Arizona, Central Phoenix, issued at 4 p.m. Mountain Standard Time. Tonight, clear. Low 62 to 69. Light wind in the evening becoming northeast around 5 miles per hour after midnight. Thursday, sunny and warmer. Highs 86 to 91. East wind around 5 miles per hour. Thursday night, clear. Low 66 to 73. Light wind in the evening becoming northeast 5 to 10 miles per hour after midnight. Friday, sunny. Highs 90 to 95. East wind 5 to 15 miles per hour. Friday night, clear. Low 68 to 77. East wind 5 to 10 miles per hour in the evening increasing to 10 to 20 miles per hour after midnight. Saturday, sunny. Highs 89 to 94. Saturday night, clear. Low 68 to 76. Sunday, sunny. Highs 91 to 96. Sunday night, clear. Low 69 to 77. Monday, sunny. Highs 91 to 97. Monday night, clear. Low 68 to 77. Tuesday, sunny. Highs 92 to 97. Tuesday night, clear in the evening then becoming partly cloudy. Lows 69 to 77. Wednesday, sunny and hot. Highs 95 to 100. Here is the synopsis for Southeast California, Southwest, and South Central Arizona. Aside from a few showers possible in far eastern Hilo County this afternoon, dry conditions with near zero rain chances will persist the next several days. As high pressure gradually builds over the region, a gradual warming trend is expected with near to slightly above normal temperatures returning by the end of the week and into the weekend. 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The current time is 5:06 p.m. Mountain Standard Time. Here is the latest forecast. For the following area, in Arizona, Central Phoenix, issued at 4 p.m. Mountain Standard Time. Tonight, clear. Low 62 to 69. Light wind in the evening becoming northeast around 5 miles per hour after midnight. Thursday, sunny and warmer. Highs 86 to 91. East wind around 5 miles per hour. Thursday night, clear. Low 66 to 73. Light wind in the evening becoming northeast 5 to 10 miles per hour after midnight. Friday, sunny. Highs 90 to 95. East wind 5 to 15 miles per hour. Friday night, clear. Low 68 to 77. East wind 5 to 10 miles per hour in the evening increasing to 10 to 20 miles per hour after midnight. Saturday, sunny. Highs 89 to 94. Saturday night, clear. Low 68 to 76. Sunday, sunny. Highs 91 to 96. Sunday night, clear. Lows 69 to 77. Monday, sunny. Highs 91 to 97. Monday night, clear. Low 68 to 77. Tuesday, sunny. Highs 92 to 97. Tuesday night, clear in the evening then becoming partly cloudy. Lows 69 to 77. Wednesday, sunny and hot. Highs 95 to 100. Here is the synopsis for Southeast California, Southwest, and South Central Arizona. Aside from a few showers possible in far eastern Hilo County this afternoon, dry conditions with near zero rain chances will persist the next several days. As high pressure gradually builds over the region, a gradual warming trend is expected with near to slightly above normal temperatures returning by the end of the week and into the weekend. You're listening to National Weather Service NOAA Weather Radio, KEC 94 in Phoenix, Arizona, serving South Central Arizona.
The current time is 5:08 p.m. Mountain Standard Time. Here is the latest forecast. For the following area, in Arizona, Central Phoenix, issued at 4 p.m. Mountain Standard Time. Tonight, clear. Low 62 to 69. Light wind in the evening becoming northeast around 5 miles per hour after midnight. Thursday, sunny and warmer. Highs 86 to 91. East wind around 5 miles per hour. Thursday night, clear. Low 66 to 73. Light wind in the evening becoming northeast 5 to 10 miles per hour after midnight. Friday, sunny. Highs 90 to 95. East wind 5 to 15 miles per hour. Friday night, clear. Low 68 to 77. East wind 5 to 10 miles per hour in the evening increasing to 10 to 20 miles per hour after midnight. Saturday, sunny. Highs 89 to 94. Saturday night, clear. Low 68 to 76. Sunday, sunny. Highs 91 to 96. Sunday night, clear. Lows 69 to 77. Monday, sunny. Highs 91 to 97. Monday night, clear. Low 68 to 77. Tuesday, sunny. Highs 92 to 97. Tuesday night, clear in the evening then becoming partly cloudy. Lows 69 to 77. Wednesday, sunny and hot. Highs 95 to 100. Here is the synopsis for Southeast California, Southwest, and South Central Arizona. Aside from a few showers possible in far eastern Gila County this afternoon, dry conditions with near zero rain chances will persist the next several days. As high pressure gradually builds over the region, a gradual warming trend is expected with near to slightly above normal temperatures returning by the end of the week and into the weekend. 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The current time is 5:11 p.m. Mountain Standard Time. Here is the 5 p.m. Mountain Standard Time observation for Phoenix, on Wednesday, September 30th. At Sky Harbor, it was partly sunny. Visibility 10 miles. Temperature was 84 degrees, dew point 54, relative humidity 35%. Wind was calm. And the pressure was 29.76 inches, and steady. Other observations for South Central Arizona including the Greater Phoenix area, at Buckeye, it was sunny, with a temperature of 82. It was mostly sunny, with a temperature of 82 at Deer Valley, 83 at Scottsdale Airport, and 81 at Mesa Gateway. It was partly sunny, with a temperature of 81 at Falcon Field, and 82 at Chandler. Observations for Northern Arizona, it was 54 at Chulo. At Kingman, it was sunny, with a temperature of 78. At the Grand Canyon, it was mostly sunny, with a temperature of 65. It was partly sunny, with a temperature of 65 at Prescott, 71 at Page, and 63 at Winslow. It was cloudy, with a temperature of 61 at Flagstaff, and 59 at Payson. Observations for Southern Arizona, it was sunny, with a temperature of 78 at Tucson, and 92 at Yuma. It was cloudy, with a temperature of 72 at Nogales, and 71 at Sierra Vista. Observations for Southern California, skies ranged from sunny to mostly sunny. It was 76 at Los Angeles Airport, 74 at San Diego, and 92 at Blythe. Regional observations, skies ranged from sunny to mostly sunny. It was 93 at Las Vegas, 74 at Salt Lake City, 66 at Albuquerque, and 73 at El Paso. Once again, at 5 p.m. in Phoenix, under partly sunny skies. The Sky Harbor temperature was 84 degrees. Here is the latest forecast. For the following area, in Arizona, Central Phoenix, issued at 4 p.m. Mountain Standard Time.
Tonight, clear. Low 62 to 69. Light wind in the evening becoming northeast around 5 miles per hour after midnight. Thursday, sunny and warmer. Highs 86 to 91. East wind around 5 miles per hour. Thursday night, clear. Low 66 to 73. Light wind in the evening becoming northeast 5 to 10 miles per hour after midnight. Friday, sunny. Highs 90 to 95. East wind 5 to 15 miles per hour. Friday night, clear. Low 68 to 77. East wind 5 to 10 miles per hour in the evening increasing to 10 to 20 miles per hour after midnight. Saturday, sunny. Highs 89 to 94. Saturday night, clear. Low 68 to 76. Sunday, sunny. Highs 91 to 96. Sunday night, clear. Lows 69 to 77. Monday, sunny. Highs 91 to 97. Monday night, clear. Lows 68 to 77. Tuesday, sunny. Highs 92 to 97. Tuesday night, clear in the evening then becoming partly cloudy. Lows 69 to 77. Wednesday, sunny and hot. Highs 95 to 100. Here is the synopsis for Southeast California, Southwest, and South Central Arizona. Aside from a few showers possible in far eastern Hilo County this afternoon, dry conditions with near zero rain chances will persist the next several days. As high pressure gradually builds over the region, a gradual warming trend is expected with near to slightly above normal temperatures returning by the end of the week and into the weekend. 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The current time is 5:16 p.m. Mountain Standard Time. Here is the 5 p.m. Mountain Standard Time observation for Phoenix, on Wednesday, September 30th. At Sky Harbor, it was partly sunny. Visibility 10 miles. Temperature was 84 degrees, dew point 54, relative humidity 35%. Wind was calm. And the pressure was 29.76 inches, and steady. Other observations for South Central Arizona including the Greater Phoenix area, at Buckeye, it was sunny, with a temperature of 82. It was mostly sunny, with a temperature of 82 at Deer Valley, 83 at Scottsdale Airport, and 81 at Mesa Gateway. It was partly sunny, with a temperature of 81 at Falcon Field, and 82 at Chandler. Observations for Northern Arizona, it was 54 at Chillo. At Kingman, it was sunny, with a temperature of 78. At the Grand Canyon, it was mostly sunny, with a temperature of 65. It was partly sunny, with a temperature of 65 at Prescott, 71 at Page, and 63 at Winslow. It was cloudy, with a temperature of 61 at Flagstaff, and 59 at Payson. Observations for Southern Arizona, it was sunny, with a temperature of 78 at Tucson, and 92 at Yuma. It was cloudy, with a temperature of 72 at Nogales, and 71 at Sierra Vista. Observations for Southern California, skies ranged from sunny to mostly sunny. It was 76 at Los Angeles Airport, 74 at San Diego, and 92 at Blythe. Regional observations, skies ranged from sunny to mostly sunny. It was 93 at Las Vegas, 74 at Salt Lake City, 66 at Albuquerque, and 73 at El Paso. Once again, at 5 p.m. in Phoenix, under partly sunny skies. The Sky Harbor temperature was 84 degrees. Here is the latest forecast. For the following area, in Arizona, Central Phoenix, issued at 4 p.m. Mountain Standard Time. Tonight, clear. Low 62 to 69. Light wind in the evening becoming northeast around 5 miles per hour after midnight. Thursday, sunny and warmer. Highs 86 to 91.
east wind around 5 miles per hour. Thursday night, clear. Low 66 to 73. Light wind in the evening becoming northeast 5 to 10 miles per hour after midnight. Friday, sunny. Highs 90 to 95. East wind 5 to 15 miles per hour. Friday night, clear. Low 68 to 77. East wind 5 to 10 miles per hour in the evening increasing to 10 to 20 miles per hour after midnight. Saturday, sunny. Highs 89 to 94. Saturday night, clear. Low 68 to 76. Sunday, sunny. Highs 91 to 96. Sunday night, clear. Lows 69 to 77. Monday, sunny. Highs 91 to 97. Monday night, clear. Lows 68 to 77. Tuesday, sunny. Highs 92 to 97. Tuesday night, clear in the evening then becoming partly cloudy. Lows 69 to 77. Wednesday, sunny and hot. Highs 95 to 100. Here is the synopsis for Southeast California, Southwest, and South Central Arizona. Aside from a few showers possible in far eastern Hilo County this afternoon, dry conditions with near zero rain chances will persist the next several days. As high pressure gradually builds over the region, a gradual warming trend is expected with near to slightly above normal temperatures returning by the end of the week and into the weekend. 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The current time is 5:20 p.m. Mountain Standard Time. Here is the 5 p.m. Mountain Standard Time observation for Phoenix, on Wednesday, September 30th. At Sky Harbor, it was partly sunny. Visibility 10 miles. Temperature was 84 degrees, dew point 54, relative humidity 35%. Wind was calm. And the pressure was 29.76 inches, and steady. Other observations for South Central Arizona including the Greater Phoenix area, at Buckeye, it was sunny, with a temperature of 82. It was mostly sunny, with a temperature of 82 at Deer Valley, 83 at Scottsdale Airport, and 81 at Mesa Gateway. It was partly sunny, with a temperature of 81 at Falcon Field, and 82 at Chandler. Observations for Northern Arizona, it was 54 at Chillo. At Kingman, it was sunny, with a temperature of 78. At the Grand Canyon, it was mostly sunny, with a temperature of 65. It was partly sunny, with a temperature of 65 at Prescott, 71 at Page, and 63 at Winslow. It was cloudy, with a temperature of 61 at Flagstaff, and 59 at Payson. Observations for Southern Arizona, it was sunny, with a temperature of 78 at Tucson, and 92 at Yuma. It was cloudy, with a temperature of 72 at Nogales, and 71 at Sierra Vista. Observations for Southern California, skies ranged from sunny to mostly sunny. It was 76 at Los Angeles Airport, 74 at San Diego, and 92 at Blythe. Regional observations, skies ranged from sunny to mostly sunny. It was 93 at Las Vegas, 74 at Salt Lake City, 66 at Albuquerque, and 73 at El Paso. Once again, at 5 p.m. in Phoenix, under partly sunny skies. The Sky Harbor temperature was 84 degrees. Here is the latest forecast. For the following area, in Arizona, Central Phoenix, issued at 4 p.m. Mountain Standard Time. Tonight, clear. Low 62 to 69. Light wind in the evening becoming northeast around 5 miles per hour after midnight. Thursday, sunny and warmer. Highs 86 to 91. East wind around 5 miles per hour. Thursday night, clear. Low 66 to 73. Light wind in the evening becoming northeast 5 to 10 miles per hour after midnight. Friday, sunny.
Highs 90 to 95. East wind 5 to 15 miles per hour. Friday night, clear. Low 68 to 77. East wind 5 to 10 miles per hour in the evening, increasing to 10 to 20 miles per hour after midnight. Saturday, sunny. Highs 89 to 94. Saturday night, clear. Low 68 to 76. Sunday, sunny. Highs 91 to 96. Sunday night, clear. Lows 69 to 77. Monday, sunny. Highs 91 to 97. Monday night, clear. Lows 68 to 77. Tuesday, sunny. Highs 92 to 97. Tuesday night, clear in the evening, then becoming partly cloudy. Lows 69 to 77. Wednesday, sunny and hot. Highs 95 to 100. Here is the synopsis for Southeast California, Southwest, and South Central Arizona. Aside from a few showers possible in far eastern Gila County this afternoon, dry conditions with near zero rain chances will persist the next several days. As high pressure gradually builds over the region, a gradual warming trend is expected with near to slightly above normal temperatures returning by the end of the week and into the weekend. 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The current time is 5:25 p.m. Mountain Standard Time. Here is the 5 p.m. Mountain Standard Time observation for Phoenix on Wednesday, September 30th. At Sky Harbor, it was partly sunny. Visibility 10 miles. Temperature was 84 degrees, dew point 54, relative humidity 35%. Wind was calm. And the pressure was 29.76 inches, and steady. Other observations for South Central Arizona, including the Greater Phoenix area, at Buckeye, it was sunny, with a temperature of 82. It was mostly sunny, with a temperature of 82 at Deer Valley, 83 at Scottsdale Airport, and 81 at Mesa Gateway. It was partly sunny, with a temperature of 81 at Falcon Field, and 82 at Chandler. Observations for Northern Arizona, it was 54 at Chillo. At Kingman, it was sunny, with a temperature of 78. At the Grand Canyon, it was mostly sunny, with a temperature of 65. It was partly sunny, with a temperature of 65 at Prescott, 71 at Page, and 63 at Winslow. It was cloudy, with a temperature of 61 at Flagstaff, and 59 at Payson. Observations for Southern Arizona, it was sunny, with a temperature of 78 at Tucson, and 92 at Yuma. It was cloudy, with a temperature of 72 at Nogales, and 71 at Sierra Vista. Observations for Southern California, skies ranged from sunny to mostly sunny. It was 76 at Los Angeles Airport, 74 at San Diego, and 92 at Blythe. Regional observations, skies ranged from sunny to mostly sunny. It was 93 at Las Vegas, 74 at Salt Lake City, 66 at Albuquerque, and 73 at El Paso. Once again, at 5 p.m. in Phoenix, under partly sunny skies. The Sky Harbor temperature was 84 degrees. Here is the latest forecast. For the following area, in Arizona, Central Phoenix, issued at 4 p.m. Mountain Standard Time. Tonight, clear. Low 62 to 69. Light wind in the evening, becoming northeast around 5 miles per hour after midnight. Thursday, sunny and warmer. Highs 86 to 91. East wind around 5 miles per hour. Thursday night, clear. Low 66 to 73. Light wind in the evening, becoming northeast 5 to 10 miles per hour after midnight. Friday, sunny. Highs 90 to 95. East wind 5 to 15 miles per hour. Friday night, clear. Low 68 to 77.
east wind 5 to 10 miles per hour in the evening, increasing to 10 to 20 miles per hour after midnight. Saturday, sunny. Highs 89 to 94. Saturday night, clear. Lows 68 to 76. Sunday, sunny. Highs 91 to 96. Sunday night, clear. Lows 69 to 77. Monday, sunny. Highs 91 to 97. Monday night, clear. Lows 68 to 77. Tuesday, sunny. Highs 92 to 97. Tuesday night, clear in the evening, then becoming partly cloudy. Lows 69 to 77. Wednesday, sunny and hot. Highs 95 to 100. The Phoenix, Arizona climate summary for this evening, as of 5 p.m., September 30, 2026. Today's high temperature was 86 degrees. The normal high is 96. The record high is 107 degrees, which was last set in 2024. Today's low temperature was 68 degrees. The normal low is 73. The record low is 49 degrees, which was set in 1965. No precipitation fell today, which leaves the monthly total at 1.05 inches. The total precipitation for the year still stands at 2.78 inches. The normal high temperature for tomorrow is 95 degrees, and the normal low is 72. Sunset tonight is at 6:14 p.m. Sunrise tomorrow is at 6:22 a.m. Here is the synopsis for Southeast California, Southwest, and South Central Arizona. Aside from a few showers possible in far eastern Hilo County this afternoon, dry conditions with near zero rain chances will persist the next several days. As high pressure gradually builds over the region, a gradual warming trend is expected with near to slightly above normal temperatures returning by the end of the week and into the weekend. 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The current time is 5:31 p.m. Mountain Standard Time. Here is the 5 p.m. Mountain Standard Time observation for Phoenix, on Wednesday, September 30th. At Sky Harbor, it was partly sunny. Visibility 10 miles. Temperature was 84 degrees, dew point 54, relative humidity 35%. Wind was calm. And the pressure was 29.76 inches, and steady. Other observations for South Central Arizona, including the Greater Phoenix area, at Buckeye, it was sunny, with a temperature of 82. It was mostly sunny, with a temperature of 82 at Deer Valley, 83 at Scottsdale Airport, and 81 at Mesa Gateway. It was partly sunny, with a temperature of 81 at Falcon Field, and 82 at Chandler. Observations for Northern Arizona, it was 54 at Chillo. At Kingman, it was sunny, with a temperature of 78. At the Grand Canyon, it was mostly sunny, with a temperature of 65. It was partly sunny, with a temperature of 65 at Prescott, 71 at Page, and 63 at Winslow. It was cloudy, with a temperature of 61 at Flagstaff, and 59 at Payson. Observations for Southern Arizona, it was sunny, with a temperature of 78 at Tucson, and 92 at Yuma. It was cloudy, with a temperature of 72 at Nogales, and 71 at Sierra Vista. Observations for Southern California, skies ranged from sunny to mostly sunny. It was 76 at Los Angeles Airport, 74 at San Diego, and 92 at Blythe. Regional observations, skies ranged from sunny to mostly sunny. It was 93 at Las Vegas, 7 Lake City, 66 at Albuquerque, and 73 at El Paso. Once again, at 5 p.m. in Phoenix, under partly sunny skies. The Sky Harbor temperature was 84 degrees. Here is the latest forecast. For the following area, in Arizona, Central Phoenix, issued at 4 p.m. Mountain Standard Time. Tonight, clear.
low 62 to 69. Light wind in the evening becoming northeast around 5 miles per hour after.

to 94. Saturday night, clear. Low 68 to 76. Sunday, sunny. Highs 91 to 96. Sunday night, clear. Lows 69 to 77. Monday, sunny. Highs 91 to 97. Monday night, clear. Lows 68 to 77. Tuesday, sunny. Highs 92 to 97. Tuesday night, clear in the evening then becoming partly cloudy. Lows 69 to 77. Wednesday, sunny and hot. Highs 95 to 100. The Phoenix, Arizona climate summary for this evening, as of 5 p.m., September 30, 2026. Today's high temperature was 86 degrees. The normal high is 96. The record high is 107 degrees, which was last set in 2024. Today's low temperature was 68 degrees. The normal low is 73. The record low is 49 degrees, which was set in 1965. No precipitation fell today, which leaves the monthly total at 1.05 inches. The total precipitation for the year still stands at 2.78 inches. The normal high temperature for tomorrow is 95 degrees, and the normal low is 72. Sunset tonight is at 6:14 p.m. Sunrise tomorrow is at 6:22 a.m. Here is the synopsis for Southeast California, Southwest, and South Central Arizona. Aside from a few showers possible in far eastern Gila County this afternoon, dry conditions with near zero rain chances will persist the next several days. As high pressure gradually builds over the region, a gradual warming trend is expected with near to slightly above normal temperatures returning by the end of the week and into the weekend. 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The current time is 5:37 p.m. Mountain Standard Time. Here is the 5 p.m. Mountain Standard Time observation for Phoenix, on Wednesday, September 30th. At Sky Harbor, it was partly sunny. Visibility 10 miles. Temperature was 84 degrees, dew point 54, relative humidity 35%. Wind was calm, and the pressure was 29.76 inches, and steady. Other observations for South Central Arizona including the Greater Phoenix area, at Buckeye, it was sunny, with a temperature of 82. It was mostly sunny, with a temperature of 82 at Deer Valley, 83 at Scottsdale Airport, and 81 at Mesa Gateway. It was partly sunny, with a temperature of 81 at Falcon Field, and 82 at Chandler. Observations for Northern Arizona, it was 54 at Chillo. At Kingman, it was sunny, with a temperature of 78. At the Grand Canyon, it was mostly sunny, with a temperature of 65. It was partly sunny, with a temperature of 65 at Prescott, 71 at Page, and 63 at Winslow. It was cloudy, with a temperature of 61 at Flagstaff, and 59 at Payson. Observations for Southern Arizona, it was sunny, with a temperature of 78 at Tucson, and 92 at Yuma. It was cloudy, with a temperature of 72 at Nogales, and 71 at Sierra Vista. Observations for Southern California, skies ranged from sunny to mostly sunny. It was 76 at Los Angeles Airport, 74 at San Diego, and 92 at Blythe. Regional observations, skies ranged from sunny to mostly sunny. It was 93 at Las Vegas, 74 at Salt Lake City, 66 at Albuquerque, and 73 at El Paso. Once again, at 5 p.m. in Phoenix, under partly sunny skies. The Sky Harbor temperature was 84 degrees. Here is the latest forecast. For the following area, in Arizona, Central Phoenix, issued at 4 p.m. Mountain Standard Time. Tonight, clear. Low 62 to 69. Light wind in the evening becoming northeast around 5 miles per hour after midnight. Thursday, sunny and warmer,

Highs 86 to 91. East wind around 5 miles per hour. Thursday night, clear. Low 66 to 73. Light wind in the evening becoming northeast 5 to 10 miles per hour after midnight. Friday, sunny. Highs 90 to 95. East wind 5 to 15 miles per hour. Friday night, clear. Low 68 to 77. East wind 5 to 10 miles per hour in the evening increasing to 10 to 20 miles per hour after midnight. Saturday, sunny. Highs 89 to 94. Saturday night, clear. Low 68 to 76. Sunday, sunny. Highs 91 to 96. Sunday night, clear. Lows 69 to 77. Monday, sunny. Highs 91 to 97. Monday night, clear. Lows 68 to 77. Tuesday, sunny. Highs 92 to 97. Tuesday night, clear in the evening then becoming partly cloudy. Lows 69 to 77. Wednesday, sunny and hot. Highs 95 to 100. The Phoenix, Arizona climate summary for this evening, as of 5 p.m., September 30, 2026. Today's high temperature was 86 degrees. The normal high is 96. The record high is 107 degrees, which was last set in 2024. Today's low temperature was 68 degrees. The normal low is 73. The record low is 49 degrees, which was set in 1965. No precipitation fell today, which leaves the monthly total at 1.05 inches. The total precipitation for the year still stands at 2.78 inches. The normal high temperature for tomorrow is 95 degrees, and the normal low is 72. Sunset tonight is at 6:14 p.m. Sunrise tomorrow is at 6:22 a.m. Here is the synopsis for Southeast California, Southwest, and South Central Arizona. Aside from a few showers possible in far eastern Gila County this afternoon, dry conditions with near zero rain chances will persist the next several days. As high pressure gradually builds over the region, a gradual warming trend is expected with near to slightly above normal temperatures returning by the end of the week and into the weekend. 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The current time is 5:42 p.m. Mountain Standard Time. Here is the 5 p.m. Mountain Standard Time observation for Phoenix, on Wednesday, September 30th. At Sky Harbor, it was partly sunny. Visibility 10 miles. Temperature was 84 degrees, dew point 54, relative humidity 35%. Wind was calm. And the pressure was 29.76 inches, and steady. Other observations for South Central Arizona including the Greater Phoenix area, at Buckeye, it was sunny, with a temperature of 82. It was mostly sunny, with a temperature of 82 at Deer Valley, 83 at Scottsdale Airport, and 81 at Mesa Gateway. It was partly sunny, with a temperature of 81 at Falcon Field, and 82 at Chandler. Observations for Northern Arizona, it was 54 at Chulo. At Kingman, it was sunny, with a temperature of 78. At the Grand Canyon, it was mostly sunny, with a temperature of 65. It was partly sunny, with a temperature of 65 at Prescott, 71 at Page, and 63 at Winslow. It was cloudy, with a temperature of 61 at Flagstaff, and 59 at Payson. Observations for Southern Arizona, it was sunny, with a temperature of 78 at Tucson, and 92 at Yuma. It was cloudy, with a temperature of 72 at Nogales, and 71 at Sierra Vista. Observations for Southern California, skies ranged from sunny to mostly sunny. It was 76 at Los Angeles Airport, 74 at San Diego, and 92 at Blythe. Regional observations, skies ranged from sunny to mostly sunny.
It was 93 at Las Vegas, 74 at Salt Lake City, 66 at Albuquerque, and 73 at El Paso. Once again, at 5 p.m. in Phoenix, under partly sunny skies. The Sky Harbor temperature was 84 degrees. Here is the latest forecast. For the following area, in Arizona, central Phoenix, issued at 4 p.m. Mountain Standard Time. Tonight, clear. Low 62 to 69. Light wind in the evening becoming northeast around 5 miles per hour after midnight. Thursday, sunny and warmer. Highs 86 to 91. East wind around 5 miles per hour. Thursday night, clear. Low 66 to 73. Light wind in the evening becoming northeast 5 to 10 miles per hour after midnight. Friday, sunny. Highs 90 to 95. East wind 5 to 15 miles per hour. Friday night, clear. Low 68 to 77. East wind 5 to 10 miles per hour in the evening, increasing to 10 to 20 miles per hour after midnight. Saturday, sunny. Highs 89 to 94. Saturday night, clear. Low 68 to 76. Sunday, sunny. Highs 91 to 96. Sunday night, clear. Lows 69 to 77. Monday, sunny. Highs 91 to 97. Monday night, clear. Low 68 to 77. Tuesday, sunny. Highs 92 to 97. Tuesday night, clear in the evening then becoming partly cloudy. Lows 69 to 77. Wednesday, sunny and hot. Highs 95 to 100. The Phoenix, Arizona climate summary for this evening, as of 5 p.m., September 30, 2026. Today's high temperature was 86 degrees. The normal high is 96. The record high is 107 degrees, which was last set in 2024. Today's low temperature was 68 degrees. The normal low is 73. The record low is 49 degrees, which was set in 1965. No precipitation fell today, which leaves the monthly total at 1.05 inches. The total precipitation for the year still stands at 2.78 inches. The normal high temperature for tomorrow is 95 degrees, and the normal low is 72. Sunset tonight is at 6:14 p.m. Sunrise tomorrow is at 6:22 a.m. Here is the synopsis for Southeast California, Southwest, and South Central Arizona. Aside from a few showers possible in far eastern Hilo County this afternoon, dry conditions with near zero rain chances will persist the next several days. As high pressure gradually builds over the region, a gradual warming trend is expected with near to slightly above normal temperatures returning by the end of the week and into the weekend. 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The current time is 5:48 p.m. Mountain Standard Time. Here is the 5 p.m. Mountain Standard Time observation for Phoenix, on Wednesday, September 30th. At Sky Harbor, it was partly sunny. Visibility 10 miles. Temperature was 84 degrees, dew point 54, relative humidity 35%. Wind was calm. And the pressure was 29.76 inches, and steady. Other observations for South Central Arizona, including the Greater Phoenix area, at Buckeye, it was sunny, with a temperature of 82. It was mostly sunny, with a temperature of 82 at Deer Valley, 83 at Scottsdale Airport, and 81 at Mesa Gateway. It was partly sunny, with a temperature of 81 at Falcon Field, and 82 at Chandler. Observations for Northern Arizona, it was 54 at Chillo. At Kingman, it was sunny, with a temperature of 78. At the Grand Canyon, it was mostly sunny, with a temperature of 65. It was partly sunny, with a temperature of 65 at Prescott, 71 at Page,
and 63 at Winslow. It was cloudy, with a temperature of 61 at Flagstaff, and 59 at Payson. Observations for southern Arizona, it was sunny, with a temperature of 78 at Tucson, and 92 at Yuma. It was cloudy, with a temperature of 72 at Nogales, and 71 at Sierra Vista. Observations for Southern California, skies ranged from sunny to mostly sunny. It was 76 at Los Angeles Airport, 74 at San Diego, and 92 at Blythe. Regional observations, skies ranged from sunny to mostly sunny. It was 93 at Las Vegas, 74 at Salt Lake City, 66 at Albuquerque, and 73 at El Paso. Once again, at 5 p.m. in Phoenix, under partly sunny skies. The Sky Harbor temperature was 84 degrees. Here is the latest forecast. For the following area, in Arizona, Central Phoenix, issued at 4 p.m. Mountain Standard Time. Tonight, clear. Low 62 to 69. Light wind in the evening becoming northeast around 5 miles per hour after midnight. Thursday, sunny and warmer. Highs 86 to 91. East wind around 5 miles per hour. Thursday night, clear. Low 66 to 73. Light wind in the evening becoming northeast 5 to 10 miles per hour after midnight. Friday, sunny. Highs 90 to 95. East wind 5 to 15 miles per hour. Friday night, clear. Low 68 to 77. East wind 5 to 10 miles per hour in the evening increasing to 10 to 20 miles per hour after midnight. Saturday, sunny. Highs 89 to 94. Saturday night, clear. Low 68 to 76. Sunday, sunny. Highs 91 to 96. Sunday night, clear. Lows 69 to 77. Monday, sunny. Highs 91 to 97. Monday night, clear. Lows 68 to 77. Tuesday, sunny. Highs 92 to 97. Tuesday night, clear in the evening then becoming partly cloudy. Lows 69 to 77. Wednesday, sunny and hot. Highs 95 to 100. The Phoenix, Arizona climate summary for this evening, as of 5 p.m., September 30, 2026. Today's high temperature was 86 degrees. The normal high is 96. The record high is 107 degrees, which was last set in 2024. Today's low temperature was 68 degrees. The normal low is 73. The record low is 49 degrees, which was set in 1965. No precipitation fell today, which leaves the monthly total at 1.05 inches. The total precipitation for the year still stands at 2.78 inches. The normal high temperature for tomorrow is 95 degrees, and the normal low is 72. Sunset tonight is at 6:14 p.m. Sunrise tomorrow is at 6:22 a.m. Here is the synopsis for Southeast California, Southwest, and South Central Arizona. Aside from a few showers possible in far eastern Hilo County this afternoon, dry conditions with near zero rain chances will persist the next several days. As high pressure gradually builds over the region, a gradual warming trend is expected with near to slightly above normal temperatures returning by the end of the week and into the weekend. 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The current time is 5:54 p.m. Mountain Standard Time. Here is the 5 p.m. Mountain Standard Time observation for Phoenix, on Wednesday, September 30th. At Sky Harbor, it was partly sunny. Visibility 10 miles. Temperature was 84 degrees, dew point 54, relative humidity 35%. Wind was calm. And the pressure was 29.76 inches, and steady.
Other observations for South Central Arizona, including the Greater Phoenix area, at Buckeye, it was sunny, with a temperature of 82. It was mostly sunny, with a temperature of 82 at Deer Valley, 83 at Scottsdale Airport, and 81 at Mesa Gateway. It was partly sunny, with a temperature of 81 at Falcon Field, and 82 at Chandler. Observations for Northern Arizona, it was 54 at Chillo. At Kingman, it was sunny, with a temperature of 78. At the Grand Canyon, it was mostly sunny, with a temperature of 65. It was partly sunny, with a temperature of 65 at Prescott, 71 at Page, and 63 at Winslow. It was cloudy, with a temperature of 61 at Flagstaff, and 59 at Payson. Observations for Southern Arizona, it was sunny, with a temperature of 78 at Tucson, and 92 at Yuma. It was cloudy, with a temperature of 72 at Nogales, and 71 at Sierra Vista. Observations for Southern California, skies ranged from sunny to mostly sunny. It was 76 at Los Angeles Airport, 74 at San Diego, and 92 at Blythe. Regional observations, skies ranged from sunny to mostly sunny. It was 93 at Las Vegas, 74 at Salt Lake City, 66 at Albuquerque, and 73 at El Paso. Once again, at 5 p.m. in Phoenix, under partly sunny skies. The Sky Harbor temperature was 84 degrees. Here is the latest forecast. For the following area, in Arizona, Central Phoenix, issued at 4 p.m. Mountain Standard Time. Tonight, clear. Low 62 to 69. Light wind in the evening becoming northeast around 5 miles per hour after midnight. Thursday, sunny and warmer. Highs 86 to 91. East wind around 5 miles per hour. Thursday night, clear. Low 66 to 73. Light wind in the evening becoming northeast 5 to 10 miles per hour after midnight. Friday, sunny. Highs 90 to 95. East wind 5 to 15 miles per hour. Friday night, clear. Low 68 to 77. East wind 5 to 10 miles per hour in the evening, increasing to 10 to 20 miles per hour after midnight. Saturday, sunny. Highs 89 to 94. Saturday night, clear. Low 68 to 76. Sunday, sunny. Highs 91 to 96. Sunday night, clear. Lows 69 to 77. Monday, sunny. Highs 91 to 97. Monday night, clear. Low 68 to 77. Tuesday, sunny. Highs 92 to 97. Tuesday night, clear in the evening then becoming partly cloudy. Lows 69 to 77. Wednesday, sunny and hot. Highs 95 to 100. The Phoenix, Arizona climate summary for this evening, as of 5 p.m., September 30, 2026. Today's high temperature was 86 degrees. The normal high is 96. The record high is 107 degrees, which was last set in 2024. Today's low temperature was 68 degrees. The normal low is 73. The record low is 49 degrees, which was set in 1965. No precipitation fell today, which leaves the monthly total at 1.05 inches. The total precipitation for the year still stands at 2.78 inches. The normal high temperature for tomorrow is 95 degrees, and the normal low is 72. Sunset tonight is at 6:14 p.m. Sunrise tomorrow is at 6:22 a.m. Here is the synopsis for Southeast California, Southwest, and South Central Arizona. Aside from a few showers possible in far eastern Hilo County this afternoon, dry conditions with near zero rain chances will persist the next several days. As high pressure gradually builds over the region, a gradual warming trend is expected with near to slightly above normal temperatures returning by the end of the week and into the weekend.
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The current time is 5:59 p.m. Mountain Standard Time. Here is the 5 p.m. Mountain Standard Time observation for Phoenix on Wednesday, September 30th. At Sky Harbor, it was partly sunny. Visibility 10 miles. Temperature was 84 degrees, dew point 54, relative humidity 35%. Wind was calm. And the pressure was 29.76 inches, and steady. Other observations for South Central Arizona, including the Greater Phoenix area, at Buckeye, it was sunny, with a temperature of 82. It was mostly sunny, with a temperature of 82 at Deer Valley, 83 at Scottsdale Airport, and 81 at Mesa Gateway. It was partly sunny, with a temperature of 81 at Falcon Field, and 82 at Chandler. Observations for Northern Arizona, it was 54 at Chillo. At Kingman, it was sunny, with a temperature of 78. At the Grand Canyon, it was mostly sunny, with a temperature of 65. It was partly sunny, with a temperature of 65 at Prescott, 71 at Page, and 63 at Winslow. It was cloudy, with a temperature of 61 at Flagstaff, and 59 at Payson. Observations for Southern Arizona, it was sunny, with a temperature of 78 at Tucson, and 92 at Yuma. It was cloudy, with a temperature of 72 at Nogales, and 71 at Sierra Vista. Observations for Southern California, skies ranged from sunny to mostly sunny. It was 76 at Los Angeles Airport, 74 at San Diego, and 92 at Blythe. Regional observations, skies ranged from sunny to mostly sunny. It was 93 at Las Vegas, 74 at Salt Lake City, 66 at Albuquerque, and 73 at El Paso. Once again, at 5 p.m. in Phoenix, under partly sunny skies. The Sky Harbor temperature was 84 degrees. Here is the latest forecast. For the following area, in Arizona, Central Phoenix, issued at 4 p.m. Mountain Standard Time. Tonight, clear. Low 62 to 69. Light wind in the evening becoming northeast around 5 miles per hour after midnight. Thursday, sunny and warmer. Highs 86 to 91. East wind around 5 miles per hour. Thursday night, clear. Low 66 to 73. Light wind in the evening becoming northeast 5 to 10 miles per hour after midnight. Friday, sunny. Highs 90 to 95. East wind 5 to 15 miles per hour. Friday night, clear. Low 68 to 77. East wind 5 to 10 miles per hour in the evening, increasing to 10 to 20 miles per hour after midnight. Saturday, sunny. Highs 89 to 94. Saturday night, clear. Low 68 to 76. Sunday, sunny. Highs 91 to 96. Sunday night, clear. Lows 69 to 77. Monday, sunny. Highs 91 to 97. Monday night, clear. Lows 68 to 77. Tuesday, sunny. Highs 92 to 97. Tuesday night, clear in the evening, then becoming partly cloudy. Lows 69 to 77. Wednesday, sunny and hot. Highs 95 to 100. The Phoenix, Arizona climate summary for this evening, as of 5 p.m., September 30th, 2026. Today's high temperature was 86 degrees. The normal high is 96. The record high is 107 degrees, which was last set in 2024. Today's low temperature was 68 degrees. The normal low is 73. The record low is 49 degrees, which was set in 1965. No precipitation fell today, which leaves the monthly total at 1.05 inches. The total precipitation for the year still stands at 2.78 inches.
The normal high temperature for tomorrow is 95 degrees, and the normal low is 72. Sunset tonight is at 6:14 p.m. Sunrise tomorrow is at 6:22 a.m. Here is the synopsis for Southeast California, Southwest, and South Central Arizona. Aside from a few showers possible in far eastern Hilo County this afternoon, dry conditions with near zero rain chances will persist the next several days. As high pressure gradually builds over the region, a gradual warming trend is expected with near to slightly above normal temperatures returning by the end of the week and into the weekend. 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The current time is 6:05 p.m. Mountain Standard Time. Here is the latest forecast. For the following area, in Arizona, Central Phoenix, issued at 4 p.m. Mountain Standard Time. Tonight, clear. Low 62 to 69. Light wind in the evening becoming northeast around 5 miles per hour after midnight. Thursday, sunny and warmer. Highs 86 to 91. East wind around 5 miles per hour. Thursday night, clear. Low 66 to 73. Light wind in the evening becoming northeast 5 to 10 miles per hour after midnight. Friday, sunny. Highs 90 to 95. East wind 5 to 15 miles per hour. Friday night, clear. Low 68 to 77. East wind 5 to 10 miles per hour in the evening, increasing to 10 to 20 miles per hour after midnight. Saturday, sunny. Highs 89 to 94. Saturday night, clear. Low 68 to 76. Sunday, sunny. Highs 91 to 96. Sunday night, clear. Lows 69 to 77. Monday, sunny. Highs 91 to 97. Monday night, clear. Lows 68 to 77. Tuesday, sunny. Highs 92 to 97. Tuesday night, clear in the evening then becoming partly cloudy. Lows 69 to 77. Wednesday, sunny and hot. Highs 95 to 100. The Phoenix, Arizona climate summary for this evening, as of 5 p.m., September 30th, 2026. Today's high temperature was 86 degrees. The normal high is 96. The record high is 107 degrees, which was last set in 2024. Today's low temperature was 68 degrees. The normal low is 73. The record low is 49 degrees, which was set in 1965. No precipitation fell today, which leaves the monthly total at 1.05 inches. The total precipitation for the year still stands at 2.78 inches. The normal high temperature for tomorrow is 95 degrees, and the normal low is 72. Sunset tonight is at 6:14 p.m. Sunrise tomorrow is at 6:22 a.m. Here is the synopsis for Southeast California, Southwest, and South Central Arizona. Aside from a few showers possible in far eastern Hilo County this afternoon, dry conditions with near zero rain chances will persist the next several days. As high pressure gradually builds over the region, a gradual warming trend is expected with near to slightly above normal temperatures returning by the end of the week and into the weekend. 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The current time is 6:08 p.m. Mountain Standard Time. Here is the latest forecast. For the following area, in Arizona, Central Phoenix, issued at 4 p.m. Mountain Standard Time. Tonight, clear. Low 62 to 69. Light wind in the evening becoming northeast around 5 miles per hour after midnight. Thursday, sunny and warmer. Highs 86 to 91. East wind around 5 miles per hour. Thursday night, clear.
low 66 to 73. Light wind in the evening becoming northeast 5 to 10 miles per hour after midnight. Friday, sunny. Highs 90 to 95. East wind 5 to 15 miles per hour. Friday night, clear. Low 68 to 77. East wind 5 to 10 miles per hour in the evening increasing to 10 to 20 miles per hour after midnight. Saturday, sunny. Highs 89 to 94. Saturday night, clear. Low 68 to 76. Sunday, sunny. Highs 91 to 96. Sunday night, clear. Lows 69 to 77. Monday, sunny. Highs 91 to 97. Monday night, clear. Lows 68 to 77. Tuesday, sunny. Highs 92 to 97. Tuesday night, clear in the evening then becoming partly cloudy. Lows 69 to 77. Wednesday, sunny and hot. Highs 95 to 100. The Phoenix, Arizona climate summary for this evening, as of 5 p.m., September 30, 2026. Today's high temperature was 86 degrees. The normal high is 96. The record high is 107 degrees, which was last set in 2024. Today's low temperature was 68 degrees. The normal low is 73. The record low is 49 degrees, which was set in 1965. No precipitation fell today, which leaves the monthly total at 1.05 inches. The total precipitation for the year still stands at 2.78 inches. The normal high temperature for tomorrow is 95 degrees, and the normal low is 72. Sunset tonight is at 6:14 p.m. Sunrise tomorrow is at 6:22 a.m. Here is the synopsis for Southeast California, Southwest, and South Central Arizona. Aside from a few showers possible in far eastern Hilo County this afternoon, dry conditions with near zero rain chances will persist the next several days. As high pressure gradually builds over the region, a gradual warming trend is expected with near to slightly above normal temperatures returning by the end of the week and into the weekend. 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The current time is 6:12 p.m. Mountain Standard Time. Here is the 6 p.m. Mountain Standard Time observation for Phoenix, on Wednesday, September 30th. At Sky Harbor, it was partly cloudy. Visibility 10 miles. Temperature was 84 degrees, dew point 55, relative humidity 36%. Wind was southeast, at 5 miles an hour. And the pressure was 29.77 inches, and rising. Other observations for South Central Arizona including the Greater Phoenix area, it was clear, with a temperature of 81 at Buckeye, and 81 at Mesa Gateway. It was partly cloudy, with a temperature of 81 at Deer Valley, 82 at Scottsdale Airport, and 81 at Falcon Field. At Chandler, it was mostly cloudy, with a temperature of 82. Observations for Northern Arizona, at Kingman, it was clear, with a temperature of 78. It was partly cloudy, with a temperature of 63 at the Grand Canyon, 64 at Prescott, and 71 at Page. At Winslow, it was mostly cloudy, with a temperature of 60. It was cloudy, with a temperature of 58 at Flagstaff, 59 at Payson, and 54 at Chillow. Observations for Southern Arizona, at Tucson, it was clear, with a temperature of 75. At Nogales, it was partly cloudy, with a temperature of 71. At Sierra Vista, it was cloudy, with a temperature of 68. Observations for Southern California, skies ranged from clear to partly cloudy. It was 73 at Los Angeles Airport, 72 at San Diego, and 91 at Blythe. Regional observations, it was clear, with a temperature of 92 at Las Vegas, and 72 at Salt Lake City. At El Paso,
It was partly cloudy, with a temperature of 71. At Albuquerque, it was mostly cloudy, with a temperature of 63. Once again, at 6 p.m. in Phoenix, under partly cloudy skies, the Sky Harbor temperature was 84 degrees. Here is the latest forecast. For the following area, in Arizona, Central Phoenix, issued at 4 p.m. Mountain Standard Time. Tonight, clear. Low 62 to 69. Light wind in the evening becoming northeast around 5 miles per hour after midnight. Thursday, sunny and warmer. Highs 86 to 91. East wind around 5 miles per hour. Thursday night, clear. Low 66 to 73. Light wind in the evening becoming northeast 5 to 10 miles per hour after midnight. Friday, sunny. Highs 90 to 95. East wind 5 to 15 miles per hour. Friday night, clear. Low 68 to 77. East wind 5 to 10 miles per hour in the evening increasing to 10 to 20 miles per hour after midnight. Saturday, sunny. Highs 89 to 94. Saturday night, clear. Low 68 to 76. Sunday, sunny. Highs 91 to 96. Sunday night, clear. Lows 69 to 77. Monday, sunny. Highs 91 to 97. Monday night, clear. Lows 68 to 77. Tuesday, sunny. Highs 92 to 97. Tuesday night, clear in the evening then becoming partly cloudy. Lows 69 to 77. Wednesday, sunny and hot. Highs 95 to 100. The Phoenix, Arizona climate summary for this evening, as of 5 p.m., September 30, 2026. Today's high temperature was 86 degrees. The normal high is 96. The record high is 107 degrees, which was last set in 2024. Today's low temperature was 68 degrees. The normal low is 73. The record low is 49 degrees, which was set in 1965. No precipitation fell today, which leaves the monthly total at 1.05 inches. The total precipitation for the year still stands at 2.78 inches. The normal high temperature for tomorrow is 95 degrees, and the normal low is 72. Sunset tonight is at 6:14 p.m. Sunrise tomorrow is at 6:22 a.m. Here is the synopsis for Southeast California, Southwest, and South Central Arizona. Aside from a few showers possible in far eastern Hilo County this afternoon, dry conditions with near zero rain chances will persist the next several days. As high pressure gradually builds over the region, a gradual warming trend is expected with near to slightly above normal temperatures returning by the end of the week and into the weekend. 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The current time is 6:18 p.m. Mountain Standard Time. Here is the 6 p.m. Mountain Standard Time observation for Phoenix, on Wednesday, September 30th. At Sky Harbor, it was partly cloudy. Visibility 10 miles. Temperature was 84 degrees, dew point 55, relative humidity 36%. Wind was southeast, at 5 miles an hour. And the pressure was 29.77 inches, and rising. Other observations for South Central Arizona including the Greater Phoenix area, it was clear, with a temperature of 81 at Buckeye, and 81 at Mesa Gateway. It was partly cloudy, with a temperature of 81 at Deer Valley, 82 at Scottsdale Airport, and 81 at Falcon Field. At Chandler, it was mostly cloudy, with a temperature of 82. Observations for northern Arizona, at Kingman, it was clear, with a temperature of 78. It was partly cloudy, with a temperature of 63 at the Grand Canyon, 64 at Prescott, and 71 at Page. At winds low, it was mostly cloudy,
with a temperature of 60. It was cloudy, with a temperature of 58 at Flagstaff, 59 at Payson, and 54 at Chillow. Observations for southern Arizona, at Tucson, it was clear, with a temperature of 75. At Nogales, it was partly cloudy, with a temperature of 71. At Sierra Vista, it was cloudy, with a temperature of 68. Observations for Southern California, skies ranged from clear to partly cloudy. It was 73 at Los Angeles Airport, 72 at San Diego, and 91 at Blythe. Regional observations, it was clear, with a temperature of 92 at Las Vegas, and 72 at Salt Lake City. At El Paso, it was partly cloudy, with a temperature of 71. At Albuquerque, it was mostly cloudy, with a temperature of 63. Once again, at 6 p.m. in Phoenix, under partly cloudy skies. The Sky Harbor temperature was 84 degrees. Here is the latest forecast. For the following area, in Arizona, Central Phoenix, issued at 4 p.m. Mountain Standard Time. Tonight, clear. Low 62 to 69. Light wind in the evening becoming northeast around 5 miles per hour after midnight. Thursday, sunny and warmer. Highs 86 to 91. East wind around 5 miles per hour. Thursday night, clear. Low 66 to 73. Light wind in the evening becoming northeast 5 to 10 miles per hour after midnight. Friday, sunny. Highs 90 to 95. East wind 5 to 15 miles per hour. Friday night, clear. Low 68 to 77. East wind 5 to 10 miles per hour in the evening increasing to 10 to 20 miles per hour after midnight. Saturday, sunny. Highs 89 to 94. Saturday night, clear. Low 68 to 76. Sunday, sunny. Highs 91 to 96. Sunday night, clear. Lows 69 to 77. Monday, sunny. Highs 91 to 97. Monday night, clear. Lows 68 to 77. Tuesday, sunny. Highs 92 to 97. Tuesday night, clear in the evening then becoming partly cloudy. Lows 69 to 77. Wednesday, sunny and hot. Highs 95 to 100. The Phoenix, Arizona climate summary for this evening, as of 5 p.m., September 30, 2026. Today's high temperature was 86 degrees. The normal high is 96. The record high is 107 degrees, which was last set in 2024. Today's low temperature was 68 degrees. The normal low is 73. The record low is 49 degrees, which was set in 1965. No precipitation fell today, which leaves the monthly total at 1.05 inches. The total precipitation for the year still stands at 2.78 inches. The normal high temperature for tomorrow is 95 degrees, and the normal low is 72. Sunset tonight is at 6:14 p.m. Sunrise tomorrow is at 6:22 a.m. Here is the synopsis for Southeast California, Southwest, and South Central Arizona. Aside from a few showers possible in far eastern Gila County this afternoon, dry conditions with near zero rain chances will persist the next several days. As high pressure gradually builds over the region, a gradual warming trend is expected with near to slightly above normal temperatures returning by the end of the week and into the weekend. 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The current time is 6:24 p.m. Mountain Standard Time. Here is the 6 p.m. Mountain Standard Time observation for Phoenix, on Wednesday, September 30th. At Sky Harbor, it was partly cloudy. Visibility 10 miles. Temperature was 84 degrees, dew point 55, relative humidity 36%.
wind was southeast, at 5 miles an hour. And the pressure was 29.77 inches, and rising. Other observations for south-central Arizona, including the greater Phoenix area, it was clear, with a temperature of 81 at Buckeye, and 81 at Mesa Gateway. It was partly cloudy, with a temperature of 81 at Deer Valley, 82 at Scottsdale Airport, and 81 at Falcon Field. At Chandler, it was mostly cloudy, with a temperature of 82. Observations for northern Arizona, at Kingman, it was clear, with a temperature of 78. It was partly cloudy, with a temperature of 63 at the Grand Canyon, 64 at Prescott, and 71 at Page. At Winslow, it was mostly cloudy, with a temperature of 60. It was cloudy, with a temperature of 58 at Flagstaff, 59 at Payson, and 54 at Shiloh. Observations for southern Arizona, at Tucson, it was clear, with a temperature of 75. At Nogales, it was partly cloudy, with a temperature of 71. At Sierra Vista, it was cloudy, with a temperature of 68. Observations for Southern California, skies ranged from clear to partly cloudy. It was 73 at Los Angeles Airport, 72 at San Diego, and 91 at Blythe. Regional observations, it was clear, with a temperature of 92 at Las Vegas, and 72 at Salt Lake City. At El Paso, it was partly cloudy, with a temperature of 71. At Albuquerque, it was mostly cloudy, with a temperature of 63. Once again, at 6 p.m. in Phoenix, under partly cloudy skies. The Sky Harbor temperature was 84 degrees. Here is the latest forecast. For the following area, in Arizona, Central Phoenix, issued at 4 p.m. Mountain Standard Time. Tonight, clear. Low 62 to 69. Light wind in the evening becoming northeast around 5 miles per hour after midnight. Thursday, sunny and warmer. Highs 86 to 91. East wind around 5 miles per hour. Thursday night, clear. Low 66 to 73. Light wind in the evening becoming northeast 5 to 10 miles per hour after midnight. Friday, sunny. Highs 90 to 95. East wind 5 to 15 miles per hour. Friday night, clear. Low 68 to 77. East wind 5 to 10 miles per hour in the evening, increasing to 10 to 20 miles per hour after midnight. Saturday, sunny. Highs 89 to 94. Saturday night, clear. Low 68 to 76. Sunday, sunny. Highs 91 to 96. Sunday night, clear. Lows 69 to 77. Monday, sunny. Highs 91 to 97. Monday night, clear. Lows 68 to 77. Tuesday, sunny. Highs 92 to 97. Tuesday night, clear in the evening then becoming partly cloudy. Lows 69 to 77. Wednesday, sunny and hot. Highs 95 to 100. The Phoenix, Arizona climate summary for this evening, as of 5 p.m., September 30, 2026. Today's high temperature was 86 degrees. The normal high is 96. The record high is 107 degrees, which was last set in 2024. Today's low temperature was 68 degrees. The normal low is 73. The record low is 49 degrees, which was set in 1965. No precipitation fell today, which leaves the monthly total at 1.05 inches. The total precipitation for the year still stands at 2.78 inches. The normal high temperature for tomorrow is 95 degrees, and the normal low is 72. Sunset tonight is at 6:14 p.m. Sunrise tomorrow is at 6:22 a.m. Here is the synopsis for Southeast California, Southwest, and South Central Arizona.
aside from a few showers possible in far eastern Hilo County this afternoon, dry conditions with near zero rain chances will persist the next several days. As high pressure gradually builds over the region, a gradual warming trend is expected with near to slightly above normal temperatures returning by the end of the week and into the weekend. 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The current time is 6:29 p.m. Mountain Standard Time. Here is the 6 p.m. Mountain Standard Time observation for Phoenix on Wednesday, September 30th. At Sky Harbor, it was partly cloudy. Visibility 10 miles. Temperature was 84 degrees, dew point 55, relative humidity 36%. Wind was southeast, at 5 miles an hour. And the pressure was 29.77 inches, and rising. Other observations for South Central Arizona, including the greater Phoenix area, it was clear, with a temperature of 81 at Buckeye, and 81 at Mesa Gateway. It was partly cloudy, with a temperature of 81 at Deer Valley, 82 at Scottsdale Airport, and 81 at Falcon Field. At Chandler, it was mostly cloudy, with a temperature of 82. Observations for northern Arizona, at Kingman, it was clear, with a temperature of 78. It was partly cloudy, with a temperature of 63 at the Grand Canyon, 64 at Prescott, and 71 at Page. At Winslow, it was mostly cloudy, with a temperature of 60. It was cloudy, with a temperature of 58 at Flagstaff, 59 at Payson, and 54 at Chillo. Observations for southern Arizona, at Tucson, it was clear, with a temperature of 75. At Nogales, it was partly cloudy, with a temperature of 71. At Sierra Vista, it was cloudy, with a temperature of 68. Observations for Southern California, skies ranged from clear to partly cloudy. It was 73 at Los Angeles Airport, 72 at San Diego, and 91 at Blythe. Regional observations, it was clear, with a temperature of 92 at Las Vegas, and 72 at Salt Lake City. At El Paso, it was partly cloudy, with a temperature of 71. At Albuquerque, it was mostly cloudy, with a temperature of 63. Once again, at 6 p.m. in Phoenix, under partly cloudy skies. The Sky Harbor temperature was 84 degrees. Here is the latest forecast. For the following area, in Arizona, Central Phoenix, issued at 4 p.m. Mountain Standard Time. Tonight, clear. Low 62 to 69. Light wind in the evening becoming northeast around 5 miles per hour after midnight. Thursday, sunny and warmer. Highs 86 to 91. East wind around 5 miles per hour. Thursday night, clear. Low 66 to 73. Light wind in the evening becoming northeast 5 to 10 miles per hour after midnight. Friday, sunny. Highs 90 to 95. East wind 5 to 15 miles per hour. Friday night, clear. Low 68 to 77. East wind 5 to 10 miles per hour in the evening, increasing to 10 to 20 miles per hour day, sunny. Highs 89 to 94. Saturday night, clear. Low 68 to 76. Sunday, sunny. Highs 91 to 96. Sunday night, clear. Lows 69 to 77. Monday, sunny. Highs 91 to 97. Monday night, clear. Lows 68 to 77. Tuesday, sunny. Highs 92 to 97. Tuesday night, clear in the evening then becoming partly cloudy. Lows 69 to 77. Wednesday, sunny and hot. Highs 95 to 100. The Phoenix, Arizona climate summary for this evening, as of 5 p.m., September 30th, 2026. Today's high temperature was 86 degrees. The normal high is 96.
The record high is 107 degrees, which was last set in 2024. Today's low temperature was 68 degrees. The normal low is 73. The record low is 49 degrees, which was set in 1965. No precipitation.

trend is expected with near to slightly above normal temperatures returning by the end of the week and into the weekend. 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The current time is 6:35 p.m. Mountain Standard Time. Here is the 6 p.m. Mountain Standard Time observation for Phoenix on Wednesday, September 30th. At Sky Harbor, it was partly cloudy. Visibility 10 miles. Temperature was 84 degrees, dew point 55, relative humidity 36%. Wind was southeast, at 5 miles an hour. And the pressure was 29.77 inches, and rising. Other observations for South Central Arizona, including the greater Phoenix area, it was clear, with a temperature of 81 at Buckeye, and 81 at Mesa Gateway. It was partly cloudy, with a temperature of 81 at Deer Valley, 82 at Scottsdale Airport, and 81 at Falcon Field. At Chandler, it was mostly cloudy, with a temperature of 82. Observations for Northern Arizona, at Kingman, it was clear, with a temperature of 78. It was partly cloudy, with a temperature of 63 at the Grand Canyon, 64 at Prescott, and 71 at Page. At Winslow, it was mostly cloudy, with a temperature of 60. It was cloudy, with a temperature of 58 at Flagstaff, 59 at Payson, and 54 at Chillow. Observations for Southern Arizona, at Tucson, it was clear, with a temperature of 75. At Nogales, it was partly cloudy, with a temperature of 71. At Sierra Vista, it was cloudy, with a temperature of 68. Observations for Southern California, skies ranged from clear to partly cloudy. It was 73 at Los Angeles Airport, 72 at San Diego, and 91 at Blythe. Regional observations, it was clear, with a temperature of 92 at Las Vegas, and 72 at Salt Lake City. At El Paso, it was partly cloudy, with a temperature of 71. At Albuquerque, it was mostly cloudy, with a temperature of 63. Once again, at 6 p.m. in Phoenix, under partly cloudy skies. The Sky Harbor temperature was 84 degrees. Here is the latest forecast. For the following area, in Arizona, Central Phoenix, issued at 4 p.m. Mountain Standard Time. Tonight, clear. Low 62 to 69. Light wind in the evening becoming northeast around 5 miles per hour after midnight. Thursday, sunny and warmer. Highs 86 to 91. East wind around 5 miles per hour. Thursday night, clear. Low 66 to 73. Light wind in the evening becoming northeast 5 to 10 miles per hour after midnight. Friday, sunny. Highs 90 to 95. East wind 5 to 15 miles per hour. Friday night, clear. Low 68 to 77. East wind 5 to 10 miles per hour in the evening, increasing to 10 to 20 miles per hour after midnight. Saturday, sunny. Highs 89 to 94. Saturday night, clear. Low 68 to 76. Sunday, sunny. Highs 91 to 96. Sunday night, clear. Lows 69 to 77. Monday, sunny. Highs 91 to 97. Monday night, clear. Lows 68 to 77. Tuesday, sunny. Highs 92 to 97. Tuesday night, clear in the evening, then becoming partly cloudy. Lows 69 to 77. Wednesday, sunny and hot. Highs 95 to 100. The Phoenix, Arizona climate summary for this evening, as of 5 p.m., September 30th, 2026. Today's high temperature was 86 degrees. The normal high is 96. The record high is 107 degrees, which was last set in 2024. Today's low temperature was 68 degrees. The normal low is 73. The record low is 49 degrees.

which was set in 1965. No precipitation fell today, which leaves the monthly total at 1.05 inches. The total precipitation for the year still stands at 2.78 inches. The normal high temperature for tomorrow is 95 degrees, and the normal low is 72. Sunset tonight is at 6:14 p.m. Sunrise tomorrow is at 6:22 a.m. Here is the synopsis for Southeast California, Southwest, and South Central Arizona. Aside from a few showers possible in far eastern Gila County this afternoon, dry conditions with near zero rain chances will persist the next several days. As high pressure gradually builds over the region, a gradual warming trend is expected with near to slightly above normal temperatures returning by the end of the week and into the weekend. 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The current time is 6:41 p.m. Mountain Standard Time. Here is the 6 p.m. Mountain Standard Time observation for Phoenix, on Wednesday, September 30th. At Sky Harbor, it was partly cloudy. Visibility 10 miles. Temperature was 84 degrees, dew point 55, relative humidity 36%. Wind was southeast, at 5 miles an hour. And the pressure was 29.77 inches, and rising. Other observations for South Central Arizona including the Greater Phoenix area, it was clear, with a temperature of 81 at Buckeye, and 81 at Mesa Gateway. It was partly cloudy, with a temperature of 81 at Deer Valley, 82 at Scottsdale Airport, and 81 at Falcon Field. At Antler, it was mostly cloudy, with a temperature of 82. Observations for Northern Arizona, at Kingman, it was clear, with a temperature of 78. It was partly cloudy, with a temperature of 63 at the Grand Canyon, 64 at Prescott, and 71 at Page. At Winslow, it was mostly cloudy, with a temperature of 60. It was cloudy, with a temperature of 58 at Flagstaff, 59 at Payson, and 54 at Shiloh. Observations for Southern Arizona, at Tucson, it was clear, with a temperature of 75. At Nogales, it was partly cloudy, with a temperature of 71. At Sierra Vista, it was cloudy, with a temperature of 68. Observations for Southern California, skies ranged from clear to partly cloudy. It was 73 at Los Angeles Airport, 72 at San Diego, and 91 at Blythe. Regional observations, it was clear, with a temperature of 92 at Las Vegas, and 72 at Salt Lake City. At El Paso, it was partly cloudy, with a temperature of 71. At Albuquerque, it was mostly cloudy, with a temperature of 63. Once again, at 6 p.m. in Phoenix, under partly cloudy skies. The Sky Harbor temperature was 84 degrees. Here is the latest forecast. For the following area, in Arizona, Central Phoenix, issued at 4 p.m. Mountain Standard Time. Tonight, clear. Low 62 to 69. Light wind in the evening becoming northeast around 5 miles per hour after midnight. Thursday, sunny and warmer. Highs 86 to 91. East wind around 5 miles per hour. Thursday night, clear. Low 66 to 73. Light wind in the evening becoming northeast 5 to 10 miles per hour after midnight. Friday, sunny. Highs 90 to 95. East wind 5 to 15 miles per hour. Friday night, clear. Low 68 to 77. East wind 5 to 10 miles per hour in the evening increasing to 10 to 20 miles per hour after midnight. Saturday, sunny. Highs 89 to 94. Saturday night, clear. Low 68 to 76. Sunday, sunny. Highs 91 to 96. Sunday night, clear. Low 69 to 77. Monday, sunny. Highs 91 to 97. Monday night, clear.
low 68 to 77. Tuesday, sunny. Highs 92 to 97. Tuesday night, clear in the evening then becoming partly cloudy. Lows 69 to 77. Wednesday, sunny and hot. Highs 95 to 100. The Phoenix, Arizona climate summary for this evening, as of 5 p.m., September 30, 2026. Today's high temperature was 86 degrees. The normal high is 96. The record high is 107 degrees, which was last set in 2024. Today's low temperature was 68 degrees. The normal low is 73. The record low is 49 degrees, which was set in 1965. No precipitation fell today, which leaves the monthly total at 1.05 inches. The total precipitation for the year still stands at 2.78 inches. The normal high temperature for tomorrow is 95 degrees, and the normal low is 72. Sunset tonight is at 6:14 p.m. Sunrise tomorrow is at 6:22 a.m. Here is the synopsis for Southeast California, Southwest, and South Central Arizona. Aside from a few showers possible in far eastern Gila County this afternoon, dry conditions with near zero rain chances will persist the next several days. As high pressure gradually builds over the region, a gradual warming trend is expected with near to slightly above normal temperatures returning by the end of the week and into the weekend. 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The current time is 6:47 p.m. Mountain Standard Time. Here is the 6 p.m. Mountain Standard Time observation for Phoenix, on Wednesday, September 30th. At Sky Harbor, it was partly cloudy. Visibility 10 miles. Temperature was 84 degrees, dew point 55, relative humidity 36%. Wind was southeast, at 5 miles an hour. And the pressure was 29.77 inches, and rising. Other observations for South Central Arizona including the Greater Phoenix area, it was clear, with a temperature of 81 at Buckeye, and 81 at Mesa Gateway. It was partly cloudy, with a temperature of 81 at Deer Valley, 82 at Scottsdale Airport, and 81 at Falcon Field. At Chandler, it was mostly cloudy, with a temperature of 82. Observations for Northern Arizona, at Kingman, it was clear, with a temperature of 78. It was partly cloudy, with a temperature of 63 at the Grand Canyon, 64 at Prescott, and 71 at Page. At Winslow, it was mostly cloudy, with a temperature of 60. It was cloudy, with a temperature of 58 at Flagstaff, 59 at Payson, and 54 at Shiloh. Observations for Southern Arizona, at Tucson, it was clear, with a temperature of 75. At Nogales, it was partly cloudy, with a temperature of 71. At Sierra Vista, it was cloudy, with a temperature of 68. Observations for Southern California, skies ranged from clear to partly cloudy. It was 73 at Los Angeles Airport, 72 at San Diego, and 91 at Blythe. Regional observations, it was clear, with a temperature of 92 at Las Vegas, and 72 at Salt Lake City. At El Paso, it was partly cloudy, with a temperature of 71. At Albuquerque, it was mostly cloudy, with a temperature of 63. Once again, at 6 p.m. in Phoenix, under partly cloudy skies. The Sky Harbor temperature was 84 degrees. Here is the latest forecast. For the following area, in Arizona, Central Phoenix, issued at 4 p.m. Mountain Standard Time. Tonight, clear. Low 62 to 69. Light wind in the evening becoming northeast around 5 miles per hour after midnight. Thursday, sunny and warmer. Highs 86 to 91. East wind around 5 miles per hour. Thursday night, clear. Low 66 to 73. Light wind in the evening becoming northeast 5 to 10 miles per hour after midnight.
Friday, sunny. Highs 90 to 95. East wind 5 to 15 miles per hour. Friday night, clear. Low 68 to 77. East wind 5 to 10 miles per hour in the evening, increasing to 10 to 20 miles per hour after midnight. Saturday, sunny. Highs 89 to 94. Saturday night, clear. Low 68 to 76. Sunday, sunny. Highs 91 to 96. Sunday night, clear. Lows 69 to 77. Monday, sunny. Highs 91 to 97. Monday night, clear. Lows 68 to 77. Tuesday, sunny. Highs 92 to 97. Tuesday night, clear in the evening, then becoming partly cloudy. Lows 69 to 77. Wednesday, sunny and hot. Highs 95 to 100. The Phoenix, Arizona climate summary for this evening, as of 5 p.m., September 30, 2026. Today's high temperature was 86 degrees. The normal high is 96. The record high is 107 degrees, which was last set in 2024. Today's low temperature was 68 degrees. The normal low is 73. The record low is 49 degrees, which was set in 1965. No precipitation fell today, which leaves the monthly total at 1.05 inches. The total precipitation for the year still stands at 2.78 inches. The normal high temperature for tomorrow is 95 degrees, and the normal low is 72. Sunset tonight is at 6:14 p.m. Sunrise tomorrow is at 6:22 a.m. Here is the synopsis for Southeast California, Southwest, and South Central Arizona. Aside from a few showers possible in far eastern Gila County this afternoon, dry conditions with near zero rain chances will persist the next several days. As high pressure gradually builds over the region, a gradual warming trend is expected with near to slightly above normal temperatures returning by the end of the week and into the weekend. 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The current time is 6:53 p.m. Mountain Standard Time. Here is the 6 p.m. Mountain Standard Time observation for Phoenix, on Wednesday, September 30th. At Sky Harbor, it was partly cloudy. Visibility 10 miles. Temperature was 84 degrees, dew point 55, relative humidity 36%. Wind was southeast, at 5 miles an hour. And the pressure was 29.77 inches, and rising. Other observations for South Central Arizona, including the greater Phoenix area, it was clear, with a temperature of 81 at Buckeye, and 81 at Mesa Gateway. It was partly cloudy, with a temperature of 81 at Deer Valley, 82 at Scottsdale Airport, and 81 at Falcon Field. At Chandler, it was mostly cloudy, with a temperature of 82. Observations for Northern Arizona, at Kingman, it was clear, with a temperature of 78. It was partly cloudy, with a temperature of 63 at the Grand Canyon, 64 at Prescott, and 71 at Page. At Winslow, it was mostly cloudy, with a temperature of 60. It was cloudy, with a temperature of 58 at Flagstaff, 59 at Payson, and 54 at Shiloh. Observations for Southern Arizona, at Tucson, it was clear, with a temperature of 75. At Nogales, it was partly cloudy, with a temperature of 71. At Sierra Vista, it was cloudy, with a temperature of 68. Observations for Southern California, skies ranged from clear to partly cloudy. It was 73 at Los Angeles Airport, 72 at San Diego, and 91 at Blythe. Regional observations, it was clear, with a temperature of 92 at Las Vegas, and 72 at Salt Lake City. At El Paso, it was partly cloudy, with a temperature of 71. At Albuquerque, it was mostly cloudy, with a temperature of 63.
once again, at 6 p.m. in Phoenix, under partly cloudy skies. The Sky Harbor temperature was 84 degrees. Here is the latest forecast. For the following area, in Arizona, Central Phoenix, issued at 4 p.m. Mountain Standard Time. Tonight, clear. Low 62 to 69. Light wind in the evening becoming northeast around 5 miles per hour after midnight. Thursday, sunny and warmer. Highs 86 to 91. East wind around 5 miles per hour. Thursday night, clear. Low 66 to 73. Light wind in the evening becoming northeast 5 to 10 miles per hour after midnight. Friday, sunny. Highs 90 to 95. East wind 5 to 15 miles per hour. Friday night, clear. Low 68 to 77. East wind 5 to 10 miles per hour in the evening increasing to 10 to 20 miles per hour after midnight. Saturday, sunny. Highs 89 to 94. Saturday night, clear. Low 68 to 76. Sunday, sunny. Highs 91 to 96. Sunday night, clear. Lows 69 to 77. Monday, sunny. Highs 91 to 97. Monday night, clear. Lows 68 to 77. Tuesday, sunny. Highs 92 to 97. Tuesday night, clear in the evening then becoming partly cloudy. Lows 69 to 77. Wednesday, sunny and hot. Highs 95 to 100. The Phoenix, Arizona climate summary for this evening, as of 5 p.m., September 30, 2026. Today's high temperature was 86 degrees. The normal high is 96. The record high is 107 degrees, which was last set in 2024. Today's low temperature was 68 degrees. The normal low is 73. The record low is 49 degrees, which was set in 1965. No precipitation fell today, which leaves the monthly total at 1.05 inches. The total precipitation for the year still stands at 2.78 inches. The normal high temperature for tomorrow is 95 degrees, and the normal low is 72. Sunset tonight is at 6:14 p.m. Sunrise tomorrow is at 6:22 a.m. Here is the synopsis for Southeast California, Southwest, and South Central Arizona. Aside from a few showers possible in far eastern Gila County this afternoon, dry conditions with near zero rain chances will persist the next several days. As high pressure gradually builds over the region, a gradual warming trend is expected with near to slightly above normal temperatures returning by the end of the week and into the weekend. 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The current time is 6:59 p.m. Mountain Standard Time. Here is the 6 p.m. Mountain Standard Time observation for Phoenix, on Wednesday, September 30th. At Sky Harbor, it was partly cloudy. Visibility 10 miles. Temperature was 84 degrees, dew point 55, relative humidity 36%. Wind was southeast, at 5 miles an hour. And the pressure was 29.77 inches, and rising. Other observations for South Central Arizona including the Greater Phoenix area, it was clear, with a temperature of 81 at Buckeye, and 81 at Mesa Gateway. It was partly cloudy, with a temperature of 81 at Deer Valley, 82 at Scottsdale Airport, and 81 at Falcon Field. At Chandler, it was mostly cloudy, with a temperature of 82. Observations for Northern Arizona, at Kingman, it was clear, with a temperature of 78. It was partly cloudy, with a temperature of 63 at the Grand Canyon, 64 at Prescott, and 71 at Page. At Winslow, it was mostly cloudy, with a temperature of 60. It was cloudy, with a temperature of 58 at Flagstaff, 59 at Payson, and 54 at Shiloh.
observations for southern Arizona. At Tucson, it was clear, with a temperature of 75. At Nogales, it was partly cloudy, with a temperature of 71. At Sierra Vista, it was cloudy, with a temperature of 68. Observations for Southern California, skies ranged from clear to partly cloudy. It was 73 at Los Angeles Airport, 72 at San Diego, and 91 at Blythe. Regional observations, it was clear, with a temperature of 92 at Las Vegas, and 72 at Salt Lake City. At El Paso, it was partly cloudy, with a temperature of 71. At Albuquerque, it was mostly cloudy, with a temperature of 63. Once again, at 6 p.m. in Phoenix, under partly cloudy skies. The Sky Harbor temperature was 84 degrees. Here is the latest forecast. For the following area, in Arizona, Central Phoenix, issued at 4 p.m. Mountain Standard Time. Tonight, clear. Low 62 to 69. Light wind in the evening becoming northeast around 5 miles per hour after midnight. Thursday, sunny and warmer. Highs 86 to 91. East wind around 5 miles per hour. Thursday night, clear. Low 66 to 73. Light wind in the evening becoming northeast 5 to 10 miles per hour after midnight. Friday, sunny. Highs 90 to 95. East wind 5 to 15 miles per hour. Friday night, clear. Low 68 to 77. East wind 5 to 10 miles per hour in the evening increasing to 10 to 20 miles per hour after midnight. Saturday, sunny. Highs 89 to 94. Saturday night, clear. Low 68 to 76. Sunday, sunny. Highs 91 to 96. Sunday night, clear. Lows 69 to 77. Monday, sunny. Highs 91 to 97. Monday night, clear. Lows 68 to 77. Tuesday, sunny. Highs 92 to 97. Tuesday night, clear in the evening then becoming partly cloudy. Lows 69 to 77. Wednesday, sunny and hot. Highs 95 to 100. The Phoenix, Arizona climate summary for this evening, as of 5 p.m., September 30, 2026. Today's high temperature was 86 degrees. The normal high is 96. The record high is 107 degrees, which was last set in 2024. Today's low temperature was 68 degrees. The normal low is 73. The record low is 49 degrees, which was set in 1965. No precipitation fell today, which leaves the monthly total at 1.05 inches. The total precipitation for the year still stands at 2.78 inches. The normal high temperature for tomorrow is 95 degrees, and the normal low is 72. Sunset tonight is at 6:14 p.m. Sunrise tomorrow is at 6:22 a.m. Here is the synopsis for Southeast California, Southwest, and South Central Arizona. Aside from a few showers possible in far eastern Gila County this afternoon, dry conditions with near zero rain chances will persist the next several days. As high pressure gradually builds over the region, a gradual warming trend is expected with near to slightly above normal temperatures returning by the end of the week and into the weekend. 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The current time is 7:04 p.m. Mountain Standard Time. Here is the latest forecast. For the following area, in Arizona, Central Phoenix, issued at 4 p.m. Mountain Standard Time. Tonight, clear. Low 62 to 69. Light wind in the evening becoming northeast around 5 miles per hour after midnight. Thursday, sunny and warmer. Highs 86 to 91. East wind around 5 miles per hour. Thursday night,
clear. Low 66 to 73. Light wind in the evening becoming northeast 5 to 10 miles per hour after midnight. Friday, sunny. Highs 90 to 95. East wind 5 to 15 miles per hour. Friday night, clear. Low 68 to 77. East wind 5 to 10 miles per hour in the evening increasing to 10 to 20 miles per hour after midnight. Saturday, sunny. Highs 89 to 94. Saturday night, clear. Low 68 to 76. Sunday, sunny. Highs 91 to 96. Sunday night, clear. Lows 69 to 77. Monday, sunny. Highs 91 to 97. Monday night, clear. Lows 68 to 77. Tuesday, sunny. Highs 92 to 97. Tuesday night, clear in the evening then becoming partly cloudy. Lows 69 to 77. Wednesday, sunny and hot. Highs 95 to 100. The Phoenix, Arizona climate summary for this evening, as of 5 p.m., September 30, 2026. Today's high temperature was 86 degrees. The normal high is 96. The record high is 107 degrees, which was last set in 2024. Today's low temperature was 68 degrees. The normal low is 73. The record low is 49 degrees, which was set in 1965. No precipitation fell today, which leaves the monthly total at 1.05 inches. The total precipitation for the year still stands at 2.78 inches. The normal high temperature for tomorrow is 95 degrees, and the normal low is 72. Sunset tonight is at 6:14 p.m. Sunrise tomorrow is at 6:22 a.m. Here is the synopsis for Southeast California, Southwest, and South Central Arizona. Aside from a few showers possible in far eastern Gila County this afternoon, dry conditions with near zero rain chances will persist the next several days. As high pressure gradually builds over the region, a gradual warming trend is expected with near to slightly above normal temperatures returning by the end of the week and into the weekend. 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The current time is 7:08 p.m. Mountain Standard Time. Here is the latest forecast. For the following area, in Arizona, Central Phoenix, issued at 4 p.m. Mountain Standard Time. Tonight, clear. Low 62 to 69. Light wind in the evening becoming northeast around 5 miles per hour after midnight. Thursday, sunny and warmer. Highs 86 to 91. East wind around 5 miles per hour. Thursday night, clear. Low 66 to 73. Light wind in the evening becoming northeast 5 to 10 miles per hour after midnight. Friday, sunny. Highs 90 to 95. East wind 5 to 15 miles per hour. Friday night, clear. Low 68 to 77. East wind 5 to 10 miles per hour in the evening increasing to 10 to 20 miles per hour after midnight. Saturday, sunny. Highs 89 to 94. Saturday night, clear. Low 68 to 76. Sunday, sunny. Highs 91 to 96. Sunday night, clear. Low 69 to 77. Monday, sunny. Highs 91 to 97. Monday night, clear. Low 68 to 77. Tuesday, sunny. Highs 92 to 97. Tuesday night, clear in the evening then becoming partly cloudy. Lows 69 to 77. Wednesday, sunny and hot. Highs 95 to 100. The Phoenix, Arizona climate summary for this evening, as of 5 p.m., September 30th, 2026.
Today's high temperature was 86 degrees. The normal high is 96. The record high is 107 degrees, which was last set in 2024. Today's low temperature was 68 degrees. The normal low is 73. The record low is 49 degrees, which was set in 1965. No precipitation fell today, which leaves the monthly total at 1.05 inches. The total precipitation for the year still stands at 2.78 inches. The normal high temperature for tomorrow is 95 degrees, and the normal low is 72. Sunset tonight is at 6:14 p.m. Sunrise tomorrow is at 6:22 a.m. Here is the synopsis for Southeast California, Southwest, and South Central Arizona. Aside from a few showers possible in far eastern Gila County this afternoon, dry conditions with near zero rain chances will persist the next several days. As high pressure gradually builds over the region, a gradual warming trend is expected with near to slightly above normal temperatures returning by the end of the week and into the weekend. 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The current time is 7:11 p.m. Mountain Standard Time. Here is the 7 p.m. Mountain Standard Time observation for Phoenix, on Wednesday, September 30th. At Sky Harbor, it was partly cloudy. Visibility 10 miles. Temperature was 83 degrees, dew point 55, relative humidity 38%. Wind was east, at 7 miles an hour. And the pressure was 29.78 inches, and rising. Other observations for South Central Arizona including the Greater Phoenix area, it was clear, with a temperature of 77 at Buckeye, 82 at Luke Air Force Base, 79 at Deer Valley, 79 at Scottsdale Airport, and 79 at Mesa Gateway. It was partly cloudy, with a temperature of 79 at Falcon Field, and 81 at Chandler. Observations for Northern Arizona, at Sholo, drizzle was falling, with a temperature of 54. It was clear, with a temperature of 70 at Kingman, 52 at the Grand Canyon, and 68 at Page. It was partly cloudy, with a temperature of 49 at Flagstaff, 62 at Prescott, and 58 at Winslow. At Payson, it was cloudy, with a temperature of 59. Observations for Southern Arizona, skies ranged from clear to partly cloudy. It was 73 at Tucson, 89 at Yuma, 67 at Nogales, and 64 at Sierra Vista. Observations for Southern California, skies ranged from clear to partly cloudy. It was 72 at Los Angeles Airport, 70 at San Diego, and 87 at Blythe. Regional observations, at Albuquerque, rain was falling, with a temperature of 63. It was clear, with a temperature of 88 at Las Vegas, and 69 at Salt Lake City. At El Paso, it was partly cloudy, with a temperature of 70. Once again, at 7 p.m. in Phoenix, under partly cloudy skies. The Sky Harbor temperature was 83 degrees. Here is the latest forecast. For the following area, in Arizona, Central Phoenix, issued at 4 p.m. Mountain Standard Time. Tonight, clear. Low 62 to 69. Light wind in the evening becoming northeast around 5 miles per hour after midnight. Thursday, sunny and warmer. Highs 86 to 91. East wind around 5 miles per hour. Thursday night, clear. Low 66 to 73. Light wind in the evening becoming northeast 5 to 10 miles per hour after midnight. Friday, sunny. Highs 90 to 95. East wind 5 to 15 miles per hour. Friday night, clear. Low 68 to 77. East wind 5 to 10 miles per hour in the evening increasing to 10 to 20 miles per hour after midnight. Saturday, sunny. Highs 89 to 94. Saturday night, clear. Low 68 to 76. Sunday,
sunny. Highs 91 to 96. Sunday night, clear. Lows 69 to 77. Monday, sunny. Highs 91 to 97. Monday night, clear. Lows 68 to 77. Tuesday, sunny. Highs 92 to 97. Tuesday night, clear in the evening then becoming partly cloudy. Lows 69 to 77. Wednesday, sunny and hot. Highs 95 to 100. The Phoenix, Arizona climate summary for this evening, as of 5 p.m., September 30, 2026. Today's high temperature was 86 degrees. The normal high is 96. The record high is 107 degrees, which was last set in 2024. Today's low temperature was 68 degrees. The normal low is 73. The record low is 49 degrees, which was set in 1965. No precipitation fell today, which leaves the monthly total at 1.05 inches. The total precipitation for the year still stands at 2.78 inches. The normal high temperature for tomorrow is 95 degrees, and the normal low is 72. Sunset tonight is at 6:14 p.m. Sunrise tomorrow is at 6:22 a.m. Here is the synopsis for Southeast California, Southwest, and South Central Arizona. Aside from a few showers possible in far eastern Hilo County this afternoon, dry conditions with near zero rain chances will persist the next several days. As high pressure gradually builds over the region, a gradual warming trend is expected with near to slightly above normal temperatures returning by the end of the week and into the weekend. 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The current time is 7:17 p.m. Mountain Standard Time. Here is the 7 p.m. Mountain Standard Time observation for Phoenix, on Wednesday, September 30th. At Sky Harbor, it was partly cloudy. Visibility 10 miles. Temperature was 83 degrees, dew point 55, relative humidity 38%. Wind was east, at 7 miles an hour. And the pressure was 29.78 inches, and rising. Other observations for South Central Arizona including the Greater Phoenix area, it was clear, with a temperature of 77 at Buckeye, 82 at Luke Air Force Base, 79 at Deer Valley, 79 at Scottsdale Airport, and 79 at Mesa Gateway. It was partly cloudy, with a temperature of 79 at Falcon Field, and 81 at Chandler. Observations for Northern Arizona, at Cholo, drizzle was falling, with a temperature of 54. It was clear, with a temperature of 70 at Kingman, 52 at the Grand Canyon, and 68 at Page. It was partly cloudy, with a temperature of 49 at Flagstaff, 62 at Prescott, and 58 at Winslow. At Payson, it was cloudy, with a temperature of 59. Observations for Southern Arizona, skies ranged from clear to partly cloudy. It was 73 at Tucson, 89 at Yuma, 67 at Nogales, and 64 at Sierra Vista. Observations for Southern California, skies ranged from clear to partly cloudy. It was 72 at Los Angeles Airport, 70 at San Diego, and 87 at Blythe. Regional observations, at Albuquerque, rain was falling, with a temperature of 63. It was clear, with a temperature of 88 at Las Vegas, and 69 at Salt Lake City. At El Paso, it was partly cloudy, with a temperature of 70. Once again, at 7 p.m. in Phoenix, under partly cloudy skies. The Sky Harbor temperature was 83 degrees. Here is the latest forecast. For the following area, in Arizona, Central Phoenix, issued at 4 p.m. Mountain Standard Time. Tonight, clear. Low 62 to 69. Light wind in the evening becoming northeast around 5 miles per hour after midnight. Thursday, sunny and warmer. Highs 86 to 91.
east wind around 5 miles per hour. Thursday night, clear. Low 66 to 73. Light wind in the evening becoming northeast 5 to 10 miles per hour after midnight. Friday, sunny. Highs 90 to 95. East wind 5 to 15 miles per hour. Friday night, clear. Low 68 to 77. East wind 5 to 10 miles per hour in the evening increasing to 10 to 20 miles per hour after midnight. Saturday, sunny. Highs 89 to 94. Saturday night, clear. Low 68 to 76. Sunday, sunny. Highs 91 to 96. Sunday night, clear. Lows 69 to 77. Monday, sunny. Highs 91 to 97. Monday night, clear. Low 68 to 77. Tuesday, sunny. Highs 92 to 97. Tuesday night, clear in the evening then becoming partly cloudy. Lows 69 to 77. Wednesday, sunny and hot. Highs 95 to 100. The Phoenix, Arizona climate summary for this evening, as of 5 p.m., September 30, 2026. Today's high temperature was 86 degrees. The normal high is 96. The record high is 107 degrees, which was last set in 2024. Today's low temperature was 68 degrees. The normal low is 73. The record low is 49 degrees, which was set in 1965. No precipitation fell today, which leaves the monthly total at 1.05 inches. The total precipitation for the year still stands at 2.78 inches. The normal high temperature for tomorrow is 95 degrees, and the normal low is 72. Sunset tonight is at 6:14 p.m. Sunrise tomorrow is at 6:22 a.m. Here is the synopsis for Southeast California, Southwest, and South Central Arizona. Aside from a few showers possible in far eastern Hilo County this afternoon, dry conditions with near zero rain chances will persist the next several days. As high pressure gradually builds over the region, a gradual warming trend is expected with near to slightly above normal temperatures returning by the end of the week and into the weekend. 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The current time is 7:23 p.m. Mountain Standard Time. Here is the 7 p.m. Mountain Standard Time observation for Phoenix, on Wednesday, September 30th. At Sky Harbor, it was partly cloudy. Visibility 10 miles. Temperature was 83 degrees, dew point 55, relative humidity 38%. Wind was east, at 7 miles an hour. And the pressure was 29.78 inches, and rising. Other observations for South Central Arizona including the Greater Phoenix area, it was clear, with a temperature of 77 at Buckeye, 82 at Luke Air Force Base, 79 at Deer Valley, 79 at Scottsdale Airport, and 79 at Mesa Gateway. It was partly cloudy, with a temperature of 79 at Falcon Field, and 81 at Chandler. Observations for Northern Arizona, at Cholo, drizzle was falling, with a temperature of 54. It was clear, with a temperature of 70 at Kingman, 52 at the Grand Canyon, and 68 at Page. It was partly cloudy, with a temperature of 49 at Flagstaff, 62 at Prescott, and 58 at Winslow. At Payson, it was cloudy, with a temperature of 59. Observations for Southern Arizona, skies ranged from clear to partly cloudy. It was 73 at Tucson, 89 at Yuma, 67 at Nogales, and 64 at Sierra Vista. Observations for Southern California, skies ranged from clear to partly cloudy. It was 72 at Los Angeles Airport, 70 at San Diego, and 87 at Blythe. Regional observations, at Albuquerque, rain was falling, with a temperature of 63. It was clear,
with a temperature of 88 at Las Vegas and 69 at Salt Lake City. At El Paso, it was partly cloudy with a temperature of 70. Once again, at 7 p.m. in Phoenix, under partly cloudy skies, the Sky Harbor temperature was 83 degrees. Here is the latest forecast for the following area. In Arizona, Central Phoenix, issued at 4 p.m. Mountain Standard Time. Tonight, clear. Low 62 to 69. Light wind in the evening becoming northeast around 5 miles per hour after midnight. Thursday, sunny and warmer. Highs 86 to 91. East wind around 5 miles per hour. Thursday night, clear. Low 66 to 73. Light wind in the evening becoming northeast 5 to 10 miles per hour after midnight. Friday, sunny. Highs 90 to 95. East wind 5 to 15 miles per hour. Friday night, clear. Low 68 to 77. East wind 5 to 10 miles per hour in the evening increasing to 10 to 20 miles per hour after midnight. Saturday, sunny. Highs 89 to 94. Saturday night, clear. Low 68 to 76. Sunday, sunny. Highs 91 to 96. Sunday night, clear. Low 69 to 77. Monday, sunny. Highs 91 to 97. Monday night, clear. Low 68 to 77. Tuesday, sunny. Highs 92 to 97. Tuesday night, clear in the evening then becoming partly cloudy. Lows 69 to 77. Wednesday, sunny and hot. Highs 95 to 100. The Phoenix, Arizona climate summary for this evening, as of 5 p.m., September 30, 2026. Today's high temperature was 86 degrees. The normal high is 96. The record high is 107 degrees, which was last set in 2024. Today's low temperature was 68 degrees. The normal low is 73. The record low is 49 degrees, which was set in 1965. No precipitation fell today, which leaves the monthly total at 1.05 inches. The total precipitation for the year still stands at 2.78 inches. The normal high temperature for tomorrow is 95 degrees, and the normal low is 72. Sunset tonight is at 6:14 p.m. Sunrise tomorrow is at 6:22 a.m. Here is the synopsis for Southeast California, Southwest, and South Central Arizona. Aside from a few showers possible in far eastern Gila County this afternoon, dry conditions with near zero rain chances will persist the next several days. As high pressure gradually builds over the region, a gradual warming trend is expected with near to slightly above normal temperatures returning by the end of the week and into the weekend. 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The current time is 7:29 p.m. Mountain Standard Time. Here is the 7 p.m. Mountain Standard Time observation for Phoenix on Wednesday, September 30th. At Sky Harbor, it was partly cloudy. Visibility 10 miles. Temperature was 83 degrees, dew point 55, relative humidity 38%. Wind was east at 7 miles an hour. And the pressure was 29.78 inches and rising. Other observations for South Central Arizona include the Greater Phoenix area. It was clear, with a temperature of 77 at Buckeye, 82 at Luke Air Force Base, 79 at Deer Valley, 79 at Scottsdale Airport, and 79 at Mesa Gateway. It was partly cloudy, with a temperature of 79 at Falcon Field and 81 at Chandler. Observations for northern Arizona, at Cholo, drizzle was falling, with a temperature of 54. It was clear, with a temperature of 70 at Kingman, 52 at the Grand Canyon, and 68 at Page.
It was partly cloudy, with a temperature of 49 at Flagstaff, 62 at Prescott, and 58 at Winslow. At Payson, it was cloudy, with a temperature of 59. Observations for southern Arizona, skies ranged from clear to partly cloudy. It was 73 at Tucson, 89 at Yuma, 67 at Nogales, and 64 at Sierra Vista. Observations for southern California, skies ranged from clear to partly cloudy. It was 72 at Los Angeles Airport, 70 at San Diego, and 87 at Blythe. Regional observations, at Albuquerque, rain was falling, with a temperature of 63. It was clear, with a temperature of 88 at Las Vegas, and 69 at Salt Lake City. At El Paso, it was partly cloudy, with a temperature of 70. Once again, at 7 p.m. in Phoenix, under partly cloudy skies. The Sky Harbor temperature was 83 degrees. Here is the latest forecast. For the following area, in Arizona, Central Phoenix, issued at 4 p.m. Mountain Standard Time. Tonight, clear. Low 62 to 69. Light wind in the evening becoming northeast around 5 miles per hour after midnight. Thursday, sunny and warmer. Highs 86 to 91. East wind around 5 miles per hour. Thursday night, clear. Low 66 to 73. Light wind in the evening becoming northeast 5 to 10 miles per hour after midnight. Friday, sunny. Highs 90 to 95. East wind 5 to 15 miles per hour. Friday night, clear. Low 68 to 77. East wind 5 to 10 miles per hour in the evening increasing to 10 to 20 miles per hour after midnight. Saturday, sunny. Highs 89 to 94. Saturday night, clear. Low 68 to 76. Sunday, sunny. Highs 91 to 96. Sunday night, clear. Low 69 to 77. Monday, sunny. Highs 91 to 97. Monday night, clear. Low 68 to 77. Tuesday, sunny. Highs 92 to 97. Tuesday night, clear in the evening then becoming partly cloudy. Lows 69 to 77. Wednesday, sunny and hot. Highs 95 to 100. Summary for this evening, as of 5 p.m., September 30th, 2026. Today's high temperature was 86 degrees. The normal high is 96. The record high is 107 degrees, which was last set in 2024. Today's low temperature was 68 degrees. The normal low is 73. The record low is 49 degrees, which was set in 1965. No precipitation fell today, which leaves the monthly total at 1.05 inches. The total precipitation for the year still stands at 2.78 inches. The normal high temperature for tomorrow is 95 degrees, and the normal low is 72. Sunset tonight is at 6:14 p.m. Sunrise tomorrow is at 6:22 a.m. Here is the synopsis for Southeast California, Southwest, and South Central Arizona. Aside from a few showers possible in far eastern Gila County this afternoon, dry conditions with near zero rain chances will persist the next several days. As high pressure gradually builds over the region, a gradual warming trend is expected with near to slightly above normal temperatures returning by the end of the week and into the weekend. 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The current time is 7:34 p.m. Mountain Standard Time. Here is the 7 p.m. Mountain Standard Time observation for Phoenix, on Wednesday, September 30th. At Sky Harbor, it was partly cloudy. Visibility 10 miles. Temperature was 83 degrees, dew point 55, relative humidity 38%. Wind was east, at 7 miles an hour.
and the pressure was 29.78 inches and rising. Other observations for south central

at Payson, it was cloudy, with a temperature of 59. Observations for southern Arizona, skies ranged from clear to partly cloudy. It was 73 at Tucson, 89 at Yuma, 67 at Nogales, and 64 at Sierra Vista. Observations for Southern California, skies ranged from clear to partly cloudy. It was 72 at Los Angeles Airport, 70 at San Diego, and 87 at Blythe. Regional observations, at Albuquerque, rain was falling, with a temperature of 63. It was clear, with a temperature of 88 at Las Vegas, and 69 at Salt Lake City. At El Paso, it was partly cloudy, with a temperature of 70. Once again, at 7 p.m. in Phoenix, under partly cloudy skies. The Sky Harbor temperature was 83 degrees. Here is the latest forecast. For the following area, in Arizona, Central Phoenix, issued at 4 p.m. Mountain Standard Time. Tonight, clear. Low 62 to 69. Light wind in the evening becoming northeast around 5 miles per hour after midnight. Thursday, sunny and warmer. Highs 86 to 91. East wind around 5 miles per hour. Thursday night, clear. Low 66 to 73. Light wind in the evening becoming northeast 5 to 10 miles per hour after midnight. Friday, sunny. Highs 90 to 95. East wind 5 to 15 miles per hour. Friday night, clear. Low 68 to 77. East wind 5 to 10 miles per hour in the evening, increasing to 10 to 20 miles per hour after midnight. Saturday, sunny. Highs 89 to 94. Saturday night, clear. Low 68 to 76. Sunday, sunny. Highs 91 to 96. Sunday night, clear. Lows 69 to 77. Monday, sunny. Highs 91 to 97. Monday night, clear. Lows 68 to 77. Tuesday, sunny. Highs 92 to 97. Tuesday night, clear in the evening then becoming partly cloudy. Lows 69 to 77. Wednesday, sunny and hot. Highs 95 to 100. The Phoenix, Arizona climate summary for this evening, as of 5 p.m., September 30, 2026. Today's high temperature was 86 degrees. The normal high is 96. The record high is 107 degrees, which was last set in 2024. Today's low temperature was 68 degrees. The normal low is 73. The record low is 49 degrees, which was set in 1965. No precipitation fell today, which leaves the monthly total at 1.05 inches. The total precipitation for the year still stands at 2.78 inches. The normal high temperature for tomorrow is 95 degrees, and the normal low is 72. Sunset tonight is at 6:14 p.m. Sunrise tomorrow is at 6:22 a.m. Here is the synopsis for Southeast California, Southwest, and South Central Arizona. Aside from a few showers possible in far eastern Hilo County this afternoon, dry conditions with near zero rain chances will persist the next several days. As high pressure gradually builds over the region, a gradual warming trend is expected with near to slightly above normal temperatures returning by the end of the week and into the weekend. 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The current time is 7:40 p.m. Mountain Standard Time. Here is the 7 p.m. Mountain Standard Time observation for Phoenix, on Wednesday, September 30th. At Sky Harbor, it was partly cloudy. Visibility 10 miles. Temperature was 83 degrees, dew point 55, relative humidity 38%. Wind was east, at 7 miles an hour. And the pressure was 29.78 inches, and rising. Other observations.

operations for South Central Arizona, including the greater Phoenix area. It was clear, with a temperature of 77 at Buckeye, 82 at Luke Air Force Base, 79 at Deer Valley, 79 at Scottsdale Airport, and 79 at Mesa Gateway. It was partly cloudy, with a temperature of 79 at Falcon Field and 81 at Chandler. Observations for northern Arizona. At Cholo, drizzle was falling, with a temperature of 54. It was clear, with a temperature of 70 at Kingman, 52 at the Grand Canyon, and 68 at Page. It was partly cloudy, with a temperature of 49 at Flagstaff, 62 at Prescott, and 58 at Winslow. At Payson, it was cloudy, with a temperature of 59. Observations for southern Arizona. Skies ranged from clear to partly cloudy. It was 73 at Tucson, 89 at Yuma, 67 at Nogales, and 64 at Sierra Vista. Observations for southern California. Skies ranged from clear to partly cloudy. It was 72 at Los Angeles Airport, 70 at San Diego, and 87 at Blythe. Regional observations. At Albuquerque, rain was falling, with a temperature of 63. It was clear, with a temperature of 88 at Las Vegas, and 69 at Salt Lake City. At El Paso, it was partly cloudy, with a temperature of 70. Once again, at 7 p.m. in Phoenix, under partly cloudy skies. The Sky Harbor temperature was 83 degrees. Here is the latest forecast. For the following area, in Arizona, Central Phoenix, issued at 4 p.m. Mountain Standard Time. Tonight, clear. Low 62 to 69. Light wind in the evening becoming northeast around 5 miles per hour after midnight. Thursday, sunny and warmer. Highs 86 to 91. East wind around 5 miles per hour. Thursday night, clear. Low 66 to 73. Light wind in the evening becoming northeast 5 to 10 miles per hour after midnight. Friday, sunny. Highs 90 to 95. East wind 5 to 15 miles per hour. Friday night, clear. Low 68 to 77. East wind 5 to 10 miles per hour in the evening, increasing to 10 to 20 miles per hour after midnight. Saturday, sunny. Highs 89 to 94. Saturday night, clear. Low 68 to 76. Sunday, sunny. Highs 91 to 96. Sunday night, clear. Low 69 to 77. Monday, sunny. Highs 91 to 97. Monday night, clear. Low 68 to 77. Tuesday, sunny. Highs 92 to 97. Tuesday night, clear in the evening then becoming partly cloudy. Lows 69 to 77. Wednesday, sunny and hot. Highs 95 to 100. The Phoenix, Arizona climate summary for this evening, as of 5 p.m., September 30th, 2026. Today's high temperature was 86 degrees. The normal high is 96. The record high is 107 degrees, which was last set in 2024. Today's low temperature was 68 degrees. The normal low is 73. The record low is 49 degrees, which was set in 1965. No precipitation fell today, which leaves the monthly total at 1.05 inches. The total precipitation for the year still stands at 2.78 inches. The normal high temperature for tomorrow is 95 degrees, and the normal low is 72. Sunset tonight is at 6:14 p.m. Sunrise tomorrow is at 6:22 a.m. Here is the synopsis for Southeast California, Southwest, and South Central Arizona. Aside from a few showers possible in far eastern Gila County this afternoon, dry conditions with near zero rain chances will persist the next several days. As high pressure gradually builds over the region, a gradual warming trend is expected with near to slightly above normal temperatures returning by the end of the week and into the weekend.
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The current time is 7:46 p.m. Mountain Standard Time. Here is the 7 p.m. Mountain Standard Time observation for Phoenix on Wednesday, September 30th. At Sky Harbor, it was partly cloudy. Visibility 10 miles. Temperature was 83 degrees, dew point 55, relative humidity 38%. Wind was east at 7 miles an hour. And the pressure was 29.78 inches and rising. Other observations for South Central Arizona, including the greater Phoenix area, it was clear, with a temperature of 77 at Buckeye, 82 at Luke Air Force Base, 79 at Deer Valley, 79 at Scottsdale Airport, and 79 at Mesa Gateway. It was partly cloudy, with a temperature of 79 at Falcon Field, and 81 at Chandler. Observations for northern Arizona, at Cholo, drizzle was falling, with a temperature of 54. It was clear, with a temperature of 70 at Kingman, 52 at the Grand Canyon, and 68 at Page. It was partly cloudy, with a temperature of 49 at Flagstaff, 62 at Prescott, and 58 at Winslow. At Payson, it was cloudy, with a temperature of 59. Observations for southern Arizona, skies ranged from clear to partly cloudy. It was 73 at Tucson, 89 at Yuma, 67 at Nogales, and 64 at Sierra Vista. Observations for southern California, skies ranged from clear to partly cloudy. It was 72 at Los Angeles Airport, 70 at San Diego, and 87 at Blythe. Regional observations, at Albuquerque, rain was falling, with a temperature of 63. It was clear, with a temperature of 88 at Las Vegas, and 69 at Salt Lake City. At El Paso, it was partly cloudy, with a temperature of 70. Once again, at 7 p.m. in Phoenix, under partly cloudy skies. The Sky Harbor temperature was 83 degrees. Here is the latest forecast. For the following area, in Arizona, Central Phoenix, issued at 4 p.m. Mountain Standard Time. Tonight, clear. Low 62 to 69. Light wind in the evening becoming northeast around 5 miles per hour after midnight. Thursday, sunny and warmer. Highs 86 to 91. East wind around 5 miles per hour. Thursday night, clear. Low 66 to 73. Light wind in the evening becoming northeast 5 to 10 miles per hour after midnight. Friday, sunny. Highs 90 to 95. East wind 5 to 15 miles per hour. Friday night, clear. Low 68 to 77. East wind 5 to 10 miles per hour in the evening, increasing to 10 to 20 miles per hour after midnight. Saturday, sunny. Highs 89 to 94. Saturday night, clear. Low 68 to 76. Sunday, sunny. Highs 91 to 96. Sunday night, clear. Lows 69 to 77. Monday, sunny. Highs 91 to 97. Monday night, clear. Low 68 to 77. Tuesday, sunny. Highs 92 to 97. Tuesday night, clear in the evening then becoming partly cloudy. Lows 69 to 77. Wednesday, sunny and hot. Highs 95 to 100. The Phoenix, Arizona climate summary for this evening, as of 5 p.m., September 30, 2026. Today's high temperature was 86 degrees. The normal high is 96. The record high is 107 degrees, which was last set in 2024. Today's low temperature was 68 degrees. The normal low is 73. The record low is 49 degrees, which was set in 1965. No precipitation fell today, which leaves the monthly total at 1.05 inches.
The total precipitation for the year still stands at 2.78 inches. The normal high temperature for tomorrow is 95 degrees, and the normal low is 72. Sunset tonight is at 6:14 p.m. Sunrise tomorrow is at 6:22 a.m. Here is the synopsis for Southeast California, Southwest, and South Central Arizona. Aside from a few showers possible in far eastern Hilo County this afternoon, dry conditions with near zero rain chances will persist the next several days. As high pressure gradually builds over the region, a gradual warming trend is expected with near to slightly above normal temperatures returning by the end of the week and into the weekend. 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The current time is 7:52 p.m. Mountain Standard Time. Here is the 7 p.m. Mountain Standard Time observation for Phoenix, on Wednesday, September 30th. At Sky Harbor, it was partly cloudy. Visibility 10 miles. Temperature was 83 degrees, dew point 55, relative humidity 38%. Wind was east, at 7 miles an hour. And the pressure was 29.78 inches, and rising. Other observations for South Central Arizona including the Greater Phoenix area, it was clear, with a temperature of 77 at Buckeye, 82 at Luke Air Force Base, 79 at Deer Valley, 79 at Scottsdale Airport, and 79 at Mesa Gateway. It was partly cloudy, with a temperature of 79 at Falcon Field, and 81 at Chandler. Observations for Northern Arizona, at Cholo, drizzle was falling, with a temperature of 54. It was clear, with a temperature of 70 at Kingman, 52 at the Grand Canyon, and 68 at Page. It was partly cloudy, with a temperature of 49 at Flagstaff, 62 at Prescott, and 58 at Winslow. At Payson, it was cloudy, with a temperature of 59. Observations for Southern Arizona, skies ranged from clear to partly cloudy. It was 73 at Tucson, 89 at Yuma, 67 at Nogales, and 64 at Sierra Vista. Observations for Southern California, skies ranged from clear to partly cloudy. It was 72 at Los Angeles Airport, 70 at San Diego, and 87 at Blythe. Regional observations, at Albuquerque, rain was falling, with a temperature of 63. It was clear, with a temperature of 88 at Las Vegas, and 69 at Salt Lake City. At El Paso, it was partly cloudy, with a temperature of 70. Once again, at 7 p.m. in Phoenix, under partly cloudy skies. The Sky Harbor temperature was 83 degrees. Here is the latest forecast. For the following area, in Arizona, Central Phoenix, issued at 4 p.m. Mountain Standard Time. Tonight, clear. Low 62 to 69. Light wind in the evening becoming northeast around 5 miles per hour after midnight. Thursday, sunny and warmer. Highs 86 to 91. East wind around 5 miles per hour. Thursday night, clear. Low 66 to 73. Light wind in the evening becoming northeast 5 to 10 miles per hour after midnight. Friday, sunny. Highs 90 to 95. East wind 5 to 15 miles per hour. Friday night, clear. Low 68 to 77. East wind 5 to 10 miles per hour in the evening increasing to 10 to 20 miles per hour after midnight. Saturday, sunny. Highs 89 to 94. Saturday night, clear. Low 68 to 76. Sunday, sunny. Highs 91 to 96. Sunday night, clear. Lows 69 to 77. Monday, sunny. Highs 91 to 97. Monday night, clear. Low 68 to 77. Tuesday, sunny. Highs 92 to 97. Tuesday night, clear in the evening then becoming partly cloudy.
lows 69 to 77. Wednesday, sunny and hot. Highs 95 to 100. The Phoenix, Arizona climate summary for this evening, as of 5 p.m., September 30, 2026. Today's high temperature was 86 degrees. The normal high is 96. The record high is 107 degrees, which was last set in 2024. Today's low temperature was 68 degrees. The normal low is 73. The record low is 49 degrees, which was set in 1965. No precipitation fell today, which leaves the monthly total at 1.05 inches. The total precipitation for the year still stands at 2.78 inches. The normal high temperature for tomorrow is 95 degrees, and the normal low is 72. Sunset tonight is at 6:14 p.m. Sunrise tomorrow is at 6:22 a.m. Here is the synopsis for Southeast California, Southwest, and South Central Arizona. Aside from a few showers possible in far eastern Hilo County this afternoon, dry conditions with near zero rain chances will persist the next several days. As high pressure gradually builds over the region, a gradual warming trend is expected with near to slightly above normal temperatures returning by the end of the week and into the weekend. 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The current time is 7:57 p.m. Mountain Standard Time. Here is the 7 p.m. Mountain Standard Time observation for Phoenix, on Wednesday, September 30th. At Sky Harbor, it was partly cloudy. Visibility 10 miles. Temperature was 83 degrees, dew point 55, relative humidity 38%. Wind was east, at 7 miles an hour. And the pressure was 29.78 inches, and rising. Other observations for South Central Arizona, including the Greater Phoenix area, it was clear, with a temperature of 77 at Buckeye, 82 at Luke Air Force Base, 79 at Deer Valley, 79 at Scottsdale Airport, and 79 at Mesa Gateway. It was partly cloudy, with a temperature of 79 at Falcon Field, and 81 at Chandler. Observations for Northern Arizona, at Cholo, drizzle was falling, with a temperature of 54. It was clear, with a temperature of 70 at Kingman, 52 at the Grand Canyon, and 68 at Page. It was partly cloudy, with a temperature of 49 at Flagstaff, 62 at Prescott, and 58 at Winslow. At Payson, it was cloudy, with a temperature of 59. Observations for Southern Arizona, skies ranged from clear to partly cloudy. It was 73 at Tucson, 89 at Yuma, 67 at Nogales, and 64 at Sierra Vista. Observations for Southern California, skies ranged from clear to partly cloudy. It was 72 at Los Angeles Airport, 70 at San Diego, and 87 at Blythe. Regional observations, at Albuquerque, rain was falling, with a temperature of 63. It was clear, with a temperature of 88 at Las Vegas, and 69 at Salt Lake City. At El Paso, it was partly cloudy, with a temperature of 70. Once again, at 7 p.m. in Phoenix, under partly cloudy skies. The Sky Harbor temperature was 83 degrees. Here is the latest forecast. For the following area, in Arizona, Central Phoenix, issued at 4 p.m. Mountain Standard Time. Tonight, clear. Low 62 to 69. Light wind in the evening becoming northeast around 5 miles per hour after midnight. Thursday, sunny and warmer. Highs 86 to 91. East wind around 5 miles per hour. Thursday night, clear. Low 66 to 73. Light wind in the evening becoming northeast 5 to 10 miles per hour after midnight. Friday, sunny. Highs 90 to 95. East wind 5 to 15 miles per hour. Friday night, clear. Low 68 to 77.
east wind 5 to 10 miles per hour in the evening, increasing to 10 to 20 miles per hour after midnight. Saturday, sunny. Highs 89 to 94. Saturday night, clear. Low 68 to 76. Sunday, sunny. Highs 91 to 96. Sunday night, clear. Lows 69 to 77. Monday, sunny. Highs 91 to 97. Monday night, clear. Lows 68 to 77. Tuesday, sunny. Highs 92 to 97. Tuesday night, clear in the evening, then becoming partly cloudy. Lows 69 to 77. Wednesday, sunny and hot. Highs 95 to 100. The Phoenix, Arizona climate summary for this evening, as of 5 p.m., September 30, 2026. Today's high temperature was 86 degrees. The normal high is 96. The record high is 107 degrees, which was last set in 2024. Today's low temperature was 68 degrees. The normal low is 73. The record low is 49 degrees, which was set in 1965. No precipitation fell today, which leaves the monthly total at 1.05 inches. The total precipitation for the year still stands at 2.78 inches. The normal high temperature for tomorrow is 95 degrees, and the normal low is 72. Sunset tonight is at 6:14 p.m. Sunrise tomorrow is at 6:22 a.m. Here is the synopsis for Southeast California, Southwest, and South Central Arizona. Aside from a few showers possible in far eastern Hilo County this afternoon, dry conditions with near zero rain chances will persist the next several days. As high pressure gradually builds over the region, a gradual warming trend is expected with near to slightly above normal temperatures returning by the end of the week and into the weekend. You're listening to National Weather Service NOAA Weather Radio, KEC 94 in Phoenix, Arizona, serving South Central Arizona. The current time is 8:03 p.m. Mountain Standard Time. Here is the latest forecast. For the following area, in Arizona, Central Phoenix, issued at 4 p.m. Mountain Standard Time. Tonight, clear. Low 62 to 69. Light wind in the evening becoming northeast around 5 miles per hour after midnight. Thursday, sunny and warmer. Highs 86 to 91. East wind around 5 miles per hour. Thursday night, clear. Low 66 to 73. Light wind in the evening becoming northeast 5 to 10 miles per hour after midnight. Friday, sunny. Highs 90 to 95. East wind 5 to 15 miles per hour. Friday night, clear. Low 68 to 77. East wind 5 to 10 miles per hour in the evening, increasing to 10 to 20 miles per hour after midnight. Saturday, sunny. Highs 89 to 94. Saturday night, clear. Low 68 to 76. Sunday, sunny. Highs 91 to 96. Sunday night, clear. Lows 69 to 77. Monday, sunny. Highs 91 to 97. Monday night, clear. Low 68 to 77. Tuesday, sunny. Highs 92 to 97. Tuesday night, clear in the evening, then becoming partly cloudy. Lows 69 to 77. Wednesday, sunny and hot. Highs 95 to 100. The Phoenix, Arizona climate summary for this evening, as of 5 p.m., September 30, 2026. Today's high temperature was 86 degrees. The normal high is 96. The record high is 107 degrees, which was last set in 2024. Today's low temperature was 68 degrees. The normal low is 73. The record low is 49 degrees, which was set in 1965.
No precipitation fell today, which leaves the monthly total at 1.05 inches. The total precipitation for the year still stands at 2.78 inches. The normal high temperature for tomorrow is 95 degrees, and the normal low is 72. Sunset tonight is at 6:14 p.m. Sunrise tomorrow is at 6:22 a.m. Here is the synopsis for Southeast California, Southwest, and South Central Arizona. Aside from a few showers possible in far eastern Hilo County this afternoon, dry conditions with near zero rain chances will persist the next several days. As high pressure gradually builds over the region, a gradual warming trend is expected with near to slightly above normal temperatures returning by the end of the week and into the weekend. 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The current time is 8:07 p.m. Mountain Standard Time. Here is the latest forecast for the following area in Arizona, Central Phoenix, issued at 4 p.m. Mountain Standard Time. Tonight, clear. Low 62 to 69. Light wind in the evening becoming northeast around 5 miles per hour after midnight. Thursday, sunny and warmer. Highs 86 to 91. East wind around 5 miles per hour. Thursday night, clear. Low 66 to 73. Light wind in the evening becoming northeast 5 to 10 miles per hour after midnight. Friday, sunny. Highs 90 to 95. East wind 5 to 15 miles per hour. Friday night, clear. Low 68 to 77. East wind 5 to 10 miles per hour in the evening increasing to 10 to 20 miles per hour after midnight. Saturday, sunny. Highs 89 to 94. Saturday night, clear. Low 68 to 76. Sunday, sunny. Highs 91 to 96. Sunday night, clear. Lows 69 to 77. Monday, sunny. Highs 91 to 97. Monday night, clear. Lows 68 to 77. Tuesday, sunny. Highs 92 to 97. Tuesday night, clear in the evening then becoming partly cloudy. Lows 69 to 77. Wednesday, sunny and hot. Highs 95 to 100. The Phoenix, Arizona climate summary for this evening, as of 5 p.m., September 30, 2026. Today's high temperature was 86 degrees. The normal high is 96. The record high is 107 degrees, which was last set in 2024. Today's low temperature was 68 degrees. The normal low is 73. The record low is 49 degrees, which was set in 1965. No precipitation fell today, which leaves the monthly total at 1.05 inches. The total precipitation for the year still stands at 2.78 inches. The normal high temperature for tomorrow is 95 degrees, and the normal low is 72. Sunset tonight is at 6:14 p.m. Sunrise tomorrow is at 6:22 a.m. Here is the synopsis for Southeast California, Southwest, and South Central Arizona. Aside from a few showers possible in far eastern Hilo County this afternoon, dry conditions with near zero rain chances will persist the next several days. As high pressure gradually builds over the region, a gradual warming trend is expected with near to slightly above normal temperatures returning by the end of the week and into the weekend. 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The current time is 8:10 p.m. Mountain Standard Time. Here is the 8 p.m. Mountain Standard Time observation for Phoenix, on Wednesday, September 30th. At Sky Harbor, it was partly cloudy. Visibility 10 miles. Temperature was 82 degrees, dew point 55, relative humidity 39%.
Wind was east at 8 miles an hour. And the pressure was 29.80 inches and rising. Other observations for South Central Arizona, including the greater Phoenix area, it was clear, with a temperature of 77 at Buckeye, 81 at Glendale, 76 at Deer Valley, 78 at Scottsdale Airport, and 78 at Falcon Field. At Chandler, it was partly cloudy, with a temperature of 79. Observations for Northern Arizona, it was clear, with a temperature of 50 at Flagstaff, 66 at Kingman, 50 at the Grand Canyon, 65 at Page, and 57 at Winslow. It was partly cloudy, with a temperature of 60 at Prescott, and 55 at Payson. At Sholo, it was cloudy, with a temperature of 54. Observations for Southern Arizona, at Nogales, it was clear, with a temperature of 63. It was partly cloudy, with a temperature of 72 at Tucson, and 62 at Sierra Vista. Observations for Southern California, skies ranged from clear to partly cloudy. It was 72 at Los Angeles Airport, 69 at San Diego, and 84 at Blythe. Regional observations, it was clear, with a temperature of 85 at Las Vegas, and 66 at Salt Lake City. At El Paso, it was partly cloudy, with a temperature of 69. At Albuquerque, it was mostly cloudy, with a temperature of 60. Once again, at 8 p.m. in Phoenix, under partly cloudy skies. The Sky Harbor temperature was 82 degrees. Here is the latest forecast. For the following area, in Arizona, Central Phoenix, issued at 4 p.m. Mountain Standard Time. Tonight, clear. Low 62 to 69. Light wind in the evening becoming northeast around 5 miles per hour after midnight. Thursday, sunny and warmer. Highs 86 to 91. East wind around 5 miles per hour. Thursday night, clear. Low 66 to 73. Light wind in the evening becoming northeast 5 to 10 miles per hour after midnight. Friday, sunny. Highs 90 to 95. East wind 5 to 15 miles per hour. Friday night, clear. Low 68 to 77. East wind 5 to 10 miles per hour in the evening, increasing to 10 to 20 miles per hour after midnight. Saturday, sunny. Highs 89 to 94. Saturday night, clear. Low 68 to 76. Sunday, sunny. Highs 91 to 96. Sunday night, clear. Lows 69 to 77. Monday, sunny. Highs 91 to 97. Monday night, clear. Lows 68 to 77. Tuesday, sunny. Highs 92 to 97. Tuesday night, clear in the evening then becoming partly cloudy. Lows 69 to 77. Wednesday, sunny and hot. Highs 95 to 100. The Phoenix, Arizona climate summary for this evening, as of 5 p.m., September 30, 2026. Today's high temperature was 86 degrees. The normal high is 96. The record high is 107 degrees, which was last set in 2024. Today's low temperature was 68 degrees. The normal low is 73. The record low is 49 degrees, which was set in 1965. No precipitation fell today, which leaves the monthly total at 1.05 inches. The total precipitation for the year still stands at 2.78 inches. The normal high temperature for tomorrow is 95 degrees, and the normal low is 72. Sunset tonight is at 6:14 p.m. Sunrise tomorrow is at 6:22 a.m. Here is the synopsis for Southeast California, Southwest, and South Central Arizona. Aside from a few showers possible in far eastern Gila County this afternoon, dry conditions with near zero rain chances will persist the next several days. As high pressure gradually builds over the region,
A gradual warming trend is expected with near to slightly above normal temperatures returning by the end of the week and into the weekend. 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The current time is 8:16 p.m. Mountain Standard Time. Here is the 8 p.m. Mountain Standard Time observation for Phoenix on Wednesday, September 30th. At Sky Harbor, it was partly cloudy. Visibility 10 miles. Temperature was 82 degrees, dew point 55, relative humidity 39%. Wind was east at 8 miles an hour. And the pressure was 29.80 inches and rising. Other observations for South Central Arizona, including the Greater Phoenix area, it was clear, with a temperature of 77 at Buckeye, 81 at Glendale, 76 at Deer Valley, 78 at Scottsdale Airport, and 78 at Falcon Field. At Chandler, it was partly cloudy, with a temperature of 79. Observations for Northern Arizona, it was clear, with a temperature of 50 at Flagstaff, 66 at Kingman, 50 at the Grand Canyon, 65 at Page, and 57 at Winslow. It was partly cloudy, with a temperature of 60 at Prescott, and 55 at Payson. At Sholo, it was cloudy, with a temperature of 54. Observations for Southern Arizona, at Nogales, it was clear, with a temperature of 63. It was partly cloudy, with a temperature of 72 at Tucson, and 62 at Sierra Vista. Observations for Southern California, skies ranged from clear to partly cloudy. It was 72 at Los Angeles Airport, 69 at San Diego, and 84 at Blythe. Regional observations, it was clear, with a temperature of 85 at Las Vegas, and 66 at Salt Lake City. At El Paso, it was partly cloudy, with a temperature of 69. At Albuquerque, it was mostly cloudy, with a temperature of 60. Once again, at 8 p.m. in Phoenix, under partly cloudy skies. The Sky Harbor temperature was 82 degrees. Here is the latest forecast. For the following area, in Arizona, Central Phoenix, issued at 4 p.m. Mountain Standard Time. Tonight, clear. Low 62 to 69. Light wind in the evening becoming northeast around 5 miles per hour after midnight. Thursday, sunny and warmer. Highs 86 to 91. East wind around 5 miles per hour. Thursday night, clear. Low 66 to 73. Light wind in the evening becoming northeast 5 to 10 miles per hour after midnight. Friday, sunny. Highs 90 to 95. East wind 5 to 15 miles per hour. Friday night, clear. Low 68 to 77. East wind 5 to 10 miles per hour in the evening, increasing to 10 to 20 miles per hour after midnight. Saturday, sunny. Highs 89 to 94. Saturday night, clear. Low 68 to 76. Sunday, sunny. Highs 91 to 96. Sunday night, clear. Lows 69 to 77. Monday, sunny. Highs 91 to 97. Monday night, clear. Lows 68 to 77. Tuesday, sunny. Highs 92 to 97. Tuesday night, clear in the evening then becoming partly cloudy. Lows 69 to 77. Wednesday, sunny and hot. Highs 95 to 100. The Phoenix, Arizona climate summary for this evening, as of 5 p.m., September 30th, 2026. Today's high temperature was 86 degrees. The normal high is 96. The record high is 107 degrees, which was last set in 2024. Today's low temperature was 68 degrees. The normal low is 73. The record low is 49 degrees, which was set in 1965. No precipitation fell today, which leaves the monthly total at 1.05 inches.
The total precipitation for the year still stands at 2.78 inches. The normal high temperature for tomorrow is 95 degrees, and the normal low is 72. Sunset tonight is at 6:14 p.m. Sunrise tomorrow is at 6:22 a.m. Here is the synopsis for Southeast California, Southwest, and South Central Arizona. Aside from a few showers possible in far eastern Gila County this afternoon, dry conditions with near zero rain chances will persist the next several days. As high pressure gradually builds over the region, a gradual warming trend is expected with near to slightly above normal temperatures returning by the end of the week and into the weekend. 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The current time is 8:21 p.m. Mountain Standard Time. Here is the 8 p.m. Mountain Standard Time observation for Phoenix on Wednesday, September 30th. At Sky Harbor, it was partly cloudy. Visibility 10 miles. Temperature was 82 degrees, dew point 55, relative humidity 39%. Wind was east at 8 miles an hour. And the pressure was 29.80 inches and rising. Other observations for South Central Arizona including the Greater Phoenix area, it was clear, with a temperature of 77 at Buckeye, 81 at Glendale, 76 at Deer Valley, 78 at Scottsdale Airport, and 78 at Falcon Field. At Chandler, it was partly cloudy, with a temperature of 79. Observations for Northern Arizona, it was clear, with a temperature of 50 at Flagstaff, 66 at Kingman, 50 at the Grand Canyon, 65 at Page, and 57 at Winslow. It was partly cloudy, with a temperature of 60 at Prescott, and 55 at Payson. At Sholo, it was cloudy, with a temperature of 54. Observations for Southern Arizona, at Nogales, it was clear, with a temperature of 63. It was partly cloudy, with a temperature of 72 at Tucson, and 62 at Sierra Vista. Observations for Southern California, skies ranged from clear to partly cloudy. It was 72 at Los Angeles Airport, 69 at San Diego, and 84 at Blythe. Regional observations, it was clear, with a temperature of 85 at Las Vegas, and 66 at Salt Lake City. At El Paso, it was partly cloudy, with a temperature of 69. At Albuquerque, it was mostly cloudy, with a temperature of 60. Once again, at 8 p.m. in Phoenix, under partly cloudy skies. The Sky Harbor temperature was 82 degrees. Here is the latest forecast. For the following area, in Arizona, Central Phoenix, issued at 4 p.m. Mountain Standard Time. Tonight, clear. Low 62 to 69. Light wind in the evening becoming northeast around 5 miles per hour after midnight. Thursday, sunny and warmer. Highs 86 to 91. East wind around 5 miles per hour. Thursday night, clear. Low 66 to 73. Light wind in the evening becoming northeast 5 to 10 miles per hour after midnight. Friday, sunny. Highs 90 to 95. East wind 5 to 15 miles per hour. Friday night, clear. Low 68 to 77. East wind 5 to 10 miles per hour in the evening increasing to 10 to 20 miles per hour after midnight. Saturday, sunny. Highs 89 to 94. Saturday night, clear. Low 68 to 76. Sunday, sunny. Highs 91 to 96. Sunday night, clear. Lows 69 to 77. Monday, sunny. Highs 91 to 97. Monday night, clear. Lows 68 to 77. Tuesday, sunny. Highs 92 to 97. Tuesday night, clear in the evening then becoming partly cloudy. Lows 69 to 77. Wednesday, sunny and hot.
highs 95 to 100. The Phoenix, Arizona climate summary for this evening, as of 5 p.m., September 30, 2026. Today's high temperature was 86 degrees. The normal high is 96. The record high is 107 degrees, which was last set in 2024. Today's low temperature was 68 degrees. The normal low is 73. The record low is 49 degrees, which was set in 1965. No precipitation fell today, which leaves the monthly total at 1.05 inches. The total precipitation for the year still stands at 2.78 inches. The normal high temperature for tomorrow is 95 degrees, and the normal low is 72. Sunset tonight is at 6:14 p.m. Sunrise tomorrow is at 6:22 a.m. Here is the synopsis for Southeast California, Southwest, and South Central Arizona. Aside from a few showers possible in far eastern Hilo County this afternoon, dry conditions with near zero rain chances will persist the next several days. As high pressure gradually builds over the region, a gradual warming trend is expected with near to slightly above normal temperatures returning by the end of the week and into the weekend. 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The current time is 8:27 p.m. Mountain Standard Time. Here is the 8 p.m. Mountain Standard Time observation for Phoenix, on Wednesday, September 30th. At Sky Harbor, it was partly cloudy. Visibility 10 miles. Temperature was 82 degrees, dew point 55, relative humidity 39%. Wind was east, at 8 miles an hour. And the pressure was 29.80 inches, and rising. Other observations for South Central Arizona including the Greater Phoenix area, it was clear, with a temperature of 77 at Buckeye, 81 at Glendale, 76 at Deer Valley, 78 at Scottsdale Airport, and 78 at Falcon Field. At Chandler, it was partly cloudy, with a temperature of 79. Observations for Northern Arizona, it was clear, with a temperature of 50 at Flagstaff, 66 at Kingman, 50 at the Grand Canyon, 65 at Page, and 57 at Winslow. It was partly cloudy, with a temperature of 60 at Prescott, and 55 at Payson. At Sholo, it was cloudy, with a temperature of 54. Observations for Southern Arizona, at Nogales, it was clear, with a temperature of 63. It was partly cloudy, with a temperature of 72 at Tucson, and 62 at Sierra Vista. Observations for Southern California, skies ranged from clear to partly cloudy. It was 72 at Los Angeles Airport, 69 at San Diego, and 84 at Blythe. Regional observations, it was clear, with a temperature of 85 at Las Vegas, and 66 at Salt Lake City. At El Paso, it was partly cloudy, with a temperature of 69. At Albuquerque, it was mostly cloudy, with a temperature of 60. Once again, at 8 p.m. in Phoenix, under partly cloudy skies. The Sky Harbor temperature was 82 degrees. Here is the latest forecast. For the following area, in Arizona, Central Phoenix, issued at 4 p.m. Mountain Standard Time. Tonight, clear. Low 62 to 69. Light wind in the evening becoming northeast around 5 miles per hour after midnight. Thursday, sunny and warmer. Highs 86 to 91. East wind around 5 miles per hour. Thursday night, clear. Low 66 to 73. Light wind in the evening becoming northeast 5 to 10 miles per hour after midnight. Friday, sunny. Highs 90 to 95. East wind 5 to 15 miles per hour. Friday night, clear. Low 68 to 77. East wind 5 to 10 miles per hour in the evening increasing to 10 to 20 miles per hour after midnight. Saturday, sunny. Highs 89 to 94. Saturday night, clear.
low 68 to 76. Sunday, sunny. Highs 91 to 96. Sunday night, clear. Lows 69 to 77. Monday, sunny. Highs 91 to 97. Monday night, clear. Lows 68 to 77. Tuesday, sunny. Highs 92 to 97. Tuesday night, clear in the evening then becoming partly cloudy. Lows 69 to 77. Wednesday, sunny and hot. Highs 95 to 100. The Phoenix, Arizona climate summary for this evening, as of 5 p.m., September 30, 2026. Today's high temperature was 86 degrees. The normal high is 96. The record high is 107 degrees, which was last set in 2024. Today's low temperature was 68 degrees. The normal low is 73. The record low is 49 degrees, which was set in 1965. No precipitation fell today, which leaves the monthly total at 1.05 inches. The total precipitation for the year still stands at 2.78 inches. The normal high temperature for tomorrow is 95 degrees, and the normal low is 72. Sunset tonight is at 6:14 p.m. Sunrise tomorrow is at 6:22 a.m. Here is the synopsis for Southeast California, Southwest, and South Central Arizona. Aside from a few showers possible in far eastern Hilo County this afternoon, dry conditions with near zero rain chances will persist the next several days. As high pressure gradually builds over the region, a gradual warming trend is expected with near to slightly above normal temperatures returning by the end of the week and into the weekend. 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The current time is 8:33 p.m. Mountain Standard Time. Here is the 8 p.m. Mountain Standard Time observation for Phoenix, on Wednesday, September 30th. At Sky Harbor, it was partly cloudy. Visibility 10 miles. Temperature was 82 degrees, dew point 55, relative humidity 39%. Wind was east, at 8 miles an hour. And the pressure was 29.80 inches, and rising. Other observations for South Central Arizona including the Greater Phoenix area, it was clear, with a temperature of 77 at Buckeye, 81 at Glendale, 76 at Deer Valley, 78 at Scottsdale Airport, and 78 at Falcon Field. At Chandler, it was partly cloudy, with a temperature of 79. Observations for Northern Arizona, it was clear, with a temperature of 50 at Flagstaff, 66 at Kingman, 50 at the Grand Canyon, 65 at Page, and 57 at Winslow. It was partly cloudy, with a temperature of 60 at Prescott, and 55 at Payson. At Sholo, it was cloudy, with a temperature of 54. Observations for Southern Arizona, at Nogales, it was clear, with a temperature of 63. It was partly cloudy, with a temperature of 72 at Tucson, and 62 at Sierra Vista. Observations for Southern California, skies ranged from clear to partly cloudy. It was 72 at Los Angeles Airport, 69 at San Diego, and 84 at Blythe. Regional observations, it was clear, with a temperature of 85 at Las Vegas, and 66 at Salt Lake City. At El Paso, it was partly cloudy, with a temperature of 69. At Albuquerque, it was mostly cloudy, with a temperature of 60. Once again, at 8 p.m. in Phoenix, under partly cloudy skies. The Sky Harbor temperature was 82 degrees. Here is the latest forecast. For the following area, in Arizona, Central Phoenix, issued at 4 p.m. Mountain Standard Time. Tonight, clear. Low 62 to 69. Light wind in the evening becoming northeast around 5 miles per hour after midnight. Thursday, sunny and warmer. Highs 86 to 91. East wind around 5 miles per hour.
Thursday night, clear. Low 66 to 73. Light wind in the evening becoming northeast 5 to 10 miles per hour after midnight. Friday, sunny. Highs 90 to 95. East wind 5.

sunny. Highs 92 to 97. Tuesday night, clear in the evening then becoming partly cloudy. Lows 69 to 77. Wednesday, sunny and hot. Highs 95 to 100. The Phoenix, Arizona climate summary for this evening, as of 5 p.m., September 30, 2026. Today's high temperature was 86 degrees. The normal high is 96. The record high is 107 degrees, which was last set in 2024. Today's low temperature was 68 degrees. The normal low is 73. The record low is 49 degrees, which was set in 1965. No precipitation fell today, which leaves the monthly total at 1.05 inches. The total precipitation for the year still stands at 2.78 inches. The normal high temperature for tomorrow is 95 degrees, and the normal low is 72. Sunset tonight is at 6:14 p.m. Sunrise tomorrow is at 6:22 a.m. Here is the synopsis for Southeast California, Southwest, and South Central Arizona. Aside from a few showers possible in far eastern Hilo County this afternoon, dry conditions with near zero rain chances will persist the next several days. As high pressure gradually builds over the region, a gradual warming trend is expected with near to slightly above normal temperatures returning by the end of the week and into the weekend. 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The current time is 8:38 p.m. Mountain Standard Time. Here is the 8 p.m. Mountain Standard Time observation for Phoenix, on Wednesday, September 30th. At Sky Harbor, it was partly cloudy. Visibility 10 miles. Temperature was 82 degrees, dew point 55, relative humidity 39%. Wind was east, at 8 miles an hour. And the pressure was 29.80 inches, and rising. Other observations for South Central Arizona including the Greater Phoenix area, it was clear, with a temperature of 77 at Buckeye, 81 at Glendale, 76 at Deer Valley, 78 at Scottsdale Airport, and 78 at Falcon Field. At Chandler, it was partly cloudy, with a temperature of 79. Observations for Northern Arizona, it was clear, with a temperature of 50 at Flagstaff, 66 at Kingman, 50 at the Grand Canyon, 65 at Page, and 57 at Winslow. It was partly cloudy, with a temperature of 60 at Prescott, and 55 at Payson. At Sholo, it was cloudy, with a temperature of 54. Observations for Southern Arizona, at Nogales, it was clear, with a temperature of 63. It was partly cloudy, with a temperature of 72 at Tucson, and 62 at Sierra Vista. Observations for Southern California, skies ranged from clear to partly cloudy. It was 72 at Los Angeles Airport, 69 at San Diego, and 84 at Blythe. Regional observations, it was clear, with a temperature of 85 at Las Vegas, and 66 at Salt Lake City. At El Paso, it was partly cloudy, with a temperature of 69. At Albuquerque, it was mostly cloudy, with a temperature of 60. Once again, at 8 p.m. in Phoenix, under partly cloudy skies. The Sky Harbor temperature was 82 degrees. Here is the latest forecast. For the following area, in Arizona, Central Phoenix, issued at 4 p.m. Mountain Standard Time. Tonight, clear. Low 62 to 69. Light wind in the evening becoming northeast around 5 miles per hour after midnight. Thursday, sunny and warmer. Highs 86 to 91. East wind around 5 miles per hour. Thursday night, clear. Low 66 to 73. Light wind in the evening becoming northeast 5 to 10 miles per hour after midnight. Friday, sunny. Highs 90 to 95. East wind 5 to 15 miles per hour. Friday night, clear. Low 68 to 77.

East wind 5 to 10 miles per hour in the evening, increasing to 10 to 20 miles per hour after midnight. Saturday, sunny. Highs 89 to 94. Saturday night, clear. Low 68 to 76. Sunday, sunny. Highs 91 to 96. Sunday night, clear. Lows 69 to 77. Monday, sunny. Highs 91 to 97. Monday night, clear. Lows 68 to 77. Tuesday, sunny. Highs 92 to 97. Tuesday night, clear in the evening, then becoming partly cloudy. Lows 69 to 77. Wednesday, sunny and hot. Highs 95 to 100. The Phoenix, Arizona climate summary for this evening, as of 5 p.m., September 30, 2026. Today's high temperature was 86 degrees. The normal high is 96. The record high is 107 degrees, which was last set in 2024. Today's low temperature was 68 degrees. The normal low is 73. The record low is 49 degrees, which was set in 1965. No precipitation fell today, which leaves the monthly total at 1.05 inches. The total precipitation for the year still stands at 2.78 inches. The normal high temperature for tomorrow is 95 degrees, and the normal low is 72. Sunset tonight is at 6:14 p.m. Sunrise tomorrow is at 6:22 a.m. Here is the synopsis for Southeast California, Southwest, and South Central Arizona. Aside from a few showers possible in far eastern Gila County this afternoon, dry conditions with near zero rain chances will persist the next several days. As high pressure gradually builds over the region, a gradual warming trend is expected with near to slightly above normal temperatures returning by the end of the week and into the weekend. 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The current time is 8:44 p.m. Mountain Standard Time. Here is the 8 p.m. Mountain Standard Time observation for Phoenix, on Wednesday, September 30th. At Sky Harbor, it was partly cloudy. Visibility 10 miles. Temperature was 82 degrees, dew point 55, relative humidity 39%. Wind was east, at 8 miles an hour. And the pressure was 29.80 inches, and rising. Other observations for South Central Arizona, including the Greater Phoenix area, it was clear, with a temperature of 77 at Buckeye, 81 at Glendale, 76 at Deer Valley, 78 at Scottsdale Airport, and 78 at Falcon Field. At Chandler, it was partly cloudy, with a temperature of 79. Observations for Northern Arizona, it was clear, with a temperature of 50 at Flagstaff, 66 at Kingman, 50 at the Grand Canyon, 65 at Page, and 57 at Winslow. It was partly cloudy, with a temperature of 60 at Prescott, and 55 at Payson. At Sholo, it was cloudy, with a temperature of 54. Observations for Southern Arizona, at Nogales, it was clear, with a temperature of 63. It was partly cloudy, with a temperature of 72 at Tucson, and 62 at Sierra Vista. Observations for Southern California, skies ranged from clear to partly cloudy. It was 72 at Los Angeles Airport, 69 at San Diego, and 84 at Blythe. Regional observations, it was clear, with a temperature of 85 at Las Vegas, and 66 at Salt Lake City. At El Paso, it was partly cloudy, with a temperature of 69. At Albuquerque, it was mostly cloudy, with a temperature of 60. Once again, at 8 p.m. in Phoenix, under partly cloudy skies. The Sky Harbor temperature was 82 degrees. Here is the latest forecast. For the following area, in Arizona, Central Phoenix, issued at 4 p.m. Mountain Standard Time. Tonight, clear. Low 62 to 69.
Light wind in the evening becoming northeast around 5 miles per hour after midnight. Thursday, sunny and warmer. Highs 86 to 91. East wind around 5 miles per hour. Thursday night, clear. Lows 66 to 73. Light wind in the evening becoming northeast 5 to 10 miles per hour after midnight. Friday, sunny. Highs 90 to 95. East wind 5 to 15 miles per hour. Friday night, clear. Lows 68 to 77. East wind 5 to 10 miles per hour in the evening increasing to 10 to 20 miles per hour after midnight. Saturday, sunny. Highs 89 to 94. Saturday night, clear. Lows 68 to 76. Sunday, sunny. Highs 91 to 96. Sunday night, clear. Lows 69 to 77. Monday, sunny. Highs 91 to 97. Monday night, clear. Lows 68 to 77. Tuesday, sunny. Highs 92 to 97. Tuesday night, clear in the evening then becoming partly cloudy. Lows 69 to 77. Wednesday, sunny. Highs 95 to 100. The Phoenix, Arizona climate summary for this evening, as of 5 p.m., September 30, 2026. Today's high temperature was 86 degrees. The normal high is 96. The record high is 107 degrees, which was last set in 2024. Today's low temperature was 68 degrees. The normal low is 73. The record low is 49 degrees, which was set in 1965. No precipitation fell today, which leaves the monthly total at 1.05 inches. The total precipitation for the year still stands at 2.78 inches. The normal high temperature for tomorrow is 95 degrees, and the normal low is 72. Sunset tonight is at 6:14 p.m. Sunrise tomorrow is at 6:22 a.m. Here is the synopsis for Southeast California, Southwest, and South Central Arizona. Aside from a few showers possible in far eastern Hilo County this afternoon, dry conditions with near zero rain chances will persist the next several days. As high pressure gradually builds over the region, a gradual warming trend is expected with near to slightly above normal temperatures returning by the end of the week and into the weekend. 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The current time is 8:50 p.m. Mountain Standard Time. Here is the 8 p.m. Mountain Standard Time observation for Phoenix, on Wednesday, September 30th. At Sky Harbor, it was partly cloudy. Visibility 10 miles. Temperature was 82 degrees, dew point 55, relative humidity 39%. Wind was east, at 8 miles an hour. And the pressure was 29.80 inches, and rising. Other observations for South Central Arizona including the greater Phoenix area, it was clear, with a temperature of 77 at Buckeye, 81 at Glendale, 76 at Deer Valley, 78 at Scottsdale Airport, and 78 at Falcon Field. At Chandler, it was partly cloudy, with a temperature of 79. Observations for Northern Arizona, it was clear, with a temperature of 50 at Flagstaff, 66 at Kingman, 50 at the Grand Canyon, 65 at Page, and 57 at Winslow. It was partly cloudy, with a temperature of 60 at Prescott, and 55 at Payson. At Cholo, it was cloudy, with a temperature of 54. Observations for Southern Arizona, at Nogales, it was clear, with a temperature of 63. It was partly cloudy, with a temperature of 72 at Tucson, and 62 at Sierra Vista. Observations for Southern California, skies ranged from clear to partly cloudy. It was 72 at Los Angeles Airport, 69 at San Diego, and 84 at Blythe. Regional observations, it was clear,
with a temperature of 85 at Las Vegas and 66 at Salt Lake City. At El Paso, it was partly cloudy, with a temperature of 69. At Albuquerque, it was mostly cloudy, with a temperature of 60. Once again, at 8 p.m. in Phoenix, under partly cloudy skies, the Sky Harbor temperature was 82 degrees. Here is the latest forecast. For the following area, in Arizona, Central Phoenix, issued at 4 p.m. Mountain Standard Time. Tonight, clear. Low 62 to 69. Light wind in the evening becoming northeast around 5 miles per hour after midnight. Thursday, sunny and warmer. Highs 86 to 91. East wind around 5 miles per hour. Thursday night, clear. Low 66 to 73. Light wind in the evening becoming northeast 5 to 10 miles per hour after midnight. Friday, sunny. Highs 90 to 95. East wind 5 to 15 miles per hour. Friday night, clear. Low 68 to 77. East wind 5 to 10 miles per hour in the evening increasing to 10 to 20 miles per hour after midnight. Saturday, sunny. Highs 89 to 94. Saturday night, clear. Low 68 to 76. Sunday, sunny. Highs 91 to 96. Sunday night, clear. Lows 69 to 77. Monday, sunny. Highs 91 to 97. Monday night, clear. Lows 68 to 77. Tuesday, sunny. Highs 92 to 97. Tuesday night, clear in the evening then becoming partly cloudy. Lows 69 to 77. Wednesday, sunny and hot. Highs 95 to 100. The Phoenix, Arizona climate summary for this evening, as of 5 p.m., September 30, 2026. Today's high temperature was 86 degrees. The normal high is 96. The record high is 107 degrees, which was last set in 2024. Today's low temperature was 68 degrees. The normal low is 73. The record low is 49 degrees, which was set in 1965. No precipitation fell today, which leaves the monthly total at 1.05 inches. The total precipitation for the year still stands at 2.78 inches. The normal high temperature for tomorrow is 95 degrees, and the normal low is 72. Sunset tonight is at 6:14 p.m. Sunrise tomorrow is at 6:22 a.m. Here is the synopsis for Southeast California, Southwest, and South Central Arizona. Aside from a few showers possible in far eastern Gila County this afternoon, dry conditions with near zero rain chances will persist the next several days. As high pressure gradually builds over the region, a gradual warming trend is expected with near to slightly above normal temperatures returning by the end of the week and into the weekend. 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The current time is 8:55 p.m. Mountain Standard Time. Here is the 8 p.m. Mountain Standard Time observation for Phoenix, on Wednesday, September 30th. At Sky Harbor, it was partly cloudy. Visibility 10 miles. Temperature was 82 degrees, dew point 55, relative humidity 39%. Wind was east, at 8 miles an hour. And the pressure was 29.80 inches, and rising. Other observations for South Central Arizona including the Greater Phoenix area, it was clear, with a temperature of 77 at Buckeye, 81 at Glendale, 76 at Deer Valley, 78 at Scottsdale Airport, and 78 at Falcon Field. At Chandler, it was partly cloudy, with a temperature of 79. Observations for Northern Arizona, it was clear, with a temperature of 50 at Flagstaff, 66 at Kingman, 50 at the Grand Canyon, 65 at Page, and 57 at Winslow. It was partly cloudy,
with a temperature of 60 at Prescott and 55 at Payson. At Sholo, it was cloudy, with a temperature of 54. Observations for southern Arizona, at Nogales, it was clear, with a temperature of 63. It was partly cloudy, with a temperature of 72 at Tucson, and 62 at Sierra Vista. Observations for southern California, skies ranged from clear to partly cloudy. It was 72 at Los Angeles Airport, 69 at San Diego, and 84 at Blythe. Regional observations, it was clear, with a temperature of 85 at Las Vegas, and 66 at Salt Lake City. At El Paso, it was partly cloudy, with a temperature of 69. At Albuquerque, it was mostly cloudy, with a temperature of 60. Once again, at 8 p.m. in Phoenix, under partly cloudy skies. The Sky Harbor temperature was 82 degrees. Here is the latest forecast. For the following area, in Arizona, Central Phoenix, issued at 4 p.m. Mountain Standard Time. Tonight, clear. Low 62 to 69. Light wind in the evening becoming northeast around 5 miles per hour after midnight. Thursday, sunny and warmer. Highs 86 to 91. East wind around 5 miles per hour. Thursday night, clear. Low 66 to 73. Light wind in the evening becoming northeast 5 to 10 miles per hour after midnight. Friday, sunny. Highs 90 to 95. East wind 5 to 15 miles per hour. Friday night, clear. Low 68 to 77. East wind 5 to 10 miles per hour in the evening increasing to 10 to 20 miles per hour after midnight. Saturday, sunny. Highs 89 to 94. Saturday night, clear. Low 68 to 76. Sunday, sunny. Highs 91 to 96. Sunday night, clear. Lows 69 to 77. Monday, sunny. Highs 91 to 97. Monday night, clear. Low 68 to 77. Tuesday, sunny. Highs 92 to 97. Tuesday night, clear in the evening then becoming partly cloudy. Lows 69 to 77. Wednesday, sunny and hot. Highs 95 to 100. The Phoenix, Arizona climate summary for this evening, as of 5 p.m., September 30, 2026. Today's high temperature was 86 degrees. The normal high is 96. The record high is 107 degrees, which was last set in 2024. Today's low temperature was 68 degrees. The normal low is 73. The record low is 49 degrees, which was set in 1965. No precipitation fell today, which leaves the monthly total at 1.05 inches. The total precipitation for the year still stands at 2.78 inches. The normal high temperature for tomorrow is 95 degrees, and the normal low is 72. Sunset tonight is at 6:14 p.m. Sunrise tomorrow is at 6:22 a.m. Here is the synopsis for Southeast California, Southwest, and South Central Arizona. Aside from a few showers possible in far eastern Hilo County this afternoon, dry conditions with near zero rain chances will persist the next several days. As high pressure gradually builds over the region, a gradual warming trend is expected with near to slightly above normal temperatures returning by the end of the week and into the weekend. 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The current time is 9:01 p.m. Mountain Standard Time. Here is the latest forecast. For the following area, in Arizona, Central Phoenix, issued at 4 p.m. Mountain Standard Time. Tonight, clear. Low 62 to 69. Light wind in the evening becoming northeast around 5 miles per hour after midnight. Thursday, sunny and warmer.
Highs 86 to 91. East wind around 5 miles per hour. Thursday night, clear. Low 66 to 73. Light wind in the evening becoming northeast 5 to 10 miles per hour after midnight. Friday, sunny. Highs 90 to 95. East wind 5 to 15 miles per hour. Friday night, clear. Low 68 to 77. East wind 5 to 10 miles per hour in the evening increasing to 10 to 20 miles per hour after midnight. Saturday, sunny. Highs 89 to 94. Saturday night, clear. Low 68 to 76. Sunday, sunny. Highs 91 to 96. Sunday night, clear. Lows 69 to 77. Monday, sunny. Highs 91 to 97. Monday night, clear. Lows 68 to 77. Tuesday, sunny. Highs 92 to 97. Tuesday night, clear in the evening then becoming partly cloudy. Lows 69 to 77. Wednesday, sunny and hot. Highs 95 to 100. The Phoenix, Arizona climate summary for this evening, as of 5 p.m., September 30, 2026. Today's high temperature was 86 degrees. The normal high is 96. The record high is 107 degrees, which was last set in 2024. Today's low temperature was 68 degrees. The normal low is 73. The record low is 49 degrees, which was set in 1965. No precipitation fell today, which leaves the monthly total at 1.05 inches. The total precipitation for the year still stands at 2.78 inches. The normal high temperature for tomorrow is 95 degrees, and the normal low is 72. Sunset tonight is at 6:14 p.m. Sunrise tomorrow is at 6:22 a.m. Here is the synopsis for Southeast California, Southwest, and South Central Arizona. Aside from a few showers possible in far eastern Hilo County this afternoon, dry conditions with near zero rain chances will persist the next several days. As high pressure gradually builds over the region, a gradual warming trend is expected with near to slightly above normal temperatures returning by the end of the week and into the weekend. 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The current time is 9:04 p.m. Mountain Standard Time. Here is the latest forecast. For the following area, in Arizona, Central Phoenix, issued at 4 p.m. Mountain Standard Time. Tonight, clear. Low 62 to 69. Light wind in the evening becoming northeast around 5 miles per hour after midnight. Thursday, sunny and warmer. Highs 86 to 91. East wind around 5 miles per hour. Thursday night, clear. Low 66 to 73. Light wind in the evening becoming northeast 5 to 10 miles per hour after midnight. Friday, sunny. Highs 90 to 95. East wind 5 to 15 miles per hour. Friday night, clear. Low 68 to 77. East wind 5 to 10 miles per hour in the evening increasing to 10 to 20 miles per hour after midnight. Saturday, sunny. Highs 89 to 94. Saturday night, clear. Low 68 to 76. Sunday, sunny. Highs 91 to 96. Sunday night, clear. Lows 69 to 77. Monday, sunny. Highs 91 to 97. Monday night, clear. Lows 68 to 77. Tuesday, sunny. Highs 92 to 97. Tuesday night, clear in the evening then becoming partly cloudy. Lows 69 to 77. Wednesday, sunny and hot. Highs 95 to 100.
the Phoenix, Arizona climate summary for this evening, as of 5 p.m., September 30, 2026. Today's high temperature was 86 degrees. The normal high is 96. The record high is 107 degrees, which was last set in 2024. Today's low temperature was 68 degrees. The normal low is 73. The record low is 49 degrees, which was set in 1965. No precipitation fell today, which leaves the monthly total at 1.05 inches. The total precipitation for the year still stands at 2.78 inches. The normal high temperature for tomorrow is 95 degrees, and the normal low is 72. Sunset tonight is at 6:14 p.m. Sunrise tomorrow is at 6:22 a.m. Here is the synopsis for Southeast California, Southwest, and South Central Arizona. Aside from a few showers possible in far eastern Hilo County this afternoon, dry conditions with near zero rain chances will persist the next several days. As high pressure gradually builds over the region, a gradual warming trend is expected with near to slightly above normal temperatures returning by the end of the week and into the weekend. 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The current time is 9:08 p.m. Mountain Standard Time. Here is the latest forecast. For the following area, in Arizona, Central Phoenix, issued at 4 p.m. Mountain Standard Time. Tonight, clear. Low 62 to 69. Light wind in the evening becoming northeast around 5 miles per hour after midnight. Thursday, sunny and warmer. Highs 86 to 91. East wind around 5 miles per hour. Thursday night, clear. Low 66 to 73. Light wind in the evening becoming northeast 5 to 10 miles per hour after midnight. Friday, sunny. Highs 90 to 95. East wind 5 to 15 miles per hour. Friday night, clear. Low 68 to 77. East wind 5 to 10 miles per hour in the evening increasing to 10 to 20 miles per hour after midnight. Saturday, sunny. Highs 89 to 94. Saturday night, clear. Low 68 to 76. Sunday, sunny. Highs 91 to 96. Sunday night, clear. Lows 69 to 77. Monday, sunny. Highs 91 to 97. Monday night, clear. Lows 68 to 77. Tuesday, sunny. Highs 92 to 97. Tuesday night, clear in the evening then becoming partly cloudy. Lows 69 to 77. Wednesday, sunny and hot. Highs 95 to 100. The Phoenix, Arizona climate summary for this evening, as of 5 p.m., September 30, 2026. Today's high temperature was 86 degrees. The normal high is 96. The record high is 107 degrees, which was last set in 2024. Today's low temperature was 68 degrees. The normal low is 73. The record low is 49 degrees, which was set in 1965. No precipitation fell today, which leaves the monthly total at 1.05 inches. The total precipitation for the year still stands at 2.78 inches. The normal high temperature for tomorrow is 95 degrees, and the normal low is 72. Sunset tonight is at 6:14 p.m. Sunrise tomorrow is at 6:22 a.m. Here is the synopsis for Southeast California, Southwest, and South Central Arizona. Aside from a few showers possible in far eastern Hilo County this afternoon, dry conditions with near zero rain chances will persist the next several days. As high pressure gradually builds over the region, a gradual warming trend is expected with near to slightly above normal temperatures returning by the end of the week and into the weekend.
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The current time is 9:12 p.m. Mountain Standard Time. Here is the 9 p.m. Mountain Standard Time observation for Phoenix on Wednesday, September 30th. The report from Sky Harbor was not available. Other observations for South Central Arizona, including the Greater Phoenix area and Deer Valley, the weather conditions were not available. Observations for Northern Arizona at Flagstaff, the weather conditions were not available. Observations for Southern Arizona at Tucson, the weather conditions were not available. Observations for Southern California, regional observations at Las Vegas, the weather conditions were not available. Once again, at 9 p.m. in Phoenix, the report from Sky Harbor was not available. Here is the latest forecast. For the following area, in Arizona, Central Phoenix, issued at 4 p.m. Mountain Standard Time. Tonight, clear. Low 62 to 69. Light wind in the evening becoming northeast around 5 miles per hour after midnight. Thursday, sunny and warmer. Highs 86 to 91. East wind around 5 miles per hour. Thursday night, clear. Low 66 to 73. Light wind in the evening becoming northeast 5 to 10 miles per hour after midnight. Friday, sunny. Highs 90 to 95. East wind 5 to 15 miles per hour. Friday night, clear. Low 68 to 77. East wind 5 to 10 miles per hour in the evening, increasing to 10 to 20 miles per hour after midnight. Saturday, sunny. Highs 89 to 94. Saturday night, clear. Low 68 to 76. Sunday, sunny. Highs 91 to 96. Sunday night, clear. Lows 69 to 77. Monday, sunny. Highs 91 to 97. Monday night, clear. Low 68 to 77. Tuesday, sunny. Highs 92 to 97. Tuesday night, clear in the evening, then becoming partly cloudy. Lows 69 to 77. Wednesday, sunny and hot. Highs 95 to 100. The Phoenix, Arizona climate summary for this evening, as of 5 p.m., September 30th, 2026. Today's high temperature was 86 degrees. The normal high is 96. The record high is 107 degrees, which was last set in 2024. Today's low temperature was 68 degrees. The normal low is 73. The record low is 49 degrees, which was set in 1965. No precipitation fell today, which leaves the monthly total at 1.05 inches. The total precipitation for the year still stands at 2.78 inches. The normal high temperature for tomorrow is 95 degrees, and the normal low is 72. Sunset tonight is at 6:14 p.m. Sunrise tomorrow is at 6:22 a.m. Here is the synopsis for Southeast California, Southwest, and South Central Arizona. Aside from a few showers possible in far eastern Hilo County this afternoon, dry conditions with near zero rain chances will persist the next several days. As high pressure gradually builds over the region, a gradual warming trend is expected with near to slightly above normal temperatures returning by the end of the week and into the weekend. 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The current time is 9:16 p.m. Mountain Standard Time. Here is the 9 p.m. Mountain Standard Time observation for Phoenix on Wednesday, September 30th. The report from Sky Harbor was not available. Other observations for South Central Arizona, including the Greater Phoenix area and Deer Valley, the weather conditions were not available. Observations for Northern Arizona at Flagstaff, the weather conditions were not available.
observations for southern Arizona. At Tucson, the weather conditions were not available. Observations for Southern California, regional observations, at Las Vegas, the weather conditions were not available. Once again, at 9 p.m. in Phoenix, the report from Sky Harbor was not available. Here is the latest forecast. For the following area, in Arizona, Central Phoenix, issued at 4 p.m. Mountain Standard Time. Tonight, clear. Low 62 to 69. Light wind in the evening becoming northeast around 5 miles per hour after midnight. Thursday, sunny and warmer. Highs 86 to 91. East wind around 5 miles per hour. Thursday night, clear. Low 66 to 73. Light wind in the evening becoming northeast 5 to 10 miles per hour after midnight. Friday, sunny. Highs 90 to 95. East wind 5 to 15 miles per hour. Friday night, clear. Low 68 to 77. East wind 5 to 10 miles per hour in the evening, increasing to 10 to 20 miles per hour after midnight. Saturday, sunny. Highs 89 to 94. Saturday night, clear. Low 68 to 76. Sunday, sunny. Highs 91 to 96. Sunday night, clear. Lows 69 to 77. Monday, sunny. Highs 91 to 97. Monday night, clear. Lows 68 to 77. Tuesday, sunny. Highs 92 to 97. Tuesday night, clear in the evening then becoming partly cloudy. Lows 69 to 77. Wednesday, sunny and hot. Highs 95 to 100. The Phoenix, Arizona climate summary for this evening, as of 5 p.m., September 30, 2026. Today's high temperature was 86 degrees. The normal high is 96. The record high is 107 degrees, which was last set in 2024. Today's low temperature was 68 degrees. The normal low is 73. The record low is 49 degrees, which was set in 1965. No precipitation fell today, which leaves the monthly total at 1.05 inches. The total precipitation for the year still stands at 2.78 inches. The normal high temperature for tomorrow is 95 degrees, and the normal low is 72. Sunset tonight is at 6:14 p.m. Sunrise tomorrow is at 6:22 a.m. Here is the synopsis for Southeast California, Southwest, and South Central Arizona. Aside from a few showers possible in far eastern Hilo County this afternoon, dry conditions with near zero rain chances will persist the next several days. As high pressure gradually builds over the region, a gradual warming trend is expected with near to slightly above normal temperatures returning by the end of the week and into the weekend. 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The current time is 9:20 p.m. Mountain Standard Time. Here is the 9 p.m. Mountain Standard Time observation for Phoenix, on Wednesday, September 30th. The report from Sky Harbor was not available. Other observations for South Central Arizona, including the Greater Phoenix area, at Deer Valley, the weather conditions were not available. Observations for Northern Arizona, at Flagstaff, the weather conditions were not available. Observations for Southern Arizona, at Tucson, the weather conditions were not available. Observations for Southern California, regional observations, at Las Vegas, the weather conditions were not available. Once again, at 9 p.m. in Phoenix, the report from Sky Harbor was not available. Here is the latest forecast. For the following area, in Arizona, Central Phoenix, issued at 4 p.m. Mountain Standard Time. Tonight, clear. Low 62 to 69. Light wind in the evening becoming northeast around 5 miles per hour after midnight.
Thursday, sunny and warmer. Highs 86 to 91. East wind around 5 miles per hour. Thursday night, clear. Low 66 to 73. Light wind in the evening becoming northeast 5 to 10 miles per hour after midnight. Friday, sunny. Highs 90 to 95. East wind 5 to 15 miles per hour. Friday night, clear. Low 68 to 77. East wind 5 to 10 miles per hour in the evening increasing to 10 to 20 miles per hour after midnight. Saturday, sunny. Highs 89 to 94. Saturday night, clear. Low 68 to 76. Sunday, sunny. Highs 91 to 96. Sunday night, clear. Lows 69 to 77. Monday, sunny. Highs 91 to 97. Monday night, clear. Lows 68 to 77. Tuesday, sunny. Highs 92 to 97. Tuesday night, clear in the evening then becoming partly cloudy. Lows 69 to 77. Wednesday, sunny and hot. Highs 95 to 100. The Phoenix, Arizona climate summary for this evening, as of 5 p.m., September 30, 2026. Today's high temperature was 86 degrees. The normal high is 96. The record high is 107 degrees, which was last set in 2024. Today's low temperature was 68 degrees. The normal low is 73. The record low is 49 degrees, which was set in 1965. No precipitation fell today, which leaves the monthly total at 1.05 inches. The total precipitation for the year still stands at 2.78 inches. The normal high temperature for tomorrow is 95 degrees, and the normal low is 72. Sunset tonight is at 6:14 p.m. Sunrise tomorrow is at 6:22 a.m. Here is the synopsis for Southeast California, Southwest, and South Central Arizona. Aside from a few showers possible in far eastern Gila County this afternoon, dry conditions with near zero rain chances will persist the next several days. As high pressure gradually builds over the region, a gradual warming trend is expected with near to slightly above normal temperatures returning by the end of the week and into the weekend. 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The current time is 9:24 p.m. Mountain Standard Time. Here is the 9 p.m. Mountain Standard Time observation for Phoenix, on Wednesday, September 30th. The report from Sky Harbor was not available. Other observations for South Central Arizona including the Greater Phoenix Area, and Deer Valley, the weather conditions were not available. Observations for Northern Arizona, at Flagstaff, the weather conditions were not available. Observations for Southern Arizona, at Tucson, the weather conditions were not available. Observations for Southern California, regional observations, at Las Vegas, the weather conditions were not available. Once again, at 9 p.m. in Phoenix, the report from Sky Harbor was not available. Here is the latest forecast. For the following area, in Arizona, Central Phoenix, issued at 4 p.m. Mountain Standard Time. Tonight, clear. Low 62 to 69. Light wind in the evening becoming northeast around 5 miles per hour after midnight. Thursday, sunny and warmer. Highs 86 to 91. East wind around 5 miles per hour. Thursday night, clear. Low 66 to 73. Light wind in the evening becoming northeast 5 to 10 miles per hour after midnight. Friday, sunny. Highs 90 to 95. East wind 5 to 15 miles per hour. Friday night, clear. Low 68 to 77. East wind 5 to 10 miles per hour in the evening increasing to 10 to 20 miles per hour after midnight. Saturday,
sunny. Highs 89 to 94. Saturday night, clear. Lows 68 to 76. Sunday, sunny. Highs 91 to 96. Sunday night, clear. Lows 69 to 77. Monday, sunny. Highs 91 to 97. Monday night, clear. Lows 68 to 77. Tuesday, sunny. Highs 92 to 97. Tuesday night, clear in the evening then becoming partly cloudy. Lows 69 to 77. Wednesday, sunny and hot. Highs 95 to 100. The Phoenix, Arizona climate summary for this evening, as of 5 p.m., September 30, 2026. Today's high temperature was 86 degrees. The normal high is 96. The record high is 107 degrees, which was last set in 2024. Today's low temperature was 68 degrees. The normal low is 73. The record low is 49 degrees, which was set in 1965. No precipitation fell today, which leaves the monthly total at 1.05 inches. The total precipitation for the year still stands at 2.78 inches. The normal high temperature for tomorrow is 95 degrees, and the normal low is 72. Sunset tonight is at 6:14 p.m. Sunrise tomorrow is at 6:22 a.m. Here is the synopsis for Southeast California, Southwest, and South Central Arizona. Aside from a few showers possible in far eastern Gila County this afternoon, dry conditions with near zero rain chances will persist the next several days. As high pressure gradually builds over the region, a gradual warming trend is expected with near to slightly above normal temperatures returning by the end of the week and into the weekend. 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The current time is 9:29 p.m. Mountain Standard Time. Here is the 9 p.m. Mountain Standard Time observation for Phoenix, on Wednesday, September 30th. The report from Sky Harbor was not available. Other observations for South Central Arizona, including the Greater Phoenix area and Deer Valley, the weather conditions were not available. Observations for Northern Arizona at Flagstaff, the weather conditions were not available. Observations for Southern Arizona at Tucson, the weather conditions were not available. Observations for Southern California, regional observations at Las Vegas, the weather conditions were not available. Once again, at 9 p.m. in Phoenix, the report from Sky Harbor was not available. Here is the latest forecast. For the following area, in Arizona, Central Phoenix, issued at 4 p.m. Mountain Standard Time. Tonight, clear. Low 62 to 69. Light wind in the evening becoming northeast around 5 miles per hour after midnight. Thursday, sunny and warmer. Highs 86 to 91. East wind around 5 miles per hour. Thursday night, clear. Low 66 to 73. Light wind in the evening becoming northeast 5 to 10 miles per hour after midnight. Friday, sunny. Highs 90 to 95. East wind 5 to 15 miles per hour. Friday night, clear. Low 68 to 77. East wind 5 to 10 miles per hour in the evening increasing to 10 to 20 miles per hour after midnight. Saturday, sunny. Highs 89 to 94. Saturday night, clear. Low 68 to 76. Sunday, sunny. Highs 91 to 96. Sunday night, clear. Lows 69 to 77. Monday, sunny. Highs 91 to 97. Monday night, clear. Lows 68 to 77. Tuesday, sunny. Highs 92 to 97. Tuesday night, clear in the evening then becoming partly cloudy. Lows 69 to 77.
Wednesday, sunny and hot. Highs 95 to 100. The Phoenix, Arizona climate summary for this evening, as of 5 p.m., September 30, 2026. Today's high temperature was 86 degrees. The normal high is 96. The record high is 107 degrees, which was last set in 2024. Today's low temperature was 68 degrees. The normal low is 73. The record low is 49 degrees, which was set in 1965. No precipitation fell today, which leaves the monthly total at 1.05 inches. The total precipitation for the year still stands at 2.78 inches. The normal high temperature for tomorrow is 95 degrees, and the normal low is 72. Sunset tonight is at 6:14 p.m. Sunrise tomorrow is at 6:22 a.m. Here is the synopsis for Southeast California, Southwest, and South Central Arizona. Aside from a few showers possible in far eastern Hilo County this afternoon, dry conditions with near zero rain chances will persist the next several days. As high pressure gradually builds over the region, a gradual warming trend is expected with near to slightly above normal temperatures returning by the end of the week and into the weekend. 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The current time is 9:33 p.m. Mountain Standard Time. Here is the 9 p.m. Mountain Standard Time observation for Phoenix, on Wednesday, September 30th. The report from Sky Harbor was not available. Other observations for South Central Arizona, including the Greater Phoenix area and Deer Valley, the weather conditions were not available. Observations for Northern Arizona at Flagstaff, the weather conditions were not available. Observations for Southern Arizona at Tucson, the weather conditions were not available. Observations for Southern California, regional observations at Las Vegas, the weather conditions were not available. Once again, at 9 p.m. in Phoenix, the report from Sky Harbor was not available. Here is the latest forecast. For the following area, in Arizona, Central Phoenix, issued at 4 p.m. Mountain Standard Time. Tonight, clear. Low 62 to 69. Light wind in the evening becoming northeast around 5 miles per hour after midnight. Thursday, sunny and warmer. Highs 86 to 91. East wind around 5 miles per hour. Thursday night, clear. Low 66 to 73. Light wind in the evening becoming northeast 5 to 10 miles per hour after midnight. Friday, sunny. Highs 90 to 95. East wind 5 to 15 miles per hour. Friday night, clear. Low 68 to 77. East wind 5 to 10 miles per hour in the evening, increasing to 10 to 20 miles per hour after midnight. Saturday, sunny. Highs 89 to 94. Saturday night, clear. Low 68 to 76. Sunday, sunny. Highs 91 to 96. Sunday night, clear. Low 69 to 77. Monday, sunny. Highs 91 to 97. Monday night, clear. Low 68 to 77. Tuesday, sunny. Highs 92 to 97. Tuesday night, clear in the evening then becoming partly cloudy. Low 69 to 77. Wednesday, sunny and hot. Highs 95 to 100. The Phoenix, Arizona climate summary for this evening, as of 5 p.m., September 30, 2026. Today's high temperature was 86 degrees. The normal high is 96. The record high is 107 degrees, which was last set in 2024. Today's low temperature was 68 degrees. The normal low is 73. The record low is 49 degrees, which was set in 1965.
No precipitation fell today, which leaves the monthly total at 1.05 inches. The total precipitation for the year still stands at 2.78 inches. The normal high temperature for tomorrow is 95 degrees, and the normal low is 72.

The current time is 9:37 p.m. Mountain Standard Time. Here is the 9 p.m. Mountain Standard Time observation for Phoenix, on Wednesday, September 30th. The report from Sky Harbor was not available. Other observations for South Central Arizona, including the Greater Phoenix area, at Deer Valley, the weather conditions were not available. Observations for Northern Arizona, at Flagstaff, the weather conditions were not available. Observations for Southern Arizona, at Tucson, the weather conditions were not available. Observations for Southern California, regional observations, at Las Vegas, the weather conditions were not available. Once again, at 9 p.m. in Phoenix, the report from Sky Harbor was not available. Here is the latest forecast. For the following area, in Arizona, Central Phoenix, issued at 4 p.m. Mountain Standard Time. Tonight, clear. Low 62 to 69. Light wind in the evening becoming northeast around 5 miles per hour after midnight. Thursday, sunny and warmer. Highs 86 to 91. East wind around 5 miles per hour. Thursday night, clear. Low 66 to 73. Light wind in the evening becoming northeast 5 to 10 miles per hour after midnight. Friday, sunny. Highs 90 to 95. East wind 5 to 15 miles per hour. Friday night, clear. Low 68 to 77. East wind 5 to 10 miles per hour in the evening, increasing to 10 to 20 miles per hour after midnight. Saturday, sunny. Highs 89 to 94. Saturday night, clear. Low 68 to 76. Sunday, sunny. Highs 91 to 96. Sunday night, clear. Lows 69 to 77. Monday, sunny. Highs 91 to 97. Monday night, clear. Low 68 to 77. Tuesday, sunny. Highs 92 to 97. Tuesday night, clear in the evening, then becoming partly cloudy. Lows 69 to 77. Wednesday, sunny and hot. Highs 95 to 100. The Phoenix, Arizona climate summary for this evening, as of 5 p.m., September 30th, 2026. Today's high temperature was 86 degrees. The normal high is 96. The record high is 107 degrees, which was last set in 2024. Today's low temperature was 68 degrees. The normal low is 73. The record low is 49 degrees, which was set in 1965. No precipitation fell today, which leaves the monthly total at 1.05 inches. The total precipitation for the year still stands at 2.78 inches. The normal high temperature for tomorrow is 95 degrees, and the normal low is 72. Sunset tonight is at 6:14 p.m. Sunrise tomorrow is at 6:22 a.m. Here is the synopsis for Southeast California, Southwest, and South Central Arizona. Aside from a few showers possible in far eastern Hilo County this afternoon, dry conditions with near zero rain chances will persist the next several days. As high pressure gradually builds over the region, a gradual warming trend is expected with near to slightly above normal temperatures returning by the end of the week and into the weekend. 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The current time is 9:42 p.m. Mountain Standard Time. Here is the 9 p.m. Mountain Standard Time observation for Phoenix, on Wednesday, September 30th. The report from Sky Harbor was not available. Other observations for South Central Arizona, including the Greater Phoenix area, at Deer Valley, the weather conditions were not available. Observations for Northern Arizona, at Flagstaff, the weather conditions were not available. Observations for Southern Arizona, at Tucson, the weather conditions were not available. Observations for Southern California, regional observations,

outside Las Vegas, the weather conditions were not available. Once again, at 9 p.m. in Phoenix, the report from Sky Harbor was not available. Here is the latest forecast. For the following area, in Arizona, Central Phoenix, issued at 9:41 p.m. Mountain Standard Time. Tonight, clear. Low 62 to 69.

low 67 to 74. Northeast wind around 5 miles per hour in the evening, increasing to 10 to 15 miles per hour after midnight. Friday, sunny. Highs 90 to 95. East wind 10 to 20 miles per hour. Friday night, clear. Low 66 to 76. East wind 5 to 10 miles per hour in the evening.

record last set in 2024. Today's low temperature was 68 degrees. The normal low is 73. The record low is 49 degrees.

meters, and the normal low is 72. Sunset tonight is at 6:14 p.m. Sunrise tomorrow is at 6:22 a.m. Here is...

High pressure gradually builds over the region. A gradual warming trend is expected with near to slightly above normal temperatures returning by the end of the week and into the weekend. You're listening to National Weather Service NOAA Weather Radio, KEC 94 in Phoenix, Arizona, serving South Central Arizona. The current time is 9:46 p.m. Mountain Standard Time. Here is the 9 p.m. Mountain Standard Time observation for Phoenix on Wednesday, September 30th. The report from Sky Harbor was not available. Other observations for South Central Arizona, including the Greater Phoenix area and Deer Valley, the weather conditions were not available. Observations for Northern Arizona at Flagstaff, the weather conditions were not available. Observations for Southern Arizona at Tucson, the weather conditions were not available. Observations for Southern California, regional observations at Las Vegas, the weather conditions were not available. Once again, at 9 p.m. in Phoenix, the report from Sky Harbor was not available. Here is the latest forecast. For the following area, in Arizona, Central Phoenix, issued at 9:41 p.m. Mountain Standard Time. Tonight, clear. Low 62 to 69. East wind around 5 miles per hour. Thursday, sunny and warmer. Highs 88 to 93. Northeast wind around 5 miles per hour in the morning, becoming light in the afternoon. Thursday night, clear and warmer. Low 67 to 74. Northeast wind around 5.

66 to 76. East wind 5 to 10 miles per hour in the evening, increasing to 10 to 20 miles per hour after midnight. Saturday, sunny. Highs 89 to 95. Saturday night, clear. Low 67 to 75. Sunday, sunny. Highs 92 to 97. Sunday night, clear. Lows 70 to 78. Monday, sunny. Highs 91 to 97. Monday night, clear. Lows 69 to 77. Tuesday, sunny. Highs 92 to 98. Tuesday night, clear. Lows 68 to 76. Wednesday, sunny and hot. Highs 95 to 100. The Phoenix, Arizona climate summary for this evening, as of 5 p.m., September 30, 2026. Today's high temperature was 86 degrees. The normal high is 96. The record high is 107 degrees, which was last set in 2024. Today's low temperature was 68 degrees. The normal low is 73. The record low is 49 degrees, which was set in 1965. No precipitation fell today, which leaves the monthly total at 1.05 inches. The total precipitation for the year still stands at 2.78 inches. The normal high temperature for tomorrow is 95 degrees, and the normal low is 72. Sunset tonight is at 6:14 p.m. Sunrise tomorrow is at 6:22 a.m. Here is the synopsis for Southeast California, Southwest, and South Central Arizona. Aside from a few showers possible in far eastern Hilo County this afternoon, dry conditions with near zero rain chances will persist the next several days. As high pressure gradually builds over the region, a gradual warming trend is expected with near to slightly above normal temperatures returning by the end of the week and into the weekend. 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The current time is 9:50 p.m. Mountain Standard Time. Here is the 9 p.m. Mountain Standard Time observation for Phoenix, on Wednesday, September 30th. The report from Sky Harbor was not available. Other observations for South Central Arizona, including the Greater Phoenix area, and Deer Valley, the weather conditions were not available. Observations for Northern Arizona, at Flagstaff, the weather conditions were not available. Observations for Southern Arizona, at Tucson, the weather conditions were not available. Observations for Southern California, regional observations, at Las Vegas, the weather conditions were not available. Once again, at 9 p.m. in Phoenix, the report from Sky Harbor was not available. Here is the latest forecast. For the following area, in Arizona, Central Phoenix, issued at 9:41 p.m. Mountain Standard Time. Tonight, clear. Low 62 to 69. East wind around 5 miles per hour. Thursday, sunny and warmer. Highs 88 to 93. Northeast wind around 5 miles per hour in the morning, becoming light in the afternoon. Thursday night, clear and warmer. Low 67 to 74. Northeast wind around 5 miles per hour in the evening, increasing to 10 to 15 miles per hour after midnight. Friday, sunny. Highs 90 to 95. East wind 10 to 20 miles per hour. Friday night, clear. Low 66 to 76. East wind 5 to 10 miles per hour in the evening, increasing to 10 to 20 miles per hour after midnight. Saturday, sunny. Highs 89 to 95. Saturday night, clear. Low 67 to 75. Sunday, sunny. Highs 92 to 97. Sunday night, clear. Lows 70 to 78. Monday, sunny. Highs 91 to 97. Monday night, clear. Lows 69 to 77.
Tuesday, sunny. Highs 92 to 98. Tuesday night, clear. Lows 68 to 76. Wednesday, sunny and hot. Highs 95 to 100. The Phoenix, Arizona climate summary for this evening, as of 5 p.m., September 30, 2026. Today's high temperature was 86 degrees. The normal high is 96. The record high is 107 degrees, which was last set in 2024. Today's low temperature was 68 degrees. The normal low is 73. The record low is 49 degrees, which was set in 1965. No precipitation fell today, which leaves the monthly total at 1.05 inches. The total precipitation for the year still stands at 2.78 inches. The normal high temperature for tomorrow is 95 degrees, and the normal low is 72. Sunset tonight is at 6:14 p.m. Sunrise tomorrow is at 6:22 a.m. Here is the synopsis for Southeast California, Southwest, and South Central Arizona. Aside from a few showers possible in far eastern Hilo County this afternoon, dry conditions with near zero rain chances will persist the next several days. As high pressure gradually builds over the region, a gradual warming trend is expected with near to slightly above normal temperatures returning by the end of the week and into the weekend. 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The current time is 9:55 p.m. Mountain Standard Time. Here is the 9 p.m. Mountain Standard Time observation for Phoenix, on Wednesday, September 30th. The report from Sky Harbor was not available. Other observations for South Central Arizona, including the Greater Phoenix area, and Deer Valley, the weather conditions were not available. Observations for Northern Arizona, at Flagstaff, the weather conditions were not available. Observations for Southern Arizona, at Tucson, the weather conditions were not available. Observations for Southern California, regional observations, at Las Vegas, the weather conditions were not available. Once again, at 9 p.m. in Phoenix, the report from Sky Harbor was not available. Here is the latest forecast. For the following area, in Arizona, Central Phoenix, issued at 9:41 p.m. Mountain Standard Time. Tonight, clear. Low 62 to 69. East wind around 5 miles per hour. Thursday, sunny and warmer. Highs 88 to 93. Northeast wind around 5 miles per hour in the morning, becoming light in the afternoon. Thursday night, clear and warmer. Low 67 to 74. Northeast wind around 5 miles per hour in the evening, increasing to 10 to 15 miles per hour after midnight. Friday, sunny. Highs 90 to 95. East wind 10 to 20 miles per hour. Friday night, clear. Low 66 to 76. East wind 5 to 10 miles per hour in the evening, increasing to 10 to 20 miles per hour after midnight. Saturday, sunny. Highs 89 to 95. Saturday night, clear. Low 67 to 75. Sunday, sunny. Highs 92 to 97. Sunday night, clear. Lows 70 to 78. Monday, sunny. Highs 91 to 97. Monday night, clear. Lows 69 to 77. Tuesday, sunny. Highs 92 to 98. Tuesday night, clear. Lows 68 to 76. Wednesday, sunny and hot. Highs 95 to 100. The Phoenix, Arizona climate summary for this evening, as of 5 p.m., September 30, 2026. Today's high temperature was 86 degrees. The normal high is 96. The record high is 107 degrees, which was last set in 2024. Today's low temperature was 68 degrees. The normal low is 73.
The record low is 49 degrees, which was set in 1965. No precipitation fell today, which leaves the monthly total at 1.05 inches. The total precipitation for the year still stands at 2.78 inches. The normal high temperature for tomorrow is 95 degrees, and the normal low is 72. Sunset tonight is at 6:14 p.m. Sunrise tomorrow is at 6:22 a.m. Here is the synopsis for Southeast California, Southwest, and South Central Arizona. Aside from a few showers possible in far eastern Hilo County this afternoon, dry conditions with near zero rain chances will persist the next several days. As high pressure gradually builds over the region, a gradual warming trend is expected with near to slightly above normal temperatures returning by the end of the week and into the weekend. 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The current time is 9:59 p.m. Mountain Standard Time. Here is the 9 p.m. Mountain Standard Time observation for Phoenix, on Wednesday, September 30th. The report from Sky Harbor was not available. Other observations for South Central Arizona, including the Greater Phoenix area, at Deer Valley, the weather conditions were not available. Observations for Northern Arizona, at Flagstaff, the weather conditions were not available. Observations for Southern Arizona, at Tucson, the weather conditions were not available. Observations for Southern California, regional observations, at Las Vegas, the weather conditions were not available. Once again, at 9 p.m. in Phoenix, the report from Sky Harbor was not available. Here is the latest forecast. For the following area, in Arizona, Central Phoenix, issued at 9:41 p.m. Mountain Standard Time. Tonight, clear. Low 62 to 69. East wind around 5 miles per hour. Thursday, sunny and warmer. Highs 88 to 93. Northeast wind around 5 miles per hour in the morning, becoming light in the afternoon. Thursday night, clear and warmer. Low 67 to 74. Northeast wind around 5 miles per hour in the evening, increasing to 10 to 15 miles per hour after midnight. Friday, sunny. Highs 90 to 95. East wind 10 to 20 miles per hour. Friday night, clear. Low 66 to 76. East wind 5 to 10 miles per hour in the evening, increasing to 10 to 20 miles per hour after midnight. Saturday, sunny. Highs 89 to 95. Saturday night, clear. Low 67 to 75. Sunday, sunny. Highs 92 to 97. Sunday night, clear. Lows 70 to 78. Monday, sunny. Highs 91 to 97. Monday night, clear. Lows 69 to 77. Tuesday, sunny. Highs 92 to 98. Tuesday night, clear. Lows 68 to 76. Wednesday, sunny and hot. Highs 95 to 100. Here is the synopsis for Southeast California, Southwest, and South Central Arizona. Aside from a few showers possible in far eastern Hilo County this afternoon, dry conditions with near zero rain chances will persist the next several days. As high pressure gradually builds over the region, a gradual warming trend is expected with near to slightly above normal temperatures returning by the end of the week and into the weekend. You are listening to National Weather Service NOAA Weather Radio, KEC 94 in Phoenix, Arizona, serving South Central Arizona. The current time is 10:02 p.m. Mountain Standard Time. Here is the latest forecast. For the following area, in Arizona, Central Phoenix, issued at 9:41 p.m. Mountain Standard Time. Tonight, clear. Low 62 to 69. East wind around 5 miles per hour. Thursday, sunny and warmer. Highs 88 to 93.
Northeast wind around 5 miles per hour in the morning, becoming light in the afternoon. Thursday night, clear and warmer. Low 67 to 74. Northeast wind around 5 miles per hour in the evening, increasing to 10 to 15 miles per hour after midnight. Friday, sunny. Highs 90 to 95. East wind 10 to 20 miles per hour. Friday night, clear. Low 66 to 76. East wind 5 to 10 miles per hour in the evening, increasing to 10 to 20 miles per hour after midnight. Saturday, sunny. Highs 89 to 90. Highs 92 to 97. Sunday night, clear. Lows 70 to 78. Monday, sunny. Highs 91 to 97. Monday night, clear. Lows 69 to 77. Tuesday, sunny. Highs 92 to 98. Tuesday night, clear. Lows 68 to 76. Wednesday, sunny and hot. Highs 95 to 100. Here is the synopsis for Southeast California, Southwest, and South Central Arizona. Aside from a few showers possible in far eastern Hilo County this afternoon, dry conditions with near zero rain chances will persist the next several days. As high pressure gradually builds over the region, a gradual warming trend is expected with near to slightly above normal temperatures returning by the end of the week and into the weekend. You're listening to National Weather Service NOAA Weather Radio, KEC 94 in Phoenix, Arizona, serving South Central Arizona. The current time is 10:05 p.m. Mountain Standard Time. Here is the latest forecast. For the following area, in Arizona, Central Phoenix, issued at 9:41 p.m. Mountain Standard Time. Tonight, clear. Low 62 to 69. East wind around 5 miles per hour. Thursday, sunny and warmer. Highs 88 to 93. Northeast wind around 5 miles per hour in the morning, becoming light in the afternoon. Thursday night, clear and warmer. Low 67 to 74. Northeast wind around 5 miles per hour in the evening, increasing to 10 to 15 miles per hour after midnight. Friday, sunny. Highs 90 to 95. East wind 10 to 20 miles per hour. Friday night, clear. Low 66 to 76. East wind 5 to 10 miles per hour in the evening, increasing to 10 to 20 miles per hour after midnight. Saturday, sunny. Highs 89 to 95. Saturday night, clear. Low 67 to 75. Sunday, sunny. Highs 92 to 97. Sunday night, clear. Lows 70 to 78. Monday, sunny. Highs 91 to 97. Monday night, clear. Lows 69 to 77. Tuesday, sunny. Highs 92 to 98. Tuesday night, clear. Lows 68 to 76. Wednesday, sunny and hot. Highs 95 to 100. Here is the synopsis for Southeast California, Southwest, and South Central Arizona. Aside from a few showers possible in far eastern Hilo County this afternoon, dry conditions with near zero rain chances will persist the next several days. As high pressure gradually builds over the region, a gradual warming trend is expected with near to slightly above normal temperatures returning by the end of the week and into the weekend. You're listening to National Weather Service NOAA Weather Radio, KEC 94 in Phoenix, Arizona, serving South Central Arizona. The current time is 10:07 p.m. Mountain Standard Time. Here is the latest forecast. For the following area, in Arizona, Central Phoenix, issued at 9:41 p.m. Mountain Standard Time. Tonight, clear. Low 62 to 69.
East wind around 5 miles per hour. Thursday, sunny and warmer. Highs 88 to 93. Northeast wind around 5 miles per hour in the morning, becoming light in the afternoon. Thursday night, clear and warmer. Low 67 to 74. Northeast wind around 5 miles per hour in the evening, increasing to 10 to 15 miles per hour after midnight. Friday, sunny. Highs 90 to 95. East wind 10 to 20 miles per hour. Friday night, clear. Low 66 to 76. East wind 5 to 10 miles per hour in the evening, increasing to 10 to 20 miles per hour after midnight. Saturday, sunny. Highs 89 to 95. Saturday night, clear. Low 67 to 75. Sunday, sunny. Highs 92 to 97. Sunday night, clear. Lows 70 to 78. Monday, sunny. Highs 91 to 97. Monday night, clear. Lows 69 to 77. Tuesday, sunny. Highs 92 to 98. Tuesday night, clear. Lows 68 to 76. Wednesday, sunny and hot. Highs 95 to 100. Here is the synopsis for Southeast California, Southwest, and South Central Arizona. Aside from a few showers possible in far eastern Gila County this afternoon, dry conditions with near zero rain chances will persist the next several days. As high pressure gradually builds over the region, a gradual warming trend is expected with near to slightly above normal temperatures returning by the end of the week and into the weekend. 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The current time is 10:10 p.m. Mountain Standard Time. Here is the 10 p.m. Mountain Standard Time observation for Phoenix, on Wednesday, September 30th. At Sky Harbor, it was clear. Visibility 10 miles. Temperature was 78 degrees, dew point 58, relative humidity 49%. Wind was east, at 7 miles an hour. And the pressure was 29.83 inches. Other observations for South Central Arizona, including the Greater Phoenix area, it was clear, with a temperature of 73 at Buckeye, 78 at Luke Air Force Base, 73 at Deer Valley, and 76 at Scottsdale Airport. Under clear skies, Falcon Field reported 75, Mesa Gateway reported 75, and Chandler reported 76. Observations for northern Arizona, at Cholo, drizzle was falling, with a temperature of 54. It was clear, with a temperature of 45 at Flagstaff, 63 at Kingman, and 46 at the Grand Canyon. Under clear skies, Prescott reported 57, Payson reported 54, and Page reported 63. At winds low, it was partly cloudy, with a temperature of 56. Observations for southern Arizona, it was clear. It was 68 at Tucson, 84 at Yuma, 61 at Nogales, and 61 at Sierra Vista. Observations for southern California, skies ranged from clear to partly cloudy. It was 71 at Los Angeles Airport, 70 at San Diego, and 79 at Blythe. Regional observations, it was clear, with a temperature of 80 at Las Vegas, and 61 at Salt Lake City. At El Paso, it was partly cloudy, with a temperature of 67. At Albuquerque, it was mostly cloudy, with a temperature of 57. Once again, at 10 p.m. in Phoenix, under clear skies. The Sky Harbor temperature was 78 degrees. Here is the latest forecast. For the following area, in Arizona, Central Phoenix, issued at 9:41 p.m. Mountain Standard Time. Tonight, clear. Low 62 to 69. East wind around 5 miles per hour. Thursday, sunny and warmer. Highs 88 to 93. Northeast wind around 5 miles per hour in the morning, becoming light in the afternoon.
Thursday night, clear and warmer. Low 67 to 74. Northeast wind around 5 miles per hour in the evening, increasing to 10 to 15 miles per hour after midnight. Friday, sunny. Highs 90 to 95. East wind 10 to 20 miles per hour. Friday night, clear. Low 66 to 76. East wind 5 to 10 miles per hour in the evening, increasing to 10 to 20 miles per hour after midnight. Saturday, sunny. Highs 89 to 95. Saturday night, clear. Low 67 to 75. Sunday, sunny. Highs 92 to 97. Sunday night, clear. Lows 70 to 78. Monday, sunny. Highs 91 to 97. Monday night, clear. Lows 69 to 77. Tuesday, sunny. Highs 92 to 98. Tuesday night, clear. Lows 68 to 76. Wednesday, sunny and hot. Highs 95 to 100. Here is the synopsis for Southeast California, Southwest, and South Central Arizona. Aside from a few showers possible in far eastern Gila County this afternoon, dry conditions with near zero rain chances will persist the next several days. As high pressure gradually builds over the region, a gradual warming trend is expected with near to slightly above normal temperatures returning by the end of the week and into the weekend. 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The current time is 10:15 p.m. Mountain Standard Time. Here is the 10 p.m. Mountain Standard Time observation for Phoenix, on Wednesday, September 30th. At Sky Harbor, it was clear. Visibility 10 miles. Temperature was 78 degrees, dew point 58, relative humidity 49%. Wind was east, at 7 miles an hour. And the pressure was 29.83 inches. Other observations for South Central Arizona, including the greater Phoenix area, it was clear, with a temperature of 73 at Buckeye, 78 at Luke Air Force Base, 73 at Deer Valley, and 76 at Scottsdale Airport. Under clear skies, Falcon Field reported 75, Mesa Gateway reported 75, and Chandler reported 76. Observations for northern Arizona, at Cholo, drizzle was falling, with a temperature of 54. It was clear, with a temperature of 45 at Flagstaff, 63 at Kingman, and 46 at the Grand Canyon. Under clear skies, Prescott reported 57, Payson reported 54, and Page reported 63. At winds low, it was partly cloudy, with a temperature of 56. Observations for southern Arizona, it was clear. It was 68 at Tucson, 84 at Yuma, 61 at Nogales, and 61 at Sierra Vista. Observations for southern California, skies ranged from clear to partly cloudy. It was 71 at Los Angeles Airport, 70 at San Diego, and 79 at Blythe. Regional observations, it was clear, with a temperature of 80 at Las Vegas, and 61 at Salt Lake City. At El Paso, it was partly cloudy, with a temperature of 67. At Albuquerque, it was mostly cloudy, with a temperature of 57. Once again, at 10 p.m. in Phoenix, under clear skies. The Sky Harbor temperature was 78 degrees. Here is the latest forecast. For the following area, in Arizona, Central Phoenix, issued at 9:41 p.m. Mountain Standard Time. Tonight, clear. Low 62 to 69. East wind around 5 miles per hour. Thursday, sunny and warmer. Highs 88 to 93. Northeast wind around 5 miles per hour in the morning, becoming light in the afternoon. Thursday night, clear and warmer. Low 67 to 74. Northeast wind around 5 miles per hour in the evening, increasing to 10 to 15 miles per hour after midnight. Friday,
Sunny. Highs 90 to 95. East wind 10 to 20 miles per hour. Friday night, clear. Low 66 to 76. East wind 5 to 10 miles per hour in the evening, increasing to 10 to 20 miles per hour after midnight. Saturday, sunny. Highs 89 to 95. Saturday night, clear. Low 67 to 75. Sunday, sunny. Highs 92 to 97. Sunday night, clear. Lows 70 to 78. Monday, sunny. Highs 91 to 97. Monday night, clear. Lows 69 to 77. Tuesday, sunny. Highs 92 to 98. Tuesday night, clear. Lows 68 to 76. Wednesday, sunny and hot. Highs 95 to 100. Here is the synopsis for Southeast California, Southwest, and South Central Arizona. Aside from a few showers possible in far eastern Gila County this afternoon, dry conditions with near zero rain chances will persist the next several days. As high pressure gradually builds over the region, a gradual warming trend is expected with near to slightly above normal temperatures returning by the end of the week and into the weekend. 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The current time is 10:19 p.m. Mountain Standard Time. Here is the 10 p.m. Mountain Standard Time observation for Phoenix, on Wednesday, September 30th. At Sky Harbor, it was clear. Visibility 10 miles. Temperature was 78 degrees, dew point 58, relative humidity 49%. Wind was east, at 7 miles an hour. And the pressure was 29.83 inches. Other observations for South Central Arizona, including the greater Phoenix area, it was clear, with a temperature of 73 at Buckeye, 78 at Luke Air Force Base, 73 at Deer Valley, and 76 at Scottsdale Airport. Under clear skies, Falcon Field reported 75, Mesa Gateway reported 75, and Chandler reported 76. Observations for northern Arizona, at Cholo, drizzle was falling, with a temperature of 54. It was clear, with a temperature of 45 at Flagstaff, 63 at Kingman, and 46 at the Grand Canyon. Under clear skies, Prescott reported 57, Payson reported 54, and Page reported 63. At winds low, it was partly cloudy, with a temperature of 56. Observations for southern Arizona, it was clear. It was 68 at Tucson, 84 at Yuma, 61 at Nogales, and 61 at Sierra Vista. Observations for Southern California, skies ranged from clear to partly cloudy. It was 71 at Los Angeles Airport, 70 at San Diego, and 79 at Blythe. Regional observations, it was clear, with a temperature of 80 at Las Vegas, and 61 at Salt Lake City. At El Paso, it was partly cloudy, with a temperature of 67. At Albuquerque, it was mostly cloudy, with a temperature of 57. Once again, at 10 p.m. in Phoenix, under clear skies. The Sky Harbor temperature was 78 degrees. Here is the latest forecast. For the following area, in Arizona, Central Phoenix, issued at 9:41 p.m. Mountain Standard Time. Tonight, clear. Low 62 to 69. East wind around 5 miles per hour. Thursday, sunny and warmer. Highs 88 to 93. Northeast wind around 5 miles per hour in the morning, becoming light in the afternoon. Thursday night, clear and warmer. Low 67 to 74. Northeast wind around 5 miles per hour in the evening, increasing to 10 to 15 miles per hour after midnight. Friday, sunny. Highs 90 to 95. East wind 10 to 20 miles per hour. Friday night, clear. Low 66 to 76.
East wind 5 to 10 miles per hour in the evening, increasing to 10 to 20 miles per hour after midnight. Saturday, sunny. Highs 89 to 95. Saturday night, clear. Lows 67 to 75. Sunday, sunny. Highs 92 to 97. Sunday night, clear. Lows 70 to 78. Monday, sunny. Highs 91 to 97. Monday night, clear. Lows 69 to 77. Tuesday, sunny. Highs 92 to 98. Tuesday night, clear. Lows 68 to 76. Wednesday, sunny and hot. Highs 95 to 100. Here is the synopsis for Southeast California, Southwest, and South Central Arizona. Aside from a few showers possible in far eastern Hilo County this afternoon, dry conditions with near zero rain chances will persist the next several days. As high pressure gradually builds over the region, a gradual warming trend is expected with near to slightly above normal temperatures returning by the end of the week and into the weekend. 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The current time is 10:24 p.m. Mountain Standard Time. Here is the 10 p.m. Mountain Standard Time observation for Phoenix on Wednesday, September 30th. At Sky Harbor, it was clear. Visibility 10 miles. Temperature was 78 degrees, dew point 58, relative humidity 49%. Wind was east at 7 miles an hour. And the pressure was 29.83 inches. Other observations for South Central Arizona, including the Greater Phoenix area, it was clear, with a temperature of 73 at Buckeye, 78 at Luke Air Force Base, 73 at Deer Valley, and 76 at Scottsdale Airport. Under clear skies, Falcon Field reported 75, Mesa Gateway reported 75, and Chandler reported 76. Observations for northern Arizona, at Cholo, drizzle was falling, with a temperature of 54. It was clear, with a temperature of 45 at Flagstaff, 63 at Kingman, and 46 at the Grand Canyon. Under clear skies, Prescott reported 57, Payson reported 54, and Page reported 63. At winds low, it was partly cloudy, with a temperature of 56. Observations for southern Arizona, it was clear. It was 68 at Tucson, 84 at Yuma, 61 at Nogales, and 61 at Sierra Vista. Observations for southern California, skies ranged from clear to partly cloudy. It was 71 at Los Angeles Airport, 70 at San Diego, and 79 at Blythe. Regional observations, it was clear, with a temperature of 80 at Las Vegas, and 61 at Salt Lake City. At El Paso, it was partly cloudy, with a temperature of 67. At Albuquerque, it was mostly cloudy, with a temperature of 57. Once again, at 10 p.m. in Phoenix, under clear skies. The Sky Harbor temperature was 78 degrees. Here is the latest forecast. For the following area, in Arizona, Central Phoenix, issued at 9:41 p.m. Mountain Standard Time. Tonight, clear. Low 62 to 69. East wind around 5 miles per hour. Thursday, sunny and warmer. Highs 88 to 93. Northeast wind around 5 miles per hour in the morning, becoming light in the afternoon. Thursday night, clear and warmer. Low 67 to 74. Northeast wind around 5 miles per hour in the evening, increasing to 10 to 15 miles per hour after midnight. Friday, sunny. Highs 90 to 95. East wind 10 to 20 miles per hour. Friday night, clear. Low 66 to 76. East wind 5 to 10 miles per hour in the evening, increasing to 10 to 20 miles per hour after midnight. Saturday, sunny. Highs 89 to 95. Saturday night, clear.
low 67 to 75. Sunday, sunny. Highs 92 to 97. Sunday night, clear. Lows 70 to 78. Monday, sunny. Highs 91 to 97. Monday night, clear. Lows 69 to 77. Tuesday, sunny. Highs 92 to 98. Tuesday night, clear. Lows 68 to 76. Wednesday, sunny and hot. Highs 95 to 100. Here is the synopsis for Southeast California, Southwest, and South Central Arizona. Aside from a few showers possible in far eastern Gila County this afternoon, dry conditions with near zero rain chances will persist the next several days. As high pressure gradually builds over the region, a gradual warming trend is expected with near to slightly above normal temperatures returning by the end of the week and into the weekend. 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The current time is 10:29 p.m. Mountain Standard Time. Here is the 10 p.m. Mountain Standard Time observation for Phoenix, on Wednesday, September 30th. At Sky Harbor, it was clear. Visibility 10 miles. Temperature was 78 degrees, dew point 58, relative humidity 49%. Wind was east, at 7 miles an hour. And the pressure was 29.83 inches. Other observations for South Central Arizona including the Greater Phoenix area, it was clear, with a temperature of 73 at Buckeye, 78 at Luke Air Force Base, 73 at Deer Valley, and 76 at Scottsdale Airport. Under clear skies, Falcon Field reported 75, Mesa Gateway reported 75, and Chandler reported 76. Observations for northern Arizona, at Cholo, drizzle was falling, with a temperature of 54. It was clear, with a temperature of 45 at Flagstaff, 63 at Kingman, and 46 at the Grand Canyon. Under clear skies, Prescott reported 57, Payson reported 54, and Page reported 63. At Winslow, it was partly cloudy, with a temperature of 56. Observations for southern Arizona, it was clear. It was 68 at Tucson, 84 at Yuma, 61 at Nogales, and 61 at Sierra Vista. Observations for southern California, skies ranged from clear to partly cloudy. It was 71 at Los Angeles Airport, 70 at San Diego, and 79 at Blythe. Regional observations, it was clear, with a temperature of 80 at Las Vegas, and 61 at Salt Lake City. At El Paso, it was partly cloudy, with a temperature of 67. At Albuquerque, it was mostly cloudy, with a temperature of 57. Once again, at 10 p.m. in Phoenix, under clear skies. The Sky Harbor temperature was 78 degrees. Here is the latest forecast. For the following area, in Arizona, Central Phoenix, issued at 9:41 p.m. Mountain Standard Time. Tonight, clear. Low 62 to 69. East wind around 5 miles per hour. Thursday, sunny and warmer. Highs 88 to 93. Northeast wind around 5 miles per hour in the morning, becoming light in the afternoon. Thursday night, clear and warmer. Low 67 to 74. Northeast wind around 5 miles per hour in the evening, increasing to 10 to 15 miles per hour after midnight. Friday, sunny. Highs 90 to 95. East wind 10 to 20 miles per hour. Friday night, clear. Low 66 to 76. East wind 5 to 10 miles per hour in the evening, increasing to 10 to 20 miles per hour after midnight. Saturday, sunny. Highs 89 to 95. Saturday night, clear. Low 67 to 75. Sunday, sunny. Highs 92 to 97. Sunday night, clear. Lows 70 to 78. Monday,
sunny. Highs 91 to 97. Monday night, clear. Lows 60, sunny. Highs 92 to 98. Tuesday night, clear. Lows 68 to 76. Wednesday, sunny and hot. Highs 95 to 100. Here is the synopsis for Southeast California, Southwest, and South Central Arizona. Aside from a few showers possible in far eastern Hilo County this afternoon, dry conditions with near zero rain chances will persist the next several days. As high pressure gradually builds over the region, a gradual warming trend is expected with near to slightly above normal temperatures returning by the end of the week and into the weekend. 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The current time is 10:34 p.m. Mountain Standard Time. Here is the 10 p.m. Mountain Standard Time observation for Phoenix, on Wednesday, September 30th. At Sky Harbor, it was clear. Visibility 10 miles. Temperature was 78 degrees, dew point 58, relative humidity 49%. Wind was east, at 7 miles an hour. And the pressure was 29.83 inches. Other observations for South Central Arizona including the Greater Phoenix area, it was clear, with a temperature of 73 at Buckeye, 78 at Luke Air Force Base, 73 at Deer Valley, and 76 at Scottsdale Airport. Under clear skies, Falcon Field reported 75, Mesa Gateway reported 75, and Chandler reported 76. Observations for northern Arizona, at Sholo, drizzle was falling, with a temperature of 54. It was clear, with a temperature of 45 at Flagstaff, 63 at Kingman, and 46 at the Grand Canyon. Under clear skies, Prescott reported 57, Payson reported 54, and Page reported 63. At winds low, it was partly cloudy, with a temperature of 56. Observations for southern Arizona, it was clear. It was 68 at Tucson, 84 at Yuma, 61 at Nogales, and 61 at Sierra Vista. Observations for southern California, skies ranged from clear to partly cloudy. It was 71 at Los Angeles Airport, 70 at San Diego, and 79 at Blythe. Regional observations, it was clear, with a temperature of 80 at Las Vegas, and 61 at Salt Lake City. At El Paso, it was partly cloudy, with a temperature of 67. At Albuquerque, it was mostly cloudy, with a temperature of 57. Once again, at 10 p.m. in Phoenix, under clear skies. The Sky Harbor temperature was 78 degrees. Here is the latest forecast. For the following area, in Arizona, Central Phoenix, issued at 9:41 p.m. Mountain Standard Time. Tonight, clear. Low 62 to 69. East wind around 5 miles per hour. Thursday, sunny and warmer. Highs 88 to 93. Northeast wind around 5 miles per hour in the morning, becoming light in the afternoon. Thursday night, clear and warmer. Low 67 to 74. Northeast wind around 5 miles per hour in the evening, increasing to 10 to 15 miles per hour after midnight. Friday, sunny. Highs 90 to 95. East wind 10 to 20 miles per hour. Friday night, clear. Low 66 to 76. East wind 5 to 10 miles per hour in the evening, increasing to 10 to 20 miles per hour after midnight. Saturday, sunny. Highs 89 to 95. Saturday night, clear. Low 67 to 75. Sunday, sunny. Highs 92 to 95.

afternoon, dry conditions with near zero rain chances will persist the next several days. As high pressure gradually builds over the region, a gradual warming trend is expected with near to slightly above normal temperatures returning by the end of the week and into the weekend. 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The current time is 10:39 p.m. Mountain Standard Time. Here is the 10 p.m. Mountain Standard Time observation for Phoenix, on Wednesday, September 30th. At Sky Harbor, it was clear. Visibility 10 miles. Temperature was 78 degrees, dew point 58, relative humidity 49%. Wind was east, at 7 miles an hour. And the pressure was 29.83 inches. Other observations for South Central Arizona including the Greater Phoenix area, it was clear, with a temperature of 73 at Buckeye, 78 at Luke Air Force Base, 73 at Deer Valley, and 76 at Scottsdale Airport. Under clear skies, Falcon Field reported 75, Mesa Gateway reported 75, and Chandler reported 76. Observations for northern Arizona, at Cholo, drizzle was falling, with a temperature of 54. It was clear, with a temperature of 45 at Flagstaff, 63 at Kingman, and 46 at the Grand Canyon. Under clear skies, Prescott reported 57, Payson reported 54, and Page reported 63. At winds low, it was partly cloudy, with a temperature of 56. Observations for southern Arizona, it was clear. It was 68 at Tucson, 84 at Yuma, 61 at Nogales, and 61 at Sierra Vista. Observations for southern California, skies ranged from clear to partly cloudy. It was 71 at Los Angeles Airport, 70 at San Diego, and 79 at Blythe. Regional observations, it was clear, with a temperature of 80 at Las Vegas, and 61 at Salt Lake City. At El Paso, it was partly cloudy, with a temperature of 67. At Albuquerque, it was mostly cloudy, with a temperature of 57. Once again, at 10 p.m. in Phoenix, under clear skies. The Sky Harbor temperature was 78 degrees. Here is the latest forecast. For the following area, in Arizona, Central Phoenix, issued at 9:41 p.m. Mountain Standard Time. Tonight, clear. Low 62 to 69. East wind around 5 miles per hour. Thursday, sunny and warmer. Highs 88 to 93. Northeast wind around 5 miles per hour in the morning, becoming light in the afternoon. Thursday night, clear and warmer. Low 67 to 74. Northeast wind around 5 miles per hour in the evening, increasing to 10 to 15 miles per hour after midnight. Friday, sunny. Highs 90 to 95. East wind 10 to 20 miles per hour. Friday night, clear. Low 66 to 76. East wind 5 to 10 miles per hour in the evening, increasing to 10 to 20 miles per hour after midnight. Saturday, sunny. Highs 89 to 95. Saturday night, clear. Low 67 to 75. Sunday, sunny. Highs 92 to 97. Sunday night, clear. Lows 70 to 78. Monday, sunny. Highs 91 to 97. Monday night, clear. Lows 69 to 77. Tuesday, sunny. Highs 92 to 98. Tuesday night, clear. Lows 68 to 76. Wednesday, sunny and hot. Highs 95 to 100. Here is the synopsis for Southeast California, Southwest, and South Central Arizona. Aside from a few showers possible in far eastern Gila County this afternoon, dry conditions with near zero rain chances will persist the next several days. As high pressure gradually builds over the region, a gradual warming trend is expected with near to slightly above normal temperatures returning by the end of the

0: and into the weekend. 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The current time is 10:43 p.m. Mountain Standard Time. Here is the 10 p.m. Mountain Standard Time observation for Phoenix on Wednesday, September 30th. At Sky Harbor, it was clear. Visibility 10 miles. Temperature was 78 degrees, dew point 58, relative humidity 49%. Wind was east, at 7 miles an hour. And the pressure was 29.83 inches. Other observations for South Central Arizona, including the greater Phoenix area, it was clear, with a temperature of 73 at Buckeye, 78 at Luke Air Force Base, 73 at Deer Valley, and 76 at Scottsdale Airport. Under clear skies, Falcon Field reported 75, Mesa Gateway reported 75, and Chandler reported 76. Observations for northern Arizona, at Cholo, drizzle was falling, with a temperature of 54. It was clear, with a temperature of 45 at Flagstaff, 63 at Kingman, and 46 at the Grand Canyon. Under clear skies, Prescott reported 57, Payson reported 54, and Page reported 63. At Winslow, it was partly cloudy, with a temperature of 56. Observations for southern Arizona, it was clear. It was 68 at Tucson, 84 at Yuma, 61 at Nogales, and 61 at Sierra Vista. Observations for Southern California, skies ranged from clear to partly cloudy. It was 71 at Los Angeles Airport, 70 at San Diego, and 79 at Blythe. Regional observations, it was clear, with a temperature of 80 at Las Vegas, and 61 at Salt Lake City. At El Paso, it was partly cloudy, with a temperature of 67. At Albuquerque, it was mostly cloudy, with a temperature of 57. Once again, at 10 p.m. in Phoenix, under clear skies. The Sky Harbor temperature was 78 degrees. Here is the latest forecast. For the following area, in Arizona, Central Phoenix, issued at 9:41 p.m. Mountain Standard Time. Tonight, clear. Low 62 to 69. East wind around 5 miles per hour. Thursday, sunny and warmer. Highs 88 to 93. Northeast wind around 5 miles per hour in the morning, becoming light in the afternoon. Thursday night, clear and warmer. Low 67 to 74. Northeast wind around 5 miles per hour in the evening, increasing to 10 to 15 miles per hour after midnight. Friday, sunny. Highs 90 to 95. East wind 10 to 20 miles per hour. Friday night, clear. Low 66 to 76. East wind 5 to 10 miles per hour in the evening, increasing to 10 to 20 miles per hour after midnight. Saturday, sunny. Highs 89 to 95. Saturday night, clear. Low 67 to 75. Sunday, sunny. Highs 92 to 97. Sunday night, clear. Lows 70 to 78. Monday, sunny. Highs 91 to 97. Monday night, clear. Lows 69 to 77. Tuesday, sunny. Highs 92 to 98. Tuesday night, clear. Lows 68 to 76. Wednesday, sunny and hot. Highs 95 to 100. Here is the synopsis for Southeast California, Southwest, and South Central Arizona. Aside from a few showers possible in far eastern Gila County this afternoon, dry conditions with near zero rain chances will persist the next several days. As high pressure gradually builds over the region, a gradual warming trend is expected with near to slightly above normal temperatures returning by the end of the week and into the weekend. 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The current time is 10:48 p.m. Mountain Standard Time. Here is the 10 p.m. Mountain Standard Time observation for Phoenix on Wednesday, September 30th. At Sky Harbor, it was clear. Visibility 10 miles. Temperature was 78 degrees, dew point 58, relative humidity 49%. Wind was east at 7 miles an hour. And the pressure was 29.83 inches. Other observations for South Central Arizona, including the Greater Phoenix area, it was clear, with a temperature of 73 at Buckeye, 78 at Luke Air Force Base, 73 at Deer Valley, and 76 at Scottsdale Airport. Under clear skies, Falcon Field reported 75, Mesa Gateway reported 75, and Chandler reported 76. Observations for Northern Arizona, at Cholo, drizzle was falling, with a temperature of 54. It was clear, with a temperature of 45 at Flagstaff, 63 at Kingman, and 46 at the Grand Canyon. Under clear skies, Prescott reported 57, Payson reported 54, and Page reported 63. At winds low, it was partly cloudy, with a temperature of 56. Observations for Southern Arizona, it was clear. It was 68 at Tucson, 84 at Yuma, 61 at Nogales, and 61 at Sierra Vista. Observations for Southern California, skies ranged from clear to partly cloudy. It was 71 at Los Angeles Airport, 70 at San Diego, and 79 at Blythe. Regional observations, it was clear, with a temperature of 80 at Las Vegas, and 61 at Salt Lake City. At El Paso, it was partly cloudy, with a temperature of 67. At Albuquerque, it was mostly cloudy, with a temperature of 57. Once again, at 10 p.m. in Phoenix, under clear skies. The Sky Harbor temperature was 78 degrees. Here is the latest forecast. For the following area, in Arizona, Central Phoenix, issued at 9:41 p.m. Mountain Standard Time. Tonight, clear. Low 62 to 69. East wind around 5 miles per hour. Thursday, sunny and warmer. Highs 88 to 93. Northeast wind around 5 miles per hour in the morning, becoming light in the afternoon. Thursday night, clear and warmer. Low 67 to 74. Northeast wind around 5 miles per hour in the evening, increasing to 10 to 15 miles per hour after midnight. Friday, sunny. Highs 90 to 95. East wind 10 to 20 miles per hour. Friday night, clear. Low 66 to 76. East wind 5 to 10 miles per hour in the evening, increasing to 10 to 20 miles per hour after midnight. Saturday, sunny. Highs 89 to 95. Saturday night, clear. Low 67 to 75. Sunday, sunny. Highs 92 to 97. Sunday night, clear. Lows 70 to 78. Monday, sunny. Highs 91 to 97. Monday night, clear. Lows 69 to 77. Tuesday, sunny. Highs 92 to 98. Tuesday night, clear. Lows 68 to 76. Wednesday, sunny and hot. Highs 95 to 100. Here is the synopsis for Southeast California, Southwest, and South Central Arizona. Aside from a few showers possible in far eastern Hilo County this afternoon, dry conditions with near zero rain chances will persist the next several days. As high pressure gradually builds over the region, a gradual warming trend is expected with near to slightly above normal temperatures returning by the end of the week and into the weekend. 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The current time is 10:53 p.m. Mountain Standard Time. Here is the 10 p.m. Mountain Standard Time observation for Phoenix on Wednesday, September 30th. At Sky Harbor, It was clear. Visibility 10 miles. Temperature was 78 degrees, dew point 58, relative humidity 49%. Wind was east, at 7 miles an hour. And the pressure was 29.83 inches. Other observations for South Central Arizona, including the Greater Phoenix area, it was clear, with a temperature of 73 at Buckeye, 78 at Luke Air Force Base, 73 at Deer Valley, and 76 at Scottsdale Airport. Under clear skies, Falcon Field reported 75, Mesa Gateway reported 75, and Chandler reported 76. Observations for Northern Arizona, at Cholo, drizzle was falling, with a temperature of 54. It was clear, with a temperature of 45 at Flagstaff, 63 at Kingman, and 46 at the Grand Canyon. Under clear skies, Prescott reported 57, Payson reported 54, and Page reported 63. At winds low, it was partly cloudy, with a temperature of 56. Observations for Southern Arizona, it was clear. It was 68 at Tucson, 84 at Yuma, 61 at Nogales, and 61 at Sierra Vista. Observations for Southern California, skies ranged from clear to partly cloudy. It was 71 at Los Angeles Airport, 70 at San Diego, and 79 at Blythe. Regional observations, it was clear, with a temperature of 80 at Las Vegas, and 61 at Salt Lake City. At El Paso, it was partly cloudy, with a temperature of 67. At Albuquerque, it was mostly cloudy, with a temperature of 57. Once again, at 10 p.m. in Phoenix, under clear skies. The Sky Harbor temperature was 78 degrees. Here is the latest forecast. For the following area, in Arizona, Central Phoenix, issued at 9:41 p.m. Mountain Standard Time. Tonight, clear. Low 62 to 69. East wind around 5 miles per hour. Thursday, sunny and warmer. Highs 88 to 93. Northeast wind around 5 miles per hour in the morning, becoming light in the afternoon. Thursday night, clear and warmer. Low 67 to 74. Northeast wind around 5 miles per hour in the evening, increasing to 10 to 15 miles per hour after midnight. Friday, sunny. Highs 90 to 95. East wind 10 to 20 miles per hour. Friday night, clear. Low 66 to 76. East wind 5 to 10 miles per hour in the evening, increasing to 10 to 20 miles per hour after midnight. Saturday, sunny. Highs 89 to 95. Saturday night, clear. Low 67 to 75. Sunday, sunny. Highs 92 to 97. Sunday night, clear. Lows 70 to 78. Monday, sunny. Highs 91 to 97. Monday night, clear. Lows 69 to 77. Tuesday, sunny. Highs 92 to 98. Tuesday night, clear. Low 68 to 76. Wednesday, sunny and hot. Highs 95 to 100. Here is the synopsis for Southeast California, Southwest, and South Central Arizona. Aside from a few showers possible in far eastern Gila County this afternoon, dry conditions with near zero rain chances will persist the next several days. As high pressure gradually builds over the region, a gradual warming trend is expected with near to slightly above normal temperatures returning by the end of the week and into the weekend. 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The current time is 10:58 p.m. Mountain Standard Time. Here is the 10 p.m. Mountain Standard Time observation for Phoenix, on Wednesday, September 30th. At Sky Harbor, it was clear. Visibility 10 miles. Temperature was 78 degrees, dew point 58, relative humidity 49%. Wind was east, at 7 miles an hour.
1: and the pressure was 29.83 inches. Other observations for South Central Arizona, including the Greater Phoenix area, it was clear, with a temperature of 73 at Buckeye, 78 at Luke Air Force Base, 73 at Deer Valley, and 76 at Scottsdale Airport. Under clear skies, Falcon Field reported 75, Mesa Gateway reported 75, and Chandler reported 76. Observations for northern Arizona, at Cholo, drizzle was falling, with a temperature of 54. It was clear, with a temperature of 45 at Flagstaff, 63 at Kingman, and 46 at the Grand Canyon. Under clear skies, Prescott reported 57, Payson reported 54, and Page reported 63. At winds low, it was partly cloudy, with a temperature of 56. Observations for southern Arizona, it was clear. It was 68 at Tucson, 84 at Yuma, 61 at Nogales, and 61 at Sierra Vista. Observations for southern California, skies ranged from clear to partly cloudy. It was 71 at Los Angeles Airport, 70 at San Diego, and 79 at Blythe. Regional observations, it was clear, with a temperature of 80 at Las Vegas, and 61 at Salt Lake City. At El Paso, it was partly cloudy, with a temperature of 67. At Albuquerque, it was mostly cloudy, with a temperature of 57. Once again, at 10 p.m. in Phoenix, under clear skies. The Sky Harbor temperature was 78 degrees. Here is the latest forecast. For the following area, in Arizona, Central Phoenix, issued at 9:41 p.m. Mountain Standard Time. Tonight, clear. Low 62 to 69. East wind around 5 miles per hour. Thursday, sunny and warmer. Highs 88 to 93. Northeast wind around 5 miles per hour in the morning, becoming light in the afternoon. Thursday night, clear and warmer. Low 67 to 74. Northeast wind around 5 miles per hour in the evening, increasing to 10 to 15 miles per hour after midnight. Friday, sunny. Highs 90 to 95. East wind 10 to 20 miles per hour. Friday night, clear. Low 66 to 76. East wind 5 to 10 miles per hour in the evening, increasing to 10 to 20 miles per hour after midnight. Saturday, sunny. Highs 89 to 95. Saturday night, clear. Low 67 to 75. Sunday, sunny. Highs 92 to 97. Sunday night, clear. Lows 70 to 78. Monday, sunny. Highs 91 to 97. Monday night, clear. Lows 69 to 77. Tuesday, sunny. Highs 92 to 98. Tuesday night, clear. Lows 68 to 76. Wednesday, sunny and hot. Highs 95 to 100. Here is the synopsis for Southeast California, Southwest, and South Central Arizona. Aside from a few showers possible in far eastern Hilo County this afternoon, dry conditions with near zero rain chances will persist the next several days. As high pressure gradually builds over the region, a gradual warming trend is expected with near to slightly above normal temperatures returning by the end of the week and into the weekend. You're listening to National Weather Service NOAA Weather Radio, KEC94 in Phoenix, Arizona, serving South Central Arizona. The current time is 11:02 p.m. Mountain Standard Time. Here is the latest forecast. For the following area, in Arizona, Central Phoenix, issued at 9:41 p.m. Mountain Standard Time. Tonight, clear. Low 62 to 69. East wind around 5 miles per hour. Thursday, sunny and warmer. Highs 88 to 93. Northeast wind around 5 miles per hour in the morning, becoming light in the afternoon. Thursday night, clear and warmer. Low 67 to 74. northeast wind around 5 miles per hour in the evening, increasing to 10 to 15 miles per hour after midnight. Friday, sunny. Highs 90 to 95. East wind 10 to 20 miles per hour. Friday night, clear. Low 66 to 76. East wind 5 to 10 miles per hour in the evening, increasing to 10 to 20 miles per hour after midnight. Saturday, sunny. Highs 89 to 95. Saturday night, clear. Low 67 to 75. Sunday, sunny. Highs 92 to 97. Sunday night, clear. Lows 70 to 78. Monday, sunny. Highs 91 to 97. Monday night, clear. Lows 69 to 77. Tuesday, sunny. Highs 92 to 98. Tuesday night, clear. Lows 68 to 76. Wednesday, sunny and hot. Highs 95 to 100. Here is the synopsis for Southeast California, Southwest, and South Central Arizona. Aside from a few showers possible in far eastern Gila County this afternoon, dry conditions with near zero rain chances will persist the next several days. As high pressure gradually builds over the region, a gradual warming trend is expected with near to slightly above normal temperatures returning by the end of the week and into the weekend. 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The current time is 11:05 p.m. Mountain Standard Time. Here is the latest forecast. For the following area, in Arizona, Central Phoenix, issued at 9:41 p.m. Mountain Standard Time. Tonight, clear. Low 62 to 69. East wind around 5 miles per hour. Thursday, sunny and warmer. Highs 88 to 93. Northeast wind around 5 miles per hour in the morning, becoming light in the afternoon. Thursday night, clear and warmer. Low 67 to 74. Northeast wind around 5 miles per hour in the evening, increasing to 10 to 15 miles per hour after midnight. Friday, sunny. Highs 90 to 95. East wind 10 to 20 miles per hour. Friday night, clear. Low 66 to 76. East wind 5 to 10 miles per hour in the evening, increasing to 10 to 20 miles per hour after midnight. Saturday, sunny. Highs 89 to 95. Saturday night, clear. Low 67 to 75. Sunday, sunny. Highs 92 to 97. Sunday night, clear. Lows 70 to 78. Monday, sunny. Highs 91 to 97. Monday night, clear. Lows 69 to 77. Tuesday, sunny. Highs 92 to 98. Tuesday night, clear. Lows 68 to 76. Wednesday, sunny and hot. Highs 95 to 100. Here is the synopsis for Southeast California, Southwest, and South Central Arizona. Aside from a few showers possible in far eastern Gila County this afternoon, dry conditions with near zero rain chances will persist the next several days. As high pressure gradually builds over the region, a gradual warming trend is expected with near to slightly above normal temperatures returning by the end of the week and into the weekend. 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The current time is 11:07 p.m. Mountain Standard Time. Here is the latest forecast. For the following area, in Arizona, Central Phoenix, issued at 9:41 p.m. Mountain Standard Time. Tonight, clear. Low 62 to 69. East wind around 5 miles per hour. Thursday, sunny and warmer. Highs 88 to 93. Northeast wind around 5 miles per hour in the morning, becoming light in the afternoon. Thursday night, clear and warmer. Low 67 to 74. Northeast wind around 5 miles per hour in the evening, increasing to 10 to 15 miles per hour after midnight. Friday, sunny. Highs 90 to 95. East wind 10 to 20 miles per hour. Friday night, clear. Low 66 to 76. East wind 5 to 10 miles per hour in the evening, increasing to 10 to 20 miles per hour after midnight. Saturday, sunny. Highs 89 to 95. Saturday night, clear. Low 67 to 75. Sunday, sunny. Highs 92 to 97. Sunday night, clear. Lows 70 to 78. Monday, sunny. Highs 91 to 97. Monday night, clear. Lows 69 to 77. Tuesday, sunny. Highs 92 to 98. Tuesday night, clear. Lows 68 to 76. Wednesday, sunny and hot. Highs 95 to 100. Here is the synopsis for Southeast California, Southwest, and South Central Arizona. Aside from a few showers possible in far eastern Gila County this afternoon, dry conditions with near zero rain chances will persist the next several days. As high pressure gradually builds over the region, a gradual warming trend is expected with near to slightly above normal temperatures returning by the end of the week and into the weekend. 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The current time is 11:10 p.m. Mountain Standard Time. Here is the 11 p.m. Mountain Standard Time observation for Phoenix on Wednesday, September 30th. At Sky Harbor, it was clear. Visibility 10 miles. Temperature was 78 degrees, dew point 58, relative humidity 49%. Wind was east, at 8 miles an hour. And the pressure was 29.83 inches, and steady. Other observations for South Central Arizona, including the greater Phoenix area, it was clear, with a temperature of 72 at Buckeye, 72 at Deer Valley, and 75 at Scottsdale Airport. Under clear skies, Falcon Field reported 73, Mesa Gateway reported 73, and Chandler reported 75. Observations for Northern Arizona, it was 52 at Chulo. It was clear, with a temperature of 43 at Flagstaff, 61 at Kingman, and 45 at the Grand Canyon. Under clear skies, Prescott reported 56, Payson reported 52, and Page reported 63. At winds low, it was partly cloudy, with a temperature of 54. Observations for southern Arizona, it was clear. It was 68 at Tucson, 79 at Yuma, 59 at Nogales, and 61 at Sierra Vista. Observations for southern California, it was clear, with a temperature of 70 at San Diego, and 76 at Blythe. At Los Angeles Airport, it was mostly cloudy, with a temperature of 71. Regional observations, it was clear, with a temperature of 78 at Las Vegas, and 61 at Salt Lake City. At El Paso, it was partly cloudy, with a temperature of 66. At Albuquerque, it was mostly cloudy, with a temperature of 58. Once again, at 11 p.m. in Phoenix, under clear skies. The Sky Harbor temperature was 78 degrees. Here is the latest forecast. For the following area, in Arizona, Central Phoenix, issued at 9:41 p.m. Mountain Standard Time. Tonight, clear. Low 62 to 69. East wind around 5 miles per hour. Thursday, sunny and warmer. Highs 88 to 93. Northeast wind around 5 miles per hour in the morning, becoming light in the afternoon. Thursday night, clear and warmer. Low 67 to 74. Northeast wind around 5 miles per hour in the evening, increasing to 10 to 15 miles per hour after midnight. Friday, sunny. Highs 90 to 95. East wind 10 to 20 miles per hour. Friday night, clear. Lows 66 to 76. East wind 5 to 10 miles per hour in the evening, increasing to 10 to 20 miles per hour after midnight. Saturday, sunny. Highs 89 to 95. Saturday night, clear. Lows 67 to 75. Sunday, sunny. Highs 92 to 97. Sunday night, clear. Lows 70 to 78. Monday, sunny. Highs 91 to 97. Monday night, clear. Lows 69 to 77. Tuesday, sunny. Highs 92 to 98. Tuesday night, clear. Lows 68 to 76. Wednesday, sunny and hot. Highs 95 to 100. Here is the synopsis for Southeast California, Southwest, and South Central Arizona. Aside from a few showers possible in far eastern Hilo County this afternoon, dry conditions with near zero rain chances will persist the next several days. As high pressure gradually builds over the region, a gradual warming trend is expected with near to slightly above normal temperatures returning by the end of the week and into the weekend. 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The current time is 11:15 p.m. Mountain Standard Time. Here is the 11 p.m. Mountain Standard Time observation for Phoenix on Wednesday, September 30th. At Sky Harbor, it was clear. Visibility 10 miles. Temperature was 78 degrees, dew point 58, relative humidity 49%. Wind was east at 8 miles an hour. And the pressure was 29.83 inches and steady. Other observations for South Central Arizona, including the greater Phoenix area, it was clear, with a temperature of 72 at Buckeye, 72 at Deer Valley, and 75 at Scottsdale Airport. Under clear skies, Falcon Field reported 73, Mesa Gateway reported 73, and Chandler reported 75. Observations for Northern Arizona, it was 52 at Chulo. It was clear, with a temperature of 43 at Flagstaff, 61 at Kingman, and 45 at the Grand Canyon. Under clear skies, Prescott reported 56, Payson reported 52, and Page reported 63. At winds low, it was partly cloudy, with a temperature of 54. Observations for Southern Arizona, it was clear. It was 68 at Tucson, 79 at Yuma, 59 at Nogales, and 61 at Sierra Vista. Observations for Southern California, it was clear, with a temperature of 70 at San Diego, and 76 at Blythe. At Los Angeles Airport, it was mostly cloudy, with a temperature of 71. Regional observations, it was clear, with a temperature of 78 at Las Vegas, and 61 at Salt Lake City. At El Paso, it was partly cloudy, with a temperature of 66. At Albuquerque, it was mostly cloudy, with a temperature of 58. Once again, at 11 p.m. in Phoenix, under clear skies. The Sky Harbor temperature was 78 degrees. Here is the latest forecast. For the following area, in Arizona, Central Phoenix, issued at 9:41 p.m. Mountain Standard Time. Tonight, clear. Low 62 to 69. East wind around 5 miles per hour. Thursday, sunny and warmer. Highs 88 to 93. Northeast wind around 5 miles per hour in the morning, becoming light in the afternoon. Thursday night, clear and warmer. Low 67 to 74. Northeast wind around 5 miles per hour in the evening, increasing to 10 to 15 miles per hour after midnight. Friday, sunny. Highs 90 to 95. East wind 10 to 20 miles per hour. Friday night, clear. Low 66 to 76. East wind 5 to 10 miles per hour in the evening, increasing to 10 to 20 miles per hour after midnight. Saturday, sunny. Highs 89 to 95. Saturday night, clear. Low 67 to 75. Sunday, sunny. Highs 92 to 97. Sunday night, clear. Lows 70 to 78. Monday, sunny. Highs 91 to 97. Monday night, clear. Lows 69 to 77. Tuesday, sunny. Highs 92 to 98. Tuesday night, clear. Lows 68 to 76. Wednesday, sunny and hot. Highs 95 to 100. Here is the synopsis for Southeast California, Southwest, and South Central Arizona. Aside from a few showers possible in far eastern Gila County this afternoon, dry conditions with near zero rain chances will persist the next several days. As high pressure gradually builds over the region, a gradual warming trend is expected with near to slightly above normal temperatures returning by the end of the week and into the weekend. 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The current time is 11:20 p.m. Mountain Standard Time. Here is the 11 p.m. Mountain Standard Time observation for Phoenix, on Wednesday, September 30th. At Sky Harbor, it was clear. Visibility 10 miles. Temperature was 78 degrees, dew point 58, relative humidity 49%. Wind was east, at 8 miles an hour. And the pressure was 29.83 inches, and steady. Other observations for South Central Arizona, including the greater Phoenix area, it was clear, with a temperature of 72 at Buckeye, 72 at Deer Valley, and 75 at Scottsdale Airport. Under clear skies, Falcon Field reported 73, Mesa Gateway reported 73, and Chandler reported 75. Observations for Northern Arizona, it was 52 at Chulo. It was clear, with a temperature of 43 at Flagstaff, 61 at Kingman, and 45 at the Grand Canyon. Under clear skies, Prescott reported 56, Payson reported 52, and Page reported 63. At winds low, it was partly cloudy, with a temperature of 54. Observations for Southern Arizona, it was clear. It was 68 at Tucson, 79 at Yuma, 59 at Nogales, and 61 at Sierra Vista. Observations for Southern California, it was clear, with a temperature of 70 at San Diego, and 76 at Blythe. At Los Angeles Airport, it was mostly cloudy, with a temperature of 71. Regional observations, it was clear, with a temperature of 78 at Las Vegas, and 61 at Salt Lake City. At El Paso, it was partly cloudy, with a temperature of 66. At Albuquerque, it was mostly cloudy, with a temperature of 58. Once again, at 11 p.m. in Phoenix, under clear skies. The Sky Harbor temperature was 78 degrees. Here is the latest forecast. For the following area, in Arizona, Central Phoenix, issued at 9:41 p.m. Mountain Standard Time. Tonight, clear. Low 62 to 69. East wind around 5 miles per hour. Thursday, sunny and warmer. Highs 88 to 93. Northeast wind around 5 miles per hour in the morning, becoming light in the afternoon. Thursday night, clear and warmer. Low 67 to 74. Northeast wind around 5 miles per hour in the evening, increasing to 10 to 15 miles per hour after midnight. Friday, sunny. Highs 90 to 95. East wind 10 to 20 miles per hour. Friday night, clear. Low 66 to 76. East wind 5 to 10 miles per hour in the evening, increasing to 10 to 20 miles per hour after midnight. Saturday, sunny. Highs 89 to 95. Saturday night, clear. Lows 67 to 75. Sunday, sunny. Highs 92 to 97. Sunday night, clear. Lows 70 to 78. Monday, sunny. Highs 91 to 97. Monday night, clear. Lows 69 to 77. Tuesday, sunny. Highs 92 to 98. Tuesday night, clear. Lows 68 to 76. Wednesday, sunny and hot. Highs 95 to 100. Here is the synopsis for Southeast California, Southwest, and South Central Arizona. Aside from a few showers possible in far eastern Gila County this afternoon, dry conditions with near zero rain chances will persist the next several days. As high pressure gradually builds over the region, a gradual warming trend is expected with near to slightly above normal temperatures returning by the end of the week and into the weekend. 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The current time is 11:24 p.m. Mountain Standard Time. Here is the 11 p.m. Mountain Standard Time observation for Phoenix, on Wednesday, September 30th. At Sky Harbor, it was clear. Visibility 10 miles. Temperature was 78 degrees, dew point 58, relative humidity 49%. Wind was east, at 8 miles an hour. And the pressure was 29.83 inches, and steady. Other observations for South Central Arizona including the Greater Phoenix area, it was clear, with a temperature of 72 at Buckeye, 72 at Deer Valley, and 75 at Scottsdale Airport. Under clear skies, Falcon Field reported 73, Mesa Gateway reported 73, and Chandler reported 75. Observations for Northern Arizona, it was 52 at Cholo. It was clear, with a temperature of 43 at Flagstaff, 61 at Kingman, and 45 at the Grand Canyon. Under clear skies, Prescott reported 56, Payson reported 52, and Page reported 63. At winds low, it was partly cloudy, with a temperature of 54. Observations for Southern Arizona, it was clear. It was 68 at Tucson, 79 at Yuma, 59 at Nogales, and 61 at Sierra Vista. Observations for Southern California, it was clear, with a temperature of 70 at San Diego, and 76 at Blythe. At Los Angeles Airport, it was mostly cloudy, with a temperature of 71. Regional observations, it was clear, with a temperature of 78 at Las Vegas, and 61 at Salt Lake City. At El Paso, it was partly cloudy, with a temperature of 66. At Albuquerque, it was mostly cloudy, with a temperature of 58. Once again, at 11 p.m. in Phoenix, under clear skies. The Sky Harbor temperature was 78 degrees. Here is the latest forecast. For the following area, in Arizona, Central Phoenix, issued at 9:41 p.m. Mountain Standard Time. Tonight, clear. Low 62 to 69. East wind around 5 miles per hour. Thursday, sunny and warmer. Highs 88 to 93. Northeast wind around 5 miles per hour in the morning, becoming light in the afternoon. Thursday night, clear and warmer. Low 67 to 74. Northeast wind around 5 miles per hour in the evening, increasing to 10 to 15 miles per hour after midnight. Friday, sunny. Highs 90 to 95. East wind 10 to 20 miles per hour. Friday night, clear. Low 66 to 76. East wind 5 to 10 miles per hour in the evening, increasing to 10 to 20 miles per hour after midnight. Saturday, sunny. Highs 89 to 95. Saturday night, clear. Lows 67 to 75. Sunday, sunny. Highs 92 to 97. Sunday night, clear. lows 70 to 78. Monday, sunny. Highs 91 to 97. Monday night, clear. Lows 69 to 77. Tuesday, sunny. Highs 92 to 98. Tuesday night, clear. Lows 68 to 76. Wednesday, sunny and hot. Highs 95 to 100. Here is the synopsis for Southeast California, Southwest, and South Central Arizona. Aside from a few showers possible in far eastern Hilo County this afternoon, dry conditions with near zero rain chances will persist the next several days. As high pressure gradually builds over the region, a gradual warming trend is expected with near to slightly above normal temperatures returning by the end of the week and into the weekend. 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The current time is 11:29 p.m. Mountain Standard Time. Here is the 11 p.m. Mountain Standard Time observation for Phoenix, on Wednesday, September 30th. At Sky Harbor, it was clear. Visibility 10 miles. Temperature was 78 degrees, dew point 58, relative humidity 49%. Wind was east, at 8 miles an hour. And the pressure was 29.83 inches, and steady. Other observations for South Central Arizona including the Greater Phoenix area, it was clear, with a temperature of 72 at Buckeye, 72 at Deer Valley, and 75 at Scottsdale Airport. Under clear skies, Falcon Field reported 73, Mesa Gateway reported 73, and Chandler reported 75. Observations for Northern Arizona, it was 52 at Chulo. It was clear, with a temperature of 43 at Flagstaff, 61 at Kingman, and 45 at the Grand Canyon. Under clear skies, Prescott reported 56, Payson reported 52, and Page reported 63. At Winslow, it was partly cloudy, with a temperature of 54. Observations for Southern Arizona, it was clear. It was 68 at Tucson, 79 at Yuma, 59 at Nogales, and 61 at Sierra Vista. Observations for Southern California, it was clear, with a temperature of 70 at San Diego, and 76 at Blythe. At Los Angeles Airport, it was mostly cloudy, with a temperature of 71. Regional observations, it was clear, with a temperature of 78 at Las Vegas, and 61 at Salt Lake City. At El Paso, it was partly cloudy, with a temperature of 66. At Albuquerque, it was mostly cloudy, with a temperature of 58. Once again, at 11 p.m. in Phoenix, under clear skies. The Sky Harbor temperature was 78 degrees. Here is the latest forecast. For the following area, in Arizona, Central Phoenix, issued at 11:31 p.m. Mountain Standard Time. Tonight, clear. Low 62 to 69. East wind around 5 miles per hour. Thursday, sunny and warmer. Highs 88 to 93. Northeast wind around 5 miles per hour in the morning, becoming light in the afternoon. Thursday night, clear and warmer. Low 67 to 74. Northeast wind around 5 miles per hour in the evening, increasing to 10 to 15 miles per hour after midnight. Friday, sunny. Highs 90 to 95. East wind 10 to 20 miles per hour. Friday night, clear. Low 66 to 76. East wind 5 to 10 miles per hour in the evening, increasing to 10 to 20 miles per hour after midnight. Saturday, sunny. Highs 89 to 95. Saturday night, clear. Low 67 to 75. Sunday, sunny. Highs 92 to 97. Sunday night, clear. Low 68 to 76. Monday, sunny. Highs 91 to 97. Monday night, clear. Low 66 to 74. Tuesday, sunny. Highs 92 to 97. Tuesday night, clear. Lows 67 to 73. Wednesday, sunny. Highs 94 to 99. Here is the synopsis for Southeast California, Southwest, and South Central Arizona. Aside from a few showers possible in far eastern Hilo County this afternoon, dry conditions with near zero rain chances will persist the next several days. As high pressure gradually builds over the region, a gradual warming trend is expected with near to slightly above normal temperatures returning by the end of the week and into the weekend. 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The current time is 11:34 p.m. Mountain Standard Time. Here is the 11 p.m. Mountain Standard Time observation for Phoenix on Wednesday, September 30th. At Sky Harbor, it was clear. Visibility 10 miles. Temperature was 78 degrees, dew point 58, relative humidity 49%. Wind was east at 8 miles an hour. And the pressure was 29.83 inches and steady. Other observations for South Central Arizona, including the greater Phoenix area, it was clear, with a temperature of 72 at Buckeye, 72 at Deer Valley, and 75 at Scottsdale Airport. Under clear skies, Falcon Field reported 73, Mesa Gateway reported 73, and Chandler reported 75. Observations for Northern Arizona, it was 52 at Chulo. It was clear, with a temperature of 43 at Flagstaff, 61 at Kingman, and 45 at the Grand Canyon. Under clear skies, Prescott reported 56, Payson reported 52, and Page reported 63. At winds low, it was partly cloudy, with a temperature of 54. Observations for Southern Arizona, it was clear. It was 68 at Tucson, 79 at Yuma, 59 at Nogales, and 61 at Sierra Vista. Observations for Southern California, it was clear, with a temperature of 70 at San Diego, and 76 at Blythe. At Los Angeles Airport, it was mostly cloudy, with a temperature of 71. Regional observations, it was clear, with a temperature of 78 at Las Vegas, and 61 at Salt Lake City. At El Paso, it was partly cloudy, with a temperature of 66. At Albuquerque, it was mostly cloudy, with a temperature of 58. Once again, at 11 p.m. in Phoenix, under clear skies. The Sky Harbor temperature was 78 degrees. Here is the latest forecast. For the following area, in Arizona, Central Phoenix, issued at 11:31 p.m. Mountain Standard Time. Tonight, clear. Low 62 to 69. East wind around 5 miles per hour. Thursday, sunny and warmer. Highs 88 to 93. Northeast wind around 5 miles per hour in the morning, becoming light in the afternoon. Thursday night, clear and warmer. Low 67 to 74. Northeast wind around 5 miles per hour in the evening, increasing to 10 to 15 miles per hour after midnight. Friday, sunny. Highs 90 to 95. East wind 10 to 20 miles per hour. Friday night, clear. Low 66 to 76. East wind 5 to 10 miles per hour in the evening, increasing to 10 to 20 miles per hour after midnight. Saturday, sunny. Highs 89 to 95. Saturday night, clear. Low 67 to 75. Sunday, sunny. Highs 92 to 97. Sunday night, clear. Low 68 to 76. Monday, sunny. Highs 91 to 97. Monday night, clear. Low 66 to 74. Tuesday, sunny. Highs 92 to 97. Tuesday night, clear. Low 67 to 73. Wednesday, sunny. Highs 94 to 99. Here is the synopsis for Southeast California, Southwest, and South Central Arizona. Aside from a few showers possible in far eastern Hilo County this afternoon, dry conditions with near zero rain chances will persist the next several days.

Dew point 58. Relative humidity 49%. Wind was east, at 8 miles an hour. And the pressure was 29.83 inches, and steady. Other observations for South Central Arizona, including the Greater Phoenix area, it was clear, with a temperature of 72 at Buckeye, 72 at Deer Valley, and 75 at Scottsdale Airport. Under clear skies, Falcon Field reported 73, Mesa Gateway reported 73, and Chandler reported 75. Observations for Northern Arizona, it was 52 at Chulo. It was clear, with a temperature of 43 at Flagstaff, 61 at Kingman, and 45 at the Grand Canyon. Under clear skies, Prescott reported 56, Payson reported 52, and Page reported 63. At Winslow, it was partly cloudy, with a temperature of 54. Observations for Southern Arizona, it was clear. It was 68 at Tucson, 79 at Yuma, 59 at Nogales, and 61 at Sierra Vista. Observations for Southern California, it was clear, with a temperature of 70 at San Diego, and 76 at Blythe. At Los Angeles Airport, it was mostly cloudy, with a temperature of 71. Regional observations, it was clear, with a temperature of 78 at Las Vegas, and 61 at Salt Lake City. At El Paso, it was partly cloudy, with a temperature of 66. At Albuquerque, it was mostly cloudy, with a temperature of 58. Once again, at 11 p.m. in Phoenix, under clear skies. The Sky Harbor temperature was 78 degrees. Here is the latest forecast. For the following area, in Arizona, Central Phoenix, issued at 11:31 p.m. Mountain Standard Time. Tonight, clear. Low 62 to 69. East wind around 5 miles per hour. Thursday, sunny and warmer. Highs 88 to 93. Northeast wind around 5 miles per hour in the morning, becoming light in the afternoon. Thursday night, clear and warmer. Low 67 to 74. Northeast wind around 5 miles per hour in the evening, increasing to 10 to 15 miles per hour after midnight. Friday, sunny. Highs 90 to 95. East wind 10 to 20 miles per hour. Friday night, clear. Low 66 to 76. East wind 5 to 10 miles per hour in the evening, increasing to 10 to 20 miles per hour after midnight. Saturday, sunny. Highs 89 to 95. Saturday night, clear. Low 67 to 75. Sunday, sunny. Highs 92 to 97. Sunday night, clear. Low 68 to 76. Monday, sunny. Highs 91 to 97. Monday night, clear. Low 66 to 74. Tuesday, sunny. Highs 92 to 97. Tuesday night, clear. Low 67 to 73. Wednesday, sunny. Highs 94 to 99. Here is the synopsis for Southeast California, Southwest, and South Central Arizona. Aside from a few showers possible in far eastern Gila County this afternoon, dry conditions with near zero rain chances will persist the next several days. As high pressure gradually builds over the region, a gradual warming trend is expected, with near to slightly above normal temperatures returning by the end of the week and into the weekend. 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The current time is 11:43 p.m. Mountain Standard Time. Here is the 11 p.m. Mountain Standard Time observation for Phoenix, on Wednesday, September 30th. At Sky Harbor, it was clear. Visibility 10 miles. Temperature was 78 degrees, dew point 58, relative humidity 49%. Wind was east, at 8 miles an hour. And the pressure was 29.83 inches, and steady. Other observations for South Central Arizona, including the greater

Phoenix area, it was clear, with a temperature of 72 at Buckeye, 72 at Deer Valley, and 75 at Scottsdale Airport. Under clear skies, Falcon Field reported 73, Mesa Gateway reported 73, and Chandler reported 75. Observations for northern Arizona, it was 52 at Chulo. It was clear, with a temperature of 43 at Flagstaff, 61 at Kingman, and 45 at the Grand Canyon. Under clear skies, Prescott reported 56, Payson reported 52, and Page reported 63. At Winslow, it was partly cloudy, with a temperature of 54. Observations for southern Arizona, it was clear. It was 68 at Tucson, 79 at Yuma, 59 at Nogales, and 61 at Sierra Vista. Observations for Southern California, it was clear, with a temperature of 70 at San Diego, and 76 at Blythe. At Los Angeles Airport, it was mostly cloudy, with a temperature of 71. Regional observations, it was clear, with a temperature of 78 at Las Vegas, and 61 at Salt Lake City. At El Paso, it was partly cloudy, with a temperature of 66. At Albuquerque, it was mostly cloudy, with a temperature of 58. Once again, at 11 p.m. in Phoenix, under clear skies. The Sky Harbor temperature was 78 degrees. Here is the latest forecast. For the following area, in Arizona, Central Phoenix, issued at 11:31 p.m. Mountain Standard Time. Tonight, clear. Low 62 to 69. East wind around 5 miles per hour. Thursday, sunny and warmer. Highs 88 to 93. Northeast wind around 5 miles per hour in the morning, becoming light in the afternoon. Thursday night, clear and warmer. Low 67 to 74. Northeast wind around 5 miles per hour in the evening, increasing to 10 to 15 miles per hour after midnight. Friday, sunny. Highs 90 to 95. East wind 10 to 20 miles per hour. Friday night, clear. Low 66 to 76. East wind 5 to 10 miles per hour in the evening, increasing to 10 to 20 miles per hour after midnight. Saturday, sunny. Highs 89 to 95. Saturday night, clear. Low 67 to 75. Sunday, sunny. Highs 92 to 97. Sunday night, clear. Low 68 to 76. Monday, sunny. Highs 91 to 97. Monday night, clear. Low 66 to 74. Tuesday, sunny. Highs 92 to 97. Tuesday night, clear. Low 67 to 73. Wednesday, sunny. Highs 94 to 99. Here is the synopsis for Southeast California, Southwest, and South Central Arizona. Aside from a few showers possible in far eastern Gila County this afternoon, dry conditions with near zero rain chances will persist the next several days. As high pressure gradually builds over the region, a gradual warming trend is expected with near to slightly above normal temperatures returning by the end of the week and into the weekend. 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The current time is 11:48 p.m. Mountain Standard Time. Here is the 11 p.m. Mountain Standard Time observation for Phoenix, on Wednesday, September 30th. At Sky Harbor, it was clear. Visibility 10 miles. Temperature was 78 degrees, dew point 58, relative humidity 49%. Wind was east, at 8 miles an hour. And the pressure was 29.83 inches, and steady. Other observations for South Central Arizona, including the greater Phoenix area, it was clear, with a temperature of 72 at Buckeye, 72 at Deer Valley, and 75 at Scottsdale Airport. Under clear skies, Falcon Field reported 73, Mesa Gateway reported 73,
and Chandler reported 75. Observations for northern Arizona, it was 52 at Chulo. It was clear, with a temperature of 43 at Flagstaff, 61 at Kingman, and 45 at the Grand Canyon. Under clear skies, Prescott reported 56, Payson reported 52, and Page reported 63. At Winslow, it was partly cloudy, with a temperature of 54. Observations for southern Arizona, it was clear. It was 68 at Tucson, 79 at Yuma, 59 at Nogales, and 61 at Sierra Vista. Observations for southern California, it was clear, with a temperature of 70 at San Diego, and 76 at Blythe. At Los Angeles Airport, it was mostly cloudy, with a temperature of 71. Regional observations, it was clear, with a temperature of 78 at Las Vegas, and 61 at Salt Lake City. At El Paso, it was partly cloudy, with a temperature of 66. At Albuquerque, it was mostly cloudy, with a temperature of 58. Once again, at 11 p.m. in Phoenix, under clear skies. The Sky Harbor temperature was 78 degrees. Here is the latest forecast. For the following area, in Arizona, Central Phoenix, issued at 11:31 p.m. Mountain Standard Time. Tonight, clear. Low 62 to 69. East wind around 5 miles per hour. Thursday, sunny and warmer. Highs 88 to 93. Northeast wind around 5 miles per hour in the morning, becoming light in the afternoon. Thursday night, clear and warmer. Low 67 to 74. Northeast wind around 5 miles per hour in the evening, increasing to 10 to 15 miles per hour after midnight. Friday, sunny. Highs 90 to 95. East wind 10 to 20 miles per hour. Friday night, clear. Low 66 to 76. East wind 5 to 10 miles per hour in the evening, increasing to 10 to 20 miles per hour after midnight. Saturday, sunny. Highs 89 to 95. Saturday night, clear. Low 67 to 75. Sunday, sunny. Highs 92 to 97. Sunday night, clear. Low 68 to 76. Monday, sunny. Highs 91 to 97. Monday night, clear. Low 66 to 74. Tuesday, sunny. Highs 92 to 97. Tuesday night, clear. Low 67 to 73. Wednesday, sunny. Highs 94 to 99. Here is the synopsis for Southeast California, Southwest, and South Central Arizona. Aside from a few showers possible in far eastern Hilo County this afternoon, dry conditions with near zero rain chances will persist the next several days. As high pressure gradually builds over the region, a gradual warming trend is expected with near to slightly above normal temperatures returning by the end of the week and into the weekend. 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The current time is 11:53 p.m. Mountain Standard Time. Here is the 11 p.m. Mountain Standard Time observation for Phoenix, on Wednesday, September 30th. At Sky Harbor, it was clear. Visibility 10 miles. Temperature was 78 degrees, dew point 58, relative humidity 49%. Wind was east, at 8 miles an hour. And the pressure was 29.83 inches, and steady. Other observations for South Central Arizona, including the greater Phoenix area, it was clear, with a temperature of 72 at Buckeye, 72 at Deer Valley, and 75 at Scottsdale Airport. Under clear skies, Falcon Field reported 73, Mesa Gateway reported 73, and Chandler reported 75. Observations for northern Arizona, it was 52 at Chulo. It was clear, with a temperature of 43 at Flagstaff, 61 at Kingman, and 45 at the Grand Canyon.
under clear skies. Prescott reported 56, Payson reported 52, and Page reported 63. At Winslow, it was partly cloudy, with a temperature of 54. Observations for southern Arizona, it was clear. It was 68 at Tucson, 79 at Yuma, 59 at Nogales, and 61 at Sierra Vista. Observations for Southern California, it was clear, with a temperature of 70 at San Diego, and 76 at Blythe. At Los Angeles Airport, it was mostly cloudy, with a temperature of 71. Regional observations, it was clear, with a temperature of 78 at Las Vegas, and 61 at Salt Lake City. At El Paso, it was partly cloudy, with a temperature of 66. At Albuquerque, it was mostly cloudy, with a temperature of 58. Once again, at 11 p.m. in Phoenix, under clear skies. The Sky Harbor temperature was 78 degrees. Here is the latest forecast. For the following area, in Arizona, Central Phoenix, issued at 11:31 p.m. Mountain Standard Time. Tonight, clear. Low 62 to 69. East wind around 5 miles per hour. Thursday, sunny and warmer. Highs 88 to 93. Northeast wind around 5 miles per hour in the morning, becoming light in the afternoon. Thursday night, clear and warmer. Low 67 to 74. Northeast wind around 5 miles per hour in the evening, increasing to 10 to 15 miles per hour after midnight. Friday, sunny. Highs 90 to 95. East wind 10 to 20 miles per hour. Friday night, clear. Low 66 to 76. East wind 5 to 10 miles per hour in the evening, increasing to 10 to 20 miles per hour after midnight. Saturday, sunny. Highs 89 to 95. Saturday night, clear. Low 67 to 75. Sunday, sunny. Highs 92 to 97. Sunday night, clear. Low 68 to 76. Monday, sunny. Highs 91 to 97. Monday night, clear. Low 66 to 74. Tuesday, sunny. Highs 92 to 97. Tuesday night, clear. Low 67 to 73. Wednesday, sunny. Highs 94 to 99. Here is the synopsis for Southeast California, Southwest, and South Central Arizona. Aside from a few showers possible in far eastern Gila County this afternoon, dry conditions with near zero rain chances will persist the next several days. As high pressure gradually builds over the region, a gradual warming trend is expected with near to slightly above normal temperatures returning by the end of the week and into the weekend. 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The current time is 11:57 p.m. Mountain Standard Time. Here is the 11 p.m. Mountain Standard Time observation for Phoenix, on Wednesday, September 30th. At Sky Harbor, it was clear. Visibility 10 miles. Temperature was 78 degrees, dew point 58, relative humidity 49%. Wind was east, at 8 miles an hour. And the pressure was 29.83 inches, and steady. Other observations for South Central Arizona, including the greater Phoenix area, it was clear, with a temperature of 72 at Buckeye, 72 at Deer Valley, and 75 at Scottsdale Airport. Under clear skies, Falcon Field reported 73, Mesa Gateway reported 73, and Chandler reported 75. Observations for northern Arizona, it was 52 at Chulo. It was clear, with a temperature of 43 at Flagstaff, 61 at Kingman, and 45 at the Grand Canyon. Under clear skies, Prescott reported 56, Payson reported 52, and Page reported 63. At Winslow, it was partly cloudy, with a temperature of 54. Observations for southern Arizona,
It was clear. It was 68 at Tucson, 79 at Yuma, 59 at Nogales, and 61 at Sierra Vista. Observations for Southern California, it was clear, with a temperature of 70 at San Diego, and 76 at Blythe. At Los Angeles Airport, it was mostly cloudy, with a temperature of 71. Regional observations, it was clear, with a temperature of 78 at Las Vegas, and 61 at Salt Lake City. At El Paso, it was partly cloudy, with a temperature of 66. At Albuquerque, it was mostly cloudy, with a temperature of 58. Once again, at 11 p.m. in Phoenix, under clear skies. The Sky Harbor temperature was 78 degrees. Here is the latest forecast. For the following area, in Arizona, Central Phoenix, issued at 11:31 p.m. Mountain Standard Time. Tonight, clear. Low 62 to 69. East wind around 5 miles per hour. Thursday, sunny and warmer. Highs 88 to 93. Northeast wind around 5 miles per hour in the morning, becoming light in the afternoon. Thursday night, clear and warmer. Low 67 to 74. Northeast wind around 5 miles per hour in the evening, increasing to 10 to 15 miles per hour after midnight. Friday, sunny. Highs 90 to 95. East wind 10 to 20 miles per hour. Friday night, clear. Low 66 to 76. East wind 5 to 10 miles per hour in the evening, increasing to 10 to 20 miles per hour after midnight. Saturday, sunny. Highs 89 to 95. Saturday night, clear. Low 67 to 75. Sunday, sunny. Highs 92 to 97. Sunday night, clear. Low 68 to 76. Monday, sunny. Highs 91 to 97. Monday night, clear. Low 66 to 74. Tuesday, sunny. Highs 92 to 97. Tuesday night, clear. Low 67 to 73. Wednesday, sunny. Highs 94 to 99. Here is the synopsis for Southeast California, Southwest, and South Central Arizona. Aside from a few showers possible in far eastern Gila County this afternoon, dry conditions with near zero rain chances will persist the next several days. As high pressure gradually builds over the region, a gradual warming trend is expected with near to slightly above normal temperatures returning by the end of the week and into the weekend. 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The current time is 12:02 a.m. Mountain Standard Time. Here is the latest forecast. For the following area, in Arizona, Central Phoenix, issued at 11:31 p.m. Mountain Standard Time. Tonight, clear. Low 62 to 69. East wind around 5 miles per hour. Thursday, sunny and warmer. Highs 88 to 93. Northeast wind around 5 miles per hour in the morning, becoming light in the afternoon. Thursday night, clear and warmer. Low 67 to 74. Northeast wind around 5 miles per hour in the evening, increasing to 10 to 15 miles per hour after midnight. Friday, sunny. Highs 90 to 95. East wind 10 to 20 miles per hour. Friday night, clear. Low 66 to 76. East wind 5 to 10 miles per hour in the evening, increasing to 10 to 20 miles per hour after midnight. Saturday, sunny. Highs 89 to 95. Saturday night, clear. Low 67 to 75. Sunday, sunny. Highs 92 to 97. Sunday night, clear. Low 68 to 76. Monday, sunny. Highs 91 to 97. Monday night, clear.
low 66 to 74. Tuesday, sunny. Highs 92 to 97. Tuesday night, clear. Low 67 to 73. Wednesday, sunny. Highs 94 to 99. Here is the synopsis for Southeast California, Southwest, and South Central Arizona. Aside from a few showers possible in far eastern Hilo County this afternoon, dry conditions with near zero rain chances will persist the next several days. As high pressure gradually builds over the region, a gradual warming trend is expected with near to slightly above normal temperatures returning by the end of the week and into the weekend. You're listening to National Weather Service NOAA Weather Radio, KEC 94 in Phoenix, Arizona, serving South Central Arizona. The current time is 12:05 a.m. Mountain Standard Time. Here is the latest forecast. For the following area, in Arizona, Central Phoenix, issued at 11:31 p.m. Mountain Standard Time. Tonight, clear. Low 62 to 69. East wind around 5 miles per hour. Thursday, sunny and warmer. Highs 88 to 93. Northeast wind around 5 miles per hour in the morning, becoming light in the afternoon. Thursday night, clear and warmer. Low 67 to 74. Northeast wind around 5 miles per hour in the evening, increasing to 10 to 15 miles per hour after midnight. Friday, sunny. Highs 90 to 95. East wind 10 to 20 miles per hour. Friday night, clear. Low 66 to 76. East wind 5 to 10 miles per hour in the evening, increasing to 10 to 20 miles per hour after midnight. Saturday, sunny. Highs 89 to 95. Saturday night, clear. Low 67 to 75. Sunday, sunny. Highs 92 to 97. Sunday night, clear. Low 68 to 76. Monday, sunny. Highs 91 to 97. Monday night, clear. Low 66 to 74. Tuesday, sunny. Highs 92 to 97. Tuesday night, clear. Low 67 to 73. Wednesday, sunny. Highs 94 to 99. Here is the synopsis for Southeast California, Southwest, and South Central Arizona. Aside from a few showers possible in far eastern Hilo County this afternoon, dry conditions with near zero rain chances will persist the next several days. As high pressure gradually builds over the region, a gradual warming trend is expected with near to slightly above normal temperatures returning by the end of the week and into the weekend. 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The current time is 12:07 a.m. Mountain Standard Time. Here is the latest forecast. For the following area, in Arizona, Central Phoenix, issued at 11:31 p.m. Mountain Standard Time. Tonight, clear. Low 62 to 69. East wind around 5 miles per hour. Thursday, sunny and warmer. Highs 88 to 93. Northeast wind around 5 miles per hour in the morning, becoming light in the afternoon. Thursday night, clear and warmer. Low 67 to 74. Northeast wind around 5 miles per hour in the evening, increasing to 10 to 15 miles per hour after midnight. Friday, sunny. Highs 90 to 95. East wind 10 to 20 miles per hour. Friday night, clear. Low 66 to 76. East wind 5 to 10 miles per hour in the evening, increasing to 10 to 20 miles per hour after midnight. Saturday, sunny. Highs 89 to 95. Saturday night, clear. Low 67 to 75. Sunday, sunny. Highs 92 to 97. Sunday night, clear.
low 68 to 76. Monday, sunny. Highs 91 to 97. Monday night, clear. Low 66 to 74. Tuesday, sunny. Highs 92 to 97. Tuesday night, clear. Low 67 to 73. Wednesday, sunny. Highs 94 to 99. Here is the synopsis for Southeast California, Southwest, and South Central Arizona. Aside from a few showers possible in far eastern Hilo County this afternoon, dry conditions with near zero rain chances will persist the next several days. As high pressure gradually builds over the region, a gradual warming trend is expected with near to slightly above normal temperatures returning by the end of the week and into the weekend. 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The current time is 12:10 a.m. Mountain Standard Time. Here is the Midnight Mountain Standard Time observation for Phoenix, on Thursday, October 1st. At Sky Harbor, it was clear. Visibility 10 miles. Temperature was 77 degrees, dew point 58, relative humidity 51%. Wind was east, at 8 miles an hour. And the pressure was 29.83 inches, and steady. Other observations for South Central Arizona including the Greater Phoenix area, it was clear, with a temperature of 72 at Buckeye, 75 at Luke Air Force Base, 72 at Deer Valley, and 74 at Scottsdale Airport. Under clear skies, Falcon Field reported 73, Mesa Gateway reported 73, Chandler reported 74, and Gila Bend reported 73. Observations for Northern Arizona, it was clear, with a temperature of 41 at Flagstaff, 62 at Kingman, 43 at the Grand Canyon, and 54 at Prescott. Under clear skies, Payson reported 52, Page reported 61, and Winslow reported 53. At Cholo, it was cloudy, with a temperature of 54. Observations for Southern Arizona, it was clear. It was 66 at Tucson, 79 at Yuma, 57 at Nogales, and 60 at Sierra Vista. Observations for Southern California, skies ranged from clear to partly cloudy. It was 70 at Los Angeles Airport, 68 at San Diego, and 77 at Blythe. Regional observations, it was clear, with a temperature of 75 at Las Vegas, and 59 at Salt Lake City. At El Paso, it was partly cloudy, with a temperature of 66. At Albuquerque, it was cloudy, with a temperature of 59. Once again, at midnight in Phoenix, under clear skies. The Sky Harbor temperature was 77 degrees. Here is the latest forecast. For the following area, in Arizona, Central Phoenix, issued at 11:31 p.m. Mountain Standard Time. Tonight, clear. Low 62 to 69. East wind around 5 miles per hour. Thursday, sunny and warmer. Highs 88 to 93. Northeast wind around 5 miles per hour in the morning, becoming light in the afternoon. Thursday night, clear and warmer. Low 67 to 74. Northeast wind around 5 miles per hour in the evening, increasing to 10 to 15 miles per hour after midnight. Friday, sunny. Highs 90 to 95. East wind 10 to 20 miles per hour. Friday night, clear. Low 66 to 76. East wind 5 to 10 miles per hour in the evening, increasing to 10 to 20 miles per hour after midnight. Saturday, sunny. Highs 89 to 95. Saturday night, clear. Low 67 to 75. Sunday, sunny. Highs 92 to 97. Sunday night, clear. Low 68 to 76. Monday, sunny. Highs 91 to 97. Monday night, clear. Low 66 to 74. Tuesday, sunny.
highs 92 to 97. Tuesday night, clear. Low 67 to 73. Wednesday, sunny. Highs 94 to 99. Here is the synopsis for Southeast California, Southwest, and South Central Arizona. Aside from a few showers possible in far eastern Hilo County this afternoon, dry conditions with near zero rain chances will persist the next several days. As high pressure gradually builds over the region, a gradual warming trend is expected with near to slightly above normal temperatures returning by the end of the week and into the weekend. You are listening to National Weather Service NOAA Weather Radio, KEC 94 in Phoenix, Arizona, serving South Central Arizona. The current time is 12:15 a.m. Mountain Standard Time. Here is the Midnight Mountain Standard Time observation for Phoenix, on Thursday, October 1st. At Sky Harbor, it was clear. Visibility 10 miles. Temperature was 77 degrees, dew point 58, relative humidity 51%. Wind was east, at 8 miles an hour. And the pressure was 29.83 inches, and steady. Other observations for South Central Arizona including the Greater Phoenix area, it was clear, with a temperature of 72 at Buckeye, 75 at Luke Air Force Base, 72 at Deer Valley, and 74 at Scottsdale Airport. Under clear skies, Falcon Field reported 73, Mesa Gateway reported 73, Chandler reported 74, and Gila Bend reported 73. Observations for Northern Arizona, it was clear, with a temperature of 41 at Flagstaff, 62 at Kingman, 43 at the Grand Canyon, and 54 at Prescott. Under clear skies, Payson reported 52, Page reported 61, and Winslow reported 53. At Sholo, it was cloudy, with a temperature of 54. Observations for Southern Arizona, it was clear. It was 66 at Tucson, 79 at Yuma, 57 at Nogales, and 60 at Sierra Vista. Observations for Southern California, skies ranged from clear to partly cloudy. It was 70 at Los Angeles Airport, 68 at San Diego, and 77 at Blythe. Regional observations, it was clear, with a temperature of 75 at Las Vegas, and 59 at Salt Lake City. At El Paso, it was partly cloudy, with a temperature of 66. At Albuquerque, it was cloudy, with a temperature of 59. Once again, at midnight in Phoenix, under clear skies. The Sky Harbor temperature was 77 degrees. Here is the latest forecast. For the following area, in Arizona, Central Phoenix, issued at 11:31 p.m. Mountain Standard Time. Tonight, clear. Low 62 to 69. East wind around 5 miles per hour. Thursday, sunny and warmer. Highs 88 to 93. Northeast wind around 5 miles per hour in the morning, becoming light in the afternoon. Thursday night, clear and warmer. Low 67 to 74. Northeast wind around 5 miles per hour in the evening, increasing to 10 to 15 miles per hour after midnight. Friday, sunny. Highs 90 to 95. East wind 10 to 20 miles per hour. Friday night, clear. Low 66 to 76. East wind 5 to 10 miles per hour in the evening, increasing to 10 to 20 miles per hour after midnight. Saturday, sunny. Highs 89 to 95. Saturday night, clear. Low 67 to 75. Sunday, sunny. Highs 92 to 97. Sunday night, clear. Low 68 to 76. Monday, sunny. Highs 91 to 97. Monday night, clear. Low 66 to 74. Tuesday, sunny. Highs 92 to 97. Tuesday night, clear. Low 67 to 73. Wednesday, sunny. Highs 94 to 99.
Here is the synopsis for Southeast California, Southwest, and South Central Arizona. Aside from a few showers possible in far eastern Hilo County this afternoon, dry conditions with near zero rain chances will persist the next several days. As high pressure gradually builds over the region, a gradual warming trend is expected with near to slightly above normal temperatures returning by the end of the week and into the weekend. 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The current time is 12:19 a.m. Mountain Standard Time. Here is the Midnight Mountain Standard Time observation for Phoenix on Thursday, October 1st. At Sky Harbor, it was clear. Visibility 10 miles. Temperature was 77 degrees, dew point 58, relative humidity 51%. Wind was east at 8 miles an hour. And the pressure was 29.83 inches and steady. Other observations for South Central Arizona, including the greater Phoenix area, it was clear, with a temperature of 72 at Buckeye, 75 at Luke Air Force Base, 72 at Deer Valley, and 74 at Scottsdale Airport. Under clear skies, Falcon Field reported 73, Mesa Gateway reported 73, Chandler reported 74, and Gila Bend reported 73. Observations for Northern Arizona, it was clear, with a temperature of 41 at Flagstaff, 62 at Kingman, 43 at the Grand Canyon, and 54 at Prescott. Under clear skies, Payson reported 52, Page reported 61, and Winslow reported 53. At Sholo, it was cloudy, with a temperature of 54. Observations for Southern Arizona, it was clear. It was 66 at Tucson, 79 at Yuma, 57 at Nogales, and 60 at Sierra Vista. Observations for Southern California, skies ranged from clear to partly cloudy. It was 70 at Los Angeles Airport, 68 at San Diego, and 77 at Blythe. Regional observations, it was clear, with a temperature of 75 at Las Vegas, and 59 at Salt Lake City. At El Paso, it was partly cloudy, with a temperature of 66. At Albuquerque, it was cloudy, with a temperature of 59. Once again, at midnight in Phoenix, under clear skies. The Sky Harbor temperature was 77 degrees. Here is the latest forecast. For the following area, in Arizona, Central Phoenix, issued at 11:31 p.m. Mountain Standard Time. Tonight, clear. Low 62 to 69. East wind around 5 miles per hour. Thursday, sunny and warmer. Highs 88 to 93. Northeast wind around 5 miles per hour in the morning, becoming light in the afternoon. Thursday night, clear and warmer. Low 67 to 74. Northeast wind around 5 miles per hour in the evening, increasing to 10 to 15 miles per hour after midnight. Friday, sunny. Highs 90 to 95. East wind 10 to 20 miles per hour. Friday night, clear. Low wind 5 to 10 miles per hour in the evening, increasing to 10 to 20 miles per hour after midnight. Saturday, sunny. Highs 89 to 95. Saturday night, clear. Low 67 to 75. Sunday, sunny. Highs 92 to 97. Sunday night, clear. Low 68 to 76. Monday, sunny. Highs 91 to 97. Monday night, clear. Low 66 to 74. Tuesday, sunny. Highs 92 to 97. Tuesday night, clear. Low 67 to 73. Wednesday, sunny. Highs 94 to 99. Here is the synopsis for Southeast California, Southwest, and South Central Arizona. Aside from a few showers possible in far eastern Hilo County this afternoon, dry conditions with near zero rain chances will persist the next several days.
As high pressure gradually builds over the region, a gradual warming trend is expected with near to slightly above

above normal temperatures returning by the end of the week and into the weekend. 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The current time is 12:24 a.m. Mountain Standard Time. Here is the Midnight Mountain Standard Time observation for Phoenix on Thursday, October 1st. At Sky Harbor, it was clear. Visibility 10 miles. Temperature was 77 degrees, dew point 58, relative humidity 51%. Wind was east, at 8 miles an hour. And the pressure was 29.83 inches, and steady. Other observations for South Central Arizona, including the greater Phoenix area, it was clear, with a temperature of 72 at Buckeye, 75 at Luke Air Force Base, 72 at Deer Valley, and 74 at Scottsdale Airport. Under clear skies, Falcon Field reported 73, Mesa Gateway reported 73, Chandler reported 74, and Gila Bend reported 73. Observations for Northern Arizona, it was clear, with a temperature of 41 at Flagstaff, 62 at Kingman, 43 at the Grand Canyon, and 54 at Prescott. Under clear skies, Payson reported 52, Page reported 61, and Winslow reported 53. At Sholo, it was cloudy, with a temperature of 54. Observations for Southern Arizona, it was clear. It was 66 at Tucson, 79 at Yuma, 57 at Nogales, and 60 at Sierra Vista. Observations for Southern California, skies ranged from clear to partly cloudy. It was 70 at Los Angeles Airport, 68 at San Diego, and 77 at Blythe. Regional observations, it was clear, with a temperature of 75 at Las Vegas, and 59 at Salt Lake City. At El Paso, it was partly cloudy, with a temperature of 66. At Albuquerque, it was cloudy, with a temperature of 59. Once again, at midnight in Phoenix, under clear skies. The Sky Harbor temperature was 77 degrees. Here is the latest forecast. For the following area, in Arizona, Central Phoenix, issued at 11:31 p.m. Mountain Standard Time. Tonight, clear. Low 62 to 69. East wind around 5 miles per hour. Thursday, sunny and warmer. Highs 88 to 93. Northeast wind around 5 miles per hour in the morning, becoming light in the afternoon. Thursday night, clear and warmer. Low 67 to 74. Northeast wind around 5 miles per hour in the evening, increasing to 10 to 15 miles per hour after midnight. Friday, sunny. Highs 90 to 95. East wind 10 to 20 miles per hour. Friday night, clear. Low 66 to 76. East wind 5 to 10 miles per hour in the evening, increasing to 10 to 20 miles per hour after midnight. Saturday, sunny. Highs 89 to 95. Saturday night, clear. Low 67 to 70. Highs 90.

highs 92.3, highs 94 to 99. Here is the synopsis for Southeast California, Southwest, and South Central Arizona. Aside from a few showers possible in far eastern Gila County this afternoon, dry conditions with near zero rain chances will persist the next several days. As high pressure gradually builds over the region, a gradual warming trend is expected with near to slightly above normal temperatures returning by the end of the week and into the weekend. 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The current time is 12:29 a.m. Mountain Standard Time. Here is the Midnight Mountain Standard Time observation for Phoenix, on Thursday, October 1st. At Sky Harbor, it was clear. Visibility 10 miles. Temperature was 77 degrees, dew point 58, relative humidity 51%. Wind was east, at 8 miles an hour. And the pressure was 29.83 inches, and steady. Other observations for South Central Arizona including the Greater Phoenix area, it was clear, with a temperature of 72 at Buckeye, 70 Valley.

Prescott. Under clear skies, Payson reported 52, Page reported 61, and Winslow reported 53. At Sholo, it was cloudy, with a temperature of 54. Observations for southern Arizona, it was clear. It was 66 at Tucson, 79 at Yuma, 57 at Nogales, and 60 at Sierra Vista. Observations for Southern California, skies ranged from clear to partly cloudy. It was 70 at Los Angeles Airport, 68 at San Diego, and 77 at Blythe. Regional observations, it was clear, with a temperature of 75 at Las Vegas, and 59 at Salt Lake City. At El Paso, it was partly cloudy, with a temperature of 66. At Albuquerque, it was cloudy, with a temperature of 59. Once again, the Sky Harbor temperature was 77 degrees. Here is the latest forecast. For the following area, in Arizona, Central Phoenix, issued at 11:31 p.m. Mountain Standard Time, low 62 to 69. East wind around 5, sunny and warmer. Highs 88 to 93. Northeast wind around 5 miles per hour in the morning, becoming light in the afternoon. Thursday night, clear and warmer. Low 67 to 74. Northeast wind around 5 miles per hour in the evening, increasing to 10 to 15 miles per hour after midnight. Friday, sunny. Highs 90 to 95. East wind 10 to 20 miles per hour. Friday night, clear. Low 66 to 76. The evening increasing to Saturday.

highs 94 to 99. Here is the synopsis for Southeast California, Southwest, and South Central Arizona. Aside from a few showers possible in far eastern Hilo County this afternoon, dry conditions with near zero rain chances will persist the next several days. As high pressure gradually builds over the region, a gradual warming trend is expected with near to slightly above normal temperatures returning by the end of the week and into the weekend. 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The current time is 12:34 a.m. Mountain Standard Time. Here is the Midnight Mountain Standard Time observation for Phoenix, on Thursday, October 1st. At Sky Harbor, it was clear. Visibility 10 miles. Temperature was 77 degrees, dew point 58, relative humidity 51%. Wind was east, at 8 miles an hour. And the pressure was 29.83 inches, and steady. Other observations for South Central Arizona including the Greater Phoenix area, it was clear, with a temperature of 72 at Buckeye, 75 at Luke Air Force Base, 72 at Deer Valley, and 74 at Scottsdale Airport. Under clear skies, Falcon Field reported 73, Mesa Gateway reported 73, Chandler reported 74, and Gila Bend reported 73. Observations for Northern Arizona, it was clear, with a temperature of 41 at Flagstaff, 62 at Kingman, 43 at the Grand Canyon, and 54 at Prescott. Under clear skies, Payson reported 52, Page reported 61, and Winslow reported 53. At Cholo, it was cloudy, with a temperature of 54. Observations for Southern Arizona, it was clear. It was 66 at Tucson, 79 at Yuma, 57 at Nogales, and 60 at Sierra Vista. Observations for Southern California, skies ranged from clear to partly cloudy. It was 70 at Los Angeles Airport, 68 at San Diego, and 77 at Blythe. Regional observations, it was clear, with a temperature of 75 at Las Vegas, and 59 at Salt Lake City. At El Paso, it was partly cloudy, with a temperature of 66. At Albuquerque, it was cloudy, with a temperature of 59. Once again, at midnight in Phoenix, under clear skies. The Sky Harbor temperature was 77 degrees. Here is the latest forecast. For the following area, in Arizona, Central Phoenix, issued at 11:31 p.m. Mountain Standard Time. Tonight, clear. Low 62 to 69. East wind around 5 miles per hour. Thursday, sunny and warmer. Highs 88 to 93. Northeast wind around 5 miles per hour in the morning, becoming light in the afternoon. Thursday night, clear and warmer. Low 67 to 74. Northeast wind around 5 miles per hour in the evening, increasing to 10 to 15 miles per hour after midnight. Friday, sunny. Highs 90 to 95. East wind 10 to 20 miles per hour. Friday night, clear. Low 66 to 76. East wind 5 to 10 miles per hour in the evening, increasing to 10 to 20 miles per hour after midnight. Saturday, sunny. Highs 89 to 95. Saturday night, 85. Sunday, sunny. Highs 92 to 97. Sunday night, clear. Low 68 to 76. Monday, sunny. Highs 91 to 97. Monday night, clear. Low 66 to 74. Tuesday, sunny. Highs 92 to 97. Tuesday night, clear. Low 67 to 73. Wednesday, sunny. Highs 94 to 99. Here is the synopsis for Southeast California, Southwest, and South Central Arizona. Aside from a few showers possible in far eastern Hilo County this afternoon, dry conditions with near zero

rain chances will persist the next several days. As high pressure gradually builds over the region, a gradual warming trend is expected with near to slightly above normal temperatures returning by the end of the week and into the weekend. 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The current time is 12:38 a.m. Mountain Standard Time. Here is the Midnight Mountain Standard Time observation for Phoenix on Thursday, October 1st. At Sky Harbor, it was clear. Visibility 10 miles. Temperature was 77 degrees, dew point 58, relative humidity 51%. Wind was east at 8 miles an hour. And the pressure was 29.83 inches, and

Aaron's low reported 53. At Sholo, it was cloudy, with a temperature of 54. Observations for southern Arizona, it was clear. It was 66 at Tucson, 79 at Yuma, 57 at Nogales, and 60 at Sierra Vista. Observations for Southern California, skies ranged from clear to partly cloudy. It was 70 at Los Angeles Airport, 68 at San Diego, and 77 at Blythe. Regional observations, it was clear, with a temperature of 75 at Las Vegas, and 59 at Salt Lake City. At El Paso, it was partly cloudy, with a temperature of 66. At Albuquerque, it was cloudy, with a temperature of 59. Once again, at midnight in Phoenix, under clear skies. The Sky Harbor temperature was 77 degrees. Here is the latest forecast. For the following area, in Arizona, Central Phoenix, issued at 11:31 p.m. Mountain Standard Time. Tonight, clear. Low 62 to 69. East wind around 5 miles per hour. Thursday, sunny and warmer. Highs 88 to 93. Northeast wind around 5 miles per hour in the morning, becoming light in the afternoon. Thursday night, clear and warmer. Low 67 to 74. Northeast wind around 5 miles per hour in the evening, increasing to 10 to 15 miles per hour after midnight. Friday, sunny. Highs 90 to 95. East wind 10 to 20 miles per hour. Friday night, clear. Low 66 to 76. East wind 5 to 10 miles per hour in the evening, increasing to 10 to 20 miles per hour after midnight. Saturday, sunny. Highs 89 to 95. Saturday night, clear. Low 67 to 75. Sunday, sunny. Highs 92 to 97. Sunday night, clear. Low 68 to 76. Monday, sunny. Highs 91 to 97. Monday night, clear. Low 66 to 74. Tuesday, sunny. Highs 92 to 97. Tuesday night, clear. Low 67 to 73. Wednesday, sunny. Southeastern

A gradual warming trend is expected with near to slightly above normal temperatures returning by the end of the week and into the weekend. 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The current time is 12. Here is the Midnight Mountain Standard Time observation for Phoenix on Thursday, October 1st. At Sky Harbor, it was clear. Visibility 10 miles. Temperature was 77 degrees, dew point 58, relative humidity 51%. Wind was east at 8 miles an hour.

It was 70 at Los Angeles Airport, 68 at San Diego, and 77 at Blythe. Regional observations, it was clear, with a temperature of 75 at Las Vegas, and 59 at Salt Lake City. At El Paso, it was partly cloudy, with a temperature of 66. At Albuquerque, it was cloudy, with a temperature of 59. Once again, at midnight in Phoenix, under clear skies. The Sky Harbor temperature was 77 degrees. Here is the latest forecast. For the following area, in Arizona, Central Phoenix, issued at 11:31 p.m. Mountain Standard Time. Tonight, clear. Low 62 to 69. East wind around 5 miles per hour. Thursday, sunny and warmer. Highs 88 to 93. Northeast wind around 5 miles per hour in the morning, becoming light in the afternoon. Thursday night, clear and warmer. Low 67 to 74. Northeast wind around 5 miles per hour in the evening, increasing to 10 to 15 miles per hour after midnight. Friday, sunny. Highs 90 to 95. East wind 10 to 20 miles per hour. Friday night, clear. Low 66 to 76. East wind 5 to 10 miles per hour in the evening, increasing to 10 to 20 miles per hour after midnight. Saturday, sunny. Highs 89 to 95. Saturday night, clear. Low 67 to 75. Sunday, sunny. Highs 92 to 97. Sunday night, clear. Low 68 to 76. Monday, sunny. Highs 91 to 97. Monday night, clear. Low 66 to 74. Tuesday, sunny. Highs 92 to 97. Tuesday night, clear. Low 67 to 73. Wednesday, sunny. Highs 94 to 99. Here is the synopsis for Southeast California, Southwest, and South Central Arizona. Aside from a few showers possible in far eastern Gila County this afternoon, dry conditions with near zero rain chances will persist the next several days. As high pressure gradually builds over the region, a gradual warming trend is expected with near to slightly above normal temperatures returning by the end of the week and into the weekend. 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The current time is 12:48 a.m. Mountain Standard Time. Here is the midnight Mountain Standard Time observation for Phoenix, on Thursday, October 1st. At Sky Harbor, it was clear. Visibility 10 miles. Temperature was 77 degrees, dew point 58, relative humidity 51%. Wind was east, at 8 miles an hour. And the pressure was 29.83 inches, and steady. Other observations for South Central Arizona, including the greater Phoenix area, it was clear, with a temperature of 72 at Buckeye, 75 at Luke Air Force Base, 72 at Deer Valley, and 74 at Scottsdale Airport. Under clear skies, Falcon Field reported 73, Mesa Gateway reported 73, Chandler reported 74, and Gila Bend reported 73. Observations for northern Arizona, it was clear, with a temperature of 41 at Flagstaff, 62 at Kingman, 43 at the Grand Canyon, and 54 at Prescott. Under clear skies, Payson reported 52, Page reported 61, and Winslow reported 53. At Sholo, it was cloudy, with a temperature of 54. Observations for southern Arizona, it was clear. It was 66 at Tucson, 79 at Yuma, 57 at Nogales, and 60 at Sierra Vista. Observations for southern California, skies ranged from clear to partly cloudy. It was 70 at Los Angeles Airport, 68 at San Diego, and 77 at Blythe. Regional observations, it was clear, with a temperature of 75 at Las Vegas, and 59 at Salt Lake City.

at El Paso, it was partly cloudy, with a temperature of 66. At Albuquerque, it was cloudy, with a temperature of 59. Once again, at midnight in Phoenix, under clear skies, the Sky Harbor temperature was 77 degrees. Here is the latest forecast. For the following area, in Arizona, Central Phoenix, issued at 11:31 p.m. Mountain Standard Time. Tonight, clear. Low 62 to 69. East wind around 5 miles per hour. Thursday, sunny and warmer. Highs 88 to 93. Northeast wind around 5 miles per hour in the morning, becoming light in the afternoon. Thursday night, clear and warmer. Low 67 to 74. Northeast wind around 5 miles per hour in the evening, increasing to 10 to 15 miles per hour after midnight. Friday, sunny. Highs 90 to 95. East wind 10 to 20 miles per hour. Friday night, clear. Low 66 to 76. East wind 5 to 10 miles per hour or after midnight. Saturday, sunny. Highs 89 to 95. Saturday night to 75. Sunday, 7. Sunday night, clear. Low 68 to 76. Monday, sunny. Highs 91 to 97. Monday night, clear. Low 66 to 74. Tuesday, sunny. Highs 92 to 97. Tuesday night, clear. Low 67 to 73. Wednesday, sunny. Highs 94 to 99. Here is the synopsis for Southeast California, Southwest, and South Central Arizona. Aside from a few showers possible in far eastern Gila County this afternoon, dry conditions with near zero rain chances will persist the next several days. As high pressure gradually builds over the region, a gradual warming trend is expected with near to slightly above normal temperatures returning by the end of the week and into the weekend. 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The current time is 12:53 a.m. Mountain Standard Time. Here is the midnight Mountain Standard Time observation for Phoenix, on Thursday, October 1st. At Sky Harbor, it was clear. Visibility 10 miles. Temperature was 77 degrees, dew point 58, relative humidity 51%. Wind was east, at 8 miles an hour. And the pressure was 29.83 inches, and steady. Other observations for South Central Arizona, including the greater Phoenix area, it was clear, with a temperature of 72 at Buckeye, 75 at Luke Air Force Base, 72 at Deer Valley, and 74 at Scottsdale Airport. Under clear skies, Falcon Field reported 73, Mesa Gateway reported 73, Chandler reported 74, and Gila Bend reported 73. Observations for Northern Arizona, it was clear, with a temperature of 41 at Flagstaff, 62 at Kingman, 43 at the Grand Canyon, and 54 at Prescott. Under clear skies, Payson reported 52, Page reported 61, and Winslow reported 53. At Cholo, it was cloudy, with a temperature of 54. Observations for Southern Arizona, it was clear. It was 66 at Tucson, 79 at Yuma, 57 at Nogales, and 60 at Sierra Vista. Observations for Southern California, skies ranged from clear to partly cloudy. It was 70 at Los Angeles Airport, 68 at San Diego, and 77 at Blythe. Regional observations, it was clear, with a temperature of 75 at Las Vegas, and 59 at Salt Lake City. At El Paso, it was partly cloudy, with a temperature of 66. At Albuquerque, it was cloudy, with a temperature of 59. Once again, at midnight in Phoenix, under clear skies, the Sky Harbor temperature was 77 degrees. Here is the latest forecast. For the following area,

in Arizona, Central Phoenix, issued at 11:31 p.m. Mountain Standard Time. Tonight, clear. Low 62 to 69. East wind around 5 miles per hour. Thursday, sunny and warmer. Highs 88 to 93. Northeast wind around 5 miles per hour in the morning, becoming light in the afternoon. Thursday night, clear and warmer. Low 67 to 74. Northeast wind around 5 miles per hour in the evening, increasing to 10 to 15 miles per hour after midnight. Friday, sunny. Highs 90 to 95. East wind 10 to 20 miles per hour. Friday night, clear. Low 66 to 76. East wind 5 to 10 miles per hour in the evening, increasing to 10 to 20 miles per hour after midnight. Saturday, sunny. Highs 89 to 95. Saturday night, clear. Low 67 to 75. Sunday, sunny. Highs 92 to 97. Sunday night, clear. Low 68 to 76. Monday, sunny. Highs 91 to 97. Monday night, clear. Low 66 to 74. Tuesday, sunny. Highs 92 to 97. Tuesday night, clear. Low 67 to 73. Wednesday, sunny. Highs 94 to 99. Here is the synopsis for Southeast California, Southwest, and South Central Arizona. Aside from a few showers possible in far eastern Gila County this afternoon, dry conditions with near zero rain chances will persist the next several days. As high pressure gradually builds over the region, a gradual warming trend is expected with near to slightly above normal temperatures returning by the end of the week and into the weekend. 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The current time is 12:57 a.m. Mountain Standard Time. Here is the midnight Mountain Standard Time observation for Phoenix on Thursday, October 1st. At Sky Harbor, it was clear. Visibility 10 miles. Temperature was 77 degrees, dew point 58, relative humidity 51%. Wind was east, at 8 miles an hour. And the pressure was 29.83 inches, and steady. Other observations for South Central Arizona, including the greater Phoenix area, it was clear, with a temperature of 72 at Buckeye, 75 at Luke Air Force Base, 72 at Deer Valley, and 74 at Scottsdale Airport. Under clear skies, Falcon Field reported 73, Mesa Gateway reported 73, Chandler reported 74, and Gila Bend reported 73. Observations for Northern Arizona, it was clear, with a temperature of 41 at Flagstaff, 62 at Kingman, 43 at the Grand Canyon, and 54 at Prescott. Under clear skies, Payson reported 52, Page reported 61, and Winslow reported 53. At Sholo, it was cloudy, with a temperature of 54. Observations for Southern Arizona, it was clear. It was 66 at Tucson, 79 at Yuma, 57 at Nogales, and 60 at Sierra Vista. Observations for Southern California, skies ranged from clear to partly cloudy. It was 70 at Los Angeles Airport, 68 at San Diego, and 77 at Blythe. Regional observations, it was clear, with a temperature of 75 at Las Vegas, and 59 at Salt Lake City. At El Paso, it was partly cloudy, with a temperature of 66. At Albuquerque, it was cloudy, with a temperature of 59. Once again, at midnight in Phoenix, under clear skies. The Sky Harbor temperature was 77 degrees. Here is the latest forecast. For the following area, in Arizona, Central Phoenix, issued at 11:31 p.m. Mountain Standard Time. Tonight, clear. Low 62 to 69. East wind around 5 miles per hour. Thursday,
sunny and warmer. Highs 88 to 93. Northeast wind around 5 miles per hour in the morning, becoming light in the afternoon. Thursday night, clear and warmer. Low 67 to 74. Northeast wind around 5 miles per hour in the evening, increasing to 10 to 15 miles per hour after midnight. Friday, sunny. Highs 90 to 95. East wind 10 to 20 miles per hour. Friday night, clear. Low 66 to 76. East wind 5 to 10 miles per hour in the evening, increasing to 10 to 20 miles per hour after midnight. Saturday, sunny. Highs 89 to 95. Saturday night, clear. Low 67 to 75. Sunday, sunny. Highs 92 to 97. Sunday night, clear. Low 68 to 76. Monday, sunny. Highs 91 to 97. Monday night, clear. Low 66 to 74. Tuesday, sunny. Highs 92 to 97. Tuesday night, clear. Low 67 to 73. Wednesday, sunny. Highs 94 to 99. Here is the synopsis for Southeast California, Southwest, and South Central Arizona. Aside from a few showers possible in far eastern Gila County this afternoon, dry conditions with near zero rain chances will persist the next several days. As high pressure gradually builds over the region, a gradual warming trend is expected with near to slightly above normal temperatures returning by the end of the week and into the weekend. 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The current time is 1:02 a.m. Mountain Standard Time. Here is the latest forecast. For the following area, in Arizona, Central Phoenix, issued at 11:31 p.m. Mountain Standard Time. Tonight, clear. Low 62 to 69. East wind around 5 miles per hour. Thursday, sunny and warmer. Highs 88 to 93. Northeast wind around 5 miles per hour in the morning, becoming light in the afternoon. Thursday night, clear and warmer. Low 67 to 74. Northeast wind around 5 miles per hour in the evening, increasing to 10 to 15 miles per hour after midnight. Friday, sunny. Highs 90 to 95. East wind 10 to 20 miles per hour. Friday night, clear. Low 66 to 76. East wind 5 to 10 miles per hour in the evening, increasing to 10 to 20 miles per hour after midnight. Saturday, sunny. Highs 89 to 95. Saturday night, clear. Low 67 to 75. Sunday, sunny. Highs 92 to 97. Sunday night, clear. Low 68 to 76. Monday, sunny. Highs 91 to 97. Monday night, clear. Low 66 to 74. Tuesday, sunny. Highs 92 to 97. Tuesday night, clear. Low 67 to 73. Wednesday, sunny. Highs 94 to 99. Here is the synopsis for Southeast California, Southwest, and South Central Arizona. Aside from a few showers possible in far eastern Gila County this afternoon, dry conditions with near zero rain chances will persist the next several days. As high pressure gradually builds over the region, a gradual warming trend is expected with near to slightly above normal temperatures returning by the end of the week and into the weekend. 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The current time is 1:05 a.m. Mountain Standard Time. Here is the latest forecast. For the following area, in Arizona, Central Phoenix, issued at 11:31 p.m. Mountain Standard Time.
tonight, clear. Low 62 to 69. East wind around 5 miles per hour. Thursday, sunny and warmer. Highs 88 to 93. Northeast wind around 5 miles per hour in the morning, becoming light in the afternoon. Thursday night, clear and warmer. Low 67 to 74. Northeast wind around 5 miles per hour in the evening, increasing to 10 to 15 miles per hour after midnight. Friday, sunny. Highs 90 to 95. East wind 10 to 20 miles per hour. Friday night, clear. Low 66 to 76. East wind 5 to 10 miles per hour in the evening, increasing to 10 to 20 miles per hour after midnight. Saturday, sunny. Highs 89 to 95. Saturday night, clear. Low 67 to 75. Sunday, sunny. Highs 92 to 97. Sunday night, clear. Low 68 to 76. Monday, sunny. Highs 91 to 97. Monday night, clear. Low 66 to 74. Tuesday, sunny. Highs 92 to 97. Tuesday night, clear. Low 67 to 73. Wednesday, sunny. Highs 94 to 99. Here is the synopsis for Southeast California, Southwest, and South Central Arizona. Aside from a few showers possible in far eastern Gila County this afternoon, dry conditions with near zero rain chances will persist the next several days. As high pressure gradually builds over the region, a gradual warming trend is expected with near to slightly above normal temperatures returning by the end of the week and into the weekend. 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The current time is 1:07 a.m. Mountain Standard Time. Here is the latest forecast. For the following area, in Arizona, Central Phoenix, issued at 11:31 p.m. Mountain Standard Time. Tonight, clear. Low 62 to 69. East wind around 5 miles per hour. Thursday, sunny and warmer. Highs 88 to 93. Northeast wind around 5 miles per hour in the morning, becoming light in the afternoon. Thursday night, clear and warmer. Low 67 to 74. Northeast wind around 5 miles per hour in the evening, increasing to 10 to 15 miles per hour after midnight. Friday, sunny. Highs 90 to 95. East wind 10 to 20 miles per hour. Friday night, clear. Low 66 to 76. East wind 5 to 10 miles per hour in the evening, increasing to 10 to 20 miles per hour after midnight. Saturday, sunny. Highs 89 to 95. Saturday night, clear. Low 67 to 75. Sunday, sunny. Highs 92 to 97. Sunday night, clear. Low 68 to 76. Monday, sunny. Highs 91 to 97. Monday night, clear. Low 66 to 74. Tuesday, sunny. Highs 92 to 97. Tuesday night, clear. Low 67 to 73. Wednesday, sunny. Highs 94 to 99. Here is the synopsis for Southeast California, Southwest, and South Central Arizona. Aside from a few showers possible in far eastern Gila County this afternoon, dry conditions with near zero rain chances will persist the next several days. As high pressure gradually builds over the region, a gradual warming trend is expected with near to slightly above normal temperatures returning by the end of the week and into the weekend. 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The current time is 1:10 a.m. Mountain Standard Time.
Here is the 1 a.m. Mountain Standard Time observation for Phoenix on Thursday, October 1st. At Sky Harbor, it was clear. Visibility 10 miles. Temperature was relative was east at 6 miles an hour. And the pressure was 29.83 inches and steady. Other observations for South Central Arizona, including the greater Phoenix area, it was clear, with a temperature of 70 at Buckeye, 76 at Luke Air Force Base, 71 at Deer Valley, and 70 at Scottsdale Airport. Under clear skies, Falcon Field reported 71, Mesa Gateway reported 71, Chandler reported 73, and Gila Bend reported 73. Observations for Northern Arizona, it was clear, with a temperature of 41 at Flagstaff, 63 at Kingman, 42 at the Grand Canyon, and 53 at Prescott. Under clear skies, Payson reported 54, Page reported 60, and Winslow reported 53. At Sholo, it was cloudy, with a temperature of 54. Observations for Southern Arizona, it was clear, with a temperature of 65 at Tucson, 58 at Nogales, and 58 at Sierra Vista. Observations for Southern California, at Blythe, it was clear, with a temperature of 77. At Los Angeles Airport, it was partly cloudy, with a temperature of 71. At San Diego, it was mostly cloudy, with a temperature of 69. Regional observations, it was clear, with a temperature of 74 at Las Vegas, and 59 at Salt Lake City. At El Paso, it was partly cloudy, with a temperature of 63. At Albuquerque, it was cloudy, with a temperature of 58. Once again, at 1 a.m. in Phoenix, under clear skies. The Sky Harbor temperature was 76 degrees. For the CS, issued at 11:31 p.m. Mountain Standard Time. Tonight, clear. Low 62 to 69. East wind around 5 miles per hour. Thursday, sunny and warmer. Highs 88 to 93. Northeast wind around 5 miles per hour in the morning, becoming light in the afternoon. Thursday night, clear and warmer. Low 67 to 74. Northeast wind around 5 miles per hour in the evening, increasing to 10 to 15 miles per hour after midnight. Friday, sunny. Highs 90 to 95. East wind 10 to 20 miles per hour. Friday night, clear. Low 66 to 76. East wind 5 to 10 miles per hour in the evening, increasing to 10 to 20 miles per hour after midnight. Saturday, sunny. Highs 89 to 95. Saturday night, clear. Low 67 to 75. Sunday, sunny. Highs 92 to 97. Sunday night, clear. Low 68 to 76. Monday, sunny. Highs 91 to 97. Monday night, clear. Low 66 to 74. Tuesday, sunny. Highs 92 to 97. Tuesday night, clear. Low 67 to 73. Wednesday, sunny. Highs 94 to 99. Here is the synopsis for Southeast California, Southwest, and South Central Arizona. Aside from a few showers possible in far eastern Gila County this afternoon, dry conditions with near zero rain chances will persist the next several days. As high pressure gradually builds over the region, a gradual warming trend is expected with near to slightly above normal temperatures returning by the end of the week and into the weekend. 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The current time is 1:15 a.m. Mountain Standard Time. Here is the 1 a.m. Mountain Standard Time observation for Phoenix on Thursday, October 1st. At Sky Harbor, it was clear. Visibility 10 miles. Temperature was 76 degrees, dew point 58, relative humidity 53%. Wind was east at 6 miles an hour.
and the pressure was 29.83 inches.

steady. Other observations for South Central Arizona, including the greater Phoenix area, it was clear, with a temperature of 70 at Buckeye, 76 at Luke Air Force Base, 71 at Deer Valley, and 70 at Scottsdale Airport. Under clear skies, Falcon Field reported 71, Mesa Gateway reported 71, Chandler reported 73, and Gila Bend reported 73. Observations for Northern Arizona, it was clear, with a temperature of 41 at Flagstaff, 63 at Kingman, 42 at the Grand Canyon, and 53 at Prescott. Under clear skies, Payson reported 54, Payray, a temperature of 54. Observations for Southern Arizona, it was clear, with a temperature of 65 at Tucson, 58 at Nogales, and 58 at Sierra Vista. Observations for Southern California, at Blythe, it was clear, with a temperature of 77. At Los Angeles Airport, it was partly cloudy, with a temperature of 71. At San Diego, it was mostly cloudy, with a temperature of 69. Regional observations, it was clear, with a temperature of 74 at Las Vegas, and 59 at Salt Lake City. At El Paso, it was partly cloudy, with a temperature of 63. At Albuquerque, it was cloudy, with a temperature of 58. Once again, at 1 a.m. in Phoenix, under clear skies. The Sky Harbor temperature was 76 degrees. Here is the latest forecast. Phoenix time. Tonight, clear. Low 62 to 69. East wind around 5 miles per hour. Thursday, sunny and warmer. Highs 88 to 93. Northeast wind around 5 miles per hour in the morning, becoming light in the afternoon. Thursday night, clear and warmer. Low 67 to 74. Northeast. Friday, sunny. Wind 10 to 20 miles per hour. Friday night, clear. Low 66 to 76. East wind 5 to 10 miles per hour in the evening, increasing to 10 to 20 miles per hour after midnight. Saturday, sunny. Highs 89 to 95. Saturday night, clear. Low 67 to 75. Sunday, sunny. Highs 92 to 97. Sunday night, clear. Low 68 to 76. Monday, sunny. Highs 91 to 97. Monday night, clear. Low 66 to 74. Tuesday, sunny. Highs 92 to 97. Tuesday night, clear. Low 67 to 73. Wednesday, sunny. Highs 94 to 99. Here is the synopsis for Southeast California, Southwest, and South Central Arizona. Aside from a few showers possible in far eastern Gila County this afternoon, dry conditions with near zero rain chances will persist the next several days. As high pressure gradually builds over the region, a gradual warming trend is expected with near to slightly above normal temperatures returning by the end of the week and into the weekend. 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The current time is 1:19 a.m. Mountain Standard Time. Here is the 1 a.m. Mountain Standard Time observation for Phoenix, on Thursday, October 1st. At Sky Harbor, it was clear. Visibility 10 miles. Temperature was 76 degrees, dew point 58, relative humidity 53%. Wind was east, at 6 miles an hour. And the pressure was 29.83 inches, and steady. Other observations for South Central Arizona, including the greater Phoenix area, it was clear, with a temperature of 70 at Buckeye, 76 at Luke Air Force Base, 71 at Deer Valley, and 70 at Scottsdale Airport. Under clear skies, Falcon Field reported 71, Mesa Gateway reported 71, Chandler reported 73, and Gila Bend reported 73. Observations for Northern Arizona, it was clear, with a temperature of 41 at Flagstaff,

63 at Kingman, 42 at the Grand Canyon, and 53 at Prescott. Under clear skies, Payson reported 54, Page reported 60, and Winslow reported 53. At Sholo, it was cloudy, with a temperature of 54. Observations for southern Arizona, it was clear, with a temperature of 65 at Tucson, 58 at Nogales, and 58 at Sierra Vista. Observations for southern California, at Blythe, it was clear, with a temperature of 77. At Los Angeles Airport, it was partly cloudy, with a temperature of 71. At San Diego, it was mostly cloudy, with a temperature of 69. Regional observations, it was clear, with a temperature of 74 at Las Vegas, and 59 at Salt Lake City. At El Paso, it was partly cloudy, with a temperature of 63. At Albuquerque, it was cloudy, with a temperature of 58. Once again, at 1 a.m. in Phoenix, under clear skies. The Sky Harbor temperature was 76 degrees. Here is the latest forecast. For the following area, in Arizona, Central Phoenix, issued at 11:31 p.m. Mountain Standard Time. Tonight, clear. Low 62 to 69. East wind around 5 miles per hour. Thursday, sunny and warmer. Highs 88 to 93. Northeast wind around 5 miles per hour in the morning, becoming light in the afternoon. Thursday night, clear and warmer. Low 67 to 74. Northeast wind around 5 miles per hour in the evening, increasing to 10 to 15 miles per hour after midnight. Friday, sunny. Highs 90 to 95. East wind 10 to 20 miles per hour. Friday night, clear. Low 66 to 76. East wind 5 to 10 miles per hour in the evening, increasing to 10 to 20 miles per hour after midnight. Saturday, sunny. Highs 89 to 95. Saturday night, clear. Low 67 to 75. Sunday, sunny. Highs 92 to 97. Sunday night, clear. Low 68 to 76. Monday, sunny. Highs 91 to 97. Monday night, clear. Low 66 to 74. Tuesday, sunny. Highs 92 to 97. Tuesday night, clear. Low 67 to 73. Wednesday, sunny. Highs 94 to 99. Here is the synopsis for Southeast California, Southwest, and South Central Arizona. Aside from a few showers possible in far eastern Hilo County this afternoon, dry conditions with near zero rain chances will persist the next several days. As high pressure gradually builds over the region, a gradual warming trend is expected with near to slightly above normal temperatures returning by the end of the week and into the weekend. 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The current time is 1:24 a.m. Mountain Standard Time. Here is the 1 a.m. Mountain Standard Time observation for Phoenix, on Thursday, October 1st. At Sky Harbor, it was clear. Visibility 10 miles. Temperature was 76 degrees, dew point 58, relative humidity 53%. Wind was east, at 6 miles an hour. And the pressure was 29.83 inches, and steady. Other observations for South Central Arizona, including the greater Phoenix area, it was clear, with a temperature of 70 at Buckeye, 76 at Luke Air Force Base, 71 at Deer Valley, and 70 at Scottsdale Airport. Under clear skies, Falcon Field reported 71, Mesa Gateway reported 71, Chandler reported 73, and Gila Bend reported 73. Observations for northern Arizona, it was clear, with a temperature of 41 at Flagstaff, 63 at Kingman, 42 at the Grand Canyon, and 53 at Prescott. Under clear skies, Payson reported 54, Page reported 60,
and winds low reported 53. At Sholo, it was cloudy, with a temperature of 54. Observations for southern Arizona, it was clear, with a temperature of 65 at Tucson, 58 at Nogales, and 58 at Sierra Vista. Observations for southern California, at Blythe, it was clear, with a temperature of 77. At Los Angeles Airport, it was partly cloudy, with a temperature of 71. At San Diego, it was mostly cloudy, with a temperature of 69. Regional observations, it was clear, with a temperature of 74 at Las Vegas, and 59 at Salt Lake City. At El Paso, it was partly cloudy, with a temperature of 63. At Albuquerque, it was cloudy, with a temperature of 58. Once again, at 1 a.m. in Phoenix, under clear skies. The Sky Harbor temperature was 76 degrees. Here is the latest forecast. For the following area, in Arizona, Central Phoenix, issued at 11:31 p.m. Mountain Standard Time. Tonight, clear. Low 62 to 69. East wind around 5 miles per hour. Thursday, sunny and warmer. Highs 88 to 93. Northeast wind around 5 miles per hour in the morning, becoming light in the afternoon. Thursday night, clear and warmer. Low 67 to 74. Northeast wind around 5 miles per hour in the evening, increasing to 10 to 15 miles per hour after midnight. Friday, sunny. Highs 90 to 95. East wind 10 to 20 miles per hour. Friday night, clear. Low 66 to 76. East wind 5 to 10 miles per hour in the evening, increasing to 10 to 20 miles per hour after midnight. Saturday, sunny. Highs 89 to 95. Saturday night, clear. Low 67 to 75. Sunday, sunny. Highs 92 to 97. Sunday night, clear. Low 68 to 76. Monday, sunny. Highs 91 to 97. Monday night, clear. Low 66 to 74. Tuesday, sunny. Highs 92 to 97. Tuesday night, clear. Low 67 to 73. Wednesday, sunny. Highs 94 to 99. Here is the synopsis for Southeast California, Southwest, and South Central Arizona. Aside from a few showers possible in far eastern Gila County this afternoon, dry conditions with near zero rain chances will persist the next several days. As high pressure gradually builds over the region, a gradual warming trend is expected with near to slightly above normal temperatures returning by the end of the week and into the weekend. 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The current time is 1:29 a.m. Mountain Standard Time. Here is the 1 a.m. Mountain Standard Time observation for Phoenix, on Thursday, October 1st. At Sky Harbor, it was clear. Visibility 10 miles. Temperature was 76 degrees, dew point 58, relative humidity 53%. Wind was east, at 6 miles an hour. And the pressure was 29.83 inches, and steady. Other observations for South Central Arizona, including the greater Phoenix area, it was clear, with a temperature of 70 at Buckeye, 76 at Luke Air Force Base, 71 at Deer Valley, and 70 at Scottsdale Airport. Under clear skies, Falcon Field reported 71, Mesa Gateway reported 71, Chandler reported 73, and Gila Bend reported 73. Observations for northern Arizona, it was clear, with a temperature of 41 at Flagstaff, 63 at Kingman, 42 at the Grand Canyon, and 53 at Prescott. Under clear skies, Payson reported 54, Page reported 60, and Winslow reported 53. At Sholo, it was cloudy, with a temperature of 54. Observations for southern Arizona,
It was clear, with a temperature of 65 at Tucson, 58 at Nogales, and 58 at Sierra Vista. Observations for Southern California, at Blythe, it was clear, with a temperature of 77. At Los Angeles Airport, it was partly cloudy, with a temperature of 71. At San Diego, it was mostly cloudy, with a temperature of 69. Regional observations, it was clear, with a temperature of 74 at Las Vegas, and 59 at Salt Lake City. At El Paso, it was partly cloudy, with a temperature of 63. At Albuquerque, it was cloudy, with a temperature of 58. Once again, at 1 a.m. in Phoenix, under clear skies. The Sky Harbor temperature was 76 degrees. Here is the latest forecast. For the following area, in Arizona, Central Phoenix, issued at 11:31 p.m. Mountain Standard Time. Tonight, clear. Low 62 to 69. East wind around 5 miles per hour. Thursday, sunny and warmer. Highs 88 to 93. Northeast wind around 5 miles per hour in the morning, becoming light in the afternoon. Thursday night, clear and warmer. Low 67 to 74. Northeast wind around 5 miles per hour in the evening, increasing to 10 to 15 miles per hour after midnight. Friday, sunny. Highs 90 to 95. East wind 10 to 20 miles per hour. Friday night, clear. Low 66 to 76. East wind 5 to 10 miles per hour in the evening, increasing to 10 to 20 miles per hour after midnight. Saturday, sunny. Highs 89 to 95. Saturday night, clear. Low 67 to 75. Sunday, sunny. Highs 92 to 97. Sunday night, clear. Low 68 to 76. Monday, sunny. Highs 91 to 97. Monday night, clear. Low 66 to 74. Tuesday, sunny. Highs 92 to 97. Tuesday night, clear. Low 60 to 73. Wednesday, sunny. Highs 94 to 99. Here is the synopsis for Southeast California, Southwest, and South Central Arizona. Aside from a few showers possible in far eastern Gila County this afternoon, dry conditions with near zero rain chances will persist the next several days. As high pressure gradually builds over the region, a gradual warming trend is expected with near to slightly above normal temperatures returning by the end of the week and into the weekend. 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The current time is 1:34 a.m. Mountain Standard Time. Here is the 1 a.m. Mountain Standard Time observation for Phoenix, on Thursday, October 1st. At Sky Harbor, it was clear. Visibility 10 miles. Temperature was 76 degrees, dew point 58, relative humidity 53%. Wind was east, at 6 miles an hour. And the pressure was 29.83 inches, and steady. Other observations for South Central Arizona, including the greater Phoenix area, it was clear, with a temperature of 70 at Buckeye, 76 at Luke Air Force Base, 71 at Deer Valley, and 70 at Scottsdale Airport. Under clear skies, Falcon Field reported 71, Mesa Gateway reported 71, Chandler reported 73, and Gila Bend reported 73. Observations for Northern Arizona, it was clear, with a temperature of 41 at Flagstaff, 63 at Kingman, 42 at the Grand Canyon, and 53 at Prescott. Under clear skies, Payson reported 54, Page reported 60, and Winslow reported 53. At Sholo, it was cloudy, with a temperature of 54. Observations for Southern Arizona, it was clear, with a temperature of 65 at Tucson, 58 at Nogales, and 58 at Sierra Vista. Observations for Southern California, at Blythe, it was clear,
with a temperature of 77. At Los Angeles Airport, it was partly cloudy, with a temperature of 71. At San Diego, it was mostly cloudy, with a temperature of 69. Regional observations, it was clear, with a temperature of 74 at Las Vegas, and 59 at Salt Lake City. At El Paso, it was partly cloudy, with a temperature of 63. At Albuquerque, it was cloudy, with a temperature of 58. Once again, at 1 a.m. in Phoenix, under clear skies. The Sky Harbor temperature was 76 degrees. Here is the latest forecast. For the following area, in Arizona, Central Phoenix, issued at 11:31 p.m. Mountain Standard Time. Tonight, clear. Low 62 to 69. East wind around 5 miles per hour. Thursday, sunny and warmer. Highs 88 to 93. Northeast wind around 5 miles per hour in the morning, becoming light in the afternoon. Thursday night, clear and warmer. Low 67 to 74. Northeast wind around 5 miles per hour in the evening, increasing to 10 to 15 miles per hour after midnight. Friday, sunny. Highs 90 to 95. East wind 10 to 20 miles per hour. Friday night, clear. Low 66 to 76. East wind 5 to 10 miles per hour in the evening, increasing to 10 to 20 miles per hour after midnight. Saturday, sunny. Highs 89 to 95. Saturday night, clear. Low 67 to 75. Sunday, sunny. Highs 92 to 97. Sunday night, clear. Low 68 to 76. Monday, sunny. Highs 91 to 97. Monday night, clear. Low 66 to 74. Tuesday, sunny. Highs 92 to 97. Tuesday night, clear. Low 67 to 73. Wednesday, sunny. Highs 94 to 99. Here is the synopsis for Southeast California, Southwest, and South Central Arizona. Aside from a few showers possible in far eastern Gila County this afternoon, dry conditions with near zero rain chances will persist the next several days. As high pressure gradually builds over the region, a gradual warming trend is expected with near to slightly above normal temperatures returning by the end of the week and into the weekend. 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The current time is 1:39 a.m. Mountain Standard Time. Here is the 1 a.m. Mountain Standard Time observation for Phoenix on Thursday, October 1st. At Sky Harbor, it was clear. Visibility 10 miles. Temperature was 76 degrees, dew point 58, relative humidity 53%. Wind was east, at 6 miles an hour. And the pressure was 29.83 inches, and steady. Other observations for South Central Arizona, including the greater Phoenix area, it was clear, with a temperature of 70 at Buckeye, 76 at Luke Air Force Base, 71 at Deer Valley, and 70 at Scottsdale Airport. Under clear skies, Falcon Field reported 71, Mesa Gateway reported 71, Chandler reported 73, and Gila Bend reported 73. Observations for northern Arizona, it was clear, with a temperature of 41 at Flagstaff,

regional observations, it was clear, with a temperature of 74 at Las Vegas, and 59 at Salt Lake City. At El Paso, it was partly cloudy, with a temperature of 63. At Albuquerque, it was cloudy, with a temperature of 58. Once again, at 1 a.m. in Phoenix, under clear skies. The Sky Harbor temperature was 76 degrees. Here is the latest forecast. For the following area, in Arizona, Central Phoenix, issued at 11:31 p.m. Mountain Standard Time. Tonight, clear. Low 62 to 69. East wind around 5 miles per hour. Thursday, sunny and warmer. Highs 88 to 93. Northeast wind around 5 miles per hour in the morning, becoming light in the afternoon. Thursday night, clear and warmer. Low 67 to 74. Northeast wind around 5 miles per hour in the evening, increasing to 10 to 15 miles per hour after midnight. Friday, sunny. Highs 90 to 95. East wind 10 to 20 miles per hour. Friday night, clear. Low 66 to 76. East wind 5 to 10 miles per hour in the evening, increasing to 10 to 20 miles per hour after midnight. Saturday, sunny. Highs 89 to 95. Saturday night, clear. Low 67 to 75. Sunday, sunny. Highs 92 to 97. Sunday night, clear. Low 68 to 76. Monday, sunny. Highs 91 to 97. Monday night, clear. Low 66 to 74. Tuesday, sunny. Highs 92 to 97. Tuesday night, clear. Low 67 to 73. Wednesday, sunny. Highs 94 to 99. Here is the synopsis for Southeast California, Southwest, and South Central Arizona. Aside from a few showers possible in far eastern Gila County this afternoon, dry conditions with near zero rain chances will persist the next several days. As high pressure gradually builds over the region, a gradual warming trend is expected with near to slightly above normal temperatures returning by the end of the week and into the weekend. 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The current time is 1:43 a.m. Mountain Standard Time. Here is the 1 a.m. Mountain Standard Time observation for Phoenix, on Thursday, October 1st. At Sky Harbor, it was clear. Visibility 10 miles. Temperature was 76 degrees, dew point 58, relative humidity 53%. Wind was east, at 6 miles an hour. And the pressure was 29.83 inches, and steady. Other observations for South Central Arizona, including the greater Phoenix area, it was clear, with a temperature of 70 at Buckeye, 76 at Luke Air Force Base, 71 at Deer Valley, and 70 at Scottsdale Airport. Under clear skies, Falcon Field reported 71, Mesa Gateway reported 71, Chandler reported 73, and Gila Bend reported 73. Observations for northern Arizona, it was clear, with a temperature of 41 at Flagstaff, 63 at Kingman, 42 at the Grand Canyon, and 53 at Prescott. Under clear skies, Payson reported 54, Page reported 60, and Winslow reported 53. At Cholo, it was cloudy, with a temperature of 54. Observations for southern Arizona, it was clear, with a temperature of 65 at Tucson, 58 at Nogales, and 58 at Sierra Vista. Observations for southern California, at Blythe, it was clear, with a temperature of 77. At Los Angeles Airport, it was partly cloudy, with a temperature of 71. At San Diego, it was mostly cloudy, with a temperature of 69. Regional observations, it was clear, with a temperature of 74 at Las Vegas, and 59 at Salt Lake City. At El Paso, it was partly cloudy, with a temperature of 63.

At Albuquerque, it was cloudy, with a temperature of 58. Once again, at 1 a.m. in Phoenix, under clear skies. The Sky Harbor temperature was 76 degrees. Here is the latest forecast. For the following area, in Arizona, Central Phoenix, issued at 11:31 p.m. Mountain Standard Time. Tonight, clear. Low 62 to 69. East wind around 5 miles per hour. Thursday, sunny and warmer. Highs 88 to 93. Northeast wind around 5 miles per hour in the morning, becoming light in the afternoon. Thursday night, clear and warmer. Low 67 to 74. Northeast wind around 5 miles per hour in the evening, increasing to 10 to 15 miles per hour after midnight. Friday, sunny. Highs 90 to 95. East wind 10 to 20 miles per hour. Friday night, clear. Low 66 to 76. East wind 5 to 10 miles per hour in the evening, increasing to 10 to 20 miles per hour after midnight. Saturday, sunny. Highs 89 to 95. Saturday night, clear. Low 67 to 75. Sunday, sunny. Highs 92 to 97. Sunday night, clear. Low 68 to 76. Monday, sunny. Highs 91 to 97. Monday night, clear. Low 66 to 74. Tuesday, sunny. Highs 92 to 97. Tuesday night, clear. Low 67 to 73. Wednesday, sunny. Highs 94 to 99. Here is the synopsis for Southeast California, Southwest, and South Central Arizona. Aside from a few showers possible in far eastern Hilo County this afternoon, dry conditions with near zero rain chances will persist the next several days. As high pressure gradually builds over the region, a gradual warming trend is expected with near to slightly above normal temperatures returning by the end of the week and into the weekend. 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The current time is 1:48 a.m. Mountain Standard Time. Here is the 1 a.m. Mountain Standard Time observation for Phoenix on Thursday, October 1st. At Sky Harbor, it was clear. Visibility 10 miles. Temperature was 76 degrees, dew point 58, relative humidity 53%. Wind was east at 6 miles an hour. And the pressure was 29.83 inches and steady. Other observations for South Central Arizona, including the greater Phoenix area, it was clear, with a temperature of 70 at Buckeye, 76 at Luke Air Force Base, 71 at Deer Valley, and 70 at Scottsdale Airport. Under clear skies, Falcon Field reported 71, Mesa Gateway reported 71, Chandler reported 73, and Gila Bend reported 73. Observations for northern Arizona, it was clear, with a temperature of 41 at Flagstaff, 63 at Kingman, 42 at the Grand Canyon, and 53 at Prescott. Under clear skies, Payson reported 54, Page reported 60, and Winslow reported 53. At Cholo, it was cloudy, with a temperature of 54. Observations for southern Arizona, it was clear, with a temperature of 65 at Tucson, 58 at Nogales, and 58 at Sierra Vista. Observations for Southern California, at Blythe, it was clear, with a temperature of 77. At Los Angeles Airport, it was partly cloudy, with a temperature of 71. At San Diego, it was mostly cloudy, with a temperature of 69. Regional observations, it was clear, with a temperature of 74 at Las Vegas, and 59 at Salt Lake City. At El Paso, it was partly cloudy, with a temperature of 63. At Albuquerque, it was cloudy, with a temperature of 58. Once again, at 1 a.m. in Phoenix, under clear skies.
the Sky Harbor temperature was 76 degrees. Here is the latest forecast. For the following area, in Arizona, Central Phoenix, issued at 11:31 p.m. Mountain Standard Time. Tonight, clear. Low 62 to 69. East wind around 5 miles per hour. Thursday, sunny and warmer. Highs 88 to 93. Northeast wind around 5 miles per hour in the morning, becoming light in the afternoon. Thursday night, clear and warmer. Low 67 to 74. Northeast wind around 5 miles per hour in the evening, increasing to 10 to 15 miles per hour after midnight. Friday, sunny. Highs 90 to 95. East wind 10 to 20 miles per hour. Friday night, clear. Low 66 to 76. East wind 5 to 10 miles per hour in the evening, increasing to 10 to 20 miles per hour after midnight. Saturday, sunny. Highs 89 to 95. Saturday night, clear. Low 67 to 75. Sunday, sunny. Highs 92 to 97. Sunday night, clear. Low 68 to 76. Monday, sunny. Highs 91 to 97. Monday night, clear. Low 66 to 74. Tuesday, sunny. Highs 92 to 97. Tuesday night, clear. Low 67 to 73. Wednesday, sunny. Highs 94 to 99. Here is the synopsis for Southeast California, Southwest, and South Central Arizona. Aside from a few showers possible in far eastern Hilo County this afternoon, dry conditions with near zero rain chances will persist the next several days. As high pressure gradually builds over the region, a gradual warming trend is expected with near to slightly above normal temperatures returning by the end of the week and into the weekend. 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The current time is 1:53 a.m. Mountain Standard Time. Here is the 1 a.m. Mountain Standard Time observation for Phoenix on Thursday, October 1st. At Sky Harbor, it was clear. Visibility 10 miles. Temperature was 76 degrees, dew point 58, relative humidity 53%. Wind was east, at 6 miles an hour. And the pressure was 29.83 inches, and steady. Other observations for South Central Arizona, including the greater Phoenix area, it was clear, with a temperature of 70 at Buckeye, 76 at Luke Air Force Base, 71 at Deer Valley, and 70 at Scottsdale Airport. Under clear skies, Falcon Field reported 71, Mesa Gateway reported 71, Chandler reported 73, and Gila Bend reported 73. Observations for northern Arizona, it was clear, with a temperature of 41 at Flagstaff, 63 at Kingman, 42 at the Grand Canyon, and 53 at Prescott. Under clear skies, Payson reported 54, Page reported 60, and Winslow reported 53. At Sholo, it was cloudy, with a temperature of 54. Observations for southern Arizona, it was clear, with a temperature of 65 at Tucson, 58 at Nogales, and 58 at Sierra Vista. Observations for southern California, at Blythe, it was clear, with a temperature of 77. At Los Angeles Airport, it was partly cloudy, with a temperature of 71. At San Diego, it was mostly cloudy, with a temperature of 69. Regional observations, it was clear, with a temperature of 74 at Las Vegas, and 59 at Salt Lake City. At El Paso, it was partly cloudy, with a temperature of 63. At Albuquerque, it was cloudy, with a temperature of 58. Once again, at 1 a.m. in Phoenix, under clear skies. The Sky Harbor temperature was 76 degrees. Here is the latest forecast. For the following area, in Arizona, Central Phoenix,
issued at 11:31 p.m. Mountain Standard Time. Tonight, clear. Low 62 to 69. East wind around 5 miles per hour. Thursday, sunny and warmer. Highs 88 to 93. Northeast wind around 5 miles per hour in the morning, becoming light in the afternoon. Thursday night, clear and warmer. Low 67 to 74. Northeast wind around 5 miles per hour in the evening, increasing to 10 to 15 miles per hour after midnight. Friday, sunny. Highs 90 to 95. East wind 10 to 20 miles per hour. Friday night, clear. Low 66 to 76. East wind 5 to 10 miles per hour in the evening, increasing to 10 to 20 miles per hour after midnight. Saturday, sunny. Highs 89 to 95. Saturday night, clear. Low 67 to 75. Sunday, sunny. Highs 92 to 97. Sunday night, clear. Low 68 to 76. Monday, sunny. Highs 91 to 97. Monday night, clear. Low 66 to 74. Tuesday, sunny. Highs 92 to 97. Tuesday night, clear. Low 67 to 73. Wednesday, sunny. Highs 94 to 99. Here is the synopsis for Southeast California, Southwest, and South Central Arizona. Aside from a few showers possible in far eastern Gila County this afternoon, dry conditions with near zero rain chances will persist the next several days. As high pressure gradually builds over the region, a gradual warming trend is expected with near to slightly above normal temperatures returning by the end of the week and into the weekend. 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The current time is 1:58 a.m. Mountain Standard Time. Here is the 1 a.m. Mountain Standard Time observation for Phoenix on Thursday, October 1st. At Sky Harbor, it was clear. Visibility 10 miles. Temperature was 76 degrees, dew point 58, relative humidity 53%. Wind was east, at 6 miles an hour. And the pressure was 29.83 inches, and steady. Other observations for South Central Arizona, including the greater Phoenix area, it was clear, with a temperature of 70 at Buckeye, 76 at Luke Air Force Base, 71 at Deer Valley, and 70 at Scottsdale Airport. Under clear skies, Falcon Field reported 71, Mesa Gateway reported 71, Chandler reported 73, and Gila Bend reported 73. Observations for northern Arizona, it was clear, with a temperature of 41 at Flagstaff, 63 at Kingman, 42 at the Grand Canyon, and 53 at Prescott. Under clear skies, Payson reported 54, Page reported 60, and Winslow reported 53. At Sholo, it was cloudy, with a temperature of 54. Observations for southern Arizona, it was clear, with a temperature of 65 at Tucson, 58 at Nogales, and 58 at Sierra Vista. Observations for Southern California, at Blythe, it was clear, with a temperature of 77. At Los Angeles Airport, it was partly cloudy, with a temperature of 71. At San Diego, it was mostly cloudy, with a temperature of 69. Regional observations, it was clear, with a temperature of 74 at Las Vegas, and 59 at Salt Lake City. At El Paso, it was partly cloudy, with a temperature of 63. At Albuquerque, it was cloudy, with a temperature of 58. Once again, at 1 a.m. in Phoenix, under clear skies. The Sky Harbor temperature was 76 degrees. Here is the latest forecast. For the following area, in Arizona, Central Phoenix, issued at 11:31 p.m. Mountain Standard Time. Tonight, clear. Low 62 to 69. East wind around 5 miles per hour.
Thursday, sunny and warmer. Highs 88 to 93. Northeast wind around 5 miles per hour in the morning, becoming light in the afternoon. Thursday night, clear and warmer. Low 67 to 74. Northeast wind around 5 miles per hour in the evening, increasing to 10 to 15 miles per hour after midnight. Friday, sunny. Highs 90 to 95. East wind 10 to 20 miles per hour. Friday night, clear. Low 66 to 76. East wind 5 to 10 miles per hour in the evening, increasing to 10 to 20 miles per hour after midnight. Saturday, sunny. Highs 89 to 95. Saturday night, clear. Low 67 to 75. Sunday, sunny. Highs 92 to 97. Sunday night, clear. Low 68 to 76. Monday, sunny. Highs 91 to 97. Monday night, clear. Low 66 to 74. Tuesday, sunny. Highs 92 to 97. Tuesday night, clear. Low 67 to 73. Wednesday, sunny. Highs 94 to 99. Here is the synopsis for Southeast California, Southwest, and South Central Arizona. Aside from a few showers possible in far eastern Hilo County this afternoon, dry conditions with near zero rain chances will persist the next several days. As high pressure gradually builds over the region, a gradual warming trend is expected with near to slightly above normal temperatures returning by the end of the week and into the weekend. 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The current time is 2:03 a.m. Mountain Standard Time. Here is the latest forecast. For the following area, in Arizona, Central Phoenix, issued at 11:31 p.m. Mountain Standard Time. Tonight, clear. Low 62 to 69. East wind around 5 miles per hour. Thursday, sunny and warmer. Highs 88 to 93. Northeast wind around 5 miles per hour in the morning, becoming light in the afternoon. Thursday night, clear and warmer. Low 67 to 74. Northeast wind around 5 miles per hour in the evening, increasing to 10 to 15 miles per hour after midnight. Friday, sunny. Highs 90 to 95. East wind 10 to 20 miles per hour. Friday night, clear. Low 66 to 76. East wind 5 to 10 miles per hour in the evening, increasing to 10 to 20 miles per hour after midnight. Saturday, sunny. Highs 89 to 95. Saturday night, clear. Low 67 to 75. Sunday, sunny. Highs 92 to 97. Sunday night, clear. Low 68 to 76. Monday, sunny. Highs 91 to 97. Monday night, clear. Low 66 to 74. Tuesday, sunny. Highs 92 to 97. Tuesday night, clear. Low 67 to 73. Wednesday, sunny. Highs 94 to 99. Here is the synopsis for Southeast California, Southwest, and South Central Arizona. Aside from a few showers possible in far eastern Hilo County this afternoon, dry conditions with near zero rain chances will persist the next several days. As high pressure gradually builds over the region, a gradual warming trend is expected with near to slightly above normal temperatures returning by the end of the week and into the weekend. You're listening to National Weather Service NOAA Weather Radio, KEC 94 in Phoenix, Arizona, serving South Central Arizona. The current time is 2:05 a.m. Mountain Standard Time. Here is the latest forecast. For the following area,
in Arizona, Central Phoenix, issued at 11:31 p.m. Mountain Standard Time. Tonight, clear. Low 62 to 69. East wind around 5 miles per hour. Thursday, sunny and warmer. Highs 88 to 93. Northeast wind around 5 miles per hour in the morning, becoming light in the afternoon. Thursday night, clear and warmer. Low 67 to 74. Northeast wind around 5 miles per hour in the evening, increasing to 10 to 15 miles per hour after midnight. Friday, sunny. Highs 90 to 95. East wind 10 to 20 miles per hour. Friday night, clear. Low 66 to 76. East wind 5 to 10 miles per hour in the evening, increasing to 10 to 20 miles per hour after midnight. Saturday, sunny. Highs 89 to 95. Saturday night, clear. Low 67 to 75. Sunday, sunny. Highs 92 to 97. Sunday night, clear. Low 68 to 76. Monday, sunny. Highs 91 to 97. Monday night, clear. Low 66 to 74. Tuesday, sunny. Highs 92 to 97. Tuesday night, clear. Low 67 to 73. Wednesday, sunny. Highs 94 to 99. Here is the synopsis for Southeast California, Southwest, and South Central Arizona. Aside from a few showers possible in far eastern Gila County this afternoon, dry conditions with near zero rain chances will persist the next several days. As high pressure gradually builds over the region, a gradual warming trend is expected with near to slightly above normal temperatures returning by the end of the week and into the weekend. 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The current time is 2:08 a.m. Mountain Standard Time. Here is the latest forecast for the following area in Arizona, Central Phoenix, issued at 11:31 p.m. Mountain Standard Time. Tonight, clear. Low 62 to 69. East wind around 5 miles per hour. Thursday, sunny and warmer. Highs 88 to 93. Northeast wind around 5 miles per hour in the morning, becoming light in the afternoon. Thursday night, clear and warmer. Low 67 to 74. Northeast wind around 5 miles per hour in the evening, increasing to 10 to 15 miles per hour after midnight. Friday, sunny. Highs 90 to 95. East wind 10 to 20 miles per hour. Friday night, clear. Low 66 to 76. East wind 5 to 10 miles per hour in the evening, increasing to 10 to 20 miles per hour after midnight. Saturday, sunny. Highs 89 to 95. Saturday night, clear. Low 67 to 75. Sunday, sunny. Highs 92 to 97. Sunday night, clear. Low 68 to 76. Monday, sunny. Highs 91 to 97. Monday night, clear. Low 66 to 74. Tuesday, sunny. Highs 92 to 97. Tuesday night, clear. Low 67 to 73. Wednesday, sunny. Highs 94 to 99. Here is the synopsis for Southeast California, Southwest, and South Central Arizona. Aside from a few showers possible in far eastern Gila County this afternoon, dry conditions with near zero rain chances will persist the next several days. As high pressure gradually builds over the region, a gradual warming trend is expected with near to slightly above normal temperatures returning by the end of the week and into the weekend. 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
The current time is 2:10 a.m. Mountain Standard Time. Here is the 2 a.m. Mountain Standard Time observation for Phoenix on Thursday, October 1st. At Sky Harbor, it was clear. Visibility 10 miles. Temperature was 74 degrees, dew point 60, relative humidity 61%. Wind was east, at 8 miles an hour. And the pressure was 29.83 inches, and steady. Other observations for South Central Arizona, including the greater Phoenix area, it was clear, with a temperature of 70 at Buckeye, 73 at Luke Air Force Base, 69 at Deer Valley, and 71 at Scottsdale Airport. Under clear skies, Falcon Field reported 71, Mesa Gateway reported 69, Chandler reported 71, and Gila Bend reported 72. Observations for Northern Arizona, it was 52 at Cholo. It was clear, with a temperature of 39 at Flagstaff, 62 at Kingman, 41 at the Grand Canyon, and 52 at Prescott. Under clear skies, Payson reported 54, Page reported 59, and Winslow reported 52. Observations for Southern Arizona, it was clear, with a temperature of 64 at Tucson, 56 at Nogales, and 55 at Sierra Vista. Observations for Southern California, at Blythe, it was clear, with a temperature of 72. At Los Angeles Airport, it was partly cloudy, with a temperature of 70. At San Diego, it was cloudy, with a temperature of 69. Regional observations, it was clear, with a temperature of 73 at Las Vegas, 57 at Salt Lake City, and 64 at El Paso. At Albuquerque, it was cloudy, with a temperature of 58. Once again, at 2 a.m. in Phoenix, under clear skies. The Sky Harbor temperature was 74 degrees. Here is the latest forecast. For the following area, in Arizona, Central Phoenix, issued at 11:31 p.m. Mountain Standard Time. Tonight, clear. Low 62 to 69. East wind around 5 miles per hour. Thursday, sunny and warmer. Highs 88 to 93. Northeast wind around 5 miles per hour in the morning, becoming light in the afternoon. Thursday night, clear and warmer. Low 67 to 74. Northeast wind around 5 miles per hour in the evening, increasing to 10 to 15 miles per hour after midnight. Friday, sunny. Highs 90 to 95. East wind 10 to 20 miles per hour. Friday night, clear. Low 66 to 76. East wind 5 to 10 miles per hour in the evening, increasing to 10 to 20 miles per hour after midnight. Saturday, sunny. Highs 89 to 95. Saturday night, clear. Low 67 to 75. Sunday, sunny. Highs 92 to 97. Sunday night, clear. Low 68 to 76. Monday, sunny. Highs 91 to 97. Monday night, clear. Low 66 to 74. Tuesday, sunny. Highs 92 to 97. Tuesday night, clear. Low 67 to 73. Wednesday, sunny. Highs 94 to 99. Here is the synopsis for Southeast California, Southwest, and South Central Arizona. Aside from a few showers possible in far eastern Gila County this afternoon, dry conditions with near zero rain chances will persist the next several days. As high pressure gradually builds over the region, a gradual warming trend is expected with near to slightly above normal temperatures returning by the end of the week and into the weekend. 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The current time is 2:15 a.m. Mountain Standard Time. Here is the 2 a.m. Mountain Standard Time observation for Phoenix on Thursday, October 1st. At Sky Harbor, it was clear. Visibility 10 miles.
temperature was 74 degrees, dew point 60, relative humidity 61%. Wind was east, at 8 miles an hour. And the pressure was 29.83 inches, and steady. Other observations for South Central Arizona, including the Greater Phoenix area, it was clear, with a temperature of 70 at Buckeye, 73 at Luke Air Force Base, 69 at Deer Valley, and 71 at Scottsdale Airport. Under clear skies, Falcon Field reported 71, Mesa Gateway reported 69, Chandler reported 71, and Gila Bend reported 72. Observations for Northern Arizona, it was 52 at Chulo. It was clear, with a temperature of 39 at Flagstaff, 62 at Kingman, 41 at the Grand Canyon, and 52 at Prescott. Under clear skies, Payson reported 54, Page reported 59, and Winslow reported 52. Observations for Southern Arizona, it was clear, with a temperature of 64 at Tucson, 56 at Nogales, and 55 at Sierra Vista. Observations for Southern California, at Blythe, it was clear, with a temperature of 72. At Los Angeles Airport, it was partly cloudy, with a temperature of 70. At San Diego, it was cloudy, with a temperature of 69. Regional observations, it was clear, with a temperature of 73 at Las Vegas, 57 at Salt Lake City, and 64 at El Paso. At Albuquerque, it was cloudy, with a temperature of 58. Once again, at 2 a.m. in Phoenix, under clear skies. The Sky Harbor temperature was 74 degrees. Here is the latest forecast. For the following area, in Arizona, Central Phoenix, issued at 11:31 p.m. Mountain Standard Time. Tonight, clear. Low 62 to 69. East wind around 5 miles per hour. Thursday, sunny and warmer. Highs 88 to 93. Northeast wind around 5 miles per hour in the morning, becoming light in the afternoon. Thursday night, clear and warmer. Low 67 to 74. Northeast wind around 5 miles per hour in the evening, increasing to 10 to 15 miles per hour after midnight. Friday, sunny. Highs 90 to 95. East wind 10 to 20 miles per hour. Friday night, clear. Low 66 to 76. East wind 5 to 10 miles per hour in the evening, increasing to 10 to 20 miles per hour after midnight. Saturday, sunny. Highs 89 to 95. Saturday night, clear. Low 67 to 75. Sunday, sunny. Highs 92 to 97. Sunday night, clear. Low 68 to 76. Monday, sunny. Highs 91 to 97. Monday night, clear. Low 66 to 74. Tuesday, sunny. Highs 92 to 97. Tuesday night, clear. Low 67 to 73. Wednesday, sunny. Highs 94 to 99. Here is the synopsis for Southeast California, Southwest, and South Central Arizona. Aside from a few showers possible in far eastern Gila County this afternoon, dry conditions with near zero rain chances will persist the next several days. As high pressure gradually builds over the region, a gradual warming trend is expected with near to slightly above normal temperatures returning by the end of the week and into the weekend. 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The current time is 2:20 a.m. Mountain Standard Time. Here is the 2 a.m. Mountain Standard Time observation for Phoenix, on Thursday, October 1st. At Sky Harbor, it was clear. Visibility 10 miles. Temperature was 74 degrees, dew point 60, relative humidity 61%. Wind was east, at 8 miles an hour. And the pressure was 29.83 inches, and steady. Other observations for South Central Arizona, including the Greater Phoenix area,
It was clear, with a temperature of 70 at Buckeye, 73 at Luke Air Force Base, 69 at Deer Valley, and 71 at Scottsdale Airport. Under clear skies, Falcon Field reported 71, Mesa Gateway reported 69, Chandler reported 71, and Gila Bend reported 72. Observations for northern Arizona, it was 52 at Cholo. It was clear, with a temperature of 39 at Flagstaff, 62 at Kingman, 41 at the Grand Canyon, and 52 at Prescott. Under clear skies, Payson reported 54, Page reported 59, and Winslow reported 52. Observations for southern Arizona, it was clear, with a temperature of 64 at Tucson, 56 at Nogales, and 55 at Sierra Vista. Observations for Southern California, at Blythe, it was clear, with a temperature of 72. At Los Angeles Airport, it was partly cloudy, with a temperature of 70. At San Diego, it was cloudy, with a temperature of 69. Regional observations, it was clear, with a temperature of 73 at Las Vegas, 57 at Salt Lake City, and 64 at El Paso. At Albuquerque, it was cloudy, with a temperature of 58. Once again, at 2 a.m. in Phoenix, under clear skies. The Sky Harbor temperature was 74 degrees. Here is the latest forecast. For the following area, in Arizona, Central Phoenix, issued at 11:31 p.m. Mountain Standard Time. Tonight, clear. Low 62 to 69. East wind around 5 miles per hour. Thursday, sunny and warmer. Highs 88 to 93. Northeast wind around 5 miles per hour in the morning, becoming light in the afternoon. Thursday night, clear and warmer. Low 67 to 74. Northeast wind around 5 miles per hour in the evening, increasing to 10 to 15 miles per hour after midnight. Friday, sunny. Highs 90 to 95. East wind 10 to 20 miles per hour. Friday night, clear. Low 66 to 76. East wind 5 to 10 miles per hour in the evening, increasing to 10 to 20 miles per hour after midnight. Saturday, sunny. Highs 89 to 95. Saturday night, clear. Low 67 to 75. Sunday, sunny. Highs 92 to 97. Sunday night, clear. Low 68 to 76. Monday, sunny. Highs 91 to 97. Monday night, clear. Low 66 to 74. Tuesday, sunny. Highs 92 to 97. Tuesday night, clear. Low 67 to 73. Wednesday, sunny. Highs 94 to 99. Here is the synopsis for Southeast California, Southwest, and South Central Arizona. Aside from a few showers possible in far eastern Gila County this afternoon, dry conditions with near zero rain chances will persist the next several days. As high pressure gradually builds over the region, a gradual warming trend is expected with near to slightly above normal temperatures returning by the end of the week and into the weekend. 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The current time is 2:24 a.m. Mountain Standard Time. Here is the 2 a.m. Mountain Standard Time observation for Phoenix, on Thursday, October 1st. At Sky Harbor, it was clear. Visibility 10 miles. Temperature was 74 degrees, dew point 60, relative humidity 61%. Wind was east, at 8 miles an hour. And the pressure was 29.83 inches, and steady. Other observations for South Central Arizona, including the Greater Phoenix area, it was clear, with a temperature of 70 at Buckeye, 73 at Luke Air Force Base, 69 at Deer Valley, and 71 at Scottsdale Airport. Under clear skies,
Falcon Field reported 71, Mesa Gateway reported 69, Chandler reported 71, and Elibend reported 72. Observations for northern Arizona, it was 52 at Cholo. It was clear, with a temperature of 39 at Flagstaff, 62 at Kingman, 41 at the Grand Canyon, and 52 at Prescott. Under clear skies, Payson reported 54, Page reported 59, and Winslow reported 52. Observations for southern Arizona, it was clear, with a temperature of 64 at Tucson, 56 at Nogales, and 55 at Sierra Vista. Observations for Southern California, at Blythe, it was clear, with a temperature of 72. At Los Angeles Airport, it was partly cloudy, with a temperature of 70. At San Diego, it was cloudy, with a temperature of 69. Regional observations, it was clear, with a temperature of 73 at Las Vegas, 57 at Salt Lake City, and 64 at El Paso. At Albuquerque, it was cloudy, with a temperature of 58. Once again, at 2 a.m. in Phoenix, under clear skies. The Sky Harbor temperature was 74 degrees. Here is the latest forecast. For the following area, in Arizona, Central Phoenix, issued at 11:31 p.m. Mountain Standard Time. Tonight, clear. Low 62 to 69. East wind around 5 miles per hour. Thursday, sunny and warmer. Highs 88 to 93. Northeast wind around 5 miles per hour in the morning, becoming light in the afternoon. Thursday night, clear and warmer. Low 67 to 74. Northeast wind around 5 miles per hour in the evening, increasing to 10 to 15 miles per hour after midnight. Friday, sunny. Highs 90 to 95. East wind 10 to 20 miles per hour. Friday night, clear. Low 66 to 76. East wind 5 to 10 miles per hour in the evening, increasing to 10 to 20 miles per hour after midnight. Saturday, sunny. Highs 89 to 95. Saturday night, clear. Low 67 to 75. Sunday, sunny. Highs 92 to 97. Sunday night, clear. Low 68 to 76. Monday, sunny. Highs 91 to 97. Monday night, clear. Low 66 to 74. Tuesday, sunny. Highs 92 to 97. Tuesday night, clear. Low 67 to 73. Wednesday, sunny. Highs 94 to 99. Here is the synopsis for Southeast California, Southwest, and South Central Arizona. Aside from a few showers possible in far eastern Gila County this afternoon, dry conditions with near zero rain chances will persist the next several days. As high pressure gradually builds over the region, a gradual warming trend is expected with near to slightly above normal temperatures returning by the end of the week and into the weekend. 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The current time is 2:29 a.m. Mountain Standard Time. Here is the 2 a.m. Mountain Standard Time observation for Phoenix, on Thursday, October 1st. At Sky Harbor, it was clear. Visibility 10 miles. Temperature was 74 degrees, dew point 60, relative humidity 61%. Wind was east, at 8 miles an hour. And the pressure was 29.83 inches, and steady. Other observations for South Central Arizona, including the greater Phoenix area, it was clear, with a temperature of 70 at Buckeye, 73 at Luke Air Force Base, 69 at Deer Valley, and 71 at Scottsdale Airport. Under clear skies, Falcon Field reported 71, Mesa Gateway reported 69, Chandler reported 71, and Elibend reported 72. Observations for northern Arizona, it was 52 at Cholo.
It was clear, with a temperature of 39 at Flagstaff, 62 at Kingman, 41 at the Grand Canyon, and 52 at Prescott. Under clear skies, Payson reported 54, Page reported 59, and Winslow reported 52. Observations for southern Arizona. It was clear, with a temperature of 64 at Tucson, 56 at Nogales, and 55 at Sierra Vista. Observations for Southern California, at Blythe, it was clear, with a temperature of 72. At Los Angeles Airport, it was partly cloudy, with a temperature of 70. At San Diego, it was cloudy, with a temperature of 69. Regional observations, it was clear, with a temperature of 73 at Las Vegas, 57 at Salt Lake City, and 64 at El Paso. At Albuquerque, it was cloudy, with a temperature of 58. Once again, at 2 a.m. in Phoenix, under clear skies. The Sky Harbor temperature was 74 degrees. Here is the latest forecast. For the following area, in Arizona, Central Phoenix, issued at 11:31 p.m. Mountain Standard Time. Tonight, clear. Low 62 to 69. East wind around 5 miles per hour. Thursday, sunny and warmer. Highs 88 to 93. Northeast wind around 5 miles per hour in the morning, becoming light in the afternoon. Thursday night, clear and warmer. Low 67 to 74. Northeast wind around 5 miles per hour in the evening, increasing to 10 to 15 miles per hour after midnight. Friday, sunny. Highs 90 to 95. East wind 10 to 20 miles per hour. Friday night, clear. Low 66 to 76. East wind 5 to 10 miles per hour in the evening, increasing to 10 to 20 miles per hour after midnight. Saturday, sunny. Highs 89 to 95. Saturday night, clear. Low 67 to 75. Sunday, sunny. Highs 92 to 97. Sunday night, clear. Low 68 to 76. Monday, sunny. Highs 91 to 97. Monday night, clear. Low 66 to 74. Tuesday, sunny. Highs 92 to 97. Tuesday night, clear. Low 67 to 73. Wednesday, sunny. Highs 94 to 99. Here is the synopsis for Southeast California, Southwest, and South Central Arizona. Aside from a few showers possible in far eastern Gila County this afternoon, dry conditions with near zero rain chances will persist the next several days. As high pressure gradually builds over the region, a gradual warming trend is expected with near to slightly above normal temperatures returning by the end of the week and into the weekend. 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The current time is 2:34 a.m. Mountain Standard Time. Here is the 2 a.m. Mountain Standard Time observation for Phoenix, on Thursday, October 1st. At Sky Harbor, it was clear. Visibility 10 miles. Temperature was 74 degrees, dew point 60, relative humidity 61%. Wind was east, at 8 miles an hour. And the pressure was 29.83 inches, and steady. Other observations for South Central Arizona, including the greater Phoenix area, it was clear, with a temperature of 70 at Buckeye, 73 at Luke Air Force Base, 69 at Deer Valley, and 71 at Scottsdale Airport. Under clear skies, Falcon Field reported 71, Mesa Gateway reported 69, Chandler reported 71, and Gila Bend reported 72. Observations for Northern Arizona, it was 52 at Chulo. It was clear, with a temperature of 39 at Flagstaff, 62 at Kingman, 41 at the Grand Canyon, and 52 at Prescott. Under clear skies, Payson reported 54, Page reported 59, and Winslow reported 52.
Observations for southern Arizona. It was clear, with a temperature of 64 at Tucson, 56 at Nogales, and 55 at Sierra Vista. Observations for Southern California, at Blythe, it was clear, with a temperature of 72. At Los Angeles Airport, it was partly cloudy, with a temperature of 70. At San Diego, it was cloudy, with a temperature of 69. Regional observations, it was clear, with a temperature of 73 at Las Vegas, 57 at Salt Lake City, and 64 at El Paso. At Albuquerque, it was cloudy, with a temperature of 58. Once again, at 2 a.m. in Phoenix, under clear skies. The Sky Harbor temperature was 74 degrees. Here is the latest forecast. For the following area, in Arizona, Central Phoenix, issued at 11:31 p.m. Mountain Standard Time. Tonight, clear. Low 62 to 69. East wind around 5 miles per hour. Thursday, sunny and warmer. Highs 88 to 93. Northeast wind around 5 miles per hour in the morning, becoming light in the afternoon. Thursday night, clear and warmer. Low 67 to 74. Northeast wind around 5 miles per hour in the evening, increasing to 10 to 15 miles per hour after midnight. Friday, sunny. Highs 90 to 95. East wind 10 to 20 miles per hour. Friday night, clear. Low 66 to 76. East wind 5 to 10 miles per hour in the evening, increasing to 10 to 20 miles per hour after midnight. Saturday, sunny. Highs 89 to 95. Saturday night, clear. Low 67 to 75. Sunday, sunny. Highs 92 to 97. Sunday night, clear. Low 68 to 76. Monday, sunny. Highs 91 to 97. Monday night, clear. Low 66 to 74. Tuesday, sunny. Highs 92 to 97. Tuesday night, clear. Low 67 to 73. Wednesday, sunny. Highs 94 to 99. Here is the synopsis for Southeast California, Southwest, and South Central Arizona. Aside from a few showers possible in far eastern Hilo County this afternoon, dry conditions with near zero rain chances will persist the next several days. As high pressure gradually builds over the region, a gradual warming trend is expected with near to slightly above normal temperatures returning by the end of the week and into the weekend. You're listening to National Weather Service NOAA Weather Radio, KEC 94 in Phoenix, Arizona, serving South Central Arizona. The current time is 2:38 a.m. Mountain Standard Time. Here is the 2 a.m. Mountain Standard Time observation for Phoenix, on Thursday, October 1st. At Sky Harbor, it was clear. Visibility 10 miles. Temperature was 74 degrees, dew point 60, relative humidity 61%. Wind was east, at 8 miles an hour. And the pressure was 29.83 inches, and steady. Other observations for South Central Arizona, including the Greater Phoenix area, it was clear, with a temperature of 70 at Buckeye, 73 at Luke Air Force Base, 69 at Deer Valley, and 71 at Scottsdale Airport. Under clear skies, Falcon Field reported 71, Mesa Gateway reported 69, Chandler reported 71, and Gila Bend reported 72. Observations for Northern Arizona, it was 52 at Cholo. It was clear, with a temperature of 39 at Flagstaff, 62 at Kingman, 41 at the Grand Canyon, and 52 at Prescott. Under clear skies, Payson reported 54, Page reported 59, and Winslow reported 52. Observations for Southern Arizona, it was clear, with a temperature of 64 at Tucson, 56 at Nogales, and 55 at Sierra Vista. Observations for Southern California, at Blythe, it was clear, with a temperature of 72.
at Los Angeles Airport, it was partly cloudy, with a temperature of 70. At San Diego, it was cloudy, with a temperature of 69. Regional observations, it was clear, with a temperature of 73 at Las Vegas, 57 at Salt Lake City, and 64 at El Paso. At Albuquerque, it was cloudy, with a temperature of 58.

24. Northeast wind around 5 miles per hour in the evening, increasing to 10 to 15 miles per hour after midnight. Friday, sunny. Highs 90 to 95. East wind 10 to 20 miles per hour. Friday night, clear. Low 66 to 76. East wind 5 to 10 miles per hour in the evening, increasing to 10 to 20 miles per hour after midnight. Saturday, sunny. Highs 89 to 95. Saturday night, clear. Low 67 to 75. Sunday, sunny. Highs 92 to 97. Sunday night, clear. Low 68 to 76. Monday, sunny. Highs 91 to 97. Monday night, clear. Low 66 to 74. Tuesday, sunny. Highs 92 to 97. Tuesday night, clear. Low 67 to 73. Wednesday, sunny. Highs 94 to 99. Here is the synopsis for Southeast California, Southwest, and South Central Arizona. Aside from a few showers possible in far eastern Gila County this afternoon, dry conditions with near zero rain chances will persist the next several days. As high pressure gradually builds over the region, a gradual warming trend is expected with near to slightly above normal temperatures returning by the end of the week and into the weekend. 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The current time is 2:43 a.m. Mountain Standard Time. Here is the 2 a.m. Mountain Standard Time observation for Phoenix on Thursday, October 1st. At Sky Harbor, it was clear. Visibility 10 miles. Temperature was 74 degrees, dew point 60, relative humidity 61%. Wind was east at 8 miles an hour. And the pressure was 29.83 inches, and steady. Other observations for South Central Arizona, including the greater Phoenix area, it was clear, with a temperature of 70 at Buckeye, 73 at Luke Air Force Base, 69 at Deer Valley, and 71 at Scottsdale Airport. Under clear skies, Falcon Field reported 71, Mesa Gateway reported 69, Chandler reported 71, and Gila Bend reported 72. Observations for northern Arizona, it was 52 at Chulo. It was clear, with a temperature of 39 at Flagstaff, 62 at Kingman, 41 at the Grand Canyon, and 52 at Prescott. Under clear skies, Payson reported 54, Page reported 59, and Winslow reported 52. Observations for southern Arizona, it was clear, with a temperature of 64 at Tucson, 56 at Nogales, and 55 at Sierra Vista. Observations for southern California, at Blythe, it was clear, with a temperature of 72. At Los Angeles Airport, it was partly cloudy, with a temperature of 70. At San Diego, it was cloudy, with a temperature of 69. Regional observations, it was clear, with a temperature of 73 at Las Vegas, 57 at Salt Lake City, and 64 at El Paso. At Albuquerque, it was cloudy, with a temperature of 58. Once again, at 2 a.m. in Phoenix, under clear skies. The Sky Harbor temperature was 74 degrees. Here is the latest forecast. For the following area, in Arizona, Central Phoenix, issued at 11:31 p.m. Mountain Standard Time. Tonight, clear. Low 62 to 69. East wind around 5 miles per hour. Thursday, sunny and warmer. Highs 88 to 93. Northeast wind around 5 miles per hour in the morning, becoming light in the afternoon. Thursday night, clear and warmer. Low 67 to 74. Northeast wind around 5 miles per hour in the evening, increasing to 10 to 15 miles per hour after midnight. Friday, sunny. Highs 90 to 95. East wind 10 to 20 miles per hour. Friday night, clear.

low 66 to 76. East wind 5 to 10 miles per hour in the evening, increasing to 10 to 20 miles per hour after midnight. Saturday, sunny. Highs 89 to 95. Saturday night, clear. Low 67 to 75. Sunday, sunny. Highs 92 to 97. Sunday night, clear. Low 68 to 76. Monday, sunny. Highs 91 to 97. Monday night, clear. Low 66 to 74. Tuesday, sunny. Highs 92 to 97. Tuesday night, clear. Low 67 to 73. Wednesday, sunny. Highs 94 to 99. Here is the synopsis for Southeast California, Southwest, and South Central Arizona. Dry conditions with zero rain chances will persist through at least the weekend and likely much of next week. As high pressure builds over the region, a gradual warming trend will bring temperatures at least into a normal range starting this weekend and eventually slightly above normal for next week. 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The current time is 2:48 a.m. Mountain Standard Time. Here is the 2 a.m. Mountain Standard Time observation for Phoenix on Thursday, October 1st. At Sky Harbor, it was clear. Visibility 10 miles. Temperature was 74 degrees, dew point 60, relative humidity 61%. Wind was east at 8 miles an hour. And the pressure was 29.83 inches and steady. Other observations for South Central Arizona, including the greater Phoenix area, it was clear, with a temperature of 70 at Buckeye, 73 at Luke Air Force Base, 69 at Deer Valley, and 71 at Scottsdale Airport. Under clear skies, Falcon Field reported 71, Mesa Gateway reported 69, Chandler reported 71, and Gila Bend reported 72. Observations for Northern Arizona, it was 52 at Chulo. It was clear, with a temperature of 39 at Flagstaff, 62 at Kingman, 41 at the Grand Canyon, and 52 at Prescott. Under clear skies, Payson reported 54, Page reported 59, and Winslow reported 52. Observations for Southern Arizona, it was clear, with a temperature of 64 at Tucson, 56 at Nogales, and 55 at Sierra Vista. Observations for Southern California, at Blythe, it was clear, with a temperature of 72. At Los Angeles Airport, it was partly cloudy, with a temperature of 70. At San Diego, it was cloudy, with a temperature of 69. Regional observations, it was clear, with a temperature of 73 at Las Vegas, 57 at Salt Lake City, and 64 at El Paso. At Albuquerque, it was cloudy, with a temperature of 58. Once again, at 2 a.m. in Phoenix, under clear skies. The Sky Harbor temperature was 74 degrees. Here is the latest forecast. For the following area, in Arizona, Central Phoenix, issued at 11:31 p.m. Mountain Standard Time. Tonight, clear. Low 62 to 69. East wind around 5 miles per hour. Thursday, sunny and warmer. Highs 88 to 93. Northeast wind around 5 miles per hour in the morning, becoming light in the afternoon. Thursday night, clear and warmer. Low 67 to 74. Northeast wind around 5 miles per hour in the evening, increasing to 10 to 15 miles per hour after midnight. Friday, sunny. Highs 90 to 95. East wind 10 to 20 miles per hour. Friday night, clear. Low 66 to 76. East wind 5 to 10 miles per hour in the evening, increasing to 10 to 20 miles per hour after midnight. Saturday, sunny. Highs 89 to 95. Saturday night, clear. Low 67 to 75.
Sunday, sunny. Highs 92 to 97. Sunday night, clear. Lows 68 to 76. Monday, sunny. Highs 91 to 97. Monday night, clear. Lows 66 to 74. Tuesday, sunny. Highs 92 to 97. Tuesday night, clear. Lows 67 to 73. Wednesday, sunny. Highs 94 to 99. Here is the synopsis for Southeast California, Southwest, and South Central Arizona. Dry conditions with zero rain chances will persist through at least the weekend and likely much of next week. As high pressure builds over the region, a gradual warming trend will bring temperatures at least into a normal range starting this weekend and eventually slightly above normal for next week. 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The current time is 2:52 a.m. Mountain Standard Time. Here is the 2 a.m. Mountain Standard Time observation for Phoenix, on Thursday, October 1st. At Sky Harbor, it was clear. Visibility 10 miles. Temperature was 74 degrees, dew point 60, relative humidity 61%. Wind was east, at 8 miles an hour. And the pressure was 29.83 inches, and steady. Other observations for South Central Arizona including the Greater Phoenix area, it was clear, with a temperature of 70 at Buckeye, 73 at Luke Air Force Base, 69 at Deer Valley, and 71 at Scottsdale Airport. Under clear skies, Falcon Field reported 71, Mesa Gateway reported 69, Chandler reported 71, and Gila Bend reported 72. Observations for Northern Arizona, it was 52 at Cholo. It was clear, with a temperature of 39 at Flagstaff, 62 at Kingman, 41 at the Grand Canyon, and 52 at Prescott. Under clear skies, Payson reported 54, Page reported 59, and Winslow reported 52. Observations for Southern Arizona, it was clear, with a temperature of 64 at Tucson, 56 at Nogales, and 55 at Sierra Vista. Observations for Southern California, at Blythe, it was clear, with a temperature of 72. At Los Angeles Airport, it was partly cloudy, with a temperature of 70. At San Diego, it was cloudy, with a temperature of 69. Regional observations, it was clear, with a temperature of 73 at Las Vegas, 57 at Salt Lake City, and 64 at El Paso. At Albuquerque, it was cloudy, with a temperature of 58. Once again, at 2 a.m. in Phoenix, under clear skies. The Sky Harbor temperature was 74 degrees. Here is the latest forecast. For the following area, in Arizona, Central Phoenix, issued at 11:31 p.m. Mountain Standard Time. Tonight, clear. Low 62 to 69. East wind around 5 miles per hour. Thursday, sunny and warmer. Highs 88 to 93. Northeast wind around 5 miles per hour in the morning, becoming light in the afternoon. Thursday night, clear and warmer. Low 67 to 74. Northeast wind around 5 miles per hour in the evening, increasing to 10 to 15 miles per hour after midnight. Friday, sunny. Highs 90 to 95. East wind 10 to 20 miles per hour. Friday night, clear. Low 66 to 76. East wind 5 to 10 miles per hour in the evening, increasing to 10 to 20 miles per hour after midnight. Saturday, sunny. Highs 89 to 95. Saturday night, clear. Low 67 to 75. Sunday, sunny. Highs 92 to 97. Sunday night, clear. Low 68 to 76. Monday, sunny. Highs 91 to 97. Monday night, clear. Low 66 to 74. Tuesday, sunny.
Highs 92 to 97. Tuesday night, clear. Lows 67 to 73. Wednesday, sunny. Highs 94 to 99. Here is the synopsis for Southeast California, Southwest, and South Central Arizona. Dry conditions with zero rain chances will persist through at least the weekend and likely much of next week. As high pressure builds over the region, a gradual warming trend will bring temperatures at least into a normal range starting this weekend and eventually slightly above normal for next week. 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The current time is 2:57 a.m. Mountain Standard Time. Here is the 2 a.m. Mountain Standard Time observation for Phoenix, on Thursday, October 1st. At Sky Harbor, it was clear. Visibility 10 miles. Temperature was 74 degrees, dew point 60, relative humidity 61%. Wind was east, at 8 miles an hour. And the pressure was 29.83 inches, and steady. Other observations for South Central Arizona including the Greater Phoenix area, it was clear, with a temperature of 70 at Buckeye, 73 at Luke Air Force Base, 69 at Deer Valley, and 71 at Scottsdale Airport. Under clear skies, Falcon Field reported 71, Mesa Gateway reported 69, Chandler reported 71, and Gila Bend reported 72. Observations for Northern Arizona, it was 52 at Cholo. It was clear, with a temperature of 39 at Flagstaff, 62 at Kingman, 41 at the Grand Canyon, and 52 at Prescott. Under clear skies, Payson reported 54, Page reported 59, and Winslow reported 52. Observations for Southern Arizona, it was clear, with a temperature of 64 at Tucson, 56 at Nogales, and 55 at Sierra Vista. Observations for Southern California, at Blythe, it was clear, with a temperature of 72. At Los Angeles Airport, it was partly cloudy, with a temperature of 70. At San Diego, it was cloudy, with a temperature of 69. Regional observations, it was clear, with a temperature of 73 at Las Vegas, 57 at Salt Lake City, and 64 at El Paso. At Albuquerque, it was cloudy, with a temperature of 58. Once again, at 2 a.m. in Phoenix, under clear skies. The Sky Harbor temperature was 74 degrees. Here is the latest forecast. For the following area, in Arizona, Central Phoenix, issued at 11:31 p.m. Mountain Standard Time. Tonight, clear. Low 62 to 69. East wind around 5 miles per hour. Thursday, sunny and warmer. Highs 88 to 93. Northeast wind around 5 miles per hour in the morning, becoming light in the afternoon. Thursday night, clear and warmer. Low 67 to 74. Northeast wind around 5 miles per hour in the evening, increasing to 10 to 15 miles per hour after midnight. Friday, sunny. Highs 90 to 95. East wind 10 to 20 miles per hour. Friday night, clear. Low 66 to 76. East wind 5 to 10 miles per hour in the evening, increasing to 10 to 20 miles per hour after midnight. Saturday, sunny. Highs 89 to 95. Saturday night, clear. Low 67 to 75. Sunday, sunny. Highs 92 to 97. Sunday night, clear. Low 68 to 76. Monday, sunny. Highs 91 to 97. Monday night, clear. Low 66 to 74. Tuesday, sunny. Highs 92 to 97. Tuesday night, clear. Low 67 to 73. Wednesday, sunny. Highs 94 to 99. Here is the synopsis for Southeast California, Southwest, and South Central Arizona.
Dry conditions with zero rain chances will persist through at least the weekend and likely much of next week. As high pressure builds over the region, a gradual warming trend will bring temperatures at least into a normal range starting this weekend and eventually slightly above normal for next week. 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The current time is 3:02 a.m. Mountain Standard Time. Here is the latest forecast for the following area in Arizona, Central Phoenix, issued at 11:31 p.m. Mountain Standard Time. Tonight, clear. Low 62 to 69. East wind around 5 miles per hour. Thursday, sunny and warmer. Highs 88 to 93. Northeast wind around 5 miles per hour in the morning, becoming light in the afternoon. Thursday night, clear and warmer. Low 67 to 74. Northeast wind around 5 miles per hour in the evening, increasing to 10 to 15 miles per hour after midnight. Friday, sunny. Highs 90 to 95. East wind 10 to 20 miles per hour. Friday night, clear. Low 66 to 76. East wind 5 to 10 miles per hour in the evening, increasing to 10 to 20 miles per hour after midnight. Saturday, sunny. Highs 89 to 95. Saturday night, clear. Low 67 to 75. Sunday, sunny. Highs 92 to 97. Sunday night, clear. Low 68 to 76. Monday, sunny. Highs 91 to 97. Monday night, clear. Low 66 to 74. Tuesday, sunny. Highs 92 to 97. Tuesday night, clear. Low 67 to 73. Wednesday, sunny. Highs 94 to 99. Here is the synopsis for Southeast California, Southwest, and South Central Arizona. Dry conditions with zero rain chances will persist through at least the weekend and likely much of next week. As high pressure builds over the region, a gradual warming trend will bring temperatures at least into a normal range starting this weekend and eventually slightly above normal for next week. 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The current time is 3:04 a.m. Mountain Standard Time. Here is the latest forecast for the following area in Arizona, Central Phoenix, issued at 11:31 p.m. Mountain Standard Time. Tonight, clear. Low 62 to 69. East wind around 5 miles per hour. Thursday, sunny and warmer. Highs 88 to 93. Northeast wind around 5 miles per hour in the morning, becoming light in the afternoon. Thursday night, clear and warmer. Low 67 to 74. Northeast wind around 5 miles per hour in the evening, increasing to 10 to 15 miles per hour after midnight. Friday, sunny. Highs 90 to 95. East wind 10 to 20 miles per hour. Friday night, clear. Low 66 to 76. East wind 5 to 10 miles per hour in the evening, increasing to 10 to 20 miles per hour after midnight. Saturday, sunny. Highs 89 to 95. Saturday night, clear. Low 67 to 75. Sunday, sunny. Highs 92 to 97. Sunday night, clear. Low 68 to 76. Monday, sunny. Highs 91 to 97. Monday night, clear. Low 66 to 74. Tuesday, sunny. Highs 92 to 97. Tuesday night, clear. Low 67 to 73. Wednesday, sunny. Highs 94 to 99. Here is the synopsis for Southeast California,
southwest, and south-central Arizona. Dry conditions with zero rain chances will persist through at least the weekend and likely much of next week. As high pressure builds over the region, a gradual warming trend will bring temperatures at least into a normal range starting this weekend and eventually slightly above normal for next week. 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The current time is 3:07 a.m. Mountain Standard Time. Here is the latest forecast for the following area in Arizona, Central Phoenix, issued at 11:31 p.m. Mountain Standard Time. Tonight, clear. Low 62 to 69. East wind around 5 miles per hour. Thursday, sunny and warmer. Highs 88 to 93. Northeast wind around 5 miles per hour in the morning, becoming light in the afternoon. Thursday night, clear and warmer. Low 67 to 74. Northeast wind around 5 miles per hour in the evening, increasing to 10 to 15 miles per hour after midnight. Friday, sunny. Highs 90 to 95. East wind 10 to 20 miles per hour. Friday night, clear. Low 66 to 76. East wind 5 to 10 miles per hour in the evening, increasing to 10 to 20 miles per hour after midnight. Saturday, sunny. Highs 89 to 95. Saturday night, clear. Low 67 to 75. Sunday, sunny. Highs 92 to 97. Sunday night, clear. Low 68 to 76. Monday, sunny. Highs 91 to 97. Monday night, clear. Low 66 to 74. Tuesday, sunny. Highs 92 to 97. Tuesday night, clear. Low 67 to 73. Wednesday, sunny. Highs 94 to 99. Here is the synopsis for Southeast California, Southwest, and South Central Arizona. Dry conditions with zero rain chances will persist through at least the weekend and likely much of next week. As high pressure builds over the region, a gradual warming trend will bring temperatures at least into a normal range starting this weekend and eventually slightly above normal for next week. 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The current time is 3:09 a.m. Mountain Standard Time. Here is the latest forecast for the following area in Arizona, Central Phoenix, issued at 11:31 p.m. Mountain Standard Time. Tonight, clear. Low 62 to 69. East wind around 5 miles per hour. Thursday, sunny and warmer. Highs 88 to 93. Northeast wind around 5 miles per hour in the morning, becoming light in the afternoon. Thursday night, clear and warmer. Low 67 to 74. Northeast wind around 5 miles per hour in the evening, increasing to 10 to 15 miles per hour after midnight. Friday, sunny. Highs 90 to 95. East wind 10 to 20 miles per hour. Friday night, clear. Low 66 to 76. East wind 5 to 10 miles per hour in the evening, increasing to 10 to 20 miles per hour after midnight. Saturday, sunny. Highs 89 to 95. Saturday night, clear. Low 67 to 75. Sunday, sunny. Highs 92 to 97. Sunday night, clear. Low 68 to 76. Monday, sunny. Highs 91 to 97. Monday night, clear. Low 66 to 74. Tuesday, sunny. Highs 92 to 97. Tuesday night, clear. Low 67 to 73. Wednesday, sunny. Highs 94 to 99.
Here is the synopsis for Southeast California, Southwest, and South Central Arizona. Dry conditions with zero rain chances will persist through at least the weekend and likely much of next week. As high pressure builds over the region, a gradual warming trend will bring temperatures at least into a normal range starting this weekend and eventually slightly above normal for next week. 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The current time is 3:12 a.m. Mountain Standard Time. Here is the 3 a.m. Mountain Standard Time observation for Phoenix on Thursday, October 1st. At Sky Harbor, it was clear. Visibility 10 miles. Temperature was 74 degrees, dew point 59, relative humidity 59%. Wind was east at 3 miles an hour. And the pressure was 29.83 inches and steady. Other observations for South Central Arizona, including the greater Phoenix area, it was clear, with a temperature of 68 at Buckeye, 69 at Deer Valley, 70 at Scottsdale Airport, and 70 at Falcon Field. Under clear skies, Mesa Gateway reported 69, Chandler reported 70, and Gila Bend reported 71. Observations for Northern Arizona, it was clear, with a temperature of 39 at Flagstaff, 57 at Kingman, 41 at the Grand Canyon, and 52 at Prescott. Under clear skies, Payson reported 52, Page reported 58, and Winslow reported 51. At Cholo, it was cloudy, with a temperature of 52. Observations for Southern Arizona, it was clear. It was 64 at Tucson, 77 at Yuma, 55 at Nogales, and 56 at Sierra Vista. Observations for Southern California, at Blythe, it was clear, with a temperature of 70. At Los Angeles Airport, it was mostly cloudy, with a temperature of 70. At San Diego, it was cloudy, with a temperature of 69. Regional observations, it was clear, with a temperature of 71 at Las Vegas, 57 at Salt Lake City, and 61 at El Paso. At Albuquerque, it was cloudy, with a temperature of 57. Once again, at 3 a.m. in Phoenix, under clear skies. The Sky Harbor temperature was 74 degrees. Here is the latest forecast. For the following area, in Arizona, Central Phoenix, issued at 11:31 p.m. Mountain Standard Time. Tonight, clear. Low 62 to 69. East wind around 5 miles per hour. Thursday, sunny and warmer. Highs 88 to 93. Northeast wind around 5 miles per hour in the morning, becoming light in the afternoon. Thursday night, clear and warmer. Low 67 to 74. Northeast wind around 5 miles per hour in the evening, increasing to 10 to 15 miles per hour after midnight. Friday, sunny. Highs 90 to 95. East wind 10 to 20 miles per hour. Friday night, clear. Low 66 to 76. East wind 5 to 10 miles per hour in the evening, increasing to 10 to 20 miles per hour after midnight. Saturday, sunny. Highs 89 to 95. Saturday night, clear. Low 67 to 75. Sunday, sunny. Highs 92 to 97. Sunday night, clear. Low 68 to 76. Monday, sunny. Highs 91 to 97. Monday night, clear. Low 66 to 74. Tuesday, sunny. Highs 92 to 97. Tuesday night, clear. Low 67 to 73. Wednesday, sunny. Highs 94 to 99. Here is the synopsis for Southeast California, Southwest, and South Central Arizona. Dry conditions with zero rain chances will persist through at least the weekend and likely much of next week. As high pressure builds over the region,
A gradual warming trend will bring temperatures at least into a normal range starting this weekend and eventually slightly above normal for next week. 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The current time is 3:16 a.m. Mountain Standard Time. Here is the 3 a.m. Mountain Standard Time observation for Phoenix on Thursday, October 1st. At Sky Harbor, it was clear. Visibility 10 miles. Temperature was 74 degrees, dew point 59, relative humidity 59%. Wind was east, at 3 miles an hour. And the pressure was 29.83 inches, and steady. Other observations for South Central Arizona, including the greater Phoenix area, it was clear, with a temperature of 68 at Buckeye, 69 at Deer Valley, 70 at Scottsdale Airport, and 70 at Falcon Field. Under clear skies, Mesa Gateway reported 69, Chandler reported 70, and Gila Bend reported 71. Observations for Northern Arizona, it was clear, with a temperature of 39 at Flagstaff, 57 at Kingman, 41 at the Grand Canyon, and 52 at Prescott. Under clear skies, Payson reported 52, Page reported 58, and Winslow reported 51. At Cholo, it was cloudy, with a temperature of 52. Observations for Southern Arizona, it was clear. It was 64 at Tucson, 77 at Yuma, 55 at Nogales, and 56 at Sierra Vista. Observations for Southern California, at Blythe, it was clear, with a temperature of 70. At Los Angeles Airport, it was mostly cloudy, with a temperature of 70. At San Diego, it was cloudy, with a temperature of 69. Regional observations, it was clear, with a temperature of 71 at Las Vegas, 57 at Salt Lake City, and 61 at El Paso. At Albuquerque, it was cloudy, with a temperature of 57. Once again, at 3 a.m. in Phoenix, under clear skies. The Sky Harbor temperature was 74 degrees. Here is the latest forecast. For the following area, in Arizona, Central Phoenix, issued at 11:31 p.m. Mountain Standard Time. Tonight, clear. Low 62 to 69. East wind around 5 miles per hour. Thursday, sunny and warmer. Highs 88 to 93. Northeast wind around 5 miles per hour in the morning, becoming light in the afternoon. Thursday night, clear and warmer. Low 67 to 74. Northeast wind around 5 miles per hour in the evening, increasing to 10 to 15 miles per hour after midnight. Friday, sunny. Highs 90 to 95. East wind 10 to 20 miles per hour. Friday night, clear. Low 66 to 76. East wind 5 to 10 miles per hour in the evening, increasing to 10 to 20 miles per hour after midnight. Saturday, sunny. Highs 89 to 95. Saturday night, clear. Low 67 to 75. Sunday, sunny. Highs 92 to 97. Sunday night, clear. Low 68 to 76. Monday, sunny. Highs 91 to 97. Monday night, clear. Low 66 to 74. Tuesday, sunny. Highs 92 to 97. Tuesday night, clear. Low 67 to 73. Wednesday, sunny. Highs 94 to 99. Here is the synopsis for Southeast California, Southwest, and South Central Arizona. Dry conditions with zero rain chances will persist through at least the weekend and likely much of next week. As high pressure builds over the region, a gradual warming trend will bring temperatures at least into a normal range starting this weekend and eventually slightly above normal for next week. You're listening to National Weather Service NOAA Weather Radio, KEC 94 in Phoenix, Arizona, serving South Central Arizona.
The current time is 3:21 a.m. Mountain Standard Time. Here is the 3 a.m. Mountain Standard Time observation for Phoenix on Thursday, October 1st. At Sky Harbor, it was clear. Visibility 10 miles. Temperature was 74 degrees, dew point 59, relative humidity 59%. Wind was east, at 3 miles an hour. And the pressure was 29.83 inches, and steady. Other observations for South Central Arizona, including the Greater Phoenix area, it was clear, with a temperature of 68 at Buckeye, 69 at Deer Valley, 70 at Scottsdale Airport, and 70 at Falcon Field. Under clear skies, Mesa Gateway reported 69, Chandler reported 70, and Gila Bend reported 71. Observations for Northern Arizona, it was clear, with a temperature of 39 at Flagstaff, 57 at Kingman, 41 at the Grand Canyon, and 52 at Prescott. Under clear skies, Payson reported 52, Page reported 58, and Winslow reported 51. At Cholo, it was cloudy, with a temperature of 52. Observations for Southern Arizona, it was clear. It was 64 at Tucson, 77 at Yuma, 55 at Nogales, and 56 at Sierra Vista. Observations for Southern California, at Blythe, it was clear, with a temperature of 70. At Los Angeles Airport, it was mostly cloudy, with a temperature of 70. At San Diego, it was cloudy, with a temperature of 69. Regional observations, it was clear, with a temperature of 71 at Las Vegas, 57 at Salt Lake City, and 61 at El Paso. At Albuquerque, it was cloudy, with a temperature of 57. Once again, at 3 a.m. in Phoenix, under clear skies. The Sky Harbor temperature was 74 degrees. Here is the latest forecast. For the following area, in Arizona, Central Phoenix, issued at 11:31 p.m. Mountain Standard Time. Tonight, clear. Low 62 to 69. East wind around 5 miles per hour. Thursday, sunny and warmer. Highs 88 to 93. Northeast wind around 5 miles per hour in the morning, becoming light in the afternoon. Thursday night, clear and warmer. Low 67 to 74. Northeast wind around 5 miles per hour in the evening, increasing to 10 to 15 miles per hour after midnight. Friday, sunny. Highs 90 to 95. East wind 10 to 20 miles per hour. Friday night, clear. Low 66 to 76. East wind 5 to 10 miles per hour in the evening, increasing to 10 to 20 miles per hour after midnight. Saturday, sunny. Highs 89 to 95. Saturday night, clear. Low 67 to 75. Sunday, sunny. Highs 92 to 97. Sunday night, clear. Low 68 to 76. Monday, sunny. Highs 91 to 97. Monday night, clear. Low 66 to 74. Tuesday, sunny. Highs 92 to 97. Tuesday night, clear. Low 67 to 73. Wednesday, sunny. Highs 94 to 99. Here is the synopsis for Southeast California, Southwest, and South Central Arizona. Dry conditions with zero rain chances will persist through at least the weekend and likely much of next week. As high pressure builds over the region, a gradual warming trend will bring temperatures at least into a normal range starting this weekend and eventually slightly above normal for next week. 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The current time is 3:26 a.m. Mountain Standard Time. Here is the 3 a.m. Mountain Standard Time observation for Phoenix on Thursday, October 1st. At Sky Harbor, it was clear. Visibility 10 miles. Temperature was 74 degrees,
Dew point 59, relative humidity 59%. Wind was east, at 3 miles an hour. And the pressure was 29.83 inches, and steady. Other observations for South Central Arizona, including the Greater Phoenix area, it was clear, with a temperature of 68 at Buckeye, 69 at Deer Valley, 70 at Scottsdale Airport, and 70 at Falcon Field. Under clear skies, Mesa Gateway reported 69, Chandler reported 70, and Gila Bend reported 71. Observations for Northern Arizona, it was clear, with a temperature of 39 at Flagstaff, 57 at Kingman, 41 at the Grand Canyon, and 52 at Prescott. Under clear skies, Payson reported 52, Page reported 58, and Winslow reported 51. At Sholo, it was cloudy, with a temperature of 52. Observations for Southern Arizona, it was clear. It was 64 at Tucson, 77 at Yuma, 55 at Nogales, and 56 at Sierra Vista. Observations for Southern California, at Blythe, it was clear, with a temperature of 70. At Los Angeles Airport, it was mostly cloudy, with a temperature of 70. At San Diego, it was cloudy, with a temperature of 69. Regional observations, it was clear, with a temperature of 71 at Las Vegas, 57 at Salt Lake City, and 61 at El Paso. At Albuquerque, it was cloudy, with a temperature of 57. Once again, at 3 a.m. in Phoenix, under clear skies. The Sky Harbor temperature was 74 degrees. Here is the latest forecast. For the following area, in Arizona, Central Phoenix, issued at 11:31 p.m. Mountain Standard Time. Tonight, clear. Low 62 to 69. East wind around 5 miles per hour. Thursday, sunny and warmer. Highs 88 to 93. Northeast wind around 5 miles per hour in the morning, becoming light in the afternoon. Thursday night, clear and warmer. Low 67 to 74. Northeast wind around 5 miles per hour in the evening, increasing to 10 to 15 miles per hour after midnight. Friday, sunny. Highs 90 to 95. East wind 10 to 20 miles per hour. Friday night, clear. Low 66 to 76. East wind 5 to 10 miles per hour in the evening, increasing to 10 to 20 miles per hour after midnight. Saturday, sunny. Highs 89 to 95. Saturday night, clear. Low 67 to 75. Sunday, sunny. Highs 92 to 97. Sunday night, clear. Low 68 to 76. Monday, sunny. Highs 91 to 97. Monday night, clear. Low 66 to 74. Tuesday, sunny. Highs 92 to 97. Tuesday night, clear. Low 67 to 73. Wednesday, sunny. Highs 94 to 99. Here is the synopsis for Southeast California, Southwest, and South Central Arizona. Dry conditions with zero rain chances will persist through at least the weekend and likely much of next week. As high pressure builds over the region, a gradual warming trend will bring temperatures at least into a normal range starting this weekend and eventually slightly above normal for next week. 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The current time is 3:30 a.m. Mountain Standard Time. Here is the 3 a.m. Mountain Standard Time observation for Phoenix on Thursday, October 1st. At Sky Harbor, it was clear. Visibility 10 miles. Temperature was 74 degrees, dew point 59, relative humidity 59%. Wind was east, at 3 miles an hour. And the pressure was 29.83 inches, and steady. Other observations for South Central Arizona, including the Greater Phoenix area, it was clear,
with a temperature of 68 at Buckeye, 69 at Deer Valley, 70 at Scottsdale Airport, and 70 at Falcon Field. Under clear skies, Mesa Gateway reported 69, Chandler reported 70, and Gila Bend reported 71. Observations for northern Arizona. It was clear, with a temperature of 39 at Flagstaff, 57 at Kingman, 41 at the Grand Canyon, and 52 at Prescott. Under clear skies, Payson reported 52, Page reported 58, and Winslow reported 51. At Sholo, it was cloudy, with a temperature of 52. Observations for southern Arizona, it was clear. It was 64 at Tucson, 77 at Yuma, 55 at Nogales, and 56 at Sierra Vista. Observations for Southern California, at Blythe, it was clear, with a temperature of 70. At Los Angeles Airport, it was mostly cloudy, with a temperature of 70. At San Diego, it was cloudy, with a temperature of 69. Regional observations, it was clear, with a temperature of 71 at Las Vegas, 57 at Salt Lake City, and 61 at El Paso. At Albuquerque, it was cloudy, with a temperature of 57. Once again, at 3 a.m. in Phoenix, under clear skies. The Sky Harbor temperature was 74 degrees. Here is the latest forecast. For the following area, in Arizona, Central Phoenix, issued at 11:31 p.m. Mountain Standard Time. Tonight, clear. Low 62 to 69. East wind around 5 miles per hour. Thursday, sunny and warmer. Highs 88 to 93, clear and warmer. Low 67 to 74. Northeast wind around 5 miles per hour in the evening, increasing to 10 to 15 miles per hour after midnight. Friday, sunny. Highs 90 to 95. East wind 10 to 20 miles per hour. Friday night, clear. Low 66 to 76. East wind 5 to 10 miles per hour in the evening, increasing to 10 to 20 miles per hour after midnight. Saturday, sunny. Highs 89 to 95. Saturday night, clear. Low 67 to 75. Sunday, sunny. Highs 92 to 97. Sunday night, clear. Low 68 to 76. Monday, sunny. Highs 91 to 97. Monday night, clear. Low 66 to 74. Tuesday, sunny. Highs 92 to 97. Tuesday night, clear. Low 67 to 73. Wednesday, sunny. Highs 94 to 99. Here is the synopsis for Southeast California, Southwest, and South Central Arizona. Dry conditions with zero rain chances will persist through at least the weekend and likely much of next week. As high pressure builds over the region, a gradual warming trend will bring temperatures at least into a normal range starting this weekend and eventually slightly above normal for next week. 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The current time is 3:35 a.m. Mountain Standard Time. Here is the 3 a.m. Mountain Standard Time observation for Phoenix, on Thursday, October 1st. At Sky Harbor, it was clear. Visibility 10 miles. Temperature was 74 degrees, dew point 59, relative humidity 59%. Wind was east, at 3 miles an hour. And the pressure was 29.83 inches, and steady. Other observations for South Central Arizona, including the greater Phoenix area, it was clear, with a temperature of 68 at Buckeye, 69 at Deer Valley, 70 at Scottsdale Airport, and 70 at Falcon Field. Under clear skies, Mesa Gateway reported 69, Chandler reported 70, and Gila Bend reported 71. Observations for northern Arizona, it was clear, with a temperature of 39 at Flagstaff, 57 at Kingman, 41 at the Grand Canyon, and 52 at Prescott.
under clear skies. Pacing reported 52, Page reported 58, and winds low reported 51. At Sholo, it was cloudy, with a temperature of 52. Observation

for southern Arizona, it was clear. It was 64 at Tucson, 77 at Yuma, 55 at Nogales, and 56 at Sierra Vista. Observations for Southern California, at Blythe, it was clear, with a temperature of 70. At Los Angeles Airport, it was mostly cloudy, with a temperature of 70. At San Diego, it was cloudy, with a temperature of 69. Regional observations, it was clear, with a temperature of 71 at Las Vegas, 57 at Salt Lake City, and 61 at El Paso. At Albuquerque, it was cloudy, with a temperature of 57. Once again, at 3 a.m. in Phoenix, under clear skies. The Sky Harbor temperature was 74 degrees. Here is the latest forecast. For the following area, in Arizona, Central Phoenix, issued at 11:31 p.m. Mountain Standard Time. Tonight, clear. Low 62 to 69. East wind around 5 miles per hour. Thursday, sunny and warmer. Highs 88 to 93. Northeast wind around 5 miles per hour in the morning, becoming light in the afternoon. Thursday night, clear and warmer. Low 67 to 74. Northeast wind around 5 miles per hour in the evening, increasing to 10 to 15 miles per hour after midnight. Friday, sunny. Highs 90 to 95. East wind 10 to 20 miles per hour. Friday night, clear. Low 66 to 76. East wind 5 to 10 miles per hour in the evening, increasing to 10 to 20 miles per hour after midnight. Saturday, sunny. Highs 89 to 95. Saturday night, clear. Low 67 to 75. Sunday, sunny. Highs 92 to 97. Sunday night, clear. Low 68 to 76. Monday, sunny. Highs 91 to 97. Monday night, clear. Low 66 to 74. Tuesday, sunny. Highs 92 to 97. Tuesday night, clear. Low 67 to 73. Wednesday, sunny. Highs 94 to 99. Here is the synopsis for Southeast California, Southwest, and South Central Arizona. Dry conditions with zero rain chances will persist through at least the weekend and likely much of next week. As high pressure builds over the region, a gradual warming trend will bring temperatures at least into a normal range starting this weekend and eventually slightly above normal for next week. 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The current time is 3:40 a.m. Mountain Standard Time. Here is the 3 a.m. Mountain Standard Time observation for Phoenix, on Thursday, October 1st. At Sky Harbor, it was clear. Visibility 10 miles. Temperature was 74 degrees, dew point 59, relative humidity 59%. Wind was east, at 3 miles an hour. And the pressure was 29.83 inches, and steady. Other observations for South Central Arizona, including the greater Phoenix area, it was clear, with a temperature of 68 at Buckeye, 69 at Deer Valley, 70 at Scottsdale Airport, and 70 at Falcon Field. Under clear skies, Mesa Gateway reported 69, Chandler reported 70, and Gila Bend reported 71. Observations for Northern Arizona, it was clear, with a temperature of 39 at Flagstaff, 57 at Kingman, 41 at the Grand Canyon, and 52 at Prescott. Under clear skies, Payson reported 52, Page reported 58, and Winslow reported 51. At Cholo, it was cloudy, with a temperature of 52. Observations for southern Arizona, it was clear. It was 64 at Tucson, 77 at Yuma, 55 at Nogales, and 56 at Sierra Vista. Observations for Southern California, at Blythe, it was clear, with a

tonight, clear. Low 62 to 69. East wind around 5 miles per hour. Thursday, sunny and warmer. Highs 88 to 93. Northeast wind around 5 miles per hour in the morning, becoming light in the afternoon. Thursday night, clear and warmer. Low 67 to 74. Northeast wind around 5 miles per hour in the evening, increasing to 10 to 15 miles per hour after midnight. Friday, sunny. Highs 90 to 95. East wind 10 to 20 miles per hour. Friday night, clear. Low 66 to 76. East wind 5 to 10 miles per hour in the evening, increasing to 10 to 20 miles per hour after midnight. Saturday, sunny. Highs 89 to 95. Saturday night, clear. Low 67 to 75. Sunday, sunny. Highs 92 to 97. Sunday night, clear. Low 68 to 76. Monday, sunny. Highs 91 to 97. Monday night, clear. Low 66 to 74. Tuesday, sunny. Highs 92 to 97. Tuesday night, clear. Low 67 to 73. Wednesday, sunny. Highs 94 to 99. Here is the synopsis for Southeast California, Southwest, and South Central Arizona. Dry conditions with zero rain chances will persist through at least the weekend and likely much of next week. As high pressure builds over the region, a gradual warming trend will bring temperatures at least into a normal range starting this weekend and eventually slightly above normal for next week. 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The current time is 3:44 a.m. Mountain Standard Time. Here is the 3 a.m. Mountain Standard Time observation for Phoenix on Thursday, October 1st. At Sky Harbor, it was clear. Visibility 10 miles. Temperature was 74 degrees, dew point 59, relative humidity 59%. Wind was east, at 3 miles an hour. And the pressure was 29.83 inches, and steady. Other observations for South Central Arizona, including the greater Phoenix area, it was clear, with a temperature of 68 at Buckeye, 69 at Deer Valley, 70 at Scottsdale Airport, and 70 at Falcon Field. Under clear skies, Mesa Gateway reported 69, Chandler reported 70, and Gila Bend reported 71. Observations for northern Arizona, it was clear, with a temperature of 39 at Flagstaff, 57 at Kingman, 41 at the Grand Canyon, and 52 at Prescott. Under clear skies, Payson reported 52, Page reported 58, and Winslow reported 51. At Sholo, it was cloudy, with a temperature of 52. Observations for southern Arizona, it was clear. It was 64 at Tucson, 77 at Yuma, 55 at Nogales, and 56 at Sierra Vista. Observations for southern California, at Blythe, it was clear, with a temperature of 70. At Los Angeles Airport, it was mostly cloudy, with a temperature of 70. At San Diego, it was cloudy, with a temperature of 69. Regional observations, it was clear, with a temperature of 71 at Las Vegas, 57 at Salt Lake City, and 61 at El Paso. At Albuquerque, it was cloudy, with a temperature of 57. Once again, at 3 a.m. in Phoenix, under clear skies. The Sky Harbor temperature was 74 degrees. Here is the latest forecast. For the following area, in Arizona, Central Phoenix, issued at 11:31 p.m. Mountain Standard Time. Tonight, clear. Low 62 to 69. East wind around 5 miles per hour. Thursday, sunny and warmer. Highs 88 to 93. Northeast wind around 5 miles per hour in the morning, becoming light in the afternoon.

Thursday night, clear and warmer. Low 67 to 74. Northeast wind around 5 miles per hour in the evening, increasing to 10 to 15 miles per hour after midnight. Friday, sunny. Highs 90 to 95. East wind 10 to 20 miles per hour. Friday night, clear. Low 66 to 76. East wind 5 to 10 miles per hour in the evening, increasing to 10 to 20 miles per hour after midnight. Saturday, sunny. Highs 89 to 95. Saturday night, clear. Low 67 to 75. Sunday, sunny. Highs 92 to 97. Sunday night, clear. Low 68 to 76. Monday, sunny. Highs 91 to 97. Monday night, clear. Low 66 to 74. Tuesday, sunny. Highs 92 to 97. Tuesday night, clear. Low 67 to 73. Wednesday, sunny. Highs 94 to 99. Here is the synopsis for Southeast California, Southwest, and South Central Arizona. Dry conditions with zero rain chances will persist through at least the weekend and likely much of next week. As high pressure builds over the region, a gradual warming trend will bring temperatures at least into a normal range starting this weekend and eventually slightly above normal for next week. 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The current time is 3:49 a.m. Mountain Standard Time. Here is the 3 a.m. Mountain Standard Time observation for Phoenix on Thursday, October 1st. At Sky Harbor, it was clear. Visibility 10 miles. Temperature was 74 degrees, dew point 59, relative humidity 59%. Wind was east, at 3 miles an hour. And the pressure was 29.83 inches, and steady. Other observations for South Central Arizona, including the greater Phoenix area, it was clear, with a temperature of 68 at Buckeye, 69 at Deer Valley, 70 at Scottsdale Airport, and 70 at Falcon Field. Under clear skies, Mesa Gateway reported 69, Chandler reported 70, and Gila Bend reported 71. Observations for Northern Arizona, it was clear, with a temperature of 39 at Flagstaff, 57 at Kingman, 41 at the Grand Canyon, and 52 at Prescott. Under clear skies, Payson reported 52, Page reported 58, and Winslow reported 51. At Cholo, it was cloudy, with a temperature of 52. Observations for Southern Arizona, it was clear. It was 64 at Tucson, 77 at Yuma, 55 at Nogales, and 56 at Sierra Vista. Observations for Southern California, at Blythe, it was clear, with a temperature of 70. At Los Angeles Airport, it was mostly cloudy, with a temperature of 70. At San Diego, it was cloudy, with a temperature of 69. Regional observations, it was clear, with a temperature of 71 at Las Vegas, 57 at Salt Lake City, and 61 at El Paso. At Albuquerque, it was cloudy, with a temperature of 57. Once again, at 3 a.m. in Phoenix, under clear skies. The Sky Harbor temperature was 74 degrees. Here is the latest forecast. For the following area, in Arizona, Central Phoenix, issued at 11:31 p.m. Mountain Standard Time. Tonight, clear. Low 62 to 69. East wind around 5 miles per hour. Thursday, sunny and warmer. Highs 88 to 93. Northeast wind around 5 miles per hour in the morning, becoming light in the afternoon. Thursday night, clear and warmer. Low 67 to 74. Northeast wind around 5 miles per hour in the evening, increasing to 10 to 15 miles per hour after midnight. Friday, sunny. Highs 90 to 95.
East wind 10 to 20 miles per hour. Friday night, clear. Low 66 to 76. East wind 5 to 10 miles per hour in the evening, increasing to 10 to 20 miles per hour after midnight. Saturday, sunny. Highs 89 to 95. Saturday night, clear. Low 67 to 75. Sunday, sunny. Highs 92 to 97. Sunday night, clear. Low 68 to 76. Monday, sunny. Highs 91 to 97. Monday night, clear. Low 66 to 74. Tuesday, sunny. Highs 92 to 97. Tuesday night, clear. Low 67 to 73. Wednesday, sunny. Highs 94 to 99. Here is the synopsis for Southeast California, Southwest, and South Central Arizona. Dry conditions with zero rain chances will persist through at least the weekend and likely much of next week. As high pressure builds over the region, a gradual warming trend will bring temperatures at least into a normal range starting this weekend and eventually slightly above normal for next week. 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The current time is 3:54 a.m. Mountain Standard Time. Here is the 3 a.m. Mountain Standard Time observation for Phoenix, on Thursday, October 1st. At Sky Harbor, it was clear. Visibility 10 miles. Temperature was 74 degrees, dew point 59, relative humidity 59%. Wind was east, at 3 miles an hour. And the pressure was 29.83 inches, and steady. Other observations for South Central Arizona, including the Greater Phoenix area, it was clear, with a temperature of 68 at Buckeye, 69 at Deer Valley, 70 at Scottsdale Airport, and 70 at Falcon Field. Under clear skies, Mesa Gateway reported 69, Chandler reported 70, and Gila Bend reported 71. Observations for Northern Arizona, it was clear, with a temperature of 39 at Flagstaff, 57 at Kingman, 41 at the Grand Canyon, and 52 at Prescott. Under clear skies, Payson reported 52, Page reported 58, and Winslow reported 51. At Cholo, it was cloudy, with a temperature of 52. Observations for Southern Arizona, it was clear. It was 64 at Tucson, 77 at Yuma, 55 at Nogales, and 56 at Sierra Vista. Observations for Southern California, at Blythe, it was clear, with a temperature of 70. At Los Angeles Airport, it was mostly cloudy, with a temperature of 70. At San Diego, it was cloudy, with a temperature of 69. Regional observations, it was clear, with a temperature of 71 at Las Vegas, 57 at Salt Lake City, and 61 at El Paso. At Albuquerque, it was cloudy, with a temperature of 57. Once again, at 3 a.m. in Phoenix, under clear skies. The Sky Harbor temperature was 74 degrees. Here is the latest forecast. For the following area, in Arizona, Central Phoenix, issued at 11:31 p.m. Mountain Standard Time. Tonight, clear. Low 62 to 69. East wind around 5 miles per hour. Thursday, sunny and warmer. Highs 88 to 93. Northeast wind around 5 miles per hour in the morning, becoming light in the afternoon. Thursday night, clear and warmer. Low 67 to 74. Northeast wind around 5 miles per hour in the evening, increasing to 10 to 15 miles per hour after midnight. Friday, sunny. Highs 90 to 95. East wind 10 to 20 miles per hour. Friday night, clear. Low 66 to 76. East wind 5 to 10 miles per hour in the evening, increasing to 10 to 20 miles per hour after midnight. Saturday, sunny. Highs 89 to 95.
Saturday night, clear. Low 67 to 75. Sunday, sunny. Highs 92 to 97. Sunday night, clear. Low 68 to 76. Monday, sunny. Highs 91 to 97. Monday night, clear. Low 66 to 74. Tuesday, sunny. Highs 92 to 97. Tuesday night, clear. Low 67 to 73. Wednesday, sunny. Highs 94 to 99. Here is the synopsis for Southeast California, Southwest, and South Central Arizona. Dry conditions with zero rain chances will persist through at least the weekend and likely much of next week. As high pressure builds over the region, a gradual warming trend will bring temperatures at least into a normal range starting this weekend and eventually slightly above normal for next week. 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The current time is 3:58 a.m. Mountain Standard Time. Here is the 3 a.m. Mountain Standard Time observation for Phoenix on Thursday, October 1st. At Sky Harbor, it was clear. Visibility 10 miles. Temperature was 74 degrees, dew point 59, relative humidity 59%. Wind was east at 3 miles an hour. And the pressure was 29.83 inches and steady. Other observations for South Central Arizona, including the greater Phoenix area, it was clear, with a temperature of 68 at Buckeye, 69 at Deer Valley, 70 at Scottsdale Airport, and 70 at Falcon Field. Under clear skies, Mesa Gateway reported 69, Chandler reported 70, and Gila Bend reported 71. Observations for Northern Arizona, it was clear, with a temperature of 39 at Flagstaff, 57 at Kingman, 41 at the Grand Canyon, and 52 at Prescott. Under clear skies, Payson reported 52, Page reported 58, and Winslow reported 51. At Cholo, it was cloudy, with a temperature of 52. Observations for Southern Arizona, it was clear. It was 64 at Tucson, 77 at Yuma, 55 at Nogales, and 56 at Sierra Vista. Observations for Southern California, at Blythe, it was clear, with a temperature of 70. At Los Angeles Airport, it was mostly cloudy, with a temperature of 70. At San Diego, it was cloudy, with a temperature of 69. Regional observations, it was clear, with a temperature of 71 at Las Vegas, 57 at Salt Lake City, and 61 at El Paso. At Albuquerque, it was cloudy, with a temperature of 57. Once again, at 3 a.m. in Phoenix, under clear skies. The Sky Harbor temperature was 74 degrees. Here is the synopsis for Southeast California, Southwest, and South Central Arizona. Dry conditions with zero rain chances will persist through at least the weekend and likely much of next week. As high pressure builds over the region, a gradual warming trend will bring temperatures at least into a normal range starting this weekend and eventually slightly above normal for next week. 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The current time is 4:01 a.m. Mountain Standard Time. Here is the synopsis for Southeast California, Southwest, and South Central Arizona. Dry conditions with zero rain chances will persist through at least the weekend and likely much of next week. As high pressure builds over the region, a gradual warming trend will bring temperatures at least into a normal range starting this weekend and eventually slightly above normal for next week. 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The current time is 4:02 a.m. Mountain Standard Time. Here is the latest forecast. For the following area, in Arizona, Central Phoenix, issued at 4:01 a.m. Mountain Standard Time.
Today, sunny and warmer. Highs 88 to 93. Northeast wind around 5 miles per hour in the morning, becoming light in the afternoon. Tonight, clear and warmer. Low 67 to 74. Northeast wind around 5 miles per hour in the evening, increasing to 10 to 15 miles per hour after midnight. Friday, sunny. Highs 90 to 95. East wind 10 to 20 miles per hour. Friday night, clear. Low 66 to 76. East wind 5 to 10 miles per hour in the evening, increasing to 10 to 20 miles per hour after midnight. Saturday, sunny. Highs 90 to 95. East wind 10 to 20 miles per hour. Saturday night, clear. Low 67 to 75. Sunday, sunny. Highs 92 to 97. Sunday night, clear. Low 68 to 76. Monday, sunny. Highs 91 to 97. Monday night, clear. Low 66 to 74. Tuesday, sunny. Highs 92 to 97. Tuesday night, clear. Low 67 to 73. Wednesday, sunny. Highs 94 to 99. Here is the synopsis for Southeast California, Southwest, and South Central Arizona. Dry conditions with zero rain chances will persist through at least the weekend and likely much of next week. As high pressure builds over the region, a gradual warming trend will bring temperatures at least into a normal range starting this weekend and eventually slightly above normal for next week. You're listening to National Weather Service NOAA Weather Radio, KEC 94 in Phoenix, Arizona, serving South Central Arizona. The current time is 4:04 a.m. Mountain Standard Time. Here is the latest forecast. For the following area, in Arizona, Central Phoenix, issued at 4:01 a.m. Mountain Standard Time. Today, sunny and warmer. Highs 88 to 93. Northeast wind around 5 miles per hour in the morning, becoming light in the afternoon. Tonight, clear and warmer. Low 67 to 74. Northeast wind around 5 miles per hour in the evening, increasing to 10 to 15 miles per hour after midnight. Friday, sunny. Highs 90 to 95. East wind 10 to 20 miles per hour. Friday night, clear. Low 66 to 76. East wind 5 to 10 miles per hour in the evening, increasing to 10 to 20 miles per hour after midnight. Saturday, sunny. Highs 90 to 95. East wind 10 to 20 miles per hour. Saturday night, clear. Low 67 to 75. Sunday, sunny. Highs 92 to 97. Sunday night, clear. Low 68 to 76. Monday, sunny. Highs 91 to 97. Monday night, clear. Low 66 to 74. Tuesday, sunny. Highs 92 to 97. Tuesday night, clear. Low 67 to 73. Wednesday, sunny. Highs 94 to 99. Here is the synopsis for Southeast California, Southwest, and South Central Arizona. Dry conditions with zero rain chances will persist through at least the weekend and likely much of next week. As high pressure builds over the region, a gradual warming trend will bring temperatures at least into a normal range starting this weekend and eventually slightly above normal for next week. You're listening to National Weather Service NOAA Weather Radio, KEC 94 in Phoenix, Arizona, serving South Central Arizona. The current time is 4:07 a.m. Mountain Standard Time. Here is the latest forecast. For the following area, in Arizona, Central Phoenix, issued at 4:01 a.m. Mountain Standard Time. Today, sunny and warmer. Highs 88 to 93.
northeast wind around 5 miles per hour in the morning, becoming light in the afternoon. Tonight, clear and warmer. Low 67 to 74. Northeast wind around 5 miles per hour in the evening, increasing to 10 to 15 miles per hour after midnight. Friday, sunny. Highs 90 to 95. East wind 10 to 20 miles per hour. Friday night, clear. Low 66 to 76. East wind 5 to 10 miles per hour in the evening, increasing to 10 to 20 miles per hour after midnight. Saturday, sunny. Highs 90 to 95. East wind 10 to 20 miles per hour. Saturday night, clear. Low 67 to 75. Sunday, sunny. Highs 92 to 97. Sunday night, clear. Low 68 to 76. Monday, sunny. Highs 91 to 97. Monday night, clear. Low 66 to 74. Tuesday, sunny. Highs 92 to 97. Tuesday night, clear. Low 67 to 73. Wednesday, sunny. Highs 94 to 99. Here is the synopsis for Southeast California, Southwest, and South Central Arizona. Dry conditions with zero rain chances will persist through at least the weekend and likely much of next week. As high pressure builds over the region, a gradual warming trend will bring temperatures at least into a normal range starting this weekend and eventually slightly above normal for next week. You're listening to National Weather Service NOAA Weather Radio, KEC 94 in Phoenix, Arizona, serving South Central Arizona. The current time is 4:09 a.m. Mountain Standard Time. Here is the latest forecast. For the following area, in Arizona, Central Phoenix, issued at 4:01 a.m. Mountain Standard Time. Today, sunny and warmer. Highs 88 to 93. Northeast wind around 5 miles per hour in the morning, becoming light in the afternoon. Tonight, clear and warmer. Low 67 to 74. Northeast wind around 5 miles per hour in the evening, increasing to 10 to 15 miles per hour after midnight. Friday, sunny. Highs 90 to 95. East wind 10 to 20 miles per hour. Friday night, clear. Low 66 to 76. East wind 5 to 10 miles per hour in the evening, increasing to 10 to 20 miles per hour after midnight. Saturday, sunny. Highs 90 to 95. East wind 10 to 20 miles per hour. Saturday night, clear. Low 67 to 75. Sunday, sunny. Highs 92 to 97. Sunday night, clear. Low 68 to 76. Monday, sunny. Highs 91 to 97. Monday night, clear. Low 66 to 74. Tuesday, sunny. Highs 92 to 97. Tuesday night, clear. Low 67 to 73. Wednesday, sunny. Highs 94 to 99. Here is the synopsis for Southeast California, Southwest, and South Central Arizona. Dry conditions with zero rain chances will persist through at least the weekend and likely much of next week. As high pressure builds over the region, a gradual warming trend will bring temperatures at least into a normal range starting this weekend and eventually slightly above normal for next week. You're listening to National Weather Service NOAA Weather Radio, KEC 94 in Phoenix, Arizona, serving South Central Arizona. The current time is 4:11 a.m. Mountain Standard Time. Here is the 4 a.m. Mountain Standard Time observation for Phoenix on Thursday, October 1st. At Sky Harbor, it was clear. Visibility 10 miles. Temperature was 73 degrees, dew point 60, relative humidity 63%. Wind was east, at 6 miles an hour.
and the pressure was 29.83 inches and steady. Other observations for South Central Arizona, including the greater Phoenix area, it was clear, with a temperature of 68 at Buckeye, 68 at Deer Valley, 68 at Scottsdale Airport, and 69 at Falcon Field. Under clear skies, Mesa Gateway reported 68, Chandler reported 69, and Gila Bend reported 70. Observations for northern Arizona, it was clear, with a temperature of 38 at Flagstaff, 57 at Kingman, 40 at the Grand Canyon, and 50 at Prescott. Under clear skies, Payson reported 52, Page reported 58, and Winslow reported 50. At Cholo, it was cloudy, with a temperature of 52. Observations for southern Arizona, it was clear. It was 61 at Tucson, 77 at Yuma, 54 at Nogales, and 57 at Sierra Vista. Observations for Southern California, at Blythe, it was clear, with a temperature of 69. At Los Angeles Airport, it was mostly cloudy, with a temperature of 70. At San Diego, it was cloudy, with a temperature of 68. Regional observations, skies ranged from clear to partly cloudy. It was 70 at Las Vegas, 55 at Salt Lake City, 55 at Albuquerque, and 57 at El Paso. Once again, at 4 a.m. in Phoenix, under clear skies. The Sky Harbor temperature was 73 degrees. Here is the latest forecast. For the following area, in Arizona, Central Phoenix, issued at 4:01 a.m. Mountain Standard Time. Today, sunny and warmer. Highs 88 to 93. Northeast wind around 5 miles per hour in the morning, becoming light in the afternoon. Tonight, clear and warmer. Low 67 to 74. Northeast wind around 5 miles per hour in the evening, increasing to 10 to 15 miles per hour after midnight. Friday, sunny. Highs 90 to 95. East wind 10 to 20 miles per hour. Friday night, clear. Low 66 to 76. East wind 5 to 10 miles per hour in the evening, increasing to 10 to 20 miles per hour after midnight. Saturday, sunny. Highs 90 to 95. East wind 10 to 20 miles per hour. Saturday night, clear. Low 67 to 75. Sunday, sunny. Highs 92 to 97. Sunday night, clear. Low 68 to 76. Monday, sunny. Highs 91 to 97. Monday night, clear. Low 66 to 74. Tuesday, sunny. Highs 92 to 97. Tuesday night, clear. Low 67 to 73. Wednesday, sunny. Highs 94 to 99. Here is the synopsis for Southeast California, Southwest, and South Central Arizona. Dry conditions with zero rain chances will persist through at least the weekend and likely much of next week. As high pressure builds over the region, a gradual warming trend will bring temperatures at least into a normal range starting this weekend and eventually slightly above normal for next week. 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The current time is 4:16 a.m. Mountain Standard Time. Here is the 4 a.m. Mountain Standard Time observation for Phoenix, on Thursday, October 1st. At Sky Harbor, it was clear. Visibility 10 miles. Temperature was 73 degrees, dew point 60, relative humidity 63%. Wind was east, at 6 miles an hour. And the pressure was 29.83 inches, and steady. Other observations for South Central Arizona, including the greater Phoenix area, it was clear, with a temperature of 68 at Buckeye, 68 at Deer Valley, 68 at Scottsdale Airport, and 69 at Falcon Field. Under clear skies, Mesa Gateway reported 68, Chandler reported 69, and Gila Bend reported 70.
Observations for northern Arizona. It was clear, with a temperature of 38 at Flagstaff, 57 at Kingman, 40 at the Grand Canyon, and 50 at Prescott. Under clear skies, Payson reported 52, Page reported 58, and Winslow reported 50. At Cholo, it was cloudy, with a temperature of 52. Observations for southern Arizona, it was clear. It was 61 at Tucson, 77 at Yuma, 54 at Nogales, and 57 at Sierra Vista. Observations for southern California, at Blythe, it was clear, with a temperature of 69. At Los Angeles Airport, it was mostly cloudy, with a temperature of 70. At San Diego, it was cloudy, with a temperature of 68. Regional observations, skies ranged from clear to partly cloudy. It was 70 at Las Vegas, 55 at Salt Lake City, 55 at Albuquerque, and 57 at El Paso. Once again, at 4 a.m. in Phoenix, under clear skies. The Sky Harbor temperature was 73 degrees. Here is the latest forecast. For the following area, in Arizona, Central Phoenix, issued at 4:01 a.m. Mountain Standard Time. Today, sunny and warmer. Highs 88 to 93. Northeast wind around 5 miles per hour in the morning, becoming light in the afternoon. Tonight, clear and warmer. Low 67 to 74. Northeast wind around 5 miles per hour in the evening, increasing to 10 to 15 miles per hour after midnight. Friday, sunny. Highs 90 to 95. East wind 10 to 20 miles per hour. Friday night, clear. Low 66 to 76. East wind 5 to 10 miles per hour in the evening, increasing to 10 to 20 miles per hour after midnight. Saturday, sunny. Highs 90 to 95. East wind 10 to 20 miles per hour. Saturday night, clear. Low 67 to 75. Sunday, sunny. Highs 92 to 97. Sunday night, clear. Low 68 to 76. Monday, sunny. Highs 91 to 97. Monday night, clear. Low 66 to 74. Tuesday, sunny. Highs 92 to 97. Tuesday night, clear. Low 67 to 73. Wednesday, sunny. Highs 94 to 99. Here is the synopsis for Southeast California, Southwest, and South Central Arizona. Dry conditions with zero rain chances will persist through at least the weekend and likely much of next week. As high pressure builds over the region, a gradual warming trend will bring temperatures at least into a normal range starting this weekend and eventually slightly above normal for next week. 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The current time is 4:20 a.m. Mountain Standard Time. Here is the 4 a.m. Mountain Standard Time observation for Phoenix, on Thursday, October 1st. At Sky Harbor, it was clear. Visibility 10 miles. Temperature was 73 degrees, dew point 60, relative humidity 63%. Wind was east, at 6 miles an hour. And the pressure was 29.83 inches, and steady. Other observations for South Central Arizona, including the Greater Phoenix area, it was clear, with a temperature of 68 at Buckeye, 68 at Deer Valley, 68 at Scottsdale Airport, and 69 at Falcon Field. Under clear skies, Mesa Gateway reported 68, Chandler reported 69, and Gila Bend reported 70. Observations for northern Arizona, it was clear, with a temperature of 38 at Flagstaff, 57 at Kingman, 40 at the Grand Canyon, and 50 at Prescott. Under clear skies, Payson reported 52, Page reported 58, and Winslow reported 50. At Cholo, it was cloudy, with a temperature of 52. Observations for southern Arizona, it was clear.
It was 61 at Tucson, 77 at Yuma, 54 at Nogales, and 57 at Sierra Vista. Observations for Southern California, at Blythe, it was clear, with a temperature of 69. At Los Angeles Airport, it was mostly cloudy, with a temperature of 70. At San Diego, it was cloudy, with a temperature of 68. Regional observations, skies ranged from clear to partly cloudy. It was 70 at Las Vegas, 55 at Salt Lake City, 55 at Albuquerque, and 57 at El Paso. Once again, at 4 a.m. in Phoenix, under clear skies. The Sky Harbor temperature was 73 degrees. Here is the latest forecast. For the following area, in Arizona, Central Phoenix, issued at 4:01 a.m. Mountain Standard Time. Today, sunny and warmer. Highs 88 to 93. Northeast wind around 5 miles per hour in the morning, becoming light in the afternoon. Tonight, clear and warmer. Low 67 to 74. Northeast wind around 5 miles per hour in the evening, increasing to 10 to 15 miles per hour after midnight. Friday, sunny. Highs 90 to 95. East wind 10 to 20 miles per hour. Friday night, clear. Low 66 to 76. East wind 5 to 10 miles per hour in the evening, increasing to 10 to 20 miles per hour after midnight. Saturday, sunny. Highs 90 to 95. East wind 10 to 20 miles per hour. Saturday night, clear. Low 67 to 75. Sunday, sunny. Highs 92 to 97. Sunday night, clear. Low 68 to 76. Monday, sunny. Highs 91 to 97. Monday night, clear. Low 66 to 74. Tuesday, sunny. Highs 92 to 97. Tuesday night, clear. Low 67 to 73. Wednesday, sunny. Highs 94 to 99. Here is the synopsis for Southeast California, Southwest, and South Central Arizona. Dry conditions with zero rain chances will persist through at least the weekend and likely much of next week. As high pressure builds over the region, a gradual warming trend will bring temperatures at least into a normal range starting this weekend and eventually slightly above normal for next week. 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The current time is 4:25 a.m. Mountain Standard Time. Here is the 4 a.m. Mountain Standard Time observation for Phoenix, on Thursday, October 1st. At Sky Harbor, it was clear. Visibility 10 miles. Temperature was 73 degrees, dew point 60, relative humidity 63%. Wind was east, at 6 miles an hour. And the pressure was 29.83 inches, and steady. Other observations for South Central Arizona, including the greater Phoenix area, it was clear, with a temperature of 68 at Buckeye, 68 at Deer Valley, 68 at Scottsdale Airport, and 69 at Falcon Field. Under clear skies, Mesa Gateway reported 68, Chandler reported 69, and Gila Bend reported 70. Observations for Northern Arizona, it was clear, with a temperature of 38 at Flagstaff, 57 at Kingman, 40 at the Grand Canyon, and 50 at Prescott. Under clear skies, Payson reported 52, Page reported 58, and Winslow reported 50. At Sholo, it was cloudy, with a temperature of 52. Observations for Southern Arizona, it was clear. It was 61 at Tucson, 77 at Yuma, 54 at Nogales, and 57 at Sierra Vista. Observations for Southern California, at Blythe, it was clear, with a temperature of 69. At Los Angeles Airport, it was mostly cloudy, with a temperature of 70. At San Diego, it was cloudy, with a temperature of 68.
Regional observations, skies ranged from clear to partly cloudy. It was 70 at Las Vegas, 55 at Salt Lake City, 55 at Albuquerque, and 57 at El Paso. Once again, at 4 a.m. in Phoenix, under clear skies. The Sky Harbor temperature was 73 degrees. Here is the latest forecast. For the following area, in Arizona, Central Phoenix, issued at 4:01 a.m. Mountain Standard Time. Today, sunny and warmer. Highs 88 to 93. Northeast wind around 5 miles per hour in the morning, becoming light in the afternoon. Tonight, clear and warmer. Low 67 to 74. Northeast wind around 5 miles per hour in the evening, increasing to 10 to 15 miles per hour after midnight. Friday, sunny. Highs 90 to 95. East wind 10 to 20 miles per hour. Friday night, clear. Low 66 to 76. East wind 5 to 10 miles per hour in the evening, increasing to 10 to 20 miles per hour after midnight. Saturday, sunny. Highs 90 to 95. East wind 10 to 20 miles per hour. Saturday night, clear. Low 67 to 75. Sunday, sunny. Highs 92 to 97. Sunday night, clear. Low 68 to 76. Monday, sunny. Highs 91 to 97. Monday night, clear. Low 66 to 74. Tuesday, sunny. Highs 92 to 97. Tuesday night, clear. Low 67 to 73. Wednesday, sunny. Highs 94 to 99. Here is the synopsis for Southeast California, Southwest, and South Central Arizona. Dry conditions with zero rain chances will persist through at least the weekend and likely much of next week. As high pressure builds over the region, a gradual warming trend will bring temperatures at least into a normal range starting this weekend and eventually slightly above normal for next week. 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The current time is 4:29 a.m. Mountain Standard Time. Here is the 4 a.m. Mountain Standard Time observation for Phoenix on Thursday, October 1st. At Sky Harbor, it was clear. Visibility 10 miles. Temperature was 73 degrees, dew point 60, relative humidity 63%. Wind was east, at 6 miles an hour. And the pressure was 29.83 inches, and steady. Other observations for South Central Arizona, including the greater Phoenix area, it was clear, with a temperature of 68 at Buckeye, 68 at Deer Valley, 68 at Scottsdale Airport, and 69 at Falcon Field. Under clear skies, Mesa Gateway reported 68, Chandler reported 69, and Gila Bend reported 70. Observations for northern Arizona, it was clear, with a temperature of 38 at Flagstaff, 57 at Kingman, 40 at the Grand Canyon, and 50 at Prescott. Under clear skies, Payson reported 52, Page reported 58, and Winslow reported 50. At Sholo, it was cloudy, with a temperature of 52. Observations for southern Arizona, it was clear. It was 61 at Tucson, 77 at Yuma, 54 at Nogales, and 57 at Sierra Vista. Observations for southern California, at Blythe, it was clear, with a temperature of 69. At Los Angeles Airport, it was mostly cloudy, with a temperature of 70. At San Diego, it was cloudy, with a temperature of 68. Regional observations, skies ranged from clear to partly cloudy. It was 70 at Las Vegas, 55 at Salt Lake City, 55 at Albuquerque, and 57 at El Paso. Once again, at 4 a.m. in Phoenix, under clear skies. The Sky Harbor temperature was 73 degrees. Here is the latest forecast. For the following area, in Arizona,
Central Phoenix, issued at 4:01 a.m. Mountain Standard Time. Today, sunny and warmer. Highs 88 to 93. Northeast wind around 5 miles per hour in the morning, becoming light in the afternoon. Tonight, clear and warmer. Low 67 to 74. Northeast wind around 5 miles per hour in the evening, increasing to 10 to 15 miles per hour after midnight. Friday, sunny. Highs 90 to 95. East wind 10 to 20 miles per hour. Friday night, clear. Low 66 to 76. East wind 5 to 10 miles per hour in the evening, increasing to 10 to 20 miles per hour after midnight. Saturday, sunny. Highs 90 to 95. East wind 10 to 20 miles per hour. Saturday night, clear. Low 67 to 75. Sunday, sunny. Highs 92 to 97. Sunday night, clear. Low 68 to 76. Monday, sunny. Highs 91 to 97. Monday night, clear. Low 66 to 74. Tuesday, sunny. Highs 92 to 97. Tuesday night, clear. Low 67 to 73. Wednesday, sunny. Highs 94 to 99. Here is the synopsis for Southeast California, Southwest, and South Central Arizona. Dry conditions with zero rain chances will persist through at least the weekend and likely much of next week. As high pressure builds over the region, a gradual warming trend will bring temperatures at least into a normal range starting this weekend and eventually slightly above normal for next week. 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The current time is 4:34 a.m. Mountain Standard Time. Here is the 4 a.m. Mountain Standard Time observation for Phoenix on Thursday, October 1st. At Sky Harbor, it was clear. Visibility 10 miles. Temperature was 73 degrees, dew point 60, relative humidity 63%. Wind was east, at 6 miles an hour. And the pressure was 29.83 inches, and steady. Other observations for South Central Arizona, including the greater Phoenix area, it was clear, with a temperature of 68 at Buckeye, 68 at Deer Valley, 68 at Scottsdale Airport, and 69 at Falcon Field. Under clear skies, Mesa Gateway reported 68, Chandler reported 69, and Gila Bend reported 70. Observations for northern Arizona, it was clear, with a temperature of 38 at Flagstaff, 57 at Kingman, 40 at the Grand Canyon, and 50 at Prescott. Under clear skies, Payson reported 52, Page reported 58, and Winslow reported 50. At Sholo, it was cloudy, with a temperature of 52. Observations for southern Arizona, it was clear. It was 61 at Tucson, 77 at Yuma, 54 at Nogales, and 57 at Sierra Vista. Observations for southern California, at Blythe, it was clear, with a temperature of 69. At Los Angeles Airport, it was mostly cloudy, with a temperature of 70. At San Diego, it was cloudy, with a temperature of 68. Regional observations, skies ranged from clear to partly cloudy. It was 70 at Las Vegas, 55 at Salt Lake City, 55 at Albuquerque, and 57 at El Paso. Once again, at 4 a.m. in Phoenix, under clear skies. The Sky Harbor temperature was 73 degrees. Here is the latest forecast. For the following area, in Arizona, Central Phoenix, issued at 4:01 a.m. Mountain Standard Time. Today, sunny and warmer. Highs 88 to 93. Northeast wind around 5 miles per hour in the morning, becoming light in the afternoon. Tonight, clear and warmer. Low 67 to 74.
Northeast wind around 5 miles per hour in the evening, increasing to 10 to 15 miles per hour after midnight. Friday, sunny. Highs 90 to 95. East wind 10 to 20 miles per hour. Friday night, clear. Low 66 to 76. East wind 5 to 10 miles per hour in the evening, increasing to 10 to 20 miles per hour after midnight. Saturday, sunny. Highs 90 to 95. East wind 10 to 20 miles per hour. Saturday night, clear. Low 67 to 75. Sunday, sunny. Highs 92 to 97. Sunday night, clear. Low 68 to 76. Monday, sunny. Highs 91 to 97. Monday night, clear. Low 66 to 74. Tuesday, sunny. Highs 92 to 97. Tuesday night, clear. Low 67 to 73. Wednesday, sunny. Highs 94 to 99. Here is the synopsis for Southeast California, Southwest, and South Central Arizona. Dry conditions with zero rain chances will persist through at least the weekend and likely much of next week. As high pressure builds over the region, a gradual warming trend will bring temperatures at least into a normal range starting this weekend and eventually slightly above normal for next week. 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The current time is 4:38 a.m. Mountain Standard Time. Here is the 4 a.m. Mountain Standard Time observation for Phoenix on Thursday, October 1st. At Sky Harbor, it was clear. Visibility 10 miles. Temperature was 73 degrees, dew point 60, relative humidity 63%. Wind was east, at 6 miles an hour. And the pressure was 29.83 inches, and steady. Other observations for South Central Arizona, including the greater Phoenix area, it was clear, with a temperature of 68 at Buckeye, 68 at Deer Valley, 68 at Scottsdale Airport, and 69 at Falcon Field. Under clear skies, Mesa Gateway reported 68, Chandler reported 69, and Gila Bend reported 70. Observations for Northern Arizona, it was clear, with a temperature of 38 at Flagstaff, 57 at Kingman, 40 at the Grand Canyon, and 50 at Prescott. Under clear skies, Payson reported 52, Page reported 58, and Winslow reported 50. At Cholo, it was cloudy, with a temperature of 52. Observations for Southern Arizona, it was clear. It was 61 at Tucson, 77 at Yuma, 54 at Nogales, and 57 at Sierra Vista. Observations for Southern California, at Blythe, it was clear, with a temperature of 69. At Los Angeles Airport, it was mostly cloudy, with a temperature of 70. At San Diego, it was cloudy, with a temperature of 68. Regional observations, skies ranged from clear to partly cloudy. It was 70 at Las Vegas, 55 at Salt Lake City, 55 at Albuquerque, and 57 at El Paso. Once again, at 4 a.m. in Phoenix, under clear skies. The Sky Harbor temperature was 73 degrees. Here is the latest forecast. For the following area, in Arizona, Central Phoenix, issued at 4:01 a.m. Mountain Standard Time. Today, sunny and warmer. Highs 88 to 93. Northeast wind around 5 miles per hour in the morning, becoming light in the afternoon. Tonight, clear and warmer. Low 67 to 74. Northeast wind around 5 miles per hour in the evening, increasing to 10 to 15 miles per hour after midnight. Friday, sunny. Highs 90 to 95. East wind 10 to 20 miles per hour. Friday night, clear. Low 66 to 76. East wind 5 to 10 miles per hour in the evening, increasing to 10 to 20 miles per hour after midnight.
Saturday, sunny. Highs 90 to 95. East wind 10 to 20 miles per hour. Saturday night, clear. Low 67 to 75. Sunday, sunny. Highs 92 to 97. Sunday night, clear. Low 68

a normal range starting this weekend and eventually slightly above normal for next week. 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The current time is 4:43 a.m. Mountain Standard Time. Here is the 4 a.m. Mountain Standard Time observation for Phoenix on Thursday, October 1st. At Sky Harbor, it was clear. Visibility 10 miles. Temperature was 73 degrees, dew point 60, relative humidity 63%. Wind was east, at 6 miles an hour. And the pressure was 29.83 inches, and steady. Other observations for South Central Arizona, including the greater Phoenix area, it was clear, with a temperature of 68 at Buckeye, 68 at Deer Valley, 68 at Scottsdale Airport, and 69 at Falcon Field. Under clear skies, Mesa Gateway reported 68, Chandler reported 69, and Gila Bend reported 70. Observations for Northern Arizona, it was clear, with a temperature of 38 at Flagstaff, 57 at Kingman, 40 at the Grand Canyon, and 50 at Prescott. Under clear skies, Payson reported 52, Page reported 58, and Winslow reported 50. At Cholo, it was cloudy, with a temperature of 52. Observations for Southern Arizona, it was clear. It was 61 at Tucson, 77 at Yuma, 54 at Nogales, and 57 at Sierra Vista. Observations for Southern California, at Blythe, it was clear, with a temperature of 69. At Los Angeles Airport, it was mostly cloudy, with a temperature of 70. At San Diego, it was cloudy, with a temperature of 68. Regional observations, skies ranged from clear to partly cloudy. It was 70 at Las Vegas, 55 at Salt Lake City, 55 at Albuquerque, and 57 at El Paso. Once again, at 4 a.m. in Phoenix, under clear skies. The Sky Harbor temperature was 73 degrees. Here is the latest forecast. For the following area, in Arizona, Central Phoenix, issued at 4:01 a.m. Mountain Standard Time. Today, sunny and warmer. Highs 88 to 93. Northeast wind around 5 miles per hour in the morning, becoming light in the afternoon. Tonight, clear and warmer. Low 67 to 74. Northeast wind around 5 miles per hour in the evening, increasing to 10 to 15 miles per hour after midnight. Friday, sunny. Highs 90 to 95. East wind 10 to 20 miles per hour. Friday night, clear. Low 66 to 76. East wind 5 to 10 miles per hour in the evening, increasing to 10 to 20 miles per hour after midnight. Saturday, sunny. Highs 90 to 95. East wind 10 to 20 miles per hour. Saturday night, clear. Low 67 to 75. Sunday, sunny. Highs 92 to 97. Sunday night, clear. Low 68 to 76. Monday, sunny. Highs 91 to 97. Monday night, clear. Low 66 to 74. Tuesday, sunny. Highs 92 to 97. Tuesday night, clear. Low 67 to 73. Wednesday, sunny. Highs 94 to 99. Here is the synopsis for Southeast California, Southwest, and South Central Arizona. Dry conditions with zero rain chances will persist through at least the weekend and likely much of next week. As high pressure builds over the region, a gradual warming trend will bring temperatures at least into a normal range starting this weekend and eventually slightly above normal for next week. 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The current time is 4:48 a.m. Mountain Standard Time. Here is the 4 a.m. Mountain Standard Time observation for Phoenix on Thursday, October 1st. At Sky

harbor, it was clear. Visibility 10 miles. Temperature was 73 degrees, dew point 60, relative humidity 63%. Wind was east, at 6 miles an hour. And the pressure was 29.83 inches, and steady. Other observations for South Central Arizona, including the Greater Phoenix area, it was clear, with a temperature of 68 at Buckeye, 68 at Deer Valley, 68 at Scottsdale Airport, and 69 at Falcon Field. Under clear skies, Mesa Gateway reported 68, Chandler reported 69, and Gila Bend reported 70. Observations for Northern Arizona, it was clear, with a temperature of 38 at Flagstaff, 57 at Kingman, 40 at the Grand Canyon, and 50 at Prescott. Under clear skies, Payson reported 52, Page reported 58, and Winslow reported 50. At Sholo, it was cloudy, with a temperature of 52. Observations for Southern Arizona, it was clear. It was 61 at Tucson, 77 at Yuma, 54 at Nogales, and 57 at Sierra Vista. Observations for Southern California, at Blythe, it was clear, with a temperature of 69. At Los Angeles Airport, it was mostly cloudy, with a temperature of 70. At San Diego, it was cloudy, with a temperature of 68. Regional observations, skies ranged from clear to partly cloudy. It was 70 at Las Vegas, 55 at Salt Lake City, 55 at Albuquerque, and 57 at El Paso. Once again, at 4 a.m. in Phoenix, under clear skies. The Sky Harbor temperature was 73 degrees. Here is the latest forecast. For the following area, in Arizona, Central Phoenix, issued at 4:01 a.m. Mountain Standard Time. Today, sunny and warmer. Highs 88 to 93. Northeast wind around 5 miles per hour in the morning, becoming light in the afternoon. Tonight, clear and warmer. Low 67 to 74. Northeast wind around 5 miles per hour in the evening, increasing to 10 to 15 miles per hour after midnight. Friday, sunny. Highs 90 to 95. East wind 10 to 20 miles per hour. Friday night, clear. Low 66 to 76. East wind 5 to 10 miles per hour in the evening, increasing to 10 to 20 miles per hour after midnight. Saturday, sunny. Highs 90 to 95. East wind 10 to 20 miles per hour. Saturday night, clear. Low 67 to 75. Sunday, sunny. Highs 92 to 97. Sunday night, clear. Low 68 to 76. Monday, sunny. Highs 91 to 97. Monday night, clear. Low 66 to 74. Tuesday, sunny. Highs 92 to 97. Tuesday night, clear. Low 67 to 73. Wednesday, sunny. Highs 94 to 99. Here is the synopsis for Southeast California, Southwest, and South Central Arizona. Dry conditions with zero rain chances will persist through at least the weekend and likely much of next week. As high pressure builds over the region, a gradual warming trend will bring temperatures at least into a normal range starting this weekend and eventually slightly above normal for next week. 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The current time is 4:52 a.m. Mountain Standard Time. Here is the 4 a.m. Mountain Standard Time observation for Phoenix, on Thursday, October 1st. At Sky Harbor, it was clear. Visibility 10 miles. Temperature was 73 degrees, dew point 60, relative humidity 63%. Wind was east, at 6 miles an hour. And the pressure was 29.83 inches, and steady. Other observations for South Central Arizona, including the Greater Phoenix area, it was clear, with a temperature of 68 at Buckeye, 68 at Deer Valley,
68 at Scottsdale Airport, and 69 at Falcon Field. Under clear skies, Mesa Gateway reported 68, Chandler reported 69, and Gila Bend reported 70. Observations for northern Arizona, it was clear, with a temperature of 38 at Flagstaff, 57 at Kingman, 40 at the Grand Canyon, and 50 at Prescott. Under clear skies, Payson reported 52, Page reported 58, and Winslow reported 50. At Sholo, it was cloudy, with a temperature of 52. Observations for southern Arizona, it was clear. It was 61 at Tucson, 77 at Yuma, 54 at Nogales, and 57 at Sierra Vista. Observations for Southern California, at Blythe, it was clear, with a temperature of 69. At Los Angeles Airport, it was mostly cloudy, with a temperature of 70. At San Diego, it was cloudy, with a temperature of 68. Regional observations, skies ranged from clear to partly cloudy. It was 70 at Las Vegas, 55 at Salt Lake City, 55 at Albuquerque, and 57 at El Paso. Once again, at 4 a.m. in Phoenix, under clear skies. The Sky Harbor temperature was 73 degrees. Here is the latest forecast. For the following area, in Arizona, Central Phoenix, issued at 4:01 a.m. Mountain Standard Time. Today, sunny and warmer. Highs 88 to 93. Northeast wind around 5 miles per hour in the morning, becoming light in the afternoon. Tonight, clear and warmer. Low 67 to 74. Northeast wind around 5 miles per hour in the evening, increasing to 10 to 15 miles per hour after midnight. Friday, sunny. Highs 90 to 95. East wind 10 to 20 miles per hour. Friday night, clear. Low 66 to 76. East wind 5 to 10 miles per hour in the evening, increasing to 10 to 20 miles per hour after midnight. Saturday, sunny. Highs 90 to 95. East wind 10 to 20 miles per hour. Saturday night, clear. Low 67 to 75. Sunday, sunny. Highs 92 to 97. Sunday night, clear. Low 68 to 76. Monday, sunny. Highs 91 to 97. Monday night, clear. Low 66 to 74. Tuesday, sunny. Highs 92 to 97. Tuesday night, clear. Low 67 to 73. Wednesday, sunny. Highs 94 to 99. Here is the synopsis for Southeast California, Southwest, and South Central Arizona. Dry conditions with zero rain chances will persist through at least the weekend and likely much of next week. As high pressure builds over the region, a gradual warming trend will bring temperatures at least into a normal range starting this weekend and eventually slightly above normal for next week. You're listening to National Weather Service NOAA Weather Radio, KEC 94 in Phoenix, Arizona, serving South Central Arizona. The current time is 4:57 a.m. Mountain Standard Time. Here is the 4 a.m. Mountain Standard Time observation for Phoenix on Thursday, October 1st. At Sky Harbor, it was clear. Visibility 10 miles. Temperature was 73 degrees, dew point 60, relative humidity 63%. Wind was east, at 6 miles an hour. And the pressure was 29.83 inches, and steady. Other observations for South Central Arizona, including the Greater Phoenix area, it was clear, with a temperature of 68 at Buckeye, 68 at Deer Valley, 68 at Scottsdale Airport, and 69 at Falcon Field. Under clear skies, Mesa Gateway reported 68, Chandler reported 69, and Gila Bend reported 70. Observations for northern Arizona, it was clear, with a temperature of 38 at Flagstaff, 57 at Kingman, 40 at the Grand Canyon, and 50 at Prescott.
under clear skies. Payson reported 52, Page reported 58, and Winslow reported 50. At Sholo, it was cloudy, with a temperature of 52. Observations for southern Arizona, it was clear. It was 61 at Tucson, 77 at Yuma, 54 at Nogales, and 57 at Sierra Vista. Observations for Southern California, at Blythe, it was clear, with a temperature of 69. At Los Angeles Airport, it was mostly cloudy, with a temperature of 70. At San Diego, it was cloudy, with a temperature of 68. Regional observations, skies ranged from clear to partly cloudy. It was 70 at Las Vegas, 55 at Salt Lake City, 55 at Albuquerque, and 57 at El Paso. Once again, at 4 a.m. in Phoenix, under clear skies. The Sky Harbor temperature was 73 degrees. Here is the latest forecast. For the following area, in Arizona, Central Phoenix, issued at 4:01 a.m. Mountain Standard Time. Today, sunny and warmer. Highs 88 to 93. Northeast wind around 5 miles per hour in the morning, becoming light in the afternoon. Tonight, clear and warmer. Low 67 to 74. Northeast wind around 5 miles per hour in the evening, increasing to 10 to 15 miles per hour after midnight. Friday, sunny. Highs 90 to 95. East wind 10 to 20 miles per hour. Friday night, clear. Low 66 to 76. East wind 5 to 10 miles per hour in the evening, increasing to 10 to 20 miles per hour after midnight. Saturday, sunny. Highs 90 to 95. East wind 10 to 20 miles per hour. Saturday night, clear. Low 67 to 75. Sunday, sunny. Highs 92 to 97. Sunday night, clear. Low 68 to 76. Monday, sunny. Highs 91 to 97. Monday night, clear. Low 66 to 74. Tuesday, sunny. Highs 92 to 97. Tuesday night, clear. Low 67 to 73. Wednesday, sunny. Highs 94 to 99. Here is the synopsis for Southeast California, Southwest, and South Central Arizona. Dry conditions with zero rain chances will persist through at least the weekend and likely much of next week. As high pressure builds over the region, a gradual warming trend will bring temperatures at least into a normal range starting this weekend and eventually slightly above normal for next week. You're listening to National Weather Service NOAA Weather Radio, KEC 94 in Phoenix, Arizona, serving South Central Arizona. The current time is 5:01 a.m. Mountain Standard Time. Here is the latest forecast. For the following area, in Arizona, Central Phoenix, issued at 4:01 a.m. Mountain Standard Time. Today, sunny and warmer. Highs 88 to 93. Northeast wind around 5 miles per hour in the morning, becoming light in the afternoon. Tonight, clear and warmer. Low 67 to 74. Northeast wind around 5 miles per hour in the evening, increasing to 10 to 15 miles per hour after midnight. Friday, sunny. Highs 90 to 95. East wind 10 to 20 miles per hour. Friday night, clear. Low 66 to 76. East wind 5 to 10 miles per hour in the evening, increasing to 10 to 20 miles per hour after midnight. Saturday, sunny. Highs 90 to 95. East wind 10 to 20 miles per hour. Saturday night, clear. Low 67 to 75. Sunday, sunny. Highs 92 to 97. Sunday night, clear. Low 68 to 76. Monday, sunny. Highs 91 to 97. Monday night, clear. Low 66 to 74.
Tuesday, sunny. Highs 92 to 97. Tuesday night, clear. Lows 67 to 73. Wednesday, sunny. Highs 94 to 99. Here is the synopsis for Southeast California, Southwest, and South Central Arizona. Dry conditions with zero rain chances will persist through at least the weekend and likely much of next week. As high pressure builds over the region, a gradual warming trend will bring temperatures at least into a normal range starting this weekend and eventually slightly above normal for next week. You're listening to National Weather Service NOAA Weather Radio, KEC 94 in Phoenix, Arizona, serving South Central Arizona. The current time is 5:04 a.m. Mountain Standard Time. Here is the latest forecast. For the following area, in Arizona, Central Phoenix, issued at 4:01 a.m. Mountain Standard Time. Today, sunny and warmer. Highs 88 to 93. Northeast wind around 5 miles per hour in the morning, becoming light in the afternoon. Tonight, clear and warmer. Lows 67 to 74. Northeast wind around 5 miles per hour in the evening, increasing to 10 to 15 miles per hour after midnight. Friday, sunny. Highs 90 to 95. East wind 10 to 20 miles per hour. Friday night, clear. Low 66 to 76. East wind 5 to 10 miles per hour in the evening, increasing to 10 to 20 miles per hour after midnight. Saturday, sunny. Highs 90 to 95. East wind 10 to 20 miles per hour. Saturday night, clear. Low 67 to 75. Sunday, sunny. Highs 92 to 97. Sunday night, clear. Low 68 to 76. Monday, sunny. Highs 91 to 97. Monday night, clear. Low 66 to 74. Tuesday, sunny. Highs 92 to 97. Tuesday night, clear. Low 67 to 73. Wednesday, sunny. Highs 94 to 99. Here is the synopsis for Southeast California, Southwest, and South Central Arizona. Dry conditions with zero rain chances will persist through at least the weekend and likely much of next week. As high pressure builds over the region, a gradual warming trend will bring temperatures at least into a normal range starting this weekend and eventually slightly above normal for next week. 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The current time is 5:06 a.m. Mountain Standard Time. Here is the latest forecast. For the following area, in Arizona, Central Phoenix, issued at 4:01 a.m. Mountain Standard Time. Today, sunny and warmer. Highs 88 to 93. Northeast wind around 5 miles per hour in the morning, becoming light in the afternoon. Tonight, clear and warmer. Low 67 to 74. Northeast wind around 5 miles per hour in the evening, increasing to 10 to 15 miles per hour after midnight. Friday, sunny. Highs 90 to 95. East wind 10 to 20 miles per hour. Friday night, clear. Low 66 to 76. East wind 5 to 10 miles per hour in the evening, increasing to 10 to 20 miles per hour after midnight. Saturday, sunny. Highs 90 to 95. East wind 10 to 20 miles per hour. Saturday night, clear. Low 67 to 75. Sunday, sunny. Highs 92 to 97. Sunday night, clear. Low 68 to 76. Monday, sunny. Highs 91 to 97. Monday night, clear. Low 66 to 74. Tuesday, sunny. Highs 92 to 97. Tuesday night, clear.
low 67 to 73. Wednesday, sunny. Highs 94 to 99. Here is the synopsis for Southeast California, Southwest, and South Central Arizona. Dry conditions with zero rain chances will persist through at least the weekend and likely much of next week. As high pressure builds over the region, a gradual warming trend will bring temperatures at least into a normal range starting this weekend and eventually slightly above normal for next week. You're listening to National Weather Service NOAA Weather Radio, KEC 94 in Phoenix, Arizona, serving South Central Arizona. The current time is 5:08 a.m. Mountain Standard Time. Here is the latest forecast. For the following area, in Arizona, Central Phoenix, issued at 4:01 a.m. Mountain Standard Time. Today, sunny and warmer. Highs 88 to 93. Northeast wind around 5 miles per hour in the morning, becoming light in the afternoon. Tonight, clear and warmer. Low 67 to 74. Northeast wind around 5 miles per hour in the evening, increasing to 10 to 15 miles per hour after midnight. Friday, sunny. Highs 90 to 95. East wind 10 to 20 miles per hour. Friday night, clear. Low 66 to 76. East wind 5 to 10 miles per hour in the evening, increasing to 10 to 20 miles per hour after midnight. Saturday, sunny. Highs 90 to 95. East wind 10 to 20 miles per hour. Saturday night, clear. Low 67 to 75. Sunday, sunny. Highs 92 to 97. Sunday night, clear. Low 68 to 76. Monday, sunny. Highs 91 to 97. Monday night, clear. Low 66 to 74. Tuesday, sunny. Highs 92 to 97. Tuesday night, clear. Low 67 to 73. Wednesday, sunny. Highs 94 to 99. Here is the synopsis for Southeast California, Southwest, and South Central Arizona. Dry conditions with zero rain chances will persist through at least the weekend and likely much of next week. As high pressure builds over the region, a gradual warming trend will bring temperatures at least into a normal range starting this weekend and eventually slightly above normal for next week. 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The current time is 5:11 a.m. Mountain Standard Time. Here is the 5 a.m. Mountain Standard Time observation for Phoenix on Thursday, October 1st. At Sky Harbor, it was clear. Visibility 10 miles. Temperature was 72 degrees, dew point 60, relative humidity 66%. Wind was southeast at 6 miles an hour. And the pressure was 29.85 inches and rising. Other observations for South Central Arizona, including the Greater Phoenix area, it was clear, with a temperature of 66 at Buckeye, 71 at Luke Air Force Base, 68 at Deer Valley, and 67 at Scottsdale Airport. Under clear skies, Falcon Field reported 69, Mesa Gateway reported 66, Chandler reported 69, and Gila Bend reported 70. Observations for northern Arizona, it was clear, with a temperature of 37 at Flagstaff, 57 at Kingman, 39 at the Grand Canyon, and 49 at Prescott. Under clear skies, Payson reported 54, Page reported 58, and Winslow reported 49. At Cholo, it was cloudy, with a temperature of 52. At Windle Rock, it was partly cloudy, with a visibility of 4 miles. Observations for southern Arizona, it was clear, with a temperature of 62 at Tucson, 54 at Nogales, and 56 at Sierra Vista. Observations for southern California, at Blythe, it was clear, with a temperature of 69. At Los Angeles Airport, it was partly cloudy, with a temperature of 69.
at San Diego, it was cloudy, with a temperature of 68. Regional observations, skies ranged from clear to partly cloudy. It was 69 at Las Vegas, 54 at Salt Lake City, 55 at Albuquerque, and 57 at El Paso. Once again, at 5 a.m. in Phoenix, under clear skies. The Sky Harbor temperature was 72 degrees. Here is the latest forecast. For the following area, in Arizona, Central Phoenix, issued at 4:01 a.m. Mountain Standard Time. Today, sunny and warmer. Highs 88 to 93. Northeast wind around 5 miles per hour in the morning, becoming light in the afternoon. Tonight, clear and warmer. Low 67 to 74. Northeast wind around 5 miles per hour in the evening, increasing to 10 to 15 miles per hour after midnight. Friday, sunny. Highs 90 to 95. East wind 10 to 20 miles per hour. Friday night, clear. Low 66 to 76. East wind 5 to 10 miles per hour in the evening, increasing to 10 to 20 miles per hour after midnight. Saturday, sunny. Highs 90 to 95. East wind 10 to 20 miles per hour. Saturday night, clear. Low 67 to 75. Sunday, sunny. Highs 92 to 97. Sunday night, clear. Low 68 to 76. Monday, sunny. Highs 91 to 97. Monday night, clear. Low 66 to 74. Tuesday, sunny. Highs 92 to 97. Tuesday night, clear. Low 67 to 73. Wednesday, sunny. Highs 94 to 99. Here is the synopsis for Southeast California, Southwest, and South Central Arizona. Dry conditions with zero rain chances will persist through at least the weekend and likely much of next week. As high pressure builds over the region, a gradual warming trend will bring temperatures at least into a normal range starting this weekend and eventually slightly above normal for next week. You're listening to National Weather Service NOAA Weather Radio, KEC 94 in Phoenix, Arizona, serving South Central Arizona. The current time is 5:15 a.m. Mountain Standard Time. Here is the 5 a.m. Mountain Standard Time observation for Phoenix, on Thursday, October 1st. At Sky Harbor, it was clear. Visibility 10 miles. Temperature was 72 degrees, dew point 60, relative humidity 66%. Wind was southeast, at 6 miles an hour. And the pressure was 29.85 inches, and rising. Other observations for South Central Arizona, including the greater Phoenix area, it was clear, with a temperature of 66 at Buckeye, 71 at Luke Air Force Base, 68 at Deer Valley, and 67 at Scottsdale Airport. Under clear skies, Falcon Field reported 69, Mesa Gateway reported 66, Chandler reported 69, and Gila Bend reported 70. Observations for Northern Arizona, it was clear, with a temperature of 37 at Flagstaff, 57 at Kingman, 39 at the Grand Canyon, and 49 at Prescott. Under clear skies, Payson reported 54, Page reported 58, and Winslow reported 49. At Sholo, it was cloudy, with a temperature of 52. At Window Rock, it was partly cloudy, with a visibility of 4 miles. Observations for Southern Arizona, it was clear, with a temperature of 62 at Tucson, 54 at Nogales, and 56 at Sierra Vista. Observations for Southern California, at Blythe, it was clear, with a temperature of 69. At Los Angeles Airport, it was partly cloudy, with a temperature of 69. At San Diego, it was cloudy, with a temperature of 68. Regional observations, skies ranged from clear to partly cloudy. It was 69 at Las Vegas, 54 at Salt Lake City, 55 at Albuquerque, and 57 at El Paso. Once again,
at 5 a.m. in Phoenix, under clear skies. The Sky Harbor temperature was 72 degrees. Here is the latest forecast. For the following area, in Arizona, Central Phoenix, issued at 4:01 a.m. Mountain Standard Time. Today, sunny and warmer. Highs 88 to 93. Northeast wind around 5 miles per hour in the morning, becoming light in the afternoon. Tonight, clear and warmer. Low 67 to 74. Northeast wind around 5 miles per hour in the evening, increasing to 10 to 15 miles per hour after midnight. Friday, sunny. Highs 90 to 95. East wind 10 to 20 miles per hour. Friday night, clear. Low 66 to 76. East wind 5 to 10 miles per hour in the evening, increasing to 10 to 20 miles per hour after midnight. Saturday, sunny. Highs 90 to 95. East wind 10 to 20 miles per hour. Saturday night, clear. Low 67 to 75. Sunday, sunny. Highs 92 to 97. Sunday night, clear. Low 68 to 76. Monday, sunny. Highs 91 to 97. Monday night, clear. Low 66 to 74. Tuesday, sunny. Highs 92 to 97. Tuesday night, clear. Low 67 to 73. Wednesday, sunny. Highs 94 to 99. Here is the synopsis for Southeast California, Southwest, and South Central Arizona. Dry conditions with zero rain chances will persist through at least the weekend and likely much of next week. As high pressure builds over the region, a gradual warming trend will bring temperatures at least into a normal range starting this weekend and eventually slightly above normal for next week. 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The current time is 5:20 a.m. Mountain Standard Time. Here is the 5 a.m. Mountain Standard Time observation for Phoenix on Thursday, October 1st. At Sky Harbor, it was clear. Visibility 10 miles. Temperature was 72 degrees, dew point 60, relative humidity 66%. Wind was southeast, at 6 miles an hour. And the pressure was 29.85 inches, and rising. Other observations for South Central Arizona, including the Greater Phoenix area, it was clear, with a temperature of 66 at Buckeye, 71 at Luke Air Force Base, 68 at Deer Valley, and 67 at Scottsdale Airport. Under clear skies, Falcon Field reported 69, Mesa Gateway reported 66, Chandler reported 69, and Gila Bend reported 70. Observations for northern Arizona, it was clear, with a temperature of 37 at Flagstaff, 57 at Kingman, 39 at the Grand Canyon, and 49 at Prescott. Under clear skies, Payson reported 54, Page reported 58, and Winslow reported 49. At Cholo, it was cloudy, with a temperature of 52. At Window Rock, it was partly cloudy, with a visibility of 4 miles. Observations for southern Arizona, it was clear, with a temperature of 62 at Tucson, 54 at Nogales, and 56 at Sierra Vista. Observations for southern California, at Blythe, it was clear, with a temperature of 69. At Los Angeles Airport, it was partly cloudy, with a temperature of 69. At San Diego, it was cloudy, with a temperature of 68. Regional observations, skies ranged from clear to partly cloudy. It was 69 at Las Vegas, 54 at Salt Lake City, 55 at Albuquerque, and 57 at El Paso. Once again, at 5 a.m. in Phoenix, under clear skies. The Sky Harbor temperature was 72 degrees. Here is the latest forecast. For the following area, in Arizona, Central Phoenix, issued at 4:01 a.m. Mountain Standard Time. Today, sunny and warmer.
highs 88 to 93. Northeast wind around 5 miles per hour in the morning, becoming light in the afternoon. Tonight, clear and warmer. Low 67 to 74. Northeast wind around 5 miles per hour in the evening, increasing to 10 to 15 miles per hour after midnight. Friday, sunny. Highs 90 to 95. East wind 10 to 20 miles per hour. Friday night, clear. Low 66 to 76. East wind 5 to 10 miles per hour in the evening, increasing to 10 to 20 miles per hour after midnight. Saturday, sunny. Highs 90 to 95. East wind 10 to 20 miles per hour. Saturday night, clear. Low 67 to 75. Sunday, sunny. Highs 92 to 97. Sunday night, clear. Low 68 to 76. Monday, sunny. Highs 91 to 97. Monday night, clear. Low 66 to 74. Tuesday, sunny. Highs 92 to 97. Tuesday night, clear. Low 67 to 73. Wednesday, sunny. Highs 94 to 99. Here is the synopsis for Southeast California, Southwest, and South Central Arizona. Dry conditions with zero rain chances will persist through at least the weekend and likely much of next week. As high pressure builds over the region, a gradual warming trend will bring temperatures at least into a normal range starting this weekend and eventually slightly above normal for next week. 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The current time is 5:25 a.m. Mountain Standard Time. Here is the 5 a.m. Mountain Standard Time observation for Phoenix, on Thursday, October 1st. At Sky Harbor, it was clear. Visibility 10 miles. Temperature was 72 degrees, dew point 60, relative humidity 66%. Wind was southeast, at 6 miles an hour. And the pressure was 29.85 inches, and rising. Other observations for South Central Arizona, including the Greater Phoenix area, it was clear, with a temperature of 66 at Buckeye, 71 at Luke Air Force Base, 68 at Deer Valley, and 67 at Scottsdale Airport. Under clear skies, Falcon Field reported 69, Mesa Gateway reported 66, Chandler reported 69, and Gila Bend reported 70. Observations for Northern Arizona, it was clear, with a temperature of 37 at Flagstaff, 57 at Kingman, 39 at the Grand Canyon, and 49 at Prescott. Under clear skies, Payson reported 54, Page reported 58, and Winslow reported 49. At Sholo, it was cloudy, with a temperature of 52. At Window Rock, it was partly cloudy, with a visibility of 4 miles. Observations for Southern Arizona, it was clear, with a temperature of 62 at Tucson, 54 at Nogales, and 56 at Sierra Vista. Observations for Southern California, at Blythe, it was clear, with a temperature of 69. At Los Angeles Airport, it was partly cloudy, with a temperature of 69. At San Diego, it was cloudy, with a temperature of 68. Regional observations, skies ranged from clear to partly cloudy. It was 69 at Las Vegas, 54 at Salt Lake City, 55 at Albuquerque, and 57 at El Paso. Once again, at 5 a.m. in Phoenix, under clear skies. The Sky Harbor temperature was 72 degrees. Here is the latest forecast. For the following area, in Arizona, Central Phoenix, issued at 4:01 a.m. Mountain Standard Time. Today, sunny and warmer. Highs 88 to 93. Northeast wind around 5 miles per hour in the morning, becoming light in the afternoon. Tonight, clear and warmer. Low 67 to 74.
Northeast wind around 5 miles per hour in the evening, increasing to 10 to 15 miles per hour after midnight. Friday, sunny. Highs 90 to 95. East wind 10 to 20 miles per hour. Friday night, clear. Low 66 to 76. East wind 5 to 10 miles per hour in the evening, increasing to 10 to 20 miles per hour after midnight. Saturday, sunny. Highs 90 to 95. East wind 10 to 20 miles per hour. Saturday night, clear. Low 67 to 75. Sunday, sunny. Highs 92 to 97. Sunday night, clear. Low 68 to 76. Monday, sunny. Highs 91 to 97. Monday night, clear. Low 66 to 74. Tuesday, sunny. Highs 92 to 97. Tuesday night, clear. Low 67 to 73. Wednesday, sunny. Highs 94 to 99. Here is the synopsis for Southeast California, Southwest, and South Central Arizona. Dry conditions with zero rain chances will persist through at least the weekend and likely much of next week. As high pressure builds over the region, a gradual warming trend will bring temperatures at least into a normal range starting this weekend and eventually slightly above normal for next week. 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The current time is 5:29 a.m. Mountain Standard Time. Here is the 5 a.m. Mountain Standard Time observation for Phoenix on Thursday, October 1st. At Sky Harbor, it was clear. Visibility 10 miles. Temperature was 72 degrees, dew point 60, relative humidity 66%. Wind was southeast, at 6 miles an hour. And the pressure was 29.85 inches, and rising. Other observations for South Central Arizona, including the Greater Phoenix area, it was clear, with a temperature of 66 at Buckeye, 71 at Luke Air Force Base, 68 at Deer Valley, and 67 at Scottsdale Airport. Under clear skies, Falcon Field reported 69, Mesa Gateway reported 66, Chandler reported 69, and Gila Bend reported 70. Observations for Northern Arizona, it was clear, with a temperature of 37 at Flagstaff, 57 at Kingman, 39 at the Grand Canyon, and 49 at Prescott. Under clear skies, Payson reported 54, Page reported 58, and Winslow reported 49. At Sholo, it was cloudy, with a temperature of 52. At Window Rock, it was partly cloudy, with a visibility of 4 miles. Observations for Southern Arizona, it was clear, with a temperature of 62 at Tucson, 54 at Nogales, and 56 at Sierra Vista. Observations for Southern California, at Blythe, it was clear, with a temperature of 69. At Los Angeles Airport, it was partly cloudy, with a temperature of 69. At San Diego, it was cloudy, with a temperature of 68. Regional observations, skies ranged from clear to partly cloudy. It was 69 at Las Vegas, 54 at Salt Lake City, 55 at Albuquerque, and 57 at El Paso. Once again, at 5 a.m. in Phoenix, under clear skies. The Sky Harbor temperature was 72 degrees. Here is the latest forecast. For the following area, in Arizona, Central Phoenix, issued at 4:01 a.m. Mountain Standard Time. Today, sunny and warmer. Highs 88 to 93. Northeast wind around 5 miles per hour in the morning, becoming light in the afternoon. Tonight, clear and warmer. Low 67 to 74. Northeast wind around 5 miles per hour in the evening, increasing to 10 to 15 miles per hour after midnight. Friday, sunny. Highs 90 to 95. East wind 10 to 20 miles per hour. Friday night, clear. Low 66 to 76.
East wind 5 to 10 miles per hour in the evening, increasing to 10 to 20 miles per hour after midnight. Saturday, sunny. Highs 90 to 95. East wind 10 to 20 miles per hour. Saturday night, clear. Lows 67 to 75. Highs 92 to 97. Sunday night, clear. Lows 68 to 76. Monday, sunny. Highs 91 to 97. Monday night, clear. Lows 66 to 74. Tuesday, sunny. Highs 92 to 97. Tuesday night, clear. Lows 67 to 73. Wednesday, sunny. Highs 94 to 99. Here is the synopsis for Southeast California, Southwest, and South Central Arizona. Dry conditions with zero rain chances will persist through at least the weekend and likely much of next week. As high pressure builds over the region, a gradual warming trend will bring temperatures at least into a normal range starting this weekend and eventually slightly above normal for next week. 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The current time is 5:34 a.m. Mountain Standard Time. Here is the 5 a.m. Mountain Standard Time observation for Phoenix on Thursday, October 1st. At Sky Harbor, it was clear. Visibility 10 miles. Temperature was 72 degrees, dew point 60, relative humidity 66%. Wind was southeast at 6 miles an hour. And the pressure was 29.85 inches and rising. Other observations for South Central Arizona, including the greater Phoenix area, it was clear, with a temperature of 66 at Buckeye, 71 at Luke Air Force Base, 68 at Deer Valley, and 67 at Scottsdale Airport. Under clear skies, Falcon Field reported 69, Mesa Gateway reported 66, Chandler reported 69, and Gila Bend reported 70. Observations for Northern Arizona, it was clear, with a temperature of 37 at Flagstaff, 57 at Kingman, 39 at the Grand Canyon, and 49 at Prescott. Under clear skies, Payson reported 54, Page reported 58, and Winslow reported 49. At Sholo, it was cloudy, with a temperature of 52. At Window Rock, it was partly cloudy, with a visibility of 4 miles. Observations for Southern Arizona, it was clear, with a temperature of 62 at Tucson, 54 at Nogales, and 56 at Sierra Vista. Observations for Southern California, at Blythe, it was clear, with a temperature of 69. At Los Angeles Airport, it was partly cloudy, with a temperature of 69. At San Diego, it was cloudy, with a temperature of 68. Regional observations, skies ranged from clear to partly cloudy. It was 69 at Las Vegas, 54 at Salt Lake City, 55 at Albuquerque, and 57 at El Paso. Once again, at 5 a.m. in Phoenix, under clear skies. The Sky Harbor temperature was 72 degrees. Here is the latest forecast. For the following area, in Arizona, Central Phoenix, issued at 4:01 a.m. Mountain Standard Time. Today, sunny and warmer. Highs 88 to 93. Northeast wind around 5 miles per hour in the morning, becoming light in the afternoon. Tonight, clear and warmer. Lows 67 to 74. Northeast wind around 5 miles per hour in the evening, increasing to 10 to 15 miles per hour after midnight. Friday, sunny. Highs 90 to 95. East wind 10 to 20 miles per hour. Friday night, clear. Lows 66 to 76. East wind 5 to 10 miles per hour in the evening, increasing to 10 to 20 miles per hour after midnight. Saturday, sunny. Highs 90 to 95. East wind 10 to 20 miles per hour. Saturday night, clear. Lows 67 to 75.
Sunday, sunny. Highs 92 to 97. Sunday night, clear. Lows 68 to 76. Monday, sunny.

Highs 91 to 97. Monday night, clear. Lows 66 to 74. Tuesday, sunny. Highs 92 to 97. Tuesday night, clear. Lows 67 to 73. Wednesday, sunny. Highs 94 to 99. Here is the synopsis for Southeast California, Southwest, and South Central Arizona. Dry conditions with zero rain chances will persist through at least the weekend and likely much of next week. As high pressure builds over the region, a gradual warming trend will bring temperatures at least into a normal range starting this weekend and eventually slightly above normal for next week. You're listening to National Weather Service NOAA Weather Radio, KEC 94 in Phoenix, Arizona, serving South Central Arizona. The current time is 5:39 a.m. Mountain Standard Time. Here is the 5 a.m. Mountain Standard Time observation for Phoenix on Thursday, October 1st. At Sky Harbor, it was clear. Visibility 10 miles. Temperature was 72 degrees, dew point 60, relative humidity 66%. Wind was southeast at 6 miles an hour. And the pressure was 29.85 inches and rising. Other observations for South Central Arizona including the Greater Phoenix area, it was clear, with a temperature of 66 at Buckeye, 71 at Luke Air Force Base, 68 at Deer Valley, and 67 at Scottsdale Airport. Under clear skies, Falcon Field reported 69, Mesa Gateway reported 66, Chandler reported 69, and Gila Bend reported 70. Observations for Northern Arizona, it was clear, with a temperature of 37 at Flagstaff, 57 at Kingman, 39 at the Grand Canyon, and 49 at Prescott. Under clear skies, Payson reported 54, Page reported 58, and Winslow reported 49. At Sholo, it was cloudy, with a temperature of 52. At Window Rock, it was partly cloudy, with a visibility of 4 miles. Observations for Southern Arizona, it was clear, with a temperature of 62 at Tucson, 54 at Nogales, and 56 at Sierra Vista. Observations for Southern California, at Blythe, it was clear, with a temperature of 69. At Los Angeles Airport, it was partly cloudy, with a temperature of 69. At San Diego, it was cloudy, with a temperature of 68. Regional observations, skies ranged from clear to partly cloudy. It was 69 at Las Vegas, 54 at Salt Lake City, 55 at Albuquerque, and 57 at El Paso. Once again, at 5 a.m. in Phoenix, under clear skies. The Sky Harbor temperature was 72 degrees. Here is the latest forecast. For the following area, in Arizona, Central Phoenix, issued at 4:01 a.m. Mountain Standard Time. Today, sunny and warmer. Highs 88 to 93. Northeast wind around 5 miles per hour in the morning, becoming light in the afternoon. Tonight, clear and warmer. Low 67 to 74. Northeast wind around 5 miles per hour in the evening, increasing to 10 to 15 miles per hour after midnight. Friday, sunny. Highs 90 to 95. East wind 10 to 20 miles per hour. Friday night, clear. Low 66 to 76. East wind 5 to 10 miles per hour in the evening, increasing to 10 to 20 miles per hour after midnight. Saturday, sunny. Highs 90 to 95. East wind 10 to 20 miles per hour. Saturday night, clear. Low 67 to 75. Sunday, sunny. Highs 92 to 97. Sunday night, clear. Low 68 to 76. Monday, sunny. Highs 91 to 97. Monday night, clear. Low 66 to 74. Tuesday, sunny. Highs 92 to 97. Tuesday night, clear. Low 67 to 73. Wednesday, sunny.

Mountain Standard Time observation for Phoenix on Thursday, October 1st. At Sky Harbor, it was clear. Visibility 10 miles. Temperature was 72 degrees, dew point 60, relative humidity 66%. Wind was southeast at 6 miles an hour. And the pressure was 29.85 inches and rising. Other observations for South Central Arizona, including the greater Phoenix area, it was clear, with a temperature of 66 at Buckeye, 71 at Luke Air Force Base, 68 at Deer Valley, and 67 at Scottsdale Airport. Under clear skies, Falcon Field reported 69, Mesa Gateway reported 66, Chandler reported 69, and Gila Bend reported 70. Observations for Northern Arizona, it was clear, with a temperature of 37 at Flagstaff, 57 at Kingman, 39 at the Grand Canyon, and 49 at Prescott. Under clear skies, Payson reported 54, Page reported 58, and Winslow reported 49. At Sholo, it was cloudy, with a temperature of 52. At Window Rock, it was partly cloudy, with a visibility of 4 miles. Observations for Southern Arizona, it was clear, with a temperature of 62 at Tucson, 54 at Nogales, and 56 at Sierra Vista. Observations for Southern California, at Blythe, it was clear, with a temperature of 69. At Los Angeles Airport, it was partly cloudy, with a temperature of 69. At San Diego, it was cloudy, with a temperature of 68. Regional observations, skies ranged from clear to partly cloudy. It was 69 at Las Vegas, 54 at Salt Lake City, 55 at Albuquerque, and 57 at El Paso. Once again, at 5 a.m. in Phoenix, under clear skies. The Sky Harbor temperature was 72 degrees. Here is the latest forecast. For the following area, in Arizona, Central Phoenix, issued at 4:01 a.m. Mountain Standard Time. Today, sunny and warmer. Highs 88 to 93. Northeast wind around 5 miles per hour in the morning, becoming light in the afternoon. Tonight, clear and warmer. Low 67 to 74. Northeast wind around 5 miles per hour in the evening, increasing to 10 to 15 miles per hour after midnight. Friday, sunny. Highs 90 to 95. East wind 10 to 20 miles per hour. Friday night, clear. Low 66 to 76. East wind 5 to 10 miles per hour in the evening, increasing to 10 to 20 miles per hour after midnight. Saturday, sunny. Highs 90 to 95. East wind 10 to 20 miles per hour. Saturday night, clear. Low 67 to 75. Sunday, sunny. Highs 92 to 97. Sunday night, clear. Low 68 to 76. Monday, sunny. Highs 91 to 97. Monday night, clear. Low 66 to 74. Tuesday, sunny. Highs 92 to 97. Tuesday night, clear. Low 67 to 73. Wednesday, sunny. Highs 94 to 99. Here is the synopsis for Southeast California, Southwest, and South Central Arizona. Dry conditions with zero rain chances will persist through at least the weekend and likely much of next week. As high pressure builds over the region, a gradual warming trend will bring temperatures at least into a normal range starting this weekend and eventually slightly above normal for next week. 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The current time is 5:48 a.m. Mountain Standard Time. Here is the 5 a.m. Mountain Standard Time observation for Phoenix on Thursday, October 1st. At Sky Harbor, it was clear. Visibility 10 miles. Temperature was 72 degrees, dew point 60, relative humidity 66%. Wind was southeast at 6 miles an hour.

and the pressure was 29.85 inches and rising. Other observations for South Central Arizona, including the Greater Phoenix area, it was clear, with a temperature of 66 at Buckeye, 71 at Luke Air Force Base, 68 at Deer Valley, and 67 at Scottsdale Airport. Under clear skies, Falcon Field reported 69, Mesa Gateway reported 66, Chandler reported 69, and Gila Bend reported 70. Observations for northern Arizona, it was clear, with a temperature of 37 at Flagstaff, 57 at Kingman, 39 at the Grand Canyon, and 49 at Prescott. Under clear skies, Payson reported 54, Page reported 58, and Winslow reported 49. At Sholo, it was cloudy, with a temperature of 52. At Window Rock, it was partly cloudy, with a visibility of 4 miles. Observations for southern Arizona, it was clear, with a temperature of 62 at Tucson, 54 at Nogales, and 56 at Sierra Vista. Observations for southern California, at Blythe, it was clear, with a temperature of 69. At Los Angeles Airport, it was partly cloudy, with a temperature of 69. At San Diego, it was cloudy, with a temperature of 68. Regional observations, skies ranged from clear to partly cloudy. It was 69 at Las Vegas, 54 at Salt Lake City, 55 at Albuquerque, and 57 at El Paso. Once again, at 5 a.m. in Phoenix, under clear skies. The Sky Harbor temperature was 72 degrees. Here is the latest forecast. For the following area, in Arizona, Central Phoenix, issued at 4:01 a.m. Mountain Standard Time. Today, sunny and warmer. Highs 88 to 93. Northeast wind around 5 miles per hour in the morning, becoming light in the afternoon. Tonight, clear and warmer. Low 67 to 74. Northeast wind around 5 miles per hour in the evening, increasing to 10 to 15 miles per hour after midnight. Friday, sunny. Highs 90 to 95. East wind 10 to 20 miles per hour. Friday night, clear. Low 66 to 76. East wind 5 to 10 miles per hour in the evening, increasing to 10 to 20 miles per hour after midnight. Saturday, sunny. Highs 90 to 95. East wind 10 to 20 miles per hour. Saturday night, clear. Low 67 to 75. Sunday, sunny. Highs 92 to 97. Sunday night, clear. Low 68 to 76. Monday, sunny. Highs 91 to 97. Monday night, clear. Low 66 to 74. Tuesday, sunny. Highs 92 to 97. Tuesday night, clear. Low 67 to 73. Wednesday, sunny. Highs 94 to 99. Here is the synopsis for Southeast California, Southwest, and South Central Arizona. Dry conditions with zero rain chances will persist through at least the weekend and likely much of next week. As high pressure builds over the region, a gradual warming trend will bring temperatures at least into a normal range starting this weekend and eventually slightly above normal for next week. 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The current time is 5:53 a.m. Mountain Standard Time. Here is the 5 a.m. Mountain Standard Time observation for Phoenix, on Thursday, October 1st. At Sky Harbor, it was clear. Visibility 10 miles. Temperature was 72 degrees, dew point 60, relative humidity 66%. Wind was southeast, at 6 miles an hour. And the pressure was 29.85 inches, and rising. Other observations for South Central Arizona, including the Greater Phoenix area, it was clear, with a temperature of 66 at Buckeye, 71 at Luke Air Force Base, 68 at Deer Valley, and 67 at Scottsdale Airport.
under clear skies. Falcon Field reported 69, Mesa Gateway reported 66, Chandler reported 69, and Gila Bend reported 70. Observations for northern Arizona. It was clear, with a temperature of 37 at Flagstaff, 57 at Kingman, 39 at the Grand Canyon, and 49 at Prescott. Under clear skies, Payson reported 54, Page reported 58, and Winslow reported 49. At Sholo, it was cloudy, with a temperature of 52. At Window Rock, it was partly cloudy, with a visibility of 4 miles. Observations for southern Arizona, it was clear, with a temperature of 62 at Tucson, 54 at Nogales, and 56 at Sierra Vista. Observations for southern California, at Blythe, it was clear, with a temperature of 69. At Los Angeles Airport, it was partly cloudy, with a temperature of 69. At San Diego, it was cloudy, with a temperature of 68. Regional observations, skies ranged from clear to partly cloudy. It was 69 at Las Vegas, 54 at Salt Lake City, 55 at Albuquerque, and 57 at El Paso. Once again, at 5 a.m. in Phoenix, under clear skies. The Sky Harbor temperature was 72 degrees. Here is the latest forecast. For the following area, in Arizona, Central Phoenix, issued at 4:01 a.m. Mountain Standard Time. Today, sunny and warmer. Highs 88 to 93. Northeast wind around 5 miles per hour in the morning, becoming light in the afternoon. Tonight, clear and warmer. Low 67 to 74. Northeast wind around 5 miles per hour in the evening, increasing to 10 to 15 miles per hour after midnight. Friday, sunny. Highs 90 to 95. East wind 10 to 20 miles per hour. Friday night, clear. Low 66 to 76. East wind 5 to 10 miles per hour in the evening, increasing to 10 to 20 miles per hour after midnight. Saturday, sunny. Highs 90 to 95. East wind 10 to 20 miles per hour. Saturday night, clear. Low 67 to 75. Sunday, sunny. Highs 92 to 97. Sunday night, clear. Low 68 to 76. Monday, sunny. Highs 91 to 97. Monday night, clear. Low 66 to 74. Tuesday, sunny. Highs 92 to 97. Tuesday night, clear. Low 67 to 73. Wednesday, sunny. Highs 94 to 99. Here is the synopsis for Southeast California, Southwest, and South Central Arizona. Dry conditions with zero rain chances will persist through at least the weekend and likely much of next week. As high pressure builds over the region, a gradual warming trend will bring temperatures at least into a normal range starting this weekend and eventually slightly above normal for next week. 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The current time is 5:57 a.m. Mountain Standard Time. Here is the 5 a.m. Mountain Standard Time observation for Phoenix on Thursday, October 1st. At Sky Harbor, it was clear. Visibility 10 miles. Temperature was 72 degrees, dew point 60, relative humidity 66%. Wind was southeast, at 6 miles an hour. And the pressure was 29.85 inches, and rising. Other observations for South Central Arizona, including the greater Phoenix area, it was clear, with a temperature of 66 at Buckeye, 71 at Luke Air Force Base, 68 at Deer Valley, and 67 at Scottsdale Airport. Under clear skies, Falcon Field reported 69, Mesa Gateway reported 66, Chandler reported 69, and Gila Bend reported 70. Observations for northern Arizona, it was clear,
with a temperature of 37 at Flagstaff, 57 at Kingman, 39 at the Grand Canyon, and 49 at Prescott. Under clear skies, Payson reported 54, Page reported 58, and Winslow reported 49. At Sholo, it was cloudy, with a temperature of 52. At Window Rock, it was partly cloudy, with a visibility of 4 miles. Observations for southern Arizona, it was clear, with a temperature of 62 at Tucson, 54 at Nogales, and 56 at Sierra Vista. Observations for southern California, at Blythe, it was clear, with a temperature of 69. At Los Angeles Airport, it was partly cloudy, with a temperature of 69. At San Diego, it was cloudy, with a temperature of 68. Regional observations, skies ranged from clear to partly cloudy. It was 69 at Las Vegas, 54 at Salt Lake City, 55 at Albuquerque, and 57 at El Paso. Once again, at 5 a.m. in Phoenix, under clear skies. The Sky Harbor temperature was 72 degrees. Here is the latest forecast. For the following area, in Arizona, Central Phoenix, issued at 4:01 a.m. Mountain Standard Time. Today, sunny and warmer. Highs 88 to 93. Northeast wind around 5 miles per hour in the morning, becoming light in the afternoon. Tonight, clear and warmer. Low 67 to 74. Northeast wind around 5 miles per hour in the evening, increasing to 10 to 15 miles per hour after midnight. Friday, sunny. Highs 90 to 95. East wind 10 to 20 miles per hour. Friday night, clear. Low 66 to 76. East wind 5 to 10 miles per hour in the evening, increasing to 10 to 20 miles per hour after midnight. Saturday, sunny. Highs 90 to 95. East wind 10 to 20 miles per hour. Saturday night, clear. Low 67 to 75. Sunday, sunny. Highs 92 to 97. Sunday night, clear. Low 68 to 76. Monday, sunny. Highs 91 to 97. Monday night, clear. Low 66 to 74. Tuesday, sunny. Highs 92 to 97. Tuesday night, clear. Low 67 to 73. Wednesday, sunny. Highs 94 to 99. Here is the synopsis for Southeast California, Southwest, and South Central Arizona. Dry conditions with zero rain chances will persist through at least the weekend and likely much of next week. As high pressure builds over the region, a gradual warming trend will bring temperatures at least into a normal range starting this weekend and eventually slightly above normal for next week. 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The current time is 6:02 a.m. Mountain Standard Time. Here is the latest forecast. For the following area, in Arizona, Central Phoenix, issued at 4:01 a.m. Mountain Standard Time. Today, sunny and warmer. Highs 88 to 93. Northeast wind around 5 miles per hour in the morning, becoming light in the afternoon. Tonight, clear and warmer. Low 67 to 74. Northeast wind around 5 miles per hour in the evening, increasing to 10 to 15 miles per hour after midnight. Friday, sunny. Highs 90 to 95. East wind 10 to 20 miles per hour. Friday night, clear. Low 66 to 76. East wind 5 to 10 miles per hour in the evening, increasing to 10 to 20 miles per hour after midnight. Saturday, sunny. Highs 90 to 95. East wind 10 to 20 miles per hour. Saturday night, clear. Low 67 to 75. Sunday, sunny. Highs 92 to 97. Sunday night, clear.
low 68 to 76. Monday, sunny. Highs 91 to 97. Monday night, clear. Low 66 to 74. Tuesday, sunny. Highs 92 to 97. Tuesday night, clear. Low 67 to 73. Wednesday, sunny. Highs 94 to 99. Here is the synopsis for Southeast California, Southwest, and South Central Arizona. Dry conditions with zero rain chances will persist through at least the weekend and likely much of next week. As high pressure builds over the region, a gradual warming trend will bring temperatures at least into a normal range starting this weekend and eventually slightly above normal for next week. You're listening to National Weather Service NOAA Weather Radio, KEC 94 in Phoenix, Arizona, serving South Central Arizona. The current time is 6:04 a.m. Mountain Standard Time. Here is the latest forecast. For the following area, in Arizona, Central Phoenix, issued at 4:01 a.m. Mountain Standard Time. Today, sunny and warmer. Highs 88 to 93. Northeast wind around 5 miles per hour in the morning, becoming light in the afternoon. Tonight, clear and warmer. Low 67 to 74. Northeast wind around 5 miles per hour in the evening, increasing to 10 to 15 miles per hour after midnight. Friday, sunny. Highs 90 to 95. East wind 10 to 20 miles per hour. Friday night, clear. Low 66 to 76. East wind 5 to 10 miles per hour in the evening, increasing to 10 to 20 miles per hour after midnight. Saturday, sunny. Highs 90 to 95. East wind 10 to 20 miles per hour. Saturday night, clear. Low 67 to 75. Sunday, sunny. Highs 92 to 97. Sunday night, clear. Low 68 to 76. Monday, sunny. Highs 91 to 97. Monday night, clear. Low 66 to 74. Tuesday, sunny. Highs 92 to 97. Tuesday night, clear. Low 67 to 73. Wednesday, sunny. Highs 94 to 99. Here is the synopsis for Southeast California, Southwest, and South Central Arizona. Dry conditions with zero rain chances will persist through at least the weekend and likely much of next week. As high pressure builds over the region, a gradual warming trend will bring temperatures at least into a normal range starting this weekend and eventually slightly above normal for next week. 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The current time is 6:07 a.m. Mountain Standard Time. Here is the latest forecast. For the following area, in Arizona, Central Phoenix, issued at 4:01 a.m. Mountain Standard Time. Today, sunny and warmer. Highs 88 to 93. Northeast wind around 5 miles per hour in the morning, becoming light in the afternoon. Tonight, clear and warmer. Low 67 to 74. Northeast wind around 5 miles per hour in the evening, increasing to 10 to 15 miles per hour after midnight. Friday, sunny. Highs 90 to 95. East wind 10 to 20 miles per hour. Friday night, clear. Low 66 to 76. East wind 5 to 10 miles per hour in the evening, increasing to 10 to 20 miles per hour after midnight. Saturday, sunny. Highs 90 to 95. East wind 10 to 20 miles per hour. Saturday night, clear. Low 67 to 75. Sunday, sunny. Highs 92 to 97. Sunday night.

low 66 to 74. Tuesday, sunny. Highs 92 to 97. Tuesday night, clear. Low 67 to 73. Wednesday, sunny. Highs 94 to 99. Here is the synopsis for Southeast California, Southwest, and South Central Arizona. Dry conditions with zero rain chances will persist through at least the weekend and likely much of next week. As high pressure builds over the region, a gradual warming trend will bring temperatures at least into a normal range starting this weekend and eventually slightly above normal for next week. 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The current time is 6:09 a.m. Mountain Standard Time. Here is the latest forecast. For the following area, in Arizona, Central Phoenix, issued at 4:01 a.m. Mountain Standard Time. Today, sunny and warmer. Highs 88 to 93. Northeast wind around 5 miles per hour in the morning, becoming light in the afternoon. Tonight, clear and warmer. Low 67 to 74. Northeast wind around 5 miles per hour in the evening, increasing to 10 to 15 miles per hour after midnight. Friday, sunny. Highs 90 to 95. East wind 10 to 20 miles per hour. Friday night, clear. Low 66 to 76. East wind 5 to 10 miles per hour in the evening, increasing to 10 to 20 miles per hour after midnight. Saturday, sunny. Highs 90 to 95. East wind 10 to 20 miles per hour. Saturday night, clear. Low 67 to 75. Sunday, sunny. Highs 92 to 97. Sunday night, clear. Low 68 to 76. Monday, sunny. Highs 91 to 97. Monday night, clear. Low 66 to 74. Tuesday, sunny. Highs 92 to 97. Tuesday night, clear. Low 67 to 73. Wednesday, sunny. Highs 94 to 99. Here is the synopsis for Southeast California, Southwest, and South Central Arizona. Dry conditions with zero rain chances will persist through at least the weekend and likely much of next week. As high pressure builds over the region, a gradual warming trend will bring temperatures at least into a normal range starting this weekend and eventually slightly above normal for next week. 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The current time is 6:12 a.m. Mountain Standard Time. Here is the 6 a.m. Mountain Standard Time observation for Phoenix on Thursday, October 1st. At Sky Harbor, it was clear. Visibility 10 miles. Temperature was 72 degrees, dew point 60, relative humidity 66%. Wind was east, at 8 miles an hour. And the pressure was 29.86 inches, and rising. Other observations for South Central Arizona, including the greater Phoenix area, it was clear, with a temperature of 66 at Buckeye, 70 at Glendale, 71 at Luke Air Force Base, 67 at Deer Valley, and 67 at Scottsdale Airport. Under clear skies, Falcon Field reported 68, Mesa Gateway reported 66, Chandler reported 68, and Gila Bend reported 69. Observations for Northern Arizona, it was clear, with a temperature of 36 at Flagstaff, 56 at Kingman, 38 at the Grand Canyon, and 49 at Prescott. Under clear skies, Payson reported 54, Page reported 56, and Winslow reported 48. At Sholo, it was cloudy, with a temperature of 52. Observations for Southern Arizona, it was clear. It was 62 at Tucson, 74 at Yuma, 52 at Nogales, and 58 at Sierra Vista. Observations for Southern California, at Blythe, it was clear.

with a temperature of 67. At Los Angeles Airport, it was mostly cloudy, with a temperature of 70. At San Diego, it was cloudy, with a temperature of 66. Regional observations, skies ranged from clear to partly cloudy. It was 69 at Las Vegas, 54 at Salt Lake City, 54 at Albuquerque, and 57 at El Paso. Once again, at 6 a.m. in Phoenix, under clear skies. The Sky Harbor temperature was 72 degrees. Here is the latest forecast. For the following area, in Arizona, Central Phoenix, issued at 4:01 a.m. Mountain Standard Time. Today, sunny and warmer. Highs 88 to 93. Northeast wind around 5 miles per hour in the morning, becoming light in the afternoon. Tonight, clear and warmer. Low 67 to 74. Northeast wind around 5 miles per hour in the evening, increasing to 10 to 15 miles per hour after midnight. Friday, sunny. Highs 90 to 95. East wind 10 to 20 miles per hour. Friday night, clear. Low 66 to 76. East wind 5 to 10 miles per hour in the evening, increasing to 10 to 20 miles per hour after midnight. Saturday, sunny. Highs 90 to 95. East wind 10 to 20 miles per hour. Saturday night, clear. Low 67 to 75. Sunday, sunny. Highs 92 to 97. Sunday night, clear. Low 68 to 76. Monday, sunny. Highs 91 to 97. Monday night, clear. Low 66 to 74. Tuesday, sunny. Highs 92 to 97. Tuesday night, clear. Low 67 to 73. Wednesday, sunny. Highs 94 to 99. Here is the synopsis for Southeast California, Southwest, and South Central Arizona. Dry conditions with zero rain chances will persist through at least the weekend and likely much of next week. As high pressure builds over the region, a gradual warming trend will bring temperatures at least into a normal range starting this weekend and eventually slightly above normal for next week. 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The current time is 6:16 a.m. Mountain Standard Time. Here is the 6 a.m. Mountain Standard Time observation for Phoenix, on Thursday, October 1st. At Sky Harbor, it was clear. Visibility 10 miles. Temperature was 72 degrees, dew point 60, relative humidity 66%. Wind was east, at 8 miles an hour. And the pressure was 29.86 inches, and rising. Other observations for South Central Arizona, including the Greater Phoenix area, it was clear, with a temperature of 66 at Buckeye, 70 at Glendale, 71 at Luke Air Force Base, 67 at Deer Valley, and 67 at Scottsdale Airport. Under clear skies, Falcon Field reported 68, Mesa Gateway reported 66, Chandler reported 68, and Gila Bend reported 69. Observations for Northern Arizona, it was clear, with a temperature of 36 at Flagstaff, 56 at Kingman, 38 at the Grand Canyon, and 49 at Prescott. Under clear skies, Payson reported 54, Page reported 56, and Winslow reported 48. At Cholo, it was cloudy, with a temperature of 52. Observations for Southern Arizona, it was clear. It was 62 at Tucson, 74 at Yuma, 52 at Nogales, and 58 at Sierra Vista. Observations for Southern California, at Blythe, it was clear, with a temperature of 67. At Los Angeles Airport, it was mostly cloudy, with a temperature of 70. At San Diego, it was cloudy, with a temperature of 66. Regional observations, skies ranged from clear to partly cloudy.
It was 69 at Las Vegas, 54 at Salt Lake City, 54 at Albuquerque, and 57 at El Paso. Once again, at 6 a.m. in Phoenix, under clear skies. The Sky Harbor temperature was 72 degrees. Here is the latest forecast. For the following area, in Arizona, Central Phoenix, issued at 4:01 a.m. Mountain Standard Time. Today, sunny and warmer. Highs 88 to 93. Northeast wind around 5 miles per hour in the morning, becoming light in the afternoon. Tonight, clear and warmer. Low 67 to 74. Northeast wind around 5 miles per hour in the evening, increasing to 10 to 15 miles per hour after midnight. Friday, sunny. Highs 90 to 95. East wind 10 to 20 miles per hour. Friday night, clear. Low 66 to 76. East wind 5 to 10 miles per hour in the evening, increasing to 10 to 20 miles per hour after midnight. Saturday, sunny. Highs 90 to 95. East wind 10 to 20 miles per hour. Saturday night, clear. Low 67 to 75. Sunday, sunny. Highs 92 to 97. Sunday night, clear. Low 68 to 76. Monday, sunny. Highs 91 to 97. Monday night, clear. Low 66 to 74. Tuesday, sunny. Highs 92 to 97. Tuesday night, clear. Low 67 to 73. Wednesday, sunny. Highs 94 to 99. Here is the synopsis for Southeast California, Southwest, and South Central Arizona. Dry conditions with zero rain chances will persist through at least the weekend and likely much of next week. As high pressure builds over the region, a gradual warming trend will bring temperatures at least into a normal range starting this weekend and eventually slightly above normal for next week. 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The current time is 6:21 a.m. Mountain Standard Time. Here is the 6 a.m. Mountain Standard Time observation for Phoenix on Thursday, October 1st. At Sky Harbor, it was clear. Visibility 10 miles. Temperature was 72 degrees, dew point 60, relative humidity 66%. Wind was east, at 8 miles an hour. And the pressure was 29.86 inches, and rising. Other observations for South Central Arizona, including the Greater Phoenix area, it was clear, with a temperature of 66 at Buckeye, 70 at Glendale, 71 at Luke Air Force Base, 67 at Deer Valley, and 67 at Scottsdale Airport. Under clear skies, Falcon Field reported 68, Mesa Gateway reported 66, Chandler reported 68, and Gila Bend reported 69. Observations for Northern Arizona, it was clear, with a temperature of 36 at Flagstaff, 56 at Kingman, 38 at the Grand Canyon, and 49 at Prescott. Under clear skies, Payson reported 54, Page reported 56, and Winslow reported 48. At Cholo, it was cloudy, with a temperature of 52. Observations for Southern Arizona, it was clear. It was 62 at Tucson, 74 at Yuma, 52 at Nogales, and 58 at Sierra Vista. Observations for Southern California, at Blythe, it was clear, with a temperature of 67. At Los Angeles Airport, it was mostly cloudy, with a temperature of 70. At San Diego, it was cloudy, with a temperature of 66. Regional observations, skies ranged from clear to partly cloudy. It was 69 at Las Vegas, 54 at Salt Lake City, 54 at Albuquerque, and 57 at El Paso. Once again, at 6 a.m. in Phoenix, under clear skies. The Sky Harbor temperature was 72 degrees. Here is the latest forecast. For the following area,
in Arizona, Central Phoenix, issued at 4:01 a.m. Mountain Standard Time. Today, sunny and warmer. Highs 88 to 93. Northeast wind around 5 miles per hour in the morning, becoming light in the afternoon. Tonight, clear and warmer. Low 67 to 74. Northeast wind around 5 miles per hour in the evening, increasing to 10 to 15 miles per hour after midnight. Friday, sunny. Highs 90 to 95. East wind 10 to 20 miles per hour. Friday night, clear. Low 66 to 76. East wind 5 to 10 miles per hour in the evening, increasing to 10 to 20 miles per hour after midnight. Saturday, sunny. Highs 90 to 95. East wind 10 to 20 miles per hour. Saturday night, clear. Low 67 to 75. Sunday, sunny. Highs 92 to 97. Sunday night, clear. Low 68 to 76. Monday, sunny. Highs 91 to 97. Monday night, clear. Low 66 to 74. Tuesday, sunny. Highs 92 to 97. Tuesday night, clear. Low 67 to 73. Wednesday, sunny. Highs 94 to 99. Here is the synopsis for Southeast California, Southwest, and South Central Arizona. Dry conditions with zero rain chances will persist through at least the weekend and likely much of next week. As high pressure builds over the region, a gradual warming trend will bring temperatures at least into a normal range starting this weekend and eventually slightly above normal for next week. 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The current time is 6:26 a.m. Mountain Standard Time. Here is the 6 a.m. Mountain Standard Time observation for Phoenix on Thursday, October 1st. At Sky Harbor, it was clear. Visibility 10 miles. Temperature was 72 degrees, dew point 60, relative humidity 66%. Wind was east, at 8 miles an hour. And the pressure was 29.86 inches, and rising. Other observations for South Central Arizona, including the greater Phoenix area, it was clear, with a temperature of 66 at Buckeye, 70 at Glendale, 71 at Luke Air Force Base, 67 at Deer Valley, and 67 at Scottsdale Airport. Under clear skies, Falcon Field reported 68, Mesa Gateway reported 66, Chandler reported 68, and Gila Bend reported 69. Observations for Northern Arizona, it was clear, with a temperature of 36 at Flagstaff, 56 at Kingman, 38 at the Grand Canyon, and 49 at Prescott. Under clear skies, Payson reported 54, Page reported 56, and Winslow reported 48. At Sholo, it was cloudy, with a temperature of 52. Observations for Southern Arizona, it was clear. It was 62 at Tucson, 74 at Yuma, 52 at Nogales, and 58 at Sierra Vista. Observations for Southern California, at Blythe, it was clear, with a temperature of 67. At Los Angeles Airport, it was mostly cloudy, with a temperature of 70. At San Diego, it was cloudy, with a temperature of 66. Regional observations, skies ranged from clear to partly cloudy. It was 69 at Las Vegas, 54 at Salt Lake City, 54 at Albuquerque, and 57 at El Paso. Once again, at 6 a.m. in Phoenix, under clear skies. The Sky Harbor temperature was 72 degrees. Here is the latest forecast. For the following area, in Arizona, Central Phoenix, issued at 4:01 a.m. Mountain Standard Time. Today, sunny and warmer. Highs 88 to 93. Northeast wind around 5 miles per hour in the morning, becoming light in the afternoon. Tonight, clear and warmer. Low 67 to 74.
Northeast wind around 5 miles per hour in the evening, increasing to 10 to 15 miles per hour after midnight. Friday, sunny. Highs 90 to 95. East wind 10 to 20 miles per hour. Friday night, clear. Low 66 to 76. East wind 5 to 10 miles per hour in the evening, increasing to 10 to 20 miles per hour after midnight. Saturday, sunny. Highs 90 to 95. East wind 10 to 20 miles per hour. Saturday night, clear. Low 67 to 75. Sunday, sunny. Highs 92 to 97. Sunday night, clear. Low 68 to 76. Monday, sunny. Highs 91 to 97. Monday night, clear. Low 66 to 74. Tuesday, sunny. Highs 92 to 97. Tuesday night, clear. Low 67 to 73. Wednesday, sunny. Highs 94 to 99. Here is the synopsis for Southeast California, Southwest, and South Central Arizona. Dry conditions with zero rain chances will persist through at least the weekend and likely much of next week. As high pressure builds over the region, a gradual warming trend will bring temperatures at least into a normal range starting this weekend and eventually slightly above normal for next week. 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The current time is 6:30 a.m. Mountain Standard Time. Here is the 6 a.m. Mountain Standard Time observation for Phoenix on Thursday, October 1st. At Sky Harbor, it was clear. Visibility 10 miles. Temperature was 72 degrees, dew point 60, relative humidity 66%. Wind was east, at 8 miles an hour. And the pressure was 29.86 inches, and rising. Other observations for South Central Arizona, including the greater Phoenix area, it was clear, with a temperature of 66 at Buckeye, 70 at Glendale, 71 at Luke Air Force Base, 67 at Deer Valley, and 67 at Scottsdale Airport. Under clear skies, Falcon Field reported 68, Mesa Gateway reported 66, Chandler reported 68, and Gila Bend reported 69. Observations for Northern Arizona, it was clear, with a temperature of 36 at Flagstaff, 56 at Kingman, 38 at the Grand Canyon, and 49 at Prescott. Under clear skies, Payson reported 54, Page reported 56, and Winslow reported 48. At Cholo, it was cloudy, with a temperature of 52. Observations for Southern Arizona, it was clear. It was 62 at Tucson, 74 at Yuma, 52 at Nogales, and 58 at Sierra Vista. Observations for Southern California, at Blythe, it was clear, with a temperature of 67. At Los Angeles Airport, it was mostly cloudy, with a temperature of 70. At San Diego, it was cloudy, with a temperature of 66. Regional observations, skies ranged from clear to partly cloudy. It was 69 at Las Vegas, 54 at Salt Lake City, 54 at Albuquerque, and 57 at El Paso. Once again, at 6 a.m. in Phoenix, under clear skies. The Sky Harbor temperature was 72 degrees. Here is the latest forecast. For the following area, in Arizona, Central Phoenix, issued at 4:01 a.m. Mountain Standard Time. Today, sunny and warmer. Highs 88 to 93. Northeast wind around 5 miles per hour in the morning, becoming light in the afternoon. Tonight, clear and warmer. Low 67 to 74. Northeast wind around 5 miles per hour in the evening, increasing to 10 to 15 miles per hour after midnight. Friday, sunny. Highs 90 to 95. East wind 10 to 20 miles per hour. Friday night, clear. Low 66 to 76.
east wind 5 to 10 miles per hour in the evening, increasing to 10 to 20 miles per hour after midnight. Saturday, sunny. Highs 90 to 95. East wind 10 to 20 miles per hour. Saturday night, clear. Lows 67 to 75. Sunday, sunny. Highs 92 to 97. Sunday night, clear. Lows 68 to 76. Monday, sunny. Highs 91 to 97. Monday night, clear. Lows 66 to 74. Tuesday, sunny. Highs 92 to 97. Tuesday night, clear. Lows 67 to 73. Wednesday, sunny. Highs 94 to 99. Here is the synopsis for Southeast California, Southwest, and South Central Arizona. Dry conditions with zero rain chances will persist through at least the weekend and likely much of next week. As high pressure builds over the region, a gradual warming trend will bring temperatures at least into a normal range starting this weekend and eventually slightly above normal for next week. 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The current time is 6:35 a.m. Mountain Standard Time. Here is the 6 a.m. Mountain Standard Time observation for Phoenix on Thursday, October 1st. At Sky Harbor, it was clear. Visibility 10 miles. Temperature was 72 degrees, dew point 60, relative humidity 66%. Wind was east at 8 miles an hour. And the pressure was 29.86 inches and rising. Other observations for South Central Arizona, including the greater Phoenix area, it was clear, with a temperature of 66 at Buckeye, 70 at Glendale, 71 at Luke Air Force Base, 67 at Deer Valley, and 67 at Scottsdale Airport. Under clear skies, Falcon Field reported 68, Mesa Gateway reported 66, Chandler reported 68, and Gila Bend reported 69. Observations for Northern Arizona, it was clear, with a temperature of 36 at Flagstaff, 56 at Kingman, 38 at the Grand Canyon, and 49 at Prescott. Under clear skies, Payson reported 54, Page reported 56, and Winslow reported 48. At Sholo, it was cloudy, with a temperature of 52. Observations for Southern Arizona, it was clear. It was 62 at Tucson, 74 at Yuma, 52 at Nogales, and 58 at Sierra Vista. Observations for Southern California, at Blythe, it was clear, with a temperature of 67. At Los Angeles Airport, it was mostly cloudy, with a temperature of 70. At San Diego, it was cloudy, with a temperature of 66. Regional observations, skies ranged from clear to partly cloudy. It was 69 at Las Vegas, 54 at Salt Lake City, 54 at Albuquerque, and 57 at El Paso. Once again, at 6 a.m. in Phoenix, under clear skies. The Sky Harbor temperature was 72 degrees. Here is the latest forecast. For the following, Arizona, Central Phoenix, issued at 4:01 a.m. Mountain Standard Time. Today, sunny and warmer. Highs 88 to 93. Northeast wind around 5 miles per hour in the morning, becoming light in the afternoon. Tonight, clear and warmer. Lows 67 to 74. Northeast wind around 5 miles per hour in the evening, increasing to 10 to 15 miles per hour after midnight. Friday, sunny. Highs 90 to 95. East wind 10 to 20 miles per hour. Friday night, clear. Lows 66 to 76. East wind 5 to 10 miles per hour in the evening, increasing to 10 to 20 miles per hour after midnight. Saturday, sunny. Highs 90 to 95. East wind 10 to 20 miles per hour. Saturday night, clear. Lows 67 to 75. Sunday, sunny.
Highs 92 to 97. Sunday night, clear. Lows 68 to 76. Monday, sunny. Highs 91 to 97. Monday night, clear. Lows 66 to 74. Tuesday, sunny. Highs 92 to 97. Tuesday night, clear. Lows 67 to 73. Wednesday, sunny. Highs 94 to 99. Here is the synopsis for Southeast California, Southwest, and South Central Arizona. Dry conditions with zero rain chances will persist through at least the weekend and likely much of next week. As high pressure builds over the region, a gradual warming trend will bring temperatures at least into a normal range starting this weekend and eventually slightly above normal for next week. 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The current time is 6:39 a.m. Mountain Standard Time. Here is the 6 a.m. Mountain Standard Time observation for Phoenix, on Thursday, October 1st. At Sky Harbor, it was clear. Visibility 10 miles. Temperature was 72 degrees, dew point 60, relative humidity 66%. Wind was east, at 8 miles an hour. And the pressure was 29.86 inches, and rising. Other observations for South Central Arizona including the Greater Phoenix area, it was clear, with a temperature of 66 at Buckeye, 70 at Glendale, 71 at Luke Air Force Base, 67 at Deer Valley, and 67 at Scottsdale Airport. Under clear skies, Falcon Field reported 68, Mesa Gateway reported 66, Chandler reported 68, and Gila Bend reported 69. Observations for Northern Arizona. It was clear, with a temperature of 36 at Flagstaff, 56 at Kingman, 38 at the Grand Canyon, and 49 at Prescott. Under clear skies, Payson reported 54, Page reported 56, and Winslow reported 48. At Cholo, it was cloudy, with a temperature of 52. Observations for Southern Arizona, it was clear. It was 62 at Tucson, 74 at Yuma, 52 at Nogales, and 58 at Sierra Vista. Observations for Southern California, at Blythe, it was clear, with a temperature of 67. At Los Angeles Airport, it was mostly cloudy, with a temperature of 70. At San Diego, it was cloudy, with a temperature of 66. Regional observations, skies ranged from clear to partly cloudy. It was 69 at Las Vegas, 54 at Salt Lake City, 54 at Albuquerque, and 57 at El Paso. Once again, at 6 a.m. in Phoenix, under clear skies. The Sky Harbor temperature was 72 degrees. Here is the latest forecast. For the following area, in Arizona, Central Phoenix, issued at 4:01 a.m. Mountain Standard Time. Today, sunny and warmer. Highs 88 to 93. Northeast wind around 5 miles per hour in the morning, becoming light in the afternoon. Tonight, clear and warmer. Low 67 to 74. Northeast wind around 5 miles per hour in the evening, increasing to 10 to 15 miles per hour after midnight. Friday, sunny. Highs 90 to 95. East wind 10 to 20 miles per hour. Friday night, clear. Low 66 to 76. East wind 5 to 10 miles per hour in the evening, increasing to 10 to 20 miles per hour after midnight. Saturday, sunny. Highs 90 to 95. East wind 10 to 20 miles per hour. Saturday night, clear. Low 67 to 75. Sunday, sunny. Highs 92 to 97. Sunday night, clear. Low 68 to 76. Monday, sunny. Highs 91 to 97. Monday night, clear. Low 66 to 74. Tuesday, sunny. Highs 92 to 97.
Tuesday night, clear. Low 67 to 73. Wednesday, sunny. Highs 94 to 99. Here is the synopsis for Southeast California.

It was clear. Visibility 10 miles. Temperature was 72 degrees, dew point 60, relative humidity 66%. Wind was east, at 8 miles an hour. And the pressure was 29.86 inches, and rising. Other observations for south-central Arizona, including the greater Phoenix area, it was clear, with a temperature of 66 at Buckeye, 70 at Glendale, 71 at Luke Air Force Base, 67 at Deer Valley, and 67 at Scottsdale Airport. Under clear skies, Falcon Field reported 68, Mesa Gateway reported 66, Chandler reported 68, and Gila Bend reported 69. Observations for northern Arizona, it was clear, with a temperature of 36 at Flagstaff, 56 at Kingman, 38 at the Grand Canyon, and 49 at Prescott. Under clear skies, Payson reported 54, Page reported 56, and Winslow reported 48. At Cholo, it was cloudy, with a temperature of 52. Observations for southern Arizona, it was clear. It was 62 at Tucson, 74 at Yuma, 52 at Nogales, and 58 at Sierra Vista. Observations for southern California, at Blythe, it was clear, with a temperature of 67. At Los Angeles Airport, it was mostly cloudy, with a temperature of 70. At San Diego, it was cloudy, with a temperature of 66. Regional observations, skies ranged from clear to partly cloudy. It was 69 at Las Vegas, 54 at Salt Lake City, 54 at Albuquerque, and 57 at El Paso. Once again, at 6 a.m. in Phoenix, under clear skies. The Sky Harbor temperature was 72 degrees. Here is the latest forecast. For the following area, in Arizona, Central Phoenix, issued at 4:01 a.m. Mountain Standard Time. Today, sunny and warmer. Highs 88 to 93. Northeast wind around 5 miles per hour in the morning, becoming light in the afternoon. Tonight, clear and warmer. Low 67 to 74. Northeast wind around 5 miles per hour in the evening, increasing to 10 to 15 miles per hour after midnight. Friday, sunny. Highs 90 to 95. East wind 10 to 20 miles per hour. Friday night, clear. Low 66 to 76. East wind 5 to 10 miles per hour in the evening, increasing to 10 to 20 miles per hour after midnight. Saturday, sunny. Highs 90 to 95. East wind 10 to 20 miles per hour. Saturday night, clear. Low 67 to 75. Sunday, sunny. Highs 92 to 97. Sunday night, clear. Low 68 to 76. Monday, sunny. Highs 91 to 97. Monday night, clear. Low 66 to 74. Tuesday, sunny. Highs 92 to 97. Tuesday night, clear. Low 67 to 73. Wednesday, sunny. Highs 94 to 99. Here is the synopsis for Southeast California, Southwest, and South Central Arizona. Dry conditions with zero rain chances will persist through at least the weekend and likely much of next week. As high pressure builds over the region, a gradual warming trend will bring temperatures at least into a normal range starting this weekend and eventually slightly above normal for next week. 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The current time is 6:49 a.m. Mountain Standard Time. Here is the 6 a.m. Mountain Standard Time observation for Phoenix, on Thursday, October 1st. At Sky Harbor, it was clear. Visibility 10 miles. Temperature was 72 degrees, dew point 60, relative humidity 66%. Wind was east, at 8 miles an hour. And the pressure was 29.86 inches, and rising. Other observations for south-central Arizona, including the greater Phoenix area.

It was clear, with a temperature of 66 at Buckeye, 70 at Glendale, 71 at Luke Air Force Base, 67 at Deer Valley, and 67 at Scottsdale Airport. Under clear skies, Falcon Field reported 68, Mesa Gateway reported 66, Chandler reported 68, and Gila Bend reported 69. Observations for Northern Arizona. It was clear, with a temperature of 36 at Flagstaff, 56 at Kingman, 38 at the Grand Canyon, and 49 at Prescott. Under clear skies, Payson reported 54, Page reported 56, and Winslow reported 48. At Cholo, it was cloudy, with a temperature of 52. Observations for Southern Arizona, it was clear. It was 62 at Tucson, 74 at Yuma, 52 at Nogales, and 58 at Sierra Vista. Observations for Southern California, at Blythe, it was clear, with a temperature of 67. At Los Angeles Airport, it was mostly cloudy, with a temperature of 70. At San Diego, it was cloudy, with a temperature of 66. Regional observations, skies ranged from clear to partly cloudy. It was 69 at Las Vegas, 54 at Salt Lake City, 54 at Albuquerque, and 57 at El Paso. Once again, at 6 a.m. in Phoenix, under clear skies. The Sky Harbor temperature was 72 degrees. Here is the latest forecast. For the following area, in Arizona, Central Phoenix, issued at 4:01 a.m. Mountain Standard Time. Today, sunny and warmer. Highs 88 to 93. Northeast wind around 5 miles per hour in the morning, becoming light in the afternoon. Tonight, clear and warmer. Low 67 to 74. Northeast wind around 5 miles per hour in the evening, increasing to 10 to 15 miles per hour after midnight. Friday, sunny. Highs 90 to 95. East wind 10 to 20 miles per hour. Friday night, clear. Low 66 to 76. East wind 5 to 10 miles per hour in the evening, increasing to 10 to 20 miles per hour after midnight. Saturday, sunny. Highs 90 to 95. East wind 10 to 20 miles per hour. Saturday night, clear. Low 67 to 75. Sunday, sunny. Highs 92 to 97. Sunday night, clear. Low 68 to 76. Monday, sunny. Highs 91 to 97. Monday night, clear. Low 66 to 74. Tuesday, sunny. Highs 92 to 97. Tuesday night, clear. Low 67 to 73. Wednesday, sunny. Highs 94 to 99. Here is the synopsis for Southeast California, Southwest, and South Central Arizona. Dry conditions with zero rain chances will persist through at least the weekend and likely much of next week. As high pressure builds over the region, a gradual warming trend will bring temperatures at least into a normal range starting this weekend and eventually slightly above normal for next week. 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The current time is 6:53 a.m. Mountain Standard Time. Here is the 6 a.m. Mountain Standard Time observation for Phoenix, on Thursday, October 1st. At Sky Harbor, it was clear. Visibility 10 miles. Temperature was 72 degrees, dew point 60, relative humidity 66%. Wind was east, at 8 miles an hour. And the pressure was 29.86 inches, and rising. Other observations for South Central Arizona, including the Greater Phoenix area, it was clear, with a temperature of 66 at Buckeye, 70 at Glendale, 71 at Luke Air Force Base, 67 at Deer Valley, and 67 at Scottsdale Airport. Under clear skies, Falcon Field reported 68, Mesa Gateway reported 66, Chandler reported 68, and Gila Bend reported 69.
observations for northern Arizona. It was clear, with a temperature of 36 at Flagstaff, 56 at Kingman, 38 at the Grand Canyon, and 49 at Prescott. Under clear skies, Payson reported 54, Page reported 56, and Winslow reported 48. At Sholo, it was cloudy, with a temperature of 52. Observations for southern Arizona, it was clear. It was 62 at Tucson, 74 at Yuma, 52 at Nogales, and 58 at Sierra Vista. Observations for Southern California, at Blythe, it was clear, with a temperature of 67. At Los Angeles Airport, it was mostly cloudy, with a temperature of 70. At San Diego, it was cloudy, with a temperature of 66. Regional observations, skies ranged from clear to partly cloudy. It was 69 at Las Vegas, 54 at Salt Lake City, 54 at Albuquerque, and 57 at El Paso. Once again, at 6 a.m. in Phoenix, under clear skies. The Sky Harbor temperature was 72 degrees. Here is the latest forecast. For the following area, in Arizona, Central Phoenix, issued at 4:01 a.m. Mountain Standard Time. Today, sunny and warmer. Highs 88 to 93. Northeast wind around 5 miles per hour in the morning, becoming light in the afternoon. Tonight, clear and warmer. Low 67 to 74. Northeast wind around 5 miles per hour in the evening, increasing to 10 to 15 miles per hour after midnight. Friday, sunny. Highs 90 to 95. East wind 10 to 20 miles per hour. Friday night, clear. Low 66 to 76. East wind 5 to 10 miles per hour in the evening, increasing to 10 to 20 miles per hour after midnight. Saturday, sunny. Highs 90 to 95. East wind 10 to 20 miles per hour. Saturday night, clear. Low 67 to 75. Sunday, sunny. Highs 92 to 97. Sunday night, clear. Low 68 to 76. Monday, sunny. Highs 91 to 97. Monday night, clear. Low 66 to 74. Tuesday, sunny. Highs 92 to 97. Tuesday night, clear. Low 67 to 73. Wednesday, sunny. Highs 94 to 99. Here is the synopsis for Southeast California, Southwest, and South Central Arizona. Dry conditions with zero rain chances will persist through at least the weekend and likely much of next week. As high pressure builds over the region, a gradual warming trend will bring temperatures at least into a normal range starting this weekend and eventually slightly above normal for next week. 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The current time is 6:58 a.m. Mountain Standard Time. Here is the 6 a.m. Mountain Standard Time observation for Phoenix, on Thursday, October 1st. At Sky Harbor, it was clear. Visibility 10 miles. Temperature was 72 degrees, dew point 60, relative humidity 66%. Wind was east, at 8 miles an hour. And the pressure was 29.86 inches, and rising. Other observations for South Central Arizona, including the greater Phoenix area, it was clear, with a temperature of 66 at Buckeye, 70 at Glendale, 71 at Luke Air Force Base, 67 at Deer Valley, and 67 at Scottsdale Airport. Under clear skies, Falcon Field reported 68, Mesa Gateway reported 66, Chandler reported 68, and Gila Bend reported 69. Observations for northern Arizona, it was clear, with a temperature of 36 at Flagstaff, 56 at Kingman, 38 at the Grand Canyon, and 49 at Prescott. Under clear skies, Payson reported 54, Page reported 56, and Winslow reported 48. At Sholo, it was cloudy, with a temperature of 52.
observations for southern Arizona, it was clear. It was 62 at Tucson, 74 at Yuma, 52 at Nogales, and 58 at Sierra Vista. Observations for Southern California, at Blythe, it was clear, with a temperature of 67. At Los Angeles Airport, it was mostly cloudy, with a temperature of 70. At San Diego, it was cloudy, with a temperature of 66. Regional observations, skies ranged from clear to partly cloudy. It was 69 at Las Vegas, 54 at Salt Lake City, 54 at Albuquerque, and 57 at El Paso. Once again, at 6 a.m. in Phoenix, under clear skies. The Sky Harbor temperature was 72 degrees. Here is the latest forecast. For the following area, in Arizona, Central Phoenix, issued at 4:01 a.m. Mountain Standard Time. Today, sunny and warmer. Highs 88 to 93. Northeast wind around 5 miles per hour in the morning, becoming light in the afternoon. Tonight, clear and warmer. Low 67 to 74. Northeast wind around 5 miles per hour in the evening, increasing to 10 to 15 miles per hour after midnight. Friday, sunny. Highs 90 to 95. East wind 10 to 20 miles per hour. Friday night, clear. Low 66 to 76. East wind 5 to 10 miles per hour in the evening, increasing to 10 to 20 miles per hour after midnight. Saturday, sunny. Highs 90 to 95. East wind 10 to 20 miles per hour. Saturday night, clear. Low 67 to 75. Sunday, sunny. Highs 92 to 97. Sunday night, clear. Low 68 to 76. Monday, sunny. Highs 91 to 97. Monday night, clear. Low 66 to 74. Tuesday, sunny. Highs 92 to 97. Tuesday night, clear. Low 67 to 73. Wednesday, sunny. Highs 94 to 99. Here is the synopsis for Southeast California, Southwest, and South Central Arizona. Dry conditions with zero rain chances will persist through at least the weekend and likely much of next week. As high pressure builds over the region, a gradual warming trend will bring temperatures at least into a normal range starting this weekend and eventually slightly above normal for next week. You're listening to National Weather Service NOAA Weather Radio, KEC 94 in Phoenix, Arizona, serving South Central Arizona. The current time is 7:02 a.m. Mountain Standard Time. Here is the latest forecast. For the following area, in Arizona, Central Phoenix, issued at 4:01 a.m. Mountain Standard Time. Today, sunny and warmer. Highs 88 to 93. Northeast wind around 5 miles per hour in the morning, becoming light in the afternoon. Tonight, clear and warmer. Low 67 to 74. Northeast wind around 5 miles per hour in the evening, increasing to 10 to 15 miles per hour after midnight. Friday, sunny. Highs 90 to 95. East wind 10 to 20 miles per hour. Friday night, clear. Low 66 to 76. East wind 5 to 10 miles per hour in the evening, increasing to 10 to 20 miles per hour after midnight. Saturday, sunny. Highs 90 to 95. East wind 10 to 20 miles per hour. Saturday night, clear. Low 67 to 75. Sunday, sunny. Highs 92 to 97. Sunday night, clear. Low 68 to 76. Monday, sunny. Highs 91 to 97. Monday night, clear. Low 66 to 74. Tuesday, sunny. Highs 92 to 97. Tuesday night, clear. Low 67 to 73. Wednesday, sunny.
highs 94 to 99. Here is the synopsis for Southeast California, Southwest, and South Central Arizona. Dry conditions with zero rain chances will persist through at least the weekend and likely much of next week. As high pressure builds over the region, a gradual warming trend will bring temperatures at least into a normal range starting this weekend and eventually slightly above normal for next week. You're listening to National Weather Service NOAA Weather Radio, KEC 94 in Phoenix, Arizona, serving South Central Arizona. The current time is 7:05 a.m. Mountain Standard Time. Here is the latest forecast. For the following area, in Arizona, Central Phoenix, issued at 4:01 a.m. Mountain Standard Time. Today, sunny and warmer. Highs 88 to 93. Northeast wind around 5 miles per hour in the morning, becoming light in the afternoon. Tonight, clear and warmer. Low 67 to 74. Northeast wind around 5 miles per hour in the evening, increasing to 10 to 15 miles per hour after midnight. Friday, sunny. Highs 90 to 95. East wind 10 to 20 miles per hour. Friday night, clear. Low 66 to 76. East wind 5 to 10 miles per hour in the evening, increasing to 10 to 20 miles per hour after midnight. Saturday, sunny. Highs 90 to 95. East wind 10 to 20 miles per hour. Saturday night, clear. Low 67 to 75. Sunday, sunny. Highs 92 to 97. Sunday night, clear. Low 68 to 76. Monday, sunny. Highs 91 to 97. Monday night, clear. Low 66 to 74. Tuesday, sunny. Highs 92 to 97. Tuesday night, clear. Low 67 to 73. Wednesday, sunny. Highs 94 to 99. Here is the synopsis for Southeast California, Southwest, and South Central Arizona. Dry conditions with zero rain chances will persist through at least the weekend and likely much of next week. As high pressure builds over the region, a gradual warming trend will bring temperatures at least into a normal range starting this weekend and eventually slightly above normal for next week. You're listening to National Weather Service NOAA Weather Radio, KEC 94 in Phoenix, Arizona, serving South Central Arizona. The current time is 7:07 a.m. Mountain Standard Time. Here is the latest forecast. For the following area, in Arizona, Central Phoenix, issued at 4:01 a.m. Mountain Standard Time. Today, sunny and warmer. Highs 88 to 93. Northeast wind around 5 miles per hour in the morning, becoming light in the afternoon. Tonight, clear and warmer. Low 67 to 74. Northeast wind around 5 miles per hour in the evening, increasing to 10 to 15 miles per hour after midnight. Friday, sunny. Highs 90 to 95. East wind 10 to 20 miles per hour. Friday night, clear. Low 66 to 76. East wind 5 to 10 miles per hour in the evening, increasing to 10 to 20 miles per hour after midnight. Saturday, sunny. Highs 90 to 95. East wind 10 to 20 miles per hour. Saturday night, clear. Low 67 to 75. Sunday, sunny. Highs 92 to 97. Sunday night, clear. Low 68 to 76. Monday, sunny. Highs 91 to 97. Monday night, clear. Low 66 to 74. Tuesday, sunny. Highs 92 to 97. Tuesday night, clear. Low 67 to 73. Wednesday, sunny. Highs 94 to 99. Here is the synopsis for Southeast California, Southwest,
in south central Arizona. Dry conditions with zero rain chances will persist through at least the weekend and likely much of next week. As high pressure builds over the region, a gradual warming trend will bring temperatures at least into a normal range starting this weekend and eventually slightly above normal for next week. 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The current time is 7:10 a.m. Mountain Standard Time. Here is the 7 a.m. Mountain Standard Time observation for Phoenix on Thursday, October 1st. At Sky Harbor, it was partly cloudy. Visibility 10 miles. Temperature was 71 degrees, dew point 61, relative humidity 70%. Wind was southeast, at 3 miles an hour. And the pressure was 29.88 inches, and rising. Other observations for South Central Arizona including the greater Phoenix area, it was clear, with a temperature of 66 at Buckeye, 70 at Glendale, 71 at Luke Air Force Base, 66 at Deer Valley, and 68 at Scottsdale Airport. Under clear skies, Falcon Field reported 69, Mesa Gateway reported 66, Chandler reported 68, and Gila Bend reported 68. Observations for northern Arizona, it was clear, with a temperature of 39 at Flagstaff, 55 at Kingman, 39 at the Grand Canyon, and 49 at Prescott. Under clear skies, Payson reported 55, Page reported 57, and Winslow reported 50. At Sholo, it was cloudy, with a temperature of 52. At Window Rock, it was mostly cloudy, with a visibility of 1.5 miles. Observations for southern Arizona, it was clear, with a temperature of 62 at Tucson, 53 at Nogales, and 59 at Sierra Vista. Observations for southern California, at Blythe, it was clear, with a temperature of 68. At Los Angeles Airport, it was mostly cloudy, with a temperature of 70. At San Diego, it was cloudy, with a temperature of 66. At San Diego, the visibility was 4 miles. Regional observations, skies ranged from sunny to mostly sunny. It was 69 at Las Vegas, 55 at Salt Lake City, 57 at Albuquerque, and 59 at El Paso. Once again, at 7 a.m. in Phoenix, under partly cloudy skies. The Sky Harbor temperature was 71 degrees. Here is the latest forecast. For the following area, in Arizona, Central Phoenix, issued at 4:01 a.m. Mountain Standard Time. Today, sunny and rainy. Northeast wind around 5 miles per hour in the morning, becoming light in the afternoon. Tonight, clear and warmer. Low 67 to 74. Northeast wind around 5 miles per hour in the evening, increasing to 10 to 15 miles per hour after midnight. Friday, sunny. Highs 90 to 95. East wind 10 to 20 miles per hour. Friday night, clear. Low 66 to 76. East wind 5 to 10 miles per hour in the evening, increasing to 10 to 20 miles per hour after midnight. Saturday, sunny. Highs 90 to 95. East wind 10 to 20 miles per hour. Saturday night, clear. Low 67 to 75. Sunday, sunny. Highs 92 to 97. Sunday night, clear. Low 68 to 76. Monday, sunny. Highs 91 to 97. Monday night, clear. Low 66 to 74. Tuesday, sunny. Highs 92 to 97. Tuesday night, clear. Low 67 to 73. Wednesday, sunny. Highs 94 to 99. Here is the synopsis for Southeast California, Southwest, and South Central Arizona. Dry conditions with zero rain chances will persist through at least the weekend and likely much of next week. As high pressure builds over the region, a gradual warming trend will bring temperatures at least into a normal range starting this weekend.

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The current time is 7:15 a.m. Mountain Standard Time. Here is the 7 a.m. Mountain Standard Time observation for Phoenix on Thursday, October 1st. At Sky Harbor, it was partly cloudy. Visibility 10 miles. Temperature was 71 degrees, dew point 61, relative humidity 70%. Wind was southeast, at 3 miles an hour. And the pressure was 29.88 inches, and rising. Other observations for South Central Arizona, including the greater Phoenix area, it was clear, with a temperature of 66 at Buckeye, 70 at Glendale, 71 at Luke Air Force Base, 66 at Deer Valley, and 68 at Scottsdale Airport. Under clear skies, Falcon Field reported 69, Mesa Gateway reported 66, Chandler reported 68, and Gila Bend reported 68. Observations for Northern Arizona, it was clear, with a temperature of 39 at Flagstaff, 55 at Kingman, 39 at the Grand Canyon, and 49 at Prescott. Under clear skies, Payson reported 55, Page reported 57, and Winslow reported 50. At Cholo, it was cloudy, with a temperature of 52. At Window Rock, it was mostly cloudy, with a visibility of 1.5 miles. Observations for Southern Arizona, it was clear, with a temperature of 62 at Tucson, 53 at Nogales, and 59 at Sierra Vista. Observations for Southern California, at Blythe, it was clear, with a temperature of 68. At Los Angeles Airport, it was mostly cloudy, with a temperature of 70. At San Diego, it was cloudy, with a temperature of 66. At San Diego, the visibility was 4 miles. Regional observations, skies ranged from sunny to mostly sunny. It was 69 at Las Vegas, 55 at Salt Lake City, 57 at Albuquerque, and 59 at El Paso. Once again, at 7 a.m. in Phoenix, under partly cloudy skies. The Sky Harbor temperature was 71 degrees. Here is the latest forecast. For the following area, in Arizona, Central Phoenix, issued at 4:01 a.m. Mountain Standard Time. Today, sunny and warmer. Highs 88 to 93. Northeast wind around 5 miles per hour in the morning, becoming light in the afternoon. Tonight, clear and warmer. Low 67 to 74. Northeast wind around 5 miles per hour in the evening, increasing to 10 to 15 miles per hour after midnight. Friday, sunny. Highs 90 to 95. East wind 10 to 20 miles per hour. Friday night, clear. Low 66 to 76. East wind 5 to 10 miles per hour in the evening, increasing to 10 to 20 miles per hour after midnight. Saturday, sunny. Highs 90 to 95. East wind 10 to 20 miles per hour. Saturday night, clear. Low 67 to 75. Sunday, sunny. Highs 92 to 97. Sunday night, clear. Low 68 to 76. Monday, sunny. Highs 91 to 97. Monday night, clear. Low 66 to 74. Tuesday, sunny. Highs 92 to 97. Tuesday night, clear. Low 67 to 73. Wednesday, sunny. Highs 94 to 99. Here is the synopsis for Southeast California, Southwest, and South Central Arizona. Dry conditions with zero rain chances will persist through at least the weekend and likely much of next week. As high pressure builds over the region, a gradual warming trend will bring temperatures at least into a normal range starting this weekend and eventually slightly above normal for next week. 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
The current time is 7:19 a.m. Mountain Standard Time. Here is the 7 a.m. Mountain Standard Time observation for Phoenix on Thursday, October 1st. At Sky Harbor, it was partly cloudy. Visibility 10 miles. Temperature was 71 degrees, dew point 61, relative humidity 70%. Wind was southeast, at 3 miles an hour. And the pressure was 29.88 inches, and rising. Other observations for South Central Arizona, including the greater Phoenix area, it was clear, with a temperature of 66 at Buckeye, 70 at Glendale, 71 at Luke Air Force Base, 66 at Deer Valley, and 68 at Scottsdale Airport. Under clear skies, Falcon Field reported 69, Mesa Gateway reported 66, Chandler reported 68, and Gila Bend reported 68. Observations for Northern Arizona, it was clear, with a temperature of 39 at Flagstaff, 55 at Kingman, 39 at the Grand Canyon, and 49 at Prescott. Under clear skies, Payson reported 55, Page reported 57, and Winslow reported 50. At Cholo, it was cloudy, with a temperature of 52. At Window Rock, it was mostly cloudy, with a visibility of 1.5 miles. Observations for Southern Arizona, it was clear, with a temperature of 62 at Tucson, 53 at Nogales, and 59 at Sierra Vista. Observations for Southern California, at Blythe, it was clear, with a temperature of 68. At Los Angeles Airport, it was mostly cloudy, with a temperature of 70. At San Diego, it was cloudy, with a temperature of 66. At San Diego, the visibility was 4 miles. Regional observations, skies ranged from sunny to mostly sunny. It was 69 at Las Vegas, 55 at Salt Lake City, 57 at Albuquerque, and 59 at El Paso. Once again, at 7 a.m. in Phoenix, under partly cloudy skies. The Sky Harbor temperature was 71 degrees. Here is the latest forecast. For the following area, in Arizona, Central Phoenix, issued at 4:01 a.m. Mountain Standard Time. Today, sunny and warmer. Highs 88 to 93. Northeast wind around 5 miles per hour in the morning, becoming light in the afternoon. Tonight, clear and warmer. Low 67 to 74. Northeast wind around 5 miles per hour in the evening, increasing to 10 to 15 miles per hour after midnight. Friday, sunny. Highs 90 to 95. East wind 10 to 20 miles per hour. Friday night, clear. Low 66 to 76. East wind 5 to 10 miles per hour in the evening, increasing to 10 to 20 miles per hour after midnight. Saturday, sunny. Highs 90 to 95. East wind 10 to 20 miles per hour. Saturday night, clear. Low 67 to 75. Sunday, sunny. Highs 92 to 97. Sunday night, clear. Low 68 to 76. Monday, sunny. Highs 91 to 97. Monday night, clear. Low 66 to 74. Tuesday, sunny. Highs 92 to 97. Tuesday night, clear. Low 67 to 73. Wednesday, sunny. Highs 94 to 99. Here is the synopsis for Southeast California, Southwest, and South Central Arizona. Dry conditions with zero rain chances will persist through at least the weekend and likely much of next week. As high pressure builds over the region, a gradual warming trend will bring temperatures at least into a normal range starting this weekend and eventually slightly above normal for next week. 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The current time is 7:24 a.m. Mountain Standard Time. Here is the 7 a.m. Mountain Standard Time observation for Phoenix on Thursday, October 1st. At Sky Harbor,
It was partly cloudy. Visibility 10 miles. Temperature was 71 degrees, dew point 61, relative humidity 70%. Wind was southeast, at 3 miles an hour. And the pressure was 29.88 inches, and rising. Other observations for South Central Arizona, including the Greater Phoenix area, it was clear, with a temperature of 66 at Buckeye, 70 at Glendale, 71 at Luke Air Force Base, 66 at Deer Valley, and 68 at Scottsdale Airport. Under clear skies, Falcon Field reported 69, Mesa Gateway reported 66, Chandler reported 68, and Gila Bend reported 68. Observations for Northern Arizona, it was clear, with a temperature of 39 at Flagstaff, 55 at Kingman, 39 at the Grand Canyon, and 49 at Prescott. Under clear skies, Payson reported 55, Page reported 57, and Winslow reported 50. At Cholo, it was cloudy, with a temperature of 52. At Window Rock, it was mostly cloudy, with a visibility of 1.5 miles. Observations for Southern Arizona, it was clear, with a temperature of 62 at Tucson, 53 at Nogales, and 59 at Sierra Vista. Observations for Southern California, at Blythe, it was clear, with a temperature of 68. At Los Angeles Airport, it was mostly cloudy, with a temperature of 70. At San Diego, it was cloudy, with a temperature of 66. At San Diego, the visibility was 4 miles. Regional observations, skies ranged from sunny to mostly sunny. It was 69 at Las Vegas, 55 at Salt Lake City, 57 at Albuquerque, and 59 at El Paso. Once again, at 7 a.m. in Phoenix, under partly cloudy skies. The Sky Harbor temperature was 71 degrees. Here is the latest forecast. For the following area, in Arizona, Central Phoenix, issued at 4:01 a.m. Mountain Standard Time. Today, sunny and warmer. Highs 88 to 93. Northeast wind around 5 miles per hour in the morning, becoming light in the afternoon. Tonight, clear and warmer. Low 67 to 74. Northeast wind around 5 miles per hour in the evening, increasing to 10 to 15 miles per hour after midnight. Friday, sunny. Highs 90 to 95. East wind 10 to 20 miles per hour. Friday night, clear. Low 66 to 76. East wind 5 to 10 miles per hour in the evening, increasing to 10 to 20 miles per hour after midnight. Saturday, sunny. Highs 90 to 95. East wind 10 to 20 miles per hour. Saturday night, clear. Low 67 to 75. Sunday, sunny. Highs 92 to 97. Sunday night, clear. Low 68 to 76. Monday, sunny. Highs 91 to 97. Monday night, clear. Low 66 to 74. Tuesday, sunny. Highs 92 to 97. Tuesday night, clear. Low 67 to 73. Wednesday, sunny. Highs 94 to 99. Here is the synopsis for Southeast California, Southwest, and South Central Arizona. Dry conditions with zero rain chances will persist through at least the weekend and likely much of next week. As high pressure builds over the region, a gradual warming trend will bring temperatures at least into a normal range starting this weekend and eventually slightly above normal for next week. 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The current time is 7:29 a.m. Mountain Standard Time. Here is the 7 a.m. Mountain Standard Time observation for Phoenix, on Thursday, October 1st. At Sky Harbor, it was partly cloudy. Visibility 10 miles. Temperature was 71 degrees, dew point 61, relative humidity 70%. Wind was southeast, at 3 miles an hour.
and the pressure was 29.88 inches, and rising. Other observations for South Central Arizona, including the Greater Phoenix area, it was clear, with a temperature of 66 at Buckeye, 70 at Glendale, 71 at Luke Air Force Base, 66 at Deer Valley, and 68 at Scottsdale Airport. Under clear skies, Falcon Field reported 69, Mesa Gateway reported 66, Chandler reported 68, and Gila Bend reported 68. Observations for northern Arizona, it was clear, with a temperature of 39 at Flagstaff, 55 at Kingman, 39 at the Grand Canyon, and 49 at Prescott. Under clear skies, Payson reported 55, Page reported 57, and Winslow reported 50. At Sholo, it was cloudy, with a temperature of 52. At Window Rock, it was mostly cloudy, with a visibility of 1.5 miles. Observations for southern Arizona, it was clear, with a temperature of 62 at Tucson, 53 at Nogales, and 59 at Sierra Vista. Observations for southern California, at Blythe, it was clear, with a temperature of 68. At Los Angeles Airport, it was mostly cloudy, with a temperature of 70. At San Diego, it was cloudy, with a temperature of 66. At San Diego, the visibility was 4 miles. Regional observations, skies ranged from sunny to mostly sunny. It was 69 at Las Vegas, 55 at Salt Lake City, 57 at Albuquerque, and 59 at El Paso. Once again, at 7 a.m. in Phoenix, under partly cloudy skies. The Sky Harbor temperature was 71 degrees. Here is the latest forecast. For the following area, in Arizona, Central Phoenix, issued at 4:01 a.m. Mountain Standard Time. Today, sunny and warmer. Highs 88 to 93. Northeast wind around 5 miles per hour in the morning, becoming light in the afternoon. Tonight, clear and warmer. Low 67 to 74. Northeast wind around 5 miles per hour in the evening, increasing to 10 to 15 miles per hour after midnight. Friday, sunny. Highs 90 to 95. East wind 10 to 20 miles per hour. Friday night, clear. Low 66 to 76. East wind 5 to 10 miles per hour in the evening, increasing to 10 to 20 miles per hour after midnight. Saturday, sunny. Highs 90 to 95. East wind 10 to 20 miles per hour. Saturday night, clear. Low 67 to 75. Sunday, sunny. Highs 92 to 97. Sunday night, clear. Low 68 to 76. Monday, sunny. Highs 91 to 97. Monday night, clear. Low 66 to 74. Tuesday, sunny. Highs 92 to 97. Tuesday night, clear. Low 67 to 73. Wednesday, sunny. Highs 94 to 99. Here is the synopsis for Southeast California, Southwest, and South Central Arizona. Dry conditions with zero rain chances will persist through at least the weekend and likely much of next week. As high pressure builds over the region, a gradual warming trend will bring temperatures at least into a normal range starting this weekend and eventually slightly above normal for next week. 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The current time is 7:34 a.m. Mountain Standard Time. Here is the 7 a.m. Mountain Standard Time observation for Phoenix, on Thursday, October 1st. At Sky Harbor, it was partly cloudy. Visibility 10 miles. Temperature was 71 degrees, dew point 61, relative humidity 70%. Wind was southeast, at 3 miles an hour. And the pressure was 29.88 inches, and rising. Other observations for South Central Arizona, including the Greater Phoenix area, it was clear,
with a temperature of 66 at Buckeye, 70 at Glendale, 71 at Luke Air Force Base, 66 at Deer Valley, and 68 at Scottsdale Airport. Under clear skies, Falcon Field reported 69, Mesa Gateway reported 66, Chandler reported 68, and Gila Bend reported 68. Observations for northern Arizona. It was clear, with a temperature of 39 at Flagstaff, 55 at Kingman, 39 at the Grand Canyon, and 49 at Prescott. Under clear skies, Payson reported 55, Page reported 57, and Winslow reported 50. At Cholo, it was cloudy, with a temperature of 52. At Window Rock, it was mostly cloudy, with a visibility of 1.5 miles. Observations for southern Arizona. It was clear, with a temperature of 62 at Tucson, 53 at Nogales, and 59 at Sierra Vista. Observations for southern California. At Blythe, it was clear, with a temperature of 68. At Los Angeles Airport, it was mostly cloudy, with a temperature of 70. At San Diego, it was cloudy, with a temperature of 66. At San Diego, the visibility was 4 miles. Regional observations, skies ranged from sunny to mostly sunny. It was 69 at Las Vegas, 55 at Salt Lake City, 57 at Albuquerque, and 59 at El Paso. Once again, at 7 a.m. in Phoenix, under partly cloudy skies. The Sky Harbor temperature was 71 degrees. Here is the latest forecast. For the following area, in Arizona, Central Phoenix, issued at 4:01 a.m. Mountain Standard Time. Today, sunny and warmer. Highs 88 to 93. Northeast wind around 5 miles per hour in the morning, becoming light in the afternoon. Tonight, clear and warmer. Low 67 to 74. Northeast wind around 5 miles per hour in the evening, increasing to 10 to 15 miles per hour after midnight. Friday, sunny. Highs 90 to 95. East wind 10 to 20 miles per hour. Friday night, clear. Low 66 to 76. East wind 5 to 10 miles per hour in the evening, increasing to 10 to 20 miles per hour after midnight. Saturday, sunny. Highs 90 to 95. East wind 10 to 20 miles per hour. Saturday night, clear. Low 67 to 75. Sunday, sunny. Highs 92 to 97. Sunday night, clear. Low 68 to 76. Monday, sunny. Highs 91 to 97. Monday night, clear. Low 66 to 74. Tuesday, sunny. Highs 92 to 97. Tuesday night, clear. Low 67 to 73. Wednesday, sunny. Highs 94 to 99. The Phoenix, Arizona climate summary for yesterday, September 30, 2026. Yesterday's high temperature was 86 degrees and the low 68 degrees. No precipitation fell yesterday, which leaves the monthly total at 1.05 inches. The total precipitation for the year still stands at 2.78 inches. Yesterday the maximum wind observed was 10 miles an hour from the east, which occurred at 10:46 p.m. The highest wind gust observed was 19 miles per hour from the southeast, which occurred at 10:10 a.m. Yesterday the average wind speed was 5 miles per hour. Yesterday's maximum relative humidity was 73%, and the minimum relative humidity was 36%. The normal high temperature for today is 95 degrees, and the normal low is 72. The record high for today is 113, which occurred in 2024, and the record low is 49, which occurred in 1927. Sunrise today is at 6:22 a.m. and sunset is at 6:12 p.m. The low temperature this morning was 70 degrees. Here is the synopsis for Southeast California, Southwest, and South Central Arizona.
Dry conditions with zero rain chances will persist through at least the weekend and likely much of next week. As high pressure builds over the region, a gradual warming trend will bring temperatures at least into a normal range starting this weekend and eventually slightly above normal for next week. 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The current time is 7:40 a.m. Mountain Standard Time. Here is the 7 a.m. Mountain Standard Time observation for Phoenix on Thursday, October 1st. At Sky Harbor, it was partly cloudy. Visibility 10 miles. Temperature was 71 degrees, dew point 61, relative humidity 70%. Wind was southeast, at 3 miles an hour. And the pressure was 29.88 inches, and rising. Other observations for South Central Arizona including the Greater Phoenix area, it was clear, with a temperature of 66 at Buckeye, 70 at Glendale, 71 at Luke Air Force Base, 66 at Deer Valley, and 68 at Scottsdale Airport. Under clear skies, Falcon Field reported 69, Mesa Gateway reported 66, Chandler reported 68, and Gila Bend reported 68. Observations for Northern Arizona, it was clear, with a temperature of 39 at Flagstaff, 55 at Kingman, 39 at the Grand Canyon, and 49 at Prescott. Under clear skies, Payson reported 55, Page reported 57, and Winslow reported 50. At Cholo, it was cloudy, with a temperature of 52. At Window Rock, it was mostly cloudy, with a visibility of 1.5 miles. Observations for Southern Arizona, it was clear, with a temperature of 62 at Tucson, 53 at Nogales, and 59 at Sierra Vista. Observations for Southern California, at Blythe, it was clear, with a temperature of 68. At Los Angeles Airport, it was mostly cloudy, with a temperature of 70. At San Diego, it was cloudy, with a temperature of 66. At San Diego, the visibility was 4 miles. Regional observations, skies ranged from sunny to mostly sunny. It was 69 at Las Vegas, 55 at Salt Lake City, 57 at Albuquerque, and 59 at El Paso. Once again, at 7 a.m. in Phoenix, under partly cloudy skies. The Sky Harbor temperature was 71 degrees. Here is the latest forecast. For the following area, in Arizona, Central Phoenix, issued at 4:01 a.m. Mountain Standard Time. Today, sunny and warmer. Highs 88 to 93. Northeast wind around 5 miles per hour in the morning, becoming light in the afternoon. Tonight, clear and warmer. Low 67 to 74. Northeast wind around 5 miles per hour in the evening, increasing to 10 to 15 miles per hour after midnight. Friday, sunny. Highs 90 to 95. East wind 10 to 20 miles per hour. Friday night, clear. Low 66 to 76. East wind 5 to 10 miles per hour in the evening, increasing to 10 to 20 miles per hour after midnight. Saturday, sunny. Highs 90 to 95. East wind 10 to 20 miles per hour. Saturday night, clear. Low 67 to 75. Sunday, sunny. Highs 92 to 97. Sunday night, clear. Low 68 to 76. Monday, sunny. Highs 91 to 97. Monday night, clear. Low 66 to 74. Tuesday, sunny. Highs 92 to 97. Tuesday night, clear. Low 67 to 73. Wednesday, sunny. Highs 94 to 99. The Phoenix, Arizona climate summary for yesterday, September 30, 2026. Yesterday's high temperature was 86 degrees and the low 68 degrees. No precipitation fell yesterday, which leaves the monthly total at 1.05 inches.
The total precipitation for the year still stands at 2.78 inches. Yesterday, the maximum wind observed was 10 miles an hour from the east, which occurred at 10:46 p.m.

Here is the synopsis for Southeast California, Southwest, and South Central Arizona. Dry conditions with zero rain chances will persist through at least the weekend and likely much of next week. As high pressure builds over the region, a gradual warming trend will bring temperatures at least into a normal range starting this weekend and eventually slightly above normal for next week. 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The current time is 7:46 a.m. Mountain Standard Time. Here is the 7 a.m. Mountain Standard Time observation for Phoenix on Thursday, October 1st. At Sky Harbor, it was partly cloudy. Visibility 10 miles. Temperature was 71 degrees, dew point 61, relative humidity 70%. Wind was southeast at 3 miles an hour. And the pressure was 29.88 inches and rising. Other observations for South Central Arizona, including the greater Phoenix area, it was clear, with a temperature of 66 at Buckeye, 70 at Glendale, 71 at Luke Air Force Base, 66 at Deer Valley, and 68 at Scottsdale Airport. Under clear skies, Falcon Field reported 69, Mesa Gateway reported 66, Chandler reported 68, and Gila Bend reported 68. Observations for Northern Arizona, it was clear, with a temperature of 39 at Flagstaff, 55 at Kingman, 39 at the Grand Canyon, and 49 at Prescott. Under clear skies, Payson reported 55, Page reported 57, and Winslow reported 50. At Sholo, it was cloudy, with a temperature of 52. At Window Rock, it was mostly cloudy, with a visibility of 1.5 miles. Observations for Southern Arizona, it was clear, with a temperature of 62 at Tucson, 53 at Nogales, and 59 at Sierra Vista. Observations for Southern California, at Blythe, it was clear, with a temperature of 68. At Los Angeles Airport, it was mostly cloudy, with a temperature of 70. At San Diego, it was cloudy, with a temperature of 66. At San Diego, the visibility was 4 miles. Regional observations, skies ranged from sunny to mostly sunny. It was 69 at Las Vegas, 55 at Salt Lake City, 57 at Albuquerque, and 59 at El Paso. Once again, at 7 a.m. in Phoenix, under partly cloudy skies. The Sky Harbor temperature was 71 degrees. Here is the latest forecast. For the following area, in Arizona, Central Phoenix, issued at 4:01 a.m. Mountain Standard Time. Today, sunny and warmer. Highs 88 to 93. Northeast wind around 5 miles per hour in the morning, becoming light in the afternoon. Tonight, clear and warmer. Low 67 to 74. Northeast wind around 5 miles per hour in the evening, increasing to 10 to 15 miles per hour after midnight. Friday, sunny. Highs 90 to 95. East wind 10 to 20 miles per hour. Friday night, clear. Low 66 to 76. East wind 5 to 10 miles per hour in the evening, increasing to 10 to 20 miles per hour after midnight. Saturday, sunny. Highs 90 to 95. East wind 10 to 20 miles per hour. Saturday night, clear. Low 67 to 75. Sunday, sunny. Highs 92 to 97. Sunday night, clear. Low 68 to 76. Monday, sunny. Highs 91 to 97. Monday night, clear. Low 66 to 74. Tuesday, sunny. Highs 92 to 97. Tuesday night, clear. Low 67 to 73. Wednesday, sunny. Highs 94 to 99. The Phoenix, Arizona climate summary for yesterday, September 30, 2026. Yesterday's high temperature was 86 degrees and the low 68 degrees. No precipitation fell.

yesterday, which leaves the monthly total at 1.05 inches. The total precipitation for the year still stands at 2.78 inches. Yesterday, the maximum wind observed was 10 miles an hour from the east, which occurred at 10:46 p.m. The highest wind gust observed was 19 miles per hour from the southeast, which occurred at 10:10 a.m. Yesterday, the average wind speed was 5 miles per hour. Yesterday's maximum relative humidity was 73%, and the minimum relative humidity was 36%. The normal high temperature for today is 95 degrees, and the normal low is 72. The record high for today is 113, which occurred in 2024, and the record low is 49, which occurred in 1927. Sunrise today is at 6:22 a.m. and sunset is at 6:12 p.m. The low temperature this morning was 70 degrees. Here is the synopsis for Southeast California, Southwest, and South Central Arizona. Dry conditions with zero rain chances will persist through at least the weekend and likely much of next week. As high pressure builds over the region, a gradual warming trend will bring temperatures at least into a normal range starting this weekend and eventually slightly above normal for next week. 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The current time is 7:52 a.m. Mountain Standard Time. Here is the 7 a.m. Mountain Standard Time observation for Phoenix on Thursday, October 1st. At Sky Harbor, it was partly cloudy. Visibility 10 miles. Temperature was 71 degrees, dew point 61, relative humidity 70%. Wind was southeast, at 3 miles an hour. And the pressure was 29.88 inches and rising. Other observations for South Central Arizona, including the greater Phoenix area, it was clear, with a temperature of 66 at Buckeye, 70 at Glendale, 71 at Luke Air Force Base, 66 at Deer Valley, and 68 at Scottsdale Airport. Under clear skies, Falcon Field reported 69, Mesa Gateway reported 66, Chandler reported 68, and Gila Bend reported 68. Observations for Northern Arizona. It was clear, with a temperature of 39 at Flagstaff, 55 at Kingman, 39 at the Grand Canyon, and 49 at Prescott. Under clear skies, Payson reported 55, Page reported 57, and Winslow reported 50. At Sholo, it was cloudy, with a temperature of 52. At Window Rock, it was mostly cloudy, with a visibility of 1.5 miles. Observations for Southern Arizona, it was clear, with a temperature of 62 at Tucson, 53 at Nogales, and 59 at Sierra Vista. Observations for Southern California, at Blythe, it was clear, with a temperature of 68. At Los Angeles Airport, it was mostly cloudy, with a temperature of 70. At San Diego, it was cloudy, with a temperature of 66. At San Diego, the visibility was 4 miles. Regional observations, skies ranged from sunny to mostly sunny. It was 69 at Las Vegas, 55 at Salt Lake City, 57 at Albuquerque, and 59 at El Paso. Once again, at 7 a.m. in Phoenix, under partly cloudy skies. The Sky Harbor temperature was 71 degrees. Here is the latest forecast. For the following area, in Arizona, Central Phoenix, issued at 4:01 a.m. Mountain Standard Time. Today, sunny and warmer. Highs 88 to 93. Northeast wind around 5 miles per hour in the morning, becoming light in the afternoon. Tonight, clear and warmer. Low 67 to 74. Northeast wind around 5 miles per hour in the evening, increasing to 10 to 15 miles per hour after midnight. Friday, sunny. Highs 90 to 95. East wind 10 to 20 miles per hour. Friday night, clear. Low 66 to 76. East wind 5 to 10 miles per hour in the evening, increasing to 10 to 20 miles per hour after midnight. Saturday, sunny.
highs 90 to 95. East wind 10 to 20 miles per hour. Saturday night, clear. Low 67 to 75. Sunday, sunny. Highs 92 to 97. Sunday night, clear. Low 68 to 76. Monday, sunny. Highs 91 to 97. Monday night, clear. Low 66 to 74. Tuesday, sunny. Highs 92 to 97. Tuesday night, clear. Low 67 to 73. Wednesday, sunny. Highs 94 to 99. The Phoenix, Arizona climate summary for yesterday, September 30, 2026. Yesterday's high temperature was 86 degrees and the low 68 degrees. No precipitation fell yesterday, which leaves the monthly total at 1.05 inches. The total precipitation for the year still stands at 2.78 inches. Yesterday the maximum wind observed was 10 miles an hour from the east, which occurred at 10:46 p.m. The highest wind gust observed was 19 miles per hour from the southeast, which occurred at 10:10 a.m. Yesterday the average wind speed was 5 miles per hour. Yesterday's maximum relative humidity was 73%, and the minimum relative humidity was 36%. The normal high temperature for today is 95 degrees, and the normal low is 72. The record high for today is 113, which occurred in 2024, and the record low is 49, which occurred in 1927. Sunrise today is at 6:22 a.m. and sunset is at 6:12 p.m. The low temperature this morning was 70 degrees. Here is the synopsis for Southeast California, Southwest, and South Central Arizona. Dry conditions with zero rain chances will persist through at least the weekend and likely much of next week. As high pressure builds over the region, a gradual warming trend will bring temperatures at least into a normal range starting this weekend and eventually slightly above normal for next week. 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The current time is 7:58 a.m. Mountain Standard Time. Here is the 7 a.m. Mountain Standard Time observation for Phoenix on Thursday, October 1st. At Sky Harbor, it was partly cloudy. Visibility 10 miles. Temperature was 71 degrees, dew point 61, relative humidity 70%. Wind was southeast at 3 miles an hour. And the pressure was 29.88 inches and rising. Other observations for South Central Arizona, including the Greater Phoenix area, it was clear, with a temperature of 66 at Buckeye, 70 at Glendale, 71 at Luke Air Force Base, 66 at Deer Valley, and 68 at Scottsdale Airport. Under clear skies, Falcon Field reported 69, Mesa Gateway reported 66, Chandler reported 68, and Gila Bend reported 68. Observations for Northern Arizona, it was clear, with a temperature of 39 at Flagstaff, 55 at Kingman, 39 at the Grand Canyon, and 49 at Prescott. Under clear skies, Payson reported 55, Page reported 57, and Winslow reported 50. At Cholo, it was cloudy, with a temperature of 52. At Window Rock, it was mostly cloudy, with a visibility of 1.5 miles. Observations for Southern Arizona, it was clear, with a temperature of 62 at Tucson, 53 at Nogales, and 59 at Sierra Vista. Observations for Southern California, at Blythe, it was clear, with a temperature of 68. At Los Angeles Airport, it was mostly cloudy, with a temperature of 70. At San Diego, it was cloudy, with a temperature of 66. At San Diego, the visibility was 4 miles. Regional observations, skies ranged from sunny to mostly sunny. It was 69 at Las Vegas, 55 at Salt Lake City, 57 at Albuquerque, and 59 at El Paso. Once again, at 7 a.m. in Phoenix, under partly cloudy skies.
the Sky Harbor temperature was 71 degrees. Here is the latest forecast. For the following area, in Arizona, Central Phoenix, issued at 4:01 a.m. Mountain Standard Time. Today, sunny and warmer. Highs 88 to 93. Northeast wind around 5 miles per hour in the morning, becoming light in the afternoon. Tonight, clear and warmer. Low 67 to 74. Northeast wind around 5 miles per hour in the evening, increasing to 10 to 15 miles per hour after midnight. Friday, sunny. Highs 90 to 95. East wind 10 to 20 miles per hour. Friday night, clear. Low 66 to 76. East wind 5 to 10 miles per hour in the evening, increasing to 10 to 20 miles per hour after midnight. Saturday, sunny. Highs 90 to 95. East wind 10 to 20 miles per hour. Saturday night, clear. Low 67 to 75. Sunday, sunny. Highs 92 to 97. Sunday night, clear. Low 68 to 76. Monday, sunny. Highs 91 to 97. Monday night, clear. Low 66 to 74. Tuesday, sunny. Highs 92 to 97. Tuesday night, clear. Low 67 to 73. Wednesday, sunny. Highs 94 to 99. The Phoenix, Arizona climate summary for yesterday, September 30, 2026. Yesterday's high temperature was 86 degrees and the low 68 degrees. No precipitation fell yesterday, which leaves the monthly total at 1.05 inches. The total precipitation for the year still stands at 2.78 inches. Yesterday the maximum wind observed was 10 miles an hour from the east, which occurred at 10:46 p.m. The highest wind gust observed was 19 miles per hour from the southeast, which occurred at 10:10 a.m. Yesterday the average wind speed was 5 miles per hour. Yesterday's maximum relative humidity was 73%, and the minimum relative humidity was 36%. The normal high temperature for today is 95 degrees, and the normal low is 72. The record high for today is 113, which occurred in 2024, and the record low is 49, which occurred in 1927. Sunrise today is at 6:22 a.m. and sunset is at 6:12 p.m. The low temperature this morning was 70 degrees. Here is the synopsis for Southeast California, Southwest, and South Central Arizona. Dry conditions with zero rain chances will persist through at least the weekend and likely much of next week. As high pressure builds over the region, a gradual warming trend will bring temperatures at least into a normal range starting this weekend and eventually slightly above normal for next week. 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The current time is 8:04 a.m. Mountain Standard Time. Here is the latest forecast. For the following area, in Arizona, Central Phoenix, issued at 4:01 a.m. Mountain Standard Time. Today, sunny and warmer. Highs 88 to 93. Northeast wind around 5 miles per hour in the morning, becoming light in the afternoon. Tonight, clear and warmer. Low 67 to 74. Northeast wind around 5 miles per hour in the evening, increasing to 10 to 15 miles per hour after midnight. Friday, sunny. Highs 90 to 95. East wind 10 to 20 miles per hour. Friday night, clear. Low 66 to 76. East wind 5 to 10 miles per hour in the evening, increasing to 10 to 20 miles per hour after midnight. Saturday, sunny. Highs 90 to 95. East wind 10 to 20 miles per hour. Saturday night, clear. Low 67 to 75. Sunday, sunny. Highs 92 to 97.
Sunday night, clear. Low 68 to 76. Monday, sunny. Highs 91 to 97. Monday night, clear. Low 66 to 74. Tuesday, sunny. Highs 92 to 97. Tuesday night, clear. Low 67 to 73. Wednesday, sunny. Highs 94 to 99. The Phoenix, Arizona climate summary for yesterday, September 30, 2026. Yesterday's high temperature was 86 degrees and the low 68 degrees. No precipitation fell yesterday, which leaves the monthly total at 1.05 inches. The total precipitation for the year still stands at 2.78 inches. Yesterday the maximum wind observed was 10 miles an hour from the east, which occurred at 10:46 p.m. The highest wind gust observed was 19 miles per hour from the southeast, which occurred at 10:10 a.m. Yesterday the average wind speed was 5 miles per hour. Yesterday's maximum relative humidity was 73%, and the minimum relative humidity was 36%. The normal high temperature for today is 95 degrees, and the normal low is 72. The record high for today is 113, which occurred in 2024, and the record low is 49, which occurred in 1927. Sunrise today is at 6:22 a.m. and sunset is at 6:12 p.m. The low temperature this morning was 70 degrees. Here is the synopsis for Southeast California, Southwest, and South Central Arizona. Dry conditions with zero rain chances will persist through at least the weekend and likely much of next week. As high pressure builds over the region, a gradual warming trend will bring temperatures at least into a normal range starting this weekend and eventually slightly above normal for next week. 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The current time is 8:07 a.m. Mountain Standard Time. Here is the latest forecast. For the following area, in Arizona, Central Phoenix, issued at 4:01 a.m. Mountain Standard Time. Today, sunny and warmer. Highs 88 to 93. Northeast wind around 5 miles per hour in the morning, becoming light in the afternoon. Tonight, clear and warmer. Low 67 to 74. Northeast wind around 5 miles per hour in the evening, increasing to 10 to 15 miles per hour after midnight. Friday, sunny. Highs 90 to 95. East wind 10 to 20 miles per hour. Friday night, clear. Low 66 to 76. East wind 5 to 10 miles per hour in the evening, increasing to 10 to 20 miles per hour after midnight. Saturday, sunny. Highs 90 to 95. East wind 10 to 20 miles per hour. Saturday night, clear. Low 67 to 75. Sunday, sunny. Highs 92 to 97. Sunday night, clear. Low 68 to 76. Monday, sunny. Highs 91 to 97. Monday night, clear. Low 66 to 74. Tuesday, sunny. Highs 92 to 97. Tuesday night, clear. Low 67 to 73. Wednesday, sunny. Highs 94 to 99. The Phoenix, Arizona climate summary for yesterday, September 30, 2026. Yesterday's high temperature was 86 degrees and the low 68 degrees. No precipitation fell yesterday, which leaves the monthly total at 1.05 inches. The total precipitation for the year still stands at 2.78 inches. Yesterday the maximum wind observed was 10 miles an hour from the east, which occurred at 10:46 p.m. The highest wind gust observed was 19 miles per hour from the southeast, which occurred at 10:10 a.m. Yesterday the average wind speed was 5 miles per hour.
Yesterday's maximum relative humidity was 73%, and the minimum relative humidity was 36%. The normal high temperature for today is 95 degrees, and the normal low is 72. The record high for today is 113, which occurred in 2024, and the record low is 49, which occurred in 1927. Sunrise today is at 6:22 a.m. and sunset is at 6:12 p.m. The low temperature this morning was 70 degrees. Here is the synopsis for Southeast California, Southwest, and South Central Arizona. Dry conditions with zero rain chances will persist through at least the weekend and likely much of next week. As high pressure builds over the region, a gradual warming trend will bring temperatures at least into a normal range starting this weekend and eventually slightly above normal for next week. 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The current time is 8:11 a.m. Mountain Standard Time. Here is the 8 a.m. Mountain Standard Time observation for Phoenix on Thursday, October 1st. At Sky Harbor, it was mostly sunny. Visibility 10 miles. Temperature was 71 degrees, dew point 59, relative humidity 65%. Wind was east at 7 miles an hour. And the pressure was 29.89 inches and rising. Other observations for South Central Arizona, including the greater Phoenix area, it was sunny, with a temperature of 73 at Buckeye, 73 at Glendale, 75 at Luke Air Force Base, 70 at Deer Valley, and 72 at Scottsdale Airport. Under sunny skies, Falcon Field reported 72, Mesa Gateway reported 70, Chandler reported 72, and Gila Bend reported 72. Observations for northern Arizona, it was sunny, with a temperature of 56 at Flagstaff, 62 at Kingman, 49 at the Grand Canyon, and 56 at Prescott. Under sunny skies, Payson reported 59, Page reported 62, and Winslow reported 54. At Cholo, it was cloudy, with a temperature of 52. At Window Rock, fog was reported, with a visibility of 1/4 mile. Observations for southern Arizona, it was sunny. It was 65 at Tucson, 76 at Yuma, 60 at Nogales, and 63 at Sierra Vista. Observations for Southern California, at Blythe, it was sunny, with a temperature of 73. At San Diego, it was partly sunny, with a temperature of 66. At Los Angeles Airport, it was cloudy, with a temperature of 70. At San Diego, the visibility was 4 miles. Regional observations, skies ranged from sunny to mostly sunny. It was 72 at Las Vegas, 60 at Salt Lake City, 58 at Albuquerque, and 62 at El Paso. Once again, at 8 a.m. in Phoenix, under mostly sunny skies. The Sky Harbor temperature was 71 degrees. Here is the latest forecast. For the following area, in Arizona, Central Phoenix, issued at 4:01 a.m. Mountain Standard Time. Today, sunny and warmer. Highs 88 to 93. Northeast wind around 5 miles per hour in the morning, becoming light in the afternoon. Tonight, clear and warmer. Low 67 to 74. Northeast wind around 5 miles per hour in the evening, increasing to 10 to 15 miles per hour after midnight. Friday, sunny. Highs 90 to 95. East wind 10 to 20 miles per hour. Friday night, clear. Low 66 to 76. East wind 5 to 10 miles per hour in the evening, increasing to 10 to 20 miles per hour after midnight. Saturday, sunny. Highs 90 to 95. East wind 10 to 20 miles per hour. Saturday night, clear. Low 67 to 75. Sunday, sunny. Highs 92 to 97. Sunday night, clear. Low 68 to 76. Monday, sunny. Highs 91 to 97.
Monday night, clear. Low 66 to 74. Tuesday, sunny. Highs 92 to 97. Tuesday night, clear. Low 67 to 73. Wednesday, sunny. Highs 94 to 99. The Phoenix, Arizona climate summary for yesterday, September 30, 2026. Yesterday's high temperature was 86 degrees and the low 68 degrees. No precipitation fell yesterday, which leaves the monthly total at 1.05 inches. The total precipitation for the year still stands at 2.78 inches. Yesterday the maximum wind observed was 10 miles an hour from the east, which occurred at 10:46 p.m. The highest wind gust observed was 19 miles per hour from the southeast, which occurred at 10:10 a.m. Yesterday the average wind speed was 5 miles per hour. Yesterday's maximum relative humidity was 73%, and the minimum relative humidity was 36%. The normal high temperature for today is 95 degrees, and the normal low is 72. The record high for today is 113, which occurred in 2024, and the record low is 49, which occurred in 1927. Sunrise today is at 6:22 a.m. and sunset is at 6:12 p.m. The low temperature this morning was 70 degrees. Here is the synopsis for Southeast California, Southwest, and South Central Arizona. Dry conditions with zero rain chances will persist through at least the weekend and likely much of next week. As high pressure builds over the region, a gradual warming trend will bring temperatures at least into a normal range starting this weekend and eventually slightly above normal for next week. 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The current time is 8:17 a.m. Mountain Standard Time. Here is the 8 a.m. Mountain Standard Time observation for Phoenix on Thursday, October 1st. At Sky Harbor, it was mostly sunny. Visibility 10 miles. Temperature was 71 degrees, dew point 59, relative humidity 65%. Wind was east, at 7 miles an hour. And the pressure was 29.89 inches, and rising. Other observations for South Central Arizona including the Greater Phoenix area, it was sunny, with a temperature of 73 at Buckeye, 73 at Glendale, 75 at Luke Air Force Base, 70 at Deer Valley, and 72 at Scottsdale Airport. Under sunny skies, Falcon Field reported 72, Mesa Gateway reported 70, Chandler reported 72, and Gila Bend reported 72. Observations for northern Arizona, it was sunny, with a temperature of 56 at Flagstaff, 62 at Kingman, 49 at the Grand Canyon, and 56 at Prescott. Under sunny skies, Payson reported 59, Page reported 62, and Winslow reported 54. At Sholo, it was cloudy, with a temperature of 52. At Window Rock, fog was reported, with a visibility of 1/4 of a mile. Observations for southern Arizona, it was sunny. It was 65 at Tucson, 76 at Yuma, 60 at Nogales, and 63 at Sierra Vista. Observations for Southern California, at Blythe, it was sunny, with a temperature of 73. At San Diego, it was partly sunny, with a temperature of 66. At Los Angeles Airport, it was cloudy, with a temperature of 70. At San Diego, the visibility was 4 miles. Regional observations, skies ranged from sunny to mostly sunny. It was 72 at Las Vegas, 60 at Salt Lake City, 58 at Albuquerque, and 62 at El Paso. Once again, at 8 a.m. in Phoenix, under mostly sunny skies. The Sky Harbor temperature was 71 degrees. Here is the latest forecast. For the following area, in Arizona, Central Phoenix, issued at 4:01 a.m. Mountain Standard Time. Today, sunny and warmer. Highs 88 to 93. Northeast wind around 5 miles per hour in the morning, becoming light in the afternoon.
Tonight, clear and warmer. Low 67 to 74. Northeast wind around 5 miles per hour in the evening, increasing to 10 to 15 miles per hour after midnight. Friday, sunny. Highs 90 to 95. East wind 10 to 20 miles per hour. Friday night, clear. Low 66 to 76. East wind 5 to 10 miles per hour in the evening, increasing to 10 to 20 miles per hour after midnight. Saturday, sunny. Highs 90 to 95. East wind 10 to 20 miles per hour. Saturday night, clear. Low 67 to 75. Sunday, sunny. Highs 92 to 97. Sunday night, clear. Low 68 to 76. Monday, sunny. Highs 91 to 97. Monday night, clear. Low 66 to 74. Tuesday, sunny. Highs 92 to 97. Tuesday night, clear. Low 67 to 73. Wednesday, sunny. Highs 94 to 99. The Phoenix, Arizona climate summary for yesterday, September 30, 2026. Yesterday's high temperature was 86 degrees and the low 68 degrees. No precipitation fell yesterday, which leaves the monthly total at 1.05 inches. The total precipitation for the year still stands at 2.78 inches. Yesterday the maximum wind observed was 10 miles an hour from the east, which occurred at 10:46 p.m. The highest wind gust observed was 19 miles per hour from the southeast, which occurred at 10:10 a.m. Yesterday the average wind speed was 5 miles per hour. Yesterday's maximum relative humidity was 73%, and the minimum relative humidity was 36%. The normal high temperature for today is 95 degrees, and the normal low is 72. The record high for today is 113, which occurred in 2024, and the record low is 49, which occurred in 1927. Sunrise today is at 6:22 a.m. and sunset is at 6:12 p.m. The low temperature this morning was 70 degrees. Here is the synopsis for Southeast California, Southwest, and South Central Arizona. Dry conditions with zero rain chances will persist through at least the weekend and likely much of next week. As high pressure builds over the region, a gradual warming trend will bring temperatures at least into a normal range starting this weekend and eventually slightly above normal for next week. 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The current time is 8:23 a.m. Mountain Standard Time. Here is the 8 a.m. Mountain Standard Time observation for Phoenix on Thursday, October 1st. At Sky Harbor, it was mostly sunny. Visibility 10 miles. Temperature was 71 degrees, dew point 59, relative humidity 65%. Wind was east, at 7 miles an hour. And the pressure was 29.89 inches, and rising. Other observations for South Central Arizona, including the greater Phoenix area, it was sunny, with a temperature of 73 at Buckeye, 73 at Glendale, 75 at Luke Air Force Base, 70 at Deer Valley, and 72 at Scottsdale Airport. Under sunny skies, Falcon Field reported 72, Mesa Gateway reported 70, Chandler reported 72, and Gila Bend reported 72. Observations for northern Arizona, it was sunny, with a temperature of 56 at Flagstaff, 62 at Kingman, 49 at the Grand Canyon, and 56 at Prescott. Under sunny skies, Payson reported 59, Page reported 62, and Winslow reported 54. At Sholo, it was cloudy, with a temperature of 52. At Window Rock, fog was reported, with a visibility of 1/4 of a mile. Observations for southern Arizona, it was sunny. It was 65 at Tucson, 76 at Yuma, 60 at Nogales, and 63 at Sierra Vista.
Observations for Southern California, Ed Blythe. It was sunny, with a temperature of 73. At San Diego, it was partly sunny, with a temperature of 66. At Los Angeles Airport, it was cloudy, with a temperature of 70. At San Diego, the visibility was 4 miles. Regional observations, skies ranged from sunny to mostly sunny. It was 72 at Las Vegas, 60 at Salt Lake City, 58 at Albuquerque, and 62 at El Paso. Once again, at 8 a.m. in Phoenix, under mostly sunny skies. The Sky Harbor temperature was 71 degrees. Here is the latest forecast. For the following area, in Arizona, Central Phoenix, issued at 4:01 a.m. Mountain Standard Time. Today, sunny and warmer. Highs 88 to 93. Northeast wind around 5 miles per hour in the morning, becoming light in the afternoon. Tonight, clear and warmer. Low 67 to 74. Northeast wind around 5 miles per hour in the evening, increasing to 10 to 15 miles per hour after midnight. Friday, sunny. Highs 90 to 95. East wind 10 to 20 miles per hour. Friday night, clear. Low 66 to 76. East wind 5 to 10 miles per hour in the evening, increasing to 10 to 20 miles per hour after midnight. Saturday, sunny. Highs 90 to 95. East wind 10 to 20 miles per hour. Saturday night, clear. Low 67 to 75. Sunday, sunny. Highs 92 to 97. Sunday night, clear. Low 68 to 76. Monday, sunny. Highs 91 to 97. Monday night, clear. Low 66 to 74. Tuesday, sunny. Highs 92 to 97. Tuesday night, clear. Low 67 to 73. Wednesday, sunny. Highs 94 to 99. The Phoenix, Arizona climate summary for yesterday, September 30, 2026. Yesterday's high temperature was 86 degrees and the low 68 degrees. No precipitation fell yesterday, which leaves the monthly total at 1.05 inches. The total precipitation for the year still stands at 2.78 inches. Yesterday the maximum wind observed was 10 miles an hour from the east, which occurred at 10:46 p.m. The highest wind gust observed was 19 miles per hour from the southeast, which occurred at 10:10 a.m. Yesterday the average wind speed was 5 miles per hour. Yesterday's maximum relative humidity was 73%, and the minimum relative humidity was 36%. The normal high temperature for today is 95 degrees, and the normal low is 72. The record high for today is 113, which occurred in 2024, and the record low is 49, which occurred in 1927. Sunrise today is at 6:22 a.m. and sunset is at 6:12 p.m. The low temperature this morning was 70 degrees. Here is the synopsis for Southeast California, Southwest, and South Central Arizona. Dry conditions with zero rain chances will persist through at least the weekend and likely much of next week. As high pressure builds over the region, a gradual warming trend will bring temperatures at least into a normal range starting this weekend and eventually slightly above normal for next week. 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The current time is 8:29 a.m. Mountain Standard Time. Here is the 8 a.m. Mountain Standard Time observation for Phoenix, on Thursday, October 1st. At Sky Harbor, it was mostly sunny. Visibility 10 miles. Temperature was 71 degrees, dew point 59, relative humidity 65%. Wind was east, at 7 miles an hour. And the pressure was 29.89 inches, and rising.
Other observations for South Central Arizona, including the greater Phoenix area, it was sunny, with a temperature of 73 at Buckeye, 73 at Glendale, 75 at Luke Air Force Base, 70 at Deer Valley, and 72 at Scottsdale Airport. Under sunny skies, Falcon Field reported 72, Mesa Gateway reported 70, Chandler reported 72, and Gila Bend reported 72. Observations for northern Arizona, it was sunny, with a temperature of 56 at Flagstaff, 62 at Kingman, 49 at the Grand Canyon, and 56 at Prescott. Under sunny skies, Payson reported 59, Page reported 62, and Winslow reported 54. At Sholo, it was cloudy, with a temperature of 52. At Window Rock, fog was reported, with a visibility of 1/4 of a mile. Observations for southern Arizona, it was sunny. It was 65 at Tucson, 76 at Yuma, 60 at Nogales, and 63 at Sierra Vista. Observations for Southern California, at Blythe, it was sunny, with a temperature of 73. At San Diego, it was partly sunny, with a temperature of 66. At Los Angeles Airport, it was cloudy, with a temperature of 70. At San Diego, the visibility was 4 miles. Regional observations, skies ranged from sunny to mostly sunny. It was 72 at Las Vegas, 60 at Salt Lake City, 58 at Albuquerque, and 62 at El Paso. Once again, at 8 a.m. in Phoenix, under mostly sunny skies. The Sky Harbor temperature was 71 degrees. Here is the latest forecast. For the following area, in Arizona, Central Phoenix, issued at 4:01 a.m. Mountain Standard Time. Today, sunny and warmer. Highs 88 to 93. Northeast wind around 5 miles per hour in the morning, becoming light in the afternoon. Tonight, clear and warmer. Low 67 to 74. Northeast wind around 5 miles per hour in the evening, increasing to 10 to 15 miles per hour after midnight. Friday, sunny. Highs 90 to 95. East wind 10 to 20 miles per hour. Friday night, clear. Low 66 to 76. East wind 5 to 10 miles per hour in the evening, increasing to 10 to 20 miles per hour after midnight. Saturday, sunny. Highs 90 to 95. East wind 10 to 20 miles per hour. Saturday night, clear. Low 67 to 75. Sunday, sunny. Highs 92 to 97. Highs 91 to 97. Monday night, clear. Low 66 to 74. Tuesday, sunny. Highs 92 to 97. Tuesday night, clear. Low 67 to 73. Wednesday, sunny. Highs 94 to 99. The Phoenix, Arizona climate summary for yesterday, September 30, 2026. Yesterday's high temperature was 86 degrees and the low 68 degrees. No precipitation fell yesterday, which leaves the monthly total at 1.05 inches. The total precipitation for the year still stands at 2.78 inches. Yesterday the maximum wind observed was 10 miles an hour from the east, which occurred at 10:46 p.m. The highest wind gust observed was 19 miles per hour from the southeast, which occurred at 10:10 a.m. Yesterday the average wind speed was 5 miles per hour. Yesterday's maximum relative humidity was 73%, and the minimum relative humidity was 36%. The normal high temperature for today is 95 degrees, and the normal low is 72. The record high for today is 113, which occurred in 2024, and the record low is 49, which occurred in 1927. Sunrise today is at 6:22 a.m. and sunset is at 6:12 p.m. The low temperature this morning was 70 degrees. Here is the synopsis for Southeast California, Southwest, and South Central Arizona.
Dry conditions with zero rain chances will persist through at least the weekend and likely much of next week. As high pressure builds over the region, a gradual warming trend will bring temperatures at least into a normal range starting this weekend and eventually slightly above normal for next week. 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

approaching South Central Arizona. The current time is 8:35 a.m. Mountain Standard Time. Here is the 8 a.m. Mountain Standard Time observation for Phoenix on Thursday, October 1st. At Sky Harbor, it was mostly sunny. Visibility 10 miles. Temperature was 71 degrees, dew point 59, relative humidity 65%. Wind was east, at 7 miles an hour. And the pressure was 29.89 inches, and rising. Other observations for South Central Arizona including the Greater Phoenix area, it was sunny, with a temperature of 73 at Buckeye, 73 at Glendale, 75 at Luke Air Force Base, 70 at Deer Valley, and 72 at Scottsdale Airport. Under sunny skies, Falcon Field reported 72, Mesa Gateway reported 70, Chandler reported 72, and Gila Bend reported 72. Observations for Northern Arizona, it was sunny, with a temperature of 56 at Flagstaff, 62 at Kingman, 49 at the Grand Canyon, and 56 at Prescott. Under sunny skies, Payson reported 59, Page reported 62, and Winslow reported 54. At Cholo, it was cloudy, with a temperature of 52. At Window Rock, fog was reported, with a visibility of 1/4 mile. Observations for Southern Arizona, it was sunny. It was 65 at Tucson, 76 at Yuma, 60 at Nogales, and 63 at Sierra Vista. Observations for Southern California, at Blythe, it was sunny, with a temperature of 73. At San Diego, it was partly sunny, with a temperature of 66. At Los Angeles Airport, it was cloudy, with a temperature of 70. At San Diego, the visibility was 4 miles. Regional observations, skies ranged from sunny to mostly sunny. It was 72 at Las Vegas, 60 at Salt Lake City, 58 at Albuquerque, and 62 at El Paso. Once again, at 8 a.m. in Phoenix, under mostly sunny skies. The Sky Harbor temperature was 71 degrees. Here is the latest forecast. For the following area, in Arizona, Central Phoenix, issued at 4:01 a.m. Mountain Standard Time. Today, sunny and warmer. Highs 88 to 93. Northeast wind around 5 miles per hour in the morning, becoming light in the afternoon. Tonight, clear and warmer. Low 67 to 74. Northeast wind around 5 miles per hour in the evening, increasing to 10 to 15 miles per hour after midnight. Friday, sunny. Highs 90 to 95. East wind 10 to 20 miles per hour. Friday night, clear. Low 66 to 76. East wind 5 to 10 miles per hour in the evening, increasing to 10 to 20 miles per hour after midnight. Saturday, sunny. Highs 90 to 95. East wind 10 to 20 miles per hour. Saturday night, clear. Low 67 to 75. Sunday, sunny. Highs 92 to 97. Sunday night, clear. Low 68 to 76. Monday, sunny. Highs 91 to 97. Monday night, clear. Low 66 to 74. Tuesday, sunny. Highs 92 to 97. Tuesday night, clear. Low 67 to 73. Wednesday, sunny. Highs 94 to 99. The Phoenix, Arizona climate summary for yesterday, September 30, 2026. Yesterday's high temperature was 86 degrees and the low 68 degrees. No precipitation fell yesterday, which leaves the monthly total at 1.05 inches. The total precipitation for the year still stands at 2.78 inches. Yesterday the maximum wind observed was 10 miles an hour from the east, which occurred at 10:46 p.m. The highest wind gust observed was 19 miles per hour from the southeast, which occurred at 10:10 a.m. Yesterday the average wind speed was 5 miles per hour.
Yesterday's maximum relative humidity was 73%, and the minimum relative humidity was 36%. The normal high temperature for today is 95 degrees, and the normal low is 72. The record high for today is 113, which occurred in 2024, and the record low is 49, which occurred in 1927. Sunrise today is at 6:22 a.m. and sunset is at 6:12 p.m. The low temperature this morning was 70 degrees. Here is the synopsis for Southeast California, Southwest, and South Central Arizona. Dry conditions with zero rain chances will persist through at least the weekend and likely much of next week. As high pressure builds over the region, a gradual warming trend will bring temperatures at least into a normal range starting this weekend and eventually slightly above normal for next week. 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The current time is 8:41 a.m. Mountain Standard Time. Here is the 8 a.m. Mountain Standard Time observation for Phoenix on Thursday, October 1st. At Sky Harbor, it was mostly sunny. Visibility 10 miles. Temperature was 71 degrees, dew point 59, relative humidity 65%. Wind was east at 7 miles an hour. And the pressure was 29.89 inches and rising. Other observations for South Central Arizona, including the greater Phoenix area, it was sunny, with a temperature of 73 at Buckeye, 73 at Glendale, 75 at Luke Air Force Base, 70 at Deer Valley, and 72 at Scottsdale Airport. Under sunny skies, Falcon Field reported 72, Mesa Gateway reported 70, Chandler reported 72, and Gila Bend reported 72. Observations for northern Arizona, it was sunny, with a temperature of 56 at Flagstaff, 62 at Kingman, 49 at the Grand Canyon, and 56 at Prescott. Under sunny skies, Payson reported 59, Page reported 62, and Winslow reported 54. At Cholo, it was cloudy, with a temperature of 52. At Window Rock, fog was reported, with a visibility of 1/4 of a mile. Observations for southern Arizona, it was sunny. It was 65 at Tucson, 76 at Yuma, 60 at Nogales, and 63 at Sierra Vista. Observations for Southern California, at Blythe, it was sunny, with a temperature of 73. At San Diego, it was partly sunny, with a temperature of 66. At Los Angeles Airport, it was cloudy, with a temperature of 70. At San Diego, the visibility was 4 miles. Regional observations, skies ranged from sunny to mostly sunny. It was 72 at Las Vegas, 60 at Salt Lake City, 58 at Albuquerque, and 62 at El Paso. Once again, at 8 a.m. in Phoenix, under mostly sunny skies. The Sky Harbor temperature was 71 degrees. Here is the latest forecast. For the following area, in Arizona, Central Phoenix, issued at 4:01 a.m. Mountain Standard Time. Today, sunny and warmer. Highs 88 to 93. Northeast wind around 5 miles per hour in the morning, becoming light in the afternoon. Tonight, clear and warmer. Low 67 to 74. Northeast wind around 5 miles per hour in the evening, increasing to 10 to 15 miles per hour after midnight. Friday, sunny. Highs 90 to 95. East wind 10 to 20 miles per hour. Friday night, clear. Low 66 to 76. East wind 5 to 10 miles per hour in the evening, increasing to 10 to 20 miles per hour after midnight. Saturday, sunny. Highs 90 to 95. East wind 10 to 20 miles per hour. Saturday night, clear. Low 67 to 75. Sunday, sunny. Highs 92 to 97. Sunday night, clear. Low 68 to 76. Monday, sunny.

0.78 inches. Yesterday, the maximum wind observed was 10 miles an hour from the east, which occurred at 10:46 p.m. The highest wind gust observed was 19 miles per hour from the southeast, which occurred at 10:10 a.m. Yesterday, the average wind speed was 5 miles per hour. Yesterday's maximum relative humidity was 73%, and the minimum relative humidity was 36%. The normal high temperature for today is 95 degrees, and the normal low is 72. The record high for today is 113, which occurred in 2024, and the record low is 49, which occurred in 1927. Sunrise today is at 6:22 a.m. and sunset is at 6:12 p.m. The low temperature this morning was 70 degrees. Here is the synopsis for Southeast California, Southwest, and South Central Arizona. Dry conditions with zero rain chances will persist through at least the weekend and likely much of next week. As high pressure builds over the region, a gradual warming trend will bring temperatures at least into a normal range starting this weekend and eventually slightly above normal for next week. 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The current time is 8:47 a.m. Mountain Standard Time. Here is the 8 a.m. Mountain Standard Time observation for Phoenix, on Thursday, October 1st. At Sky Harbor, it was mostly sunny. Visibility 10 miles. Temperature was 71 degrees, dew point 59, relative humidity 65%. Wind was east, at 7 miles an hour. And the pressure was 29.89 inches, and rising. Other observations for South Central Arizona including the Greater Phoenix area, it was sunny, with a temperature of 73 at Buckeye, 73 at Glendale, 75 at Luke Air Force Base, 70 at Deer Valley, and 72 at Scottsdale Airport. Under sunny skies, Falcon Field reported 72, Mesa Gateway reported 70, Chandler reported 72, and Gila Bend reported 72. Observations for Northern Arizona, it was sunny, with a temperature of 56 at Flagstaff, 62 at Kingman, 49 at the Grand Canyon, and 56 at Prescott. Under sunny skies, Payson reported 59, Page reported 62, and Winslow reported 54. At Cholo, it was cloudy, with a temperature of 52. At Window Rock, fog was reported, with a visibility of 1/4 mile. Observations for Southern Arizona, it was sunny. It was 65 at Tucson, 76 at Yuma, 60 at Nogales, and 63 at Sierra Vista. Observations for Southern California, at Blythe, it was sunny, with a temperature of 73. At San Diego, it was partly sunny, with a temperature of 66. At Los Angeles Airport, it was cloudy, with a temperature of 70. At San Diego, the visibility was 4 miles. Regional observations, skies ranged from sunny to mostly sunny. It was 72 at Las Vegas, 60 at Salt Lake City, 58 at Albuquerque, and 62 at El Paso. Once again, at 8 a.m. in Phoenix, under mostly sunny skies. The Sky Harbor temperature was 71 degrees. Here is the latest forecast. For the following area, in Arizona, Central Phoenix, issued at 4:01 a.m. Mountain Standard Time. Today, sunny and warmer. Highs 88 to 93. Northeast wind around 5 miles per hour in the morning, becoming light in the afternoon. Tonight, clear and warmer. Low 67 to 74. Northeast wind around 5 miles per hour in the evening, increasing to 10 to 15 miles per hour after midnight. Friday, sunny. Highs 90 to 95. East wind 10 to 20 miles per hour. Friday night, clear. Low 66 to 76. East wind 5 to 10 miles per hour in the evening, increasing to 10 to 20 miles per hour after midnight. Saturday, sunny. Highs 90 to 95. East wind 10 to 20 miles per hour.
Saturday.

clear. Low 67 to 75. Sunday, sunny. Highs 92 to 97. Sunday night, clear. Low 68 to 76. Monday, sunny. Highs 91 to 97. Monday night, clear. Low 66 to 74. Tuesday, sunny. Highs 92 to 97. Tuesday night, clear. Low 67 to 73. Wednesday, sunny. Highs 94 to 99. The Phoenix, Arizona climate summary for yesterday, September 30, 2026. Yesterday's high temperature was 86 degrees and the low 68 degrees. No precipitation fell yesterday, which leaves the monthly total at 1.05 inches. The total precipitation for the year still stands at 2.78 inches. Yesterday the maximum wind observed was 10 miles an hour from the east, which occurred at 10:46 p.m. The highest wind gust observed was 19 miles per hour from the southeast, which occurred at 10:10 a.m. Yesterday the average wind speed was 5 miles per hour. Yesterday's maximum relative humidity was 73%, and the minimum relative humidity was 36%. The normal high temperature for today is 95 degrees, and the normal low is 72. The record high for today is 113, which occurred in 2024, and the record low is 49, which occurred in 1927. Sunrise today is at 6:22 a.m. and sunset is at 6:12 p.m. The low temperature this morning was 70 degrees. Here is the synopsis for Southeast California, Southwest, and South Central Arizona. Dry conditions with zero rain chances will persist through at least the weekend and likely much of next week. As high pressure builds over the region, a gradual warming trend will bring temperatures at least into a normal range starting this weekend and eventually slightly above normal for next week. 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The current time is 8:53 a.m. Mountain Standard Time. Here is the 8 a.m. Mountain Standard Time observation for Phoenix, on Thursday, October 1st. At Sky Harbor, it was mostly sunny. Visibility 10 miles. Temperature was 71 degrees, dew point 59, relative humidity 65%. Wind was east, at 7 miles an hour. And the pressure was 29.89 inches, and rising. Other observations for South Central Arizona including the Greater Phoenix area, it was sunny, with a temperature of 73 at Buckeye, 73 at Glendale, 75 at Luke Air Force Base, 70 at Deer Valley, and 72 at Scottsdale Airport. Under sunny skies, Falcon Field reported 72, Mesa Gateway reported 70, Chandler reported 72, and Gila Bend reported 72. Observations for Northern Arizona, it was sunny, with a temperature of 56 at Flagstaff, 62 at Kingman, 49 at the Grand Canyon, and 56 at Prescott. Under sunny skies, Payson reported 59, Page reported 62, and Winslow reported 54. At Cholo, it was cloudy, with a temperature of 52. At Window Rock, fog was reported, with a visibility of 1/4 of a mile. Observations for Southern Arizona, it was sunny. It was 65 at Tucson, 76 at Yuma, 60 at Nogales, and 63 at Sierra Vista. Observations for Southern California, at Blythe, it was sunny, with a temperature of 73. At San Diego, it was partly sunny, with a temperature of 66. At Los Angeles Airport, it was cloudy, with a temperature of 70. At San Diego, the visibility was 4 miles. Regional observations, skies ranged from sunny to mostly sunny. It was 72 at Las Vegas, 60 at Salt Lake City, 58 at Albuquerque, and 62 at El Paso. Once again, at 8 a.m. in Phoenix, under mostly sunny skies. The Sky Harbor temperature was 71 degrees. Here is the latest forecast.
for the following area, in Arizona, Central Phoenix, issued at 4:01 a.m. Mountain Standard Time. Today, sunny and warmer. Highs 88 to 93. Northeast wind around 5 miles per hour in the morning, becoming light in the afternoon. Tonight, clear and warmer. Low 67 to 74. Northeast wind around 5 miles per hour in the evening, increasing to 10 to 15 miles per hour after midnight. Friday, sunny. Highs 90 to 95. East wind 10 to 20 miles per hour. Friday night, clear. Low 66 to 76. East wind 5 to 10 miles per hour in the evening, increasing to 10 to 20 miles per hour after midnight. Saturday, sunny. Highs 90 to 95. East wind 10 to 20 miles per hour. Saturday night, clear. Low 67 to 75. Sunday, sunny. Highs 92 to 97. Sunday night, clear. Low 68 to 76. Monday, sunny. Highs 91 to 97. Monday night, clear. Low 66 to 74. Tuesday, sunny. Highs 92 to 97. Tuesday night, clear. Low 67 to 73. Wednesday, sunny. Highs 94 to 99. The Phoenix, Arizona climate summary for yesterday, September 30, 2026. Yesterday's high temperature was 86 degrees and the low 68 degrees. No precipitation fell yesterday, which leaves the monthly total at 1.05 inches. The total precipitation for the year still stands at 2.78 inches. Yesterday the maximum wind observed was 10 miles an hour from the east, which occurred at 10:46 p.m. The highest wind gust observed was 19 miles per hour from the southeast, which occurred at 10:10 a.m. Yesterday the average wind speed was 5 miles per hour. Yesterday's maximum relative humidity was 73%, and the minimum relative humidity was 36%. The normal high temperature for today is 95 degrees, and the normal low is 72. The record high for today is 113, which occurred in 2024, and the record low is 49, which occurred in 1927. Sunrise today is at 6:22 a.m. and sunset is at 6:12 p.m. The low temperature this morning was 70 degrees. Here is the synopsis for Southeast California, Southwest, and South Central Arizona. Dry conditions with zero rain chances will persist through at least the weekend and likely much of next week. As high pressure builds over the region, a gradual warming trend will bring temperatures at least into a normal range starting this weekend and eventually slightly above normal for next week. 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The current time is 8:59 a.m. Mountain Standard Time. Here is the 8 a.m. Mountain Standard Time observation for Phoenix, on Thursday, October 1st. At Sky Harbor, it was mostly sunny. Visibility 10 miles. Temperature was 71 degrees, dew point 59, relative humidity 65%. Wind was east, at 7 miles an hour. And the pressure was 29.89 inches, and rising. Other observations for South Central Arizona, including the Greater Phoenix area, it was sunny, with a temperature of 73 at Buckeye, 73 at Glendale, 75 at Luke Air Force Base, 70 at Deer Valley, and 72 at Scottsdale Airport. Under sunny skies, Falcon Field reported 72, Mesa Gateway reported 70, Chandler reported 72, and Gila Bend reported 72. Observations for Northern Arizona, it was sunny, with a temperature of 56 at Flagstaff, 62 at Kingman, 49 at the Grand Canyon, and 56 at Prescott. Under sunny skies, Payson reported 59, Page reported 62, and Winslow reported 54. At Sholo, it was cloudy, with a temperature of 52.
at Window Rock, fog was reported, with a visibility of 1/4 of a mile. Observations for southern Arizona, it was sunny. It was 65 at Tucson, 76 at Yuma, 60 at Nogales, and 63 at Sierra Vista. Observations for Southern California, at Blythe, it was sunny, with a temperature of 73. At San Diego, it was partly sunny, with a temperature of 66. At Los Angeles Airport, it was cloudy, with a temperature of 70. At San Diego, the visibility was 4 miles. Regional observations, skies ranged from sunny to mostly sunny. It was 72 at Las Vegas, 60 at Salt Lake City, 58 at Albuquerque, and 62 at El Paso. Once again, at 8 a.m. in Phoenix, under mostly sunny skies. The Sky Harbor temperature was 71 degrees. Here is the latest forecast. For the following area, in Arizona, Central Phoenix, issued at 4:01 a.m. Mountain Standard Time. Today, sunny and warmer. Highs 88 to 93. Northeast wind around 5 miles per hour in the morning, becoming light in the afternoon. Tonight, clear and warmer. Low 67 to 74. Northeast wind around 5 miles per hour in the evening, increasing to 10 to 15 miles per hour after midnight. Friday, sunny. Highs 90 to 95. East wind 10 to 20 miles per hour. Friday night, clear. Low 66 to 76. East wind 5 to 10 miles per hour in the evening, increasing to 10 to 20 miles per hour after midnight. Saturday, sunny. Highs 90 to 95. East wind 10 to 20 miles per hour. Saturday night, clear. Low 67 to 75. Sunday, sunny. Highs 92 to 97. Sunday night, clear. Low 68 to 76. Monday, sunny. Highs 91 to 97. Monday night, clear. Low 66 to 74. Tuesday, sunny. Highs 92 to 97. Tuesday night, clear. Low 67 to 73. Wednesday, sunny. Highs 94 to 99. The Phoenix, Arizona climate summary for yesterday, September 30, 2026. Yesterday's high temperature was 86 degrees and the low 68 degrees. No precipitation fell yesterday, which leaves the monthly total at 1.05 inches. The total precipitation for the year still stands at 2.78 inches. Yesterday the maximum wind observed was 10 miles an hour from the east, which occurred at 10:46 p.m. The highest wind gust observed was 19 miles per hour from the southeast, which occurred at 10:10 a.m. Yesterday the average wind speed was 5 miles per hour. Yesterday's maximum relative humidity was 73%, and the minimum relative humidity was 36%. The normal high temperature for today is 95 degrees, and the normal low is 72. The record high for today is 113, which occurred in 2024, and the record low is 49, which occurred in 1927. Sunrise today is at 6:22 a.m. and sunset is at 6:12 p.m. The low temperature this morning was 70 degrees. Here is the synopsis for Southeast California, Southwest, and South Central Arizona. Dry conditions with zero rain chances will persist through at least the weekend and likely much of next week. As high pressure builds over the region, a gradual warming trend will bring temperatures at least into a normal range starting this weekend and eventually slightly above normal for next week. 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The current time is 9:05 a.m. Mountain Standard Time. Here is the latest forecast. For the following area, in Arizona, Central Phoenix, issued at 4:01 a.m. Mountain Standard Time. Today, sunny and warmer. Highs 88 to 93.
Northeast wind around 5 miles per hour in the morning, becoming light in the afternoon. Tonight, clear and warmer. Low 67 to 74. Northeast wind around 5 miles per hour in the evening, increasing to 10 to 15 miles per hour after midnight. Friday, sunny. Highs 90 to 95. East wind 10 to 20 miles per hour. Friday night, clear. Low 66 to 76. East wind 5 to 10 miles per hour in the evening, increasing to 10 to 20 miles per hour after midnight. Saturday, sunny. Highs 90 to 95. East wind 10 to 20 miles per hour. Saturday night, clear. Low 67 to 75. Sunday, sunny. Highs 92 to 97. Sunday night, clear. Low 68 to 76. Monday, sunny. Highs 91 to 97. Monday night, clear. Low 66 to 74. Tuesday, sunny. Highs 92 to 97. Tuesday night, clear. Low 67 to 73. Wednesday, sunny. Highs 94 to 99. The Phoenix, Arizona climate summary for yesterday, September 30, 2026. Yesterday's high temperature was 86 degrees and the low 68 degrees. No precipitation fell yesterday, which leaves the monthly total at 1.05 inches. The total precipitation for the year still stands at 2.78 inches. Yesterday the maximum wind observed was 10 miles an hour from the east, which occurred at 10:46 p.m. The highest wind gust observed was 19 miles per hour from the southeast, which occurred at 10:10 a.m. Yesterday the average wind speed was 5 miles per hour. Yesterday's maximum relative humidity was 73%, and the minimum relative humidity was 36%. The normal high temperature for today is 95 degrees, and the normal low is 72. The record high for today is 113, which occurred in 2024, and the record low is 49, which occurred in 1927. Sunrise today is at 6:22 a.m. and sunset is at 6:12 p.m. The low temperature this morning was 70 degrees. Here is the synopsis for Southeast California, Southwest, and South Central Arizona. Dry conditions with zero rain chances will persist through at least the weekend and likely much of next week. As high pressure builds over the region, a gradual warming trend will bring temperatures at least into a normal range starting this weekend and eventually slightly above normal for next week. 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The current time is 9:09 a.m. Mountain Standard Time. Here is the latest forecast. For the following area, in Arizona, Central Phoenix, issued at 4:01 a.m. Mountain Standard Time. Today, sunny and warmer. Highs 88 to 93. Northeast wind around 5 miles per hour in the morning, becoming light in the afternoon. Tonight, clear and warmer. Low 67 to 74. Northeast wind around 5 miles per hour in the evening, increasing to 10 to 15 miles per hour after midnight. Friday, sunny. Highs 90 to 95. East wind 10 to 20 miles per hour. Friday night, clear. Low 66 to 76. East wind 5 to 10 miles per hour in the evening, increasing to 10 to 20 miles per hour after midnight. Saturday, sunny. Highs 90 to 95. East wind 10 to 20 miles per hour. Saturday night, clear. Low 67 to 75. Sunday, sunny. Highs 92 to 97. Sunday night, clear. Low 68 to 76. Monday, sunny. Highs 91 to 97. Monday night, clear. Low 66 to 74. Tuesday, sunny. Highs 92 to 97.
Tuesday night, clear. Low 67 to 73. Wednesday, sunny. Highs 94 to 99. The Phoenix, Arizona climate summary for yesterday, September 30, 2026. Yesterday's high temperature was 86 degrees and the low 68 degrees. No precipitation fell yesterday, which leaves the monthly total at 1.05 inches. The total precipitation for the year still stands at 2.78 inches. Yesterday the maximum wind observed was 10 miles an hour from the east, which occurred at 10:46 p.m. The highest wind gust observed was 19 miles per hour from the southeast, which occurred at 10:10 a.m. Yesterday the average wind speed was 5 miles per hour. Yesterday's maximum relative humidity was 73%, and the minimum relative humidity was 36%. The normal high temperature for today is 95 degrees, and the normal low is 72. The record high for today is 113, which occurred in 2024, and the record low is 49, which occurred in 1927. Sunrise today is at 6:22 a.m. and sunset is at 6:12 p.m. The low temperature this morning was 70 degrees. Here is the synopsis for Southeast California, Southwest, and South Central Arizona. Dry conditions with zero rain chances will persist through at least the weekend and likely much of next week. As high pressure builds over the region, a gradual warming trend will bring temperatures at least into a normal range starting this weekend and eventually slightly above normal for next week. 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The current time is 9:13 a.m. Mountain Standard Time. Here is the 9 a.m. Mountain Standard Time observation for Phoenix, on Thursday, October 1st. At Sky Harbor, it was sunny. Visibility 10 miles. Temperature was 78 degrees, dew point 58, relative humidity 49%. Wind was east, at 10 miles an hour. And the pressure was 29.90 inches, and rising. Other observations for South Central Arizona including the Greater Phoenix area, it was sunny, with a temperature of 77 at Buckeye, 75 at Glendale, 77 at Luke Air Force Base, 73 at Deer Valley, and 74 at Scottsdale Airport. Under sunny skies, Falcon Field reported 74, Mesa Gateway reported 75, Chandler reported 77, and Gila Bend reported 77. Observations for northern Arizona, it was sunny. It was 62 at Flagstaff, 69 at Kingman, 61 at the Grand Canyon, and 60 at Prescott. Payson reported 64, Page reported 65, Winslow reported 58, and Scholar reported 59. Observations for southern Arizona, it was sunny. It was 70 at Tucson, 82 at Yuma, 65 at Nogales, and 67 at Sierra Vista. Observations for Southern California, at Blythe, it was sunny, with a temperature of 78. At San Diego, it was mostly sunny, with a temperature of 68. At Los Angeles Airport, it was partly sunny, with a temperature of 72. Regional observations, skies ranged from sunny to mostly sunny. It was 78 at Las Vegas, 64 at Salt Lake City, 60 at Albuquerque, and 65 at El Paso. Once again, at 9 a.m. in Phoenix, under sunny skies. The Sky Harbor temperature was 78 degrees. Here is the latest forecast. For the following area, in Arizona, Central Phoenix, issued at 4:01 a.m. Mountain Standard Time. Today, sunny and warmer. Highs 88 to 93. Northeast wind around 5 miles per hour in the morning, becoming light in the afternoon. Tonight, clear and warmer. Low 67 to 74. Northeast wind around 5 miles per hour in the evening, increasing to 10 to 15 miles per hour after midnight. Friday, sunny. Highs 90 to 95. East wind 10 to 20 miles per hour. Friday night, clear.
Low 66 to 76. East wind 5 to 10 miles per hour in the evening, increasing to 10 to 20 miles per hour after midnight. Saturday, sunny. Highs 90 to 95. East wind 10 to 20 miles per hour. Saturday night, clear. Low 67 to 75. Sunday, sunny. Highs 92 to 97. Sunday night, clear. Low 68 to 76. Monday, sunny. Highs 91 to 97. Monday night, clear. Low 66 to 74. Tuesday, sunny. Highs 92 to 97. Tuesday night, clear. Low 67 to 73. Wednesday, sunny. Highs 94 to 99. The Phoenix, Arizona climate summary for yesterday, September 30, 2026. Yesterday's high temperature was 86 degrees and the low 68 degrees. No precipitation fell yesterday, which leaves the monthly total at 1.05 inches. The total precipitation for the year still stands at 2.78 inches. Yesterday the maximum wind observed was 10 miles an hour from the east, which occurred at 10:46 p.m. The highest wind gust observed was 19 miles per hour from the southeast, which occurred at 10:10 a.m. Yesterday the average wind speed was 5 miles per hour. Yesterday's maximum relative humidity was 73%, and the minimum relative humidity was 36%. The normal high temperature for today is 95 degrees, and the normal low is 72. The record high for today is 113, which occurred in 2024, and the record low is 49, which occurred in 1927. Sunrise today is at 6:22 a.m. and sunset is at 6:12 p.m. The low temperature this morning was 70 degrees. Here is the synopsis for Southeast California, Southwest, and South Central Arizona. Dry conditions with zero rain chances will persist through at least the weekend and likely much of next week. As high pressure builds over the region, a gradual warming trend will bring temperatures at least into a normal range starting this weekend and eventually slightly above normal for next week. 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The current time is 9:19 a.m. Mountain Standard Time. Here is the 9 a.m. Mountain Standard Time observation for Phoenix on Thursday, October 1st. At Sky Harbor, it was sunny. Visibility 10 miles. Temperature was 78 degrees, dew point 58, relative humidity 49%. Wind was east, at 10 miles an hour. And the pressure was 29.90 inches, and rising. Other observations for South Central Arizona including the Greater Phoenix area, it was sunny, with a temperature of 77 at Buckeye, 75 at Glendale, 77 at Luke Air Force Base, 73 at Deer Valley, and 74 at Scottsdale Airport. Under sunny skies, Falcon Field reported 74, Mesa Gateway reported 75, Chandler reported 77, and Gila Bend reported 77. Observations for Northern Arizona, it was sunny. It was 62 at Flagstaff, 69 at Kingman, 61 at the Grand Canyon, and 60 at Prescott. Payson reported 64, Page reported 65, Winslow reported 58, and Sholo reported 59. Observations for Southern Arizona, it was sunny. It was 70 at Tucson, 82 at Yuma, 65 at Nogales, and 67 at Sierra Vista. Observations for Southern California, at Blythe, it was sunny, with a temperature of 78. At San Diego, it was mostly sunny, with a temperature of 68. At Los Angeles Airport, it was partly sunny, with a temperature of 72. Regional observations, skies ranged from sunny to mostly sunny. It was 78 at Las Vegas, 64 at Salt Lake City, 60 at Albuquerque, and 65 at El Paso. Once again, at 9 a.m. in Phoenix, under sunny skies.
the Sky Harbor temperature was 78 degrees. Here is the latest forecast. For the following area, in Arizona, Central Phoenix, issued at 4:01 a.m. Mountain Standard Time. Today, sunny and warmer. Highs 88 to 93. Northeast wind around 5 miles per hour in the morning, becoming light in the afternoon. Tonight, clear and warmer. Low 67 to 74. Northeast wind around 5 miles per hour in the evening, increasing to 10 to 15 miles per hour after midnight. Friday, sunny. Highs 90 to 95. East wind 10 to 20 miles per hour. Friday night, clear. Low 66 to 76. East wind 5 to 10 miles per hour in the evening, increasing to 10 to 20 miles per hour after midnight. Saturday, sunny. Highs 90 to 95. East wind 10 to 20 miles per hour. Saturday night, clear. Low 67 to 75. Sunday, sunny. Highs 92 to 97. Sunday night, clear. Low 68 to 76. Monday, sunny. Highs 91 to 97. Monday night, clear. Low 66 to 74. Tuesday, sunny. Highs 92 to 97. Tuesday night, clear. Low 67 to 73. Wednesday, sunny. Highs 94 to 99. The Phoenix, Arizona climate summary for yesterday, September 30, 2026. Yesterday's high temperature was 86 degrees and the low 68 degrees. No precipitation fell yesterday, which leaves the monthly total at 1.05 inches. The total precipitation for the year still stands at 2.78 inches. Yesterday the maximum wind observed was 10 miles an hour from the east, which occurred at 10:46 p.m. The highest wind gust observed was 19 miles per hour from the southeast, which occurred at 10:10 a.m. Yesterday the average wind speed was 5 miles per hour. Yesterday's maximum relative humidity was 73%, and the minimum relative humidity was 36%. The normal high temperature for today is 95 degrees, and the normal low is 72. The record high for today is 113, which occurred in 2024, and the record low is 49, which occurred in 1927. Sunrise today is at 6:22 a.m. and sunset is at 6:12 p.m. The low temperature this morning was 70 degrees. Here is the synopsis for Southeast California, Southwest, and South Central Arizona. Dry conditions with zero rain chances will persist through at least the weekend and likely much of next week. As high pressure builds over the region, a gradual warming trend will bring temperatures at least into a normal range starting this weekend and eventually slightly above normal for next week. 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The current time is 9:24 a.m. Mountain Standard Time. Here is the 9 a.m. Mountain Standard Time observation for Phoenix, on Thursday, October 1st. At Sky Harbor, it was sunny. Visibility 10 miles. Temperature was 78 degrees, dew point 58, relative humidity 49%. Wind was east, at 10 miles an hour. And the pressure was 29.90 inches, and rising. Other observations for South Central Arizona, including the Greater Phoenix area, it was sunny, with a temperature of 77 at Buckeye, 75 at Glendale, 77 at Luke Air Force Base, 73 at Deer Valley, and 74 at Scottsdale Airport. Under sunny skies, Falcon Field reported 74, Mesa Gateway reported 75, Chandler reported 77, and Gila Bend reported 77. Observations for Northern Arizona, it was sunny. It was 62 at Flagstaff, 69 at Kingman, 61 at the Grand Canyon, and 60 at Prescott. Payson reported 64, Page reported 65, Winslow reported 58, and Shoal reported 59.
Observations for Southern Arizona, it was sunny. It was 70 at Tucson, 82 at Yuma, 65 at Nogales, and 67 at Sierra Vista. Observations for Southern California, at Blythe, it was sunny, with a temperature of 78. At San Diego, it was mostly sunny, with a temperature of 68. At Los Angeles Airport, it was partly sunny, with a temperature of 72. Regional observations, skies ranged from sunny to mostly sunny. It was 78 at Las Vegas, 64 at Salt Lake City, 60 at Albuquerque, and 65 at El Paso. Once again, at 9 a.m. in Phoenix, under sunny skies. The Sky Harbor temperature was 78 degrees. Here is the latest forecast. For the following area, in Arizona, Central Phoenix, issued at 4:01 a.m. Mountain Standard Time. Today, sunny and warmer. Highs 88 to 93. Northeast wind around 5 miles per hour in the morning, becoming light in the afternoon. Tonight, clear and warmer. Low 67 to 74. Northeast wind around 5 miles per hour in the evening, increasing to 10 to 15 miles per hour after midnight. Friday, sunny. Highs 90 to 95. East wind 10 to 20 miles per hour. Friday night, clear. Low 66 to 76. East wind 5 to 10 miles per hour in the evening, increasing to 10 to 20 miles per hour after midnight. Saturday, sunny. Highs 90 to 95. East wind 10 to 20 miles per hour. Saturday night, clear. Low 67 to 75. Sunday, sunny. Highs 92 to 97. Sunday night, clear. Low 68 to 76. Monday, sunny. Highs 91 to 97. Monday night, clear. Low 66 to 74. Tuesday, sunny. Highs 92 to 97. Tuesday night, clear. Low 67 to 73. Wednesday, sunny. Highs 94 to 99. The Phoenix, Arizona climate summary for yesterday, September 30, 2026. Yesterday's high temperature was 86 degrees and the low 68 degrees. No precipitation fell yesterday, which leaves the monthly total at 1.05 inches. The total precipitation for the year still stands at 2.78 inches. Yesterday the maximum wind observed was 10 miles an hour from the east, which occurred at 10:46 p.m. The highest wind gust observed was 19 miles per hour from the southeast, which occurred at 10:10 a.m. Yesterday the average wind speed was 5 miles per hour. Yesterday's maximum relative humidity was 73%, and the minimum relative humidity was 36%. The normal high temperature for today is 95 degrees, and the normal low is 72. The record high for today is 113, which occurred in 2024, and the record low is 49, which occurred in 1927. Sunrise today is at 6:22 a.m. and sunset is at 6:12 p.m. The low temperature this morning was 70 degrees. Here is the synopsis for Southeast California, Southwest, and South Central Arizona. Dry conditions with zero rain chances will persist through at least the weekend and likely much of next week. As high pressure builds over the region, a gradual warming trend will bring temperatures at least into a normal range starting this weekend and eventually slightly above normal for next week. 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The current time is 9:30 a.m. Mountain Standard Time. Here is the 9 a.m. Mountain Standard Time observation for Phoenix, on Thursday, October 1st. At Sky Harbor, it was sunny. Visibility 10 miles. Temperature was 78 degrees, dew point 58, relative humidity 49%. Wind was east, at 10 miles an hour. And the pressure was 29.90 inches, and rising.
other observations for South Central Arizona, including the greater Phoenix area, it was sunny, with a temperature of 77 at Buckeye, 75 at Glendale, 77 at Luke Air Force Base, 73 at Deer Valley, and 74 at Scottsdale Airport. Under sunny skies, Falcon Field reported 74, Mesa Gateway reported 75, Chandler reported 77, and Gila Bend reported 77. Observations for northern Arizona, it was sunny. It was 62 at Flagstaff, 69 at Kingman, 61 at the Grand Canyon, and 60 at Prescott. Payson reported 64, Page reported 65, Winslow reported 58, and Sholo reported 59. Observations for southern Arizona, it was sunny. It was 70 at Tucson, 82 at Yuma, 65 at Nogales, and 67 at Sierra Vista. Observations for Southern California, at Blythe, it was sunny, with a temperature of 78. At San Diego, it was mostly sunny, with a temperature of 68. At Los Angeles Airport, it was partly sunny, with a temperature of 72. Regional observations, skies ranged from sunny to mostly sunny. It was 78 at Las Vegas, 64 at Salt Lake City, 60 at Albuquerque, and 65 at El Paso. Once again, at 9 a.m. in Phoenix, under sunny skies. The Sky Harbor temperature was 78 degrees. Here is the latest forecast. For the following area, in Arizona, Central Phoenix, issued at 4:01 a.m. Mountain Standard Time. Today, sunny and warmer. Highs 88 to 93. Northeast wind around 5 miles per hour in the morning, becoming light in the afternoon. Tonight, clear and warmer. Lows 67 to 74. Northeast wind around 5 miles per hour in the evening, increasing to 10 to 15 miles per hour after midnight. Friday, sunny. Highs 90 to 95. East wind 10 to 20 miles per hour. Friday night, clear. Low 66 to 76. East wind 5 to 10 miles per hour in the evening, increasing to 10 to 20 miles per hour after midnight. Saturday, sunny. Highs 90 to 95. East wind 10 to 20 miles per hour. Saturday night, clear. Low 67 to 75. Sunday, sunny. Highs 92 to 97. Sunday night, clear. Low 68 to 76. Monday, sunny. Highs 91 to 97. Monday night, clear. Low 66 to 74. Tuesday, sunny. Highs 92 to 97. Tuesday night, clear. Low 67 to 73. Wednesday, sunny. Highs 94 to 99. The Phoenix, Arizona climate summary for yesterday, September 30, 2026. Yesterday's high temperature was 86 degrees and the low 68 degrees. No precipitation fell yesterday, which leaves the monthly total at 1.05 inches. The total precipitation for the year still stands at 2.78 inches. Yesterday the maximum wind observed was 10 miles an hour from the east, which occurred at 10:46 p.m. The highest wind gust observed was 19 miles per hour from the southeast, which occurred at 10:10 a.m. Yesterday the average wind speed was 5 miles per hour. Yesterday's maximum relative humidity was 73%, and the minimum relative humidity was 36%. The normal high temperature for today is 95 degrees, and the normal low is 72. The record high for today is 113, which occurred in 2024, and the record low is 49, which occurred in 1927. Sunrise today is at 6:22 a.m. and sunset is at 6:12 p.m. The low temperature this morning was 70 degrees. Here is the synopsis for Southeast California, Southwest, and South Central Arizona. Dry conditions with zero rain chances will persist through at least the weekend and likely much of next week.
As high pressure builds over the region, a gradual warming trend will bring temperatures at least into a normal range starting this weekend and eventually slightly above normal for next week. 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The current time is 9:36 a.m. Mountain Standard Time. Here is the 9 a.m. Mountain Standard Time observation for Phoenix on Thursday, October 1st. At Sky Harbor, it was sunny. Visibility 10 miles. Temperature was 78 degrees, dew point 58, relative humidity 49%. Wind was east, at 10 miles an hour. And the pressure was 29.90 inches and rising. Other observations for South Central Arizona including the Greater Phoenix area, it was sunny, with a temperature of 77 at Buckeye, 75 at Glendale, 77 at Luke Air Force Base, 73 at Deer Valley, and 74 at Scottsdale Airport. Under sunny skies, Falcon Field reported 74, Mesa Gateway reported 75, Chandler reported 77, and Gila Bend reported 77. Observations for Northern Arizona, it was sunny. It was 62 at Flagstaff, 69 at Kingman, 61 at the Grand Canyon, and 60 at Prescott. Payson reported 64, Page reported 65, Winslow reported 58, and Sholo reported 59. Observations for Southern Arizona, it was sunny. It was 70 at Tucson, 82 at Yuma, 65 at Nogales, and 67 at Sierra Vista. Observations for Southern California, at Blythe, it was sunny, with a temperature of 78. At San Diego, it was mostly sunny, with a temperature of 68. At Los Angeles Airport, it was partly sunny, with a temperature of 72. Regional observations, skies ranged from sunny to mostly sunny. It was 78 at Las Vegas, 64 at Salt Lake City, 60 at Albuquerque, and 65 at El Paso. Once again, at 9 a.m. in Phoenix, under sunny skies. The Sky Harbor temperature was 78 degrees. Here is the latest forecast. For the following area, in Arizona, Central Phoenix, issued at 4:01 a.m. Mountain Standard Time. Today, sunny and warmer. Highs 88 to 93. Northeast wind around 5 miles per hour in the morning, becoming light in the afternoon. Tonight, clear and warmer. Low 67 to 74. Northeast wind around 5 miles per hour in the evening, increasing to 10 to 15 miles per hour after midnight. Friday, sunny. Highs 90 to 95. East wind 10 to 20 miles per hour. Friday night, clear. Low 66 to 76. East wind 5 to 10 miles per hour in the evening, increasing to 10 to 20 miles per hour after midnight. Saturday, sunny. Highs 90 to 95. East wind 10 to 20 miles per hour. Saturday night, clear. Low 67 to 75. Sunday, sunny. Highs 92 to 97. Sunday night, clear. Low 68 to 76. Monday, sunny. Highs 91 to 97. Monday night, clear. Low 66 to 74. Tuesday, sunny. Highs 92 to 97. Tuesday night, clear. Low 67 to 73. Wednesday, sunny. Highs 94 to 99. The Phoenix, Arizona climate summary for yesterday, September 30, 2026. Yesterday's high temperature was 86 degrees and the low 68 degrees. No precipitation fell yesterday, which leaves the monthly total at 1.05 inches. The total precipitation for the year still stands at 2.78 inches. Yesterday the maximum wind observed was 10 miles an hour from the east, which occurred at 10:46 p.m. The highest wind gust observed was 19 miles per hour from the southeast, which occurred at 10:10 a.m.
Yesterday the average wind speed was 5 miles per hour. Yesterday's maximum relative humidity was 73%, and the minimum relative humidity was 36%. The normal high temperature for today is 95 degrees, and the normal low is 72. The record high for today is 113, which occurred in 2024, and the record low is 49, which occurred in 1927. Sunrise today is at 6:22 a.m. and sunset is at 6:12 p.m. The low temperature this morning was 70 degrees. Here is the synopsis for Southeast California, Southwest, and South Central Arizona. Dry conditions with zero rain chances will persist through at least the weekend and likely much of next week. As high pressure builds over the region, a gradual warming trend will bring temperatures at least into a normal range starting this weekend and eventually slightly above normal for next week. 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The current time is 9:42 a.m. Mountain Standard Time. Here is the 9 a.m. Mountain Standard Time observation for Phoenix on Thursday, October 1st. At Sky Harbor, it was sunny. Visibility 10 miles. Temperature was 78 degrees, dew point 58, relative humidity 49%. Wind was east, at 10 miles an hour. And the pressure was 29.90 inches and rising. Other observations for South Central Arizona including the Greater Phoenix area, it was sunny, with a temperature of 77 at Buckeye, 75 at Glendale, 77 at Luke Air Force Base, 73 at Deer Valley, and 74 at Scottsdale Airport. Under sunny skies, Falcon Field reported 74, Mesa Gateway reported 75, Chandler reported 77, and Gila Bend reported 77. Observations for Northern Arizona, it was sunny. It was 62 at Flagstaff, 69 at Kingman, 61 at the Grand Canyon, and 60 at Prescott. Payson reported 64, Page reported 65, Winslow reported 58, and Sholo reported 59. Observations for Southern Arizona, it was sunny. It was 70 at Tucson, 82 at Yuma, 65 at Nogales, and 67 at Sierra Vista. Observations for Southern California, at Blythe, it was sunny, with a temperature of 78. At San Diego, it was mostly sunny, with a temperature of 68. At Los Angeles Airport, it was partly sunny, with a temperature of 72. Regional observations, skies ranged from sunny to mostly sunny. It was 78 at Las Vegas, 64 at Salt Lake City, 60 at Albuquerque, and 65 at El Paso. Once again, at 9 a.m. in Phoenix, under sunny skies. The Sky Harbor temperature was 78 degrees. Here is the latest forecast. For the following area, in Arizona, Central Phoenix, issued at 4:01 a.m. Mountain Standard Time. Today, sunny and warmer. Highs 88 to 93. Northeast wind around 5 miles per hour in the morning, becoming light in the afternoon. Tonight, clear and warmer. Low 67 to 74. Northeast wind around 5 miles per hour in the evening, increasing to 10 to 15 miles per hour after midnight. Friday, sunny. Highs 90 to 95. East wind 10 to 20 miles per hour. Friday night, clear. Low 66 to 76. East wind 5 to 10 miles per hour in the evening, increasing to 10 to 20 miles per hour after midnight. Saturday, sunny. Highs 90 to 95. East wind 10 to 20 miles per hour. Saturday night, clear. Low 67 to 75. Sunday, sunny. Highs 92 to 97. Sunday night, clear. Low 68 to 76. Monday, sunny. Highs 91 to 97. Monday night, clear. Low 66 to 74. Tuesday, sunny. Highs 92 to 97.
Tuesday night, clear. Low 67 to 73. Wednesday, sunny. Highs 94 to 99. The Phoenix area.

The normal high temperature for today is 95 degrees, and the normal low is 72. The record high for today is 113, which occurred in 2024, and the record low is 49, which occurred in 1927. Sunrise today is at 6:22 a.m. and sunset is at 6:12 p.m. The low temperature this morning was 70 degrees. Here is the synopsis for Southeast California, Southwest, and South Central Arizona. Dry conditions with zero rain chances will persist through at least the weekend and likely much of next week. As high pressure builds over the region, a gradual warming trend will bring temperatures at least into a normal range starting this weekend and eventually slightly above normal for next week. 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The current time is 9:48 a.m. Mountain Standard Time. Here is the 9 a.m. Mountain Standard Time observation for Phoenix on Thursday, October 1st. At Sky Harbor, it was sunny. Visibility 10 miles. Temperature was 78 degrees, dew point 58, relative humidity 49%. Wind was east, at 10 miles an hour. And the pressure was 29.90 inches, and rising. Other observations for South Central Arizona including the greater Phoenix area, it was sunny, with a temperature of 77 at Buckeye, 75 at Glendale, 77 at Luke Air Force Base, 73 at Deer Valley, and 74 at Scottsdale Airport. Under sunny skies, Falcon Field reported 74, Mesa Gateway reported 75, Chandler reported 77, and Gila Bend reported 77. Observations for northern Arizona, it was sunny. It was 62 at Flagstaff, 69 at Kingman, 61 at the Grand Canyon, and 60 at Prescott. Payson reported 64, Page reported 65, Winslow reported 58, and Sholo reported 59. Observations for southern Arizona, it was sunny. It was 70 at Tucson, 82 at Yuma, 65 at Nogales, and 67 at Sierra Vista. Observations for Southern California, at Blythe, it was sunny, with a temperature of 78. At San Diego, it was mostly sunny, with a temperature of 68. At Los Angeles Airport, it was partly sunny, with a temperature of 72. Regional observations, skies ranged from sunny to mostly sunny. It was 78 at Las Vegas, 64 at Salt Lake City, 60 at Albuquerque, and 65 at El Paso. Once again, at 9 a.m. in Phoenix, under sunny skies. The Sky Harbor temperature was 78 degrees. Here is the latest forecast. For the following area, in Arizona, Central Phoenix, issued at 4:01 a.m. Mountain Standard Time. Today, sunny and warmer. Highs 88 to 93. Northeast wind around 5 miles per hour in the morning, becoming light in the afternoon. Tonight, clear and warmer. Low 67 to 74. Northeast wind around 5 miles per hour in the evening, increasing to 10 to 15 miles per hour after midnight. Friday, sunny. Highs 90 to 95. East wind 10 to 20 miles per hour. Friday night, clear. Low 66 to 76. East wind 5 to 10 miles per hour in the evening, increasing to 10 to 20 miles per hour after midnight. Saturday, sunny. Highs 90 to 95. East wind 10 to 20 miles per hour. Saturday night, clear. Low 67 to 75. Sunday, sunny. Highs 92 to 97. Sunday night, clear. Low 68 to 76. Monday, sunny. Highs 91 to 97. Monday night, clear. Low 66 to 74. Tuesday, sunny. Highs 92 to 97. Tuesday night, clear. Low 67 to 73. Wednesday, sunny. Highs 94 to 99.

Phoenix, Arizona climate summary for yesterday, September 30, 2026. Yesterday's high temperature was 86 degrees and the low 68 degrees. No precipitation fell yesterday, which leaves the monthly total at 1.05 inches. The total precipitation for the year still stands at 2.78 inches. Yesterday the maximum wind observed was 10 miles an hour from the east, which occurred at 10:46 p.m. The highest wind gust observed was 19 miles per hour from the southeast, which occurred at 10:10 a.m. Yesterday the average wind speed was 5 miles per hour. Yesterday's maximum relative humidity was 73%, and the minimum relative humidity was 36%. The normal high temperature for today is 95 degrees, and the normal low is 72. The record high for today is 113, which occurred in 2024, and the record low is 49, which occurred in 1927. Sunrise today is at 6:22 a.m. and sunset is at 6:12 p.m. The low temperature this morning was 70 degrees. Here is the synopsis for Southeast California, Southwest, and South Central Arizona. Dry conditions with zero rain chances will persist through at least the weekend and likely much of next week. As high pressure builds over the region, a gradual warming trend will bring temperatures at least into a normal range starting this weekend and eventually slightly above normal for next week. 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The current time is 9:53 a.m. Mountain Standard Time. Here is the 9 a.m. Mountain Standard Time observation for Phoenix on Thursday, October 1st. At Sky Harbor, it was sunny. Visibility 10 miles. Temperature was 78 degrees, dew point 58, relative humidity 49%. Wind was east, at 10 miles an hour. And the pressure was 29.90 inches, and rising. Other observations for South Central Arizona including the Greater Phoenix area, it was sunny, with a temperature of 77 at Buckeye, 75 at Glendale, 77 at Luke Air Force Base, 73 at Deer Valley, and 74 at Scottsdale Airport. Under sunny skies, Falcon Field reported 74, Mesa Gateway reported 75, Chandler reported 77, and Gila Bend reported 77. Observations for northern Arizona, it was sunny. It was 62 at Flagstaff, 69 at Kingman, 61 at the Grand Canyon, and 60 at Prescott. Payson reported 64, Page reported 65, Winslow reported 58, and Sholo reported 59. Observations for southern Arizona, it was sunny. It was 70 at Tucson, 82 at Yuma, 65 at Nogales, and 67 at Sierra Vista. Observations for Southern California, at Blythe, it was sunny, with a temperature of 78. At San Diego, it was mostly sunny, with a temperature of 68. At Los Angeles Airport, it was partly sunny, with a temperature of 72. Regional observations, skies ranged from sunny to mostly sunny. It was 78 at Las Vegas, 64 at Salt Lake City, 60 at Albuquerque, and 65 at El Paso. Once again, at 9 a.m. in Phoenix, under sunny skies. The Sky Harbor temperature was 78 degrees. Here is the latest forecast. For the following area, in Arizona, Central Phoenix, issued at 4:01 a.m. Mountain Standard Time. Today, sunny and warmer. Highs 88 to 93. Northeast wind around 5 miles per hour in the morning, becoming light in the afternoon. Tonight, clear and warmer. Low 67 to 74. Northeast wind around 5 miles per hour in the evening, increasing to 10 to 15 miles per hour after midnight. Friday, sunny. Highs 90 to 95. East wind 10 to 20 miles per hour. Friday night, clear. Low 66 to 76. East wind 5 to 10 miles per hour in the evening, increasing to 10 to 20 miles per hour after midnight. Saturday, sunny.
Highs 90 to 95. East wind 10 to 20 miles per hour. Saturday night, clear. Lows 67 to 75. Sunday, sunny. Highs 92 to 97. Sunday night, clear. Lows 68 to 76. Monday, sunny. Highs 91 to 97. Monday night, clear. Lows 66 to 74. Tuesday, sunny. Highs 92 to 97. Tuesday night, clear. Lows 67 to 73. Wednesday, sunny. Highs 94 to 99. The Phoenix, Arizona climate summary for yesterday, September 30, 2026. Yesterday's high temperature was 86 degrees and the low 68 degrees. No precipitation fell yesterday, which leaves the monthly total at 1.05 inches. The total precipitation for the year still stands at 2.78 inches. Yesterday the maximum wind observed was 10 miles an hour from the east, which occurred at 10:46 p.m. The highest wind gust observed was 19 miles per hour from the southeast, which occurred at 10:10 a.m. Yesterday the average wind speed was 5 miles per hour. Yesterday's maximum relative humidity was 73%, and the minimum relative humidity was 36%. The normal high temperature for today is 95 degrees, and the normal low is 72. The record high for today is 113, which occurred in 2024, and the record low is 49, which occurred in 1927. Sunrise today is at 6:22 a.m. and sunset is at 6:12 p.m. The low temperature this morning was 70 degrees. Here is the synopsis for Southeast California, Southwest, and South Central Arizona. Dry conditions with zero rain chances will persist through at least the weekend and likely much of next week. As high pressure builds over the region, a gradual warming trend will bring temperatures at least into a normal range starting this weekend and eventually slightly above normal for next week. 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The current time is 9:59 a.m. Mountain Standard Time. Here is the 9 a.m. Mountain Standard Time observation for Phoenix on Thursday, October 1st. At Sky Harbor, it was sunny. Visibility 10 miles. Temperature was 78 degrees, dew point 58, relative humidity 49%. Wind was east, at 10 miles an hour. And the pressure was 29.90 inches, and rising. Other observations for South Central Arizona including the Greater Phoenix area, it was sunny, with a temperature of 77 at Buckeye, 75 at Glendale, 77 at Luke Air Force Base, 73 at Deer Valley, and 74 at Scottsdale Airport. Under sunny skies, Falcon Field reported 74, Mesa Gateway reported 75, Chandler reported 77, and Gila Bend reported 77. Observations for northern Arizona, it was sunny. It was 62 at Flagstaff, 69 at Kingman, 61 at the Grand Canyon, and 60 at Prescott. Payson reported 64, Page reported 65, Winslow reported 58, and Sholo reported 59. Observations for southern Arizona, it was sunny. It was 70 at Tucson, 82 at Yuma, 65 at Nogales, and 67 at Sierra Vista. Observations for Southern California, at Blythe, it was sunny, with a temperature of 78. At San Diego, it was mostly sunny, with a temperature of 68. At Los Angeles Airport, it was partly sunny, with a temperature of 72. Regional observations, skies ranged from sunny to mostly sunny. It was 78 at Las Vegas, 64 at Salt Lake City, 60 at Albuquerque, and 65 at El Paso. Once again, at 9 a.m. in Phoenix, under sunny skies. The Sky Harbor temperature was 78 degrees. Here is the latest forecast. For the following area,
in Arizona, Central Phoenix, issued at 4:01 a.m. Mountain Standard Time. Today, sunny and warmer. Highs 88 to 93. Northeast wind around 5 miles per hour in the morning, becoming light in the afternoon. Tonight, clear and warmer. Low 67 to 74. Northeast wind around 5 miles per hour in the evening, increasing to 10 to 15 miles per hour after midnight. Friday, sunny. Highs 90 to 95. East wind 10 to 20 miles per hour. Friday night, clear. Low 66 to 76. East wind 5 to 10 miles per hour in the evening, increasing to 10 to 20 miles per hour after midnight. Saturday, sunny. Highs 90 to 95. East wind 10 to 20 miles per hour. Saturday night, clear. Low 67 to 75. Sunday, sunny. Highs 92 to 97. Sunday night, clear. Low 68 to 76. Monday, sunny. Highs 91 to 97. Monday night, clear. Low 66 to 74. Tuesday, sunny. Highs 92 to 97. Tuesday night, clear. Low 67 to 73. Wednesday, sunny. Highs 94 to 99. The Phoenix, Arizona climate summary for yesterday, September 30, 2026. Yesterday's high temperature was 86 degrees and the low 68 degrees. No precipitation fell yesterday, which leaves the monthly total at 1.05 inches. The total precipitation for the year still stands at 2.78 inches. Yesterday the maximum wind observed was 10 miles an hour from the east, which occurred at 10:46 p.m. The highest wind gust observed was 19 miles per hour from the southeast, which occurred at 10:10 a.m. Yesterday the average wind speed was 5 miles per hour. Yesterday's maximum relative humidity was 73%, and the minimum relative humidity was 36%. The normal high temperature for today is 95 degrees, and the normal low is 72. The record high for today is 113, which occurred in 2024, and the record low is 49, which occurred in 1927. Sunrise today is at 6:22 a.m. and sunset is at 6:12 p.m. The low temperature this morning was 70 degrees. Here is the synopsis for Southeast California, Southwest, and South Central Arizona. Dry conditions with zero rain chances will persist through at least the weekend and likely much of next week. As high pressure builds over the region, a gradual warming trend will bring temperatures at least into a normal range starting this weekend and eventually slightly above normal for next week. 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The current time is 10:05 a.m. Mountain Standard Time. Here is the latest forecast. For the following area, in Arizona, Central Phoenix, issued at 4:01 a.m. Mountain Standard Time. Today, sunny and warmer. Highs 88 to 93. Northeast wind around 5 miles per hour in the morning, becoming light in the afternoon. Tonight, clear and warmer. Low 67 to 74. Northeast wind around 5 miles per hour in the evening, increasing to 10 to 15 miles per hour after midnight. Friday, sunny. Highs 90 to 95. East wind 10 to 20 miles per hour. Friday night, clear. Low 66 to 76. East wind 5 to 10 miles per hour in the evening, increasing to 10 to 20 miles per hour after midnight. Saturday, sunny. Highs 90 to 95. East wind 10 to 20 miles per hour. Saturday night, clear. Low 67 to 75. Sunday, sunny. Highs 92 to 97. Sunday night, clear. Low 68 to 76. Monday, sunny.
Highs 91 to 97. Monday night, clear. Lows 66 to 74. Tuesday, sunny. Highs 92 to 97. Tuesday night, clear. Lows 67 to 73. Wednesday, sunny. Highs 94 to 99. The Phoenix, Arizona climate summary for yesterday, September 30, 2026. Yesterday's high temperature was 86 degrees and the low 68 degrees. No precipitation fell yesterday, which leaves the monthly total at 1.05 inches. The total precipitation for the year still stands at 2.78 inches. Yesterday the maximum wind observed was 10 miles an hour from the east, which occurred at 10:46 p.m. The highest wind gust observed was 19 miles per hour from the southeast, which occurred at 10:10 a.m. Yesterday the average wind speed was 5 miles per hour. Yesterday's maximum relative humidity was 73%, and the minimum relative humidity was 36%. The normal high temperature for today is 95 degrees, and the normal low is 72. The record high for today is 113, which occurred in 2024, and the record low is 49, which occurred in 1927. Sunrise today is at 6:22 a.m. and sunset is at 6:12 p.m. The low temperature this morning was 70 degrees. Here is the synopsis for Southeast California, Southwest, and South Central Arizona. Dry conditions with zero rain chances will persist through at least the weekend and likely much of next week. As high pressure builds over the region, a gradual warming trend will bring temperatures at least into a normal range starting this weekend and eventually slightly above normal for next week. 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The current time is 10:09 a.m. Mountain Standard Time. Here is the latest forecast. For the following area, in Arizona, Central Phoenix, issued at 4:01 a.m. Mountain Standard Time. Today, sunny and warmer. Highs 88 to 93. Northeast wind around 5 miles per hour in the morning, becoming light in the afternoon. Tonight, clear and warmer. Low 67 to 74. Northeast wind around 5 miles per hour in the evening, increasing to 10 to 15 miles per hour after midnight. Friday, sunny. Highs 90 to 95. East wind 10 to 20 miles per hour. Friday night, clear. Low 66 to 76. East wind 5 to 10 miles per hour in the evening, increasing to 10 to 20 miles per hour after midnight. Saturday, sunny. Highs 90 to 95. East wind 10 to 20 miles per hour. Saturday night, clear. Low 67 to 75. Sunday, sunny. Highs 92 to 97. Sunday night, clear. Low 68 to 76. Monday, sunny. Highs 91 to 97. Monday night, clear. Low 66 to 74. Tuesday, sunny. Highs 92 to 97. Tuesday night, clear. Low 67 to 73. Wednesday, sunny. Highs 94 to 99. The Phoenix, Arizona climate summary for yesterday, September 30, 2026. Yesterday's high temperature was 86 degrees and the low 68 degrees. No precipitation fell yesterday, which leaves the monthly total at 1.05 inches. The total precipitation for the year still stands at 2.78 inches. Yesterday the maximum wind observed was 10 miles an hour from the east, which occurred at 10:46 p.m. The highest wind gust observed was 19 miles per hour from the southeast, which occurred at 10:10 a.m. Yesterday the average wind speed was 5 miles per hour. Yesterday's maximum relative humidity was 73%, and the minimum relative humidity was 36%. The normal high temperature for today is 95 degrees, and the normal low is 72.
The record high for today is 113, which occurred in 2024, and the record low is 49, which occurred in 1927. Sunrise today is at 6:22 a.m. and sunset is at 6:12 p.m. The low temperature this morning was 70 degrees. Here is the synopsis for Southeast California, Southwest, and South Central Arizona. Dry conditions with zero rain chances will persist through at least the weekend and likely much of next week. As high pressure builds over the region, a gradual warming trend will bring temperatures at least into a normal range starting this weekend and eventually slightly above normal for next week. 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The current time is 10:12 a.m. Mountain Standard Time. Here is the 10 a.m. Mountain Standard Time observation for Phoenix on Thursday, October 1st. At Sky Harbor, it was sunny. Visibility 10 miles. Temperature was 82 degrees, dew point 58, relative humidity 43%. Wind was variable, at 5 miles an hour. And the pressure was 29.91 inches, and rising. Other observations for South Central Arizona, including the greater Phoenix area, it was sunny, with a temperature of 79 at Buckeye, 79 at Glendale, 81 at Luke Air Force Base, 77 at Deer Valley, and 79 at Scottsdale Airport. Under sunny skies, Falcon Field reported 78, Mesa Gateway reported 79, Chandler reported 79, and Gila Bend reported 82. Observations for northern Arizona, skies ranged from sunny to mostly sunny. It was 64 at Flagstaff, 74 at Kingman, 68 at the Grand Canyon, and 65 at Prescott. Payson reported 68, Page reported 68, Winslow reported 62, and Shoal reported 61. At Flagstaff, wind was northeast gusting to 28 miles an hour. Observations for southern Arizona, it was sunny. It was 74 at Tucson, 87 at Yuma, 71 at Nogales, and 70 at Sierra Vista. Observations for Southern California, skies ranged from sunny to mostly sunny. It was 74 at Los Angeles Airport, 72 at San Diego, and 83 at Blythe. Regional observations, skies ranged from sunny to mostly sunny. It was 80 at Las Vegas, 69 at Salt Lake City, 65 at Albuquerque, and 69 at El Paso. Once again, at 10 a.m. in Phoenix, under sunny skies. The Sky Harbor temperature was 82 degrees. Here is the latest forecast. For the following area, in Arizona, Central Phoenix, issued at 4:01 a.m. Mountain Standard Time. Today, sunny and warmer. Highs 88 to 93. Northeast wind around 5 miles per hour in the morning, becoming light in the afternoon. Tonight, clear and warmer. Low 67 to 74. Northeast wind around 5 miles per hour in the evening, increasing to 10 to 15 miles per hour after midnight. Friday, sunny. Highs 90 to 95. East wind 10 to 20 miles per hour. Friday night, clear. Low 66 to 76. East wind 5 to 10 miles per hour in the evening, increasing to 10 to 20 miles per hour after midnight. Saturday, sunny. Highs 90 to 95. East wind 10 to 20 miles per hour. Saturday night, clear. Low 67 to 75. Sunday, sunny. Highs 92 to 97. Sunday night, clear. Low 68 to 76. Monday, sunny. Highs 91 to 97. Monday night, clear. Low 66 to 74. Tuesday, sunny. Highs 92 to 97. Tuesday night, clear. Low 67 to 73. Wednesday, sunny. Highs 94 to 99. The Phoenix, Arizona climate summary for yesterday, September 30th, 2026.
Yesterday's high temperature was 86 degrees and the low 68 degrees. No precipitation fell yesterday, which leaves the monthly total at 1.05 inches. The total precipitation for the year still stands at 2.78 inches. Yesterday the maximum wind observed was 10 miles an hour from the east, which occurred at 10:46 p.m. The highest wind gust observed was 19 miles per hour from the southeast, which occurred at 10:10 a.m. Yesterday the average wind speed was 5 miles per hour. Yesterday's maximum relative humidity was 73%, and the minimum relative humidity was 36%. The normal high temperature for today is 95 degrees, and the normal low is 72. The record high for today is 113, which occurred in 2024, and the record low is 49, which occurred in 1927. Sunrise today is at 6:22 a.m. and sunset is at 6:12 p.m. The low temperature this morning was 70 degrees. Here is the synopsis for Southeast California, Southwest, and South Central Arizona. Dry conditions with zero rain chances will persist through at least the weekend and likely much of next week. As high pressure builds over the region, a gradual warming trend will bring temperatures at least into a normal range starting this weekend and eventually slightly above normal for next week. 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The current time is 10:18 a.m. Mountain Standard Time. Here is a 10 a.m. Mountain Standard Time observation for Phoenix on Thursday, October 1st. At Sky Harbor, it was sunny. Visibility 10 miles. Temperature was 82 degrees, dew point 58, relative humidity 43%. Wind was variable, at 5 miles an hour. And the pressure was 29.91 inches, and rising. Other observations for South Central Arizona including the Greater Phoenix area, it was sunny, with a temperature of 79 at Buckeye, 79 at Glendale, 81 at Luke Air Force Base, 77 at Deer Valley, and 79 at Scottsdale Airport. Under sunny skies, Falcon Field reported 78, Mesa Gateway reported 79, Chandler reported 79, and Gila Bend reported 82. Observations for northern Arizona, skies ranged from sunny to mostly sunny. It was 64 at Flagstaff, 74 at Kingman, 68 at the Grand Canyon, and 65 at Prescott. Payson reported 68, Page reported 68, Winslow reported 62, and Shoal reported 61. At Flagstaff, wind was northeast gusting to 28 miles an hour. Observations for southern Arizona, it was sunny. It was 74 at Tucson, 87 at Yuma, 71 at Nogales, and 70 at Sierra Vista. Observations for Southern California, skies ranged from sunny to mostly sunny. It was 74 at Los Angeles Airport, 72 at San Diego, and 83 at Blythe. Regional observations, skies ranged from sunny to mostly sunny. It was 80 at Las Vegas, 69 at Salt Lake City, 65 at Albuquerque, and 69 at El Paso. Once again, at 10 a.m. in Phoenix, under sunny skies. The Sky Harbor temperature was 82 degrees. Here is the latest forecast. For the following area, in Arizona, Central Phoenix, issued at 4:01 a.m. Mountain Standard Time. Today, sunny and warmer. Highs 88 to 93. Northeast wind around 5 miles per hour in the morning, becoming light in the afternoon. Tonight, clear and warmer. Low 67 to 74. Northeast wind around 5 miles per hour in the evening, increasing to 10 to 15 miles per hour after midnight. Friday, sunny. Highs 90 to 95. East wind 10 to 20 miles per hour. Friday night, clear. Low 66 to 76. East wind 5 to 10 miles per hour in the evening, increasing to 10 to 20 miles per hour after midnight. Saturday, sunny. Highs 90 to 95.
East wind 10 to 20 miles per hour. Saturday night, clear. Low 67 to 75. Sunday, sunny. Highs 92 to 97. Sunday night, clear. Low 68 to 76. Monday, sunny. Highs 91 to 97. Monday night, clear. Low 66 to 74. Tuesday, sunny. Highs 92 to 97. Tuesday night, clear. Low 67 to 73. Wednesday, sunny. Highs 94 to 99. The Phoenix, Arizona climate summary for yesterday, September 30th, 2026. Yesterday's high temperature was 86 degrees and the low 68 degrees. No precipitation fell yesterday, which leaves the monthly total at 1.05 inches. The total precipitation for the year still stands at 2.78 inches. Yesterday the maximum wind observed was 10 miles an hour from the east, which occurred at 10:46 p.m. The highest wind gust observed was 19 miles per hour from the southeast, which occurred at 10:10 a.m. Yesterday the average wind speed was 5 miles per hour. Yesterday's maximum relative humidity was 73%, and the minimum relative humidity was 36%. The normal high temperature for today is 95 degrees, and the normal low is 72. The record high for today is 113, which occurred in 2024, and the record low is 49, which occurred in 1927. Sunrise today is at 6:22 a.m. and sunset is at 6:12 p.m. The low temperature this morning was 70 degrees. Here is the synopsis for Southeast California, Southwest, and South Central Arizona. Dry conditions with zero rain chances will persist through at least the weekend and likely much of next week. As high pressure builds over the region, a gradual warming trend will bring temperatures at least into a normal range starting this weekend and eventually slightly above normal for next week. 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The current time is 10:24 a.m. Mountain Standard Time. Here is a 10 a.m. Mountain Standard Time observation for Phoenix, on Thursday, October 1st. At Sky Harbor, it was sunny. Visibility 10 miles. Temperature was 82 degrees, dew point 58, relative humidity 43%. Wind was variable, at 5 miles an hour. And the pressure was 29.91 inches, and rising. Other observations for South Central Arizona including the Greater Phoenix area, it was sunny, with a temperature of 79 at Buckeye, 79 at Glendale, 81 at Luke Air Force Base, 77 at Deer Valley, and 79 at Scottsdale Airport. Under sunny skies, Falcon Field reported 78, Mesa Gateway reported 79, Chandler reported 79, and Gila Bend reported 82. Observations for northern Arizona, skies ranged from sunny to mostly sunny. It was 64 at Flagstaff, 74 at Kingman, 68 at the Grand Canyon, and 65 at Prescott. Payson reported 68, Page reported 68, Winslow reported 62, and Shoal reported 61. At Flagstaff, wind was northeast gusting to 28 miles an hour. Observations for southern Arizona, it was sunny. It was 74 at Tucson, 87 at Yuma, 71 at Nogales, and 70 at Sierra Vista. Observations for Southern California, skies ranged from sunny to mostly sunny. It was 74 at Los Angeles Airport, 72 at San Diego, and 83 at Blythe. Regional observations, skies ranged from sunny to mostly sunny. It was 80 at Las Vegas, 69 at Salt Lake City, 65 at Albuquerque, and 69 at El Paso. Once again, at 10 a.m. in Phoenix, under sunny skies. The Sky Harbor temperature was 82 degrees. Here is the latest forecast. For the following area, in Arizona, Central Phoenix, issued at 4:01 a.m. Mountain Standard Time.
Today, sunny and warmer. Highs 88 to 93. Northeast wind around 5 miles per hour in the morning, becoming light in the afternoon. Tonight, clear and warmer. Low 67 to 74. Northeast wind around 5 miles per hour in the evening, increasing to 10 to 15 miles per hour after midnight. Friday, sunny. Highs 90 to 95. East wind 10 to 20 miles per hour. Friday night, clear. Low 66 to 76. East wind 5 to 10 miles per hour in the evening, increasing to 10 to 20 miles per hour after midnight. Saturday, sunny. Highs 90 to 95. East wind 10 to 20 miles per hour. Saturday night, clear. Low 67 to 75. Sunday, sunny. Highs 92 to 97. Sunday night, clear. Low 68 to 76. Monday, sunny. Highs 91 to 97. Monday night, clear. Low 66 to 74. Tuesday, sunny. Highs 92 to 97. Tuesday night, clear. Low 67 to 73. Wednesday, sunny. Highs 94 to 99. The Phoenix, Arizona climate summary for yesterday, September 30, 2026. Yesterday's high temperature was 86 degrees and the low 68 degrees. No precipitation fell yesterday, which leaves the monthly total at 1.05 inches. The total precipitation for the year still stands at 2.78 inches. Yesterday the maximum wind observed was 10 miles an hour from the east, which occurred at 10:46 p.m. The highest wind gust observed was 19 miles per hour from the southeast, which occurred at 10:10 a.m. Yesterday the average wind speed was 5 miles per hour. Yesterday's maximum relative humidity was 73%, and the minimum relative humidity was 36%. The normal high temperature for today is 95 degrees, and the normal low is 72. The record high for today is 113, which occurred in 2024, and the record low is 49, which occurred in 1927. Sunrise today is at 6:22 a.m. and sunset is at 6:12 p.m. The low temperature this morning was 70 degrees. Here is the synopsis for Southeast California, Southwest, and South Central Arizona. Dry conditions with zero rain chances will persist through at least the weekend and likely much of next week. As high pressure builds over the region, a gradual warming trend will bring temperatures at least into a normal range starting this weekend and eventually slightly above normal for next week. 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The current time is 10:30 a.m. Mountain Standard Time. Here is a 10 a.m. Mountain Standard Time observation for Phoenix, on Thursday, October 1st. At Sky Harbor, it was sunny. Visibility 10 miles. Temperature was 82 degrees, dew point 58, relative humidity 43%. Wind was variable, at 5 miles an hour. And the pressure was 29.91 inches, and rising. Other observations for South Central Arizona, including the Greater Phoenix area, it was sunny, with a temperature of 79 at Buckeye, 79 at Glendale, 81 at Luke Air Force Base, 77 at Deer Valley, and 79 at Scottsdale Airport. Under sunny skies, Falcon Field reported 78, Mesa Gateway reported 79, Chandler reported 79, and Gila Bend reported 82. Observations for northern Arizona, skies ranged from sunny to mostly sunny. It was 64 at Flagstaff, 74 at Kingman, 68 at the Grand Canyon, and 65 at Prescott. Payson reported 68, Page reported 68, Winslow reported 62, and Shoal reported 61. At Flagstaff, wind was northeast gusting to 28 miles an hour. Observations for southern Arizona, it was sunny. It was 74 at Tucson,
87 at Yuma, 71 at Nogales, and 70 at Sierra Vista. Observations for Southern California, skies ranged from sunny to mostly sunny. It was 74 at Los Angeles Airport, 72 at San Diego, and 83 at Blythe. Regional observations, skies ranged from sunny to mostly sunny. It was 80 at Las Vegas, 69 at Salt Lake City, 65 at Albuquerque, and 69 at El Paso. Once again, at 10 a.m. in Phoenix, under sunny skies. The Sky Harbor temperature was 82 degrees. Here is the latest forecast. For the following area, in Arizona, Central Phoenix, issued at 4:01 a.m. Mountain Standard Time. Today, sunny and warmer. Highs 88 to 93. Northeast wind around 5 miles per hour in the morning, becoming light in the afternoon. Tonight, clear and warmer. Low 67 to 74. Northeast wind around 5 miles per hour in the evening, increasing to 10 to 15 miles per hour after midnight. Friday, sunny. Highs 90 to 95. East wind 10 to 20 miles per hour. Friday night, clear. Low 66 to 76. East wind 5 to 10 miles per hour in the evening, increasing to 10 to 20 miles per hour after midnight. Saturday, sunny. Highs 90 to 95. East wind 10 to 20 miles per hour. Saturday night, clear. Low 67 to 75. Sunday, sunny. Highs 92 to 97. Sunday night, clear. Low 68 to 76. Monday, sunny. Highs 91 to 97. Monday night, clear. Low 66 to 74. Tuesday, sunny. Highs 92 to 97. Tuesday night, clear. Low 67 to 73. Wednesday, sunny. Highs 94 to 99. The Phoenix, Arizona climate summary for yesterday, September 30th, 2026. Yesterday's high temperature was 86 degrees and the low 68 degrees. No precipitation fell yesterday, which leaves the monthly total at 1.05 inches. The total precipitation for the year still stands at 2.78 inches. Yesterday the maximum wind observed was 10 miles an hour from the east, which occurred at 10:46 p.m. The highest wind gust observed was 19 miles per hour from the southeast, which occurred at 10:10 a.m. Yesterday the average wind speed was 5 miles per hour. Yesterday's maximum relative humidity was 73%, and the minimum relative humidity was 36%. The normal high temperature for today is 95 degrees, and the normal low is 72. The record high for today is 113, which occurred in 2024, and the record low is 49, which occurred in 1927. Sunrise today is at 6:22 a.m. and sunset is at 6:12 p.m. The low temperature this morning was 70 degrees. Here is the synopsis for Southeast California, Southwest, and South Central Arizona. Dry conditions with zero rain chances will persist through at least the weekend and likely much of next week. As high pressure builds over the region, a gradual warming trend will bring temperatures at least into a normal range starting this weekend and eventually slightly above normal for next week. 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The current time is 10:36 a.m. Mountain Standard Time. Here is the 10 a.m. Mountain Standard Time observation for Phoenix on Thursday, October 1st. At Sky Harbor, it was sunny. Visibility 10 miles. Temperature was 82 degrees, dew point 58, relative humidity 43%. Wind was variable, at 5 miles an hour. And the pressure was 29.91 inches, and rising. Other observations for South Central Arizona, including the greater Phoenix area, it was sunny, with a temperature of 79 at Buckeye, 79 at Glendale,
81 at Luke Air Force Base, 77 at Deer Valley, and 79 at Scottsdale Airport. Under sunny skies, Falcon Field reported 78, Mesa Gateway reported 79, Chandler reported 79, and Gila Bend reported 82. Observations for northern Arizona, skies ranged from sunny to mostly sunny. It was 64 at Flagstaff, 74 at Kingman, 68 at the Grand Canyon, and 65 at Prescott. Payson reported 68, Page reported 68, Winslow reported 62, and Shoal reported 61. At Flagstaff, wind was northeast gusting to 28 miles an hour. Observations for southern Arizona, it was sunny. It was 74 at Tucson, 87 at Yuma, 71 at Nogales, and 70 at Sierra Vista. Observations for southern California, skies ranged from sunny to mostly sunny. It was 74 at Los Angeles Airport, 72 at San Diego, and 83 at Blythe. Regional observations, skies ranged from sunny to mostly sunny. It was 80 at Las Vegas, 69 at Salt Lake City, 65 at Albuquerque, and 69 at El Paso. Once again, at 10 a.m. in Phoenix, under sunny skies. The Sky Harbor temperature was 82 degrees. Here is the latest forecast. For the following area, in Arizona, Central Phoenix, issued at 4:01 a.m. Mountain Standard Time. Today, sunny and warmer. Highs 88 to 93. Northeast wind around 5 miles per hour in the morning, becoming light in the afternoon. Tonight, clear and warmer. Low 67 to 74. Northeast wind around 5 miles per hour in the evening, increasing to 10 to 15 miles per hour after midnight. Friday, sunny. Highs 90 to 95. East wind 10 to 20 miles per hour. Friday night, clear. Low 66 to 76. East wind 5 to 10 miles per hour in the evening, increasing to 10 to 20 miles per hour after midnight. Saturday, sunny. Highs 90 to 95. East wind 10 to 20 miles per hour. Saturday night, clear. Low 67 to 75. Sunday, sunny. Highs 92 to 97. Sunday night, clear. Low 68 to 76. Monday, sunny. Highs 91 to 97. Monday night, clear. Low 66 to 74. Tuesday, sunny. Highs 92 to 97. Tuesday night, clear. Low 67 to 73. Wednesday, sunny. Highs 94 to 99. The Phoenix, Arizona climate summary for yesterday, September 30th, 2026. Yesterday's high temperature was 86 degrees and the low 68 degrees. No precipitation fell yesterday, which leaves the monthly total at 1.05 inches. The total precipitation for the year still stands at 2.78 inches. Yesterday the maximum wind observed was 10 miles an hour from the east, which occurred at 10:46 p.m. The highest wind gust observed was 19 miles per hour from the southeast, which occurred at 10:10 a.m. Yesterday the average wind speed was 5 miles per hour. Yesterday's maximum relative humidity was 73% and the minimum relative humidity was 36%. The normal high temperature for today is 95 degrees, and the normal low is 72. The record high for today is 113, which occurred in 2024, and the record low is 49, which occurred in 1927. Sunrise today is at 6:22 a.m. and sunset is at 6:12 p.m. The low temperature this morning was 70 degrees. Here is the synopsis for Southeast California, Southwest, and South Central Arizona. Dry conditions with zero rain chances will persist through at least the weekend and likely much of next week. As high pressure builds over the region, a gradual warming trend will bring temperatures at least into a normal range starting this weekend and eventually slightly above normal for next week.
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The current time is 10:42 a.m. Mountain Standard Time. Here is a 10 a.m. Mountain Standard Time observation for Phoenix on Thursday, October 1st. At Sky Harbor, it was sunny. Visibility 10 miles. Temperature was 82 degrees, dew point 58, relative humidity 43%. Wind was variable at 5 miles an hour. And the pressure was 29.91 inches and rising. Other observations for South Central Arizona, including the greater Phoenix area, it was sunny with a temperature of 79 at Buckeye, 79 at Glendale, 81 at Luke Air Force Base, 77 at Deer Valley, and 79 at Scottsdale Airport. Under sunny skies, Falcon Field reported 78, Mesa Gateway reported 79, Chandler reported 79, and Gila Bend reported 82. Observations for northern Arizona, skies ranged from sunny to mostly sunny. It was 64 at Flagstaff, 74 at Kingman, 68 at the Grand Canyon, and 65 at Prescott. Payson reported 68, Page reported 68, Winslow reported 62, and Shoal reported 61. At Flagstaff, wind was northeast gusting to 28 miles an hour. Observations for southern Arizona, it was sunny. It was 74 at Tucson, 87 at Yuma, 71 at Nogales, and 70 at Sierra Vista. Observations for Southern California, skies ranged from sunny to mostly sunny. It was 74 at Los Angeles Airport, 72 at San Diego, and 83 at Blythe. Regional observations, skies ranged from sunny to mostly sunny. It was 80 at Las Vegas, 69 at Salt Lake City, 65 at Albuquerque, and 69 at El Paso. Once again, at 10 a.m. in Phoenix, under sunny skies. The Sky Harbor temperature was 82 degrees. Here is the latest forecast. For the following area, in Arizona, Central Phoenix, issued at 4:01 a.m. Mountain Standard Time. Today, sunny and warmer. Highs 88 to 93. Northeast wind around 5 miles per hour in the morning, becoming light in the afternoon. Tonight, clear and warmer. Low 67 to 74. Northeast wind around 5 miles per hour in the evening, increasing to 10 to 15 miles per hour after midnight. Friday, sunny. Highs 90 to 95. East wind 10 to 20 miles per hour. Friday night, clear. Low 66 to 76. East wind 5 to 10 miles per hour in the evening, increasing to 10 to 20 miles per hour after midnight. Saturday, sunny. Highs 90 to 95. East wind 10 to 20 miles per hour. Saturday night, clear. Low 67 to 75. Sunday, sunny. Highs 92 to 97. Sunday night, clear. Low 68 to 76. Monday, sunny. Highs 91 to 97. Monday night, clear. Low 66 to 74. Tuesday, sunny. Highs 92 to 97. Tuesday night, clear. Low 67 to 73. Wednesday, sunny. Highs 94 to 99. The Phoenix, Arizona climate summary for yesterday, September 30, 2026. Yesterday's high temperature was 86 degrees and the low 68 degrees. No precipitation fell yesterday, which leaves the monthly total at 1.05 inches. The total precipitation for the year still stands at 2.78 inches. Yesterday the maximum wind observed was 10 miles an hour from the east, which occurred at 10:46 p.m. The highest wind gust observed was 19 miles per hour from the southeast, which occurred at 10:10 a.m. Yesterday the average wind speed was 5 miles per hour. Yesterday's maximum relative humidity was 73%, and the minimum relative humidity was 36%.
The normal high temperature for today is 95 degrees, and the normal low is 72. The record high for today is 113, which occurred in 2024, and the record low is 49.

Phoenix, Arizona, serving South Central Arizona. The current time is 10:47 a.m. Mountain Standard Time. Here is the 10 a.m. Mountain Standard Time observation for Phoenix on Thursday, October 1st. At Sky Harbor, it was sunny. Visibility 10 miles. Temperature was 82 degrees, dew point 58, relative humidity 43%. Wind was variable, at 5 miles an hour. And the pressure was 29.91 inches, and rising. Other observations for South Central Arizona including the Greater Phoenix area, it was sunny, with a temperature of 79 at Buckeye, 79 at Glendale, 81 at Luke Air Force Base, 77 at Deer Valley, and 79 at Scottsdale Airport. Under sunny skies, Falcon Field reported 78, Mesa Gateway reported 79, Chandler reported 79, and Gila Bend reported 82. Observations for northern Arizona, skies ranged from sunny to mostly sunny. It was 64 at Flagstaff, 74 at Kingman, 68 at the Grand Canyon, and 65 at Prescott. Payson reported 68, Page reported 68, Winslow reported 62, and Shoal reported 61. At Flagstaff, wind was northeast gusting to 28 miles an hour. Observations for southern Arizona, it was sunny. It was 74 at Tucson, 87 at Yuma, 71 at Nogales, and 70 at Sierra Vista. Observations for Southern California, skies ranged from sunny to mostly sunny. It was 74 at Los Angeles Airport, 72 at San Diego, and 83 at Blythe. Regional observations, skies ranged from sunny to mostly sunny. It was 80 at Las Vegas, 69 at Salt Lake City, 65 at Albuquerque, and 69 at El Paso. Once again, at 10 a.m. in Phoenix, under sunny skies. The Sky Harbor temperature was 82 degrees. Here is the latest forecast. For the following area, in Arizona, Central Phoenix, issued at 4:01 a.m. Mountain Standard Time. Today, sunny and warmer. Highs 88 to 93. Northeast wind around 5 miles per hour in the morning, becoming light in the afternoon. Tonight, clear and warmer. Low 67 to 74. Northeast wind around 5 miles per hour in the evening, increasing to 10 to 15 miles per hour after midnight. Friday, sunny. Highs 90 to 95. East wind 10 to 20 miles per hour. Friday night, clear. Low 66 to 76. East wind 5 to 10 miles per hour in the evening, increasing to 10 to 20 miles per hour after midnight. Saturday, sunny. Highs 90 to 95. East wind 10 to 20 miles per hour. Saturday night, clear. Low 67 to 75. Sunday, sunny. Highs 92 to 97. Sunday night, clear. Low 68 to 76. Monday, sunny. Highs 91 to 97. Monday night, clear. Low 66 to 74. Tuesday, sunny. Highs 92 to 97. Tuesday night, clear. Low 67 to 73. Wednesday, sunny. Highs 94 to 99. The Phoenix, Arizona climate summary for yesterday, September 30, 2026. Yesterday's high temperature was 86 degrees and the low 68 degrees. No precipitation fell yesterday, which leaves the monthly total at 1.05 inches. The total precipitation for the year still stands at 2.78 inches. Yesterday the maximum wind observed was 10 miles an hour from the east, which occurred at 10:46 p.m. The highest wind gust observed was 19 miles per hour from the southeast, which occurred at 10:10 a.m. Yesterday the average wind speed was 5 miles per hour. Yesterday's maximum relative humidity was 73%, and the minimum relative humidity was 36%. The normal high temperature for today is 95 degrees, and the normal low is 72.

The record high for today is 113, which occurred in 2024, and the record low is 49, which occurred in 1927. Sunrise today is at 6:22 a.m. and sunset is at 6:12 p.m. The low temperature this morning was 70 degrees. Here is the synopsis for Southeast California, Southwest, and South Central Arizona. Dry conditions with zero rain chances will persist through at least the weekend and likely much of next week. As high pressure builds over the region, a gradual warming trend will bring temperatures at least into a normal range starting this weekend and eventually slightly above normal for next week. 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The current time is 10:53 a.m. Mountain Standard Time. Here is a 10 a.m. Mountain Standard Time observation for Phoenix on Thursday, October 1st. At Sky Harbor, it was sunny. Visibility 10 miles. Temperature was 82 degrees, dew point 58, relative humidity 43%. Wind was variable, at 5 miles an hour. And the pressure was 29.91 inches, and rising. Other observations for South Central Arizona including the Greater Phoenix area, it was sunny, with a temperature of 79 at Buckeye, 79 at Glendale, 81 at Luke Air Force Base, 77 at Deer Valley, and 79 at Scottsdale Airport. Under sunny skies, Falcon Field reported 78, Mesa Gateway reported 79, Chandler reported 79, and Gila Bend reported 82. Observations for northern Arizona, skies ranged from sunny to mostly sunny. It was 64 at Flagstaff, 74 at Kingman, 68 at the Grand Canyon, and 65 at Prescott. Payson reported 68, Page reported 68, Winslow reported 62, and Shoal reported 61. At Flagstaff, wind was northeast gusting to 28 miles an hour. Observations for southern Arizona, it was sunny. It was 74 at Tucson, 87 at Yuma, 71 at Nogales, and 70 at Sierra Vista. Observations for Southern California, skies ranged from sunny to mostly sunny. It was 74 at Los Angeles Airport, 72 at San Diego, and 83 at Blythe. Regional observations, skies ranged from sunny to mostly sunny. It was 80 at Las Vegas, 69 at Salt Lake City, 65 at Albuquerque, and 69 at El Paso. Once again, at 10 a.m. in Phoenix, under sunny skies. The Sky Harbor temperature was 82 degrees. Here is the latest forecast. For the following area, in Arizona, Central Phoenix, issued at 4:01 a.m. Mountain Standard Time. Today, sunny and warmer. Highs 88 to 93. Northeast wind around 5 miles per hour in the morning, becoming light in the afternoon. Tonight, clear and warmer. Low 67 to 74. Northeast wind around 5 miles per hour in the evening, increasing to 10 to 15 miles per hour after midnight. Friday, sunny. Highs 90 to 95. East wind 10 to 20 miles per hour. Friday night, clear. Low 66 to 76. East wind 5 to 10 miles per hour in the evening, increasing to 10 to 20 miles per hour after midnight. Saturday, sunny. Highs 90 to 95. East wind 10 to 20 miles per hour. Saturday night, clear. Low 67 to 75. Sunday, sunny. Highs 92 to 97. Sunday night, clear. Low 68 to 76. Monday, sunny. Highs 91 to 97. Monday night, clear. Low 66 to 74. Tuesday, sunny. Highs 92 to 97. Tuesday night, clear. Low 67 to 73. Wednesday, sunny. Highs 94 to 99.
the Phoenix, Arizona climate summary for yesterday, September 30, 2026. Yesterday's high temperature was 86 degrees and the low 68 degrees. No precipitation fell yesterday, which leaves the monthly total at 1.05 inches. The total precipitation for the year still stands at 2.78 inches. Yesterday the maximum wind observed was 10 miles an hour from the east, which occurred at 10:46 p.m. The highest wind gust observed was 19 miles per hour from the southeast, which occurred at 10:10 a.m. Yesterday the average wind speed was 5 miles per hour. Yesterday's maximum relative humidity was 73%, and the minimum relative humidity was 36%. The normal high temperature for today is 95 degrees, and the normal low is 72. The record high for today is 113, which occurred in 2024, and the record low is 49, which occurred in 1927. Sunrise today is at 6:22 a.m. and sunset is at 6:12 p.m. The low temperature this morning was 70 degrees. Here is the synopsis for Southeast California, Southwest, and South Central Arizona. Dry conditions with zero rain chances will persist through at least the weekend and likely much of next week. As high pressure builds over the region, a gradual warming trend will bring temperatures at least into a normal range starting this weekend and eventually slightly above normal for next week. 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The current time is 10:59 a.m. Mountain Standard Time. Here is the 10 a.m. Mountain Standard Time observation for Phoenix on Thursday, October 1st. At Sky Harbor, it was sunny. Visibility 10 miles. Temperature was 82 degrees, dew point 58, relative humidity 43%. Wind was variable, at 5 miles an hour. And the pressure was 29.91 inches, and rising. Other observations for South Central Arizona, including the Greater Phoenix area, it was sunny, with a temperature of 79 at Buckeye, 79 at Glendale, 81 at Luke Air Force Base, 77 at Deer Valley, and 79 at Scottsdale Airport. Under sunny skies, Falcon Field reported 78, Mesa Gateway reported 79, Chandler reported 79, and Gila Bend reported 82. Observations for northern Arizona, skies ranged from sunny to mostly sunny. It was 64 at Flagstaff, 74 at Kingman, 68 at the Grand Canyon, and 65 at Prescott. Payson reported 68, Page reported 68, Winslow reported 62, and Shoal reported 61. At Flagstaff, wind was northeast gusting to 28 miles an hour. Observations for southern Arizona, it was sunny. It was 74 at Tucson, 87 at Yuma, 71 at Nogales, and 70 at Sierra Vista. Observations for Southern California, skies ranged from sunny to mostly sunny. It was 74 at Los Angeles Airport, 72 at San Diego, and 83 at Blythe. Regional observations, skies ranged from sunny to mostly sunny. It was 80 at Las Vegas, 69 at Salt Lake City, 65 at Albuquerque, and 69 at El Paso. Once again, at 10 a.m. in Phoenix, under sunny skies. The Sky Harbor temperature was 82 degrees. Here is the latest forecast. For the following area, in Arizona, Central Phoenix, issued at 4:01 a.m. Mountain Standard Time. Today, sunny and warmer. Highs 88 to 93. Northeast wind around 5 miles per hour in the morning, becoming light in the afternoon. Tonight, clear and warmer. Low 67 to 74. Northeast wind around 5 miles per hour in the evening, increasing to 10 to 15 miles per hour after midnight. Friday, sunny. Highs 90 to 95. East wind 10 to 20 miles per hour. Friday night, clear. Low 66 to 76. East wind 5 to 10 miles per hour in the evening, increasing to 10 to 20 miles per hour after midnight.
Saturday, sunny. Highs 90 to 95. East wind 10 to 20 miles per hour. Saturday night, clear. Low 67 to 75. Sunday, sunny. Highs 92 to 97. Sunday night, clear. Low 68 to 76. Monday, sunny. Highs 91 to 97. Monday night, clear. Low 66 to 74. Tuesday, sunny. Highs 92 to 97. Tuesday night, clear. Low 67 to 73. Wednesday, sunny. Highs 94 to 99. Here is the synopsis for Southeast California, Southwest, and South Central Arizona. Dry conditions with zero rain chances will persist through at least the weekend and likely much of next week. As high pressure builds over the region, a gradual warming trend will bring temperatures at least into a normal range starting this weekend and eventually slightly above normal for next week. You're listening to National Weather Service NOAA Weather Radio, KEC 94 in Phoenix, Arizona, serving South Central Arizona. The current time is 11:04 a.m. Mountain Standard Time. Here is the latest forecast. For the following area, in Arizona, Central Phoenix, issued at 4:01 a.m. Mountain Standard Time. Today, sunny and warmer. Highs 88 to 93. Northeast wind around 5 miles per hour in the morning, becoming light in the afternoon. Tonight, clear and warmer. Low 67 to 74. Northeast wind around 5 miles per hour in the evening, increasing to 10 to 15 miles per hour after midnight. Friday, sunny. Highs 90 to 95. East wind 10 to 20 miles per hour. Friday night, clear. Low 66 to 76. East wind 5 to 10 miles per hour in the evening, increasing to 10 to 20 miles per hour after midnight. Saturday, sunny. Highs 90 to 95. East wind 10 to 20 miles per hour. Saturday night, clear. Low 67 to 75. Sunday, sunny. Highs 92 to 97. Sunday night, clear. Low 68 to 76. Monday, sunny. Highs 91 to 97. Monday night, clear. Low 66 to 74. Tuesday, sunny. Highs 92 to 97. Tuesday night, clear. Low 67 to 73. Wednesday, sunny. Highs 94 to 99. Here is the synopsis for Southeast California, Southwest, and South Central Arizona. Dry conditions with zero rain chances will persist through at least the weekend and likely much of next week. As high pressure builds over the region, a gradual warming trend will bring temperatures at least into a normal range starting this weekend and eventually slightly above normal for next week. 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The current time is 11:06 a.m. Mountain Standard Time. Here is the latest forecast. For the following area, in Arizona, Central Phoenix, issued at 4:01 a.m. Mountain Standard Time. Today, sunny and warmer. Highs 88 to 93. Northeast wind around 5 miles per hour in the morning, becoming light in the afternoon. Tonight, clear and warmer. Low 67 to 74. Northeast wind around 5 miles per hour in the evening, increasing to 10 to 15 miles per hour after midnight. Friday, sunny. Highs 90 to 95. East wind 10 to 20 miles per hour. Friday night, clear. Low 66 to 76. East wind 5 to 10 miles per hour in the evening, increasing to 10 to 20 miles per hour after midnight. Saturday, sunny. Highs 90 to 95. East wind 10 to 20 miles per hour.
Saturday night, clear. Low 67 to 75. Sunday, sunny. Highs 92 to 97. Sunday night, clear. Low 68 to 76. Monday, sunny. Highs 91 to 97. Monday night, clear. Low 66 to 74. Tuesday, sunny. Highs 92 to 97. Tuesday night, clear. Low 67 to 73. Wednesday, sunny. Highs 94 to 99. Here is the synopsis for Southeast California, Southwest, and South Central Arizona. Dry conditions with zero rain chances will persist through at least the weekend and likely much of next week. As high pressure builds over the region, a gradual warming trend will bring temperatures at least into a normal range starting this weekend and eventually slightly above normal for next week. 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The current time is 11:09 a.m. Mountain Standard Time. Here is the latest forecast. For the following area, in Arizona, Central Phoenix, issued at 4:01 a.m. Mountain Standard Time. Today, sunny and warmer. Highs 88 to 93. Northeast wind around 5 miles per hour in the morning, becoming light in the afternoon. Tonight, clear and warmer. Low 67 to 74. Northeast wind around 5 miles per hour in the evening, increasing to 10 to 15 miles per hour after midnight. Friday, sunny. Highs 90 to 95. East wind 10 to 20 miles per hour. Friday night, clear. Low 66 to 76. East wind 5 to 10 miles per hour in the evening, increasing to 10 to 20 miles per hour after midnight. Saturday, sunny. Highs 90 to 95. East wind 10 to 20 miles per hour. Saturday night, clear. Low 67 to 75. Sunday, sunny. Highs 92 to 97. Sunday night, clear. Low 68 to 76. Monday, sunny. Highs 91 to 97. Monday night, clear. Low 66 to 74. Tuesday, sunny. Highs 92 to 97. Tuesday night, clear. Low 67 to 73. Wednesday, sunny. Highs 94 to 99. Here is the synopsis for Southeast California, Southwest, and South Central Arizona. Dry conditions with zero rain chances will persist through at least the weekend and likely much of next week. As high pressure builds over the region, a gradual warming trend will bring temperatures at least into a normal range starting this weekend and eventually slightly above normal for next week. 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The current time is 11:11 a.m. Mountain Standard Time. Here is the 11 a.m. Mountain Standard Time observation for Phoenix on Thursday, October 1st. At Sky Harbor, it was sunny. Visibility 10 miles. Temperature was 85 degrees, dew point 57, relative humidity 38%. Wind was east at 7 miles an hour. And the pressure was 29.90 inches and falling. Other observations for South Central Arizona, including the greater Phoenix area, it was sunny, with a temperature of 82 at Buckeye, 81 at Glendale, 84 at Luke Air Force Base, 81 at Deer Valley, and 83 at Scottsdale Airport. Under sunny skies, Falcon Field reported 83, Mesa Gateway reported 82, Chandler reported 82, and Gila Bend reported 85. Observations for northern Arizona, skies ranged from sunny to mostly sunny. It was 65 at Flagstaff, 76 at Kingman, 69 at the Grand Canyon, and 71 at Prescott. Payson reported 70,
Page reported 70, Winslow reported 65, and Scholler reported 63. At Flagstaff, wind was northeast gusting to 30 miles an hour. Observations for southern Arizona, skies ranged from sunny to mostly sunny. It was 78 at Tucson, 91 at Yuma, 76 at Nogales, and 71 at Sierra Vista. Observations for Southern California, skies ranged from sunny to mostly sunny. It was 75 at Los Angeles Airport, 74 at San Diego, and 86 at Blythe. Regional observations, skies ranged from sunny to mostly sunny. It was 84 at Las Vegas, 71 at Salt Lake City, 68 at Albuquerque, and 71 at El Paso. Once again, at 11 a.m. in Phoenix, under sunny skies. The Sky Harbor temperature was 85 degrees. Here is the latest forecast. For the following area, in Arizona, central Phoenix, issued at 4:01 a.m. Mountain Standard Time. Today, sunny and warmer. Highs 88 to 93. Northeast wind around 5 miles per hour in the morning, becoming light in the afternoon. Tonight, clear and warmer. Low 67 to 74. Northeast wind around 5 miles per hour in the evening, increasing to 10 to 15 miles per hour after midnight. Friday, sunny. Highs 90 to 95. East wind 10 to 20 miles per hour. Friday night, clear. Low 66 to 76. East wind 5 to 10 miles per hour in the evening, increasing to 10 to 20 miles per hour after midnight. Saturday, sunny. Highs 90 to 95. East wind 10 to 20 miles per hour. Saturday night, clear. Low 67 to 75. Sunday, sunny. Highs 92 to 97. Sunday night, clear. Low 68 to 76. Monday, sunny. Highs 91 to 97. Monday night, clear. Low 66 to 74. Tuesday, sunny. Highs 92 to 97. Tuesday night, clear. Low 67 to 73. Wednesday, sunny. Highs 94 to 99. Here is the synopsis for Southeast California, Southwest, and South Central Arizona. Dry conditions with zero rain chances will persist through at least the weekend and likely much of next week. As high pressure builds over the region, a gradual warming trend will bring temperatures at least into a normal range starting this weekend and eventually slightly above normal for next week. 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The current time is 11:16 a.m. Mountain Standard Time. Here is the 11 a.m. Mountain Standard Time observation for Phoenix on Thursday, October 1st. At Sky Harbor, it was sunny. Visibility 10 miles. Temperature was 85 degrees, dew point 57, relative humidity 38%. Wind was east, at 7 miles an hour. And the pressure was 29.90 inches, and falling. Other observations for South Central Arizona, including the greater Phoenix area, it was sunny, with a temperature of 82 at Buckeye, 81 at Glendale, 84 at Luke Air Force Base, 81 at Deer Valley, and 83 at Scottsdale Airport. Under sunny skies, Falcon Field reported 83, Mesa Gateway reported 82, Chandler reported 82, and Gila Bend reported 85. Observations for northern Arizona, skies ranged from sunny to mostly sunny. It was 65 at Flagstaff, 76 at Kingman, 69 at the Grand Canyon, and 71 at Prescott. Payson reported 70, Page reported 70, Winslow reported 65, and Scholler reported 63. At Flagstaff, wind was northeast gusting to 30 miles an hour. Observations for southern Arizona, skies ranged from sunny to mostly sunny. It was 78 at Tucson, 91 at Yuma, 76 at Nogales,
and 71 at Sierra Vista. Observations for Southern California, skies ranged from sunny to mostly sunny. It was 75 at Los Angeles Airport, 74 at San Diego, and 86 at Blythe. Regional observations, skies ranged from sunny to mostly sunny. It was 84 at Las Vegas, 71 at Salt Lake City, 68 at Albuquerque, and 71 at El Paso. Once again, at 11 a.m. in Phoenix, under sunny skies. The Sky Harbor temperature was 85 degrees. Here is the latest forecast. For the following area, in Arizona, Central Phoenix, issued at 4:01 a.m. Mountain Standard Time. Today, sunny and warmer. Highs 88 to 93. Northeast wind around 5 miles per hour in the morning, becoming light in the afternoon. Tonight, clear and warmer. Low 67 to 74. Northeast wind around 5 miles per hour in the evening, increasing to 10 to 15 miles per hour after midnight. Friday, sunny. Highs 90 to 95. East wind 10 to 20 miles per hour. Friday night, clear. Low 66 to 76. East wind 5 to 10 miles per hour in the evening, increasing to 10 to 20 miles per hour after midnight. Saturday, sunny. Highs 90 to 95. East wind 10 to 20 miles per hour. Saturday night, clear. Low 67 to 75. Sunday, sunny. Highs 92 to 97. Sunday night, clear. Low 68 to 76. Monday, sunny. Highs 91 to 97. Monday night, clear. Low 66 to 74. Tuesday, sunny. Highs 92 to 97. Tuesday night, clear. Low 67 to 73. Wednesday, sunny. Highs 94 to 99. Here is the synopsis for Southeast California, Southwest, and South Central Arizona. Dry conditions with zero rain chances will persist through at least the weekend and likely much of next week. As high pressure builds over the region, a gradual warming trend will bring temperatures at least into a normal range starting this weekend and eventually slightly above normal for next week. 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The current time is 11:20 a.m. Mountain Standard Time. Here is the 11 a.m. Mountain Standard Time observation for Phoenix on Thursday, October 1st. At Sky Harbor, it was sunny. Visibility 10 miles. Temperature was 85 degrees, dew point 57, relative humidity 38%. Wind was east, at 7 miles an hour. And the pressure was 29.90 inches, and falling. Other observations for South Central Arizona, including the greater Phoenix area, it was sunny, with a temperature of 82 at Buckeye, 81 at Glendale, 84 at Luke Air Force Base, 81 at Deer Valley, and 83 at Scottsdale Airport. Under sunny skies, Falcon Field reported 83, Mesa Gateway reported 82, Chandler reported 82, and Gila Bend reported 85. Observations for northern Arizona, skies ranged from sunny to mostly sunny. It was 65 at Flagstaff, 76 at Kingman, 69 at the Grand Canyon, and 71 at Prescott. Payson reported 70, Page reported 70, Winslow reported 65, and Sholo reported 63. At Flagstaff, wind was northeast gusting to 30 miles an hour. Observations for southern Arizona, skies ranged from sunny to mostly sunny. It was 78 at Tucson, 91 at Yuma, 76 at Nogales, and 71 at Sierra Vista. Observations for Southern California, skies ranged from sunny to mostly sunny. It was 75 at Los Angeles Airport, 74 at San Diego, and 86 at Blythe. Regional observations, skies ranged from sunny to mostly sunny. It was 84 at Las Vegas,
71 at Salt Lake City, 68 at Albuquerque, and 71 at El Paso. Once again, at 11 a.m. in Phoenix, under sunny skies. The Sky Harbor temperature was 85 degrees. Here is the latest forecast. For the following area, in Arizona, Central Phoenix, issued at 4:01 a.m. Mountain Standard Time. Today, sunny and warmer. Highs 88 to 93. Northeast wind around 5 miles per hour in the morning, becoming light in the afternoon. Tonight, clear and warmer. Low 67 to 74. Northeast wind around 5 miles per hour in the evening, increasing to 10 to 15 miles per hour after midnight. Friday, sunny. Highs 90 to 95. East wind 10 to 20 miles per hour. Friday night, clear. Low 66 to 76. East wind 5 to 10 miles per hour in the evening, increasing to 10 to 20 miles per hour after midnight. Saturday, sunny. Highs 90 to 95. East wind 10 to 20 miles per hour. Saturday night, clear. Low 67 to 75. Sunday, sunny. Highs 92 to 97. Sunday night, clear. Low 68 to 76. Monday, sunny. Highs 91 to 97. Monday night, clear. Low 66 to 74. Tuesday, sunny. Highs 92 to 97. Tuesday night, clear. Low 67 to 73. Wednesday, sunny. Highs 94 to 99. Here is the synopsis for Southeast California, Southwest, and South Central Arizona. Dry conditions with zero rain chances will persist through at least the weekend and likely much of next week. As high pressure builds over the region, a gradual warming trend will bring temperatures at least into a normal range starting this weekend and eventually slightly above normal for next week. 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The current time is 11:25 a.m. Mountain Standard Time. Here is the 11 a.m. Mountain Standard Time observation for Phoenix on Thursday, October 1st. At Sky Harbor, it was sunny. Visibility 10 miles. Temperature was 85 degrees, dew point 57, relative humidity 38%. Wind was east, at 7 miles an hour. And the pressure was 29.90 inches, and falling. Other observations for South Central Arizona, including the Greater Phoenix area, it was sunny, with a temperature of 82 at Buckeye, 81 at Glendale, 84 at Luke Air Force Base, 81 at Deer Valley, and 83 at Scottsdale Airport. Under sunny skies, Falcon Field reported 83, Mesa Gateway reported 82, Chandler reported 82, and Gila Bend reported 85. Observations for northern Arizona, skies ranged from sunny to mostly sunny. It was 65 at Flagstaff, 76 at Kingman, 69 at the Grand Canyon, and 71 at Prescott. Payson reported 70, Page reported 70, Winslow reported 65, and Sholo reported 63. At Flagstaff, wind was northeast gusting to 30 miles an hour. Observations for southern Arizona, skies ranged from sunny to mostly sunny. It was 78 at Tucson, 91 at Yuma, 76 at Nogales, and 71 at Sierra Vista. Observations for Southern California, skies ranged from sunny to mostly sunny. It was 75 at Los Angeles Airport, 74 at San Diego, and 86 at Blythe. Regional observations, skies ranged from sunny to mostly sunny. It was 84 at Las Vegas, 71 at Salt Lake City, 68 at Albuquerque, and 71 at El Paso. Once again, at 11 a.m. in Phoenix, under sunny skies. The Sky Harbor temperature was 85 degrees. Here is the latest forecast. For the following area,
in Arizona, Central Phoenix, issued at 4:01 a.m. Mountain Standard Time. Today, sunny and warmer. Highs 88 to 93. Northeast wind around 5 miles per hour in the morning, becoming light in the afternoon. Tonight, clear and warmer. Low 67 to 74. Northeast wind around 5 miles per hour in the evening, increasing to 10 to 15 miles per hour after midnight. Friday, sunny. Highs 90 to 95. East wind 10 to 20 miles per hour. Friday night, clear. Low 66 to 76. East wind 5 to 10 miles per hour in the evening, increasing to 10 to 20 miles per hour after midnight. Saturday, sunny. Highs 90 to 95. East wind 10 to 20 miles per hour. Saturday night, clear. Low 67 to 75. Sunday, sunny. Highs 92 to 97. Sunday night, clear. Low 68 to 76. Monday, sunny. Highs 91 to 97. Monday night, clear. Low 66 to 74. Tuesday, sunny. Highs 92 to 97. Tuesday night, clear. Low 67 to 73. Wednesday, sunny. Highs 94 to 99. Here is the synopsis for Southeast California, Southwest, and South Central Arizona. Dry conditions with zero rain chances will persist through at least the weekend and likely much of next week. As high pressure builds over the region, a gradual warming trend will bring temperatures at least into a normal range starting this weekend and eventually slightly above normal for next week. 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The current time is 11:29 a.m. Mountain Standard Time. Here is the 11 a.m. Mountain Standard Time observation for Phoenix on Thursday, October 1st. At Sky Harbor, it was sunny. Visibility 10 miles. Temperature was 85 degrees, dew point 57, relative humidity 38%. Wind was east, at 7 miles an hour. And the pressure was 29.90 inches, and falling. Other observations for South Central Arizona, including the greater Phoenix area, it was sunny, with a temperature of 82 at Buckeye, 81 at Glendale, 84 at Luke Air Force Base, 81 at Deer Valley, and 83 at Scottsdale Airport. Under sunny skies, Falcon Field reported 83, Mesa Gateway reported 82, Chandler reported 82, and Gila Bend reported 85. Observations for northern Arizona, skies ranged from sunny to mostly sunny. It was 65 at Flagstaff, 76 at Kingman, 69 at the Grand Canyon, and 71 at Prescott. Payson reported 70, Page reported 70, Winslow reported 65, and Sholo reported 63. At Flagstaff, wind was northeast gusting to 30 miles an hour. Observations for southern Arizona, skies ranged from sunny to mostly sunny. It was 78 at Tucson, 91 at Yuma, 76 at Nogales, and 71 at Sierra Vista. Observations for Southern California, skies ranged from sunny to mostly sunny. It was 75 at Los Angeles Airport, 74 at San Diego, and 86 at Blythe. Regional observations, skies ranged from sunny to mostly sunny. It was 84 at Las Vegas, 71 at Salt Lake City, 68 at Albuquerque, and 71 at El Paso. Once again, at 11 a.m. in Phoenix, under sunny skies. The Sky Harbor temperature was 85 degrees. Here is the latest forecast. For the following area, in Arizona, Central Phoenix, issued at 11:31 a.m. Mountain Standard Time. Today, sunny and warmer. Highs 88 to 93. Northeast wind around 5 miles per hour in the morning, becoming light in the afternoon. Tonight, clear and warmer. Low 67 to 74.
Northeast wind around 5 miles per hour in the evening, becoming east 10 to 15 miles per hour after midnight. Friday, sunny. Highs 89 to 94. East wind 5 to 15 miles per hour. Friday night, clear. Low 66 to 76. East wind 5 to 10 miles per hour in the evening, increasing to 10 to 20 miles per hour after midnight. Saturday, sunny. Highs 88 to 93. East wind 10 to 20 miles per hour. Saturday night, clear. Low 67 to 76. Sunday, sun. Highs 89 to 96. Sunday night, clear. Lows 70 to 79. Monday, sunny. Highs 88 to 95. Monday night, clear. Lows 69 to 77. Tuesday, sunny. Highs 90 to 96. Tuesday night, clear. Lows 69 to 75. Wednesday, sunny. Highs 94 to 99. Here is the synopsis for Southeast California, Southwest, and South Central Arizona. Dry conditions with zero rain chances will persist through at least the weekend and likely much of next week. As high pressure builds over the region, a gradual warming trend will bring temperatures at least into a normal range starting this weekend and eventually slightly above normal for next week. 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The current time is 11:34 a.m. Mountain Standard Time. Here is the 11 a.m. Mountain Standard Time observation for Phoenix on Thursday, October 1st. At Sky Harbor, it was sunny. Visibility 10 miles. Temperature was 85 degrees, dew point 57, relative humidity 38%. Wind was east at 7 miles an hour. And the pressure was 29.90 inches and falling. Other observations for South Central Arizona, including the greater Phoenix area, it was sunny, with a temperature of 82 at Buckeye, 81 at Glendale, 84 at Luke Air Force Base, 81 at Deer Valley, and 83 at Scottsdale Airport. Under sunny skies, Falcon Field reported 83, Mesa Gateway reported 82, Chandler reported 82, and Gila Bend reported 85. Observations for northern Arizona, skies ranged from sunny to mostly sunny. It was 65 at Flagstaff, 76 at Kingman, 69 at the Grand Canyon, and 71 at Prescott. Payson reported 70, Page reported 70, Winslow reported 65, and Sholo reported 63. At Flagstaff, wind was northeast gusting to 30 miles an hour. Observations for southern Arizona, skies ranged from sunny to mostly sunny. It was 78 at Tucson, 91 at Yuma, 76 at Nogales, and 71 at Sierra Vista. Observations for southern California, skies ranged from sunny to mostly sunny. It was 75 at Los Angeles Airport, 74 at San Diego, and 86 at Blythe. Regional observations, skies ranged from sunny to mostly sunny. It was 84 at Las Vegas, 71 at Salt Lake City, 68 at Albuquerque, and 71 at El Paso. Once again, at 11 a.m. in Phoenix, under sunny skies. The Sky Harbor temperature was 85 degrees. Here is the latest forecast. For the following area, in Arizona, Central Phoenix, issued at 11:31 a.m. Mountain Standard Time. Today, sunny and warmer. Highs 88 to 93. Northeast wind around 5 miles per hour in the morning, becoming light in the afternoon. Tonight, clear and warmer. Low 67 to 74. Northeast wind around 5 miles per hour in the evening, becoming east 10 to 15 miles per hour after midnight. Friday, sunny. Highs 89 to 94. East wind 5 to 15 miles per hour. Friday night, clear. Low 66 to 76.
East wind 5 to 10 miles per hour in the evening, increasing to 10 to 20 miles per hour after midnight. Saturday, sunny. Highs 88 to 93. East wind 10 to 20 miles per hour. Saturday night, clear. Lows 67 to 76. Sunday, sunny. Highs 89 to 96. Sunday night, clear. Lows 70 to 79. Monday, sunny. Highs 88 to 95. Monday night, clear. Lows 69 to 77. Tuesday, sunny. Highs 90 to 96. Tuesday night, clear. Lows 69 to 75. Wednesday, sunny. Highs 94 to 99. Here is the synopsis for Southeast California, Southwest, and South Central Arizona. Dry conditions with zero rain chances will persist through at least the weekend and likely much of next week. As high pressure builds over the region, a gradual warming trend will bring temperatures at least into a normal range starting this weekend and eventually slightly above normal for next week. 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The current time is 11:39 a.m. Mountain Standard Time. Here is the 11 a.m. Mountain Standard Time observation for Phoenix on Thursday, October 1st. At Sky Harbor, it was sunny. Visibility 10 miles. Temperature was 85 degrees, dew point 57, relative humidity 38%. Wind was east at 7 miles an hour. And the pressure was 29.90 inches and falling. Other observations for South Central Arizona, including the greater Phoenix area, it was sunny with a temperature of 82 at Buckeye, 81 at Glendale, 84 at Luke Air Force Base, 81 at Deer Valley, and 83 at Scottsdale Airport. Under sunny skies, Falcon Field reported 83, Mesa Gateway reported 82, Chandler reported 82, and Gila Bend reported 85. Observations for northern Arizona, skies ranged from sunny to mostly sunny. It was 65 at Flagstaff, 76 at Kingman, 69 at the Grand Canyon, and 71 at Prescott. Payson reported 70, Page reported 70, Winslow reported 65, and Sholo reported 63. At Flagstaff, wind was northeast gusting to 30 miles an hour. Observations for southern Arizona, skies ranged from sunny to mostly sunny. It was 78 at Tucson, 91 at Yuma, 76 at Nogales, and 71 at Sierra Vista. Observations for Southern California, skies ranged from sunny to mostly sunny. It was 75 at Los Angeles Airport, 74 at San Diego, and 86 at Blythe. Regional observations, skies ranged from sunny to mostly sunny. It was 84 at Las Vegas, 71 at Salt Lake City, 68 at Albuquerque, and 71 at El Paso. Once again, at 11 a.m. in Phoenix, under sunny skies. The Sky Harbor temperature was 85 degrees. Here is the latest forecast. For the following area, in Arizona, Central Phoenix, issued at 11:31 a.m. Mountain Standard Time. Today, sunny and warmer. Highs 88 to 93. Northeast wind around 5 miles per hour in the morning, becoming light in the afternoon. Tonight, clear and warmer. Lows 67 to 74. Northeast wind around 5 miles per hour in the evening, becoming east 10 to 15 miles per hour after midnight. Friday, sunny. Highs 89 to 94. East wind 5 to 15 miles per hour. Friday night, clear. Lows 66 to 76. East wind 5 to 10 miles per hour in the evening, increasing to 10 to 20 miles per hour after midnight. Saturday, sunny. Highs 88 to 93. East wind 10 to 20 miles per hour. Saturday night, clear. Lows 67 to 76. Sunday, sunny.
Highs 89 to 96. Sunday night, clear. Lows 70 to 79. Monday, sunny. Highs 88 to 95. Monday night, clear. Lows 69 to 77. Tuesday, sunny. Highs 90 to 96. Tuesday night, clear. Lows 69 to 75. Wednesday, sunny. Highs 94 to 99. Here is the synopsis for Southeast California, Southwest, and South Central Arizona. Dry conditions with zero rain chances will persist through at least the weekend and likely much of next week. As high pressure builds over the region, a gradual warming trend will bring temperatures at least into a normal range starting this weekend and eventually slightly above normal for next week. 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The current time is 11:43 a.m. Mountain Standard Time. Here is the 11 a.m. Mountain Standard Time observation for Phoenix on Thursday, October 1st. At Sky Harbor, it was sunny. Visibility 10 miles. Temperature was 85 degrees, dew point 57, relative humidity 38%. Wind was east at 7 miles an hour. And the pressure was 29.90 inches and falling. Other observations for South Central Arizona including the Greater Phoenix area, it was sunny, with a temperature of 82 at Buckeye, 81 at Glendale, 84 at Luke Air Force Base, 81 at Deer Valley, and 83 at Scottsdale Airport. Under sunny skies, Falcon Field reported 83, Mesa Gateway reported 82, Chandler reported 82, and Gila Bend reported 85. Observations for northern Arizona, skies ranged from sunny to mostly sunny. It was 65 at Flagstaff, 76 at Kingman, 69 at the Grand Canyon, and 71 at Prescott. Payson reported 70, Page reported 70, Winslow reported 65, and Sholo reported 63. At Flagstaff, wind was northeast gusting to 30 miles an hour. Observations for southern Arizona, skies ranged from sunny to mostly sunny. It was 78 at Tucson, 91 at Yuma, 76 at Nogales, and 71 at Sierra Vista. Observations for southern California, skies ranged from sunny to mostly sunny. It was 75 at Los Angeles Airport, 74 at San Diego, and 86 at Blythe. Regional observations, skies ranged from sunny to mostly sunny. It was 84 at Las Vegas, 71 at Salt Lake City, 68 at Albuquerque, and 71 at El Paso. Once again, at 11 a.m. in Phoenix, under sunny skies. The Sky Harbor temperature was 85 degrees. Here is the latest forecast. For the following area, in Arizona, Central Phoenix, issued at 11:31 a.m. Mountain Standard Time. Today, sunny and warmer. Highs 88 to 93. Northeast wind around 5 miles per hour in the morning, becoming light in the afternoon. Tonight, clear and warmer. Lows 67 to 74. Northeast wind around 5 miles per hour in the evening, becoming east 10 to 15 miles per hour after midnight. Friday, sunny. Highs 89 to 94. East wind 5 to 15 miles per hour. Friday night, clear. Lows 66 to 76. East wind 5 to 10 miles per hour in the evening, increasing to 10 to 20 miles per hour after midnight. Saturday, sunny. Highs 88 to 93. East wind 10 to 20 miles per hour. Saturday night, clear. Low 67 to 76. Sunday, sunny. Highs 89 to 96. Sunday night, clear. Lows 70 to 79. Monday, sunny. Highs 88 to 95. Monday night, clear. Lows 69 to 77. Tuesday, sunny. Highs 90 to 96.
Tuesday night, clear. Lows 69 to 75. Wednesday, sunny. Highs 94 to 99. Here is the synopsis for Southeast California.

It was sunny. Visibility 10 miles. Temperature was 85 degrees, dew point 57, relative humidity 38%. Wind was east, at 7 miles an hour. And the pressure was 29.90 inches, and falling. Other observations for South Central Arizona, including the Greater Phoenix area, it was sunny, with a temperature of 82 at Buckeye, 81 at Glendale, 84 at Luke Air Force Base, 81 at Deer Valley, and 83 at Scottsdale Airport. Under sunny skies, Falcon Field reported 83, Mesa Gateway reported 82, Chandler reported 82, and Gila Bend reported 85. Observations for northern Arizona, skies ranged from sunny to mostly sunny. It was 65 at Flagstaff, 76 at Kingman, 69 at the Grand Canyon, and 71 at Prescott. Payson reported 70, Page reported 70, Winslow reported 65, and Sholo reported 63. At Flagstaff, wind was northeast gusting to 30 miles an hour. Observations for southern Arizona, skies ranged from sunny to mostly sunny. It was 78 at Tucson, 91 at Yuma, 76 at Nogales, and 71 at Sierra Vista. Observations for Southern California, skies ranged from sunny to mostly sunny. It was 75 at Los Angeles Airport, 74 at San Diego, and 86 at Blythe. Regional observations, skies ranged from sunny to mostly sunny. It was 84 at Las Vegas, 71 at Salt Lake City, 68 at Albuquerque, and 71 at El Paso. Once again, at 11 a.m. in Phoenix, under sunny skies. The Sky Harbor temperature was 85 degrees. Here is the latest forecast. For the following area, in Arizona, Central Phoenix, issued at 11:31 a.m. Mountain Standard Time. Today, sunny and warmer. Highs 88 to 93. Northeast wind around 5 miles per hour in the morning, becoming light in the afternoon. Tonight, clear and warmer. Low 67 to 74. Northeast wind around 5 miles per hour in the evening, becoming east 10 to 15 miles per hour after midnight. Friday, sunny. Highs 89 to 94. East wind 5 to 15 miles per hour. Friday night, clear. Low 66 to 76. East wind 5 to 10 miles per hour in the evening, increasing to 10 to 20 miles per hour after midnight. Saturday, sunny. Highs 88 to 93. East wind 10 to 20 miles per hour. Saturday night, clear. Low 67 to 76. Sunday, sunny. Highs 89 to 96. Sunday night, clear. Lows 70 to 79. Monday, sunny. Highs 88 to 95. Monday night, clear. Lows 69 to 77. Tuesday, sunny. Highs 90 to 96. Tuesday night, clear. Lows 69 to 75. Wednesday, sunny. Highs 94 to 99. Here is the synopsis for Southeast California, Southwest, and South Central Arizona. Dry conditions with zero rain chances will persist through at least the weekend and likely much of next week. As high pressure builds over the region, a gradual warming trend will bring temperatures at least into a normal range starting this weekend and eventually slightly above normal for next week. 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The current time is 11:53 a.m. Mountain Standard Time. Here is the 11 a.m. Mountain Standard Time observation for Phoenix, on Thursday, October 1st. At Sky Harbor, it was sunny. Visibility 10 miles. Temperature was 85 degrees, dew point 57, relative humidity 38%. Wind was east, at 7 miles an hour. And the pressure was 29.90 inches, and falling. Other observations for South Central Arizona, including the Greater Phoenix

area, it was sunny, with a temperature of 82 at Buckeye, 81 at Glendale, 84 at Luke Air Force Base, 81 at Deer Valley, and 83 at Scottsdale Airport. Under sunny skies, Falcon Field reported 83, Mesa Gateway reported 82, Chandler reported 82, and Gila Bend reported 85. Observations for northern Arizona, skies ranged from sunny to mostly sunny. It was 65 at Flagstaff, 76 at Kingman, 69 at the Grand Canyon, and 71 at Prescott. Payson reported 70, Page reported 70, Winslow reported 65, and Sholo reported 63. At Flagstaff, wind was northeast gusting to 30 miles an hour. Observations for southern Arizona, skies ranged from sunny to mostly sunny. It was 78 at Tucson, 91 at Yuma, 76 at Nogales, and 71 at Sierra Vista. Observations for Southern California, skies ranged from sunny to mostly sunny. It was 75 at Los Angeles Airport, 74 at San Diego, and 86 at Blythe. Regional observations, skies ranged from sunny to mostly sunny. It was 84 at Las Vegas, 71 at Salt Lake City, 68 at Albuquerque, and 71 at El Paso. Once again, at 11 a.m. in Phoenix, under sunny skies. The Sky Harbor temperature was 85 degrees. Here is the latest forecast. For the following area, in Arizona, Central Phoenix, issued at 11:31 a.m. Mountain Standard Time. Today, sunny and warmer. Highs 88 to 93. Northeast wind around 5 miles per hour in the morning, becoming light in the afternoon. Tonight, clear and warmer. Low 67 to 74. Northeast wind around 5 miles per hour in the evening, becoming east 10 to 15 miles per hour after midnight. Friday, sunny. Highs 89 to 94. East wind 5 to 15 miles per hour. Friday night, clear. Low 66 to 76. East wind 5 to 10 miles per hour in the evening, increasing to 10 to 20 miles per hour after midnight. Saturday, sunny. Highs 88 to 93. East wind 10 to 20 miles per hour. Saturday night, clear. Low 67 to 76. Sunday, sunny. Highs 89 to 96. Sunday night, clear. Lows 70 to 79. Monday, sunny. Highs 88 to 95. Monday night, clear. Lows 69 to 77. Tuesday, sunny. Highs 90 to 96. Tuesday night, clear. Lows 69 to 75. Wednesday, sunny. Highs 94 to 99. Here is the synopsis for Southeast California, Southwest, and South Central Arizona. Dry conditions with zero rain chances will persist through at least the weekend and likely much of next week. As high pressure builds over the region, a gradual warming trend will bring temperatures at least into a normal range starting this weekend and eventually slightly above normal for next week. 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The current time is 11:57 a.m. Mountain Standard Time. Here is the 11 a.m. Mountain Standard Time observation for Phoenix on Thursday, October 1st. At Sky Harbor, it was sunny. Visibility 10 miles. Temperature was 85 degrees, dew point 57, relative humidity 38%. Wind was east, at 7 miles an hour. And the pressure was 29.90 inches, and falling. Other observations for South Central Arizona, including the greater Phoenix area, it was sunny, with a temperature of 82 at Buckeye, 81 at Glendale, 84 at Luke Air Force Base, 81 at Deer Valley, and 83 at Scottsdale Airport. Under sunny skies, Falcon Field reported 83, Mesa Gateway reported 82, Chandler reported 82, and Gila Bend reported 85.
observations for northern Arizona, skies ranged from sunny to mostly sunny. It was 65 at Flagstaff, 76 at Kingman, 69 at the Grand Canyon, and 71 at Prescott. Payson reported 70, Page reported 70, Winslow reported 65, and Sholo reported 63. At Flagstaff, wind was northeast gusting to 30 miles an hour. Observations for southern Arizona, skies ranged from sunny to mostly sunny. It was 78 at Tucson, 91 at Yuma, 76 at Nogales, and 71 at Sierra Vista. Observations for Southern California, skies ranged from sunny to mostly sunny. It was 75 at Los Angeles Airport, 74 at San Diego, and 86 at Blythe. Regional observations, skies ranged from sunny to mostly sunny. It was 84 at Las Vegas, 71 at Salt Lake City, 68 at Albuquerque, and 71 at El Paso. Once again, at 11 a.m. in Phoenix, under sunny skies. The Sky Harbor temperature was 85 degrees. Here is the latest forecast. For the following area, in Arizona, Central Phoenix, issued at 11:31 a.m. Mountain Standard Time. Today, sunny and warmer. Highs 88 to 93. Northeast wind around 5 miles per hour in the morning, becoming light in the afternoon. Tonight, clear and warmer. Low 67 to 74. Northeast wind around 5 miles per hour in the evening, becoming east 10 to 15 miles per hour after midnight. Friday, sunny. Highs 89 to 94. East wind 5 to 15 miles per hour. Friday night, clear. Low 66 to 76. East wind 5 to 10 miles per hour in the evening, increasing to 10 to 20 miles per hour after midnight. Saturday, sunny. Highs 88 to 93. East wind 10 to 20 miles per hour. Saturday night, clear. Low 67 to 76. Sunday, sunny. Highs 89 to 96. Sunday night, clear. Lows 70 to 79. Monday, sunny. Highs 88 to 95. Monday night, clear. Lows 69 to 77. Tuesday, sunny. Highs 90 to 96. Tuesday night, clear. Lows 69 to 75. Wednesday, sunny. Highs 94 to 99. Here is the synopsis for Southeast California, Southwest, and South Central Arizona. Dry conditions with zero rain chances will persist through at least the weekend and likely much of next week. As high pressure builds over the region, a gradual warming trend will bring temperatures at least into a normal range starting this weekend and eventually slightly above normal for next week. 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The current time is 12:02 p.m. Mountain Standard Time. Here is the latest forecast. For the following area, in Arizona, Central Phoenix, issued at 11:31 a.m. Mountain Standard Time. Today, sunny and warmer. Highs 88 to 93. Northeast wind around 5 miles per hour in the morning, becoming light in the afternoon. Tonight, clear and warmer. Low 67 to 74. Northeast wind around 5 miles per hour in the evening, becoming east 10 to 15 miles per hour after midnight. Friday, sunny. Highs 89 to 94. East wind 5 to 15 miles per hour. Friday night, clear. Low 66 to 76. East wind 5 to 10 miles per hour in the evening, increasing to 10 to 20 miles per hour after midnight. Saturday, sunny. Highs 88 to 93. East wind 10 to 20 miles per hour. Saturday night, clear. Low 67 to 76. Sunday, sunny. Highs 89 to 96. Sunday night, clear.
lows 70 to 79. Monday, sunny. Highs 88 to 95. Monday night, clear. Lows 69 to 77. Tuesday, sunny. Highs 90 to 96. Tuesday night, clear. Lows 69 to 75. Wednesday, sunny. Highs 94 to 99. Here is the synopsis for Southeast California, Southwest, and South Central Arizona. Dry conditions with zero rain chances will persist through at least the weekend and likely much of next week. As high pressure builds over the region, a gradual warming trend will bring temperatures at least into a normal range starting this weekend and eventually slightly above normal for next week. 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The current time is 12:04 p.m. Mountain Standard Time. Here is the latest forecast. For the following area, in Arizona, Central Phoenix, issued at 11:31 a.m. Mountain Standard Time. Today, sunny and warmer. Highs 88 to 93. Northeast wind around 5 miles per hour in the morning, becoming light in the afternoon. Tonight, clear and warmer. Low 67 to 74. Northeast wind around 5 miles per hour in the evening, becoming east 10 to 15 miles per hour after midnight. Friday, sunny. Highs 89 to 94. East wind 5 to 15 miles per hour. Friday night, clear. Low 66 to 76. East wind 5 to 10 miles per hour in the evening, increasing to 10 to 20 miles per hour after midnight. Saturday, sunny. Highs 88 to 93. East wind 10 to 20 miles per hour. Saturday night, clear. Low 67 to 76. Sunday, sunny. Highs 89 to 96. Sunday night, clear. Lows 70 to 79. Monday, sunny. Highs 88 to 95. Monday night, clear. Lows 69 to 77. Tuesday, sunny. Highs 90 to 96. Tuesday night, clear. Lows 69 to 75. Wednesday, sunny. Highs 94 to 99. Here is the synopsis for Southeast California, Southwest, and South Central Arizona. Dry conditions with zero rain chances will persist through at least the weekend and likely much of next week. As high pressure builds over the region, a gradual warming trend will bring temperatures at least into a normal range starting this weekend and eventually slightly above normal for next week. 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The current time is 12:07 p.m. Mountain Standard Time. Here is the latest forecast. For the following area, in Arizona, Central Phoenix, issued at 11:31 a.m. Mountain Standard Time. Today, sunny and warmer. Highs 88 to 93. Northeast wind around 5 miles per hour in the morning, becoming light in the afternoon. Tonight, clear and warmer. Low 67 to 74. Northeast wind around 5 miles per hour in the evening, becoming east 10 to 15 miles per hour after midnight. Friday, sunny. Highs 89 to 94. East wind 5 to 15 miles per hour. Friday night, clear. Low 66 to 76. East wind 5 to 10 miles per hour in the evening, increasing to 10 to 20 miles per hour after midnight. Saturday, sunny. Highs 88 to 93. East wind 10 to 20 miles per hour. Saturday night, clear. Low 67 to 76. Sunday, sunny. Highs 89 to 96. Sunday night, clear. Lows 70 to 79. Monday, sunny. Highs 88 to 95.
Monday night, clear. Lows 69 to 77. Tuesday, sunny. Highs 90 to 96. Tuesday night, clear. Lows 69 to 75. Wednesday, sunny. Highs 94 to 99. Here is the synopsis for Southeast California, Southwest, and South Central Arizona. Dry conditions with zero rain chances will persist through at least the weekend and likely much of next week. As high pressure builds over the region, a gradual warming trend will bring temperatures at least into a normal range starting this weekend and eventually slightly above normal for next week. 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The current time is 12:09 p.m. Mountain Standard Time. Here is the latest forecast. For the following area, in Arizona, Central Phoenix, issued at 11:31 a.m. Mountain Standard Time. Today, sunny and warmer. Highs 88 to 93. Northeast wind around 5 miles per hour in the morning, becoming light in the afternoon. Tonight, clear and warmer. Lows 67 to 74. Northeast wind around 5 miles per hour in the evening, becoming east 10 to 15 miles per hour after midnight. Friday, sunny. Highs 89 to 94. East wind 5 to 15 miles per hour. Friday night, clear. Lows 66 to 76. East wind 5 to 10 miles per hour in the evening, increasing to 10 to 20 miles per hour after midnight. Saturday, sunny. Highs 88 to 93. East wind 10 to 20 miles per hour. Saturday night, clear. Lows 67 to 76. Sunday, sunny. Highs 89 to 96. Sunday night, clear. Lows 70 to 79. Monday, sunny. Highs 88 to 95. Monday night, clear. Lows 69 to 77. Tuesday, sunny. Highs 90 to 96. Tuesday night, clear. Lows 69 to 75. Wednesday, sunny. Highs 94 to 99. Here is the synopsis for Southeast California, Southwest, and South Central Arizona. Dry conditions with zero rain chances will persist through at least the weekend and likely much of next week. As high pressure builds over the region, a gradual warming trend will bring temperatures at least into a normal range starting this weekend and eventually slightly above normal for next week. 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The current time is 12:12 p.m. Mountain Standard Time. Here is the noon Mountain Standard Time observation for Phoenix on Thursday, October 1st. At Sky Harbor, it was sunny. Visibility 10 miles. Temperature was 86 degrees, dew point 56, relative humidity 35%. Wind was north, at 6 miles an hour. And the pressure was 29.89 inches, and falling. Other observations for South Central Arizona, including the greater Phoenix area, it was sunny, with a temperature of 84 at Buckeye, 84 at Glendale, 84 at Deer Valley, and 85 at Scottsdale Airport. Under sunny skies, Falcon Field reported 85, Mesa Gateway reported 84, Chandler reported 86, and Gila Bend reported 87. Observations for northern Arizona, skies ranged from sunny to mostly sunny. It was 67 at Flagstaff, 79 at Kingman, 70 at the Grand Canyon, and 75 at Prescott. Payson reported 73, Page reported 72, Winslow reported 68, and Sholo reported 66. Observations for southern Arizona, it was sunny. It was 80 at Tucson, 92 at Yuma, 77 at Nogales, and 74 at Sierra Vista. Observations for southern California, skies ranged from sunny to mostly sunny.
It was 75 at Los Angeles Airport, 74 at San Diego, and 89 at Blythe. Regional observations, skies ranged from sunny to mostly sunny. It was 87 at Las Vegas, 74 at Salt Lake City, 71 at Albuquerque, and 73 at El Paso. Once again, at noon in Phoenix, under sunny skies. The Sky Harbor temperature was 86 degrees. Here is the latest forecast. For the following area, in Arizona, Central Phoenix, issued at 11:31 a.m. Mountain Standard Time. Today, sunny and warmer. Highs 88 to 93. Northeast wind around 5 miles per hour in the morning, becoming light in the afternoon. Tonight, clear and warmer. Low 67 to 74. Northeast wind around 5 miles per hour in the evening, becoming east 10 to 15 miles per hour after midnight. Friday, sunny. Highs 89 to 94. East wind 5 to 15 miles per hour. Friday night, clear. Low 66 to 76. East wind 5 to 10 miles per hour in the evening, increasing to 10 to 20 miles per hour after midnight. Saturday, sunny. Highs 88 to 93. East wind 10 to 20 miles per hour. Saturday night, clear. Low 67 to 76. Sunday, sunny. Highs 89 to 96. Sunday night, clear. Lows 70 to 79. Monday, sunny. Highs 88 to 95. Monday night, clear. Lows 69 to 77. Tuesday, sunny. Highs 90 to 96. Tuesday night, clear. Lows 69 to 75. Wednesday, sunny. Highs 94 to 99. Here is the synopsis for Southeast California, Southwest, and South Central Arizona. Dry conditions with zero rain chances will persist through at least the weekend and likely much of next week. As high pressure builds over the region, a gradual warming trend will bring temperatures at least into a normal range starting this weekend and eventually slightly above normal for next week. 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The current time is 12:16 p.m. Mountain Standard Time. Here is the noon Mountain Standard Time observation for Phoenix, on Thursday, October 1st. At Sky Harbor, it was sunny. Visibility 10 miles. Temperature was 86 degrees, dew point 56, relative humidity 35%. Wind was north, at 6 miles an hour. And the pressure was 29.89 inches, and falling. Other observations for South Central Arizona, including the Greater Phoenix area, it was sunny, with a temperature of 84 at Buckeye, 84 at Glendale, 84 at Deer Valley, and 85 at Scottsdale Airport. Under sunny skies, Falcon Field reported 85, Mesa Gateway reported 84, Chandler reported 86, and Gila Bend reported 87. Observations for northern Arizona, skies ranged from sunny to mostly sunny. It was 67 at Flagstaff, 79 at Kingman, 70 at the Grand Canyon, and 75 at Prescott. Payson reported 73, Page reported 72, Winslow reported 68, and Sholo reported 66. Observations for southern Arizona, it was sunny. It was 80 at Tucson, 92 at Yuma, 77 at Nogales, and 74 at Sierra Vista. Observations for southern California, skies ranged from sunny to mostly sunny. It was 75 at Los Angeles Airport, 74 at San Diego, and 89 at Blythe. Regional observations, skies ranged from sunny to mostly sunny. It was 87 at Las Vegas, 74 at Salt Lake City, 71 at Albuquerque, and 73 at El Paso. Once again, at noon in Phoenix, under sunny skies. The Sky Harbor temperature was 86 degrees. Here is the latest forecast.
for the following area in Arizona, Central Phoenix, issued at 11:31 a.m. Mountain Standard Time. Today, sunny and warmer. Highs 88 to 93. Northeast wind around 5 miles per hour in the morning, becoming light in the afternoon. Tonight, clear and warmer. Low 67 to 74. Northeast wind around 5 miles per hour in the evening, becoming east 10 to 15 miles per hour after midnight. Friday, sunny. Highs 89 to 94. East wind 5 to 15 miles per hour. Friday night, clear. Low 66 to 76. East wind 5 to 10 miles per hour in the evening, increasing to 10 to 20 miles per hour after midnight. Saturday, sunny. Highs 88 to 93. East wind 10 to 20 miles per hour. Saturday night, clear. Low 67 to 76. Sunday, sunny. Highs 89 to 96. Sunday night, clear. Lows 70 to 79. Monday, sunny. Highs 88 to 95. Monday night, clear. Lows 69 to 77. Tuesday, sunny. Highs 90 to 96. Tuesday night, clear. Lows 69 to 75. Wednesday, sunny. Highs 94 to 99. Here is the synopsis for Southeast California, Southwest, and South Central Arizona. Dry conditions with zero rain chances will persist through at least the weekend and likely much of next week. As high pressure builds over the region, a gradual warming trend will bring temperatures at least into a normal range starting this weekend and eventually slightly above normal for next week. 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The current time is 12:20 p.m. Mountain Standard Time. Here is the noon Mountain Standard Time observation for Phoenix on Thursday, October 1st. At Sky Harbor, it was sunny. Visibility 10 miles. Temperature was 86 degrees, dew point 56, relative humidity 35%. Wind was north, at 6 miles an hour. And the pressure was 29.89 inches, and falling. Other observations for South Central Arizona, including the greater Phoenix area, it was sunny, with a temperature of 84 at Buckeye, 84 at Glendale, 84 at Deer Valley, and 85 at Scottsdale Airport. Under sunny skies, Falcon Field reported 85, Mesa Gateway reported 84, Chandler reported 86, and Gila Bend reported 87. Observations for northern Arizona, skies ranged from sunny to mostly sunny. It was 67 at Flagstaff, 79 at Kingman, 70 at the Grand Canyon, and 75 at Prescott. Payson reported 73, Page reported 72, Winslow reported 68, and Sholo reported 66. Observations for southern Arizona, it was sunny. It was 80 at Tucson, 92 at Yuma, 77 at Nogales, and 74 at Sierra Vista. Observations for Southern California, skies ranged from sunny to mostly sunny. It was 75 at Los Angeles Airport, 74 at San Diego, and 89 at Blythe. Regional observations, skies ranged from sunny to mostly sunny. It was 87 at Las Vegas, 74 at Salt Lake City, 71 at Albuquerque, and 73 at El Paso. Once again, at noon in Phoenix, under sunny skies. The Sky Harbor temperature was 86 degrees. Here is the latest forecast. For the following area, in Arizona, Central Phoenix, issued at 11:31 a.m. Mountain Standard Time. Today, sunny and warmer. Highs 88 to 93. Northeast wind around 5 miles per hour in the morning, becoming light in the afternoon. Tonight, clear and warmer. Low 67 to 74. Northeast wind around 5 miles per hour in the evening, becoming east 10 to 15 miles per hour after midnight.
Friday, sunny. Highs 89 to 94. East wind 5 to 15 miles per hour. Friday night, clear. Low 66 to 76. East wind 5 to 10 miles per hour in the evening, increasing to 10 to 20 miles per hour after midnight. Saturday, sunny. Highs 88 to 93. East wind 10 to 20 miles per hour. Saturday night, clear. Low 67 to 76. Sunday, sunny. Highs 89 to 96. Sunday night, clear. Lows 70 to 79. Monday, sunny. Highs 88 to 95. Monday night, clear. Lows 69 to 77. Tuesday, sunny. Highs 90 to 96. Tuesday night, clear. Lows 69 to 75. Wednesday, sunny. Highs 94 to 99. Here is the synopsis for Southeast California, Southwest, and South Central Arizona. Dry conditions with zero rain chances will persist through at least the weekend and likely much of next week. As high pressure builds over the region, a gradual warming trend will bring temperatures at least into a normal range starting this weekend and eventually slightly above normal for next week. 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The current time is 12:25 p.m. Mountain Standard Time. Here is the noon Mountain Standard Time observation for Phoenix on Thursday, October 1st. At Sky Harbor, it was sunny. Visibility 10 miles. Temperature was 86 degrees, dew point 56, relative humidity 35%. Wind was north, at 6 miles an hour. And the pressure was 29.89 inches, and falling. Other observations for South Central Arizona, including the greater Phoenix area, it was sunny, with a temperature of 84 at Buckeye, 84 at Glendale, 84 at Deer Valley, and 85 at Scottsdale Airport. Under sunny skies, Falcon Field reported 85, Mesa Gateway reported 84, Chandler reported 86, and Gila Bend reported 87. Observations for northern Arizona, skies ranged from sunny to mostly sunny. It was 67 at Flagstaff, 79 at Kingman, 70 at the Grand Canyon, and 75 at Prescott. Payson reported 73, Page reported 72, Winslow reported 68, and Sholo reported 66. Observations for southern Arizona, it was sunny. It was 80 at Tucson, 92 at Yuma, 77 at Nogales, and 74 at Sierra Vista. Observations for southern California, skies ranged from sunny to mostly sunny. It was 75 at Los Angeles Airport, 74 at San Diego, and 89 at Blythe. Regional observations, skies ranged from sunny to mostly sunny. It was 87 at Las Vegas, 74 at Salt Lake City, 71 at Albuquerque, and 73 at El Paso. Once again, at noon in Phoenix, under sunny skies. The Sky Harbor temperature was 86 degrees. Here is the latest forecast. For the following area, in Arizona, Central Phoenix, issued at 11:31 a.m. Mountain Standard Time. Today, sunny and warmer. Highs 88 to 93. Northeast wind around 5 miles per hour in the morning, becoming light in the afternoon. Tonight, clear and warmer. Low 67 to 74. Northeast wind around 5 miles per hour in the evening, becoming east 10 to 15 miles per hour after midnight. Friday, sunny. Highs 89 to 94. East wind 5 to 15 miles per hour. Friday night, clear. Low 66 to 76. East wind 5 to 10 miles per hour in the evening, increasing to 10 to 20 miles per hour after midnight. Saturday, sunny. Highs 88 to 93. East wind 10 to 20 miles per hour. Saturday night, clear.
low 67 to 76. Sunday, sunny. Highs 89 to 96. Sunday night, clear. Lows 70 to 79. Monday, sunny. Highs 88 to 95. Monday night, clear. Lows 69 to 77. Tuesday, sunny. Highs 90 to 96. Tuesday night, clear. Lows 69 to 75. Wednesday, sunny. Highs 94 to 99. Here is the synopsis for Southeast California, Southwest, and South Central Arizona. Dry conditions with zero rain chances will persist through at least the weekend and likely much of next week. As high pressure builds over the region, a gradual warming trend will bring temperatures at least into a normal range starting this weekend and eventually slightly above normal for next week. 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The current time is 12:29 p.m. Mountain Standard Time. Here is the noon Mountain Standard Time observation for Phoenix on Thursday, October 1st. At Sky Harbor, it was sunny. Visibility 10 miles. Temperature was 86 degrees, dew point 56, relative humidity 35%. Wind was north, at 6 miles an hour. And the pressure was 29.89 inches, and falling. Other observations for South Central Arizona including the Greater Phoenix area, it was sunny, with a temperature of 84 at Buckeye, 84 at Glendale, 84 at Deer Valley, and 85 at Scottsdale Airport. Under sunny skies, Falcon Field reported 85, Mesa Gateway reported 84, Chandler reported 86, and Gila Bend reported 87. Observations for northern Arizona, skies ranged from sunny to mostly sunny. It was 67 at Flagstaff, 79 at Kingman, 70 at the Grand Canyon, and 75 at Prescott. Payson reported 73, Page reported 72, Winslow reported 68, and Sholo reported 66. Observations for southern Arizona, it was sunny. It was 80 at Tucson, 92 at Yuma, 77 at Nogales, and 74 at Sierra Vista. Observations for southern California, skies ranged from sunny to mostly sunny. It was 75 at Los Angeles Airport, 74 at San Diego, and 89 at Blythe. Regional observations, skies ranged from sunny to mostly sunny. It was 87 at Las Vegas, 74 at Salt Lake City, 71 at Albuquerque, and 73 at El Paso. Once again, at noon in Phoenix, under sunny skies. The Sky Harbor temperature was 86 degrees. Here is the latest forecast. For the following area, in Arizona, Central Phoenix, issued at 11:31 a.m. Mountain Standard Time. Today, sunny and warmer. Highs 88 to 93. Northeast wind around 5 miles per hour in the morning, becoming light in the afternoon. Tonight, clear and warmer. Low 67 to 74. Northeast wind around 5 miles per hour in the evening, becoming east 10 to 15 miles per hour after midnight. Friday, sunny. Highs 89 to 94. East wind 5 to 15 miles per hour. Friday night, clear. Low 66 to 76. East wind 5 to 10 miles per hour in the evening, increasing to 10 to 20 miles per hour after midnight. Saturday, sunny. Highs 88 to 93. East wind 10 to 20 miles per hour. Saturday night, clear. Low 67 to 76. Sunday, sunny. Highs 89 to 96. Sunday night, clear. Lows 70 to 79. Monday, sunny. Highs 88 to 95. Monday night, clear. Lows 69 to 77. Tuesday, sunny. Highs 90 to 96. Tuesday night, clear.
lows 69 to 75. Wednesday, sunny. Highs 94 to 99. Here is the synopsis for Southeast California, Southwest, and South Central Arizona. Dry conditions with zero rain chances will persist through at least the weekend and likely much of next week. As high pressure builds over the region, a gradual warming trend will bring temperatures at least into a normal range starting this weekend and eventually slightly above normal for next week. 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The current time is 12:34 p.m. Mountain Standard Time. Here is the noon Mountain Standard Time observation for Phoenix on Thursday, October 1st. At Sky Harbor, it was sunny. Visibility 10 miles. Temperature was 86 degrees, dew point 56, relative humidity 35%. Wind was north, at 6 miles an hour. And the pressure was 29.89 inches, and falling. Other observations for South Central Arizona including the Greater Phoenix area, it was sunny, with a temperature of 84 at Buckeye, 84 at Glendale, 84 at Deer Valley, and 85 at Scottsdale Airport. Under sunny skies, Falcon Field reported 85, Mesa Gateway reported 84, Chandler reported 86, and Gila Bend reported 87. Observations for northern Arizona, skies ranged from sunny to mostly sunny. It was 67 at Flagstaff, 79 at Kingman, 70 at the Grand Canyon, and 75 at Prescott. Payson reported 73, Page reported 72, Winslow reported 68, and Sholo reported 66. Observations for southern Arizona, it was sunny. It was 80 at Tucson, 92 at Yuma, 77 at Nogales, and 74 at Sierra Vista. Observations for southern California, skies ranged from sunny to mostly sunny. It was 75 at Los Angeles Airport, 74 at San Diego, and 89 at Blythe. Regional observations, skies ranged from sunny to mostly sunny. It was 87 at Las Vegas, 74 at Salt Lake City, 71 at Albuquerque, and 73 at El Paso. Once again, at noon in Phoenix, under sunny skies. The Sky Harbor temperature was 86 degrees. Here is the latest forecast. For the following area, in Arizona, Central Phoenix, issued at 11:31 a.m. Mountain Standard Time. Today, sunny and warmer. Highs 88 to 93. Northeast wind around 5 miles per hour in the morning, becoming light in the afternoon. Tonight, clear and warmer. Low 67 to 74. Northeast wind around 5 miles per hour in the evening, becoming east 10 to 15 miles per hour after midnight. Friday, sunny. Highs 89 to 94. East wind 5 to 15 miles per hour. Friday night, clear. Low 66 to 76. East wind 5 to 10 miles per hour in the evening, increasing to 10 to 20 miles per hour after midnight. Saturday, sunny. Highs 88 to 93. East wind 10 to 20 miles per hour. Saturday night, clear. Low 67 to 76. Sunday, sunny. Highs 89 to 96. Sunday night, clear. Lows 70 to 79. Monday, sunny. Highs 88 to 95. Monday night, clear. Lows 69 to 77. Tuesday, sunny. Highs 90 to 96. Tuesday night, clear. Lows 69 to 75. Wednesday, sunny. Highs 94 to 99. Here is the synopsis for Southeast California, Southwest, and South Central Arizona. Dry conditions with zero rain chances will persist through at least the weekend and likely much of next week. As high pressure builds over the region,
A gradual warming trend will bring temperatures at least into a normal range starting this weekend and eventually slightly above normal for next week. 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The current time is 12:38 p.m. Mountain Standard Time. Here is the noon Mountain Standard Time observation for Phoenix on Thursday, October 1st. At Sky Harbor, it was sunny. Visibility 10 miles. Temperature was 86 degrees, dew point 56, relative humidity 35%. Wind was north, at 6 miles an hour. And the pressure was 29.89 inches, and falling. Other observations for South Central Arizona, including the greater Phoenix area, it was sunny, with a temperature of 84 at Buckeye, 84 at Glendale, 84 at Deer Valley, and 85 at Scottsdale Airport. Under sunny skies, Falcon Field reported 85, Mesa Gateway reported 84, Chandler reported 86, and Gila Bend reported 87. Observations for northern Arizona, skies ranged from sunny to mostly sunny. It was 67 at Flagstaff, 79 at Kingman, 70 at the Grand Canyon, and 75 at Prescott. Payson reported 73, Page reported 72, Winslow reported 68, and Sholo reported 66. Observations for southern Arizona, it was sunny. It was 80 at Tucson, 92 at Yuma, 77 at Nogales, and 74 at Sierra Vista. Observations for southern California, skies ranged from sunny to mostly sunny. It was 75 at Los Angeles Airport, 74 at San Diego, and 89 at Blythe. Regional observations, skies ranged from sunny to mostly sunny. It was 87 at Las Vegas, 74 at Salt Lake City, 71 at Albuquerque, and 73 at El Paso. Once again, at noon in Phoenix, under sunny skies. The Sky Harbor temperature was 86 degrees. Here is the latest forecast. For the following area, in Arizona, Central Phoenix, issued at 11:31 a.m. Mountain Standard Time. Today, sunny and warmer. Highs 88 to 93. Northeast wind around 5 miles per hour in the morning, becoming light in the afternoon. Tonight, clear and warmer. Low 67 to 74. Northeast wind around 5 miles per hour in the evening, becoming east 10 to 15 miles per hour after midnight. Friday, sunny. Highs 89 to 94. East wind 5 to 15 miles per hour. Friday night, clear. Low 66 to 76. East wind 5 to 10 miles per hour in the evening, increasing to 10 to 20 miles per hour after midnight. Saturday, sunny. Highs 88 to 93. East wind 10 to 20 miles per hour. Saturday night, clear. Low 67 to 76. Sunday, sunny. Highs 89 to 96. Sunday night, clear. Lows 70 to 79. Monday, sunny. Highs 88 to 95. Monday night, clear. Lows 69 to 77. Tuesday, sunny. Highs 90 to 96. Tuesday night, clear. Lows 69 to 75. Wednesday, sunny. Highs 94 to 99. Here is the synopsis for Southeast California, Southwest, and South Central Arizona. Dry conditions with zero rain chances will persist through at least the weekend and likely much of next week. As high pressure builds over the region, a gradual warming trend will bring temperatures at least into a normal range starting this weekend and eventually slightly above normal for next week. 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The current time is 12:43 p.m. Mountain Standard Time. Here is the noon Mountain Standard Time observation for Phoenix on Thursday, October 1st.
At Sky Harbor, it was sunny. Visibility 10 miles. Temperature was 86 degrees, dew point 56, relative humidity 35%. Wind was north, at 6 miles an hour. And the pressure was 29.89 inches, and falling. Other observations for South Central Arizona, including the Greater Phoenix area, it was sunny, with a temperature of 84 at Buckeye, 84 at Glendale, 84 at Deer Valley, and 85 at Scottsdale Airport. Under sunny skies, Falcon Field reported 85, Mesa Gateway reported 84, Chandler reported 86, and Gila Bend reported 87. Observations for northern Arizona, skies ranged from sunny to mostly sunny. It was 67 at Flagstaff, 79 at Kingman, 70 at the Grand Canyon, and 75 at Prescott. Payson reported 73, Page reported 72, Winslow reported 68, and Sholo reported 66. Observations for southern Arizona, it was sunny. It was 80 at Tucson, 92 at Yuma, 77 at Nogales, and 74 at Sierra Vista. Observations for Southern California, skies ranged from sunny to mostly sunny. It was 75 at Los Angeles Airport, 74 at San Diego, and 89 at Blythe. Regional observations, skies ranged from sunny to mostly sunny. It was 87 at Las Vegas, 74 at Salt Lake City, 71 at Albuquerque, and 73 at El Paso. Once again, at noon in Phoenix, under sunny skies. The Sky Harbor temperature was 86 degrees. Here is the latest forecast. For the following area, in Arizona, Central Phoenix, issued at 11:31 a.m. Mountain Standard Time. Today, sunny and warmer. Highs 88 to 93. Northeast wind around 5 miles per hour in the morning, becoming light in the afternoon. Tonight, clear and warmer. Low 67 to 74. Northeast wind around 5 miles per hour in the evening, becoming east 10 to 15 miles per hour after midnight. Friday, sunny. Highs 89 to 94. East wind 5 to 15 miles per hour. Friday night, clear. Low 66 to 76. East wind 5 to 10 miles per hour in the evening, increasing to 10 to 20 miles per hour after midnight. Saturday, sunny. Highs 88 to 93. East wind 10 to 20 miles per hour. Saturday night, clear. Low 67 to 76. Sunday, sunny. Highs 89 to 96. Sunday night, clear. Lows 70 to 79. Monday, sunny. Highs 88 to 95. Monday night, clear. Lows 69 to 77. Tuesday, sunny. Highs 90 to 96. Tuesday night, clear. Lows 69 to 75. Wednesday, sunny. Highs 94 to 99. Here is the synopsis for Southeast California, Southwest, and South Central Arizona. Dry conditions with zero rain chances will persist through at least the weekend and likely much of next week. As high pressure builds over the region, a gradual warming trend will bring temperatures at least into a normal range starting this weekend and eventually slightly above normal for next week. 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The current time is 12:47 p.m. Mountain Standard Time. Here is the noon Mountain Standard Time observation for Phoenix, on Thursday, October 1st. At Sky Harbor, it was sunny. Visibility 10 miles. Temperature was 86 degrees, dew point 56, relative humidity 35%. Wind was north, at 6 miles an hour. And the pressure was 29.89 inches, and falling. Other observations for South Central Arizona, including the Greater Phoenix area, it was sunny, with a temperature of 84 at Buckeye, 84 at Glendale, 84 at Deer Valley,
and 85 at Scottsdale Airport. Under sunny skies, Falcon Field reported 85, Mesa Gateway reported 84, Chandler reported 86,

74 at San Diego, and 89 at Blythe. Regional observations, skies ranged from sunny to mostly sunny. It was 87 at Las Vegas, 74 at Salt Lake City, 71 at Albuquerque, and 73 at El Paso. Once again, at noon in Phoenix, under sunny skies. The Sky Harbor temperature was 86 degrees. Here is the latest forecast. For the following area, in Arizona, Central Phoenix, issued at 11:31 a.m. Mountain Standard Time. Today, sunny and warmer. Highs 88 to 93. Northeast wind around 5 miles per hour in the morning, becoming light in the afternoon. Tonight, clear and warmer. Low 67 to 74. Northeast wind around 5 miles per hour in the evening, becoming east 10 to 15 miles per hour after midnight. Friday, sunny. Highs 89 to 94. East wind 5 to 15 miles per hour. Friday night, clear. Low 66 to 76. East wind 5 to 10 miles per hour in the evening, increasing to 10 to 20 miles per hour after midnight. Saturday, sunny. Highs 88 to 93. East wind 10 to 20 miles per hour. Saturday night, clear. Low 67 to 76. Sunday, sunny. Highs 89 to 96. Sunday night, clear. Lows 70 to 79. Monday, sunny. Highs 88 to 95. Monday night, clear. Lows 69 to 77. Tuesday, sunny. Highs 90 to 96. Tuesday night, clear. Lows 69 to 75. Wednesday, sunny. Highs 94 to 99. Here is the synopsis for Southeast California, Southwest, and South Central Arizona. Dry conditions with zero rain chances will persist through at least the weekend and likely much of next week. As high pressure builds over the region, a gradual warming trend will bring temperatures at least into a normal range starting this weekend and eventually slightly above normal for next week. 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The current time is 12:52 p.m. Mountain Standard Time. Here is the noon Mountain Standard Time observation for Phoenix, on Thursday, October 1st. At Sky Harbor, it was sunny. Visibility 10 miles. Temperature was 86 degrees, dew point 56, relative humidity 35%. Wind was north, at 6 miles an hour. And the pressure was 29.89 inches, and falling. Other observations for South Central Arizona, including the greater Phoenix area, it was sunny, with a temperature of 84 at Buckeye, 84 at Glendale, 84 at Deer Valley, and 85 at Scottsdale Airport. Under sunny skies, Falcon Field reported 85, Mesa Gateway reported 84, Chandler reported 86, and Gila Bend reported 87. Observations for northern Arizona, skies ranged from sunny to mostly sunny. It was 67 at Flagstaff, 79 at Kingman, 70 at the Grand Canyon, and 75 at Prescott. Payson reported 73, Page reported 72, Winslow reported 68, and Sholo reported 66. Observations for southern Arizona, it was sunny. It was 80 at Tucson, 92 at Yuma, 77 at Nogales, and 74 at Sierra Vista. Observations for southern California, skies ranged from sunny to mostly sunny. It was 75 at Los Angeles Airport, 74 at San Diego, and 89 at Blythe. Regional observations, skies ranged from sunny to mostly sunny. It was 87 at Las Vegas, 74 at Salt Lake City, 71 at Albuquerque, and 73 at El Paso. Once again, at noon in Phoenix, under sunny skies. The Sky Harbor temperature was 86 degrees. Here is the latest forecast. For the following area, in Arizona,

Central Phoenix, issued at 11:31 a.m. Mountain Standard Time. Today, sunny and warmer. Highs 88 to 93. Northeast wind around 5 miles per hour in the morning, becoming light in the afternoon. Tonight, clear and warmer. Low 67 to 74. Northeast wind around 5 miles per hour in the evening, becoming east 10 to 15 miles per hour after midnight. Friday, sunny. Highs 89 to 94. East wind 5 to 15 miles per hour. Friday night, clear. Low 66 to 76. East wind 5 to 10 miles per hour in the evening, increasing to 10 to 20 miles per hour after midnight. Saturday, sunny. Highs 88 to 93. East wind 10 to 20 miles per hour. Saturday night, clear. Low 67 to 76. Sunday, sunny. Highs 89 to 96. Sunday night, clear. Lows 70 to 79. Monday, sunny. Highs 88 to 95. Monday night, clear. Lows 69 to 77. Tuesday, sunny. Highs 90 to 96. Tuesday night, clear. Lows 69 to 75. Wednesday, sunny. Highs 94 to 99. Here is the synopsis for Southeast California, Southwest, and South Central Arizona. Dry conditions with zero rain chances will persist through at least the weekend and likely much of next week. As high pressure builds over the region, a gradual warming trend will bring temperatures at least into a normal range starting this weekend and eventually slightly above normal for next week. 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The current time is 12:56 p.m. Mountain Standard Time. Here is the noon Mountain Standard Time observation for Phoenix on Thursday, October 1st. At Sky Harbor, it was sunny. Visibility 10 miles. Temperature was 86 degrees, dew point 56, relative humidity 35%. Wind was north, at 6 miles an hour. And the pressure was 29.89 inches, and falling. Other observations for South Central Arizona, including the greater Phoenix area, it was sunny, with a temperature of 84 at Buckeye, 84 at Glendale, 84 at Deer Valley, and 85 at Scottsdale Airport. Under sunny skies, Falcon Field reported 85, Mesa Gateway reported 84, Chandler reported 86, and Gila Bend reported 87. Observations for northern Arizona, skies ranged from sunny to mostly sunny. It was 67 at Flagstaff, 79 at Kingman, 70 at the Grand Canyon, and 75 at Prescott. Payson reported 73, Page reported 72, Winslow reported 68, and Sholo reported 66. Observations for southern Arizona, it was sunny. It was 80 at Tucson, 92 at Yuma, 77 at Nogales, and 74 at Sierra Vista. Observations for southern California, skies ranged from sunny to mostly sunny. It was 75 at Los Angeles Airport, 74 at San Diego, and 89 at Blythe. Regional observations, skies ranged from sunny to mostly sunny. It was 87 at Las Vegas, 74 at Salt Lake City, 71 at Albuquerque, and 73 at El Paso. Once again, at noon in Phoenix, under sunny skies. The Sky Harbor temperature was 86 degrees. Here is the latest forecast. For the following area, in Arizona, Central Phoenix, issued at 11:31 a.m. Mountain Standard Time. Today, sunny and warmer. Highs 88 to 93. Northeast wind around 5 miles per hour in the morning, becoming light in the afternoon. Tonight, clear and warmer. Low 67 to 74. Northeast wind around 5 miles per hour in the evening, becoming east 10 to 15 miles per hour after midnight. Friday, sunny.
highs 89 to 94. East wind 5 to 15 miles per hour. Friday night, clear. Lows 66 to 76. East wind 5 to 10 miles per hour in the evening, increasing to 10 to 20 miles per hour after midnight. Saturday, sunny. Highs 88 to 93. East wind 10 to 20 miles per hour. Saturday night, clear. Lows 67 to 76. Sunday, sunny. Highs 89 to 96. Sunday night, clear. Lows 70 to 79. Monday, sunny. Highs 88 to 95. Monday night, clear. Lows 69 to 77. Tuesday, sunny. Highs 90 to 96. Tuesday night, clear. Lows 69 to 75. Wednesday, sunny. Highs 94 to 99. Here is the synopsis for Southeast California, Southwest, and South Central Arizona. Dry conditions with zero rain chances will persist through at least the weekend and likely much of next week. As high pressure builds over the region, a gradual warming trend will bring temperatures at least into a normal range starting this weekend and eventually slightly above normal for next week. 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The current time is 1:01 p.m. Mountain Standard Time. Here is the latest forecast. For the following area, in Arizona, Central Phoenix, issued at 11:31 a.m. Mountain Standard Time. Today, sunny and warmer. Highs 88 to 93. Northeast wind around 5 miles per hour in the morning, becoming light in the afternoon. Tonight, clear and warmer. Lows 67 to 74. Northeast wind around 5 miles per hour in the evening, becoming east 10 to 15 miles per hour after midnight. Friday, sunny. Highs 89 to 94. East wind 5 to 15 miles per hour. Friday night, clear. Lows 66 to 76. East wind 5 to 10 miles per hour in the evening, increasing to 10 to 20 miles per hour after midnight. Saturday, sunny. Highs 88 to 93. East wind 10 to 20 miles per hour. Saturday night, clear. Lows 67 to 76. Sunday, sunny. Highs 89 to 96. Sunday night, clear. Lows 70 to 79. Monday, sunny. Highs 88 to 95. Monday night, clear. Lows 69 to 77. Tuesday, sunny. Highs 90 to 96. Tuesday night, clear. Lows 69 to 75. Wednesday, sunny. Highs 94 to 99. Here is the synopsis for Southeast California, Southwest, and South Central Arizona. Dry conditions with zero rain chances will persist through at least the weekend and likely much of next week. As high pressure builds over the region, a gradual warming trend will bring temperatures at least into a normal range starting this weekend and eventually slightly above normal for next week. 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The current time is 1:03 p.m. Mountain Standard Time. Here is the latest forecast. For the following area, in Arizona, Central Phoenix, issued at 11:31 a.m. Mountain Standard Time. Today, sunny and warmer. Highs 88 to 93. Northeast wind around 5 miles per hour in the morning, becoming light in the afternoon. Tonight, clear and warmer. Lows 67 to 74. Northeast wind around 5 miles per hour in the evening, becoming east 10 to 15 miles per hour after midnight. Friday, sunny. Highs 89 to 94. East wind 5 to 15 miles per hour. Friday night, clear.
low 66 to 76. East wind 5 to 10 miles per hour in the evening, increasing to 10 to 20 miles per hour after midnight. Saturday, sunny. Highs 88 to 93. East wind 10 to 20 miles per hour. Saturday night, clear. Low 67 to 76. Sunday, sunny. Highs 89 to 96. Sunday night, clear. Lows 70 to 79. Monday, sunny. Highs 88 to 95. Monday night, clear. Lows 69 to 77. Tuesday, sunny. Highs 90 to 96. Tuesday night, clear. Lows 69 to 75. Wednesday, sunny. Highs 94 to 99. Here is the synopsis for Southeast California, Southwest, and South Central Arizona. Dry conditions with zero rain chances will persist through at least the weekend and likely much of next week. As high pressure builds over the region, a gradual warming trend will bring temperatures at least into a normal range starting this weekend and eventually slightly above normal for next week. 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The current time is 1:06 p.m. Mountain Standard Time. Here is the latest forecast. For the following area, in Arizona, Central Phoenix, issued at 11:31 a.m. Mountain Standard Time. Today, sunny and warmer. Highs 88 to 93. Northeast wind around 5 miles per hour in the morning, becoming light in the afternoon. Tonight, clear and warmer. Low 67 to 74. Northeast wind around 5 miles per hour in the evening, becoming east 10 to 15 miles per hour after midnight. Friday, sunny. Highs 89 to 94. East wind 5 to 15 miles per hour. Friday night, clear. Low 66 to 76. East wind 5 to 10 miles per hour in the evening, increasing to 10 to 20 miles per hour after midnight. Saturday, sunny. Highs 88 to 93. East wind 10 to 20 miles per hour. Saturday night, clear. Low 67 to 76. Sunday, sunny. Highs 89 to 96. Sunday night, clear. Lows 70 to 79. Monday, sunny. Highs 88 to 95. Monday night, clear. Lows 69 to 77. Tuesday, sunny. Highs 90 to 96. Tuesday night, clear. Lows 69 to 75. Wednesday, sunny. Highs 94 to 99. Here is the synopsis for Southeast California, Southwest, and South Central Arizona. Dry conditions with zero rain chances will persist through at least the weekend and likely much of next week. As high pressure builds over the region, a gradual warming trend will bring temperatures at least into a normal range starting this weekend and eventually slightly above normal for next week. 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The current time is 1:08 p.m. Mountain Standard Time. Here is the latest forecast. For the following area, in Arizona, Central Phoenix, issued at 11:31 a.m. Mountain Standard Time. Today, sunny and warmer. Highs 88 to 93. Northeast wind around 5 miles per hour in the morning, becoming light in the afternoon. Tonight, clear and warmer. Low 67 to 74. Northeast wind around 5 miles per hour in the evening, becoming east 10 to 15 miles per hour after midnight. Friday, sunny. Highs 89 to 94. East wind 5 to 15 miles per hour. Friday night, clear. Low 66 to 76.
East wind 5 to 10 miles per hour in the evening, increasing to 10 to 20 miles per hour after midnight. Saturday, sunny. Highs 88 to 93. East wind 10 to 20 miles per hour. Saturday night, clear. Low 67 to 76. Sunday, sunny. Highs 89 to 96. Sunday night, clear. Lows 70 to 79. Monday, sunny. Highs 88 to 95. Monday night, clear. Lows 69 to 77. Tuesday, sunny. Highs 90 to 96. Tuesday night, clear. Lows 69 to 75. Wednesday, sunny. Highs 94 to 99. Here is the synopsis for Southeast California, Southwest, and South Central Arizona. Dry conditions with zero rain chances will persist through at least the weekend and likely much of next week. As high pressure builds over the region, a gradual warming trend will bring temperatures at least into a normal range starting this weekend and eventually slightly above normal for next week. 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The current time is 1:10 p.m. Mountain Standard Time. Here is the 1 p.m. Mountain Standard Time observation for Phoenix on Thursday, October 1st. At Sky Harbor, it was sunny. Visibility 10 miles. Temperature was 88 degrees, dew point 55, relative humidity 32%. Wind was calm, and the pressure was 29.86 inches and falling. Other observations for South Central Arizona, including the greater Phoenix area, it was sunny, with a temperature of 86 at Buckeye, 88 at Glendale, 86 at Deer Valley, and 87 at Scottsdale Airport. Under sunny skies, Falcon Field reported 88, Mesa Gateway reported 88, Chandler reported 88, and Gila Bend reported 89. Observations for northern Arizona, it was sunny. It was 68 at Flagstaff, 82 at Kingman, 71 at the Grand Canyon, and 77 at Prescott. Payson reported 79, Page reported 76, Winslow reported 70, and Sholo reported 68. Observations for southern Arizona, skies ranged from sunny to mostly sunny. It was 82 at Tucson, 95 at Yuma, 80 at Nogales, and 76 at Sierra Vista. Observations for southern California, skies ranged from sunny to mostly sunny. It was 75 at Los Angeles Airport, 76 at San Diego, and 92 at Blythe. Regional observations, skies ranged from sunny to mostly sunny. It was 89 at Las Vegas, 76 at Salt Lake City, 73 at Albuquerque, and 75 at El Paso. At Albuquerque, wind was northeast gusting to 25 miles an hour. Once again, at 1 p.m. in Phoenix, under sunny skies. The Sky Harbor temperature was 88 degrees. Here is the latest forecast. For the following area, in Arizona, Central Phoenix, issued at 11:31 a.m. Mountain Standard Time. Today, sunny and warmer. Highs 88 to 93. Northeast wind around 5 miles per hour in the morning, becoming light in the afternoon. Tonight, clear and warmer. Low 67 to 74. Northeast wind around 5 miles per hour in the evening, becoming east 10 to 15 miles per hour after midnight. Friday, sunny. Highs 89 to 94. East wind 5 to 15 miles per hour. Friday night, clear. Low 66 to 76. East wind 5 to 10 miles per hour in the evening, increasing to 10 to 20 miles per hour after midnight. Saturday, sunny. Highs 88 to 93. East wind 10 to 20 miles per hour. Saturday night, clear. Low 67 to 76. Sunday, sunny. Highs 89 to 96. Sunday night, clear.
Lows 70 to 79. Monday, sunny. Highs 88 to 95. Monday night, clear. Lows 69 to 77. Tuesday, sunny. Highs 90 to 96. Tuesday night, clear. Lows 69 to 75. Wednesday, sunny. Highs 94 to 99. Here is the synopsis for Southeast California, Southwest, and South Central Arizona. Dry conditions with zero rain chances will persist through at least the weekend and likely much of next week. As high pressure builds over the region, a gradual warming trend will bring temperatures at least into a normal range starting this weekend and eventually slightly above normal for next week. 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The current time is 1:15 p.m. Mountain Standard Time. Here is the 1 p.m. Mountain Standard Time observation for Phoenix on Thursday, October 1st. At Sky Harbor, it was sunny. Visibility 10 miles. Temperature was 88 degrees, dew point 55, relative humidity 32%. Wind was calm. And the pressure was 29.86 inches and falling. Other observations for South Central Arizona including the Greater Phoenix area, it was sunny, with a temperature of 86 at Buckeye, 88 at Glendale, 86 at Deer Valley, and 87 at Scottsdale Airport. Under sunny skies, Falcon Field reported 88, Mesa Gateway reported 88, Chandler reported 88, and Gila Bend reported 89. Observations for Northern Arizona, it was sunny. It was 68 at Flagstaff, 82 at Kingman, 71 at the Grand Canyon, and 77 at Prescott. Payson reported 79, Page reported 76, Winslow reported 70, and Shoal reported 68. Observations for Southern Arizona, skies ranged from sunny to mostly sunny. It was 82 at Tucson, 95 at Yuma, 80 at Nogales, and 76 at Sierra Vista. Observations for Southern California, skies ranged from sunny to mostly sunny. It was 75 at Los Angeles Airport, 76 at San Diego, and 92 at Blythe. Regional observations, skies ranged from sunny to mostly sunny. It was 89 at Las Vegas, 76 at Salt Lake City, 73 at Albuquerque, and 75 at El Paso. At Albuquerque, wind was northeast gusting to 25 miles an hour. Once again, at 1 p.m. in Phoenix, under sunny skies. The Sky Harbor temperature was 88 degrees. Here is the latest forecast. For the following area, in Arizona, Central Phoenix, issued at 11:31 a.m. Mountain Standard Time. Today, sunny and warmer. Highs 88 to 93. Northeast wind around 5 miles per hour in the morning, becoming light in the afternoon. Tonight, clear and warmer. Low 67 to 74. Northeast wind around 5 miles per hour in the evening, becoming east 10 to 15 miles per hour after midnight. Friday, sunny. Highs 89 to 94. East wind 5 to 15 miles per hour. Friday night, clear. Low 66 to 76. East wind 5 to 10 miles per hour in the evening, increasing to 10 to 20 miles per hour after midnight. Saturday, sunny. Highs 88 to 93. East wind 10 to 20 miles per hour. Saturday night, clear. Low 67 to 76. Sunday, sunny. Highs 89 to 96. Sunday night, clear. Lows 70 to 79. Monday, sunny. Highs 88 to 95. Monday night, clear. Lows 69 to 77. Tuesday, sunny. Highs 90 to 96. Tuesday night, clear. Lows 69 to 75. Wednesday, sunny. Highs 94 to 99.
Here is the synopsis for Southeast California, Southwest, and South Central Arizona. Dry conditions with zero rain chances will persist through at least the weekend and likely much of next week. As high pressure builds over the region, a gradual warming trend will bring temperatures at least into a normal range starting this weekend and eventually slightly above normal for next week. You're listening to National Weather Service NOAA Weather Radio, KEC 94 in Phoenix, Arizona, serving South Central Arizona. The current time is 1:19 p.m. Mountain Standard Time. Here is the 1 p.m. Mountain Standard Time observation for Phoenix on Thursday, October 1st. At Sky Harbor, it was sunny. Visibility 10 miles. Temperature was 88 degrees, dew point 55, relative humidity 32%. Wind was calm. And the pressure was 29.86 inches and falling. Other observations for South Central Arizona including the Greater Phoenix area, it was sunny, with a temperature of 86 at Buckeye, 88 at Glendale, 86 at Deer Valley, and 87 at Scottsdale Airport. Under sunny skies, Falcon Field reported 88, Mesa Gateway reported 88, Chandler reported 88, and Gila Bend reported 89. Observations for Northern Arizona, it was sunny. It was 68 at Flagstaff, 82 at Kingman, 71 at the Grand Canyon, and 77 at Prescott. Payson reported 79, Page reported 76, Winslow reported 70, and Sholo reported 68. Observations for Southern Arizona, skies ranged from sunny to mostly sunny. It was 82 at Tucson, 95 at Yuma, 80 at Nogales, and 76 at Sierra Vista. Observations for Southern California, skies ranged from sunny to mostly sunny. It was 75 at Los Angeles Airport, 76 at San Diego, and 92 at Blythe. Regional observations, skies ranged from sunny to mostly sunny. It was 89 at Las Vegas, 76 at Salt Lake City, 73 at Albuquerque, and 75 at El Paso. At Albuquerque, wind was northeast gusting to 25 miles an hour. Once again, at 1 p.m. in Phoenix, under sunny skies. The Sky Harbor temperature was 88 degrees. Here is the latest forecast. For the following area, in Arizona, Central Phoenix, issued at 11:31 a.m. Mountain Standard Time. Today, sunny and warmer. Highs 88 to 93. Northeast wind around 5 miles per hour in the morning, becoming light in the afternoon. Tonight, clear and warmer. Low 67 to 74. Northeast wind around 5 miles per hour in the evening, becoming east 10 to 15 miles per hour after midnight. Friday, sunny. Highs 89 to 94. East wind 5 to 15 miles per hour. Friday night, clear. Low 66 to 76. East wind 5 to 10 miles per hour in the evening, increasing to 10 to 20 miles per hour after midnight. Saturday, sunny. Highs 88 to 93. East wind 10 to 20 miles per hour. Saturday night, clear. Low 67 to 76. Sunday, sunny. Highs 89 to 96. Sunday night, clear. Lows 70 to 79. Monday, sunny. Highs 88 to 95. Monday night, clear. Lows 69 to 77. Tuesday, sunny. Highs 90 to 96. Tuesday night, clear. Lows 69 to 75. Wednesday, sunny. Highs 94 to 99. Here is the synopsis for Southeast California, Southwest, and South Central Arizona. Dry conditions with zero rain chances will persist through at least the weekend and likely much of next week. As high pressure builds over the region, a gradual warming trend will bring temperatures at least into a normal range starting this weekend and eventually slightly above normal for next week. 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
KEC 94 in Phoenix, Arizona, serving South Central Arizona. The current time is 1:24 p.m. Mountain Standard Time. Here is the 1 p.m. Mountain Standard Time observation for Phoenix on Thursday, October 1st. At Sky Harbor, it was sunny. Visibility 10 miles. Temperature was 88 degrees, dew point 55, relative humidity 32%. Wind was calm. And the pressure was 29.86 inches and falling. Other observations for South Central Arizona, including the greater Phoenix area, it was sunny, with a temperature of 86 at Buckeye, 88 at Glendale, 86 at Deer Valley, and 87 at Scottsdale Airport. Under sunny skies, Falcon Field reported 88, Mesa Gateway reported 88, Chandler reported 88, and Gila Bend reported 89. Observations for Northern Arizona, it was sunny. It was 68 at Flagstaff, 82 at Kingman, 71 at the Grand Canyon, and 77 at Prescott. Payson reported 79, Page reported 76, Winslow reported 70, and Shoal reported 68. Observations for Southern Arizona, skies ranged from sunny to mostly sunny. It was 82 at Tucson, 95 at Yuma, 80 at Nogales, and 76 at Sierra Vista. Observations for Southern California, skies ranged from sunny to mostly sunny. It was 75 at Los Angeles Airport, 76 at San Diego, and 92 at Blythe. Regional observations, skies ranged from sunny to mostly sunny. It was 89 at Las Vegas, 76 at Salt Lake City, 73 at Albuquerque, and 75 at El Paso. At Albuquerque, wind was northeast gusting to 25 miles an hour. Once again, at 1 p.m. in Phoenix, under sunny skies. The Sky Harbor temperature was 88 degrees. Here is the latest forecast. For the following area, in Arizona, Central Phoenix, issued at 11:31 a.m. Mountain Standard Time. Today, sunny and warmer. Highs 88 to 93. Northeast wind around 5 miles per hour in the morning, becoming light in the afternoon. Tonight, clear and warmer. Low 67 to 74. Northeast wind around 5 miles per hour in the evening, becoming east 10 to 15 miles per hour after midnight. Friday, sunny. Highs 89 to 94. East wind 5 to 15 miles per hour. Friday night, clear. Low 66 to 76. East wind 5 to 10 miles per hour in the evening, increasing to 10 to 20 miles per hour after midnight. Saturday, sunny. Highs 88 to 93. East wind 10 to 20 miles per hour. Saturday night, clear. Low 67 to 76. Sunday, sunny. Highs 89 to 96. Sunday night, clear. Lows 70 to 79. Monday, sunny. Highs 88 to 95. Monday night, clear. Lows 69 to 77. Tuesday, sunny. Highs 90 to 96. Tuesday night, clear. Lows 69 to 75. Wednesday, sunny. Highs 94 to 99. Here is the synopsis for Southeast California, Southwest, and South Central Arizona. Dry conditions with zero rain chances will persist through at least the weekend and likely much of next week. As high pressure builds over the region, a gradual warming trend will bring temperatures at least into a normal range starting this weekend and eventually slightly above normal for next week. 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The current time is 1:29 p.m. Mountain Standard Time. Here is the 1 p.m. Mountain Standard Time observation for Phoenix on Thursday, October 1st. At Sky Harbor, it was sunny. Visibility 10 miles.
temperature was 88 degrees, dew point 55, relative humidity 32%. Wind was calm, and the pressure was 29.86 inches, and falling. Other observations for south-central Arizona, including the greater Phoenix area, it was sunny, with a temperature of 86 at Buckeye, 88 at Glendale, 86 at Deer Valley, and 87 at Scottsdale Airport. Under sunny skies, Falcon Field reported 88, Mesa Gateway reported 88, Chandler reported 88, and Gila Bend reported 89. Observations for northern Arizona, it was sunny. It was 68 at Flagstaff, 82 at Kingman, 71 at the Grand Canyon, and 77 at Prescott. Payson reported 79, Page reported 76, Winslow reported 70, and Sholo reported 68. Observations for southern Arizona, skies ranged from sunny to mostly sunny. It was 82 at Tucson, 95 at Yuma, 80 at Nogales, and 76 at Sierra Vista. Observations for Southern California, skies ranged from sunny to mostly sunny. It was 75 at Los Angeles Airport, 76 at San Diego, and 92 at Blythe. Regional observations, skies ranged from sunny to mostly sunny. It was 89 at Las Vegas, 76 at Salt Lake City, 73 at Albuquerque, and 75 at El Paso. At Albuquerque, wind was northeast gusting to 25 miles an hour. Once again, at 1 p.m. in Phoenix, under sunny skies. The Sky Harbor temperature was 88 degrees. Here is the latest forecast. For the following area, in Arizona, Central Phoenix, issued at 11:31 a.m. Mountain Standard Time. Today, sunny and warmer. Highs 88 to 93. Northeast wind around 5 miles per hour in the morning, becoming light in the afternoon. Tonight, clear and warmer. Low 67 to 74. Northeast wind around 5 miles per hour in the evening, becoming east 10 to 15 miles per hour after midnight. Friday, sunny. Highs 89 to 94. East wind 5 to 15 miles per hour. Friday night, clear. Low 66 to 76. East wind 5 to 10 miles per hour in the evening, increasing to 10 to 20 miles per hour after midnight. Saturday, sunny. Highs 88 to 93. East wind 10 to 20 miles per hour. Saturday night, clear. Low 67 to 76. Sunday, sunny. Highs 89 to 96. Sunday night, clear. Lows 70 to 79. Monday, sunny. Highs 88 to 95. Monday night, clear. Lows 69 to 77. Tuesday, sunny. Highs 90 to 96. Tuesday night, clear. Lows 69 to 75. Wednesday, sunny. Highs 94 to 99. Here is the synopsis for Southeast California, Southwest, and South Central Arizona. Dry conditions with zero rain chances will persist through at least the weekend and likely much of next week. As high pressure builds over the region, a gradual warming trend will bring temperatures at least into a normal range starting this weekend and eventually slightly above normal for next week. 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The current time is 1:33 p.m. Mountain Standard Time. Here is the 1 p.m. Mountain Standard Time observation for Phoenix, on Thursday, October 1st. At Sky Harbor, it was sunny. Visibility 10 miles. Temperature was 88 degrees, dew point 55, relative humidity 32%. Wind was calm, and the pressure was 29.86 inches, and falling. Other observations for south-central Arizona, including the greater Phoenix area, it was sunny, with a temperature of 86 at Buckeye, 88 at Glendale, 86 at Deer Valley, and 87 at Scottsdale Airport. Under sunny skies,
Falcon Field reported 88. Mesa Gateway reported 88. Chandler reported 88. And Ely Bend reported 89. Observations for Northern Arizona. It was sunny. It was 68 at Flagstaff, 82 at Kingman, 71 at the Grand Canyon, and 77 at Prescott. Payson reported 79, Page reported 76, Winslow reported 70, and Sholo reported 68. Observations for Southern Arizona. Skies ranged from sunny to mostly sunny. It was 82 at Tucson, 95 at Yuma, 80 at Nogales, and 76 at Sierra Vista. Observations for Southern California. Skies ranged from sunny to mostly sunny. It was 75 at Los Angeles Airport, 76 at San Diego, and 92 at Blythe. Regional observations. Skies ranged from sunny to mostly sunny. It was 89 at Las Vegas, 76 at Salt Lake City, 73 at Albuquerque, and 75 at El Paso. At Albuquerque, wind was northeast gusting to 25 miles an hour. Once again, at 1 p.m. in Phoenix, under sunny skies. The Sky Harbor temperature was 88 degrees. Here is the latest forecast. For the following area, in Arizona, Central Phoenix, issued at 11:31 a.m. Mountain Standard Time. Today, sunny and warmer. Highs 88 to 93. Northeast wind around 5 miles per hour in the morning, becoming light in the afternoon. Tonight, clear and warmer. Low 67 to 74. Northeast wind around 5 miles per hour in the evening, becoming east 10 to 15 miles per hour after midnight. Friday, sunny. Highs 89 to 94. East wind 5 to 15 miles per hour. Friday night, clear. Low 66 to 76. East wind 5 to 10 miles per hour in the evening, increasing to 10 to 20 miles per hour after midnight. Saturday, sunny. Highs 88 to 93. East wind 10 to 20 miles per hour. Saturday night, clear. Low 67 to 76. Sunday, sunny. Highs 89 to 96. Sunday night, clear. Lows 70 to 79. Monday, sunny. Highs 88 to 95. Monday night, clear. Lows 69 to 77. Tuesday, sunny. Highs 90 to 96. Tuesday night, clear. Lows 69 to 75. Wednesday, sunny. Highs 94 to 99. Here is the synopsis for Southeast California, Southwest, and South Central Arizona. Dry conditions with zero rain chances will persist through at least the weekend and likely much of next week. As high pressure builds over the region, a gradual warming trend will bring temperatures at least into a normal range starting this weekend and eventually slightly above normal for next week. 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The current time is 1:38 p.m. Mountain Standard Time. Here is the 1 p.m. Mountain Standard Time observation for Phoenix on Thursday, October 1st. At Sky Harbor, it was sunny. Visibility 10 miles. Temperature was 88 degrees, dew point 55, relative humidity 32%. Wind was calm. And the pressure was 29.86 inches and falling. Other observations for South Central Arizona, including the greater Phoenix area, it was sunny, with a temperature of 86 at Buckeye, 88 at Glendale, 86 at Deer Valley, and 87 at Scottsdale Airport. Under sunny skies, Falcon Field reported 88, Mesa Gateway reported 88, Chandler reported 88, and Ely Bend reported 89. Observations for Northern Arizona, it was sunny. It was 68 at Flagstaff, 82 at Kingman, 71 at the Grand Canyon, and 77 at Prescott. Payson reported 79, Page reported 76,
Winslow reported 70, and Scholl reported 68. Observations for southern Arizona, skies ranged from sunny to mostly sunny. It was 82 at Tucson, 95 at Yuma, 80 at Nogales, and 76 at Sierra Vista. Observations for Southern California, skies ranged from sunny to mostly sunny. It was 75 at Los Angeles Airport, 76 at San Diego, and 92 at Blythe. Regional observations, skies ranged from sunny to mostly sunny. It was 89 at Las Vegas, 76 at Salt Lake City, 73 at Albuquerque, and 75 at El Paso. At Albuquerque, wind was northeast gusting to 25 miles an hour. Once again, at 1 p.m. in Phoenix, under sunny skies. The Sky Harbor temperature was 88 degrees. Here is the latest forecast. For the following area, in Arizona, Central Phoenix, issued at 11:31 a.m. Mountain Standard Time. Today, sunny and warmer. Highs 88 to 93. Northeast wind around 5 miles per hour in the morning, becoming light in the afternoon. Tonight, clear and warmer. Low 67 to 74. Northeast wind around 5 miles per hour in the evening, becoming east 10 to 15 miles per hour after midnight. Friday, sunny. Highs 89 to 94. East wind 5 to 15 miles per hour. Friday night, clear. Low 66 to 76. East wind 5 to 10 miles per hour in the evening, increasing to 10 to 20 miles per hour after midnight. Saturday, sunny. Highs 88 to 93. East wind 10 to 20 miles per hour. Saturday night, clear. Low 67 to 76. Sunday, sunny. Highs 89 to 96. Sunday night, clear. Lows 70 to 79. Monday, sunny. Highs 88 to 95. Monday night, clear. Lows 69 to 77. Tuesday, sunny. Highs 90 to 96. Tuesday night, clear. Lows 69 to 75. Wednesday, sunny. Highs 94 to 99. Here is the synopsis for Southeast California, Southwest, and South Central Arizona. Dry conditions with zero rain chances will persist through at least the weekend and likely much of next week. As high pressure builds over the region, a gradual warming trend will bring temperatures at least into a normal range starting this weekend and eventually slightly above normal for next week. 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The current time is 1:42 p.m. Mountain Standard Time. Here is the 1 p.m. Mountain Standard Time observation for Phoenix on Thursday, October 1st. At Sky Harbor, it was sunny. Visibility 10 miles. Temperature was 88 degrees, dew point 55, relative humidity 32%. Wind was calm. And the pressure was 29.86 inches and falling. Other observations for South Central Arizona, including the greater Phoenix area, it was sunny, with a temperature of 86 at Buckeye, 88 at Glendale, 86 at Deer Valley, and 87 at Scottsdale Airport. Under sunny skies, Falcon Field reported 88, Mesa Gateway reported 88, Chandler reported 88, and Gila Bend reported 89. Observations for northern Arizona, it was sunny. It was 68 at Flagstaff, 82 at Kingman, 71 at the Grand Canyon, and 77 at Prescott. Payson reported 79, Page reported 76, Winslow reported 70, and Scholl reported 68. Observations for southern Arizona, skies ranged from sunny to mostly sunny. It was 82 at Tucson, 95 at Yuma, 80 at Nogales, and 76 at Sierra Vista. Observations for Southern California, skies ranged from sunny to mostly sunny.
It was 75 at Los Angeles Airport, 76 at San Diego, and 92 at Blythe. Regional observations, skies ranged from sunny to mostly sunny. It was 89 at Las Vegas, 76 at Salt Lake City, 73 at Albuquerque, and 75 at El Paso. At Albuquerque, wind was northeast gusting to 25 miles an hour. Once again, at 1 p.m. in Phoenix, under sunny skies. The Sky Harbor temperature was 88 degrees. Here is the latest forecast. For the following area, in Arizona, Central Phoenix, issued at 11:31 a.m. Mountain Standard Time. Today, sunny and warmer. Highs 88 to 93. Northeast wind around 5 miles per hour in the morning, becoming light in the afternoon. Tonight, clear and warmer. Low 67 to 74. Northeast wind around 5 miles per hour in the evening, becoming east 10 to 15 miles per hour after midnight. Friday, sunny. Highs 89 to 94. East wind 5 to 15 miles per hour. Friday night, clear. Low 66 to 76. East wind 5 to 10 miles per hour in the evening, increasing to 10 to 20 miles per hour after midnight. Saturday, sunny. Highs 88 to 93. East wind 10 to 20 miles per hour. Saturday night, clear. Low 67 to 76. Sunday, sunny. Highs 89 to 96. Sunday night, clear. Lows 70 to 79. Monday, sunny. Highs 88 to 95. Monday night, clear. Lows 69 to 77. Tuesday, sunny. Highs 90 to 96. Tuesday night, clear. Lows 69 to 75. Wednesday, sunny. Highs 94 to 99. Here is the synopsis for Southeast California, Southwest, and South Central Arizona. Dry conditions with zero rain chances will persist through at least the weekend and likely much of next week. As high pressure builds over the region, a gradual warming trend will bring temperatures at least into a normal range starting this weekend and eventually slightly above normal for next week. 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The current time is 1:47 p.m. Mountain Standard Time. Here is the 1 p.m. Mountain Standard Time observation for Phoenix on Thursday, October 1st. At Sky Harbor, it was sunny. Visibility 10 miles. Temperature was 88 degrees, dew point 55, relative humidity 32%. Wind was calm. And the pressure was 29.86 inches, and falling. Other observations for South Central Arizona, including the Greater Phoenix area, it was sunny, with a temperature of 86 at Buckeye, 88 at Glendale, 86 at Deer Valley, and 87 at Scottsdale Airport. Under sunny skies, Falcon Field reported 88, Mesa Gateway reported 88, Chandler reported 88, and Gila Bend reported 89. Observations for northern Arizona, it was sunny. It was 68 at Flagstaff, 82 at Kingman, 71 at the Grand Canyon, and 77 at Prescott. Payson reported 79, Page reported 76, Winslow reported 70, and Shoal reported 68. Observations for southern Arizona, skies ranged from sunny to mostly sunny. It was 82 at Tucson, 95 at Yuma, 80 at Nogales, and 76 at Sierra Vista. Observations for Southern California, skies ranged from sunny to mostly sunny. It was 75 at Los Angeles Airport, 76 at San Diego, and 92 at Blythe. Regional observations, skies ranged from sunny to mostly sunny. It was 89 at Las Vegas, 76 at Salt Lake City, 73 at Albuquerque, and 75 at El Paso. At Albuquerque, wind was northeast gusting to 25 miles an hour. Once again,
at 1 p.m. in Phoenix, under sunny skies. The Sky Harbor temperature was 88 degrees. Here is the latest forecast. For the following area, in Arizona, Central Phoenix, issued at 11:31 a.m. Mountain Standard Time.

After midnight. Saturday, sunny. Highs 88 to 93. East wind 10 to 20 miles per hour. Saturday night, clear. Low 67 to 76. Sunday, sunny. Highs 89 to 96. Sunday night, clear. Low 70 to 79. Monday, sunny. Highs 88 to 95. Monday night, clear. Lows 69 to 77. Tuesday, sunny. Highs 90 to 96. Tuesday night, clear. Lows 69 to 75. Wednesday, sunny. Highs 94 to 99. Here is the synopsis for Southeast California, Southwest, and South Central Arizona. Dry conditions with zero rain chances will persist through at least the weekend and likely much of next week. As high pressure builds over the region, a gradual warming trend will bring temperatures at least into a normal range starting this weekend and eventually slightly above normal for next week. 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The current time is 1:51 p.m. Mountain Standard Time. Here is the 1 p.m. Mountain Standard Time observation for Phoenix on Thursday, October 1st. At Sky Harbor, it was sunny. Visibility 10 miles. Temperature was 88 degrees, dew point 55, relative humidity 32%. Wind was calm. And the pressure was 29.86 inches and falling. Other observations for South Central Arizona including the Greater Phoenix area, it was sunny, with a temperature of 86 at Buckeye, 88 at Glendale, 86 at Deer Valley, and 87 at Scottsdale Airport. Under sunny skies, Falcon Field reported 88, Mesa Gateway reported 88, Chandler reported 88, and Gila Bend reported 89. Observations for Northern Arizona, it was sunny. It was 68 at Flagstaff, 82 at Kingman, 71 at the Grand Canyon, and 77 at Prescott. Payson reported 79, Page reported 76, Winslow reported 70, and Shoal reported 68. Observations for Southern Arizona, skies ranged from sunny to mostly sunny. It was 82 at Tucson, 95 at Yuma, 80 at Nogales, and 76 at Sierra Vista. Observations for Southern California, skies ranged from sunny to mostly sunny. It was 75 at Los Angeles Airport, 76 at San Diego, and 92 at Blythe. Regional observations, skies ranged from sunny to mostly sunny. It was 89 at Las Vegas, 76 at Salt Lake City, 73 at Albuquerque, and 75 at El Paso. At Albuquerque, wind was northeast gusting to 25 miles an hour. Once again, at 1 p.m. in Phoenix, under sunny skies. The Sky Harbor temperature was 88 degrees. Here is the latest forecast. For the following area, in Arizona, Central Phoenix, issued at 11:31 a.m. Mountain Standard Time. Today, sunny and warmer. Highs 88 to 93. Northeast wind around 5 miles per hour in the morning, becoming light in the afternoon. Tonight, clear and warmer. Low 67 to 74. Northeast wind around 5 miles per hour in the evening, becoming east 10 to 15 miles per hour after midnight. Friday, sunny. Highs 89 to 94. East wind 5 to 15 miles per hour. Friday night, clear. Low 66 to 76. East wind 5 to 10 miles per hour in the evening, increasing to 10 to 20 miles per hour after midnight. Saturday, sunny. Highs 88 to 93. East wind 10 to 20 miles per hour. Saturday night, clear. Low 67 to 76. Sunday, sunny. Highs 89 to 96. Sunday night, clear. Lows 70 to 79. Monday, sunny.
Highs

Monday night, clear. Lows 69 to 77. Tuesday, sunny. Highs 90 to 96. Tuesday night, clear. Lows 69 to 75. Wednesday, sunny. Highs 94 to 99. Here is the synopsis for Southeast California, Southwest, and South Central Arizona. Dry conditions with zero rain chances will persist through at least the weekend and likely much of next week. As high pressure builds over the region, a gradual warming trend will bring temperatures at least into a normal range starting this weekend and eventually slightly above normal for next week. 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The current time is 1:56 p.m. Mountain Standard Time. Here is the 1 p.m. Mountain Standard Time observation for Phoenix on Thursday, October 1st. At Sky Harbor, it was sunny. Visibility 10 miles. Temperature was 88 degrees, dew point 55, relative humidity 32%. Wind was calm. And the pressure was 29.86 inches and falling. Other observations for South Central Arizona, including the greater Phoenix area, it was sunny, with a temperature of 86 at Buckeye, 88 at Glendale, 86 at Deer Valley, and 87 at Scottsdale Airport. Under sunny skies, Falcon Field reported 88, Mesa Gateway reported 88, Chandler reported 88, and Gila Bend reported 89. Observations for Northern Arizona, it was sunny. It was 68 at Flagstaff, 82 at Kingman, 71 at the Grand Canyon, and 77 at Prescott. Payson reported 79, Page reported 76, Winslow reported 70, and Sholo reported 68. Observations for Southern Arizona, skies ranged from sunny to mostly sunny. It was 82 at Tucson, 95 at Yuma, 80 at Nogales, and 76 at Sierra Vista. Observations for Southern California, skies ranged from sunny to mostly sunny. It was 75 at Los Angeles Airport, 76 at San Diego, and 92 at Blythe. Regional observations, skies ranged from sunny to mostly sunny. It was 89 at Las Vegas, 76 at Salt Lake City, 73 at Albuquerque, and 75 at El Paso. At Albuquerque, wind was northeast gusting to 25 miles an hour. Once again, at 1 p.m. in Phoenix, under sunny skies. The Sky Harbor temperature was 88 degrees. Here is the latest forecast. For the following area, in Arizona, Central Phoenix, issued at 11:31 a.m. Mountain Standard Time. Today, sunny and warmer. Highs 88 to 93. Northeast wind around 5 miles per hour in the morning, becoming light in the afternoon. Tonight, clear and warmer. Low 67 to 74. Northeast wind around 5 miles per hour in the evening, becoming east 10 to 15 miles per hour after midnight. Friday, sunny. Highs 89 to 94. East wind 5 to 15 miles per hour. Friday night, clear. Low 66 to 76. East wind 5 to 10 miles per hour in the evening, increasing to 10 to 20 miles per hour after midnight. Saturday, sunny. Highs 88 to 93. East wind 10 to 20 miles per hour. Saturday night, clear. Low 67 to 76. Sunday, sunny. Highs 89 to 96. Sunday night, clear. Lows 70 to 79. Monday, sunny. Highs 88 to 95. Monday night, clear. Lows 69 to 77. Tuesday, sunny. Highs 90 to 96. Tuesday night, clear. Lows 69 to 75. Wednesday, sunny. Highs 94 to 99. Here is the synopsis for Southeast California, Southwest, and South Central Arizona.
Dry conditions with zero rain chances will persist through at least the weekend and likely much of next week. As high pressure builds over the region, a gradual warming trend will bring temperatures at least into a normal range starting this weekend and eventually slightly above normal for next week. You're listening to National Weather Service NOAA Weather Radio, KEC 94 in Phoenix, Arizona, serving South Central Arizona. The current time is 2 p.m. Mountain Standard Time. Here is the latest forecast for the following area in Arizona, Central Phoenix, issued at 11:31 a.m. Mountain Standard Time. Today, sunny and warmer. Highs 88 to 93. Northeast wind around 5 miles per hour in the morning, becoming light in the afternoon. Tonight, clear and warmer. Low 67 to 74. Northeast wind around 5 miles per hour in the evening, becoming east 10 to 15 miles per hour after midnight. Friday, sunny. Highs 89 to 94. East wind 5 to 15 miles per hour. Friday night, clear. Low 66 to 76. East wind 5 to 10 miles per hour in the evening, increasing to 10 to 20 miles per hour after midnight. Saturday, sunny. Highs 88 to 93. East wind 10 to 20 miles per hour. Saturday night, clear. Low 67 to 76. Sunday, sunny. Highs 89 to 96. Sunday night, clear. Lows 70 to 79. Monday, sunny. Highs 88 to 95. Monday night, clear. Lows 69 to 77. Tuesday, sunny. Highs 90 to 96. Tuesday night, clear. Lows 69 to 75. Wednesday, sunny. Highs 94 to 99. Here is the synopsis for Southeast California, Southwest, and South Central Arizona. Dry conditions with and light builds over the region, a gradual warming trend will bring temperatures at least into a normal range starting this weekend and eventually slightly above normal for next week. You're listening to National Weather Service NOAA Weather Radio, KEC 94 in Phoenix, Arizona, serving South Central Arizona. The current time is 2:03 p.m. Mountain Standard Time. Here is the latest forecast for the following area in Arizona, Central Phoenix, issued at 11:31 a.m. Mountain Standard Time. Today, sunny and warmer. Highs 88 to 93. Northeast wind around 5 miles per hour in the morning, becoming light in the afternoon. Tonight, clear and warmer. Low 67 to 74. Northeast wind around 5 miles per hour in the evening, becoming east 10 to 15 miles per hour after midnight. Friday, sunny. Highs 89 to 94. East wind 5 to 15 miles per hour. Friday night, clear. Low 66 to 76. East wind 5 to 10 miles per hour in the evening, increasing to 10 to 20 miles per hour after midnight. Saturday, sunny. Highs 88 to 93. East wind 10 to 20 miles per hour. Saturday night, clear. Low 67 to 76. Sunday, sunny. Highs 89 to 96. Sunday night, clear. Lows 70 to 79. Monday, sunny. Highs 88 to 95. Monday night, clear. Lows 69 to 77. Tuesday, sunny. Highs 90 to 96. Tuesday night, clear. Lows 69 to 75. Wednesday, sunny. Highs 94 to 99. Here is the synopsis for Southeast California, Southwest, and South Central Arizona. Dry conditions with zero rain chances will persist through at least the weekend and likely much of next week. As high pressure builds over the region, a gradual warming trend will bring temperatures at least into a normal range.

starting this weekend and eventually slightly above normal for next week. You are listening to National Weather Service NOAA Weather Radio, KEC 94 in Phoenix, Arizona, serving South Central Arizona. The current time is 2:05 p.m. Mountain Standard Time. Here is the latest forecast for the following area in Arizona, Central Phoenix, issued at 11:31 a.m. Mountain Standard Time. Today, sunny and warmer. Highs 88 to 93. Northeast wind around 5 miles per hour in the morning, becoming light in the afternoon. Tonight, clear and warmer. Low 67 to 74. Northeast wind around 5 miles per hour in the evening, becoming east 10 to 15 miles per hour after midnight. Friday, sunny. Highs 89 to 94. East wind 5 to 15 miles per hour. Friday night, clear. Low 66 to 76. East wind 5 to 10 miles per hour in the evening, increasing to 10 to 20 miles per hour after midnight. Saturday, sunny. Highs 88 to 93. East wind 10 to 20 miles per hour. Saturday night, clear. Low 67 to 76. Sunday, sunny. Highs 89 to 96. Sunday night, clear. Lows 70 to 79. Monday, sunny. Highs 88 to 95. Monday night, clear. Lows 69 to 77. Tuesday, sunny. Highs 90 to 96. Tuesday night, clear. Lows 69 to 75. Wednesday, sunny. Highs 94 to 99. Here is the synopsis for Southeast California, Southwest, and South Central Arizona. Dry conditions with zero rain chances will persist through at least the weekend and likely much of next week. As high pressure builds over the region, a gradual warming trend will bring temperatures at least into a normal range starting this weekend and eventually slightly above normal for next week. You are listening to National Weather Service NOAA Weather Radio, KEC 94 in Phoenix, Arizona, serving South Central Arizona. The current time is 2:07 p.m. Mountain Standard Time. Here is the latest forecast for the following area in Arizona, Central Phoenix, issued at 11:31 a.m. Mountain Standard Time. Today, sunny and warmer. Highs 88 to 93. Northeast wind around 5 miles per hour in the morning, becoming light in the afternoon. Tonight, clear and warmer. Low 67 to 74. Northeast wind around 5 miles per hour in the evening, becoming east 10 to 15 miles per hour after midnight. Friday, sunny. Highs 89 to 94. East wind 5 to 15 miles per hour. Friday night, clear. Low 66 to 76. East wind 5 to 10 miles per hour in the evening, increasing to 10 to 20 miles per hour after midnight. Saturday, sunny. Highs 88 to 93. East wind 10 to 20 miles per hour. Saturday night, clear. Low 67 to 76. Sunday, sunny. Highs 89 to 96. Sunday night, clear. Lows 70 to 79. Monday, sunny. Highs 88 to 95. Monday night, clear. Lows 69 to 77. Tuesday, sunny. Highs 90 to 96. Tuesday night, clear. Lows 69 to 75. Wednesday, sunny. Highs 94 to 99. Here is the synopsis for Southeast California, Southwest, and South Central Arizona. Dry conditions with zero rain chances will persist through at least the weekend and likely much of next week. As high pressure builds over the region, a gradual warming trend will bring temperatures at least into a normal range starting this weekend and eventually slightly above normal for next week.
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The current time is 2:10 p.m. Mountain Standard Time. Here is the 2 p.m. Mountain Standard Time observation for Phoenix on Thursday, October 1st. At Sky Harbor, it was sunny. Visibility 10 miles. Temperature was 88 degrees, dew point 55, relative humidity 32%. Wind was calm. And the pressure was 29.84 inches and falling. Other observations for South Central Arizona, including the greater Phoenix area, it was sunny, with a temperature of 88 at Buckeye, 90 at Glendale, 88 at Deer Valley, and 90 at Scottsdale Airport. Under sunny skies, Falcon Field reported 89, Mesa Gateway reported 90, Chandler reported 90, and Gila Bend reported 91. Observations for Northern Arizona, it was sunny. It was 69 at Flagstaff, 84 at Kingman, 72 at the Grand Canyon, and 78 at Prescott. Payson reported 79, Page reported 78, Winslow reported 72, and Sholo reported 70. Observations for Southern Arizona, it was sunny, with a temperature of 86 at Tucson, and 78 at Sierra Vista. At Nogales, it was mostly sunny, with a temperature of 80. Observations for Southern California, skies ranged from sunny to mostly sunny. It was 75 at Los Angeles Airport, 78 at San Diego, and 93 at Blythe. Regional observations, at Las Vegas, it was sunny, with a temperature of 90. It was mostly sunny, with a temperature of 78 at Salt Lake City, and 76 at El Paso. At Albuquerque, it was partly sunny, with a temperature of 75. Once again, at 2 p.m. in Phoenix, under sunny skies. The Sky Harbor temperature was 88 degrees. Here is the latest forecast. For the following area, in Arizona, Central Phoenix, issued at 11:31 a.m. Mountain Standard Time. Today, sunny and warmer. Highs 88 to 93. Northeast wind around 5 miles per hour in the morning, becoming light in the afternoon. Tonight, clear and warmer. Low 67 to 74. Northeast wind around 5 miles per hour in the evening, becoming east 10 to 15 miles per hour after midnight. Friday, sunny. Highs 89 to 94. East wind 5 to 15 miles per hour. Friday night, clear. Low 66 to 76. East wind 5 to 10 miles per hour in the evening, increasing to 10 to 20 miles per hour after midnight. Saturday, sunny. Highs 88 to 93. East wind 10 to 20 miles per hour. Saturday night, clear. Low 67 to 76. Sunday, sunny. Highs 89 to 96. Sunday night, clear. Lows 70 to 79. Monday, sunny. Highs 88 to 95. Monday night, clear. Lows 69 to 77. Tuesday, sunny. Highs 90 to 96. Tuesday night, clear. Lows 69 to 75. Wednesday, sunny. Highs 94 to 99. Here is the synopsis for Southeast California, Southwest, and South Central Arizona. Dry conditions with zero rain chances will persist through at least the weekend and likely much of next week. As high pressure builds over the region, a gradual warming trend will bring temperatures at least into a normal range starting this weekend and eventually slightly above normal for next week. 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The current time is 2:14 p.m. Mountain Standard Time. Here is the 2 p.m. Mountain Standard Time observation for Phoenix on Thursday, October 1st. At Sky Harbor, it was sunny. Visibility 10 miles. Temperature was 88 degrees.
Dew point 55, relative humidity 32%. Wind was calm. And the pressure was 29.84 inches, and falling. Other observations for South Central Arizona, including the Greater Phoenix area, it was sunny, with a temperature of 88 at Buckeye, 90 at Glendale, 88 at Deer Valley, and 90 at Scottsdale Airport. Under sunny skies, Falcon Field reported 89, Mesa Gateway reported 90, Chandler reported 90, and Gila Bend reported 91. Observations for Northern Arizona, it was sunny. It was 69 at Flagstaff, 84 at Kingman, 72 at the Grand Canyon, and 78 at Prescott. Payson reported 79, Page reported 78, Winslow reported 72, and Sholo reported 70. Observations for Southern Arizona, it was sunny, with a temperature of 86 at Tucson, and 78 at Sierra Vista. At Nogales, it was mostly sunny, with a temperature of 80. Observations for Southern California, skies ranged from sunny to mostly sunny. It was 75 at Los Angeles Airport, 78 at San Diego, and 93 at Blythe. Regional observations, at Las Vegas, it was sunny, with a temperature of 90. It was mostly sunny, with a temperature of 78 at Salt Lake City, and 76 at El Paso. At Albuquerque, it was partly sunny, with a temperature of 75. Once again, at 2 p.m. in Phoenix, under sunny skies. The Sky Harbor temperature was 88 degrees. Here is the latest forecast. For the following area, in Arizona, Central Phoenix, issued at 11:31 a.m. Mountain Standard Time. Today, sunny and warmer. Highs 88 to 93. Northeast wind around 5 miles per hour in the morning, becoming light in the afternoon. Tonight, clear and warmer. Low 67 to 74. Northeast wind around 5 miles per hour in the evening, becoming east 10 to 15 miles per hour after midnight. Friday, sunny. Highs 89 to 94. East wind 5 to 15 miles per hour. Friday night, clear. Low 66 to 76. East wind 5 to 10 miles per hour in the evening, increasing to 10 to 20 miles per hour after midnight. Saturday, sunny. Highs 88 to 93. East wind 10 to 20 miles per hour. Saturday night, clear. Low 67 to 76. Sunday, sunny. Highs 89 to 96. Sunday night, clear. Lows 70 to 79. Monday, sunny. Highs 88 to 95. Monday night, clear. Lows 69 to 77. Tuesday, sunny. Highs 90 to 96. Tuesday night, clear. Lows 69 to 75. Wednesday, sunny. Highs 94 to 99. Here is the synopsis for Southeast California, Southwest, and South Central Arizona. Dry conditions with zero rain chances will persist through at least the weekend and likely much of next week. As high pressure builds over the region, a gradual warming trend will bring temperatures at least into a normal range starting this weekend and eventually slightly above normal for next week. 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The current time is 2:19 p.m. Mountain Standard Time. Here is the 2 p.m. Mountain Standard Time observation for Phoenix, on Thursday, October 1st. At Sky Harbor, it was sunny. Visibility 10 miles. Temperature was 88 degrees, dew point 55, relative humidity 32%. Wind was calm. And the pressure was 29.84 inches, and falling. Other observations for South Central Arizona, including the Greater Phoenix area, it was sunny, with a temperature of 88 at Buckeye, 90 at Glendale, 88 at Deer Valley, and 90 at Scottsdale Airport. Under sunny skies, Falcon Field reported 89, Mesa Gateway reported 90,
Chandler reported 90, and Elibend reported 91. Observations for northern Arizona, it was sunny. It was 69 at Flagstaff, 84 at Kingman, 72 at the Grand Canyon, and 78 at Prescott. Payson reported 79, Page reported 78, Winslow reported 72, and Sholo reported 70. Observations for southern Arizona, it was sunny, with a temperature of 86 at Tucson, and 78 at Sierra Vista. At Nogales, it was mostly sunny, with a temperature of 80. Observations for southern California, skies ranged from sunny to mostly sunny. It was 75 at Los Angeles Airport, 78 at San Diego, and 93 at Blythe. Regional observations, at Las Vegas, it was sunny, with a temperature of 90. It was mostly sunny, with a temperature of 78 at Salt Lake City, and 76 at El Paso. At Albuquerque, it was partly sunny, with a temperature of 75. Once again, at 2 p.m. in Phoenix, under sunny skies. The Sky Harbor temperature was 88 degrees. Here is the latest forecast. For the following area, in Arizona, Central Phoenix, issued at 11:31 a.m. Mountain Standard Time. Today, sunny and warmer. Highs 88 to 93. Northeast wind around 5 miles per hour in the morning, becoming light in the afternoon. Tonight, clear and warmer. Low 67 to 74. Northeast wind around 5 miles per hour in the evening, becoming east 10 to 15 miles per hour after midnight. Friday, sunny. Highs 89 to 94. East wind 5 to 15 miles per hour. Friday night, clear. Low 66 to 76. East wind 5 to 10 miles per hour in the evening, increasing to 10 to 20 miles per hour after midnight. Saturday, sunny. Highs 88 to 93. East wind 10 to 20 miles per hour. Saturday night, clear. Low 67 to 76. Sunday, sunny. Highs 89 to 96. Sunday night, clear. Lows 70 to 79. Monday, sunny. Highs 88 to 95. Monday night, clear. Lows 69 to 77. Tuesday, sunny. Highs 90 to 96. Tuesday night, clear. Lows 69 to 75. Wednesday, sunny. Highs 94 to 99. Here is the synopsis for Southeast California, Southwest, and South Central Arizona. Dry conditions with zero rain chances will persist through at least the weekend and likely much of next week. As high pressure builds over the region, a gradual warming trend will bring temperatures at least into a normal range starting this weekend and eventually slightly above normal for next week. 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The current time is 2:23 p.m. Mountain Standard Time. Here is the 2 p.m. Mountain Standard Time observation for Phoenix, on Thursday, October 1st. At Sky Harbor, it was sunny. Visibility 10 miles. Temperature was 88 degrees, dew point 55, relative humidity 32%. Wind was calm. And the pressure was 29.84 inches, and falling. Other observations for South Central Arizona, including the Greater Phoenix area, it was sunny, with a temperature of 88 at Buckeye, 90 at Glendale, 88 at Deer Valley, and 90 at Scottsdale Airport. Under sunny skies, Falcon Field reported 89, Mesa Gateway reported 90, Chandler reported 90, and Elibend reported 91. Observations for northern Arizona, it was sunny. It was 69 at Flagstaff, 84 at Kingman, 72 at the Grand Canyon, and 78 at Prescott. Payson reported 79, Page reported 78, Winslow reported 72, and Sholo reported 70. Observations for southern Arizona, it was sunny, with a temperature of 86 at Tucson,
and 78 at Sierra Vista. At Nogales, it was mostly sunny, with a temperature of 80. Observations for Southern California, skies ranged from sunny to mostly sunny. It was 75 at Los Angeles Airport, 78 at San Diego, and 93 at Blythe. Regional observations, at Las Vegas, it was sunny, with a temperature of 90. It was mostly sunny, with a temperature of 78 at Salt Lake City, and 76 at El Paso. At Albuquerque, it was partly sunny, with a temperature of 75. Once again, at 2 p.m. in Phoenix, under sunny skies. The Sky Harbor temperature was 88 degrees. Here is the latest forecast. For the following area, in Arizona, Central Phoenix, issued at 11:31 a.m. Mountain Standard Time. Today, sunny and warmer. Highs 88 to 93. Northeast wind around 5 miles per hour in the morning, becoming light in the afternoon. Tonight, clear and warmer. Low 67 to 74. Northeast wind around 5 miles per hour in the evening, becoming east 10 to 15 miles per hour after midnight. Friday, sunny. Highs 89 to 94. East wind 5 to 15 miles per hour. Friday night, clear. Low 66 to 76. East wind 5 to 10 miles per hour in the evening, increasing to 10 to 20 miles per hour after midnight. Saturday, sunny. Highs 88 to 93. East wind 10 to 20 miles per hour. Saturday night, clear. Low 67 to 76. Sunday, sunny. Highs 89 to 96. Sunday night, clear. Lows 70 to 79. Monday, sunny. Highs 88 to 95. Monday night, clear. Lows 69 to 77. Tuesday, sunny. Highs 90 to 96. Tuesday night, clear. Lows 69 to 75. Wednesday, sunny. Highs 94 to 99. Here is the synopsis for Southeast California, Southwest, and South Central Arizona. Dry conditions with zero rain chances will persist through at least the weekend and likely much of next week. As high pressure builds over the region, a gradual warming trend will bring temperatures at least into a normal range starting this weekend and eventually slightly above normal for next week. 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The current time is 2:28 p.m. Mountain Standard Time. Here is the 2 p.m. Mountain Standard Time observation for Phoenix, on Thursday, October 1st. At Sky Harbor, it was sunny. Visibility 10 miles. Temperature was 88 degrees, dew point 55, relative humidity 32%. Wind was calm. And the pressure was 29.84 inches, and falling. Other observations for South Central Arizona, including the greater Phoenix area, it was sunny, with a temperature of 88 at Buckeye, 90 at Glendale, 88 at Deer Valley, and 90 at Scottsdale Airport. Under sunny skies, Falcon Field reported 89, Mesa Gateway reported 90, Chandler reported 90, and Gila Bend reported 91. Observations for Northern Arizona, it was sunny. It was 69 at Flagstaff, 84 at Kingman, 72 at the Grand Canyon, and 78 at Prescott. Payson reported 79, Page reported 78, Winslow reported 72, and Sholo reported 70. Observations for Southern Arizona, it was sunny, with a temperature of 86 at Tucson, and 78 at Sierra Vista. At Nogales, it was mostly sunny, with a temperature of 80. Observations for Southern California, skies ranged from sunny to mostly sunny. It was 75 at Los Angeles Airport, 78 at San Diego, and 93 at Blythe. Regional observations, at Las Vegas, it was sunny, with a temperature of 90. It was mostly sunny,
with a temperature of 78 at Salt Lake City and 76 at El Paso. At Albuquerque, it was partly sunny, with a temperature of 75. Once again, at 2 p.m. in Phoenix, under sunny skies. The Sky Harbor temperature was 88 degrees. Here is the latest forecast. For the following area, in Arizona, Central Phoenix, issued at 11:31 a.m. Mountain Standard Time. Today, sunny and warmer. Highs 88 to 93. Northeast wind around 5 miles per hour in the morning, becoming light in the afternoon. Tonight, clear and warmer. Low 67 to 74. Northeast wind around 5 miles per hour in the evening, becoming east 10 to 15 miles per hour after midnight. Friday, sunny. Highs 89 to 94. East wind 5 to 15 miles per hour. Friday night, clear. Low 66 to 76. East wind 5 to 10 miles per hour in the evening, increasing to 10 to 20 miles per hour after midnight. Saturday, sunny. Highs 88 to 93. East wind 10 to 20 miles per hour. Saturday night, clear. Low 67 to 76. Sunday, sunny. Highs 89 to 96. Sunday night, clear. Lows 70 to 79. Monday, sunny. Highs 88 to 95. Monday night, clear. Lows 69 to 77. Tuesday, sunny. Highs 90 to 96. Tuesday night, clear. Lows 69 to 75. Wednesday, sunny. Highs 94 to 99. Here is the synopsis for Southeast California, Southwest, and South Central Arizona. Dry conditions with zero rain chances will persist through at least the weekend and likely much of next week. As high pressure builds over the region, a gradual warming trend will bring temperatures at least into a normal range starting this weekend and eventually slightly above normal for next week. 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The current time is 2:32 p.m. Mountain Standard Time. Here is the 2 p.m. Mountain Standard Time observation for Phoenix, on Thursday, October 1st. At Sky Harbor, it was sunny. Visibility 10 miles. Temperature was 88 degrees, dew point 55, relative humidity 32%. Wind was calm. And the pressure was 29.84 inches, and falling. Other observations for South Central Arizona in the greater Phoenix area, it was sunny, with a temperature of 88 at Buckeye, 90 at Glendale, 88 at Deer Valley, and 90 at Scottsdale Airport. Under sunny skies, Falcon Field reported 89, Mesa Gateway reported 90, Chandler reported 90, and Gila Bend reported 91. Observations for northern Arizona, it was sunny. It was 69 at Flagstaff, 84 at Kingman, 72 at the Grand Canyon, and 78 at Prescott. Payson reported 79, Page reported 78, Winslow reported 72, and Sholo reported 70. Observations for southern Arizona, it was sunny, with a temperature of 86 at Tucson, and 78 at Sierra Vista. At Nogales, it was mostly sunny, with a temperature of 80. Observations for southern California, skies ranged from sunny to mostly sunny. It was 75 at Los Angeles Airport, 78 at San Diego, and 93 at Blythe. Regional observations, at Las Vegas, it was sunny, with a temperature of 90. It was mostly sunny, with a temperature of 78 at Salt Lake City, and 76 at El Paso. At Albuquerque, it was partly sunny, with a temperature of 75. Once again, at 2 p.m. in Phoenix, under sunny skies. The Sky Harbor temperature was 88 degrees. Here is the latest forecast. For the following area, in Arizona, Central Phoenix, issued at 11:31 a.m. Mountain Standard Time. Today,
sunny and warmer. Highs 88 to 93. Northeast wind around 5 miles per hour in the morning, becoming light in the afternoon. Tonight, clear and warmer. Low 67 to 74. Northeast wind around 5 miles per hour in the evening, becoming east 10 to 15 miles per hour after midnight. Friday, sunny. Highs 89 to 94. East wind 5 to 15 miles per hour. Friday night, clear. Low 66 to 76. East wind 5 to 10 miles per hour in the evening, increasing to 10 to 20 miles per hour after midnight. Saturday, sunny. Highs 88 to 93. East wind 10 to 20 miles per hour. Saturday night, clear. Low 67 to 76. Sunday, sunny. Highs 89 to 96. Sunday night, clear. Lows 70 to 79. Monday, sunny. Highs 88 to 95. Monday night, clear. Lows 69 to 77. Tuesday, sunny. Highs 90 to 96. Tuesday night, clear. Lows 69 to 75. Wednesday, sunny. Highs 94 to 99. Here is the synopsis for Southeast California, Southwest, and South Central Arizona. Dry conditions with zero rain chances will persist through at least the weekend and likely much of next week. As high pressure builds over the region, a gradual warming trend will bring temperatures at least into a normal range starting this weekend and eventually slightly above normal for next week. 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The current time is 2:37 p.m. Mountain Standard Time. Here is the 2 p.m. Mountain Standard Time observation for Phoenix on Thursday, October 1st. At Sky Harbor, it was sunny. Visibility 10 miles. Temperature was 88 degrees, dew point 55, relative humidity 32%. Wind was calm, and the pressure was 29.84 inches, and falling. Other observations for South Central Arizona, including the Greater Phoenix area, it was sunny, with a temperature of 88 at Buckeye, 90 at Glendale, 88 at Deer Valley, and 90 at Scottsdale Airport. Under sunny skies, Falcon Field reported 89, Mesa Gateway reported 90, Chandler reported 90, and Gila Bend reported 91. Observations for Northern Arizona, it was sunny. It was 69 at Flagstaff, 84 at Kingman, 72 at the Grand Canyon, and 78 at Prescott. Payson reported 79, Page reported 78, Winslow reported 72, and Sholo reported 70. Observations for Southern Arizona, it was sunny, with a temperature of 86 at Tucson, and 78 at Sierra Vista. At Nogales, it was mostly sunny, with a temperature of 80. Observations for Southern California, skies ranged from sunny to mostly sunny. It was 75 at Los Angeles Airport, 78 at San Diego, and 93 at Blythe. Regional observations, at Las Vegas, it was sunny, with a temperature of 90. It was mostly sunny, with a temperature of 78 at Salt Lake City, and 76 at El Paso. At Albuquerque, it was partly sunny, with a temperature of 75. Once again, at 2 p.m. in Phoenix, under sunny skies. The Sky Harbor temperature was 88 degrees. Here is the latest forecast. For the following area, in Arizona, Central Phoenix, issued at 11:31 a.m. Mountain Standard Time. Today, sunny and warmer. Highs 88 to 93. Northeast wind around 5 miles per hour in the morning, becoming light in the afternoon. Tonight, clear and warmer. Low 67 to 74. Northeast wind around 5 miles per hour in the evening, becoming east 10 to 15 miles per hour after midnight. Friday, sunny. Highs 89 to 94. East wind 5 to 15 miles per hour.
Friday night, clear. Low 66 to 76. East wind 5 to 10 miles per hour in the evening, increasing to 10 to 20 miles per hour after midnight. Saturday, sunny. Highs 88 to 93. East wind 10 to 20 miles per hour. Saturday night, clear. Low 67 to 76. Sunday, sunny. Highs 89 to 96. Sunday night, clear. Lows 70 to 79. Monday, sunny. Highs 88 to 95. Monday night, clear. Lows 69 to 77. Tuesday, sunny. Highs 90 to 96. Tuesday night, clear. Lows 69 to 75. Wednesday, sunny. Highs 94 to 99. Here is the synopsis for Southeast California, Southwest, and South Central Arizona. Dry conditions with zero rain chances will persist through at least the weekend and likely much of next week. As high pressure builds over the region, a gradual warming trend will bring Canada Weather Radio, KEC 94 in Phoenix, Arizona, serving South Central Arizona. The current time is 2:41 p.m. Mountain Standard Time. Here is the 2 p.m. Mountain Standard Time observation for Phoenix, on Thursday, October 1st. At Sky Harbor, it was sunny. Temperature was 8 of humid 4 inches, and Central Arizona including the grid of 88 at Buckeye, 90 at Glendale, 88 reported 89, Mesa Gateway reported 90, Arizona, it was sunny. It was 69 at Flagstaff, 84 at Kingman, 72 at the Grand Canyon, and 78 at Prescott. Payson reported 79, Page reported 78, reported 70. It was sunny, with a temperature of 86 at Tucson, and 78 at Sierra Vista. At Nogales, it was mostly sunny, with a temperature of 80. Observations for Southern California, skies ranged from sunny to mostly sunny. It was 75 at Los Angeles Airport, 78 at San Diego, and 93 at Blythe. Regional observations, at Las Vegas, it was sunny, with a temperature of 90. It was mostly sunny, with a temperature of 78 at Salt Lake City, and 76 at El Paso. At Albuquerque, it was partly sunny, with a temperature of 75. Once again, at 2 p.m. in Phoenix, under sunny skies. The Sky Harbor temperature was 88 degrees. Here is the latest forecast. For the following area, in Arizona, Central Phoenix, issued at 11:31 a.m. Mountain Standard Time. Today, sunny and warmer. Highs 88 to 93. Northeast wind around 5 miles per hour in the morning, becoming light in the afternoon. Tonight, clear and warmer. Low 67 to 74. Northeast wind around 5 miles per hour in the evening, becoming east 10 to 15 miles per hour after midnight. Friday, sunny. Highs 89 to 94. East wind 5 to 15 miles per hour. Friday night, clear. Low 66 to 76. East wind 5 to 10 miles per hour in the evening, increasing to 10 to 20 miles per hour after midnight. Saturday, sunny. Highs 88 to 93. East wind 10 to 20 miles per hour. Saturday night, clear. Low 67 to 76. Sunday, sunny. Highs 89 to 96. Sunday night, clear. Lows 70 to 79. Monday, sunny. Highs 88 to 95. Monday night, clear. Lows 69 to 77. Tuesday, sunny. Highs 90 to 96. Tuesday night, clear. Lows 69 to 75. Wednesday, sunny. Highs 94 to 99. Here is the synopsis for Southeast California, Southwest, and South Central Arizona. Dry conditions with zero rain chances will persist through at least the weekend and likely much of next week.
As high pressure builds over the region, a gradual warming trend will bring temperatures at least into a normal range starting this weekend and eventually slightly above normal for next week.

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The current time is 2:46 p.m. Mountain Standard Time. Here is the 2 p.m. Mountain Standard Time observation for Phoenix on Thursday, October 1st. At Sky Harbor, it was sunny. Visibility 10 miles. Temperature was 88 degrees, dew point 55, relative humidity 32%. Wind was calm, and the pressure was 29.84 inches and falling. Other observations for South Central Arizona, including the greater Phoenix area, it was sunny, with a temperature of 88 at Buckeye, 90 at Glendale, 88 at Deer Valley, and 90 at Scottsdale Airport. Under sunny skies, Falcon Field reported 89, Mesa Gateway reported 90, Chandler reported 90, and Gila Bend reported 91. Observations for northern Arizona, it was sunny. It was 69 at Flagstaff, 84 at Kingman, 72 at the Grand Canyon, and 78 at Prescott. Payson reported 79, Page reported 78, Winslow reported 72, and Sholo reported 70. Observations for southern Arizona, it was sunny, with a temperature of 86 at Tucson, and 78 at Sierra Vista. At Nogales, it was mostly sunny, with a temperature of 80. Observations for southern California, skies ranged from sunny to mostly sunny. It was 75 at Los Angeles Airport, 78 at San Diego, and 93 at Blythe. Regional observations, at Las Vegas, it was sunny, with a temperature of 90. It was mostly sunny, with a temperature of 78 at Salt Lake City, and 76 at El Paso. At Albuquerque, it was partly sunny, with a temperature of 75. Once again, at 2 p.m. in Phoenix, under sunny skies. The Sky Harbor temperature was 88 degrees. Here is the latest forecast. For the following area, in Arizona, Central Phoenix, issued at 11:31 a.m. Mountain Standard Time. Today, sunny and warmer. Highs 88 to 93. Northeast wind around 5 miles per hour in the morning, becoming light in the afternoon. Tonight, clear and warmer. Low 67 to 74. Northeast wind around 5 miles per hour in the evening, becoming east 10 to 15 miles per hour after midnight. Friday, sunny. Highs 89 to 94. East wind 5 to 15 miles per hour. Friday night, clear. Low 66 to 76. East wind 5 to 10 miles per hour in the evening, increasing to 10 to 20 miles per hour after midnight. Saturday, sunny. Highs 88 to 93. East wind 10 to 20 miles per hour. Saturday night, clear. Low 67 to 76. Sunday, sunny. Highs 89 to 96. Sunday night, clear. Lows 70 to 79. Monday, sunny. Highs 88 to 95. Monday night, clear. Lows 69 to 77. Tuesday, sunny. Highs 90 to 96. Tuesday night, clear. Lows 69 to 75. Wednesday, sunny. Highs 94 to 99. Here is the synopsis for Southeast California, Southwest, and South Central

temperature was 88 degrees, dew point 55, relative humidity 32%. Wind was calm, and the pressure was 29.84 inches, and falling. Other observations for South Central Arizona, including the Greater Phoenix area, it was sunny, with a temperature of 88 at Buckeye, 90 at Glendale, 88 at Deer Valley, and 90 at Scottsdale Airport. Under sunny skies, Falcon Field reported 89, Mesa Gateway reported 90, Chandler reported 90, and Gila Bend reported 91. Observations for Northern Arizona, it was sunny. It was 69 at Flagstaff, 84 at Kingman, 72 at the Grand Canyon, and 78 at Prescott. Payson reported 79, Page reported 78, Winslow reported 72, and Sholo reported 70. Observations for Southern Arizona, it was sunny, with a temperature of 86 at Tucson, and 78 at Sierra Vista. At Nogales, it was mostly sunny, with a temperature of 80. Observations for Southern California, skies ranged from sunny to mostly sunny. It was 75 at Los Angeles Airport, 78 at San Diego, and 93 at Blythe. Regional observations, at Las Vegas, it was sunny, with a temperature of 90. It was mostly sunny, with a temperature of 78 at Salt Lake City, and 76 at El Paso. At Albuquerque, it was partly sunny, with a temperature of 75. Once again, at 2 p.m. in Phoenix, under sunny skies. The Sky Harbor temperature was 88 degrees. Here is the latest forecast. For the following area, in Arizona, Central Phoenix, issued at 11:31 a.m. Mountain Standard Time. Today, sunny and warmer. Highs 88 to 93. Northeast wind around 5 miles per hour in the morning, becoming light in the afternoon. Tonight, clear and warmer. Low 67 to 74. Northeast wind around 5 miles per hour in the evening, becoming east 10 to 15 miles per hour after midnight. Friday, sunny. Highs 89 to 94. East wind 5 to 15 miles per hour. Friday night, clear. Low 66 to 76. East wind 5 to 10 miles per hour in the evening, increasing to 10 to 20 miles per hour after midnight. Saturday, sunny. Highs 88 to 93. East wind 10 to 20 miles per hour. Saturday night, clear. Low 67 to 76. Sunday, sunny. Highs 89 to 96. Sunday night, clear. Lows 70 to 79. Monday, sunny. Highs 88 to 95. Monday night, clear. Lows 69 to 77. Tuesday, sunny. Highs 90 to 96. Tuesday night, clear. Lows 69 to 75. Wednesday, sunny. Highs 94 to 99. Here is the synopsis for Southeast California, Southwest, and South Central Arizona. Dry conditions with zero rain chances will persist through at least the weekend and likely much of next week. As high pressure builds over the region, a gradual warming trend will bring temperatures at least into a normal range starting this weekend and eventually slightly above normal for next week. 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The current time is 2:55 p.m. Mountain Standard Time. Here is the 2 p.m. Mountain Standard Time observation for Phoenix, on Thursday, October 1st. At Sky Harbor, it was sunny. Visibility 10 miles. Temperature was 88 degrees, dew point 55, relative humidity 32%. Wind was calm, and the pressure was 29.84 inches, and falling. Other observations for South Central Arizona, including the Greater Phoenix area, it was sunny, with a temperature of 88 at Buckeye, 90 at Glendale, 88 at Deer Valley, and 90 at Scottsdale Airport. Under sunny skies, Falcon Field reported 89, Mesa Gateway

reported 90, Chandler reported 90, and Elibend reported 91. Observations for northern Arizona, it was sunny. It was 69 at Flagstaff, 84 at Kingman, 72 at the Grand Canyon, and 78 at Prescott. Payson reported 79, Page reported 78, Winslow reported 72, and Sholo reported 70. Observations for southern Arizona, it was sunny, with a temperature of 86 at Tucson, and 78 at Sierra Vista. At Nogales, it was mostly sunny, with a temperature of 80. Observations for Southern California, skies ranged from sunny to mostly sunny. It was 75 at Los Angeles Airport, 78 at San Diego, and 93 at Blythe. Regional observations, at Las Vegas, it was sunny, with a temperature of 90. It was mostly sunny, with a temperature of 78 at Salt Lake City, and 76 at El Paso. At Albuquerque, it was partly sunny, with a temperature of 75. Once again, at 2 p.m. in Phoenix, under sunny skies. The Sky Harbor temperature was 88 degrees. Here is the latest forecast. For the following area, in Arizona, Central Phoenix, issued at 11:31 a.m. Mountain Standard Time. Today, sunny and warmer. Highs 88 to 93. Northeast wind around 5 miles per hour in the morning, becoming light in the afternoon. Tonight, clear and warmer. Low 67 to 74. Northeast wind around 5 miles per hour in the evening, becoming east 10 to 15 miles per hour after midnight. Friday, sunny. Highs 89 to 94. East wind 5 to 15 miles per hour. Friday night, clear. Low 66 to 76. East wind 5 to 10 miles per hour in the evening, increasing to 10 to 20 miles per hour after midnight. Saturday, sunny. Highs 88 to 93. East wind 10 to 20 miles per hour. Saturday night, clear. Low 67 to 76. Sunday, sunny. Highs 89 to 96. Sunday night, clear. Lows 70 to 79. Monday, sunny. Highs 88 to 95. Monday night, clear. Lows 69 to 77. Tuesday, sunny. Highs 90 to 96. Tuesday night, clear. Lows 69 to 75. Wednesday, sunny. Highs 94 to 99. Here is the synopsis for Southeast California, Southwest, and South Central Arizona. Dry conditions with zero rain chances will persist through at least the weekend and likely much of next week. As high pressure builds over the region, a gradual warming trend will bring temperatures at least into a normal range starting this weekend and eventually slightly above normal for next week. 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The current time is 2:59 p.m. Mountain Standard Time. Here is the 2 p.m. Mountain Standard Time observation for Phoenix, on Thursday, October 1st. At Sky Harbor, it was sunny. Visibility 10 miles. Temperature was 88 degrees, dew point 55, relative humidity 32%. Wind was calm. And the pressure was 29.84 inches, and falling. Other observations for South Central Arizona, including the Greater Phoenix area, it was sunny, with a temperature of 88 at Buckeye, 90 at Glendale, 88 at Deer Valley, and 90 at Scottsdale Airport. Under sunny skies, Falcon Field reported 89, Mesa Gateway reported 90, Chandler reported 90, and Elibend reported 91. Observations for northern Arizona, it was sunny. It was 69 at Flagstaff, 84 at Kingman, 72 at the Grand Canyon, and 78 at Prescott. Payson reported 79, Page reported 78, Winslow reported 72, and Sholo reported 70. Observations for southern Arizona, it was sunny, with a temperature of 86 at Tucson,
and 78 at Sierra Vista. At Nogales, it was mostly sunny, with a temperature of 80. Observations for Southern California, skies ranged from sunny to mostly sunny. It was 75 at Los Angeles Airport, 78 at San Diego, and 93 at Blythe. Regional observations, at Las Vegas, it was sunny, with a temperature of 90. It was mostly sunny, with a temperature of 78 at Salt Lake City, and 76 at El Paso. At Albuquerque, it was partly sunny, with a temperature of 75. Once again, at 2 p.m. in Phoenix, under sunny skies. The Sky Harbor temperature was 88 degrees. Here is the latest forecast. For the following area, in Arizona, Central Phoenix, issued at 11:31 a.m. Mountain Standard Time. Today, sunny and warmer. Highs 88 to 93. Northeast wind around 5 miles per hour in the morning, becoming light in the afternoon. Tonight, clear and warmer. Low 67 to 74. Northeast wind around 5 miles per hour in the evening, becoming east 10 to 15 miles per hour after midnight. Friday, sunny. Highs 89 to 94. East wind 5 to 15 miles per hour. Friday night, clear. Low 66 to 76. East wind 5 to 10 miles per hour in the evening, increasing to 10 to 20 miles per hour after midnight. Saturday, sunny. Highs 88 to 93. East wind 10 to 20 miles per hour. Saturday night, clear. Low 67 to 76. Sunday, sunny. Highs 89 to 96. Sunday night, clear. Lows 70 to 79. Monday, sunny. Highs 88 to 95. Monday night, clear. Lows 69 to 77. Tuesday, sunny. Highs 90 to 96. Tuesday night, clear. Lows 69 to 75. Wednesday, sunny. Highs 94 to 99. Here is the synopsis for Southeast California, Southwest, and South Central Arizona. Dry conditions with zero rain chances will persist through at least the weekend and likely much of next week. As high pressure builds over the region, a gradual warming trend will bring temperatures at least into a normal range starting this weekend and eventually slightly above normal for next week. You're listening to National Weather Service NOAA Weather Radio, KEC 94 in Phoenix, Arizona, serving South Central Arizona. The current time is 3:04 p.m. Mountain Standard Time. Here is the latest forecast. For the following area, in Arizona, Central Phoenix, issued at 11:31 a.m. Mountain Standard Time. Today, sunny and warmer. Highs 88 to 93. Northeast wind around 5 miles per hour in the morning, becoming light in the afternoon. Tonight, clear and warmer. Low 67 to 74. Northeast wind around 5 miles per hour in the evening, becoming east 10 to 15 miles per hour after midnight. Friday, sunny. Highs 89 to 94. East wind 5 to 15 miles per hour. Friday night, clear. Low 66 to 76. East wind 5 to 10 miles per hour in the evening, increasing to 10 to 20 miles per hour after midnight. Saturday, sunny. Highs 88 to 93. East wind 10 to 20 miles per hour. Saturday night, clear. Low 67 to 76. Sunday, sunny. Highs 89 to 96. Sunday night, clear. Lows 70 to 79. Monday, sunny. Highs 88 to 95. Monday night, clear. Lows 69 to 77. Tuesday, sunny. Highs 90 to 96. Tuesday night, clear. Lows 69 to 75. Wednesday, sunny. Highs 94 to 99.
Here is the synopsis for Southeast California, Southwest, and South Central Arizona. Dry conditions with zero rain chances will persist through at least the weekend and likely much of next week. As high pressure builds over the region, a gradual warming trend will bring temperatures at least into a normal range starting this weekend and eventually slightly above normal for next week. You're listening to National Weather Service NOAA Weather Radio, KEC 94 in Phoenix, Arizona, serving South Central Arizona. The current time is 3:06 p.m. Mountain Standard Time. Here is the latest forecast. For the following area, in Arizona, Central Phoenix, issued at 11:31 a.m. Mountain Standard Time. Today, sunny and warmer. Highs 88 to 93. Northeast wind around 5 miles per hour in the morning, becoming light in the afternoon. Tonight, clear and warmer. Low 67 to 74. Northeast wind around 5 miles per hour in the evening, becoming east 10 to 15 miles per hour after midnight. Friday, sunny. Highs 89 to 94. East wind 5 to 15 miles per hour. Friday night, clear. Low 66 to 76. East wind 5 to 10 miles per hour in the evening, increasing to 10 to 20 miles per hour after midnight. Saturday, sunny. Highs 88 to 93. East wind 10 to 20 miles per hour. Saturday night, clear. Low 67 to 76. Sunday, sunny. Highs 89 to 96. Sunday night, clear. Lows 70 to 79. Monday, sunny. Highs 88 to 95. Monday night, clear. Lows 69 to 77. Tuesday, sunny. Highs 90 to 96. Tuesday night, clear. Lows 69 to 75. Wednesday, sunny. Highs 94 to 99. Here is the synopsis for Southeast California, Southwest, and South Central Arizona. Dry conditions with zero rain chances will persist through at least the weekend and likely much of next week. As high pressure builds over the region, a gradual warming trend will bring temperatures at least into a normal range starting this weekend and eventually slightly above normal for next week. 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The current time is 3:09 p.m. Mountain Standard Time. Here is the latest forecast. For the following area, in Arizona, Central Phoenix, issued at 11:31 a.m. Mountain Standard Time. Today, sunny and warmer. Highs 88 to 93. Northeast wind around 5 miles per hour in the morning, becoming light in the afternoon. Tonight, clear and warmer. Low 67 to 74. Northeast wind around 5 miles per hour in the evening, becoming east 10 to 15 miles per hour after midnight. Friday, sunny. Highs 89 to 94. East wind 5 to 15 miles per hour. Friday night, clear. Low 66 to 76. East wind 5 to 10 miles per hour in the evening, increasing to 10 to 20 miles per hour after midnight. Saturday, sunny. Highs 88 to 93. East wind 10 to 20 miles per hour. Saturday night, clear. Low 67 to 76. Sunday, sunny. Highs 89 to 96. Sunday night, clear. Lows 70 to 79. Monday, sunny. Highs 88 to 95. Monday night, clear. Lows 69 to 77. Tuesday, sunny. Highs 90 to 96. Tuesday night, clear. Lows 69 to 75. Wednesday, sunny. Highs 94 to 99. Here is the synopsis for Southeast California, Southwest, and South Central Arizona.
Dry conditions with zero rain chances will persist through at least the weekend and likely much of next week. As high pressure builds over the region, a gradual warming trend will bring temperatures at least into a normal range starting this weekend and eventually slightly above normal for next week. 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The current time is 3:11 p.m. Mountain Standard Time. Here is the 3 p.m. Mountain Standard Time observation for Phoenix on Thursday, October 1st. At Sky Harbor, it was sunny. Visibility 10 miles. Temperature was 91 degrees, dew point 55, relative humidity 29%. Wind was calm. And the pressure was 29.82 inches and falling. Other observations for South Central Arizona, including the greater Phoenix area, it was sunny, with a temperature of 90 at Buckeye, 91 at Glendale, 93 at Luke Air Force Base, 90 at Deer Valley, and 90 at Scottsdale Airport. Under sunny skies, Falcon Field reported 91, Mesa Gateway reported 91, Chandler reported 91, and Gila Bend reported 93. Observations for northern Arizona, it was sunny. It was 70 at Flagstaff, 85 at Kingman, 72 at the Grand Canyon, and 78 at Prescott. Payson reported 79, Page reported 81, Winslow reported 73, and Sholo reported 70. Observations for southern Arizona, it was sunny. It was 86 at Tucson, 97 at Yuma, 82 at Nogales, and 78 at Sierra Vista. Observations for Southern California, skies ranged from sunny to mostly sunny. It was 76 at Los Angeles Airport, 77 at San Diego, and 95 at Blythe. Regional observations, it was sunny, with a temperature of 91 at Las Vegas, and 79 at Salt Lake City. At El Paso, it was mostly sunny, with a temperature of 77. At Albuquerque, it was cloudy, with a temperature of 73. At Albuquerque, wind was north gusting to 26 miles an hour. Once again, at 3 p.m. in Phoenix, under sunny skies. The Sky Harbor temperature was 91 degrees. Here is the latest forecast. For the following area, in Arizona, Central Phoenix, issued at 11:31 a.m. Mountain Standard Time. Today, sunny and warmer. Highs 88 to 93. Northeast wind around 5 miles per hour in the morning, becoming light in the afternoon. Tonight, clear and warmer. Low 67 to 74. Northeast wind around 5 miles per hour in the evening, becoming east 10 to 15 miles per hour after midnight. Friday, sunny. Highs 89 to 94. East wind 5 to 15 miles per hour. Friday night, clear. Low 66 to 76. East wind 5 to 10 miles per hour in the evening, increasing to 10 to 20 miles per hour after midnight. Saturday, sunny. Highs 88 to 93. East wind 10 to 20 miles per hour. Saturday night, clear. Low 67 to 76. Sunday, sunny. Highs 89 to 96. Sunday night, clear. Lows 70 to 79. Monday, sunny. Highs 88 to 95. Monday night, clear. Lows 69 to 77. Tuesday, sunny. Highs 90 to 96. Tuesday night, clear. Lows 69 to 75. Wednesday, sunny. Highs 94 to 99. Here is the synopsis for Southeast California, Southwest, and South Central Arizona. Dry conditions with zero rain chances will persist through at least the weekend and likely much of next week. As high pressure builds over the region, a gradual warming trend will bring temperatures at least into a normal range starting this weekend and eventually slightly above normal for next week. 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
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The current time is 3:16 p.m. Mountain Standard Time. Here is the 3 p.m. Mountain Standard Time observation for Phoenix, on Thursday, October 1st. At Sky Harbor, it was sunny. Visibility 10 miles. Temperature was 91 degrees, dew point 55, relative humidity 29%. Wind was calm. And the pressure was 29.82 inches, and falling. Other observations for South Central Arizona including the Greater Phoenix area, it was sunny, with a temperature of 90 at Buckeye, 91 at Glendale, 93 at Luke Air Force Base, 90 at Deer Valley, and 90 at Scottsdale Airport. Under sunny skies, Falcon Field reported 91, Mesa Gateway reported 91, Chandler reported 91, and Ely Bend reported 93. Observations for Northern Arizona, it was sunny. It was 70 at Flagstaff, 85 at Kingman, 72 at the Grand Canyon, and 78 at Prescott. Payson reported 79, Page reported 81, Winslow reported 73, and Sholo reported 70. Observations for Southern Arizona, it was sunny. It was 86 at Tucson, 97 at Yuma, 82 at Nogales, and 78 at Sierra Vista. Observations for Southern California, skies ranged from sunny to mostly sunny. It was 76 at Los Angeles Airport, 77 at San Diego, and 95 at Blythe. Regional observations, it was sunny, with a temperature of 91 at Las Vegas, and 79 at Salt Lake City. At El Paso, it was mostly sunny, with a temperature of 77. At Albuquerque, it was cloudy, with a temperature of 73. At Albuquerque, wind was north gusting to 26 miles an hour. Once again, at 3 p.m. in Phoenix, under sunny skies. The Sky Harbor temperature was 91 degrees. Here is the latest forecast. For the following area, in Arizona, Central Phoenix, issued at 11:31 a.m. Mountain Standard Time. Today, sunny and warmer. Highs 88 to 93. Northeast wind around 5 miles per hour in the morning, becoming light in the afternoon. Tonight, clear and warmer. Low 67 to 74. Northeast wind around 5 miles per hour in the evening, becoming east 10 to 15 miles per hour after midnight. Friday, sunny. Highs 89 to 94. East wind 5 to 15 miles per hour. Friday night, clear. Low 66 to 76. East wind 5 to 10 miles per hour in the evening, increasing to 10 to 20 miles per hour after midnight. Saturday, sunny. Highs 88 to 93. East wind 10 to 20 miles per hour. Saturday night, clear. Low 67 to 76. Sunday, sunny. Highs 89 to 96. Sunday night, clear. Lows 70 to 79. Monday, sunny. Highs 88 to 95. Monday night, clear. Lows 69 to 77. Tuesday, sunny. Highs 90 to 96. Tuesday night, clear. Lows 69 to 75. Wednesday, sunny. Highs 94 to 99. Here is the synopsis for Southeast California, Southwest, and South Central Arizona. Dry conditions with zero rain chances will persist through at least the weekend and likely much of next week. As high pressure builds over the region, a gradual warming trend will bring temperatures at least into a normal range starting this weekend and eventually slightly above normal for next week. 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The current time is 3:20 p.m. Mountain Standard Time. Here is the 3 p.m. Mountain Standard Time observation for Phoenix, on Thursday, October 1st. At Sky Harbor, it was sunny. Visibility 10 miles.
temperature was 91 degrees, dew point 55, relative humidity 29%. Wind was calm, and the pressure was 29.82 inches, and falling. Other observations for South Central Arizona, including the Greater Phoenix area, it was sunny, with a temperature of 90 at Buckeye, 91 at Glendale, 93 at Luke Air Force Base, 90 at Deer Valley, and 90 at Scottsdale Airport. Under sunny skies, Falcon Field reported 91, Mesa Gateway reported 91, Chandler reported 91, and Gila Bend reported 93. Observations for Northern Arizona, it was sunny. It was 70 at Flagstaff, 85 at Kingman, 72 at the Grand Canyon, and 78 at Prescott. Payson reported 79, Page reported 81, Winslow reported 73, and Sholo reported 70. Observations for Southern Arizona, it was sunny. It was 86 at Tucson, 97 at Yuma, 82 at Nogales, and 78 at Sierra Vista. Observations for Southern California, skies ranged from sunny to mostly sunny. It was 76 at Los Angeles Airport, 77 at San Diego, and 95 at Blythe. Regional observations, it was sunny, with a temperature of 91 at Las Vegas, and 79 at Salt Lake City. At El Paso, it was mostly sunny, with a temperature of 77. At Albuquerque, it was cloudy, with a temperature of 73. At Albuquerque, wind was north gusting to 26 miles an hour. Once again, at 3 p.m. in Phoenix, under sunny skies. The Sky Harbor temperature was 91 degrees. Here is the latest forecast. For the following area, in Arizona, Central Phoenix, issued at 11:31 a.m. Mountain Standard Time. Today, sunny and warmer. Highs 88 to 93. Northeast wind around 5 miles per hour in the morning, becoming light in the afternoon. Tonight, clear and warmer. Low 67 to 74. Northeast wind around 5 miles per hour in the evening, becoming east 10 to 15 miles per hour after midnight. Friday, sunny. Highs 89 to 94. East wind 5 to 15 miles per hour. Friday night, clear. Low 66 to 76. East wind 5 to 10 miles per hour in the evening, increasing to 10 to 20 miles per hour after midnight. Saturday, sunny. Highs 88 to 93. East wind 10 to 20 miles per hour. Saturday night, clear. Low 67 to 76. Sunday, sunny. Highs 89 to 96. Sunday night, clear. Lows 70 to 79. Monday, sunny. Highs 88 to 95. Monday night, clear. Lows 69 to 77. Tuesday, sunny. Highs 90 to 96. Tuesday night, clear. Lows 69 to 75. Wednesday, sunny. Highs 94 to 99. Here is the synopsis for Southeast California, Southwest, and South Central Arizona. Dry conditions with zero rain chances will persist through at least the weekend and likely much of next week. As high pressure builds over the region, a gradual warming trend will bring temperatures at least into a normal range starting this weekend and eventually slightly above normal for next week. 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The current time is 3:25 p.m. Mountain Standard Time. Here is the 3 p.m. Mountain Standard Time observation for Phoenix, on Thursday, October 1st. At Sky Harbor, it was sunny. Visibility 10 miles. Temperature was 91 degrees, dew point 55, relative humidity 29%. Wind was calm, and the pressure was 29.82 inches, and falling. Other observations for South Central Arizona, including the Greater Phoenix area, it was sunny, with a temperature of 90 at Buckeye, 91 at Glendale,
93 at Luke Air Force Base, 90 at Deer Valley, and 90 at Scottsdale Airport. Under sunny skies, Falcon Field reported 91, Mesa Gateway reported 91, Chandler reported 91, and Gila Bend reported 93. Observations for Northern Arizona, it was sunny. It was 70 at Flagstaff, 85 at Kingman, 72 at the Grand Canyon, and 78 at Prescott. Payson reported 79, Page reported 81, Winslow reported 73, and Sholo reported 70. Observations for Southern Arizona, it was sunny. It was 86 at Tucson, 97 at Yuma, 82 at Nogales, and 78 at Sierra Vista. Observations for Southern California, skies ranged from sunny to mostly sunny. It was 76 at Los Angeles Airport, 77 at San Diego, and 95 at Blythe. Regional observations, it was sunny, with a temperature of 91 at Las Vegas, and 79 at Salt Lake City. At El Paso, it was mostly sunny, with a temperature of 77. At Albuquerque, it was cloudy, with a temperature of 73. At Albuquerque, wind was north gusting to 26 miles an hour. Once again, at 3 p.m. in Phoenix, under sunny skies. The Sky Harbor temperature was 91 degrees. Here is the latest forecast. For the following area, in Arizona, Central Phoenix, issued at 11:31 a.m. Mountain Standard Time. Today, sunny and warmer. Highs 88 to 93. Northeast wind around 5 miles per hour in the morning, becoming light in the afternoon. Tonight, clear and warmer. Low 67 to 74. Northeast wind around 5 miles per hour in the evening, becoming east 10 to 15 miles per hour after midnight. Friday, sunny. Highs 89 to 94. East wind 5 to 15 miles per hour. Friday night, clear. Low 66 to 76. East wind 5 to 10 miles per hour in the evening, increasing to 10 to 20 miles per hour after midnight. Saturday, sunny. Highs 88 to 93. East wind 10 to 20 miles per hour. Saturday night, clear. Low 67 to 76. Sunday, sunny. Highs 89 to 96. Sunday night, clear. Lows 70 to 79. Monday, sunny. Highs 88 to 95. Monday night, clear. Lows 69 to 77. Tuesday, sunny. Highs 90 to 96. Tuesday night, clear. Lows 69 to 75. Wednesday, sunny. Highs 94 to 99. Here is the synopsis for Southeast California, Southwest, and South Central Arizona. Dry conditions with zero rain chances will persist through at least the weekend and likely much of next week. As high pressure builds over the region, a gradual warming trend will bring temperatures at least into a normal range starting this weekend and eventually slightly above normal for next week. 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The current time is 3:29 p.m. Mountain Standard Time. Here is the 3 p.m. Mountain Standard Time observation for Phoenix, on Thursday, October 1st. At Sky Harbor, it was sunny. Visibility 10 miles. Temperature was 91 degrees, dew point 55, relative humidity 29%. Wind was calm. And the pressure was 29.82 inches, and falling. Other observations for South Central Arizona, including the greater Phoenix area, it was sunny, with a temperature of 90 at Buckeye, 91 at Glendale, 93 at Luke Air Force Base, 90 at Deer Valley, and 90 at Scottsdale Airport. Under sunny skies, Falcon Field reported 91, Mesa Gateway reported 91, Chandler reported 91, and Gila Bend reported 93. Observations for Northern Arizona, it was sunny. It was 70 at Flagstaff, 85 at Kingman,
72 at the Grand Canyon, and 78 at Prescott. Payson reported 79, Page reported 81, Winslow reported 73, and Sholo reported 70. Observations for southern Arizona, it was sunny. It was 86 at Tucson, 97 at Yuma, 82 at Nogales, and 78 at Sierra Vista. Observations for Southern California, skies ranged from sunny to mostly sunny. It was 76 at Los Angeles Airport, 77 at San Diego, and 95 at Blythe. Regional observations, it was sunny, with a temperature of 91 at Las Vegas, and 79 at Salt Lake City. At El Paso, it was mostly sunny, with a temperature of 77. At Albuquerque, it was cloudy, with a temperature of 73. At Albuquerque, wind was north gusting to 26 miles an hour. Once again, at 3 p.m. in Phoenix, under sunny skies. The Sky Harbor temperature was 91 degrees. Here is the latest forecast. For the following area, in Arizona, Central Phoenix, issued at 11:31 a.m. Mountain Standard Time. Today, sunny and warmer. Highs 88 to 93. Northeast wind around 5 miles per hour in the morning, becoming light in the afternoon. Tonight, clear and warmer. Low 67 to 74. Northeast wind around 5 miles per hour in the evening, becoming east 10 to 15 miles per hour after midnight. Friday, sunny. Highs 89 to 94. East wind 5 to 15 miles per hour. Friday night, clear. Low 66 to 76. East wind 5 to 10 miles per hour in the evening, increasing to 10 to 20 miles per hour after midnight. Saturday, sunny. Highs 88 to 93. East wind 10 to 20 miles per hour. Saturday night, clear. Low 67 to 76. Sunday, sunny. Highs 89 to 96. Sunday night, clear. Lows 70 to 79. Day, sunny. Highs 88 to 95. Monday night, clear. Lows 69 to 77. Tuesday, sunny. Highs 90 to 96. Tuesday night, clear. Lows 69 to 75. Wednesday, sunny. Highs 94 to 99. Here is the synopsis for Southeast California, Southwest, and South Central Arizona. Dry conditions with zero rain chances will persist through at least the weekend and likely much of next week. As high pressure builds over the region, a gradual warming trend will bring temperatures at least into a normal range starting this weekend and eventually slightly above normal for next week. 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The current time is 3:34 p.m. Mountain Standard Time. Here is the 3 p.m. Mountain Standard Time observation for Phoenix, on Thursday, October 1st. At Sky Harbor, it was sunny. Visibility 10 miles. Temperature was 91 degrees, dew point 55, relative humidity 29%. Wind was calm. And the pressure was 29.82 inches, and falling. Other observations for South Central Arizona, including the Greater Phoenix area, it was sunny, with a temperature of 90 at Buckeye, 91 at Glendale, 93 at Luke Air Force Base, 90 at Deer Valley, and 90 at Scottsdale Airport. Under sunny skies, Falcon Field reported 91, Mesa Gateway reported 91, Chandler reported 91, and Gila Bend reported 93. Observations for northern Arizona, it was sunny. It was 70 at Flagstaff, 85 at Kingman, 72 at the Grand Canyon, and 78 at Prescott. Payson reported 79, Page reported 81, Winslow reported 73, and Sholo reported 70. Observations for southern Arizona, it was sunny. It was 86 at Tucson, 97 at Yuma, 82 at Nogales, and 78 at Sierra Vista.
Observations for Southern California, skies ranged from sunny to mostly sunny. It was 76 at Los Angeles Airport, 77 at San Diego, and 95 at Blythe. Regional observations, it was sunny, with a temperature of 91 at Las Vegas, and 79 at Salt Lake City. At El Paso, it was mostly sunny, with a temperature of 77. At Albuquerque, it was cloudy, with a temperature of 73. At Albuquerque, wind was north gusting to 26 miles an hour. Once again, at 3 p.m. in Phoenix, under sunny skies. The Sky Harbor temperature was 91 degrees. Here is the latest forecast. For the following area, in Arizona, Central Phoenix, issued at 11:31 a.m. Mountain Standard Time. Today, sunny and warmer. Highs 88 to 93. Northeast wind around 5 miles per hour in the morning, becoming light in the afternoon. Tonight, clear and warmer. Low 67 to 74. Northeast wind around 5 miles per hour in the evening, becoming east 10 to 15 miles per hour after midnight. Friday, sunny. Highs 89 to 94. East wind 5 to 15 miles per hour. Friday night, clear. Low 66 to 76. East wind 5 to 10 miles per hour in the evening, increasing to 10 to 20 miles per hour after midnight. Saturday, sunny. Highs 88 to 93. East wind 10 to 20 miles per hour. Saturday night, clear. Low 67 to 76. Sunday, sunny. Highs 89 to 96. Sunday night, clear. Lows 70 to 79. Monday, sunny. Highs 88 to 95. Monday night, clear. Lows 69 to 77. Tuesday, sunny. Highs 90 to 96. Tuesday night, clear. Lows 69 to 75. Wednesday, sunny. Highs 94 to 99. Here is the synopsis for Southeast California, Southwest, and South Central Arizona. Dry conditions with zero rain chances will persist through at least the weekend and likely much of next week. As high pressure builds over the region, a gradual warming trend will bring temperatures at least into a normal range starting this weekend and eventually slightly above normal for next week. 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The current time is 3:38 p.m. Mountain Standard Time. Here is the 3 p.m. Mountain Standard Time observation for Phoenix, on Thursday, October 1st. At Sky Harbor, it was sunny. Visibility 10 miles. Temperature was 91 degrees, dew point 55, relative humidity 29%. Wind was calm. And the pressure was 29.82 inches, and falling. Other observations for South Central Arizona, including the Greater Phoenix area, it was sunny, with a temperature of 90 at Buckeye, 91 at Glendale, 93 at Luke Air Force Base, 90 at Deer Valley, and 90 at Scottsdale Airport. Under sunny skies, Falcon Field reported 91, Mesa Gateway reported 91, Chandler reported 91, and Gila Bend reported 93. Observations for Northern Arizona, it was sunny. It was 70 at Flagstaff, 85 at Kingman, 72 at the Grand Canyon, and 78 at Prescott. Payson reported 79, Page reported 81, Winslow reported 73, and Sholo reported 70. Observations for Southern Arizona, it was sunny. It was 86 at Tucson, 97 at Yuma, 82 at Nogales, and 78 at Sierra Vista. Observations for Southern California, skies ranged from sunny to mostly sunny. It was 76 at Los Angeles Airport, 77 at San Diego, and 95 at Blythe. Regional observations, it was sunny, with a temperature of 91 at Las Vegas, and 79 at Salt Lake City. At El Paso, it was mostly sunny,
with a temperature of 77. At Albuquerque, it was cloudy, with a temperature of 73. At Albuquerque, wind was north gusting to 26 miles an hour. Once again, at 3 p.m. in Phoenix, under sunny skies. The Sky Harbor temperature was 91 degrees. Here is the latest forecast. For the following area, in Arizona, Central Phoenix, issued at 11:31 a.m. Mountain Standard Time. Today, sunny and warmer. Highs 88 to 93. Northeast wind around 5 miles per hour in the morning, becoming light in the afternoon. Tonight, clear and warmer. Low 67 to 74. Northeast wind around 5 miles per hour in the evening, becoming east 10 to 15 miles per hour after midnight. Friday, sunny. Highs 89 to 94. East wind 5 to 15 miles per hour. Friday night, clear. Low 66 to 76. East wind 5 to 10 miles per hour in the evening, increasing to 10 to 20 miles per hour after midnight. Saturday, sunny. Highs 88 to 93. East wind 10 to 20 miles per hour. Saturday night, clear. Low 67 to 76. Sunday, sunny. Highs 89 to 96. Sunday night, clear. Lows 70 to 79. Monday, sunny. Highs 88 to 95. Monday night, clear. Lows 69 to 77. Tuesday, sunny. Highs 90 to 96. Tuesday night, clear. Lows 69 to 75. Wednesday, sunny. Highs 94 to 99. Here is the synopsis for Southeast California, Southwest, and South Central Arizona. Dry conditions with zero rain chances will persist through at least the weekend and likely much of next week. As high pressure builds over the region, a gradual warming trend will bring temperatures at least into a normal range starting this weekend and eventually slightly above normal for next week. 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The current time is 3:43 p.m. Mountain Standard Time. Here is the 3 p.m. Mountain Standard Time observation for Phoenix, on Thursday, October 1st. At Sky Harbor, it was sunny. Visibility 10 miles. Temperature was 91 degrees, dew point 55, relative humidity 29%. Wind was calm. And the pressure was 29.82 inches, and falling. Other observations for South Central Arizona, including the Greater Phoenix area, it was sunny, with a temperature of 90 at Buckeye, 91 at Glendale, 93 at Luke Air Force Base, 90 at Deer Valley, and 90 at Scottsdale Airport. Under sunny skies, Falcon Field reported 91, Mesa Gateway reported 91, Chandler reported 91, and Gila Bend reported 93. Observations for northern Arizona, it was sunny. It was 70 at Flagstaff, 85 at Kingman, 72 at the Grand Canyon, and 78 at Prescott. Payson reported 79, Page reported 81, Winslow reported 73, and Sholo reported 70. Observations for southern Arizona, it was sunny. It was 86 at Tucson, 97 at Yuma, 82 at Nogales, and 78 at Sierra Vista. Observations for southern California, skies ranged from sunny to mostly sunny. It was 76 at Los Angeles Airport, 77 at San Diego, and 95 at Blythe. Regional observations, it was sunny, with a temperature of 91 at Las Vegas, and 79 at Salt Lake City. At El Paso, it was mostly sunny, with a temperature of 77. At Albuquerque, it was cloudy, with a temperature of 73. At Albuquerque, wind was north gusting to 26 miles an hour. Once again, at 3 p.m. in Phoenix, under sunny skies. The Sky Harbor temperature was 91 degrees. Here is the latest forecast.
for the following area in Arizona, Central Phoenix, issued at 11:31 a.m. Mountain Standard Time. Today, sunny and warmer. Highs 88 to 93. Northeast wind around 5 miles per hour in the morning, becoming light in the afternoon. Tonight, clear and warmer. Low 67 to 74. Northeast wind around 5 miles per hour in the evening, becoming east 10 to 15 miles per hour after midnight. Friday, sunny. Highs 89 to 94. East wind 5 to 15 miles per hour. Friday night, clear. Low 66 to 76. East wind 5 to 10 miles per hour in the evening, increasing to 10 to 20 miles per hour after midnight. Saturday, sunny. Highs 88 to 93. East wind 10 to 20 miles per hour. Saturday night, clear. Low 67 to 76. Sunday, sunny. Highs 89 to 96. Sunday night, clear. Lows 70 to 79. Monday, sunny. Highs 88 to 95. Monday night, clear. Lows 69 to 77. Tuesday, sunny. Highs 90 to 96. Tuesday night, clear. Lows 69 to 75. Wednesday, sunny. Highs 94 to 99. Here is the synopsis for Southeast California, Southwest, and South Central Arizona. Dry conditions with zero rain chances will persist through at least the weekend and likely much of next week. As high pressure builds over the region, a gradual warming trend will bring temperatures at least into a normal range starting this weekend and eventually slightly above normal for next week. 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The current time is 3:48 p.m. Mountain Standard Time. Here is the 3 p.m. Mountain Standard Time observation for Phoenix on Thursday, October 1st. At Sky Harbor, it was sunny. Visibility 10 miles. Temperature was 91 degrees, dew point 55, relative humidity 29%. Wind was calm, and the pressure was 29.82 inches and falling. Other observations for South Central Arizona, including the greater Phoenix area, it was sunny, with a temperature of 90 at Buckeye, 91 at Glendale, 93 at Luke Air Force Base, 90 at Deer Valley, and 90 at Scottsdale Airport. Under sunny skies, Falcon Field reported 91, Mesa Gateway reported 91, Chandler reported 91, and Gila Bend reported 93. Observations for northern Arizona, it was sunny. It was 70 at Flagstaff, 85 at Kingman, 72 at the Grand Canyon, and 78 at Prescott. Payson reported 79, Page reported 81, Winslow reported 73, and Sholo reported 70. Observations for southern Arizona, it was sunny. It was 86 at Tucson, 97 at Yuma, 82 at Nogales, and 78 at Sierra Vista. Observations for southern California, skies ranged from sunny to mostly sunny. It was 76 at Los Angeles Airport, 77 at San Diego, and 95 at Blythe. Regional observations, it was sunny, with a temperature of 91 at Las Vegas, and 79 at Salt Lake City. At El Paso, it was mostly sunny, with a temperature of 77. At Albuquerque, it was cloudy, with a temperature of 73. At Albuquerque, wind was north gusting to 26 miles an hour. Once again, at 3 p.m. in Phoenix, under sunny skies, the Sky Harbor temperature was 91 degrees. Here is the latest forecast for the following area in Arizona, Central Phoenix, issued at 11:31 a.m. Mountain Standard Time. Today, sunny and warmer. Highs 88 to 93. Northeast wind around 5 miles per hour in the morning, becoming light in the afternoon. Tonight, clear and warmer. Low 67 to 74.
northeast wind around 5 miles per hour in the evening, becoming east 10 to 15 miles per hour after midnight. Friday, sunny. Highs

Monday night, clear. Lows 69 to 77. Tuesday, sunny. Highs 90 to 96. Tuesday night, clear. Lows 69 to 75. Wednesday, sunny. Highs 94 to 99. Here is the synopsis for Southeast California, Southwest, and South Central Arizona. Dry conditions with zero rain chances will persist through at least the weekend and likely much of next week. As high pressure builds over the region, a gradual warming trend will bring temperatures at least into a normal range starting this weekend and eventually slightly above normal for next week. 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The current time is 3:52 p.m. Mountain Standard Time. Here is the 3 p.m. Mountain Standard Time observation for Phoenix on Thursday, October 1st. At Sky Harbor, it was sunny. Visibility 10 miles. Temperature was 91 degrees, dew point 55, relative humidity 29%. Wind was calm. And the pressure was 29.82 inches and falling. Other observations for South Central Arizona including the Greater Phoenix area, it was sunny, with a temperature of 90 at Buckeye, 91 at Glendale, 93 at Luke Air Force Base, 90 at Deer Valley, and 90 at Scottsdale Airport. Under sunny skies, Falcon Field reported 91, Mesa Gateway reported 91, Chandler reported 91, and Gila Bend reported 93. Observations for Northern Arizona, it was sunny. It was 70 at Flagstaff, 85 at Kingman, 72 at the Grand Canyon, and 78 at Prescott. Payson reported 79, Page reported 81, Winslow reported 73, and Sholo reported 70. Observations for Southern Arizona, it was sunny. It was 86 at Tucson, 97 at Yuma, 82 at Nogales, and 78 at Sierra Vista. Observations for Southern California, skies ranged from sunny to mostly sunny. It was 76 at Los Angeles Airport, 77 at San Diego, and 95 at Blythe. Regional observations, it was sunny, with a temperature of 91 at Las Vegas, and 79 at Salt Lake City. At El Paso, it was mostly sunny, with a temperature of 77. At Albuquerque, it was cloudy, with a temperature of 73. At Albuquerque, wind was north gusting to 26 miles an hour. Once again, at 3 p.m. in Phoenix, under sunny skies. The Sky Harbor temperature was 91 degrees. Here is the latest forecast. For the following area, in Arizona, Central Phoenix, issued at 11:31 a.m. Mountain Standard Time. Today, sunny and warmer. Highs 88 to 93. Northeast wind around 5 miles per hour in the morning, becoming light in the afternoon. Tonight, clear and warmer. Low 67 to 74. Northeast wind around 5 miles per hour in the evening, becoming east 10 to 15 miles per hour after midnight. Friday, sunny. Highs 89 to 94. East wind 5 to 15 miles per hour. Friday night, clear. Low 66 to 76. East wind 5 to 10 miles per hour in the evening, increasing to 10 to 20 miles per hour after midnight. Saturday, sunny. Highs 88 to 93. East wind 10 to 20 miles per hour. Saturday night, clear. Low 67 to 76. Sunday, sunny. Highs 89 to 96. Sunday night, clear. Lows 70 to 79. Monday, sunny. Highs 88 to 95. Monday night, clear. Lows 69 to 77. Tuesday, sunny. Highs 90 to 96. Tuesday night, clear. Lows 69 to 75. Wednesday, sunny. Highs 94 to 99. Here is the synopsis for Southeast California, South

northwest and south central Arizona. Dry conditions with zero rain chances will persist through at least the weekend and likely much of next week. As high pressure builds over the region, a gradual warming trend will bring temperatures at least into a normal range starting this weekend and eventually slightly above normal for next week. 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The current time is 3:57 p.m. Mountain Standard Time. Here is the 3 p.m. Mountain Standard Time observation for Phoenix on Thursday, October 1st. At Sky Harbor, it was sunny. Visibility 10 miles. Temperature was 91 degrees, dew point 55, relative humidity 29%. Wind was calm. And the pressure was 29.82 inches and falling. Other observations for South Central Arizona, including the greater Phoenix area, it was sunny, with a temperature of 90 at Buckeye, 91 at Glendale, 93 at Luke Air Force Base, 90 at Deer Valley, and 90 at Scottsdale Airport. Under sunny skies, Falcon Field reported 91, Mesa Gateway reported 91, Chandler reported 91, and Gila Bend reported 93. Observations for northern Arizona, it was sunny. It was 70 at Flagstaff, 85 at Kingman, 72 at the Grand Canyon, and 78 at Prescott. Payson reported 79, Page reported 81, Winslow reported 73, and Sholo reported 70. Observations for southern Arizona, it was sunny. It was 86 at Tucson, 97 at Yuma, 82 at Nogales, and 78 at Sierra Vista. Observations for Southern California, skies ranged from sunny to mostly sunny. It was 76 at Los Angeles Airport, 77 at San Diego, and 95 at Blythe. Regional observations, it was sunny, with a temperature of 91 at Las Vegas, and 79 at Salt Lake City. At El Paso, it was mostly sunny, with a temperature of 77. At Albuquerque, it was cloudy, with a temperature of 73. At Albuquerque, wind was north gusting to 26 miles an hour. Once again, at 3 p.m. in Phoenix, under sunny skies. The Sky Harbor temperature was 91 degrees. Here is the latest forecast. For the following area, in Arizona, Central Phoenix, issued at 11:31 a.m. Mountain Standard Time. Today, sunny and warmer. Highs 88 to 93. Northeast wind around 5 miles per hour in the morning, becoming light in the afternoon. Tonight, clear and warmer. Low 67 to 74. Northeast wind around 5 miles per hour in the evening, becoming east 10 to 15 miles per hour after midnight. Friday, sunny. Highs 89 to 94. East wind 5 to 15 miles per hour. Friday night, clear. Low 66 to 76. East wind 5 to 10 miles per hour in the evening, increasing to 10 to 20 miles per hour after midnight. Saturday, sunny. Highs 88 to 93. East wind 10 to 20 miles per hour. Saturday night, clear. Low 67 to 76. Sunday, sunny. Highs 89 to 96. Sunday night, clear. Lows 70 to 79. Monday, sunny. Highs 88 to 95. Monday night, clear. Lows 69 to 77. Tuesday, sunny. Highs 90 to 96. Tuesday night, clear. Lows 69 to 75. Wednesday, sunny. Highs 94 to 99. Here is the latest forecast. For the following area, in Arizona, Central Phoenix, issued at 4 p.m. Mountain Standard Time. Tonight, clear and warmer. Low 67 to 74. Northeast wind around 5 miles per hour in the evening, becoming east 10 to 15 miles per hour after midnight. Friday, sunny. Highs 89 to 94.
East wind 5 to 15 miles per hour. Friday night, clear. Low 66 to 76. East wind 5 to 10 miles per hour in the evening, increasing to 10 to 20 miles per hour after midnight. Saturday, sunny. Highs 88 to 93. East wind 10 to 20 miles per hour. Saturday night, clear. Low 67 to 76. East wind 5 to 10 miles per hour in the evening, becoming northeast 10 to 20 miles per hour after midnight. Sunday, sunny. Highs 89 to 96. Sunday night, clear. Lows 70 to 79. Monday, sunny. Highs 88 to 95. Monday night, clear. Lows 69 to 77. Tuesday, sunny. Highs 90 to 96. Tuesday night, clear. Lows 69 to 75. Wednesday, sunny. Highs 94 to 99. Wednesday night, clear. Lows 71 to 77. Thursday, sunny and hot. Highs 95 to 100. Here is the synopsis for Southeast California, Southwest, and South Central Arizona. Dry conditions with zero rain chances will persist through at least the weekend and likely much of next week. As high pressure builds over the region, a gradual warming trend will bring temperatures at least into a normal range starting this weekend and eventually slightly above normal for next week. 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The current time is 4:03 p.m. Mountain Standard Time. Here is the latest forecast. For the following area, in Arizona, Central Phoenix, issued at 4 p.m. Mountain Standard Time. Tonight, clear and warmer. Low 67 to 74. Northeast wind around 5 miles per hour in the evening, becoming east 10 to 15 miles per hour after midnight. Friday, sunny. Highs 89 to 94. East wind 5 to 15 miles per hour. Friday night, clear. Low 66 to 76. East wind 5 to 10 miles per hour in the evening, increasing to 10 to 20 miles per hour after midnight. Saturday, sunny. Highs 88 to 93. East wind 10 to 20 miles per hour. Saturday night, clear. Low 67 to 76. East wind 5 to 10 miles per hour in the evening, becoming northeast 10 to 20 miles per hour after midnight. Sunday, sunny. Highs 89 to 96. Sunday night, clear. Lows 70 to 79. Monday, sunny. Highs 88 to 95. Monday night, clear. Lows 69 to 77. Tuesday, sunny. Highs 90 to 96. Tuesday night, clear. Lows 69 to 75. Wednesday, sunny. Highs 94 to 99. Wednesday night, clear. Lows 71 to 77. Thursday, sunny and hot. Highs 95 to 100. Here is the synopsis for Southeast California, Southwest, and South Central Arizona. Dry conditions with zero rain chances will persist through at least the weekend and likely much of next week. As high pressure builds over the region, a gradual warming trend will bring temperatures at least into a normal range starting this weekend and eventually slightly above normal for next week. You're listening to National Weather Service NOAA Weather Radio, KEC 94 in Phoenix, Arizona, serving South Central Arizona. The current time is 4:06 p.m. Mountain Standard Time. Here is the latest forecast. For the following area, in Arizona, Central Phoenix, issued at 4 p.m. Mountain Standard Time. Tonight, clear and warmer. Low 67 to 74. Northeast wind around 5 miles per hour in the evening, becoming east 10 to 15 miles per hour after midnight.
Friday, sunny. Highs 89 to 94. East wind 5 to 15 miles per hour. Friday night, clear. Low 66 to 76. East wind 5 to 10 miles per hour in the evening, increasing to 10 to 20 miles per hour after midnight. Saturday, sunny. Highs 88 to 93. East wind 10 to 20 miles per hour. Saturday night, clear. Low 67 to 76. East wind 5 to 10 miles per hour in the evening, becoming northeast 10 to 20 miles per hour after midnight. Sunday, sunny. Highs 89 to 96. Sunday night, clear. Lows 70 to 79. Monday, sunny. Highs 88 to 95. Monday night, clear. Lows 69 to 77. Tuesday, sunny. Highs 90 to 96. Tuesday night, clear. Lows 69 to 75. Wednesday, sunny. Highs 94 to 99. Wednesday night, clear. Lows 71 to 77. Thursday, sunny and hot. Highs 95 to 100. Here is the synopsis for Southeast California, Southwest, and South Central Arizona. Dry conditions with zero rain chances will persist through at least the weekend and likely much of next week. As high pressure builds over the region, a gradual warming trend will bring temperatures at least into a normal range starting this weekend and eventually slightly above normal for next week. You're listening to National Weather Service NOAA Weather Radio, KEC 94 in Phoenix, Arizona, serving South Central Arizona. The current time is 4:08 p.m. Mountain Standard Time. Here is the latest forecast. For the following area, in Arizona, Central Phoenix, issued at 4 p.m. Mountain Standard Time. Tonight, clear and warmer. Low 67 to 74. Northeast wind around 5 miles per hour in the evening, becoming east 10 to 15 miles per hour after midnight. Friday, sunny. Highs 89 to 94. East wind 5 to 15 miles per hour. Friday night, clear. Low 66 to 76. East wind 5 to 10 miles per hour in the evening, increasing to 10 to 20 miles per hour after midnight. Saturday, sunny. Highs 88 to 93. East wind 10 to 20 miles per hour. Saturday night, clear. Low 67 to 76. East wind 5 to 10 miles per hour in the evening, becoming northeast 10 to 20 miles per hour after midnight. Sunday, sunny. Highs 89 to 96. Sunday night, clear. Lows 70 to 79. Monday, sunny. Highs 88 to 95. Monday night, clear. Lows 69 to 77. Tuesday, sunny. Highs 90 to 96. Tuesday night, clear. Lows 69 to 75. Wednesday, sunny. Highs 94 to 99. Wednesday night, clear. Lows 71 to 77. Thursday, sunny and hot. Highs 95 to 100. Here is the synopsis for Southeast California, Southwest, and South Central Arizona. Dry conditions with zero rain chances will persist through at least the weekend and likely much of next week. As high pressure builds over the region, a gradual warming trend will bring temperatures at least into a normal range starting this weekend and eventually slightly above normal for next week. 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The current time is 4:11 p.m. Mountain Standard Time. Here is the 4 p.m. Mountain Standard Time observation for Phoenix, on Thursday, October 1st. At Sky Harbor, it was sunny. Visibility 10 miles.
temperature was 93 degrees, dew point 55, relative humidity 27%. Wind was east, at 5 miles an hour. And the pressure was 29.81 inches, and falling. Other observations for South Central Arizona including the Greater Phoenix area, it was sunny, with a temperature of 90 at Buckeye, 93 at Glendale, 93 at Luke Air Force Base, 91 at Deer Valley, and 92 at Scottsdale Airport. Under sunny skies, Falcon Field reported 91, Mesa Gateway reported 91, Chandler reported 93, and Gila Bend reported 94. Observations for Northern Arizona, it was sunny. It was 70 at Flagstaff, 86 at Kingman, 72 at the Grand Canyon, and 80 at Prescott. Payson reported 79, Page reported 82, Winslow reported 74, and Sholo reported 70. Observations for Southern Arizona, skies ranged from sunny to mostly sunny. It was 86 at Tucson, 99 at Yuma, 81 at Nogales, and 78 at Sierra Vista. Observations for Southern California, skies ranged from sunny to mostly sunny. It was 74 at Los Angeles Airport, 77 at San Diego, and 97 at Blythe. Regional observations, at Las Vegas, it was sunny, with a temperature of 93. It was mostly sunny, with a temperature of 78 at Salt Lake City, and 78 at El Paso. At Albuquerque, it was cloudy, with a temperature of 72. Once again, at 4 p.m. in Phoenix, under sunny skies. The Sky Harbor temperature was 93 degrees. Here is the latest forecast. For the following area, in Arizona, Central Phoenix, issued at 4 p.m. Mountain Standard Time. Tonight, clear and warmer. Low 67 to 74. Northeast wind around 5 miles per hour in the evening becoming east 10 to 15 miles per hour after midnight. Friday, sunny. Highs 89 to 94. East wind 5 to 15 miles per hour. Friday night, clear. Low 66 to 76. East wind 5 to 10 miles per hour in the evening increasing to 10 to 20 miles per hour after midnight. Saturday, sunny. Highs 88 to 93. East wind 10 to 20 miles per hour. Saturday night, clear. Low 67 to 76. East wind 5 to 10 miles per hour in the evening becoming northeast 10 to 20 miles per hour after midnight. Sunday, sunny. Highs 89 to 96. Sunday night, clear. Lows 70 to 79. Monday, sunny. Highs 88 to 95. Monday night, clear. Lows 69 to 77. Tuesday, sunny. Highs 90 to 96. Tuesday night, clear. Lows 69 to 75. Wednesday, sunny. Highs 94 to 99. Wednesday night, clear. Lows 71 to 77. Thursday, sunny and hot. Highs 95 to 100. Here is the synopsis for Southeast California, Southwest, and South Central Arizona. Dry conditions with zero rain chances will persist through at least the weekend and likely much of next week. As high pressure builds over the region, a gradual warming trend will bring temperatures at least into a normal range starting this weekend and eventually slightly above normal for next week. 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The current time is 4:16 p.m. Mountain Standard Time. Here is the 4 p.m. Mountain Standard Time observation for Phoenix, on Thursday, October 1st. At Sky Harbor, it was sunny. Visibility 10 miles. Temperature was 93 degrees, dew point 55, relative humidity 27%. Wind was east, at 5 miles an hour. And the pressure was 29.81 inches, and falling. Other observations for South Central Arizona including the Greater Phoenix area,
It was sunny, with a temperature of 90 at Buckeye, 93 at Glendale, 93 at Luke Air Force Base, 91 at Deer Valley, and 92 at Scottsdale Airport. Under sunny skies, Falcon Field reported 91, Mesa Gateway reported 91, Chandler reported 93, and Gila Bend reported 94. Observations for Northern Arizona, it was sunny. It was 70 at Flagstaff, 86 at Kingman, 72 at the Grand Canyon, and 80 at Prescott. Payson reported 79, Page reported 82, Winslow reported 74, and Sholo reported 70. Observations for Southern Arizona, skies ranged from sunny to mostly sunny. It was 86 at Tucson, 99 at Yuma, 81 at Nogales, and 78 at Sierra Vista. Observations for Southern California, skies ranged from sunny to mostly sunny. It was 74 at Los Angeles Airport, 77 at San Diego, and 97 at Blythe. Regional observations, at Las Vegas, it was sunny, with a temperature of 93. It was mostly sunny, with a temperature of 78 at Salt Lake City, and 78 at El Paso. At Albuquerque, it was cloudy, with a temperature of 72. Once again, at 4 p.m. in Phoenix, under sunny skies. The Sky Harbor temperature was 93 degrees. Here is the latest forecast. For the following area, in Arizona, Central Phoenix, issued at 4 p.m. Mountain Standard Time. Tonight, clear and warmer. Low 67 to 74. Northeast wind around 5 miles per hour in the evening, becoming east 10 to 15 miles per hour after midnight. Friday, sunny. Highs 89 to 94. East wind 5 to 15 miles per hour. Friday night, clear. Low 66 to 76. East wind 5 to 10 miles per hour in the evening, increasing to 10 to 20 miles per hour after midnight. Saturday, sunny. Highs 88 to 93. East wind 10 to 20 miles per hour. Saturday night, clear. Low 67 to 76. East wind 5 to 10 miles per hour in the evening, becoming northeast 10 to 20 miles per hour after midnight. Sunday, sunny. Highs 89 to 96. Sunday night, clear. Lows 70 to 79. Monday, sunny. Highs 88 to 95. Monday night, clear. Lows 69 to 77. Tuesday, sunny. Highs 90 to 96. Tuesday night, clear. Lows 69 to 75. Wednesday, sunny. Highs 94 to 99. Wednesday night, clear. Lows 71 to 77. Thursday, sunny and hot. Highs 95 to 100. Here is the synopsis for Southeast California, Southwest, and South Central Arizona. Dry conditions with zero rain chances will persist through at least the weekend and likely much of next week. As high pressure builds over the region, a gradual warming trend will bring temperatures at least into a normal range starting this weekend and eventually slightly above normal for next week. 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The current time is 4:20 p.m. Mountain Standard Time. Here is the 4 p.m. Mountain Standard Time observation for Phoenix, on Thursday, October 1st. At Sky Harbor, it was sunny. Visibility 10 miles. Temperature was 93 degrees, dew point 55, relative humidity 27%. Wind was east, at 5 miles an hour. And the pressure was 29.81 inches, and falling. Other observations for South Central Arizona, including the Greater Phoenix area, it was sunny, with a temperature of 90 at Buckeye, 93 at Glendale, 93 at Luke Air Force Base, 91 at Deer Valley, and 92 at Scottsdale Airport. Under sunny skies, Falcon Field reported 91, Mesa Gateway reported 91,
Chandler reported 93, Enelib and reported 94. Observations for northern Arizona, it was sunny. It was 70 at Flagstaff, 86 at Kingman, 72 at the Grand Canyon, and 80 at Prescott. Payson reported 79, Page reported 82, Winslow reported 74, and Sholo reported 70. Observations for southern Arizona, skies ranged from sunny to mostly sunny. It was 86 at Tucson, 99 at Yuma, 81 at Nogales, and 78 at Sierra Vista. Observations for Southern California, skies ranged from sunny to mostly sunny. It was 74 at Los Angeles Airport, 77 at San Diego, and 97 at Blythe. Regional observations, at Las Vegas, it was sunny, with a temperature of 93. It was mostly sunny, with a temperature of 78 at Salt Lake City, and 78 at El Paso. At Albuquerque, it was cloudy, with a temperature of 72. Once again, at 4 p.m. in Phoenix, under sunny skies. The Sky Harbor temperature was 93 degrees. Here is the latest forecast. For the following area, in Arizona, Central Phoenix, issued at 4 p.m. Mountain Standard Time. Tonight, clear and warmer. Low 67 to 74. Northeast wind around 5 miles per hour in the evening, becoming east 10 to 15 miles per hour after midnight. Friday, sunny. Highs 89 to 94. East wind 5 to 15 miles per hour. Friday night, clear. Low 66 to 76. East wind 5 to 10 miles per hour in the evening, increasing to 10 to 20 miles per hour after midnight. Saturday, sunny. Highs 88 to 93. East wind 10 to 20 miles per hour. Saturday night, clear. Low 67 to 76. East wind 5 to 10 miles per hour in the evening, becoming northeast 10 to 20 miles per hour after midnight. Sunday, sunny. Highs 89 to 96. Sunday night, clear. Lows 70 to 79. Monday, sunny. Highs 88 to 95. Monday night, clear. Lows 69 to 77. Tuesday, sunny. Highs 90 to 96. Tuesday night, clear. Lows 69 to 75. Wednesday, sunny. Highs 94 to 99. Wednesday night, clear. Lows 71 to 77. Thursday, sunny and hot. Highs 95 to 100. Here is the synopsis for Southeast California, Southwest, and South Central Arizona. Dry conditions with zero rain chances will persist through at least the weekend and likely much of next week. As high pressure builds over the region, a gradual warming trend will bring temperatures at least into a normal range starting this weekend and eventually slightly above normal for next week. 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The current time is 4:25 p.m. Mountain Standard Time. Here is the 4 p.m. Mountain Standard Time observation for Phoenix, on Thursday, October 1st. At Sky Harbor, it was sunny. Visibility 10 miles. Temperature was 93 degrees, dew point 55, relative humidity 27%. Wind was east, at 5 miles an hour. And the pressure was 29.81 inches, and falling. Other observations for South Central Arizona, including the Greater Phoenix area, it was sunny, with a temperature of 90 at Buckeye, 93 at Glendale, 93 at Luke Air Force Base, 91 at Deer Valley, and 92 at Scottsdale Airport. Under sunny skies, Falcon Field reported 91, Mesa Gateway reported 91, Chandler reported 93, Enelib End reported 94. Observations for northern Arizona, it was sunny. It was 70 at Flagstaff, 86 at Kingman, 72 at the Grand Canyon, and 80 at Prescott. Payson reported 79,
Page reported 82, Winslow reported 74, and Sholo reported 70. Observations for southern Arizona, skies ranged from sunny to mostly sunny. It was 86 at Tucson, 99 at Yuma, 81 at Nogales, and 78 at Sierra Vista. Observations for Southern California, skies ranged from sunny to mostly sunny. It was 74 at Los Angeles Airport, 77 at San Diego, and 97 at Blythe. Regional observations, at Las Vegas, it was sunny, with a temperature of 93. It was mostly sunny, with a temperature of 78 at Salt Lake City, and 78 at El Paso. At Albuquerque, it was cloudy, with a temperature of 72. Once again, at 4 p.m. in Phoenix, under sunny skies. The Sky Harbor temperature was 93 degrees. Here is the latest forecast. For the following area, in Arizona, Central Phoenix, issued at 4 p.m. Mountain Standard Time. Tonight, clear and warmer. Low 67 to 74. Northeast wind around 5 miles per hour in the evening, becoming east 10 to 15 miles per hour after midnight. Friday, sunny. Highs 89 to 94. East wind 5 to 15 miles per hour. Friday night, clear. Low 66 to 76. East wind 5 to 10 miles per hour in the evening, increasing to 10 to 20 miles per hour after midnight. Saturday, sunny. Highs 88 to 93. East wind 10 to 20 miles per hour. Saturday night, clear. Low 67 to 76. East wind 5 to 10 miles per hour in the evening, becoming northeast 10 to 20 miles per hour after midnight. Sunday, sunny. Highs 89 to 96. Sunday night, clear. Lows 70 to 79. Monday, sunny. Highs 88 to 95. Monday night, clear. Lows 69 to 77. Tuesday, sunny. Highs 90 to 96. Tuesday night, clear. Lows 69 to 75. Wednesday, sunny. Highs 94 to 99. Wednesday night, clear. Lows 71 to 77. Thursday, sunny and hot. Highs 95 to 100. Here is the synopsis for Southeast California, Southwest, and South Central Arizona. Dry conditions with zero rain chances will persist through at least the weekend and likely much of next week. As high pressure builds over the region, a gradual warming trend will bring temperatures at least into a normal range starting this weekend and eventually slightly above normal for next week. 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The current time is 4:30 p.m. Mountain Standard Time. Here is the 4 p.m. Mountain Standard Time observation for Phoenix, on Thursday, October 1st. At Sky Harbor, it was sunny. Visibility 10 miles. Temperature was 93 degrees, dew point 55, relative humidity 27%. Wind was east, at 5 miles an hour. And the pressure was 29.81 inches, and falling. Other observations for South Central Arizona, including the greater Phoenix area, it was sunny, with a temperature of 90 at Buckeye, 93 at Glendale, 93 at Luke Air Force Base, 91 at Deer Valley, and 92 at Scottsdale Airport. Under sunny skies, Falcon Field reported 91, Mesa Gateway reported 91, Chandler reported 93, and Gila Bend reported 94. Observations for northern Arizona, it was sunny. It was 70 at Flagstaff, 86 at Kingman, 72 at the Grand Canyon, and 80 at Prescott. Payson reported 79, Page reported 82, Winslow reported 74, and Sholo reported 70. Observations for southern Arizona, skies ranged from sunny to mostly sunny. It was 86 at Tucson, 99 at Yuma, 81 at Nogales, and 78 at Sierra Vista.
Observations for Southern California, skies ranged from sunny to mostly sunny. It was 74 at Los Angeles Airport, 77 at San Diego, and 97 at Blythe. Regional observations, at Las Vegas, it was sunny, with a temperature of 93. It was mostly sunny, with a temperature of 78 at Salt Lake City, and 78 at El Paso. At Albuquerque, it was cloudy, with a temperature of 72. Once again, at 4 p.m. in Phoenix, under sunny skies. The Sky Harbor temperature was 93 degrees. Here is the latest forecast. For the following area, in Arizona, Central Phoenix, issued at 4 p.m. Mountain Standard Time. Tonight, clear and warmer. Low 67 to 74. Northeast wind around 5 miles per hour in the evening, becoming east 10 to 15 miles per hour after midnight. Friday, sunny. Highs 89 to 94. East wind 5 to 15 miles per hour. Friday night, clear. Low 66 to 76. East wind 5 to 10 miles per hour in the evening, increasing to 10 to 20 miles per hour after midnight. Saturday, sunny. Highs 88 to 93. East wind 10 to 20 miles per hour. Saturday night, clear. Low 67 to 76. East wind 5 to 10 miles per hour in the evening, becoming northeast 10 to 20 miles per hour after midnight. Sunday, sunny. Highs 89 to 96. Sunday night, clear. Lows 70 to 79. Monday, sunny. Highs 88 to 95. Monday night, clear. Lows 69 to 77. Tuesday, sunny. Highs 90 to 96. Tuesday night, clear. Lows 69 to 75. Wednesday, sunny. Highs 94 to 99. Wednesday night, clear. Lows 71 to 77. Thursday, sunny and hot. Highs 95 to 100. Here is the synopsis for Southeast California, Southwest, and South Central Arizona. Dry conditions with zero rain chances will persist through at least the weekend and likely much of next week. As high pressure builds over the region, a gradual warming trend will bring temperatures at least into a normal range starting this weekend and eventually slightly above normal for next week. 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The current time is 4:34 p.m. Mountain Standard Time. Here is the 4 p.m. Mountain Standard Time observation for Phoenix, on Thursday, October 1st. At Sky Harbor, it was sunny. Visibility 10 miles. Temperature was 93 degrees, dew point 55, relative humidity 27%. Wind was east, at 5 miles an hour. And the pressure was 29.81 inches, and falling. Other observations for South Central Arizona, including the Greater Phoenix area, it was sunny, with a temperature of 90 at Buckeye, 93 at Glendale, 93 at Luke Air Force Base, 91 at Deer Valley, and 92 at Scottsdale Airport. Under sunny skies, Falcon Field reported 91, Mesa Gateway reported 91, Chandler reported 93, and Gila Bend reported 94. Observations for Northern Arizona, it was sunny. It was 70 at Flagstaff, 86 at Kingman, 72 at the Grand Canyon, and 80 at Prescott. Payson reported 79, Page reported 82, Winslow reported 74, and Sholo reported 70. Observations for Southern Arizona, skies ranged from sunny to mostly sunny. It was 86 at Tucson, 99 at Yuma, 81 at Nogales, and 78 at Sierra Vista. Observations for Southern California, skies ranged from sunny to mostly sunny. It was 74 at Los Angeles Airport, 77 at San Diego, and 97 at Blythe. Regional observations, at Las Vegas, it was sunny, with a temperature of 93.
It was mostly sunny, with a temperature of 78 at Salt Lake City, and 78 at El Paso. At Albuquerque, it was cloudy, with a temperature of 72. Once again, at 4 p.m. in Phoenix, under sunny skies. The Sky Harbor temperature was 93 degrees. Here is the latest forecast. For the following area, in Arizona, Central Phoenix, issued at 4 p.m. Mountain Standard Time. Tonight, clear and warmer. Low 67 to 74. Northeast wind around 5 miles per hour in the evening, becoming east 10 to 15 miles per hour after midnight. Friday, sunny. Highs 89 to 94. East wind 5 to 15 miles per hour. Friday night, clear. Low 66 to 76. East wind 5 to 10 miles per hour in the evening, increasing to 10 to 20 miles per hour after midnight. Saturday, sunny. Highs 88 to 93. East wind 10 to 20 miles per hour. Saturday night, clear. Low 67 to 76. East wind 5 to 10 miles per hour in the evening, becoming northeast 10 to 20 miles per hour after midnight. Sunday, sunny. Highs 89 to 96. Sunday night, clear. Lows 70 to 79. Monday, sunny. Highs 88 to 95. Monday night, clear. Lows 69 to 77. Tuesday, sunny. Highs 90 to 96. Tuesday night, clear. Lows 69 to 75. Wednesday, sunny. Highs 94 to 99. Wednesday night, clear. Lows 71 to 77. Thursday, sunny and hot. Highs 95 to 100. Here is the synopsis for Southeast California, Southwest, and South Central Arizona. Dry conditions with zero rain chances will persist through at least the weekend and likely much of next week. As high pressure builds over the region, a gradual warming trend will bring temperatures at least into a normal range starting this weekend and eventually slightly above normal for next week. You're listening to National Weather Service NOAA Weather Radio, KEC 94 in Phoenix, Arizona, serving South Central Arizona. The current time is 4:39 p.m. Mountain Standard Time. Here is the 4 p.m. Mountain Standard Time observation for Phoenix on Thursday, October 1st. At Sky Harbor, it was sunny. Visibility 10 miles. Temperature was 93 degrees, dew point 55, relative humidity 27%. Wind was east, at 5 miles an hour. And the pressure was 29.81 inches, and falling. Other observations for South Central Arizona, including the greater Phoenix area, it was sunny, with a temperature of 90 at Buckeye, 93 at Glendale, 93 at Luke Air Force Base, 91 at Deer Valley, and 92 at Scottsdale Airport. Under sunny skies, Falcon Field reported 91, Mesa Gateway reported 91, Chandler reported 93, and Gila Bend reported 94. Observations for Northern Arizona, it was sunny. It was 70 at Flagstaff, 86 at Kingman, 72 at the Grand Canyon, and 80 at Prescott. Payson reported 79, Page reported 82, Winslow reported 74, and Sholo reported 70. Observations for Southern Arizona, skies ranged from sunny to mostly sunny. It was 86 at Tucson, 99 at Yuma, 81 at Nogales, and 78 at Sierra Vista. Observations for Southern California, skies ranged from sunny to mostly sunny. It was 74 at Los Angeles Airport, 77 at San Diego, and 97 at Blythe. Regional observations, at Las Vegas, it was sunny, with a temperature of 93. It was mostly sunny, with a temperature of 78 at Salt Lake City, and 78 at El Paso. At Albuquerque, it was cloudy, with a temperature of 72. Once again, at 4 p.m. in Phoenix, under sunny skies. The Sky Harbor temperature was 93 degrees.
Here is the latest forecast. For the following area, in Arizona, Central Phoenix, issued at 4 p.m. Mountain Standard Time. Tonight, clear and warmer. Low 67 to 74. Northeast wind around 5 miles per hour in the evening, becoming east 10 to 15 miles per hour after midnight. Friday, sunny. Highs 89 to 94. East wind 5 to 15 miles per hour. Friday night, clear. Low 66 to 76. East wind 5 to 10 miles per hour in the evening, increasing to 10 to 20 miles per hour after midnight. Saturday, sunny. Highs 88 to 93. East wind 10 to 20 miles per hour. Saturday night, clear. Low 67 to 76. East wind 5 to 10 miles per hour in the evening, becoming northeast 10 to 20 miles per hour after midnight. Sunday, sunny. Highs 89 to 96. Sunday night, clear. Lows 70 to 79. Monday, sunny. Highs 88 to 95. Monday night, clear. Lows 69 to 77. Tuesday, sunny. Highs 90 to 96. Tuesday night, clear. Lows 69 to 75. Wednesday, sunny. Highs 94 to 99. Wednesday night, clear. Lows 71 to 77. Thursday, sunny and hot. Highs 95 to 100. Here is the synopsis for Southeast California, Southwest, and South Central Arizona. Dry conditions with zero rain chances will persist through at least the weekend and likely much of next week. As high pressure builds over the region, a gradual warming trend will bring temperatures at least into a normal range starting this weekend and eventually slightly above normal for next week. You're listening to National Weather Service NOAA Weather Radio, KEC 94 in Phoenix, Arizona, serving South Central Arizona. The current time is 4:44 p.m. Mountain Standard Time. Here is the 4 p.m. Mountain Standard Time observation for Phoenix on Thursday, October 1st. At Sky Harbor, it was sunny. Visibility 10 miles. Temperature was 93 degrees, dew point 55, relative humidity 27%. Wind was east, at 5 miles an hour. And the pressure was 29.81 inches, and falling. Other observations for South Central Arizona, including the greater Phoenix area, it was sunny, with a temperature of 90 at Buckeye, 93 at Glendale, 93 at Luke Air Force Base, 91 at Deer Valley, and 92 at Scottsdale Airport. Under sunny skies, Falcon Field reported 91, Mesa Gateway reported 91, Chandler reported 93, and Gila Bend reported 94. Observations for Northern Arizona, it was sunny. It was 70 at Flagstaff, 86 at Kingman, 72 at the Grand Canyon, and 80 at Prescott. Payson reported 79, Page reported 82, Winslow reported 74, and Sholo reported 70. Observations for Southern Arizona, skies ranged from sunny to mostly sunny. It was 86 at Tucson, 99 at Yuma, 81 at Nogales, and 78 at Sierra Vista. Observations for Southern California, skies ranged from sunny to mostly sunny. It was 74 at Los Angeles Airport, 77 at San Diego, and 97 at Blythe. Regional observations, at Las Vegas, it was sunny, with a temperature of 93. It was mostly sunny, with a temperature of 78 at Salt Lake City, and 78 at El Paso. At Albuquerque, it was cloudy, with a temperature of 72. Once again, at 4 p.m. in Phoenix, under sunny skies. The Sky Harbor temperature was 93 degrees. Here is the latest forecast. For the following area, in Arizona, Central Phoenix, issued at 4 p.m. Mountain Standard Time. Tonight, clear and warmer. Low 67 to 74.
northeast wind around 5 miles per hour in the evening, becoming east 10 to 15 miles per hour after midnight. Friday, sunny. Highs 89 to 94. East wind 5 to 15 miles per hour. Friday night, clear. Low 66 to 76. East wind 5 to 10 miles per hour in the evening, increasing to 10 to 20 miles per hour after midnight. Saturday, sunny. Highs 88 to 93. East wind 10 to 20 miles per hour. Saturday night, clear. Low 67 to 76. East wind 5 to 10 miles per hour in the evening, becoming northeast 10 to 20 miles per hour after midnight. Sunday, sunny. Highs 89 to 96. Sunday night, clear. Lows 70 to 79. Monday, sunny. Highs 88 to 95. Monday night, clear. Lows 69 to 77. Tuesday, sunny. Highs 90 to 96. Tuesday night, clear. Lows 69 to 75. Wednesday, sunny. Highs 94 to 99. Wednesday night, clear. Lows 71 to 77. Thursday, sunny and hot. Highs 95 to 100. Here is the synopsis for Southeast California, Southwest, and South Central Arizona. Dry conditions with zero rain chances will persist through at least the weekend and likely much of next week. As high pressure builds over the region, a gradual warming trend will bring temperatures at least into a normal range starting this weekend and eventually slightly above normal for next week. 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The current time is 4:48 p.m. Mountain Standard Time. Here is the 4 p.m. Mountain Standard Time observation for Phoenix on Thursday, October 1st. At Sky Harbor, it was sunny. Visibility 10 miles. Temperature was 93 degrees, dew point 55, relative humidity 27%. Wind was east, at 5 miles an hour. And the pressure was 29.81 inches, and falling. Other observations for South Central Arizona, including the greater Phoenix area, it was sunny, with a temperature of 90 at Buckeye, 93 at Glendale, 93 at Luke Air Force Base, 91 at Deer Valley, and 92 at Scottsdale Airport. Under sunny skies, Falcon Field reported 91, Mesa Gateway reported 91, Chandler reported 93, and Gila Bend reported 94. Observations for Northern Arizona, it was sunny. It was 70 at Flagstaff, 86 at Kingman, 72 at the Grand Canyon, and 80 at Prescott. Payson reported 79, Page reported 82, Winslow reported 74, and Sholo reported 70. Observations for Southern Arizona, skies ranged from sunny to mostly sunny. It was 86 at Tucson, 99 at Yuma, 81 at Nogales, and 78 at Sierra Vista. Observations for Southern California, skies ranged from sunny to mostly sunny. It was 74 at Los Angeles Airport, 77 at San Diego, and 97 at Blythe. Regional observations, at Las Vegas, it was sunny, with a temperature of 93. It was mostly sunny, with a temperature of 78 at Salt Lake City, and 78 at El Paso. At Albuquerque, it was cloudy, with a temperature of 72. Once again, at 4 p.m. in Phoenix, under sunny skies. The Sky Harbor temperature was 93 degrees. Here is the latest forecast. For the following area, in Arizona, Central Phoenix, issued at 4 p.m. Mountain Standard Time. Tonight, clear and warmer. Low 67 to 74. Northeast wind around 5 miles per hour in the evening, becoming east 10 to 15 miles per hour after midnight. Friday, sunny. Highs 89 to 94. East wind 5 to 15 miles per hour. Friday night, clear.
low 66 to 76. East wind 5 to 10 miles per hour in the evening, increasing to 10 to 20 miles per hour after midnight. Saturday, sunny. Highs 88 to 93.

89. Wednesday night, clear. Lows 71 to 77. Thursday, sunny and hot. Highs 95 to 100. Here is the synopsis for Southeast California, Southwest, and South Central Arizona. Dry conditions with zero rain chances will persist through at least the weekend and likely much of next week. As high pressure builds over the region, a gradual warming trend will bring temperatures at least into a normal range starting this weekend and eventually slightly above normal for next week. 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The current time is 4:53 p.m. Mountain Standard Time. Here is the 4 p.m. Mountain Standard Time observation for Phoenix on Thursday, October 1st. At Sky Harbor, it was sunny. Visibility 10 miles. Temperature was 93 degrees, dew point 55, relative humidity 27%. Wind was east, at 5 miles an hour. And the pressure was 29.81 inches, and falling. Other observations for South Central Arizona including the Greater Phoenix area, it was sunny, with a temperature of 90 at Buckeye, 93 at Glendale, 93 at Luke Air Force Base, 91 at Deer Valley, and 92 at Scottsdale Airport. Under sunny skies, Falcon Field reported 91, Mesa Gateway reported 91, Chandler reported 93, and Gila Bend reported 94. Observations for Northern Arizona, it was sunny. It was 70 at Flagstaff, 86 at Kingman, 72 at the Grand Canyon, and 80 at Prescott. Payson reported 79, Page reported 82, Winslow reported 74, and Sholo reported 70. Observations for Southern Arizona, skies ranged from sunny to mostly sunny. It was 86 at Tucson, 99 at Yuma, 81 at Nogales, and 78 at Sierra Vista. Observations for Southern California, skies ranged from sunny to mostly sunny. It was 74 at Los Angeles Airport, 77 at San Diego, and 97 at Blythe. Regional observations, at Las Vegas, it was sunny, with a temperature of 93. It was mostly sunny, with a temperature of 78 at Salt Lake City, and 78 at El Paso. At Albuquerque, it was cloudy, with a temperature of 72. Once again, at 4 p.m. in Phoenix, under sunny skies. The Sky Harbor temperature was 93 degrees. Here is the latest forecast. For the following area, in Arizona, Central Phoenix, issued at 4 p.m. Mountain Standard Time. Tonight, clear and warmer. Low 67 to 74. Northeast wind around 5 miles per hour in the evening becoming east 10 to 15 miles per hour after midnight. Friday, sunny. Highs 89 to 94. East wind 5 to 15 miles per hour. Friday night, clear. Low 66 to 76. East wind 5 to 10 miles per hour in the evening increasing to 10 to 20 miles per hour after midnight. Saturday, sunny. Highs 88 to 93. East wind 10 to 20 miles per hour. Saturday night, clear. Low 67 to 76. East wind 5 to 10 miles per hour in the evening becoming northeast 10 to 20 miles per hour after midnight. Sunday, sunny. Highs 89 to 96. Sunday night, clear. Lows 70 to 79. Monday, sunny. Highs 88 to 95. Monday night, clear. Lows 69 to 77. Tuesday, sunny. Highs 90 to 96. Tuesday night, clear. Lows 69 to 75. Wednesday, sunny. Highs 94 to 99. Wednesday night, clear. Lows 71 to 77. Thursday, sunny and hot. Highs 95 to 100. Here is the synopsis for Southeast California, Southwest, and South Central Arizona.

dry conditions with zero rain chances will persist through at least the weekend and likely much of next week. As high pressure builds over the region, a gradual warming trend will bring temperatures at least into a normal range starting this weekend and eventually slightly above normal for next week. 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The current time is 4:58 p.m. Mountain Standard Time. Here is the 4 p.m. Mountain Standard Time observation for Phoenix on Thursday, October 1st. At Sky Harbor, it was sunny. Visibility 10 miles. Temperature was 93 degrees, dew point 55, relative humidity 27%. Wind was east, at 5 miles an hour. And the pressure was 29.81 inches, and falling. Other observations for South Central Arizona including the Greater Phoenix area, it was sunny, with a temperature of 90 at Buckeye, 93 at Glendale, 93 at Luke Air Force Base, 91 at Deer Valley, and 92 at Scottsdale Airport. Under sunny skies, Falcon Field reported 91, Mesa Gateway reported 91, Chandler reported 93, and Gila Bend reported 94. Observations for Northern Arizona, it was sunny. It was 70 at Flagstaff, 86 at Kingman, 72 at the Grand Canyon, and 80 at Prescott. Payson reported 79, Page reported 82, Winslow reported 74, and Sholo reported 70. Observations for Southern Arizona, skies ranged from sunny to mostly sunny. It was 86 at Tucson, 99 at Yuma, 81 at Nogales, and 78 at Sierra Vista. Observations for Southern California, skies ranged from sunny to mostly sunny. It was 74 at Los Angeles Airport, 77 at San Diego, and 97 at Blythe. Regional observations, at Las Vegas, it was sunny, with a temperature of 93. It was mostly sunny, with a temperature of 78 at Salt Lake City, and 78 at El Paso. At Albuquerque, it was cloudy, with a temperature of 72. Once again, at 4 p.m. in Phoenix, under sunny skies. The Sky Harbor temperature was 93 degrees. Here is the latest forecast. For the following area, in Arizona, Central Phoenix, issued at 4 p.m. Mountain Standard Time. Tonight, clear and warmer. Low 67 to 74. Northeast wind around 5 miles per hour in the evening becoming east 10 to 15 miles per hour after midnight. Friday, sunny. Highs 89 to 94. East wind 5 to 15 miles per hour. Friday night, clear. Low 66 to 76. East wind 5 to 10 miles per hour in the evening increasing to 10 to 20 miles per hour after midnight. Saturday, sunny. Highs 88 to 93. East wind 10 to 20 miles per hour. Saturday night, clear. Low 67 to 76. East wind 5 to 10 miles per hour in the evening becoming northeast 10 to 20 miles per hour after midnight. Sunday, sunny. Highs 89 to 96. Sunday night, clear. Lows 70 to 79. Monday, sunny. Highs 88 to 95. Monday night, clear. Lows 69 to 77. Tuesday, sunny. Highs 90 to 96. Tuesday night, clear. Lows 69 to 75. Wednesday, sunny. Highs 94 to 99. Wednesday night, clear. Lows 71 to 77. Thursday, sunny and hot. Highs 95 to 100. Here is the synopsis for Southeast California, Southwest, and South Central Arizona. Dry conditions with zero rain chances will persist through at least the weekend and likely much of next week. As high pressure builds over the region, a gradual warming trend will bring temperatures at least into a normal range starting this weekend and eventually slightly above normal for next week. You're listening to National Weather Service.